10 to 15 knots. Seas 1 foot or less, then around 3 feet in the afternoon. Wave detail, west 2 feet at 4 seconds and south 2 feet at 7 seconds. A chance of showers with a slight chance of thunderstorms. Saturday night, west winds 10 to 15 knots. Seas around 3 feet. Wave detail, west 3 feet at 4 seconds and south 1 foot at 7 seconds. A chance of showers, mainly in the evening. Sunday, west winds 10 to 15 knots. Seas around 3 feet. Wave detail, west 3 feet at 4 seconds and south 1 foot at 8 seconds. A slight chance of showers and thunderstorms. Sunday night, west winds 10 to 15 knots. Seas 1 foot or less. Wave detail, west 2 feet at 4 seconds and south 1 foot at 8 seconds. A slight chance of showers and thunderstorms. Monday, west winds 10 to 15 knots. Seas 1 foot or less. A slight chance of showers and thunderstorms. Monday night, west winds 10 to 15 knots. Seas 1 foot or less. A slight chance of showers and thunderstorms. Tuesday, northwest winds 5 to 10 knots. Seas 1 foot or less. A slight chance of showers and thunderstorms. Tuesday night, northwest winds around 10 knots, becoming northeast after midnight. Seas 1 foot or less. A slight chance of showers and thunderstorms in the evening, then a chance of showers and thunderstorms after midnight. Winds and seas higher and near thunderstorms. The Tallahassee climate summary for this evening, as of 5 p.m., May 29, 2026. Today's high temperature of 90 degrees occurred at 1:18 p.m. This tied the normal high of 90. Today's low temperature of 71 degrees occurred at 6:09 a.m. This low was 4 degrees above the normal low of 67. 0.39 inches of precipitation fell today, which brings the monthly total to 5.15 inches. This is 2.13 inches above the normal amount of 3.02 inches for May. The total precipitation for the year now stands at 12.06 inches, which is 8.42 inches below normal. The normal high temperature for tomorrow is 90 degrees, and the normal low is 68. The record high for tomorrow is 99, which last occurred in 1927, and the record low is 49, which occurred in 1971. Sunset tonight is at 8:33 p.m. Sunrise tomorrow is at 6:36 a.m. The coastal waters forecast for the following: coastal waters from Okaloosa Walton County line to Mexico Beach out to 20 nautical miles, and coastal waters from Mexico Beach to Apalachicola out to 20 nautical miles. Rest of today, southwest winds 10 to 15 knots. Waves 1 foot or less. Wave detail, south 2 feet at 7 seconds and west 1 foot at 2 seconds. Protected waters a moderate chop. A slight chance of showers and thunderstorms. Tonight, west winds 10 to 15 knots. Waves 1 foot or less. Wave detail, southwest 2 feet at 3 seconds and south 2 feet at 7 seconds. Protected waters a moderate chop. A slight chance of thunderstorms. A slight chance of showers in the evening, then a chance of showers after midnight. Saturday, west winds around 10 knots, increasing to 15 to 20 knots in the afternoon. Waves 1 foot or less, then around 3 feet in the afternoon. Wave detail, west 2 feet at 4 seconds and south 2 feet at 7 seconds, becoming southwest 3 feet at 4 seconds and south 1 foot at 7 seconds. Protected waters choppy. A chance of showers with a slight chance of thunderstorms. Saturday night, west winds 15 to 20 knots. Seas around 3 feet. Wave detail, southwest 3 feet at 4 seconds and south 1 foot at 7 seconds. Protected waters choppy. A slight chance of showers and thunderstorms. Sunday, west winds 10 to 15 knots. Seas around 3 feet. Wave detail, west 3 feet at 5 seconds and south 1 foot at 8 seconds. Protected waters a moderate chop. A chance of showers. A slight chance of thunderstorms in the morning, then a chance of thunderstorms in the afternoon. Sunday night, west winds 10 to 15 knots. Waves 1 foot or less. Wave detail, west 2 feet at 4 seconds and south 1 foot at 7 seconds. Protected waters a moderate chop. A chance of showers. A chance of thunderstorms, mainly in the evening. Monday, west winds 10 to 15 knots. Waves 1 foot or less. Protected waters a moderate chop. A slight chance of showers and thunderstorms. Monday night, west winds 10 to 15 knots.
becoming northwest 5 to 10 knots after midnight. Waves 1 foot or less. Protected waters a moderate chop. A slight chance of showers and thunderstorms in the evening. Tuesday, northwest winds 5 to 10 knots, becoming west 10 to 15 knots in the afternoon. Waves 1 foot or less. Protected waters a moderate chop. A slight chance of showers and thunderstorms in the afternoon. Tuesday night, northwest winds 10 to 15 knots, becoming northeast after midnight. Waves 1 foot or less. Protected waters a moderate chop. A chance of showers and thunderstorms. Winds and waves higher in and near thunderstorms. The Tropical Weather Outlook. For the North Atlantic, Caribbean Sea, and the Gulf of America, tropical cyclone formation is not expected during the next 7 days. Tide information for Saturday, May 30th, 2026. St. Mark's River entrance. High 2:56 a.m., low 7:47 a.m., high 1:53 p.m., low 9:09 p.m. Apalachicola. High 6:33 a.m., low 9:05 a.m., high 2:19 p.m., low 11:15 p.m. St. Andrews Bay of Panama City. High 8:49 a.m., low 8:27 p.m. Note that the times of high and low tide are 3 minutes earlier at Channel Point than at the St. Mark's River entrance. The average water temperature at Apalachicola was 82.4 degrees. Sunrise and sunset in Tallahassee. May 30, 2026, sunrise 6:36 a.m. Eastern Daylight Time, sunset 8:34 p.m. Eastern Daylight Time. 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This broadcast originates from your National Weather Service office in Tallahassee, Florida. The latest weather and forecast information can also be accessed by calling our automated forecast line at 850-942-8851. The current time is 8:07 p.m. Eastern Daylight Time. High rip current risk now in effect through late Sunday night. What? Dangerous rip currents. Where? Walton, Bay, Gulf, and Franklin County beaches. When? Through late Sunday night. Impacts. Rip currents can sweep even the best swimmers away from shore into deeper water. Swim near a lifeguard. If caught in a rip current, relax and float. Don't swim against the current. If able, swim in a direction following the shoreline. If unable to escape, trace the shore and call or wave for help. These are the 8 p.m. Eastern Daylight Time conditions. At the Tallahassee Airport, it was cloudy. The temperature was 78 degrees. The wind was west at 5 miles an hour. The report from Florida State University was not available. At Apalachicola, it was cloudy. The temperature was 75 degrees. The wind was west at 5 miles an hour. At Panama City Northwest, it was cloudy. The temperature was 78 degrees. The wind was south at 3 miles an hour. At Dothan, it was mostly cloudy. The temperature was 80 degrees. The wind was southwest at 6 miles an hour. At Albany, it was cloudy. The temperature was 77 degrees. The wind was northeast at 3 miles an hour. The report from Valdosta was not available. Over the marine area, at the buoy south of Apalachicola, winds were west at 17 knots. At the buoy south of Panama City, winds were northwest at 2 knots. At the buoy south of Pensacola, winds were south at 10 knots. The forecast for the local area. Tonight, mostly cloudy. Showers and thunderstorms likely this evening, then a slight chance of showers after midnight. Lows in the lower 70s. West winds around 5 miles per hour this evening, becoming light and variable. Chance of rain 70%. Saturday, mostly sunny with a chance of showers. A slight chance of thunderstorms in the morning, then a chance of thunderstorms in the afternoon. Highs in the upper 80s. West winds 5 to 10 miles per hour. Chance of rain 50%. Saturday night, a slight chance of thunderstorms in the evening. Mostly cloudy with a slight chance of showers. Lows in the lower 70s. Southwest winds 5 to 10 miles per hour. Chance of rain 20%. Sunday, partly sunny with showers likely. A slight chance of thunderstorms in the morning, then thunderstorms likely in the afternoon. Highs in the upper 80s. Light and variable winds, becoming northwest around 5 miles per hour in the afternoon. Chance of rain 70%. Sunday night, mostly

cloudy. Showers and thunderstorms likely in the evening, then a chance of showers after midnight. Lows in the lower 70s. Northeast winds around 5 miles per hour in the evening, becoming light and variable. Chance of rain 70%. Monday and Monday night, mostly cloudy. A slight chance of showers and thunderstorms. Highs around 90. Lows in the lower 70s. Chance of rain 20%. Tuesday, partly sunny. A chance of showers and thunderstorms in the afternoon. Highs in the lower 90s. Chance of rain 30%. Tuesday night through Wednesday night, partly cloudy with a chance of showers and thunderstorms. Lows in the upper 60s. Highs in the upper 80s. Chance of rain 30%. Thursday and Thursday night, partly cloudy. A chance of showers and thunderstorms. Highs in the mid 80s. Lows in the upper 60s. Chance of rain 40%. Friday, mostly sunny. A slight chance of showers and thunderstorms in the morning, then a chance of showers and thunderstorms in the afternoon. Highs in the mid-80s. Chance of rain 30%. The coastal waters forecast for the following waters from Swampy River to Apalachicola, Florida, extending from 20 to 60 nautical miles, waters from Okaloosa Walton County line to Mexico Beach 20 to 60 nautical miles, and waters from Mexico Beach to Apalachicola 20 to 60 nautical miles. Rest of today, southwest winds 5 to 10 knots. Seas 1 foot or less. Wave detail, south 2 feet at 7 seconds. A slight chance of showers and thunderstorms. Tonight, southwest winds 5 to 10 knots. Seas 1 foot or less. Wave detail, south 2 feet at 7 seconds and west 1 foot at 3 seconds. A slight chance of thunderstorms. A slight chance of showers in the evening, then a chance of showers after midnight. Saturday, west winds 10 to 15 knots. Seas 1 foot or less, then around 3 feet in the afternoon. Wave detail, west 2 feet at 4 seconds and south 2 feet at 7 seconds. A chance of showers with a slight chance of thunderstorms. Saturday night, west winds 10 to 15 knots. Seas around 3 feet. Wave detail, west 3 feet at 4 seconds and south 1 foot at 7 seconds. A chance of showers, mainly in the evening. Sunday, west winds 10 to 15 knots. Seas around 3 feet. Wave detail, west 3 feet at 4 seconds and south 1 foot at 8 seconds. A slight chance of showers and thunderstorms. Sunday night, west winds 10 to 15 knots. Seas 1 foot or less. Wave detail, west 2 feet at 4 seconds and south 1 foot at 8 seconds. A slight chance of showers and thunderstorms. Monday, west winds 10 to 15 knots. Seas 1 foot or less. A slight chance of showers and thunderstorms. Monday night, west winds 10 to 15 knots. Seas 1 foot or less. A slight chance of showers and thunderstorms. Tuesday, northwest winds 5 to 10 knots. Seas 1 foot or less. A slight chance of showers and thunderstorms. Tuesday night, northwest winds around 10 knots, becoming northeast after midnight. Seas 1 foot or less. A slight chance of showers and thunderstorms in the evening, then a chance of showers and thunderstorms after midnight. Winds and seas higher and near thunderstorms. The coastal waters forecast for the following. Coastal waters from Okaloosa Walton County line to Mexico Beach out to 20 nautical miles, and coastal waters from Mexico Beach to Apalachicola out to 20 nautical miles. Rest of today, southwest winds 10 to 15 knots. Waves 1 foot or less. Wave detail, south 2 feet at 7 seconds and west 1 foot at 2 seconds. Protected waters a moderate chop. A slight chance of showers and thunderstorms. Tonight, west winds 10 to 15 knots. Waves 1 foot or less. Wave detail, southwest 2 feet at 3 seconds and south 2 feet at 7 seconds. Protected waters a moderate chop. A slight chance of thunderstorms. A slight chance of showers in the evening, then a chance of showers after midnight. Saturday, west winds around 10 knots, increasing to 15 to 20 knots in the afternoon. Waves 1 foot or less, then around 3 feet in the afternoon. Wave detail, west 2 feet at 4 seconds and south 2 feet at 7 seconds, becoming southwest 3 feet at 4 seconds and south 1 foot at 7 seconds. Protected waters choppy. A chance of showers with a slight chance of thunderstorms. Saturday night, west winds 15 to 20 knots. Seas around 3 feet. Wave detail.

tail. Southwest 3 feet at 4 seconds and south 1 foot at 7 seconds. Protected waters choppy. A slight chance of showers and thunderstorms. Sunday, west winds 10 to 15 knots. Seas around 3 feet. Wave detail, west 3 feet at 5 seconds and south 1 foot at 8 seconds. Protected waters a moderate chop. A chance of showers. A slight chance of thunderstorms in the morning, then a chance of thunderstorms in the afternoon. Sunday night, west winds 10 to 15 knots. Waves 1 foot or less. Wave detail, west 2 feet at 4 seconds and south 1 foot at 7 seconds. Protected waters a moderate chop. A chance of showers. A chance of thunderstorms, mainly in the evening. Monday, west winds 10 to 15 knots. Waves 1 foot or less. Protected waters a moderate chop. A slight chance of showers and thunderstorms. Monday night, west winds 10 to 15 knots, becoming northwest 5 to 10 knots after midnight. Waves 1 foot or less. Protected waters a moderate chop. A slight chance of showers and thunderstorms in the evening. Tuesday, northwest winds 5 to 10 knots, becoming west 10 to 15 knots in the afternoon. Waves 1 foot or less. Protected waters a moderate chop. A slight chance of showers and thunderstorms in the afternoon. Tuesday night, northwest winds 10 to 15 knots, becoming northeast after midnight. Waves 1 foot or less. Protected waters a moderate chop. A chance of showers and thunderstorms. Winds and waves higher in and near thunderstorms. The coastal waters forecast for the following St. Andrews Bay waterways. Rest of today, southwest winds around 10 knots. Protected waters a light chop. A chance of showers and thunderstorms. Tonight, southwest winds 5 to 10 knots. Protected waters a light chop. A slight chance of thunderstorms. A slight chance of showers in the evening, then a chance of showers after midnight. Saturday, west winds 5 to 10 knots, becoming southwest 10 to 15 knots in the afternoon. Protected waters a moderate chop. A slight chance of thunderstorms. A chance of showers, mainly in the morning. Saturday night, southwest winds 10 to 15 knots, becoming west 5 to 10 knots after midnight. Protected waters a moderate chop. A slight chance of showers and thunderstorms after midnight. Sunday, west winds 5 to 10 knots, increasing to 10 to 15 knots in the afternoon. Protected waters a moderate chop. A chance of showers. A slight chance of thunderstorms in the morning, then a chance of thunderstorms in the afternoon. Sunday night, west winds 5 to 10 knots. Protected waters a light chop. A chance of showers. A chance of thunderstorms, mainly in the evening. Monday, northwest winds 5 to 10 knots. Protected waters a light chop. A chance of showers and thunderstorms in the afternoon. Monday night, west winds 5 to 10 knots. Protected waters a light chop. A chance of showers and thunderstorms in the evening. Tuesday, northwest winds 5 to 10 knots. Protected waters a light chop. A chance of showers and thunderstorms in the afternoon. Tuesday night, northwest winds 5 to 10 knots, becoming northeast after midnight. Protected waters a light chop. A chance of showers and thunderstorms, mainly in the evening. Winds and waves higher in and near thunderstorms. The Tropical Weather Outlook. For the North Atlantic, Caribbean Sea, and the Gulf of America, tropical cyclone formation is not expected during the next 7 days. Tide information for Saturday, May 30th, 2026. St. Mark's River entrance. High 2:56 a.m., low 7:47 a.m., high 1:53 p.m., low 9:09 p.m. Apalachicola. High 6:33 a.m., low 9:05 a.m., high 2:19 p.m., low 11:15 p.m. St. Andrews Bay of Panama City. High 8:49 a.m., low 8:27 p.m. Note that the times of high and low tide are 3 minutes earlier at Channel Point than at the St. Mark's River entrance. The average water temperature at Apalachicola was 82.4 degrees. Sunrise and sunset in Tallahassee. May 30, 2026, sunrise 6:36 a.m. Eastern Daylight Time, sunset 8:34 p.m. Eastern Daylight Time. 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This broadcast originates from your National Weather Service office in Tallahassee, Florida. The latest weather and forecast.

for help. These are the 8 p.m. Eastern Daylight Time conditions. At the Tallahassee Airport, it was cloudy. The temperature was 78 degrees. The wind was west at 5 miles an hour. At Florida State University, the temperature was 79 degrees. The wind was west at 8 miles an hour. At Apalachicola, it was cloudy. The temperature was 75 degrees. The wind was west at 5 miles an hour. At Panama City Northwest, it was cloudy. The temperature was 78 degrees. The wind was south at 3 miles an hour. At Dothan, it was cloudy. The temperature was 80 degrees. The wind was southwest at 6 miles an hour. At Albany, it was cloudy. The temperature was 77 degrees. The wind was northeast at 3 miles an hour. The report from Valdosta was not available. Over the marine area, at the buoy south of Apalachicola, winds were west at 14 knots and seas were 2 feet. At the buoy south of Panama City, winds were calm and seas were 3 feet. At the buoy south of Pensacola, winds were south at 10 knots and seas were 2 feet. The forecast for the local area. Tonight, mostly cloudy. Showers and thunderstorms likely this evening, then a slight chance of showers after midnight. Lows in the lower 70s. West winds around 5 miles per hour this evening, becoming light and variable. Chance of rain 70%. Saturday, mostly sunny with a chance of showers. A slight chance of thunderstorms in the morning, then a chance of thunderstorms in the afternoon. Highs in the upper 80s. West winds 5 to 10 miles per hour. Chance of rain 50%. Saturday night, a slight chance of thunderstorms in the evening. Mostly cloudy with a slight chance of showers. Lows in the lower 70s. Southwest winds 5 to 10 miles per hour. Chance of rain 20%. Sunday, partly sunny with showers likely. A slight chance of thunderstorms in the morning, then thunderstorms likely in the afternoon. Highs in the upper 80s. Light and variable winds, becoming northwest around 5 miles per hour in the afternoon. Chance of rain 70%. Sunday night, mostly cloudy. Showers and thunderstorms likely in the evening, then a chance of showers after midnight. Lows in the lower 70s. Northeast winds around 5 miles per hour in the evening, becoming light and variable. Chance of rain 70%. Monday and Monday night, mostly cloudy. A slight chance of showers and thunderstorms. Highs around 90. Lows in the lower 70s. Chance of rain 20%. Tuesday, partly sunny. A chance of showers and thunderstorms in the afternoon. Highs in the lower 90s. Chance of rain 30%. Tuesday night through Wednesday night, partly cloudy with a chance of showers and thunderstorms. Lows in the upper 60s. Highs in the upper 80s. Chance of rain 30%. Thursday and Thursday night, partly cloudy. A chance of showers and thunderstorms. Highs in the mid 80s. Lows in the upper 60s. Chance of rain 40%. Friday, mostly sunny. A slight chance of showers and thunderstorms in the morning, then a chance of showers and thunderstorms in the afternoon. Highs in the mid 80s. Chance of rain 30%. The coastal waters forecast for the following: waters from Suwannee River to Apalachicola, Florida, extending from 20 to 60 nautical miles, waters from Okaloosa-Walton County line to Mexico Beach 20 to 60 nautical miles, and waters from Mexico Beach to Apalachicola 20 to 60 nautical miles. Rest of today, southwest winds 5 to 10 knots. Seas 1 foot or less. Wave detail, south 2 feet at 7 seconds. A slight chance of showers and thunderstorms. Tonight, southwest winds 5 to 10 knots. Seas 1 foot or less. Wave detail, south 2 feet at 7 seconds and west 1 foot at 3 seconds. A slight chance of thunderstorms. A slight chance of showers in the evening, then a chance of showers after midnight. Saturday, west winds 10 to 15 knots. Seas 1 foot or less, then around 3 feet in the afternoon. Wave detail, west 2 feet at 4 seconds and south 2 feet at 7 seconds. A chance of showers with a slight chance of thunderstorms. Saturday night, west winds 10 to 15 knots. Seas around 3 feet. Wave detail, west 3 feet at 4 seconds and south 1 foot at 7 seconds. A chance of showers, mainly in the evening. Sunday, west winds 10 to 15 knots. Seas around 3 feet. Wave detail, west 3 feet at 4.

seconds and south 1 foot at 8 seconds. A slight chance of showers and thunderstorms. Sunday night, west winds 10 to 15 knots. Seas 1 foot or less. Wave detail, west 2 feet at 4 seconds and south 1 foot at 8 seconds. A slight chance of showers and thunderstorms. Monday, west winds 10 to 15 knots. Seas 1 foot or less. A slight chance of showers and thunderstorms. Monday night, west winds 10 to 15 knots. Seas 1 foot or less. A slight chance of showers and thunderstorms. Tuesday, northwest winds 5 to 10 knots. Seas 1 foot or less. A slight chance of showers and thunderstorms. Tuesday night, northwest winds around 10 knots, becoming northeast after midnight. Seas 1 foot or less. A slight chance of showers and thunderstorms in the evening, then a chance of showers and thunderstorms after midnight. Winds and seas higher and near thunderstorms. The coastal waters forecast for the following: coastal waters from Okaloosa Walton County line to Mexico Beach out to 20 nautical miles, and coastal waters from Mexico Beach to Apalachicola out to 20 nautical miles. Rest of today, southwest winds 10 to 15 knots. Waves 1 foot or less. Wave detail, south 2 feet at 7 seconds and west 1 foot at 2 seconds. Protected waters a moderate chop. A slight chance of showers and thunderstorms. Tonight, west winds 10 to 15 knots. Waves 1 foot or less. Wave detail, southwest 2 feet at 3 seconds and south 2 feet at 7 seconds. Protected waters a moderate chop. A slight chance of thunderstorms. A slight chance of showers in the evening, then a chance of showers after midnight. Saturday, west winds around 10 knots, increasing to 15 to 20 knots in the afternoon. Waves 1 foot or less, then around 3 feet in the afternoon. Wave detail, west 2 feet at 4 seconds and south 2 feet at 7 seconds, becoming southwest 3 feet at 4 seconds and south 1 foot at 7 seconds. Protected waters choppy. A chance of showers with a slight chance of thunderstorms. Saturday night, west winds 15 to 20 knots. Seas around 3 feet. Wave detail, southwest 3 feet at 4 seconds and south 1 foot at 7 seconds. Protected waters choppy. A slight chance of showers and thunderstorms. Sunday, west winds 10 to 15 knots. Seas around 3 feet. Wave detail, west 3 feet at 5 seconds and south 1 foot at 8 seconds. Protected waters a moderate chop. A chance of showers. A slight chance of thunderstorms in the morning, then a chance of thunderstorms in the afternoon. Sunday night, west winds 10 to 15 knots. Waves 1 foot or less. Wave detail, west 2 feet at 4 seconds and south 1 foot at 7 seconds. Protected waters a moderate chop. A chance of showers. A chance of thunderstorms, mainly in the evening. Monday, west winds 10 to 15 knots. Waves 1 foot or less. Protected waters a moderate chop. A slight chance of showers and thunderstorms. Monday night, west winds 10 to 15 knots, becoming northwest 5 to 10 knots after midnight. Waves 1 foot or less. Protected waters a moderate chop. A slight chance of showers and thunderstorms in the evening. Tuesday, northwest winds 5 to 10 knots, becoming west 10 to 15 knots in the afternoon. Waves 1 foot or less. Protected waters a moderate chop. A slight chance of showers and thunderstorms in the afternoon. Tuesday night, northwest winds 10 to 15 knots, becoming northeast after midnight. Waves 1 foot or less. Protected waters a moderate chop. A chance of showers and thunderstorms. Winds and waves higher and near thunderstorms. The coastal waters forecast for the following St. Andrews Bay waterways. Rest of today, southwest winds around 10 knots. Protected waters a light chop. A chance of showers and thunderstorms. Tonight, southwest winds 5 to 10 knots. Protected waters a light chop. A slight chance of thunderstorms. A slight chance of showers in the evening, then a chance of showers after midnight. Saturday, west winds 5 to 10 knots, becoming southwest 10 to 15 knots in the afternoon. Protected waters a moderate chop. A slight chance of thunderstorms. A chance of showers, mainly in the morning. Saturday night, southwest winds 10 to 15 knots, becoming west 5 to 10 knots after midnight. Protected waters a moderate chop. A slight chance of showers and thunderstorms after midnight. Sunday, west winds

5 to 10 knots, increasing to 10 to 15 knots in the afternoon. Protected water is a moderate chop. A chance of showers. A slight chance of thunderstorms in the morning, then a chance of thunderstorms in the afternoon. Sunday night, west winds 5 to 10 knots. Protected water is a light chop. A chance of showers. A chance of thunderstorms, mainly in the evening. Monday, northwest winds 5 to 10 knots. Protected water is a light chop. A chance of showers and thunderstorms in the afternoon. Monday night, west winds 5 to 10 knots. Protected water is a light chop. A chance of showers and thunderstorms in the evening. Tuesday, northwest winds 5 to 10 knots. Protected water is a light chop. A chance of showers and thunderstorms in the afternoon. Tuesday night, northwest winds 5 to 10 knots, becoming northeast after midnight. Protected water is a light chop. A chance of showers and thunderstorms, mainly in the evening. Winds and waves higher in and near thunderstorms. The Tallahassee climate summary for this evening, as of 5 p.m., May 29, 2026. Today's high temperature of 90 degrees occurred at 1:18 p.m. This time the normal high of 90. Today's low temperature of 71 degrees occurred at 6:09 a.m. This low was 4 degrees above the normal low of 67. 0.39 inches of precipitation fell today, which brings the monthly total to 5.15 inches. This is 2.13 inches above the normal amount of 3.02 inches for May. The total precipitation for the year now stands at 12.06 inches, which is 8.42 inches below normal. The normal high temperature for tomorrow is 90 degrees, and the normal low is 68. The record high for tomorrow is 99, which last occurred in 1927, and the record low is 49, which occurred in 1971. Sunset tonight is at 8:33 p.m. Sunrise tomorrow is at 6:36 a.m. The Tropical Weather Outlook. For the North Atlantic, Caribbean Sea, and the Gulf of America, tropical cyclone formation is not expected during the next 7 days. Tide information for Saturday, May 30th, 2026. St. Marks River entrance. High 2:56 a.m., low 7:47 a.m., high 1:53 p.m., low 9:09 p.m. Apalachicola, May 30th, 2026. St. Marks River entrance. High 2:56 a.m., low 7:47 a.m., high 1:53 p.m., low 9:09 p.m. Apalachicola. High 6:33 a.m., low 9:05 a.m., high 2:19 p.m., low 11:15 p.m. St. Andrews Bay at Panama City. High 8:49 a.m., low 8:27 p.m. Note that the times of high and low tide are 3 minutes earlier at Shell Point than at the St. Marks River entrance. The average water temperature at Apalachicola was 82.4 degrees. Sunrise and sunset in Tallahassee. May 30, 2026, sunrise 6:36 a.m. Eastern Daylight Time, sunset 8:34 p.m. Eastern Daylight Time. 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This broadcast originates from your National Weather Service office in Tallahassee, Florida. The latest weather and forecast information can also be accessed by calling our automated forecast line at 850-942-8851. The current time is 8:34 p.m. Eastern Daylight Time. High rip current risk now in effect through late Sunday night. What? Dangerous rip currents. Where? Walton, Bay, Gulf, and Franklin County beaches. When? Through late Sunday night. Impacts. Rip currents can sweep even the best swimmers away from shore into deeper water. Swim near a lifeguard. If caught in a rip current, relax and float. Don't swim against the current. If able, swim in a direction following the shoreline. If unable to escape, trace the shore and call or wave for help. These are the 8 p.m. Eastern Daylight Time conditions. At the Tallahassee Airport, it was cloudy. The temperature was 78 degrees. The wind was west at 5 miles an hour. At Florida State University, the temperature was 79 degrees. The wind was west at 8 miles an hour. At Apalachicola, it was cloudy. The temperature was 75 degrees. The wind was west at 5 miles an hour. At Panama City Northwest, it was cloudy. The temperature was 78 degrees. The wind was south at 3 miles an hour. At Dothan, it was cloudy.

The temperature was 80 degrees. The wind was southwest at 6 miles an hour. At Albany, it was cloudy. The temperature was 77 degrees. The wind was northeast at 3 miles an hour. The report from Valdosta was not available. Over the marine area, at the buoy south of Apalachicola, winds were west at 14 knots and seas were 2 feet. At the buoy south of Panama City, winds were calm and seas were 3 feet. At the buoy south of Pensacola, winds were south at 10 knots and seas were 2 feet. The forecast for the local area. Tonight, mostly cloudy. Showers and thunderstorms likely this evening, then a slight chance of showers after midnight. Lows in the lower 70s. West winds around 5 miles per hour this evening, becoming light and variable. Chance of rain 70%. Saturday, mostly sunny with a chance of showers. A slight chance of thunderstorms in the morning, then a chance of thunderstorms in the afternoon. Highs in the upper 80s. West winds 5 to 10 miles per hour. Chance of rain 50%. Saturday night, a slight chance of thunderstorms in the evening. Mostly cloudy with a slight chance of showers. Lows in the lower 70s. Southwest winds 5 to 10 miles per hour. Chance of rain 20%. Sunday, partly sunny with showers likely. A slight chance of thunderstorms in the morning, then thunderstorms likely in the afternoon. Highs in the upper 80s. Light and variable winds, becoming northwest around 5 miles per hour in the afternoon. Chance of rain 70%. Sunday night, mostly cloudy. Showers and thunderstorms likely in the evening, then a chance of showers after midnight. Lows in the lower 70s. Northeast winds around 5 miles per hour in the evening, becoming light and variable. Chance of rain 70%. Monday and Monday night, mostly cloudy. A slight chance of showers and thunderstorms. Highs around 90. Lows in the lower 70s. Chance of rain 20%. Tuesday, partly sunny. A chance of showers and thunderstorms in the afternoon. Highs in the lower 90s. Chance of rain 30%. Tuesday night through Wednesday night, partly cloudy with a chance of showers and thunderstorms. Lows in the upper 60s. Highs in the upper 80s. Chance of rain 30%. Thursday and Thursday night, partly cloudy. A chance of showers and thunderstorms. Highs in the mid-80s. Lows in the upper 60s. Chance of rain 40%. Friday, mostly sunny. A slight chance of showers and thunderstorms in the morning, then a chance of showers and thunderstorms in the afternoon. Highs in the mid-80s. Chance of rain 30%. The coastal waters forecast for the following: waters from Suwannee River to Apalachicola, Florida, extending from 20 to 60 nautical miles, waters from Okaloosa-Walton County line to Mexico Beach 20 to 60 nautical miles, and waters from Mexico Beach to Apalachicola 20 to 60 nautical miles. West of today, southwest winds 5 to 10 knots. Seas 1 foot or less. Wave detail, south 2 feet at 7 seconds. A slight chance of showers and thunderstorms. Tonight, southwest winds 5 to 10 knots. Seas 1 foot or less. Wave detail, south 2 feet at 7 seconds and west 1 foot at 3 seconds. A slight chance of thunderstorms. A slight chance of showers in the evening, then a chance of showers after midnight. Saturday, west winds 10 to 15 knots. Seas 1 foot or less, then around 3 feet in the afternoon. Wave detail, west 2 feet at 4 seconds and south 2 feet at 7 seconds. A chance of showers with a slight chance of thunderstorms. Saturday night, west winds 10 to 15 knots. Seas around 3 feet. Wave detail, west 3 feet at 4 seconds and south 1 foot at 7 seconds. A chance of showers, mainly in the evening. Sunday, west winds 10 to 15 knots. Seas around 3 feet. Wave detail, west 3 feet at 4 seconds and south 1 foot at 8 seconds. A slight chance of showers and thunderstorms. Sunday night, west winds 10 to 15 knots. Seas 1 foot or less. Wave detail, west 2 feet at 4 seconds and south 1 foot at 8 seconds. A slight chance of showers and thunderstorms. Monday, west winds 10 to 15 knots. Seas 1 foot or less. A slight chance of showers and thunderstorms. Monday night, west winds 10 to 15 knots. Seas 1 foot or less. A slight chance of showers and thunderstorms. Tuesday, northwest winds 5 to 10 knots.
sees 1 foot or less. A slight chance of showers and thunderstorms. Tuesday night, northwest winds around 10 knots, becoming northeast after midnight. Sees 1 foot or less. A slight chance of showers and thunderstorms in the evening, then a chance of showers and thunderstorms after midnight. Winds and seas higher and near thunderstorms. The coastal waters forecast for the following: coastal waters from Okaloosa Walton County line to Mexico Beach out to 20 nautical miles, and coastal waters from Mexico Beach to Apalachicola out to 20 nautical miles. Rest of today, southwest winds 10 to 15 knots. Waves 1 foot or less. Wave detail, south 2 feet at 7 seconds and west 1 foot at 2 seconds. Protected waters a moderate chop. A slight chance of showers and thunderstorms. Tonight, west winds 10 to 15 knots. Waves 1 foot or less. Wave detail, southwest 2 feet at 3 seconds and south 2 feet at 7 seconds. Protected waters a moderate chop. A slight chance of thunderstorms. A slight chance of showers in the evening, then a chance of showers after midnight. Saturday, west winds around 10 knots, increasing to 15 to 20 knots in the afternoon. Waves 1 foot or less, then around 3 feet in the afternoon. Wave detail, west 2 feet at 4 seconds and south 2 feet at 7 seconds, becoming southwest 3 feet at 4 seconds and south 1 foot at 7 seconds. Protected waters choppy. A chance of showers with a slight chance of thunderstorms. Saturday night, west winds 15 to 20 knots. Seas around 3 feet. Wave detail, southwest 3 feet at 4 seconds and south 1 foot at 7 seconds. Protected waters choppy. A slight chance of showers and thunderstorms. Sunday, west winds 10 to 15 knots. Seas around 3 feet. Wave detail, west 3 feet at 5 seconds and south 1 foot at 8 seconds. Protected waters a moderate chop. A chance of showers. A slight chance of thunderstorms in the morning, then a chance of thunderstorms in the afternoon. Sunday night, west winds 10 to 15 knots. Waves 1 foot or less. Wave detail, west 2 feet at 4 seconds and south 1 foot at 7 seconds. Protected waters a moderate chop. A chance of showers. A chance of thunderstorms, mainly in the evening. Monday, west winds 10 to 15 knots. Waves 1 foot or less. Protected waters a moderate chop. A slight chance of showers and thunderstorms. Monday night, west winds 10 to 15 knots, becoming northwest 5 to 10 knots after midnight. Waves 1 foot or less. Protected waters a moderate chop. A slight chance of showers and thunderstorms in the evening. Tuesday, northwest winds 5 to 10 knots, becoming west 10 to 15 knots in the afternoon. Waves 1 foot or less. Protected waters a moderate chop. A slight chance of showers and thunderstorms in the afternoon. Tuesday night, northwest winds 10 to 15 knots, becoming northeast after midnight. Waves 1 foot or less. Protected waters a moderate chop. A chance of showers and thunderstorms. Winds and waves higher and near thunderstorms. The coastal waters forecast for the following: St. Andrews Bay waterways. Rest of today, southwest winds around 10 knots. Protected waters a light chop. A chance of showers and thunderstorms. Tonight, southwest winds 5 to 10 knots. Protected waters a light chop. A slight chance of thunderstorms. A slight chance of showers in the evening, then a chance of showers after midnight. Saturday, west winds 5 to 10 knots, becoming southwest 10 to 15 knots in the afternoon. Protected waters a moderate chop. A slight chance of thunderstorms. A chance of showers, mainly in the morning. Saturday night, southwest winds 10 to 15 knots, becoming west 5 to 10 knots after midnight. Protected waters a moderate chop. A slight chance of showers and thunderstorms after midnight. Sunday, west winds 5 to 10 knots, increasing to 10 to 15 knots in the afternoon. Protected waters a moderate chop. A chance of showers. A slight chance of thunderstorms in the morning, then a chance of thunderstorms in the afternoon. Sunday night, west winds 5 to 10 knots. Protected waters a light chop. A chance of showers. A chance of thunderstorms, mainly in the evening. Monday, northwest winds 5 to 10 knots. Protected waters a light chop. A chance of showers and thunderstorms in the afternoon. Monday night, west winds 5 to 10 knots. Protected waters a light chop.
a chance of showers

thunderstorms in the evening. Tuesday, northwest winds 5 to 10 knots. Protected waters, a light chop. A chance of showers and thunderstorms in the afternoon. Tuesday night, northwest winds 5 to 10 knots, becoming northeast after midnight. Protected waters, a light chop. A chance of showers and thunderstorms, mainly in the evening. Winds and waves higher in and near thunderstorms. The Tropical Weather Outlook. For the North Atlantic, Caribbean Sea, and the Gulf of America, tropical cyclone formation is not expected during the next 7 days. Tide information for Saturday, May 30th, 2026. St. Mark's River entrance. High 2:56 a.m., low 7:47 a.m., high 1:53 p.m., low 9:09 p.m. Apalachicola. High 6:33 a.m., low 9:05 a.m., high 2:19 p.m., low 11:15 p.m. St. Andrews Bay at Panama City. High 8:49 a.m., low 8:27 p.m. Note that the times of high and low tide are 3 minutes earlier at Shell Point than at the St. Mark's River entrance. The average water temperature at Apalachicola was 82.4 degrees. Sunrise and sunset in Tallahassee. May 30, 2026, sunrise 6:36 a.m. Eastern Daylight Time, sunset 8:34 p.m. Eastern Daylight Time. 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This broadcast originates from your National Weather Service office in Tallahassee, Florida. The latest weather and forecast information can also be accessed by calling our automated forecast line at 850-942-8851. The current time is 8:47 p.m. Eastern Daylight Time. High rip current risk now in effect through late Sunday night. What? Dangerous rip currents. Where? Walton, Bay, Gulf, and Franklin County beaches. When? Through late Sunday night. Impacts. Rip currents can sweep even the best swimmers away from shore into deeper water. Swim near a lifeguard. If caught in a rip current, relax and float. Don't swim against the current. If able, swim in a direction following the shoreline. If unable to escape, trace the shore and call or wave for help. These are the 8 p.m. Eastern Daylight Time conditions. At the Tallahassee Airport, it was cloudy. The temperature was 78 degrees. The wind was west at 5 miles an hour. At Florida State University, the temperature was 79 degrees. The wind was west at 8 miles an hour. At Apalachicola, it was cloudy. The temperature was 75 degrees. The wind was west at 5 miles an hour. At Panama City Northwest, it was cloudy. The temperature was 78 degrees. The wind was south at 3 miles an hour. At Dothan, it was cloudy. The temperature was 80 degrees. The wind was southwest at 6 miles an hour. At Albany, it was cloudy. The temperature was 77 degrees. The wind was northeast at 3 miles an hour. The report from Valdosta was not available. Over the marine area, at the buoys south of Apalachicola, winds were west at 14 knots and seas were 2 feet. At the buoys south of Panama City, winds were calm and seas were 3 feet. At the buoys south of Pensacola, winds were south at 10 knots, and seas were 2 feet. The forecast for the local area. Tonight, mostly cloudy. Showers and thunderstorms likely this evening, then a slight chance of showers after midnight. Lows in the lower 70s. West winds around 5 miles per hour this evening, becoming light and variable. Chance of rain 70%. Saturday, mostly sunny with a chance of showers. A slight chance of thunderstorms in the morning, then a chance of thunderstorms in the afternoon. Highs in the upper 80s. West winds 5 to 10 miles per hour. Chance of rain 50%. Saturday night, a slight chance of thunderstorms in the evening. Mostly cloudy with a slight chance of showers. Lows in the lower 70s. Southwest winds 5 to 10 miles per hour. Chance of rain 20%. Sunday, partly sunny with showers likely. A slight chance of thunderstorms in the morning, then thunderstorms likely in the afternoon. Highs in the upper 80s. Light and variable winds, becoming northwest around 5 miles per hour in the afternoon. Chance of rain 70%. Sunday night, mostly cloudy. Showers and thunderstorms likely in the evening, then a chance of showers after midnight. Lows in the lower 70s. Northeast winds around 5 miles per hour in the evening.

becoming light and variable. Chance of rain 70%. Monday and Monday night, mostly cloudy. A slight chance of showers and thunderstorms. Highs around 90. Lows in the lower 70s. Chance of rain 20%. Tuesday, partly sunny. A chance of showers and thunderstorms in the afternoon. Highs in the lower 90s. Chance of rain 30%. Tuesday night through Wednesday night, partly cloudy with a chance of showers and thunderstorms. Lows in the upper 60s. Highs in the upper 80s. Chance of rain 30%. Thursday and Thursday night, partly cloudy. A chance of showers and thunderstorms. Highs in the mid-80s. Lows in the upper 60s. Chance of rain 40%. Friday, mostly sunny. A slight chance of showers and thunderstorms in the morning, then a chance of showers and thunderstorms in the afternoon. Highs in the mid-80s. Chance of rain 30%. The coastal waters forecast for the following: waters from Swampy River to Apalachicola, Florida, extending from 20 to 60 nautical miles, waters from Okaloosa-Walton County line to Mexico Beach 20 to 60 nautical miles, and waters from Mexico Beach to Apalachicola 20 to 60 nautical miles. Tonight, southwest winds 5 to 10 knots. Seas 1 foot or less. Wave detail, south 2 feet at 7 seconds and west 1 foot at 3 seconds. A slight chance of showers and thunderstorms. Saturday, west winds 10 to 15 knots. Seas 1 foot or less, then around 3 feet in the afternoon. Wave detail, west 2 feet at 4 seconds and south 2 feet at 7 seconds. A chance of showers with a slight chance of thunderstorms. Saturday night, west winds 10 to 15 knots. Seas around 3 feet. Wave detail, west 3 feet at 4 seconds and south 1 foot at 7 seconds. A chance of showers, mainly in the evening. Sunday, west winds 10 to 15 knots. Seas around 3 feet. Wave detail, west 3 feet at 4 seconds and south 1 foot at 8 seconds. A slight chance of showers and thunderstorms. Sunday night, west winds 10 to 15 knots. Seas 1 foot or less. Wave detail, west 2 feet at 4 seconds and south 1 foot at 8 seconds. A slight chance of showers and thunderstorms. Monday, west winds 10 to 15 knots. Seas 1 foot or less. A slight chance of showers and thunderstorms. Monday night, west winds 10 to 15 knots. Seas 1 foot or less. A slight chance of showers and thunderstorms. Tuesday, northwest winds 5 to 10 knots. Seas 1 foot or less. A slight chance of showers and thunderstorms. Tuesday night, northwest winds around 10 knots, becoming northeast after midnight. Seas 1 foot or less. A slight chance of showers and thunderstorms in the evening, then a chance of showers and thunderstorms after midnight. Winds and seas higher and near thunderstorms. The coastal waters forecast for the following: coastal waters from Okaloosa-Walton County line to Mexico Beach out to 20 nautical miles, and coastal waters from Mexico Beach to Apalachicola out to 20 nautical miles. Tonight, west winds 10 to 15 knots. Waves 1 foot or less. Wave detail, southwest 2 feet at 3 seconds and south 2 feet at 7 seconds. Protected waters a moderate chop. A slight chance of showers and thunderstorms. Saturday, west winds around 10 knots, increasing to 15 to 20 knots in the afternoon. Waves 1 foot or less, then around 3 feet in the afternoon. Wave detail, west 2 feet at 4 seconds and south 2 feet at 7 seconds, becoming southwest 3 feet at 4 seconds and south 1 foot at 7 seconds. Protected waters choppy. A chance of showers with a slight chance of thunderstorms. Saturday night, west winds 15 to 20 knots. Seas around 3 feet. Wave detail, southwest 3 feet at 4 seconds and south 1 foot at 7 seconds. Protected waters choppy. A slight chance of showers and thunderstorms. Sunday, west winds 10 to 15 knots. Seas around 3 feet. Wave detail, west 3 feet at 5 seconds and south 1 foot at 8 seconds. Protected waters a moderate chop. A chance of showers. A slight chance of thunderstorms in the morning, then a chance of thunderstorms in the afternoon. Sunday night, west winds 10 to 15 knots. Waves 1 foot or less. Wave detail, west 2 feet at 4 seconds and south 1 foot at 7 seconds. Protected waters a moderate chop. A chance of showers. A chance of thunderstorms, mainly in the evening.
Monday, west winds 10 to 15 knots. Waves 1 foot or less. Protected waters a moderate chop. A slight chance of showers and thunderstorms. Monday night, west winds 10 to 15 knots, becoming northwest 5 to 10 knots after midnight. Waves 1 foot or less. Protected waters a moderate chop. A slight chance of showers and thunderstorms in the evening. Tuesday, northwest winds 5 to 10 knots, becoming west 10 to 15 knots in the afternoon. Waves 1 foot or less. Protected waters a moderate chop. A slight chance of showers and thunderstorms in the afternoon. Tuesday night, northwest winds 10 to 15 knots, becoming northeast after midnight. Waves 1 foot or less. Protected waters a moderate chop. A chance of showers and thunderstorms. Winds and waves higher and near thunderstorms. The coastal waters forecast for the following St. Andrews Bay waterways. Tonight, southwest winds 5 to 10 knots. Protected waters a light chop. A slight chance of showers and thunderstorms. Saturday, west winds 5 to 10 knots, becoming southwest 10 to 15 knots in the afternoon. Protected waters a moderate chop. A slight chance of thunderstorms. A chance of showers, mainly in the morning. Saturday night, southwest winds 10 to 15 knots, becoming west 5 to 10 knots after midnight. Protected waters a moderate chop. A slight chance of showers and thunderstorms after midnight. Sunday, west winds 5 to 10 knots, increasing to 10 to 15 knots in the afternoon. Protected waters a moderate chop. A chance of showers and thunderstorms. Sunday night, west winds 5 to 10 knots. Protected waters a light chop. A chance of showers and thunderstorms, mainly in the evening. Monday, northwest winds 5 to 10 knots. Protected waters a light chop. A chance of showers and thunderstorms in the afternoon. Monday night, west winds 5 to 10 knots. Protected waters a light chop. A chance of showers and thunderstorms in the evening. Tuesday, northwest winds 5 to 10 knots. Protected waters a light chop. A chance of showers and thunderstorms in the afternoon. Tuesday night, northwest winds 5 to 10 knots, becoming northeast after midnight. Protected waters a light chop. A chance of showers and thunderstorms, mainly in the evening. Winds and waves higher and near thunderstorms. The Tropical Weather Outlook. For the North Atlantic, Caribbean Sea, and the Gulf of America, tropical cyclone formation is not expected during the next 7 days. Tide information for Saturday, May 30th, 2026. St. Mark's River entrance. High 2:56 a.m., low 7:47 a.m., high 1:53 p.m., low 9:09 p.m. Apalachicola. High 6:33 a.m., low 9:05 a.m., high 2:19 p.m., low 11:15 p.m. St. Andrews Bay of Panama City. High 8:49 a.m., low 8:27 p.m. Note that the times of high and low tide are 3 minutes earlier at Shell Point than at the St. Mark's River entrance. The average water temperature at Apalachicola was 82.4 degrees. Sunrise and sunset in Tallahassee. May 30, 2026, sunrise 6:36 a.m. Eastern Daylight Time, sunset 8:34 p.m. Eastern Daylight Time. 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This broadcast originates from your National Weather Service office in Tallahassee, Florida. The latest weather and forecast information can also be accessed by calling our automated forecast line at 850-942-8851. The current time is 8:59 p.m. Eastern Daylight Time. High rip current risk now in effect through late Sunday night. What? Dangerous rip currents. Where? Walton, Bay, Gulf, and Franklin County beaches. When? Through late Sunday night. Impacts. Rip currents can sweep even the best swimmers away from shore into deeper water. Swim near a lifeguard. If caught in a rip current, relax and float. Don't swim against the current. If able, swim in a direction following the shoreline. If unable to escape, trace the shore and call or wave for help. The Tallahassee climate summary for this evening, as of 5 p.m., May 29, 2026. Today's high temperature of 90 degrees occurred at 1:18 p.m. This time the normal high of 90. Today's low temperature of 71 degrees occurred at 6:09 a.m. This low was 4 degrees above the normal low of 60.

7. 0.39 inches of precipitation fell today, which brings the monthly total to 5.15 inches. This is 2.13 inches above the normal amount of 3.02 inches for May. The total precipitation for the year now stands at 12.06 inches, which is 8.42 inches below normal. The normal high temperature for tomorrow is 90 degrees, and the normal low is 68. The record high for tomorrow is 99, which last occurred in 1927, and the record low is 49, which occurred in 1971. Sunset tonight is at 8:33 p.m. Sunrise tomorrow is at 6:36 a.m. These are the 8 p.m. Eastern Daylight Time conditions. At the Tallahassee Airport, it was cloudy. The temperature was 78 degrees. The wind was west at 5 miles an hour. At Florida State University, the temperature was 79 degrees. The wind was west at 8 miles an hour. At Apalachicola, it was cloudy. The temperature was 75 degrees. The wind was west at 5 miles an hour. At Panama City Northwest, it was cloudy. The temperature was 78 degrees. The wind was south at 3 miles an hour. At Dothan, it was cloudy. The temperature was 80 degrees. The wind was southwest at 6 miles an hour. At Albany, it was cloudy. The temperature was 77 degrees. The wind was northeast at 3 miles an hour. The report from Valdosta was not available. Over the marine area, at the buoy south of Apalachicola, winds were west at 14 knots and seas were 2 feet. At the buoy south of Panama City, winds were calm and seas were 3 feet. At the buoy south of Pensacola, winds were south at 10 knots and seas were 2 feet. The forecast for the local area. Tonight, mostly cloudy. Showers and thunderstorms likely this evening, then a slight chance of showers after midnight. Lows in the lower 70s. West winds around 5 miles per hour this evening, becoming light and variable. Chance of rain 70%. Saturday, mostly sunny with a chance of showers. A slight chance of thunderstorms in the morning, then a chance of thunderstorms in the afternoon. Highs in the upper 80s. West winds 5 to 10 miles per hour. Chance of rain 50%. Saturday night, a slight chance of thunderstorms in the evening. Mostly cloudy with a slight chance of showers. Lows in the lower 70s. Southwest winds 5 to 10 miles per hour. Chance of rain 20%. Sunday, partly sunny with showers likely. A slight chance of thunderstorms in the morning, then thunderstorms likely in the afternoon. Highs in the upper 80s. Light and variable winds, becoming northwest around 5 miles per hour in the afternoon. Chance of rain 70%. Sunday night, mostly cloudy. Showers and thunderstorms likely in the evening, then a chance of showers after midnight. Lows in the lower 70s. Northeast winds around 5 miles per hour in the evening, becoming light and variable. Chance of rain 70%. Monday and Monday night, mostly cloudy. A slight chance of showers and thunderstorms. Highs around 90. Lows in the lower 70s. Chance of rain 20%. Tuesday, partly sunny. A chance of showers and thunderstorms in the afternoon. Highs in the lower 90s. Chance of rain 30%. Tuesday night through Wednesday night, partly cloudy with a chance of showers and thunderstorms. Lows in the upper 60s. Highs in the upper 80s. Chance of rain 30%. Thursday and Thursday night, partly cloudy. A chance of showers and thunderstorms. Highs in the mid 80s. Lows in the upper 60s. Chance of rain 40%. Friday, mostly sunny. A slight chance of showers and thunderstorms in the morning, then a chance of showers and thunderstorms in the afternoon. Highs in the mid 80s. Chance of rain 30%. The tropical weather outlook. For the North Atlantic, Caribbean Sea, and the Gulf of America, tropical cyclone formation is not expected during the next 7 days. Tide information for Saturday, May 30th, 2026. St. Marks River entrance. High 2:56 a.m., low 7:47 a.m., high 1:53 p.m., low 9:09 p.m. Apalachicola. High 6:33 a.m., low 9:05 a.m., high 2:19 p.m., low 11:15 p.m. St. Andrews Bay of Panama City. High 8:49 a.m., low 8:27 p.m. Note that the times of high and low tide are 3 minutes earlier at Channel Point than at the St. Marks River entrance.
the average water temperature at Apalachicola was 82.4 degrees. Sunrise and sunset in Tallahassee. May 30th, 2026, sunrise 6:36 a.m. Eastern Daylight Time, sunset 8:34 p.m. Eastern Daylight Time. 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This broadcast originates from your National Weather Service office in Tallahassee, Florida. The latest weather and forecast information can also be accessed by calling our automated forecast line at 850-942-8851. The current time is 9:06 p.m. Eastern Daylight Time. High rip current risk now in effect through late Sunday night. What? Dangerous rip currents. Where? Walton, Bay, Gulf, and Franklin County beaches. When? Through late Sunday night. Impacts. Rip currents can sweep even the best swimmers away from shore into deeper water. Swim near a lifeguard. If caught in a rip current, relax and float. Don't swim against the current. If able, swim in a direction following the shoreline. If unable to escape, face the shore and call or wave for help. These are the 9 p.m. Eastern Daylight Time conditions. At the Tallahassee Airport, it was cloudy. The temperature was 78 degrees. The wind was calm. The report from Florida State University was not available. At Apalachicola, it was cloudy. The temperature was 75 degrees. The wind was west at 3 miles an hour. At Panama City Northwest, it was cloudy. The temperature was 78 degrees. The wind was south at 6 miles an hour. At Dothan, it was cloudy. The temperature was 79 degrees. The wind was southwest at 3 miles an hour. At Albany, it was cloudy. The temperature was 76 degrees. The wind was east at 3 miles an hour. The report from Valdosta was not available. Over the marine area, at the buoy south of Apalachicola, winds were northwest at 14 knots. At the buoy south of Panama City, winds were west at 2 knots. At the buoy south of Pensacola, winds were southwest at 12 knots. The forecast for the local area. Tonight, mostly cloudy. Showers and thunderstorms likely this evening, then a slight chance of showers after midnight. Lows in the lower 70s. West winds around 5 miles per hour this evening, becoming light and variable. Chance of rain 70%. Saturday, mostly sunny with a chance of showers. A slight chance of thunderstorms in the morning, then a chance of thunderstorms in the afternoon. Highs in the upper 80s. West winds 5 to 10 miles per hour. Chance of rain 50%. Saturday night, a slight chance of thunderstorms in the evening. Mostly cloudy with a slight chance of showers. Lows in the lower 70s. Southwest winds 5 to 10 miles per hour. Chance of rain 20%. Sunday, partly sunny with showers likely. A slight chance of thunderstorms in the morning, then thunderstorms likely in the afternoon. Highs in the upper 80s. Light and variable winds, becoming northwest around 5 miles per hour in the afternoon. Chance of rain 70%. Sunday night, mostly cloudy. Showers and thunderstorms likely in the evening, then a chance of showers after midnight. Lows in the lower 70s. Northeast winds around 5 miles per hour in the evening, becoming light and variable. Chance of rain 70%. Monday and Monday night, mostly cloudy. A slight chance of showers and thunderstorms. Highs around 90. Lows in the lower 70s. Chance of rain 20%. Tuesday, partly sunny. A chance of showers and thunderstorms in the afternoon. Highs in the lower 90s. Chance of rain 30%. Tuesday night through Wednesday night, partly cloudy with a chance of showers and thunderstorms. Lows in the upper 60s. Highs in the upper 80s. Chance of rain 30%. Thursday and Thursday night, partly cloudy. A chance of showers and thunderstorms. Highs in the mid-80s. Lows in the upper 60s. Chance of rain 40%. Friday, mostly sunny. A slight chance of showers and thunderstorms in the morning, then a chance of showers and thunderstorms in the afternoon. Highs in the mid-80s. Chance of rain 30%.
The coastal waters forecast for the following: waters from Suwannee River to Apalachicola, Florida, extending from 20 to 60 nautical miles, waters from Okaloosa, Walton County line to Mexico Beach, 20 to 60 nautical miles, and waters from Mexico

to Apalachicola 20 to 60 nautical miles. Tonight, southwest winds 5 to 10 knots. Seas 1 foot or less. Wave detail, south 2 feet at 7 seconds and west 1 foot at 3 seconds. A slight chance of showers and thunderstorms. Saturday, west winds 10 to 15 knots. Seas 1 foot or less, then around 3 feet on the afternoon. Wave detail, west 2 feet at 4 seconds and south 2 feet at 7 seconds. A chance of showers with a slight chance of thunderstorms. Saturday night, west winds 10 to 15 knots. Seas around 3 feet. Wave detail, west 3 feet at 4 seconds and south 1 foot at 7 seconds. A chance of showers, mainly in the evening. Sunday, west winds 10 to 15 knots. Seas around 3 feet. Wave detail, west 3 feet at 4 seconds and south 1 foot at 8 seconds. A slight chance of showers and thunderstorms. Sunday night, west winds 10 to 15 knots. Seas 1 foot or less. Wave detail, west 2 feet at 4 seconds and south 1 foot at 8 seconds. A slight chance of showers and thunderstorms. Monday, west winds 10 to 15 knots. Seas 1 foot or less. A slight chance of showers and thunderstorms. Monday night, west winds 10 to 15 knots. Seas 1 foot or less. A slight chance of showers and thunderstorms. Tuesday, northwest winds 5 to 10 knots. Seas 1 foot or less. A slight chance of showers and thunderstorms. Tuesday night, northwest winds around 10 knots, becoming northeast after midnight. Seas 1 foot or less. A slight chance of showers and thunderstorms in the evening, then a chance of showers and thunderstorms after midnight. Winds and seas higher and near thunderstorms. The coastal waters forecast for the following: coastal waters from Okaloosa Walton County line to Mexico Beach out to 20 nautical miles, and coastal waters from Mexico Beach to Apalachicola out to 20 nautical miles. Tonight, west winds 10 to 15 knots. Waves 1 foot or less. Wave detail, southwest 2 feet at 3 seconds and south 2 feet at 7 seconds. Protected waters a moderate chop. A slight chance of showers and thunderstorms. Saturday, west winds around 10 knots, increasing to 15 to 20 knots in the afternoon. Waves 1 foot or less, then around 3 feet in the afternoon. Wave detail, west 2 feet at 4 seconds and south 2 feet at 7 seconds, becoming southwest 3 feet at 4 seconds and south 1 foot at 7 seconds. Protected waters choppy. A chance of showers with a slight chance of thunderstorms. Saturday night, west winds 15 to 20 knots. Seas around 3 feet. Wave detail, southwest 3 feet at 4 seconds and south 1 foot at 7 seconds. Protected waters choppy. A slight chance of showers and thunderstorms. Sunday, west winds 10 to 15 knots. Seas around 3 feet. Wave detail, west 3 feet at 5 seconds and south 1 foot at 8 seconds. Protected waters a moderate chop. A chance of showers. A slight chance of thunderstorms in the morning, then a chance of thunderstorms in the afternoon. Sunday night, west winds 10 to 15 knots. Waves 1 foot or less. Wave detail, west 2 feet at 4 seconds and south 1 foot at 7 seconds. Protected waters a moderate chop. A chance of showers. A chance of thunderstorms, mainly in the evening. Monday, west winds 10 to 15 knots. Waves 1 foot or less. Protected waters a moderate chop. A slight chance of showers and thunderstorms. Monday night, west winds 10 to 15 knots, becoming northwest 5 to 10 knots after midnight. Waves 1 foot or less. Protected waters a moderate chop. A slight chance of showers and thunderstorms in the evening. Tuesday, northwest winds 5 to 10 knots, becoming west 10 to 15 knots in the afternoon. Waves 1 foot or less. Protected waters a moderate chop. A slight chance of showers and thunderstorms in the afternoon. Tuesday night, northwest winds 10 to 15 knots, becoming northeast after midnight. Waves 1 foot or less. Protected waters a moderate chop. A chance of showers and thunderstorms. Winds and waves higher and near thunderstorms. The coastal waters forecast for the following St. Andrews Bay waterways. Tonight, southwest winds 5 to 10 knots. Protected waters a light chop. A slight chance of showers and thunderstorms. Saturday, west winds 5 to 10 knots, becoming southwest 10 to 15 knots in the afternoon. Protected

water is a moderate chop. A slight chance of thunderstorms. A chance of showers, mainly in the morning. Saturday night, southwest winds 10 to 15 knots, becoming west 5 to 10 knots after midnight. Protected water is a moderate chop. A slight chance of showers and thunderstorms after midnight. Sunday, west winds 5 to 10 knots, increasing to 10 to 15 knots in the afternoon. Protected water is a moderate chop. A chance of showers and thunderstorms. Sunday night, west winds 5 to 10 knots. Protected water is a light chop. A chance of showers and thunderstorms, mainly in the evening. Monday, northwest winds 5 to 10 knots. Protected water is a light chop. A chance of showers and thunderstorms in the afternoon. Monday night, west winds 5 to 10 knots. Protected water is a light chop. A chance of showers and thunderstorms in the evening. Tuesday, northwest winds 5 to 10 knots. Protected water is a light chop. A chance of showers and thunderstorms in the afternoon. Tuesday night, northwest winds 5 to 10 knots, becoming northeast after midnight. Protected water is a light chop. A chance of showers and thunderstorms, mainly in the evening. Winds and waves higher and near thunderstorms. The Tropical Weather Outlook. For the North Atlantic, Caribbean Sea, and the Gulf of America, tropical cyclone formation is not expected during the next 7 days. Tide information for Saturday, May 30th, 2026. St. Mark's River entrance. High 2:56 a.m., low 7:47 a.m., high 1:53 p.m., low 9:09 p.m. Apalachicola. High 6:33 a.m., low 9:05 a.m., high 2:19 p.m., low 11:15 p.m. St. Andrews Bay of Panama City. High 8:49 a.m., low 8:27 p.m. Note that the times of high and low tide are 3 minutes earlier at Shell Point than at the St. Mark's River entrance. The average water temperature at Apalachicola was 82.4 degrees. Sunrise and sunset in Tallahassee. May 30, 2026, sunrise 6:36 a.m. Eastern Daylight Time, sunset 8:34 p.m. Eastern Daylight Time. 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This broadcast originates from your National Weather Service office in Tallahassee, Florida. The latest weather and forecast information can also be accessed by calling our automated forecast line at 850-942-8851. The current time is 9:18 p.m. Eastern Daylight Time. High rip current risk now in effect through late Sunday night. What? Dangerous rip currents. Where? Walton, Bay, Gulf, and Franklin County beaches. When? Through late Sunday night. Impacts. Rip currents can sweep even the best swimmers away from shore into deeper water. Swim near a lifeguard. If caught in a rip current, relax and float. Don't swim against the current. If able, swim in a direction following the shoreline. If unable to escape, trace the shore and call or wave for help. These are the 9 p.m. Eastern Daylight Time conditions. At the Tallahassee Airport, it was cloudy. The temperature was 78 degrees. The wind was calm. At Florida State University, the temperature was 77 degrees. The wind was east at 3 miles an hour. At Apalachicola, it was cloudy. The temperature was 75 degrees. The wind was west at 3 miles an hour. At Panama City Northwest, it was mostly cloudy. The temperature was 78 degrees. The wind was south at 6 miles an hour. At Dothan, it was mostly cloudy. The temperature was 79 degrees. The wind was southwest at 3 miles an hour. At Albany, it was cloudy. The temperature was 76 degrees. The wind was east at 3 miles an hour. The report from Valdosta was not available. Over the marine area, at the buoy south of Apalachicola, winds were northwest at 14 knots and seas were 2 feet. At the buoy south of Panama City, winds were west at 2 knots and seas were 3 feet. At the buoy south of Pensacola, winds were south at 10 knots, and seas were 2 feet. The forecast for the local area. Tonight, mostly cloudy. Showers and thunderstorms likely this evening, then a slight chance of showers after midnight. Lows in the lower 70s. West winds around 5 miles per hour this evening, becoming light and variable. Chance of rain 70%. Saturday, mostly sunny with a chance of showers. A slight chance

chance of showers after midnight. Lows in the lower 70s. Northeast winds around 5 miles per hour in the evening, becoming light and variable. Chance of rain 70%. Monday and Monday night, mostly cloudy. A slight chance of showers and thunderstorms. Highs around 90. Lows in the lower 70s. Chance of rain 20%. Tuesday, partly sunny. A chance of showers and thunderstorms in the afternoon. Highs in the lower 90s. Chance of rain 30%. Tuesday night through Wednesday night, partly cloudy with a chance of showers and thunderstorms. Lows in the upper 60s. Highs in the upper 80s. Chance of rain 30%. Thursday and Thursday night, partly cloudy. A chance of showers and thunderstorms. Highs in the mid-80s. Lows in the upper 60s. Chance of rain 40%. Friday, mostly sunny. A slight chance of showers and thunderstorms in the morning, then a chance of showers and thunderstorms in the afternoon. Highs in the mid-80s. Chance of rain 30%. The coastal waters forecast for the following waters from Suwannee River to Apalachicola, Florida, extending from 20 to 60 nautical miles, waters from Okaloosa-Walton County line to Mexico Beach 20 to 60 nautical miles, and waters from Mexico Beach to Apalachicola 20 to 60 nautical miles. Tonight, southwest winds 5 to 10 knots. Seas 1 foot or less. Wave detail, south 2 feet at 7 seconds and west 1 foot at 3 seconds. A slight chance of showers and thunderstorms. Saturday, west winds 10 to 15 knots. Seas 1 foot or less, then around 3 feet in the afternoon. Wave detail, west 2 feet at 4 seconds and south 2 feet at 7 seconds. A chance of showers with a slight chance of thunderstorms. Saturday night, west winds 10 to 15 knots. Seas around 3 feet. Wave detail, west 3 feet at 4 seconds and south 1 foot at 7 seconds. A chance of showers, mainly in the evening. Sunday, west winds 10 to 15 knots. Seas around 3 feet. Wave detail, west 3 feet at 4 seconds and south 1 foot at 8 seconds. A slight chance of showers and thunderstorms. Sunday night, west winds 10 to 15 knots. Seas 1 foot or less. Wave detail, west 2 feet at 4 seconds and south 1 foot at 8 seconds. A slight chance of showers and thunderstorms. Monday, west winds 10 to 15 knots. Seas 1 foot or less. A slight chance of showers and thunderstorms. Monday night, west winds 10 to 15 knots. Seas 1 foot or less. A slight chance of showers and thunderstorms. Tuesday, northwest winds 5 to 10 knots. Seas 1 foot or less. A slight chance of showers and thunderstorms. Tuesday night, northwest winds around 10 knots, becoming northeast after midnight. Seas 1 foot or less. A slight chance of showers and thunderstorms in the evening, then a chance of showers and thunderstorms after midnight. Winds and seas higher and near thunderstorms. The coastal waters forecast for the following: coastal waters from Okaloosa-Walton County line to Mexico Beach out to 20 nautical miles, and coastal waters from Mexico Beach to Apalachicola out to 20 nautical miles. Tonight, west winds 10 to 15 knots. Waves 1 foot or less. Wave detail, southwest 2 feet at 3 seconds and south 2 feet at 7 seconds. Protected waters a moderate chop. A slight chance of showers and thunderstorms. Saturday, west winds around 10 knots, increasing to 15 to 20 knots in the afternoon. Waves 1 foot or less, then around 3 feet in the afternoon. Wave detail, west 2 feet at 4 seconds and south 2 feet at 7 seconds, becoming southwest 3 feet at 4 seconds and south 1 foot at 7 seconds. Protected waters choppy. A chance of showers with a slight chance of thunderstorms. Saturday night, west winds 15 to 20 knots. Seas around 3 feet. Wave detail, southwest 3 feet at 4 seconds and south 1 foot at 7 seconds. Protected waters choppy. A slight chance of showers and thunderstorms. Sunday, west winds 10 to 15 knots. Seas around 3 feet. Wave detail, west 3 feet at 5 seconds and south 1 foot at 8 seconds. Protected waters a moderate chop. A chance of showers. A slight chance of thunderstorms in the morning, then a chance of thunderstorms in the afternoon. Sunday night, west winds 10 to 15 knots. Waves 1 foot or less. Wave detail, west 2 feet at 4 seconds and south 1 foot at 7 seconds.

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A chance of showers. A chance of thunderstorms, mainly in the evening. Monday, west winds 10 to 15 knots. Waves 1 foot or less. Protected waters and moderate chop. A slight chance of showers and thunderstorms. Monday night, west winds 10 to 15 knots, becoming northwest 5 to 10 knots after midnight. Waves 1 foot or less. Protected waters and moderate chop. A slight chance of showers and thunderstorms in the evening. Tuesday, northwest winds 5 to 10 knots, becoming west 10 to 15 knots in the afternoon. Waves 1 foot or less. Protected waters and moderate chop. A slight chance of showers and thunderstorms in the afternoon. Tuesday night, northwest winds 10 to 15 knots, becoming northeast after midnight. Waves 1 foot or less. Protected waters and moderate chop. A chance of showers and thunderstorms. Winds and waves higher in and near thunderstorms. The coastal waters forecast for the following St. Andrews Bay waterways. Tonight, southwest winds 5 to 10 knots. Protected waters a light chop. A slight chance of showers and thunderstorms. Saturday, west winds 5 to 10 knots, becoming southwest 10 to 15 knots in the afternoon. Protected waters a moderate chop. A slight chance of thunderstorms. A chance of showers, mainly in the morning. Saturday night, southwest winds 10 to 15 knots, becoming west 5 to 10 knots after midnight. Protected waters a moderate chop. A slight chance of showers and thunderstorms after midnight. Sunday, west winds 5 to 10 knots, increasing to 10 to 15 knots in the afternoon. Protected waters a moderate chop. A chance of showers and thunderstorms. Sunday night, west winds 5 to 10 knots. Protected waters a light chop. A chance of showers and thunderstorms, mainly in the evening. Monday, northwest winds 5 to 10 knots. Protected waters a light chop. A chance of showers and thunderstorms in the afternoon. Monday night, west winds 5 to 10 knots. Protected waters a light chop. A chance of showers and thunderstorms in the evening. Tuesday, northwest winds 5 to 10 knots. Protected waters a light chop. A chance of showers and thunderstorms in the afternoon. Tuesday night, northwest winds 5 to 10 knots, becoming northeast after midnight. Protected waters a light chop. A chance of showers and thunderstorms, mainly in the evening. Winds and waves higher in and near thunderstorms. The Tropical Weather Outlook. For the North Atlantic, Caribbean Sea, and the Gulf of America, tropical cyclone formation is not expected during the next 7 days. Tide information for Saturday, May 30th, 2026. St. Marks River entrance. High 2:56 a.m., low 7:47 a.m., high 1:53 p.m., low 9:09 p.m. Apalachicola. High 6:33 a.m., low 9:05 a.m., high 2:19 p.m., low 11:15 p.m. St. Andrews Bay at Panama City. High 8:49 a.m., low 8:27 p.m. Note that the times of high and low tide are 3 minutes earlier at Shell Point than at the St. Marks River entrance. The average water temperature at Apalachicola was 82.4 degrees. Sunrise and sunset in Tallahassee. May 30, 2026, sunrise 6:36 a.m. Eastern Daylight Time, sunset 8:34 p.m. Eastern Daylight Time. The Tallahassee climate summary for this evening, as of 5 p.m., May 29, 2026. Today's high temperature of 90 degrees occurred at 1:18 p.m. This time the normal high of 90. Today's low temperature of 71 degrees occurred at 6:09 a.m. This low was 4 degrees above the normal low of 67. 0.39 inches of precipitation fell today, which brings the monthly total to 5.15 inches. This is 2.13 inches above the normal amount of 3.02 inches for May. The total precipitation for the year now stands at 12.06 inches, which is 8.42 inches below normal. The normal high temperature for tomorrow is 90 degrees, and the normal low is 68. The record high for tomorrow is 99, which last occurred in 1927, and the record low is 49, which occurred in 1971. Sunset tonight is at 8:33 p.m. Sunrise tomorrow is at 6:36 a.m. You are listening to NOAA Weather Radio Station KIH-24 in Tallahassee, Florida, operating 24 hours a day on a frequency of 162.40 MHz.
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The latest weather and forecast information can also be accessed by calling our automated forecast line at 850-942-8851. The current time is 9:31 p.m. Eastern Daylight Time. High rip current risk now in effect through late Sunday night. What? Dangerous rip currents. Where? Walton, Bay, Gulf, and Franklin County beaches. When? Through late Sunday night. Impacts. Rip currents can sweep even the best swimmers away from shore into deeper water. Swim near a lifeguard. If caught in a rip current, relax and float. Don't swim against the current. If able, swim in a direction following the shoreline. If unable to escape, trace the shore and call or wave for help. These are the 9 p.m. Eastern Daylight Time conditions. At the Tallahassee Airport, it was cloudy. The temperature was 78 degrees. The wind was calm. At Florida State University, the temperature was 77 degrees. The wind was east at 3 miles an hour. At Apalachicola, it was cloudy. The temperature was 75 degrees. The wind was west at 3 miles an hour. At Panama City Northwest, it was mostly cloudy. The temperature was 78 degrees. The wind was south at 6 miles an hour. At Dothan, it was mostly cloudy. The temperature was 79 degrees. The wind was southwest at 3 miles an hour. At Albany, it was cloudy. The temperature was 76 degrees. The wind was east at 3 miles an hour. The report from Valdosta was not available. Over the marine area, at the buoy south of Apalachicola, winds were northwest at 14 knots and seas were 2 feet. At the buoy south of Panama City, winds were west at 2 knots and seas were 3 feet. Not available. Over the marine area, at the buoy south of Apalachicola, winds were northwest at 14 knots and seas were 2 feet. At the buoy south of Panama City, winds were west at 2 knots and seas were 3 feet. At the buoy south of Pensacola, winds were south at 10 knots and seas were 2 feet. The forecast for the local area. Tonight, mostly cloudy. Showers and thunderstorms likely this evening, then a slight chance of showers after midnight. Lows in the lower 70s. West winds around 5 miles per hour this evening, becoming light and variable. Chance of rain 70%. Saturday, mostly sunny with a chance of showers. A slight chance of thunderstorms in the morning, then a chance of thunderstorms in the afternoon. Highs in the upper 80s. West winds 5 to 10 miles per hour. Chance of rain 50%. Saturday night, a slight chance of thunderstorms in the evening. Mostly cloudy with a slight chance of showers. Lows in the lower 70s. Southwest winds 5 to 10 miles per hour. Chance of rain 20%. Sunday, partly sunny with showers likely. A slight chance of thunderstorms in the morning, then thunderstorms likely in the afternoon. Highs in the upper 80s. Light and variable winds, becoming northwest around 5 miles per hour in the afternoon. Chance of rain 70%. Sunday night, mostly cloudy. Showers and thunderstorms likely in the evening, then a chance of showers after midnight. Lows in the lower 70s. Northeast winds around 5 miles per hour in the evening, becoming light and variable. Chance of rain 70%. Monday and Monday night, mostly cloudy. A slight chance of showers and thunderstorms. Highs around 90. Lows in the lower 70s. Chance of rain 20%. Tuesday, partly sunny. A chance of showers and thunderstorms in the afternoon. Highs in the lower 90s. Chance of rain 30%. Tuesday night through Wednesday night, partly cloudy with a chance of showers and thunderstorms. Lows in the upper 60s. Highs in the upper 80s. Chance of rain 30%. Thursday and Thursday night, partly cloudy. A chance of showers and thunderstorms. Highs in the mid-80s. Lows in the upper 60s. Chance of rain 40%. Friday, mostly sunny. A slight chance of showers and thunderstorms in the morning, then a chance of showers and thunderstorms in the afternoon. Highs in the mid-80s. Chance of rain 30%. The coastal waters forecast for the following: waters from Suwannee River to Apalachicola, Florida, extending from 20 to 60 nautical miles, waters from Okaloosa-Walton County line to Mexico Beach 20 to 60 nautical miles, and waters from Mexico Beach to Apalachicola 20 to 60 nautical miles. Tonight,
Southwest winds 5 to 10 knots. Seas 1 foot or less.

detail, south 2 feet at 7 seconds and west 1 foot at 3 seconds. A slight chance of showers and thunderstorms. Saturday, west winds 10 to 15 knots. Seas 1 foot or less, then around 3 feet in the afternoon. Wave detail, west 2 feet at 4 seconds and south 2 feet at 7 seconds. A chance of showers with a slight chance of thunderstorms. Saturday night, west winds 10 to 15 knots. Seas around 3 feet. Wave detail, west 3 feet at 4 seconds and south 1 foot at 7 seconds. A chance of showers, mainly in the evening. Sunday, west winds 10 to 15 knots. Seas around 3 feet. Wave detail, west 3 feet at 4 seconds and south 1 foot at 8 seconds. A slight chance of showers and thunderstorms. Sunday night, west winds 10 to 15 knots. Seas 1 foot or less. Wave detail, west 2 feet at 4 seconds and south 1 foot at 8 seconds. A slight chance of showers and thunderstorms. Monday, west winds 10 to 15 knots. Seas 1 foot or less. A slight chance of showers and thunderstorms. Monday night, west winds 10 to 15 knots. Seas 1 foot or less. A slight chance of showers and thunderstorms. Tuesday, northwest winds 5 to 10 knots. Seas 1 foot or less. A slight chance of showers and thunderstorms. Tuesday night, northwest winds around 10 knots, becoming northeast after midnight. Seas 1 foot or less. A slight chance of showers and thunderstorms in the evening, then a chance of showers and thunderstorms after midnight. Winds and seas higher and near thunderstorms. The coastal waters forecast for the following: coastal waters from Okaloosa Walton County line to Mexico Beach out to 20 nautical miles, and coastal waters from Mexico Beach to Apalachicola out to 20 nautical miles. Tonight, west winds 10 to 15 knots. Waves 1 foot or less. Wave detail, southwest 2 feet at 3 seconds and south 2 feet at 7 seconds. Protected waters a moderate chop. A slight chance of showers and thunderstorms. Saturday, west winds around 10 knots, increasing to 15 to 20 knots in the afternoon. Waves 1 foot or less, then around 3 feet in the afternoon. Wave detail, west 2 feet at 4 seconds and south 2 feet at 7 seconds, becoming southwest 3 feet at 4 seconds and south 1 foot at 7 seconds. Protected waters choppy. A chance of showers with a slight chance of thunderstorms. Saturday night, west winds 15 to 20 knots. Seas around 3 feet. Wave detail, southwest 3 feet at 4 seconds and south 1 foot at 7 seconds. Protected waters choppy. A slight chance of showers and thunderstorms. Sunday, west winds 10 to 15 knots. Seas around 3 feet. Wave detail, west 3 feet at 5 seconds and south 1 foot at 8 seconds. Protected waters a moderate chop. A chance of showers. A slight chance of thunderstorms in the morning, then a chance of thunderstorms in the afternoon. Sunday night, west winds 10 to 15 knots. Waves 1 foot or less. Wave detail, west 2 feet at 4 seconds and south 1 foot at 7 seconds. Protected waters a moderate chop. A chance of showers. A chance of thunderstorms, mainly in the evening. Monday, west winds 10 to 15 knots. Waves 1 foot or less. Protected waters a moderate chop. A slight chance of showers and thunderstorms. Monday night, west winds 10 to 15 knots, becoming northwest 5 to 10 knots after midnight. Waves 1 foot or less. Protected waters a moderate chop. A slight chance of showers and thunderstorms in the evening. Tuesday, northwest winds 5 to 10 knots, becoming west 10 to 15 knots in the afternoon. Waves 1 foot or less. Protected waters a moderate chop. A slight chance of showers and thunderstorms in the afternoon. Tuesday night, northwest winds 10 to 15 knots, becoming northeast after midnight. Waves 1 foot or less. Protected waters a moderate chop. A chance of showers and thunderstorms. Winds and waves higher and near thunderstorms. The coastal waters forecast for the following: St. Andrews Bay waterways. Tonight, southwest winds 5 to 10 knots. Protected waters a light chop. A slight chance of showers and thunderstorms. Saturday, west winds 5 to 10 knots, becoming southwest 10 to 15 knots in the afternoon. Protected waters a moderate chop. A slight chance of thunderstorms. A chance of showers, mainly in the morning. Saturday night,
Southwest winds 10 to 15 knots, becoming west 5 to 10 knots after midnight. Protected waters a moderate chop. A slight chance of showers and thunderstorms after midnight. Sunday, west winds 5 to 10 knots, increasing to 10 to 15 knots in the afternoon. Protected waters a moderate chop. A chance of showers and thunderstorms. Sunday night, west winds 5 to 10 knots. Protected waters a light chop. A chance of showers and thunderstorms, mainly in the evening. Monday, northwest winds 5 to 10 knots. Protected waters a light chop. A chance of showers and thunderstorms in the afternoon. Monday night, west winds 5 to 10 knots. Protected waters a light chop. A chance of showers and thunderstorms in the evening. Tuesday, northwest winds 5 to 10 knots. Protected waters a light chop. A chance of showers and thunderstorms in the afternoon. Tuesday night, northwest winds 5 to 10 knots, becoming northeast after midnight. Protected waters a light chop. A chance of showers and thunderstorms, mainly in the evening. Winds and waves higher in and near thunderstorms. The Tropical Weather Outlook. For the North Atlantic, Caribbean Sea and the Gulf of America, tropical cyclone formation is not expected during the next 7 days. Tide information for Saturday, May 30th, 2026. St. Mark's River entrance. High 2:56 a.m., low 7:47 a.m., high 1:53 p.m., low 9:09 p.m. Apalachicola. High 6:33 a.m., low 9:05 a.m., high 2:19 p.m., low 11:15 p.m. St. Andrews Bay of Panama City. High 8:49 a.m., low 8:27 p.m. Note that the times of high and low tide are 3 minutes earlier at Shell Point than at the St. Mark's River entrance. The average water temperature at Apalachicola was 82.4 degrees. Sunrise and sunset in Tallahassee. May 30, 2026, sunrise 6:36 a.m. Eastern Daylight Time, sunset 8:34 p.m. Eastern Daylight Time. 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This broadcast originates from your National Weather Service office in Tallahassee, Florida. The latest weather and forecast information can also be accessed by calling our automated forecast line at 850-942-8851. The current time is 9:43 p.m. Eastern Daylight Time. High rip current risk now in effect through late Sunday night. What? Dangerous rip currents. Where? Walton, Bay, Gulf, and Franklin County beaches. When? Through late Sunday night. Impacts. Rip currents can sweep even the best swimmers away from shore into deeper water. Swim near a lifeguard. If caught in a rip current, relax and float. Don't swim against the current. If able, swim in a direction following the shoreline. If unable to escape, trace the shore and call or wave for help. These are the 9 p.m. Eastern Daylight Time conditions. At the Tallahassee Airport, it was cloudy. The temperature was 78 degrees. The wind was calm. At Florida State University, the temperature was 77 degrees. The wind was east at 3 miles an hour. At Apalachicola, it was cloudy. The temperature was 75 degrees. The wind was west at 3 miles an hour. At Panama City Northwest, it was mostly cloudy. The temperature was 78 degrees. The wind was south at 6 miles an hour. At Dothan, it was mostly cloudy. The temperature was 79 degrees. The wind was southwest at 3 miles an hour. At Albany, it was cloudy. The temperature was 76 degrees. The wind was east at 3 miles an hour. The report from Valdosta was not available. Over the marine area, at the buoy south of Apalachicola, winds were northwest at 14 knots and seas were 2 feet. At the buoy south of Panama City, winds were west at 2 knots and seas were 3 feet. At the buoy south of Pensacola, winds were south at 10 knots and seas were 2 feet. The forecast for the local area. Tonight, mostly cloudy. Showers and thunderstorms likely this evening, then a slight chance of showers after midnight. Lows in the lower 70s. West winds around 5 miles per hour this evening, becoming light and variable. Chance of rain 70%. Saturday, mostly sunny with a chance of showers. A slight chance of thunderstorms in the morning, then a chance of thunderstorms in the afternoon. Highs in the upper 80s.
west winds 5 to 10 miles per hour.

chance of rain 50%. Saturday night, a slight chance of thunderstorms in the evening. Mostly cloudy with a slight chance of showers. Lows in the lower 70s. Southwest winds 5 to 10 miles per hour. Chance of rain 20%. Sunday, partly sunny with showers likely. A slight chance of thunderstorms in the morning, then thunderstorms likely in the afternoon. Highs in the upper 80s. Light and variable winds, becoming northwest around 5 miles per hour in the afternoon. Chance of rain 70%. Sunday night, mostly cloudy. Showers and thunderstorms likely in the evening, then a chance of showers after midnight. Lows in the lower 70s. Northeast winds around 5 miles per hour in the evening, becoming light and variable. Chance of rain 70%. Monday and Monday night, mostly cloudy. A slight chance of showers and thunderstorms. Highs around 90. Lows in the lower 70s. Chance of rain 20%. Tuesday, partly sunny. A chance of showers and thunderstorms in the afternoon. Highs in the lower 90s. Chance of rain 30%. Tuesday night through Wednesday night, partly cloudy with a chance of showers and thunderstorms. Lows in the upper 60s. Highs in the upper 80s. Chance of rain 30%. Thursday and Thursday night, partly cloudy. A chance of showers and thunderstorms. Highs in the mid 80s. Lows in the upper 60s. Chance of rain 40%. Friday, mostly sunny. A slight chance of showers and thunderstorms in the morning, then a chance of showers and thunderstorms in the afternoon. Highs in the mid 80s. Chance of rain 30%. The coastal waters forecast for the following: waters from Suwannee River to Apalachicola, Florida, extending from 20 to 60 nautical miles, waters from Okaloosa, Walton County line to Mexico Beach, 20 to 60 nautical miles, and waters from Mexico Beach to Apalachicola, 20 to 60 nautical miles. Tonight, southwest winds 5 to 10 knots. Seas 1 foot or less. Wave detail, south 2 feet at 7 seconds and west 1 foot at 3 seconds. A slight chance of showers and thunderstorms. Saturday, west winds 10 to 15 knots. Seas 1 foot or less, then around 3 feet in the afternoon. Wave detail, west 2 feet at 4 seconds and south 2 feet at 7 seconds. A chance of showers with a slight chance of thunderstorms. Saturday night, west winds 10 to 15 knots. Seas around 3 feet. Wave detail, west 3 feet at 4 seconds and south 1 foot at 7 seconds. A chance of showers, mainly in the evening. Sunday, west winds 10 to 15 knots. Seas around 3 feet. Wave detail, west 3 feet at 4 seconds and south 1 foot at 8 seconds. A slight chance of showers and thunderstorms. Sunday night, west winds 10 to 15 knots. Seas 1 foot or less. Wave detail, west 2 feet at 4 seconds and south 1 foot at 8 seconds. A slight chance of showers and thunderstorms. Monday, west winds 10 to 15 knots. Seas 1 foot or less. A slight chance of showers and thunderstorms. Monday night, west winds 10 to 15 knots. Seas 1 foot or less. A slight chance of showers and thunderstorms. Tuesday, northwest winds 5 to 10 knots. Seas 1 foot or less. A slight chance of showers and thunderstorms. Tuesday night, northwest winds around 10 knots, becoming northeast after midnight. Seas 1 foot or less. A slight chance of showers and thunderstorms in the evening, then a chance of showers and thunderstorms after midnight. Winds and seas higher and near thunderstorms. The coastal waters forecast for the following: coastal waters from Okaloosa, Walton County line to Mexico Beach out to 20 nautical miles, and coastal waters from Mexico Beach to Apalachicola out to 20 nautical miles. Tonight, west winds 10 to 15 knots. Waves 1 foot or less. Wave detail, southwest 2 feet at 3 seconds and south 2 feet at 7 seconds. Protected waters a moderate chop. A slight chance of showers and thunderstorms. Saturday, west winds around 10 knots, increasing to 15 to 20 knots in the afternoon. Waves 1 foot or less, then around 3 feet in the afternoon. Wave detail, west 2 feet at 4 seconds and south 2 feet at 7 seconds, becoming southwest 3 feet at 4 seconds and south 1 foot at 7 seconds. Protected waters choppy. A chance of showers with a slight chance of thunderstorms. Saturday night, west winds 15 to 20 knots. Seas around 3 feet. Wave detail.

Southwest 3 feet at 4 seconds and south 1 foot at 7 seconds. Protected waters choppy. A slight chance of showers and thunderstorms. Sunday, west winds 10 to 15 knots. Seas around 3 feet. Wave detail, west 3 feet at 5 seconds and south 1 foot at 8 seconds. Protected waters a moderate chop. A chance of showers. A slight chance of thunderstorms in the morning, then a chance of thunderstorms in the afternoon. Sunday night, west winds 10 to 15 knots. Waves 1 foot or less. Wave detail, west 2 feet at 4 seconds and south 1 foot at 7 seconds. Protected waters a moderate chop. A chance of showers. A chance of thunderstorms, mainly in the evening. Monday, west winds 10 to 15 knots. Waves 1 foot or less. Protected waters a moderate chop. A slight chance of showers and thunderstorms. Monday night, west winds 10 to 15 knots, becoming northwest 5 to 10 knots after midnight. Waves 1 foot or less. Protected waters a moderate chop. A slight chance of showers and thunderstorms in the evening. Tuesday, northwest winds 5 to 10 knots, becoming west 10 to 15 knots in the afternoon. Waves 1 foot or less. Protected waters a moderate chop. A slight chance of showers and thunderstorms in the afternoon. Tuesday night, northwest winds 10 to 15 knots, becoming northeast after midnight. Waves 1 foot or less. Protected waters a moderate chop. A chance of showers and thunderstorms. Winds and waves higher in and near thunderstorms. The coastal waters forecast for the following St. Andrews Bay waterways. Tonight, southwest winds 5 to 10 knots. Protected waters a light chop. A slight chance of showers and thunderstorms. Saturday, west winds 5 to 10 knots, becoming southwest 10 to 15 knots in the afternoon. Protected waters a moderate chop. A slight chance of thunderstorms. A chance of showers, mainly in the morning. Saturday night, southwest winds 10 to 15 knots, becoming west 5 to 10 knots after midnight. Protected waters a moderate chop. A slight chance of showers and thunderstorms after midnight. Sunday, west winds 5 to 10 knots, increasing to 10 to 15 knots in the afternoon. Protected waters a moderate chop. A chance of showers and thunderstorms. Sunday night, west winds 5 to 10 knots. Protected waters a light chop. A chance of showers and thunderstorms, mainly in the evening. Monday, northwest winds 5 to 10 knots. Protected waters a light chop. A chance of showers and thunderstorms in the afternoon. Monday night, west winds 5 to 10 knots. Protected waters a light chop. A chance of showers and thunderstorms in the evening. Tuesday, northwest winds 5 to 10 knots. Protected waters a light chop. A chance of showers and thunderstorms in the afternoon. Tuesday night, northwest winds 5 to 10 knots, becoming northeast after midnight. Protected waters a light chop. A chance of showers and thunderstorms, mainly in the evening. Winds and waves higher in and near thunderstorms. The Tropical Weather Outlook. For the North Atlantic, Caribbean Sea, and the Gulf of America, tropical cyclone formation is not expected during the next 7 days. Tide information for Saturday, May 30th, 2026. St. Mark's River entrance. High 2:56 a.m., low 7:47 a.m., high 1:53 p.m., low 9:09 p.m. Apalachicola. High 6:33 a.m., low 9:05 a.m., high 2:19 p.m., low 11:15 p.m. St. Andrews Bay at Panama City. High 8:49 a.m., low 8:27 p.m. Note that the times of high and low tide are 3 minutes earlier at Shell Point than at the St. Mark's River entrance. The average water temperature at Apalachicola was 82.4 degrees. Sunrise and sunset in Tallahassee. May 30, 2026. Sunrise 6:36 a.m. Eastern Daylight Time, sunset 8:34 p.m. Eastern Daylight Time. 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The latest weather and forecast information can also be accessed by calling our automated forecast line at 850-942-8851. The current time is 9:55 p.m. Eastern Daylight Time. High rip current risk now in effect through late Sunday night.
What? Dangerous rip currents. Where? Walton, Bay, Gulf, and Franklin County beaches. When? Through late Sunday night. Impacts. Rip currents can sweep even the best swimmers away from shore into deeper water. Swim near a lifeguard. If caught in a rip current, relax and float. Don't swim against the current. If able, swim in a direction following the shoreline. If unable to escape, trace the shore and call or wave for help. These are the 9 p.m. Eastern Daylight Time conditions. At the Tallahassee Airport, it was cloudy. The temperature was 78 degrees. The wind was calm. At Florida State University, the temperature was 77 degrees. The wind was east at 3 miles an hour. At Apalachicola, it was cloudy. The temperature was 75 degrees. The wind was west at 3 miles an hour. At Panama City Northwest, it was mostly cloudy. The temperature was 78 degrees. The wind was south at 6 miles an hour. At Dothan, it was mostly cloudy. The temperature was 79 degrees. The wind was southwest at 3 miles an hour. At Albany, it was cloudy. The temperature was 76 degrees. The wind was east at 3 miles an hour. The report from Valdosta was not available. Over the marine area, at the buoy south of Apalachicola, winds were northwest at 14 knots and seas were 2 feet. At the buoy south of Panama City, winds were west at 2 knots and seas were 3 feet. At the buoy south of Pensacola, winds were south at 10 knots and seas were 2 feet. The forecast for the local area. Tonight, mostly cloudy. Showers and thunderstorms likely this evening, then a slight chance of showers after midnight. Lows in the lower 70s. West winds around 5 miles per hour this evening, becoming light and variable. Chance of rain 70%. Saturday, mostly sunny with a chance of showers. A slight chance of thunderstorms in the morning, then a chance of thunderstorms in the afternoon. Highs in the upper 80s. West winds 5 to 10 miles per hour. Chance of rain 50%. Saturday night, a slight chance of thunderstorms in the evening. Mostly cloudy with a slight chance of showers. Lows in the lower 70s. Southwest winds 5 to 10 miles per hour. Chance of rain 20%. Sunday, partly sunny with showers likely. A slight chance of thunderstorms in the morning, then thunderstorms likely in the afternoon. Highs in the upper 80s. Light and variable winds, becoming northwest around 5 miles per hour in the afternoon. Chance of rain 70%. Sunday night, mostly cloudy. Showers and thunderstorms likely in the evening, then a chance of showers after midnight. Lows in the lower 70s. Northeast winds around 5 miles per hour in the evening, becoming light and variable. Chance of rain 70%. Monday and Monday night, mostly cloudy. A slight chance of showers and thunderstorms. Highs around 90. Lows in the lower 70s. Chance of rain 20%. Tuesday, partly sunny. A chance of showers and thunderstorms in the afternoon. Highs in the lower 90s. Chance of rain 30%. Tuesday night through Wednesday night, partly cloudy with a chance of showers and thunderstorms. Lows in the upper 60s. Highs in the upper 80s. Chance of rain 30%. Thursday and Thursday night, partly cloudy. A chance of showers and thunderstorms. Highs in the mid-80s. Lows in the upper 60s. Chance of rain 40%. Friday, mostly sunny. A slight chance of showers and thunderstorms in the morning, then a chance of showers and thunderstorms in the afternoon. Highs in the mid-80s. Chance of rain 30%. The Tallahassee Climate Summary for this evening, as of 5 p.m., May 29, 2026. Today's high temperature of 90 degrees occurred at 1:18 p.m. This tied the normal high of 90. Today's low temperature of 71 degrees occurred at 6:09 a.m. This low was 4 degrees above the normal low of 67. 0.39 inches of precipitation fell today, which brings the monthly total to 5.15 inches. This is 2.13 inches above the normal amount of 3.02 inches for May. The total precipitation for the year now stands at 12.06 inches, which is 8.42 inches below normal. The normal high temperature for tomorrow is 90 degrees, and the normal low is 68. The record high for tomorrow is 99, which last occurred in 1927, and the record low is 49, which occurred in 1971.
Sunset tonight is at 8:33 p.m.

Sunrise tomorrow is at 6:36 a.m. The coastal waters forecast for the following: waters from Suwannee River to Apalachicola, Florida, extending from 20 to 60 nautical miles, waters from Okaloosa-Walton County line to Mexico Beach, 20 to 60 nautical miles, and waters from Mexico Beach to Apalachicola, 20 to 60 nautical miles. Tonight, southwest winds 5 to 10 knots. Seas 1 foot or less. Wave detail, south 2 feet at 7 seconds and west 1 foot at 3 seconds. A slight chance of showers and thunderstorms. Saturday, west winds 10 to 15 knots. Seas 1 foot or less, then around 3 feet in the afternoon. Wave detail, west 2 feet at 4 seconds and south 2 feet at 7 seconds. A chance of showers with a slight chance of thunderstorms. Saturday night, west winds 10 to 15 knots. Seas around 3 feet. Wave detail, west 3 feet at 4 seconds and south 1 foot at 7 seconds. A chance of showers, mainly in the evening. Sunday, west winds 10 to 15 knots. Seas around 3 feet. Wave detail, west 3 feet at 4 seconds and south 1 foot at 8 seconds. A slight chance of showers and thunderstorms. Sunday night, west winds 10 to 15 knots. Seas 1 foot or less. Wave detail, west 2 feet at 4 seconds and south 1 foot at 8 seconds. A slight chance of showers and thunderstorms. Monday, west winds 10 to 15 knots. Seas 1 foot or less. A slight chance of showers and thunderstorms. Monday night, west winds 10 to 15 knots. Seas 1 foot or less. A slight chance of showers and thunderstorms. Tuesday, northwest winds 5 to 10 knots. Seas 1 foot or less. A slight chance of showers and thunderstorms. Tuesday night, northwest winds around 10 knots, becoming northeast after midnight. Seas 1 foot or less. A slight chance of showers and thunderstorms in the evening, then a chance of showers and thunderstorms after midnight. Winds and seas higher and near thunderstorms. The coastal waters forecast for the following: coastal waters from Okaloosa-Walton County line to Mexico Beach out to 20 nautical miles, and coastal waters from Mexico Beach to Apalachicola out to 20 nautical miles. Tonight, west winds 10 to 15 knots. Waves 1 foot or less. Wave detail, southwest 2 feet at 3 seconds and south 2 feet at 7 seconds. Protected waters a moderate chop. A slight chance of showers and thunderstorms. Saturday, west winds around 10 knots, increasing to 15 to 20 knots in the afternoon. Waves 1 foot or less, then around 3 feet in the afternoon. Wave detail, west 2 feet at 4 seconds and south 2 feet at 7 seconds, becoming southwest 3 feet at 4 seconds and south 1 foot at 7 seconds. Protected waters choppy. A chance of showers with a slight chance of thunderstorms. Saturday night, west winds 15 to 20 knots. Seas around 3 feet. Wave detail, southwest 3 feet at 4 seconds and south 1 foot at 7 seconds. Protected waters choppy. A slight chance of showers and thunderstorms. Sunday, west winds 10 to 15 knots. Seas around 3 feet. Wave detail, west 3 feet at 5 seconds and south 1 foot at 8 seconds. Protected waters a moderate chop. A chance of showers. A slight chance of thunderstorms in the morning, then a chance of thunderstorms in the afternoon. Sunday night, west winds 10 to 15 knots. Waves 1 foot or less. Wave detail, west 2 feet at 4 seconds and south 1 foot at 7 seconds. Protected waters a moderate chop. A chance of showers. A chance of thunderstorms, mainly in the evening. Monday, west winds 10 to 15 knots. Waves 1 foot or less. Protected waters a moderate chop. A slight chance of showers and thunderstorms. Monday night, west winds 10 to 15 knots, becoming northwest 5 to 10 knots after midnight. Waves 1 foot or less. Protected waters a moderate chop. A slight chance of showers and thunderstorms in the evening. Tuesday, northwest winds 5 to 10 knots, becoming west 10 to 15 knots in the afternoon. Waves 1 foot or less. Protected waters a moderate chop. A slight chance of showers and thunderstorms in the afternoon. Tuesday night, northwest winds 10 to 15 knots, becoming northeast after midnight. Waves 1 foot or less. Protected waters a moderate chop. A chance of showers and thunderstorms. Winds and waves higher and near thunderstorms. The Tropical Weather Outlook.
For the North Atlantic, Caribbean Sea, and the Gulf of America, tropical cyclone formation is not expected during the next 7 days. Tide information for Saturday, May 30th, 2026. St. Mark's River entrance. High 2:56 a.m., low 7:47 a.m., high 1:53 p.m., low 9:09 p.m. Apalachicola. High 6:33 a.m., low 9:05 a.m., high 2:19 p.m., low 11:15 p.m. St. Andrews Bay at Panama City. High 8:49 a.m., low 8:27 p.m. Note that the times of high and low tide are 3 minutes earlier at Channel Point than at the St. Mark's River entrance. The average water temperature at Apalachicola was 82.4 degrees. Sunrise and sunset in Tallahassee. May 30, 2026, sunrise 6:36 a.m. Eastern Daylight Time, sunset 8:34 p.m. Eastern Daylight Time. 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This broadcast originates from your National Weather Service office in Tallahassee, Florida. The latest weather and forecast information can also be accessed by calling our automated forecast line at 850-942-8851. The current time is 10:07 p.m. Eastern Daylight Time. High rip current risk now in effect through late Sunday night. What? Dangerous rip currents. Where? Walton, Bay, Gulf, and Franklin County beaches. When? Through late Sunday night. Impacts. Rip currents can sweep even the best swimmers away from shore into deeper water. Swim near a lifeguard. If caught in a rip current, relax and float. Don't swim against the current. If able, swim in a direction following the shoreline. If unable to escape, face the shore and call or wave for help. These are the 10 p.m. Eastern Daylight Time conditions. At the Tallahassee Airport, light rain was falling. The temperature was 77 degrees. The wind was east at 3 miles an hour. The report from Florida State University was not available. At Apalachicola, it was cloudy. The temperature was 76 degrees. The wind was calm. At Panama City Northwest, it was mostly cloudy. The temperature was 77 degrees. The wind was south at 3 miles an hour. At Dothan, it was cloudy. The temperature was 78 degrees. The wind was calm. At Albany, it was cloudy. The temperature was 75 degrees. The wind was northeast at 6 miles an hour. The report from Valdosta was not available. Over the marine area, at the buoy south of Apalachicola, winds were northwest at 14 knots. At the buoy south of Panama City, winds were west at 4 knots. At the buoy south of Pensacola, winds were south at 8 knots. The forecast for the local area. Tonight, mostly cloudy. Showers and thunderstorms likely this evening, then a slight chance of showers after midnight. Lows in the lower 70s. West winds around 5 miles per hour this evening, becoming light and variable. Chance of rain 70%. Saturday, mostly sunny with a chance of showers. A slight chance of thunderstorms in the morning, then a chance of thunderstorms in the afternoon. Highs in the upper 80s. West winds 5 to 10 miles per hour. Chance of rain 50%. Saturday night, a slight chance of thunderstorms in the evening. Mostly cloudy with a slight chance of showers. Lows in the lower 70s. Southwest winds 5 to 10 miles per hour. Chance of rain 20%. Sunday, partly sunny with showers likely. A slight chance of thunderstorms in the morning, then thunderstorms likely in the afternoon. Highs in the upper 80s. Light and variable winds, becoming northwest around 5 miles per hour in the afternoon. Chance of rain 70%. Sunday night, mostly cloudy. Showers and thunderstorms likely in the evening, then a chance of showers after midnight. Lows in the lower 70s. Northeast winds around 5 miles per hour in the evening, becoming light and variable. Chance of rain 70%. Monday and Monday night, mostly cloudy. A slight chance of showers and thunderstorms. Highs around 90. Lows in the lower 70s. Chance of rain 20%. Tuesday, partly sunny. A chance of showers and thunderstorms in the afternoon. Highs in the lower 90s. Chance of rain 30%. Tuesday night through Wednesday night, partly cloudy with a chance of showers and thunderstorms. Lows in the upper 60s.
Highs in the upper 80s.

chance of rain 30%. Thursday and Thursday night, partly cloudy. A chance of showers and thunderstorms. Highs in the mid-80s. Lows in the upper 60s. Chance of rain 40%. Friday, mostly sunny. A slight chance of showers and thunderstorms in the morning, then a chance of showers and thunderstorms in the afternoon. Highs in the mid-80s. Chance of rain 30%. The coastal waters forecast for the following: waters from Suwannee River to Apalachicola, Florida, extending from 20 to 60 nautical miles, waters from Okaloosa-Walton County line to Mexico Beach, 20 to 60 nautical miles, and waters from Mexico Beach to Apalachicola, 20 to 60 nautical miles. Tonight, southwest winds 5 to 10 knots. Seas 1 foot or less. Wave detail, south 2 feet at 7 seconds and west 1 foot at 3 seconds. A slight chance of showers and thunderstorms. Saturday, west winds 10 to 15 knots. Seas 1 foot or less, then around 3 feet in the afternoon. Wave detail, west 2 feet at 4 seconds and south 2 feet at 7 seconds. A chance of showers with a slight chance of thunderstorms. Saturday night, west winds 10 to 15 knots. Seas around 3 feet. Wave detail, west 3 feet at 4 seconds and south 1 foot at 7 seconds. A chance of showers, mainly in the evening. Sunday, west winds 10 to 15 knots. Seas around 3 feet. Wave detail, west 3 feet at 4 seconds and south 1 foot at 8 seconds. A slight chance of showers and thunderstorms. Sunday night, west winds 10 to 15 knots. Seas 1 foot or less. Wave detail, west 2 feet at 4 seconds and south 1 foot at 8 seconds. A slight chance of showers and thunderstorms. Monday, west winds 10 to 15 knots. Seas 1 foot or less. A slight chance of showers and thunderstorms. Monday night, west winds 10 to 15 knots. Seas 1 foot or less. A slight chance of showers and thunderstorms. Tuesday, northwest winds 5 to 10 knots. Seas 1 foot or less. A slight chance of showers and thunderstorms. Tuesday night, northwest winds around 10 knots, becoming northeast after midnight. Seas 1 foot or less. A slight chance of showers and thunderstorms in the evening, then a chance of showers and thunderstorms after midnight. Winds and seas higher and near thunderstorms. The coastal waters forecast for the following: coastal waters from Okaloosa-Walton County line to Mexico Beach out to 20 nautical miles, and coastal waters from Mexico Beach to Apalachicola out to 20 nautical miles. Tonight, west winds 10 to 15 knots. Waves 1 foot or less. Wave detail, southwest 2 feet at 3 seconds and south 2 feet at 7 seconds. Protected waters a moderate chop. A slight chance of showers and thunderstorms. Saturday, west winds around 10 knots, increasing to 15 to 20 knots in the afternoon. Waves 1 foot or less, then around 3 feet in the afternoon. Wave detail, west 2 feet at 4 seconds and south 2 feet at 7 seconds, becoming southwest 3 feet at 4 seconds and south 1 foot at 7 seconds. Protected waters choppy. A chance of showers with a slight chance of thunderstorms. Saturday night, west winds 15 to 20 knots. Seas around 3 feet. Wave detail, southwest 3 feet at 4 seconds and south 1 foot at 7 seconds. Protected waters choppy. A slight chance of showers and thunderstorms. Sunday, west winds 10 to 15 knots. Seas around 3 feet. Wave detail, west 3 feet at 5 seconds and south 1 foot at 8 seconds. Protected waters a moderate chop. A chance of showers. A slight chance of thunderstorms in the morning, then a chance of thunderstorms in the afternoon. Sunday night, west winds 10 to 15 knots. Waves 1 foot or less. Wave detail, west 2 feet at 4 seconds and south 1 foot at 7 seconds. Protected waters a moderate chop. A chance of showers. A chance of thunderstorms, mainly in the evening. Monday, west winds 10 to 15 knots. Waves 1 foot or less. Protected waters a moderate chop. A slight chance of showers and thunderstorms. Monday night, west winds 10 to 15 knots, becoming northwest 5 to 10 knots after midnight. Waves 1 foot or less. Protected waters a moderate chop. A slight chance of showers and thunderstorms in the evening. Tuesday, northwest winds 5 to 10 knots, becoming west 10 to 15 knots in the afternoon. Waves 1 foot or less. Protected waters a moderate

drops. A slight chance of showers and thunderstorms in the afternoon. Tuesday night, northwest winds 10 to 15 knots, becoming northeast after midnight. Waves 1 foot or less. Protected waters a moderate chop. A chance of showers and thunderstorms. Winds and waves higher and near thunderstorms. The coastal waters forecast for the following St. Andrews Bay waterways. Tonight, southwest winds 5 to 10 knots. Protected waters a light chop. A slight chance of showers and thunderstorms. Saturday, west winds 5 to 10 knots, becoming southwest 10 to 15 knots in the afternoon. Protected waters a moderate chop. A slight chance of thunderstorms. A chance of showers, mainly in the morning. Saturday night, southwest winds 10 to 15 knots, becoming west 5 to 10 knots after midnight. Protected waters a moderate chop. A slight chance of showers and thunderstorms after midnight. Sunday, west winds 5 to 10 knots, increasing to 10 to 15 knots in the afternoon. Protected waters a moderate chop. A chance of showers and thunderstorms. Sunday night, west winds 5 to 10 knots. Protected waters a light chop. A chance of showers and thunderstorms, mainly in the evening. Monday, northwest winds 5 to 10 knots. Protected waters a light chop. A chance of showers and thunderstorms in the afternoon. Monday night, west winds 5 to 10 knots. Protected waters a light chop. A chance of showers and thunderstorms in the evening. Tuesday, northwest winds 5 to 10 knots. Protected waters a light chop. A chance of showers and thunderstorms in the afternoon. Tuesday night, northwest winds 5 to 10 knots, becoming northeast after midnight. Protected waters a light chop. A chance of showers and thunderstorms, mainly in the evening. Winds and waves higher and near thunderstorms. The Tropical Weather Outlook. For the North Atlantic, Caribbean Sea, and the Gulf of America, tropical cyclone formation is not expected during the next 7 days. Tide information for Saturday, May 30th, 2026. St. Marks River entrance. High 2:56 a.m., low 7:47 a.m., high 1:53 p.m., low 9:09 p.m. Apalachicola. High 6:33 a.m., low 9:05 a.m., high 2:19 p.m., low 11:15 p.m. St. Andrews Bay of Panama City. High 8:49 a.m., low 8:27 p.m. Note that the times of high and low tide are 3 minutes earlier at Shell Point than at the St. Marks River entrance. The average water temperature at Apalachicola was 82.4 degrees. Sunrise and sunset in Tallahassee. May 30, 2026, sunrise 6:36 a.m. Eastern Daylight Time, sunset 8:34 p.m. Eastern Daylight Time. 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This broadcast originates from your National Weather Service office in Tallahassee, Florida. The latest weather and forecast information can also be accessed by calling our automated forecast line at 850-942-8851. The current time is 10:19 p.m. Eastern Daylight Time. High rip current risk now in effect through late Sunday night. What? Dangerous rip currents. Where? Walton, Bay, Gulf, and Franklin County beaches. When? Through late Sunday night. Impacts. Rip currents can sweep even the best swimmers away from shore into deeper water. Swim near a lifeguard. If caught in a rip current, relax and float. Don't swim against the current. If able, swim in a direction following the shoreline. If unable to escape, trace the shore and call or wave for help. These are the 10 p.m. Eastern Daylight Time conditions. At the Tallahassee Airport, light rain was falling. The temperature was 77 degrees. The wind was east at 3 miles an hour. At Florida State University, the temperature was 77 degrees. The wind was calm. At Apalachicola, it was cloudy. The temperature was 76 degrees. The wind was calm. At Panama City Northwest, it was mostly cloudy. The temperature was 77 degrees. The wind was south at 3 miles an hour. At Dothan, it was cloudy. The temperature was 78 degrees. The wind was calm. At Albany, it was cloudy. The temperature was 75 degrees. The wind was northeast at 6 miles an hour. The report from Valdosta was not available. Over the marine area,

Thunderstorms in the evening. Mostly cloudy with a slight chance of showers. Lows in the lower 70s. Southwest winds 5 to 10 miles per hour. Chance of rain 20%. Sunday, partly sunny with showers likely. A slight chance of thunderstorms in the morning, then thunderstorms likely in the afternoon. Highs in the upper 80s. Light and variable winds, becoming northwest around 5 miles per hour in the afternoon. Chance of rain 70%. Sunday night, mostly cloudy. Showers and thunderstorms likely in the evening, then a chance of showers after midnight. Lows in the lower 70s. Northeast winds around 5 miles per hour in the evening, becoming light and variable. Chance of rain 70%. Monday and Monday night, mostly cloudy. A slight chance of showers and thunderstorms. Highs around 90. Lows in the lower 70s. Chance of rain 20%. Tuesday, partly sunny. A chance of showers and thunderstorms in the afternoon. Highs in the lower 90s. Chance of rain 30%. Tuesday night through Wednesday night, partly cloudy with a chance of showers and thunderstorms. Lows in the upper 60s. Highs in the upper 80s. Chance of rain 30%. Thursday and Thursday night, partly cloudy. A chance of showers and thunderstorms. Highs in the mid 80s. Lows in the upper 60s. Chance of rain 40%. Friday, mostly sunny. A slight chance of showers and thunderstorms in the morning, then a chance of showers and thunderstorms in the afternoon. Highs in the mid 80s. Chance of rain 30%. The coastal waters forecast for the following: waters from Suwannee River to Apalachicola, Florida, extending from 20 to 60 nautical miles, waters from Okaloosa, Walton County line to Mexico Beach, 20 to 60 nautical miles, and waters from Mexico Beach to Apalachicola, 20 to 60 nautical miles. Tonight, southwest winds 5 to 10 knots. Seas 1 foot or less. Wave detail, south 2 feet at 7 seconds and west 1 foot at 3 seconds. A slight chance of showers and thunderstorms. Saturday, west winds 10 to 15 knots. Seas 1 foot or less, then around 3 feet in the afternoon. Wave detail, west 2 feet at 4 seconds and south 2 feet at 7 seconds. A chance of showers with a slight chance of thunderstorms. Saturday night, west winds 10 to 15 knots. Seas around 3 feet. Wave detail, west 3 feet at 4 seconds and south 1 foot at 7 seconds. A chance of showers, mainly in the evening. Sunday, west winds 10 to 15 knots. Seas around 3 feet. Wave detail, west 3 feet at 4 seconds and south 1 foot at 8 seconds. A slight chance of showers and thunderstorms. Sunday night, west winds 10 to 15 knots. Seas 1 foot or less. Wave detail, west 2 feet at 4 seconds and south 1 foot at 8 seconds. A slight chance of showers and thunderstorms. Monday, west winds 10 to 15 knots. Seas 1 foot or less. A slight chance of showers and thunderstorms. Monday night, west winds 10 to 15 knots. Seas 1 foot or less. A slight chance of showers and thunderstorms. Tuesday, northwest winds 5 to 10 knots. Seas 1 foot or less. A slight chance of showers and thunderstorms. Tuesday night, northwest winds around 10 knots, becoming northeast after midnight. Seas 1 foot or less. A slight chance of showers and thunderstorms in the evening, then a chance of showers and thunderstorms after midnight. Winds and seas higher and near thunderstorms. The coastal waters forecast for the following: coastal waters from Okaloosa, Walton County line to Mexico Beach out to 20 nautical miles, and coastal waters from Mexico Beach to Apalachicola out to 20 nautical miles. Tonight, west winds 10 to 15 knots. Waves 1 foot or less. Wave detail, southwest 2 feet at 3 seconds and south 2 feet at 7 seconds. Protected waters a moderate chop. A slight chance of showers and thunderstorms. Saturday, west winds around 10 knots, increasing to 15 to 20 knots in the afternoon. Waves 1 foot or less, then around 3 feet in the afternoon. Wave detail, west 2 feet at 4 seconds and south 2 feet at 7 seconds, becoming southwest 3 feet at 4 seconds and south 1 foot at 7 seconds. Protected waters choppy. A chance of showers with a slight chance of thunderstorms. Saturday night, west winds 15 to 20 knots. Seas around 3 feet. Wave detail, southwest 3 feet at 4 seconds and south 1 foot at 7 seconds.

protected waters choppy. A slight chance of showers and thunderstorms. Sunday, west winds 10 to 15 knots. Seas around 3 feet. Wave detail, west 3 feet at 5 seconds and south 1 foot at 8 seconds. Protected waters a moderate chop. A chance of showers. A slight chance of thunderstorms in the morning, then a chance of thunderstorms in the afternoon. Sunday night, west winds 10 to 15 knots. Waves 1 foot or less. Wave detail, west 2 feet at 4 seconds and south 1 foot at 7 seconds. Protected waters a moderate chop. A chance of showers. A chance of thunderstorms, mainly in the evening. Monday, west winds 10 to 15 knots. Waves 1 foot or less. Protected waters a moderate chop. A slight chance of showers and thunderstorms. Monday night, west winds 10 to 15 knots, becoming northwest 5 to 10 knots after midnight. Waves 1 foot or less. Protected waters a moderate chop. A slight chance of showers and thunderstorms in the evening. Tuesday, northwest winds 5 to 10 knots, becoming west 10 to 15 knots in the afternoon. Waves 1 foot or less. Protected waters a moderate chop. A slight chance of showers and thunderstorms in the afternoon. Tuesday night, northwest winds 10 to 15 knots, becoming northeast after midnight. Waves 1 foot or less. Protected waters a moderate chop. A chance of showers and thunderstorms. Winds and waves higher in and near thunderstorms. The coastal waters forecast for the following St. Andrews Bay waterways. Tonight, southwest winds 5 to 10 knots. Protected waters a light chop. A slight chance of showers and thunderstorms. Saturday, west winds 5 to 10 knots, becoming southwest 10 to 15 knots in the afternoon. Protected waters a moderate chop. A slight chance of thunderstorms. A chance of showers, mainly in the morning. Saturday night, southwest winds 10 to 15 knots, becoming west 5 to 10 knots after midnight. Protected waters a moderate chop. A slight chance of showers and thunderstorms after midnight. Sunday, west winds 5 to 10 knots, increasing to 10 to 15 knots in the afternoon. Protected waters a moderate chop. A chance of showers and thunderstorms. Sunday night, west winds 5 to 10 knots. Protected waters a light chop. A chance of showers and thunderstorms, mainly in the evening. Monday, northwest winds 5 to 10 knots. Protected waters a light chop. A chance of showers and thunderstorms in the afternoon. Monday night, west winds 5 to 10 knots. Protected waters a light chop. A chance of showers and thunderstorms in the evening. Tuesday, northwest winds 5 to 10 knots. Protected waters a light chop. A chance of showers and thunderstorms in the afternoon. Tuesday night, northwest winds 5 to 10 knots, becoming northeast after midnight. Protected waters a light chop. A chance of showers and thunderstorms, mainly in the evening. Winds and waves higher in and near thunderstorms. The Tallahassee climate summary for this evening, as of 5 p.m., May 29, 2026. Today's high temperature of 90 degrees occurred at 1:18 p.m. This time the normal high of 90. Today's low temperature of 71 degrees occurred at 6:09 a.m. This low was 4 degrees above the normal low of 67. 0.39 inches of precipitation fell today, which brings the monthly total to 5.15 inches. This is 2.13 inches above the normal amount of 3.02 inches for May. The total precipitation for the year now stands at 12.06 inches, which is 8.42 inches below normal. The normal high temperature for tomorrow is 90 degrees, and the normal low is 68. The record high for tomorrow is 99, which last occurred in 1927, and the record low is 49, which occurred in 1971. Sunset tonight is at 8:33 p.m. Sunrise tomorrow is at 6:36 a.m. The Tropical Weather Outlook. For the North Atlantic, Caribbean Sea, and the Gulf of America, tropical cyclone formation is not expected during the next 7 days. Tide information for Saturday, May 30th, 2026. St. Marks River entrance. High 2:56 a.m., low 7:47 a.m., high 1:53 p.m., low 9:09 p.m. Apalachicola. High 6:33 a.m., low 9:05 a.m., high 2:19 p.m., low 11:15 p.m. St. Andrews Bay at Panama City. High 8:49 a.m., low 8:27 p.m.

p.m. Note that the times of high and low tide are 3 minutes earlier at Shell Point than at the St. Mark's River entrance. The average water temperature at Apalachicola was 82.4 degrees. Sunrise and sunset in Tallahassee. May 30, 2026, sunrise 6:36 a.m. Eastern Daylight Time, sunset 8:34 p.m. Eastern Daylight Time. 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This broadcast originates from your National Weather Service office in Tallahassee, Florida. The latest weather and forecast information can also be accessed by calling our automated forecast line at 850-942-8851. The current time is 10:32 p.m. Eastern Daylight Time. High rip current risk now in effect through late Sunday night. What? Dangerous rip currents. Where? Walton, Bay, Gulf, and Franklin County beaches. When? Through late Sunday night. Impacts. Rip currents can sweep even the best swimmers away from shore into deeper water. Swim near a lifeguard. If caught in a rip current, relax and float. Impacts. Rip currents can sweep even the best swimmers away from shore into deeper water. Swim near a lifeguard. If caught in a rip current, relax and float. Don't swim against the current. If able, swim in a direction following the shoreline. If unable to escape, trace the shore and call or wave for help. These are the 10 p.m. Eastern Daylight Time conditions. At the Tallahassee Airport, light rain was falling. The temperature was 77 degrees. The wind was east at 3 miles an hour. At Florida State University, the temperature was 77 degrees. The wind was calm. At Apalachicola, it was cloudy. The temperature was 76 degrees. The wind was calm. At Panama City Northwest, it was mostly cloudy. The temperature was 77 degrees. The wind was south at 3 miles an hour. At Dothan, it was cloudy. The temperature was 78 degrees. The wind was calm. At Albany, it was cloudy. The temperature was 75 degrees. The wind was northeast at 6 miles an hour. The report from Valdosta was not available. Over the marine area, at the buoy south of Apalachicola, winds were northwest at 12 knots and seas were 2 feet. At the buoy south of Panama City, winds were west at 4 knots and seas were 3 feet. At the buoy south of Pensacola, winds were south at 8 knots. The forecast for the local area. Tonight, mostly cloudy. Showers and thunderstorms likely this evening, then a slight chance of showers after midnight. Lows in the lower 70s. West winds around 5 miles per hour this evening, becoming light and variable. Chance of rain 70%. Saturday, mostly sunny with a chance of showers. A slight chance of thunderstorms in the morning, then a chance of thunderstorms in the afternoon. Highs in the upper 80s. West winds 5 to 10 miles per hour. Chance of rain 50%. Saturday night, a slight chance of thunderstorms in the evening. Mostly cloudy with a slight chance of showers. Lows in the lower 70s. Southwest winds 5 to 10 miles per hour. Chance of rain 20%. Sunday, partly sunny with showers likely. A slight chance of thunderstorms in the morning, then thunderstorms likely in the afternoon. Highs in the upper 80s. Light and variable winds, becoming northwest around 5 miles per hour in the afternoon. Chance of rain 70%. Sunday night, mostly cloudy. Showers and thunderstorms likely in the evening, then a chance of showers after midnight. Lows in the lower 70s. Northeast winds around 5 miles per hour in the evening, becoming light and variable. Chance of rain 70%. Monday and Monday night, mostly cloudy. A slight chance of showers and thunderstorms. Highs around 90. Lows in the lower 70s. Chance of rain 20%. Tuesday, partly sunny. A chance of showers and thunderstorms in the afternoon. Highs in the lower 90s. Chance of rain 30%. Tuesday night through Wednesday night, partly cloudy with a chance of showers and thunderstorms. Lows in the upper 60s. Highs in the upper 80s. Chance of rain 30%. Thursday and Thursday night, partly cloudy. A chance of showers and thunderstorms. Highs in the mid 80s. Lows in the upper 60s. Chance of rain 40%. Friday, mostly sunny. A slight chance of showers and thunderstorms in the morning.

then a chance of showers and thunderstorms in the afternoon. Highs in the mid-80s. Chance of rain 30%. The coastal waters forecast for the following: waters from Suwannee River to Apalachicola, Florida, extending from 20 to 60 nautical miles, waters from Okaloosa-Walton County line to Mexico Beach 20 to 60 nautical miles, and waters from Mexico Beach to Apalachicola 20 to 60 nautical miles. Tonight, southwest winds 5 to 10 knots. Seas 1 foot or less. Wave detail, south 2 feet at 7 seconds and west 1 foot at 3 seconds. A slight chance of showers and thunderstorms. Saturday, west winds 10 to 15 knots. Seas 1 foot or less, then around 3 feet in the afternoon. Wave detail, west 2 feet at 4 seconds and south 2 feet at 7 seconds. A chance of showers with a slight chance of thunderstorms. Saturday night, west winds 10 to 15 knots. Seas around 3 feet. Wave detail, west 3 feet at 4 seconds and south 1 foot at 7 seconds. A chance of showers, mainly in the evening. Sunday, west winds 10 to 15 knots. Seas around 3 feet. Wave detail, west 3 feet at 4 seconds and south 1 foot at 8 seconds. A slight chance of showers and thunderstorms. Sunday night, west winds 10 to 15 knots. Seas 1 foot or less. Wave detail, west 2 feet at 4 seconds and south 1 foot at 8 seconds. A slight chance of showers and thunderstorms. Monday, west winds 10 to 15 knots. Seas 1 foot or less. A slight chance of showers and thunderstorms. Monday night, west winds 10 to 15 knots. Seas 1 foot or less. A slight chance of showers and thunderstorms. Tuesday, northwest winds 5 to 10 knots. Seas 1 foot or less. A slight chance of showers and thunderstorms. Tuesday night, northwest winds around 10 knots, becoming northeast after midnight. Seas 1 foot or less. A slight chance of showers and thunderstorms in the evening, then a chance of showers and thunderstorms after midnight. Winds and seas higher and near thunderstorms. The coastal waters forecast for the following: coastal waters from Okaloosa-Walton County line to Mexico Beach out to 20 nautical miles, and coastal waters from Mexico Beach to Apalachicola out to 20 nautical miles. Tonight, west winds 10 to 15 knots. Waves 1 foot or less. Wave detail, southwest 2 feet at 3 seconds and south 2 feet at 7 seconds. Protected waters a moderate chop. A slight chance of showers and thunderstorms. Saturday, west winds around 10 knots, increasing to 15 to 20 knots in the afternoon. Waves 1 foot or less, then around 3 feet in the afternoon. Wave detail, west 2 feet at 4 seconds and south 2 feet at 7 seconds, becoming southwest 3 feet at 4 seconds and south 1 foot at 7 seconds. Protected waters choppy. A chance of showers with a slight chance of thunderstorms. Saturday night, west winds 15 to 20 knots. Seas around 3 feet. Wave detail, southwest 3 feet at 4 seconds and south 1 foot at 7 seconds. Protected waters choppy. A slight chance of showers and thunderstorms. Sunday, west winds 10 to 15 knots. Seas around 3 feet. Wave detail, west 3 feet at 5 seconds and south 1 foot at 8 seconds. Protected waters a moderate chop. A chance of showers. A slight chance of thunderstorms in the morning, then a chance of thunderstorms in the afternoon. Sunday night, west winds 10 to 15 knots. Waves 1 foot or less. Wave detail, west 2 feet at 4 seconds and south 1 foot at 7 seconds. Protected waters a moderate chop. A chance of showers. A chance of thunderstorms, mainly in the evening. Monday, west winds 10 to 15 knots. Waves 1 foot or less. Protected waters a moderate chop. A slight chance of showers and thunderstorms. Monday night, west winds 10 to 15 knots, becoming northwest 5 to 10 knots after midnight. Waves 1 foot or less. Protected waters a moderate chop. A slight chance of showers and thunderstorms in the evening. Tuesday, northwest winds 5 to 10 knots, becoming west 10 to 15 knots in the afternoon. Waves 1 foot or less. Protected waters a moderate chop. A slight chance of showers and thunderstorms in the afternoon. Tuesday night, northwest winds 10 to 15 knots, becoming northeast after midnight. Waves 1 foot or less. Protected waters a moderate chop. A chance of showers and thunderstorms. Winds and waves higher and near thunderstorms.

The coastal waters forecast for the following St. Andrews Bay waterways. Tonight, southwest winds 5 to 10 knots. Protected waters, a light chop. A slight chance of showers and thunderstorms. Saturday, west winds 5 to 10 knots, becoming southwest 10 to 15 knots in the afternoon. Protected waters, a moderate chop. A slight chance of thunderstorms. A chance of showers, mainly in the morning. Saturday night, southwest winds 10 to 15 knots, becoming west 5 to 10 knots after midnight. Protected waters, a moderate chop. A slight chance of showers and thunderstorms after midnight. Sunday, west winds 5 to 10 knots, increasing to 10 to 15 knots in the afternoon. Protected waters, a moderate chop. A chance of showers and thunderstorms. Sunday night, west winds 5 to 10 knots. Protected waters, a light chop. A chance of showers and thunderstorms, mainly in the evening. Monday, northwest winds 5 to 10 knots. Protected waters, a light chop. A chance of showers and thunderstorms in the afternoon. Monday night, west winds 5 to 10 knots. Protected waters, a light chop. A chance of showers and thunderstorms in the evening. Tuesday, northwest winds 5 to 10 knots. Protected waters, a light chop. A chance of showers and thunderstorms in the afternoon. Tuesday night, northwest winds 5 to 10 knots, becoming northeast after midnight. Protected waters, a light chop. A chance of showers and thunderstorms, mainly in the evening. Winds and waves higher and near thunderstorms. The Tropical Weather Outlook. For the North Atlantic, Caribbean Sea, and the Gulf of America, tropical cyclone formation is not expected during the next 7 days. Tide information for Saturday, May 30th, 2026. St. Mark's River entrance. High 2:56 a.m., low 7:47 a.m., high 1:53 p.m., low 9:09 p.m. Apalachicola. High 6:33 a.m., low 9:05 a.m., high 2:19 p.m., low 11:15 p.m. St. Andrews Bay of Panama City. High 8:49 a.m., low 8:27 p.m. Note that the times of high and low tide are 3 minutes earlier at Channel Point than at the St. Mark's River entrance. The average water temperature at Apalachicola was 82.4 degrees. Sunrise and sunset in Tallahassee. May 30, 2026, sunrise 6:36 a.m. Eastern Daylight Time, sunset 8:34 p.m. Eastern Daylight Time. 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This broadcast originates from your National Weather Service office in Tallahassee, Florida. The latest weather and forecast information can also be accessed by calling our automated forecast line at 850-942-8851. The current time is 10:44 p.m. Eastern Daylight Time. High rip current risk now in effect through late Sunday night. What? Dangerous rip currents. Where? Walton, Bay, Gulf, and Franklin County beaches. When? Through late Sunday night. Impacts. Rip currents can sweep even the best swimmers away from shore into deeper water. Swim near a lifeguard. If caught in a rip current, relax and float. Don't swim against the current. If able, swim in a direction following the shoreline. If unable to escape, trace the shore and call or wave for help. These are the 10 p.m. Eastern Daylight Time conditions. At the Tallahassee Airport, light rain was falling. The temperature was 77 degrees. The wind was east at 3 miles an hour. At Florida State University, the temperature was 77 degrees. The wind was calm. At Apalachicola, it was cloudy. The temperature was 76 degrees. The wind was calm. At Panama City Northwest, it was mostly cloudy. The temperature was 77 degrees. The wind was south at 3 miles an hour. At Dothan, it was cloudy. The temperature was 78 degrees. The wind was calm. At Albany, it was cloudy. The temperature was 75 degrees. The wind was northeast at 6 miles an hour. The report from Valdosta was not available. Over the marine area, at the buoy south of Apalachicola, winds were northwest at 12 knots and seas were 2 feet. At the buoy south of Panama City, winds were west at 4 knots and seas were 3 feet. At the buoy south of Pensacola, winds were south at 8 knots. The forecast for the local area. Tonight, mostly

cloudy. Showers and thunderstorms likely this evening, then a slight chance of showers after midnight. Lows in the lower 70s. West winds around 5 miles per hour this evening, becoming light and variable. Chance of rain 70%. Saturday, mostly sunny with a chance of showers. A slight chance of thunderstorms in the morning, then a chance of thunderstorms in the afternoon. Highs in the upper 80s. West winds 5 to 10 miles per hour. Chance of rain 50%. Saturday night, a slight chance of thunderstorms in the evening. Mostly cloudy with a slight chance of showers. Lows in the lower 70s. Southwest winds 5 to 10 miles per hour. Chance of rain 20%. Sunday, partly sunny with showers likely. A slight chance of thunderstorms in the morning, then thunderstorms likely in the afternoon. Highs in the upper 80s. Light and variable winds, becoming northwest around 5 miles per hour in the afternoon. Chance of rain 70%. Sunday night, mostly cloudy. Showers and thunderstorms likely in the evening, then a chance of showers after midnight. Lows in the lower 70s. Northeast winds around 5 miles per hour in the evening, becoming light and variable. Chance of rain 70%. Monday and Monday night, mostly cloudy. A slight chance of showers and thunderstorms. Highs around 90. Lows in the lower 70s. Chance of rain 20%. Tuesday, partly sunny. A chance of showers and thunderstorms in the afternoon. Highs in the lower 90s. Chance of rain 30%. Tuesday night through Wednesday night, partly cloudy with a chance of showers and thunderstorms. Lows in the upper 60s. Highs in the upper 80s. Chance of rain 30%. Thursday and Thursday night, partly cloudy. A chance of showers and thunderstorms. Highs in the mid-80s. Lows in the upper 60s. Chance of rain 40%. Friday, mostly sunny. A slight chance of showers and thunderstorms in the morning, then a chance of showers and thunderstorms in the afternoon. Highs in the mid-80s. Chance of rain 30%. The coastal waters forecast for the following: waters from Suwannee River to Apalachicola, Florida, extending from 20 to 60 nautical miles, waters from Okaloosa-Walton County line to Mexico Beach 20 to 60 nautical miles, and waters from Mexico Beach to Apalachicola 20 to 60 nautical miles. Tonight, southwest winds 5 to 10 knots. Seas 1 foot or less. Wave detail, south 2 feet at 7 seconds and west 1 foot at 3 seconds. A slight chance of showers and thunderstorms. Saturday, west winds 10 to 15 knots. Seas 1 foot or less, then around 3 feet in the afternoon. Wave detail, west 2 feet at 4 seconds and south 2 feet at 7 seconds. A chance of showers with a slight chance of thunderstorms. Saturday night, west winds 10 to 15 knots. Seas around 3 feet. Wave detail, west 3 feet at 4 seconds and south 1 foot at 7 seconds. A chance of showers, mainly in the evening. Sunday, west winds 10 to 15 knots. Seas around 3 feet. Wave detail, west 3 feet at 4 seconds and south 1 foot at 8 seconds. A slight chance of showers and thunderstorms. Sunday night, west winds 10 to 15 knots. Seas 1 foot or less. Wave detail, west 2 feet at 4 seconds and south 1 foot at 8 seconds. A slight chance of showers and thunderstorms. Monday, west winds 10 to 15 knots. Seas 1 foot or less. A slight chance of showers and thunderstorms. Monday night, west winds 10 to 15 knots. Seas 1 foot or less. A slight chance of showers and thunderstorms. Tuesday, northwest winds 5 to 10 knots. Seas 1 foot or less. A slight chance of showers and thunderstorms. Tuesday night, northwest winds around 10 knots, becoming northeast after midnight. Seas 1 foot or less. A slight chance of showers and thunderstorms in the evening, then a chance of showers and thunderstorms after midnight. Winds and seas higher and near thunderstorms. The coastal waters forecast for the following: coastal waters from Okaloosa-Walton County line to Mexico Beach out to 20 nautical miles, and coastal waters from Mexico Beach to Apalachicola out to 20 nautical miles. Tonight, west winds 10 to 15 knots. Waves 1 foot or less. Wave detail, southwest 2 feet at 3 seconds and south 2 feet at 7 seconds. Protected waters a moderate chop. A slight chance of showers and thunderstorms. Saturday, west winds around 10 knots.

increasing to 15 to 20 knots in the afternoon. Waves 1 foot or less, then around 3 feet in the afternoon. Wave detail, west 2 feet at 4 seconds and south 2 feet at 7 seconds, becoming southwest 3 feet at 4 seconds and south 1 foot at 7 seconds. Protected waters choppy. A chance of showers with a slight chance of thunderstorms. Saturday night, west winds 15 to 20 knots. Seas around 3 feet. Wave detail, southwest 3 feet at 4 seconds and south 1 foot at 7 seconds. Protected waters choppy. A slight chance of showers and thunderstorms. Sunday, west winds 10 to 15 knots. Seas around 3 feet. Wave detail, west 3 feet at 5 seconds and south 1 foot at 8 seconds. Protected waters a moderate chop. A chance of showers. A slight chance of thunderstorms in the morning, then a chance of thunderstorms in the afternoon. Sunday night, west winds 10 to 15 knots. Waves 1 foot or less. Wave detail, west 2 feet at 4 seconds and south 1 foot at 7 seconds. Protected waters a moderate chop. A chance of showers. A chance of thunderstorms, mainly in the evening. Monday, west winds 10 to 15 knots. Waves 1 foot or less. Protected waters a moderate chop. A slight chance of showers and thunderstorms. Monday night, west winds 10 to 15 knots, becoming northwest 5 to 10 knots after midnight. Waves 1 foot or less. Protected waters a moderate chop. A slight chance of showers and thunderstorms in the evening. Tuesday, northwest winds 5 to 10 knots, becoming west 10 to 15 knots in the afternoon. Waves 1 foot or less. Protected waters a moderate chop. A slight chance of showers and thunderstorms in the afternoon. Tuesday night, northwest winds 10 to 15 knots, becoming northeast after midnight. Waves 1 foot or less. Protected waters a moderate chop. A chance of showers and thunderstorms. Winds and waves higher in and near thunderstorms. The coastal waters forecast for the following St. Andrews Bay waterways. Tonight, southwest winds 5 to 10 knots. Protected waters a light chop. A slight chance of showers and thunderstorms. Saturday, west winds 5 to 10 knots, becoming southwest 10 to 15 knots in the afternoon. Protected waters a moderate chop. A slight chance of thunderstorms. A chance of showers, mainly in the morning. Saturday night, southwest winds 10 to 15 knots, becoming west 5 to 10 knots after midnight. Protected waters a moderate chop. A slight chance of showers and thunderstorms after midnight. Sunday, west winds 5 to 10 knots, increasing to 10 to 15 knots in the afternoon. Protected waters a moderate chop. A chance of showers and thunderstorms. Sunday night, west winds 5 to 10 knots. Protected waters a light chop. A chance of showers and thunderstorms, mainly in the evening. Monday, northwest winds 5 to 10 knots. Protected waters a light chop. A chance of showers and thunderstorms in the afternoon. Monday night, west winds 5 to 10 knots. Protected waters a light chop. A chance of showers and thunderstorms in the evening. Tuesday, northwest winds 5 to 10 knots. Protected waters a light chop. A chance of showers and thunderstorms in the afternoon. Tuesday night, northwest winds 5 to 10 knots, becoming northeast after midnight. Protected waters a light chop. A chance of showers and thunderstorms, mainly in the evening. Winds and waves higher in and near thunderstorms. The Tropical Weather Outlook. For the North Atlantic, Caribbean Sea and the Gulf of America, tropical cyclone formation is not expected during the next 7 days. Tide information for Saturday, May 30th, 2026. St. Mark's River entrance. High 2:56 a.m., low 7:47 a.m., high 1:53 p.m., low 9:09 p.m. Apalachicola. High 6:33 a.m., low 9:05 a.m., high 2:19 p.m., low 11:15 p.m. St. Andrews Bay of Panama City. High 8:49 a.m., low 8:27 p.m. Note that the times of high and low tide are 3 minutes earlier at Channel Point than at the St. Mark's River entrance. The average water temperature at Apalachicola was 82.4 degrees. Sunrise and sunset in Tallahassee. May 30, 2026, sunrise 6:36 a.m. Eastern Daylight Time, sunset 8:34 p.m. Eastern Daylight Time. 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

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The latest weather and forecast information can also be accessed by calling our automated forecast line at 850-942-8851. The current time is 10:57 p.m. Eastern Daylight Time. High rip current risk now in effect through late Sunday night. What? Dangerous rip currents. Where? Walton, Bay, Gulf, and Franklin County beaches. When? Through late Sunday night. Impacts. Rip currents can sweep even the best swimmers away from shore into deeper water. Swim near a lifeguard. If caught in a rip current, relax and float. Don't swim against the current. If able, swim in a direction following the shoreline. If unable to escape, trace the shore and call or wave for help. These are the 10 p.m. Eastern Daylight Time conditions. At the Tallahassee Airport, light rain was falling. The temperature was 77 degrees. The wind was east at 3 miles an hour. At Florida State University, the temperature was 77 degrees. The wind was calm. At Apalachicola, it was cloudy. The temperature was 76 degrees. The wind was calm. At Panama City Northwest, it was mostly cloudy. The temperature was 77 degrees. The wind was south at 3 miles an hour. At Dothan, it was cloudy. The temperature was 78 degrees. The wind was calm. At Albany, it was cloudy. The temperature was 75 degrees. The wind was northeast at 6 miles an hour. The report from Valdosta was not available. Over the marine area, at the buoy south of Apalachicola, winds were northwest at 12 knots and seas were 2 feet. At the buoy south of Panama City, winds were west at 4 knots and seas were 3 feet. At the buoy south of Pensacola, winds were south at 8 knots. The forecast for the local area. Tonight, mostly cloudy. Showers and thunderstorms likely this evening, then a slight chance of showers after midnight. Lows in the lower 70s. West winds around 5 miles per hour this evening, becoming light and variable. Chance of rain 70%. Saturday, mostly sunny with a chance of showers. A slight chance of thunderstorms in the morning, then a chance of thunderstorms in the afternoon. Highs in the upper 80s. West winds 5 to 10 miles per hour. Chance of rain 50%. Saturday night, a slight chance of thunderstorms in the evening. Mostly cloudy with a slight chance of showers. Lows in the lower 70s. Southwest winds 5 to 10 miles per hour. Chance of rain 20%. Sunday, partly sunny with showers likely. A slight chance of thunderstorms in the morning, then thunderstorms likely in the afternoon. Highs in the upper 80s. Light and variable winds, becoming northwest around 5 miles per hour in the afternoon. Chance of rain 70%. Sunday night, mostly cloudy. Showers and thunderstorms likely in the evening, then a chance of showers after midnight. Lows in the lower 70s. Northeast winds around 5 miles per hour in the evening, becoming light and variable. Chance of rain 70%. Monday and Monday night, mostly cloudy. A slight chance of showers and thunderstorms. Highs around 90. Lows in the lower 70s. Chance of rain 20%. Tuesday, partly sunny. A chance of showers and thunderstorms in the afternoon. Highs in the lower 90s. Chance of rain 30%. Tuesday night through Wednesday night, partly cloudy with a chance of showers and thunderstorms. Lows in the upper 60s. Highs in the upper 80s. Chance of rain 30%. Thursday and Thursday night, partly cloudy. A chance of showers and thunderstorms. Highs in the mid-80s. Lows in the upper 60s. Chance of rain 40%. Friday, mostly sunny. A slight chance of showers and thunderstorms in the morning, then a chance of showers and thunderstorms in the afternoon. Highs in the mid-80s. Chance of rain 30%. The Tallahassee climate summary for this evening, as of 5 p.m., May 29, 2026. Today's high temperature of 90 degrees occurred at 1:18 p.m. This time a normal high of 90. Today's low temperature of 71 degrees occurred at 6:09 a.m. This low was 4 degrees above the normal low of 67. 0.39 inches of precipitation fell today, which brings the monthly total to 5.15 inches. This is 2.13 inches above the normal amount of

3.02 inches for May. The total precipitation for the year now stands at 12.06 inches, which is 8.42 inches below normal. The normal high temperature for tomorrow is 90 degrees, and the normal low is 68. The record high for tomorrow is 99, which last occurred in 1927, and the record low is 49, which occurred in 1971. Sunset tonight is at 8:33 p.m. Sunrise tomorrow is at 6:36 a.m. The coastal waters forecast for the following: waters from Suwannee River to Apalachicola, Florida, extending from 20 to 60 nautical miles, waters from Okaloosa-Walton County line to Mexico Beach 20 to 60 nautical miles, and waters from Mexico Beach to Apalachicola 20 to 60 nautical miles. Tonight, southwest winds 5 to 10 knots. Seas 1 foot or less. Wave detail, south 2 feet at 7 seconds and west 1 foot at 3 seconds. A slight chance of showers and thunderstorms. Saturday, west winds 10 to 15 knots. Seas 1 foot or less, then around 3 feet in the afternoon. Wave detail, west 2 feet at 4 seconds and south 2 feet at 7 seconds. A chance of showers with a slight chance of thunderstorms. Saturday night, west winds 10 to 15 knots. Seas around 3 feet. Wave detail, west 3 feet at 4 seconds and south 1 foot at 7 seconds. A chance of showers, mainly in the evening. Sunday, west winds 10 to 15 knots. Seas around 3 feet. Wave detail, west 3 feet at 4 seconds and south 1 foot at 8 seconds. A slight chance of showers and thunderstorms. Sunday night, west winds 10 to 15 knots. Seas 1 foot or less. Wave detail, west 2 feet at 4 seconds and south 1 foot at 8 seconds. A slight chance of showers and thunderstorms. Monday, west winds 10 to 15 knots. Seas 1 foot or less. A slight chance of showers and thunderstorms. Monday night, west winds 10 to 15 knots. Seas 1 foot or less. A slight chance of showers and thunderstorms. Tuesday, northwest winds 5 to 10 knots. Seas 1 foot or less. A slight chance of showers and thunderstorms. Tuesday night, northwest winds around 10 knots, becoming northeast after midnight. Seas 1 foot or less. A slight chance of showers and thunderstorms in the evening, then a chance of showers and thunderstorms after midnight. Winds and seas higher and near thunderstorms. The Tropical Weather Outlook. For the North Atlantic, Caribbean Sea and the Gulf of America, tropical cyclone formation is not expected during the next 7 days. Tide information for Saturday, May 30th, 2026. St. Marks River entrance. High 2:56 a.m., low 7:47 a.m., high 1:53 p.m., low 9:09 p.m. Apalachicola. High 6:33 a.m., low 9:05 a.m., high 2:19 p.m., low 11:15 p.m. St. Andrews Bay at Panama City. High 8:49 a.m., low 8:27 p.m. Note that the times of high and low tide are 3 minutes earlier at Shell Point than at the St. Marks River entrance. The average water temperature at Apalachicola was 82.4 degrees. Sunrise and sunset in Tallahassee. May 30, 2026, sunrise 6:36 a.m. Eastern Daylight Time, sunset 8:34 p.m. Eastern Daylight Time. 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This broadcast originates from your National Weather Service office in Tallahassee, Florida. The latest weather and forecast information can also be accessed by calling our automated forecast line at 850-942-8851. The current time is 11:05 p.m. Eastern Daylight Time. High rip current risk now in effect through late Sunday night. What? Dangerous rip currents. Where? Walton, Bay, Gulf, and Franklin County beaches. When? Through late Sunday night. Impacts. Rip currents can sweep even the best swimmers away from shore into deeper water. Swim near a lifeguard. If caught in a rip current, relax and float. Don't swim against the current. If able, swim in a direction following the shoreline. If unable to escape, trace the shore and call or wave for help. These are the 11 p.m. Eastern Daylight Time conditions. At the Tallahassee Airport, it was cloudy. The temperature was 76 degrees. The wind was east at 3 miles an hour. The report from Florida State University was not available. At Apalachicola, it was cloudy.
The temperature was 76 degrees. The wind was calm. At Panama City Northwest, light rain was falling. The temperature was 77 degrees. The wind was northeast at 3 miles an hour. At Dothan, light rain was falling. The temperature was 76 degrees. The wind was east at 3 miles an hour. At Albany, it was cloudy. The temperature was 75 degrees. The wind was east at 3 miles an hour. The report from Valdosta was not available. Over the marine area, at the buoy south of Apalachicola, winds were north at 10 knots. At the buoy south of Panama City, winds were north at 2 knots. At the buoy south of Pensacola, winds were south at 12 knots. The forecast for the local area. Tonight, mostly cloudy. Showers and thunderstorms likely this evening, then a slight chance of showers after midnight. Lows in the lower 70s. West winds around 5 miles per hour this evening, becoming light and variable. Chance of rain 70%. Saturday, mostly sunny with a chance of showers. A slight chance of thunderstorms in the morning, then a chance of thunderstorms in the afternoon. Highs in the upper 80s. West winds 5 to 10 miles per hour. Chance of rain 50%. Saturday night, a slight chance of thunderstorms in the evening. Mostly cloudy with a slight chance of showers. Lows in the lower 70s. Southwest winds 5 to 10 miles per hour. Chance of rain 20%. Sunday, partly sunny with showers likely. A slight chance of thunderstorms in the morning, then thunderstorms likely in the afternoon. Highs in the upper 80s. Light and variable winds, becoming northwest around 5 miles per hour in the afternoon. Chance of rain 70%. Sunday night, mostly cloudy. Showers and thunderstorms likely in the evening, then a chance of showers after midnight. Lows in the lower 70s. Northeast winds around 5 miles per hour in the evening, becoming light and variable. Chance of rain 70%. Monday and Monday night, mostly cloudy. A slight chance of showers and thunderstorms. Highs around 90. Lows in the lower 70s. Chance of rain 20%. Tuesday, partly sunny. A chance of showers and thunderstorms in the afternoon. Highs in the lower 90s. Chance of rain 30%. Tuesday night through Wednesday night, partly cloudy with a chance of showers and thunderstorms. Lows in the upper 60s. Highs in the upper 80s. Chance of rain 30%. Thursday and Thursday night, partly cloudy. A chance of showers and thunderstorms. Highs in the mid 80s. Lows in the upper 60s. Chance of rain 40%. Friday, mostly sunny. A slight chance of showers and thunderstorms in the morning, then a chance of showers and thunderstorms in the afternoon. Highs in the mid 80s. Chance of rain 30%. The coastal waters forecast for the following: waters from Suwannee River to Apalachicola, Florida, extending from 20 to 60 nautical miles, waters from Okaloosa-Walton County line to Mexico Beach 20 to 60 nautical miles, and waters from Mexico Beach to Apalachicola 20 to 60 nautical miles. Tonight, southwest winds 5 to 10 knots. Seas 1 foot or less. Wave detail, south 2 feet at 7 seconds and west 1 foot at 3 seconds. A slight chance of showers and thunderstorms. Saturday, west winds 10 to 15 knots. Seas 1 foot or less, then around 3 feet in the afternoon. Wave detail, west 2 feet at 4 seconds and south 2 feet at 7 seconds. A chance of showers with a slight chance of thunderstorms. Saturday night, west winds 10 to 15 knots. Seas around 3 feet. Wave detail, west 3 feet at 4 seconds and south 1 foot at 7 seconds. A chance of showers, mainly in the evening. Sunday, west winds 10 to 15 knots. Seas around 3 feet. Wave detail, west 3 feet at 4 seconds and south 1 foot at 8 seconds. A slight chance of showers and thunderstorms. Sunday night, west winds 10 to 15 knots. Seas 1 foot or less. Wave detail, west 2 feet at 4 seconds and south 1 foot at 8 seconds. A slight chance of showers and thunderstorms. Monday, west winds 10 to 15 knots. Seas 1 foot or less. A slight chance of showers and thunderstorms. Monday night, west winds 10 to 15 knots. Seas 1 foot or less. A slight chance of showers and thunderstorms. Tuesday, northwest winds 5 to 10 knots. Seas 1 foot or less.

a slight chance of showers and thunderstorms. Tuesday night, northwest winds around 10 knots, becoming northeast after midnight. Seas 1 foot or less. A slight chance of showers and thunderstorms in the evening, then a chance of showers and thunderstorms after midnight. Winds and seas higher and near thunderstorms. The coastal waters forecast for the following. Coastal waters from Okaloosa-Walton County line to Mexico Beach out to 20 nautical miles, and coastal waters from Mexico Beach to Apalachicola out to 20 nautical miles. Tonight, west winds 10 to 15 knots. Waves 1 foot or less. Wave detail, southwest 2 feet at 3 seconds and south 2 feet at 7 seconds. Protected waters a moderate chop. A slight chance of showers and thunderstorms. Saturday, west winds around 10 knots, increasing to 15 to 20 knots in the afternoon. Waves 1 foot or less, then around 3 feet in the afternoon. Wave detail, west 2 feet at 4 seconds and south 2 feet at 7 seconds, becoming southwest 3 feet at 4 seconds and south 1 foot at 7 seconds. Protected waters choppy. A chance of showers with a slight chance of thunderstorms. Saturday night, west winds 15 to 20 knots. Seas around 3 feet. Wave detail, southwest 3 feet at 4 seconds and south 1 foot at 7 seconds. Protected waters choppy. A slight chance of showers and thunderstorms. Sunday, west winds 10 to 15 knots. Seas around 3 feet. Wave detail, west 3 feet at 5 seconds and south 1 foot at 8 seconds. Protected waters a moderate chop. A chance of showers. A slight chance of thunderstorms in the morning, then a chance of thunderstorms in the afternoon. Sunday night, west winds 10 to 15 knots. Waves 1 foot or less. Wave detail, west 2 feet at 4 seconds and south 1 foot at 7 seconds. Protected waters a moderate chop. A chance of showers. A chance of thunderstorms, mainly in the evening. Monday, west winds 10 to 15 knots. Waves 1 foot or less. Protected waters a moderate chop. A slight chance of showers and thunderstorms. Monday night, west winds 10 to 15 knots, becoming northwest 5 to 10 knots after midnight. Waves 1 foot or less. Protected waters a moderate chop. A slight chance of showers and thunderstorms in the evening. Tuesday, northwest winds 5 to 10 knots, becoming west 10 to 15 knots in the afternoon. Waves 1 foot or less. Protected waters a moderate chop. A slight chance of showers and thunderstorms in the afternoon. Tuesday night, northwest winds 10 to 15 knots, becoming northeast after midnight. Waves 1 foot or less. Protected waters a moderate chop. A chance of showers and thunderstorms. Winds and waves higher and near thunderstorms. The coastal waters forecast for the following St. Andrews Bay waterways. Tonight, southwest winds 5 to 10 knots. Protected waters a light chop. A slight chance of showers and thunderstorms. Saturday, west winds 5 to 10 knots, becoming southwest 10 to 15 knots in the afternoon. Protected waters a moderate chop. A slight chance of thunderstorms. A chance of showers, mainly in the morning. Saturday night, southwest winds 10 to 15 knots, becoming west 5 to 10 knots after midnight. Protected waters a moderate chop. A slight chance of showers and thunderstorms after midnight. Sunday, west winds 5 to 10 knots, increasing to 10 to 15 knots in the afternoon. Protected waters a moderate chop. A chance of showers and thunderstorms. Sunday night, west winds 5 to 10 knots. Protected waters a light chop. A chance of showers and thunderstorms, mainly in the evening. Monday, northwest winds 5 to 10 knots. Protected waters a light chop. A chance of showers and thunderstorms in the afternoon. Monday night, west winds 5 to 10 knots. Protected waters a light chop. A chance of showers and thunderstorms in the evening. Tuesday, northwest winds 5 to 10 knots. Protected waters a light chop. A chance of showers and thunderstorms in the afternoon. Tuesday night, northwest winds 5 to 10 knots, becoming northeast after midnight. Protected waters a light chop. A chance of showers and thunderstorms, mainly in the evening. Winds and waves higher and near thunderstorms. The Tropical Weather Outlook. For the North Atlantic, Caribbean Sea and the Gulf of America, tropical cyclone formation is not expected during the next 7 days. Tide information for Saturday, May 30th, 2020.

26, St. Mark's River entrance. High 2:56 a.m., low 7:47 a.m., high 1:53 p.m., low 9:09 p.m. Apalachicola. High 6:33 a.m., low 9:05 a.m., high 2:19 p.m., low 11:15 p.m. St. Andrews Bay at Panama City. High 8:49 a.m., low 8:27 p.m. Note that the times of high and low tide are 3 minutes earlier at Shell Point than at the St. Mark's River entrance. The average water temperature at Apalachicola was 82.4 degrees. Sunrise and sunset in Tallahassee. May 30, 2026, sunrise 6:36 a.m. Eastern Daylight Time, sunset 8:34 p.m. Eastern Daylight Time. 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This broadcast originates from your National Weather Service office in Tallahassee, Florida. The latest weather and forecast information can also be accessed by calling our automated forecast line at 850-942-8851. The current time is 11:17 p.m. Eastern Daylight Time. High rip current risk now in effect through late Sunday night. What? Dangerous rip currents. Where? Walton, Bay, Gulf, and Franklin County beaches. When? Through late Sunday night. Impacts. Rip currents can sweep even the best swimmers away from shore into deeper water. Swim near a lifeguard. If caught in a rip current, relax and float. Don't swim against the current. If able, swim in a direction following the shoreline. If unable to escape, trace the shore and call or wave for help. These are the 11 p.m. Eastern Daylight Time conditions. At the Tallahassee Airport, it was cloudy. The temperature was 76 degrees. The wind was east at 3 miles an hour. At Florida State University, the temperature was 77 degrees. The wind was east at 5 miles an hour. At Apalachicola, it was cloudy. The temperature was 76 degrees. The wind was calm. At Panama City Northwest, light rain was falling. The temperature was 77 degrees. The wind was northeast at 3 miles an hour. At Dothan, light rain was falling. The temperature was 76 degrees. The wind was east at 6 miles an hour. At Albany, it was cloudy. The temperature was 75 degrees. The wind was east at 3 miles an hour. The report from Valdosta was not available. Over the marine area, at the buoy south of Apalachicola, winds were north at 10 knots and seas were 3 feet. At the buoy south of Panama City, winds were north at 4 knots and seas were 3 feet. At the buoy south of Pensacola, winds were south at 12 knots. The forecast for the local area. Tonight, mostly cloudy. Showers and thunderstorms likely this evening, then a slight chance of showers after midnight. Lows in the lower 70s. West winds around 5 miles per hour this evening, becoming light and variable. Chance of rain 70%. Saturday, mostly sunny with a chance of showers. A slight chance of thunderstorms in the morning, then a chance of thunderstorms in the afternoon. Highs in the upper 80s. West winds 5 to 10 miles per hour. Chance of rain 50%. Saturday night, a slight chance of thunderstorms in the evening. Mostly cloudy with a slight chance of showers. Lows in the lower 70s. Southwest winds 5 to 10 miles per hour. Chance of rain 20%. Sunday, partly sunny with showers likely. A slight chance of thunderstorms in the morning, then thunderstorms likely in the afternoon. Highs in the upper 80s. Light and variable winds, becoming northwest around 5 miles per hour in the afternoon. Chance of rain 70%. Sunday night, mostly cloudy. Showers and thunderstorms likely in the evening, then a chance of showers after midnight. Lows in the lower 70s. Northeast winds around 5 miles per hour in the evening, becoming light and variable. Chance of rain 70%. Monday and Monday night, mostly cloudy. A slight chance of showers and thunderstorms. Highs around 90. Lows in the lower 70s. Chance of rain 20%. Tuesday, partly sunny. A chance of showers and thunderstorms in the afternoon. Highs in the lower 90s. Chance of rain 30%. Tuesday night through Wednesday night, partly cloudy with a chance of showers and thunderstorms. Lows in the upper 60s. Highs in the upper 80s. Chance of rain 30%. Thursday and Thursday night, partly

7 seconds and west 1 foot at 3 seconds. A slight chance of showers and thunderstorms. Saturday, west winds 10 to 15 knots. Seas 1 foot or less, then around 3 feet in the afternoon. Wave detail, west 2 feet at 4 seconds and south 2 feet at 7 seconds. A chance of showers with a slight chance of thunderstorms. Saturday night, west winds 10 to 15 knots. Seas around 3 feet. Wave detail, west 3 feet at 4 seconds and south 1 foot at 7 seconds. A chance of showers, mainly in the evening. Sunday, west winds 10 to 15 knots. Seas around 3 feet. Wave detail, west 3 feet at 4 seconds and south 1 foot at 8 seconds. A slight chance of showers and thunderstorms. Sunday night, west winds 10 to 15 knots. Seas 1 foot or less. Wave detail, west 2 feet at 4 seconds and south 1 foot at 8 seconds. A slight chance of showers and thunderstorms. Monday, west winds 10 to 15 knots. Seas 1 foot or less. A slight chance of showers and thunderstorms. Monday night, west winds 10 to 15 knots. Seas 1 foot or less. A slight chance of showers and thunderstorms. Tuesday, northwest winds 5 to 10 knots. Seas 1 foot or less. A slight chance of showers and thunderstorms. Tuesday night, northwest winds around 10 knots, becoming northeast after midnight. Seas 1 foot or less. A slight chance of showers and thunderstorms in the evening, then a chance of showers and thunderstorms after midnight. Winds and seas higher and near thunderstorms. The coastal waters forecast for the following: coastal waters from Okaloosa Walton County line to Mexico Beach out to 20 nautical miles, and coastal waters from Mexico Beach to Apalachicola out to 20 nautical miles. Tonight, west winds 10 to 15 knots. Waves 1 foot or less. Wave detail, southwest 2 feet at 3 seconds and south 2 feet at 7 seconds. Protected waters a moderate chop. A slight chance of showers and thunderstorms. Saturday, west winds around 10 knots, increasing to 15 to 20 knots in the afternoon. Waves 1 foot or less, then around 3 feet in the afternoon. Wave detail, west 2 feet at 4 seconds and south 2 feet at 7 seconds, becoming southwest 3 feet at 4 seconds and south 1 foot at 7 seconds. Protected waters choppy. A chance of showers with a slight chance of thunderstorms. Saturday night, west winds 15 to 20 knots. Seas around 3 feet. Wave detail, southwest 3 feet at 4 seconds and south 1 foot at 7 seconds. Protected waters choppy. A slight chance of showers and thunderstorms. Sunday, west winds 10 to 15 knots. Seas around 3 feet. Wave detail, west 3 feet at 5 seconds and south 1 foot at 8 seconds. Protected waters a moderate chop. A chance of showers. A slight chance of thunderstorms in the morning, then a chance of thunderstorms in the afternoon. Sunday night, west winds 10 to 15 knots. Waves 1 foot or less. Wave detail, west 2 feet at 4 seconds and south 1 foot at 7 seconds. Protected waters a moderate chop. A chance of showers. A chance of thunderstorms, mainly in the evening. Monday, west winds 10 to 15 knots. Waves 1 foot or less. Protected waters a moderate chop. A slight chance of showers and thunderstorms. Monday night, west winds 10 to 15 knots, becoming northwest 5 to 10 knots after midnight. Waves 1 foot or less. Protected waters a moderate chop. A slight chance of showers and thunderstorms in the evening. Tuesday, northwest winds 5 to 10 knots, becoming west 10 to 15 knots in the afternoon. Waves 1 foot or less. Protected waters a moderate chop. A slight chance of showers and thunderstorms in the afternoon. Tuesday night, northwest winds 10 to 15 knots, becoming northeast after midnight. Waves 1 foot or less. Protected waters a moderate chop. A chance of showers and thunderstorms. Winds and waves higher and near thunderstorms. The coastal waters forecast for the following St. Andrews Bay waterways. Tonight, southwest winds 5 to 10 knots. Protected waters a light chop. A slight chance of showers and thunderstorms. Saturday, west winds 5 to 10 knots, becoming southwest 10 to 15 knots in the afternoon. Protected waters a moderate chop. A slight chance of thunderstorms. A chance of showers, mainly in the morning. Saturday night, southwest winds 10 to 15 knots, becoming west.

5 to 10 knots after midnight. Protected water is a moderate chop. A slight chance of showers and thunderstorms after midnight. Sunday, west winds 5 to 10 knots, increasing to 10 to 15 knots in the afternoon. Protected water is a moderate chop. A chance of showers and thunderstorms. Sunday night, west winds 5 to 10 knots. Protected water is a light chop. A chance of showers and thunderstorms, mainly in the evening. Monday, northwest winds 5 to 10 knots. Protected water is a light chop. A chance of showers and thunderstorms in the afternoon. Monday night, west winds 5 to 10 knots. Protected water is a light chop. A chance of showers and thunderstorms in the evening. Tuesday, northwest winds 5 to 10 knots. Protected water is a light chop. A chance of showers and thunderstorms in the afternoon. Tuesday night, northwest winds 5 to 10 knots, becoming northeast after midnight. Protected water is a light chop. A chance of showers and thunderstorms, mainly in the evening. Winds and waves higher and near thunderstorms. The Tropical Weather Outlook. For the North Atlantic, Caribbean Sea, and the Gulf of America, tropical cyclone formation is not expected during the next 7 days. Tide information for Saturday, May 30th, 2026. St. Mark's River entrance. High 2:56 a.m., low 7:47 a.m., high 1:53 p.m., low 9:09 p.m. Apalachicola. High 6:33 a.m., low 9:05 a.m., high 2:19 p.m., low 11:15 p.m. St. Andrews Bay of Panama City. High 8:49 a.m., low 8:27 p.m. Note that the times of high and low tide are 3 minutes earlier at Shell Point than at the St. Mark's River entrance. The average water temperature at Apalachicola was 82.4 degrees. Sunrise and sunset in Tallahassee. May 30, 2026, sunrise 6:36 a.m. Eastern Daylight Time, sunset 8:34 p.m. Eastern Daylight Time. 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This broadcast originates from your National Weather Service office in Tallahassee, Florida. The latest weather and forecast information can also be accessed by calling our automated forecast line at 850-942-8851. The Tallahassee Climate Summary for this evening, as of 5 p.m., May 29, 2026. Today's high temperature of 90 degrees occurred at 1:18 p.m. This tied the normal high of 90. Today's low temperature of 71 degrees occurred at 6:09 a.m. This low was 4 degrees above the normal low of 67. 0.39 inches of precipitation fell today, which brings the monthly total to 5.15 inches. This is 2.13 inches above the normal amount of 3.02 inches for May. The total precipitation for the year now stands at 12.06 inches, which is 8.42 inches below normal. The normal high temperature for tomorrow is 90 degrees, and the normal low is 68. The record high for tomorrow is 99, which last occurred in 1927, and the record low is 49, which occurred in 1971. Sunset tonight is at 8:33 p.m. Sunrise tomorrow is at 6:36 a.m. The current time is 11:31 p.m. Eastern Daylight Time. High rip current risk now in effect through late Sunday night. What? Dangerous rip currents. Where? Walton, Bay, Gulf, and Franklin County beaches. When? Through late Sunday night. Impacts. Rip currents can sweep even the best swimmers away from shore into deeper water. Swim near a lifeguard. If caught in a rip current, relax and float. Don't swim against the current. If able, swim in a direction following the shoreline. If unable to escape, face the shore and call or wave for help. These are the 11 p.m. Eastern Daylight Time conditions. At the Tallahassee Airport, it was cloudy. The temperature was 76 degrees. The wind was east at 3 miles an hour. At Florida State University, the temperature was 77 degrees. The wind was east at 5 miles an hour. At Apalachicola, it was cloudy. The temperature was 76 degrees. The wind was calm. At Panama City Northwest, light rain was falling. The temperature was 77 degrees. The wind was northeast at 3 miles an hour. At Dothan, light rain was falling. The temperature was 76 degrees. The wind was east at 6 miles an hour. At Albany, it was

cloudy. The temperature was 75 degrees. The wind was east at 3 miles an hour. The report from Valdosta was not available. Over the marine area, at the buoy south of Apalachicola, winds swore north at 10 knots and seas were 3 feet. At the buoy south of Panama City, winds swore north at 4 knots and seas were 3 feet. At the buoy south of Pensacola, winds swore south at 12 knots. The forecast for the local area. Tonight, mostly cloudy. Showers and thunderstorms likely this evening, then a slight chance of showers after midnight. Lows in the lower 70s. The forecast for the local area. Tonight, mostly cloudy. Showers and thunderstorms likely this evening, then a slight chance of showers after midnight. Lows in the lower 70s. West winds around 5 miles per hour this evening, becoming light and variable. Chance of rain 70%. Saturday, mostly sunny with a chance of showers. A slight chance of thunderstorms in the morning, then a chance of thunderstorms in the afternoon. Highs in the upper 80s. West winds 5 to 10 miles per hour. Chance of rain 50%. Saturday night, a slight chance of thunderstorms in the evening. Mostly cloudy with a slight chance of showers. Lows in the lower 70s. Southwest winds 5 to 10 miles per hour. Chance of rain 20%. Sunday, partly sunny with showers likely. A slight chance of thunderstorms in the morning, then thunderstorms likely in the afternoon. Highs in the upper 80s. Light and variable winds, becoming northwest around 5 miles per hour in the afternoon. Chance of rain 70%. Sunday night, mostly cloudy. Showers and thunderstorms likely in the evening, then a chance of showers after midnight. Lows in the lower 70s. Northeast winds around 5 miles per hour in the evening, becoming light and variable. Chance of rain 70%. Monday and Monday night, mostly cloudy. A slight chance of showers and thunderstorms. Highs around 90. Lows in the lower 70s. Chance of rain 20%. Tuesday, partly sunny. A chance of showers and thunderstorms in the afternoon. Highs in the lower 90s. Chance of rain 30%. Tuesday night through Wednesday night, partly cloudy with a chance of showers and thunderstorms. Lows in the upper 60s. Highs in the upper 80s. Chance of rain 30%. Thursday and Thursday night, partly cloudy. A chance of showers and thunderstorms. Highs in the mid 80s. Lows in the upper 60s. Chance of rain 40%. Friday, mostly sunny. A slight chance of showers and thunderstorms in the morning, then a chance of showers and thunderstorms in the afternoon. Highs in the mid 80s. Chance of rain 30%. The coastal waters forecast for the following waters from Suwannee River to Apalachicola, Florida, extending from 20 to 60 nautical miles, waters from Okaloosa, Walton County line to Mexico Beach, 20 to 60 nautical miles, and waters from Mexico Beach to Apalachicola, 20 to 60 nautical miles. Tonight, southwest winds 5 to 10 knots. Seas 1 foot or less. Wave detail, south 2 feet at 7 seconds and west 1 foot at 3 seconds. A slight chance of showers and thunderstorms. Saturday, west winds 10 to 15 knots. Seas 1 foot or less, then around 3 feet in the afternoon. Wave detail, west 2 feet at 4 seconds and south 2 feet at 7 seconds. A chance of showers with a slight chance of thunderstorms. Saturday night, west winds 10 to 15 knots. Seas around 3 feet. Wave detail, west 3 feet at 4 seconds and south 1 foot at 7 seconds. A chance of showers, mainly in the evening. Sunday, west winds 10 to 15 knots. Seas around 3 feet. Wave detail, west 3 feet at 4 seconds and south 1 foot at 8 seconds. A slight chance of showers and thunderstorms. Sunday night, west winds 10 to 15 knots. Seas 1 foot or less. Wave detail, west 2 feet at 4 seconds and south 1 foot at 8 seconds. A slight chance of showers and thunderstorms. Monday, west winds 10 to 15 knots. Seas 1 foot or less. A slight chance of showers and thunderstorms. Monday night, west winds 10 to 15 knots. Seas 1 foot or less. A slight chance of showers and thunderstorms. Tuesday, northwest winds 5 to 10 knots. Seas 1 foot or less. A slight chance of showers and thunderstorms. Tuesday night, northwest winds around 10 knots, becoming northeast after midnight. Seas 1 foot or less.

A slight chance of showers and thunderstorms in the evening, then a chance of showers and thunderstorms after midnight. Winds and seas higher and near thunderstorms. The coastal waters forecast for the following. Coastal waters from Okaloosa Walton County line to Mexico Beach out to 20 nautical miles, and coastal waters from Mexico Beach to Apalachicola out to 20 nautical miles. Tonight, west winds 10 to 15 knots. Waves 1 foot or less. Wave detail, southwest 2 feet at 3 seconds and south 2 feet at 7 seconds. Protected waters a moderate chop. A slight chance of showers and thunderstorms. Saturday, west winds around 10 knots, increasing to 15 to 20 knots in the afternoon. Waves 1 foot or less, then around 3 feet in the afternoon. Wave detail, west 2 feet at 4 seconds and south 2 feet at 7 seconds, becoming southwest 3 feet at 4 seconds and south 1 foot at 7 seconds. Protected waters choppy. A chance of showers with a slight chance of thunderstorms. Saturday night, west winds 15 to 20 knots. Seas around 3 feet. Wave detail, southwest 3 feet at 4 seconds and south 1 foot at 7 seconds. Protected waters choppy. A slight chance of showers and thunderstorms. Sunday, west winds 10 to 15 knots. Seas around 3 feet. Wave detail, west 3 feet at 5 seconds and south 1 foot at 8 seconds. Protected waters a moderate chop. A chance of showers. A slight chance of thunderstorms in the morning, then a chance of thunderstorms in the afternoon. Sunday night, west winds 10 to 15 knots. Waves 1 foot or less. Wave detail, west 2 feet at 4 seconds and south 1 foot at 7 seconds. Protected waters a moderate chop. A chance of showers. A chance of thunderstorms, mainly in the evening. Monday, west winds 10 to 15 knots. Waves 1 foot or less. Protected waters a moderate chop. A slight chance of showers and thunderstorms. Monday night, west winds 10 to 15 knots, becoming northwest 5 to 10 knots after midnight. Waves 1 foot or less. Protected waters a moderate chop. A slight chance of showers and thunderstorms in the evening. Tuesday, northwest winds 5 to 10 knots, becoming west 10 to 15 knots in the afternoon. Waves 1 foot or less. Protected waters a moderate chop. A slight chance of showers and thunderstorms in the afternoon. Tuesday night, northwest winds 10 to 15 knots, becoming northeast after midnight. Waves 1 foot or less. Protected waters a moderate chop. A chance of showers and thunderstorms. Winds and waves higher and near thunderstorms. The coastal waters forecast for the following St. Andrews Bay waterways. Tonight, southwest winds 5 to 10 knots. Protected waters a light chop. A slight chance of showers and thunderstorms. Saturday, west winds 5 to 10 knots, becoming southwest 10 to 15 knots in the afternoon. Protected waters a moderate chop. A slight chance of thunderstorms. A chance of showers, mainly in the morning. Saturday night, southwest winds 10 to 15 knots, becoming west 5 to 10 knots after midnight. Protected waters a moderate chop. A slight chance of showers and thunderstorms after midnight. Sunday, west winds 5 to 10 knots, increasing to 10 to 15 knots in the afternoon. Protected waters a moderate chop. A chance of showers and thunderstorms. Sunday night, west winds 5 to 10 knots. Protected waters a light chop. A chance of showers and thunderstorms, mainly in the evening. Monday, northwest winds 5 to 10 knots. Protected waters a light chop. A chance of showers and thunderstorms in the afternoon. Monday night, west winds 5 to 10 knots. Protected waters a light chop. A chance of showers and thunderstorms in the evening. Tuesday, northwest winds 5 to 10 knots. Protected waters a light chop. A chance of showers and thunderstorms in the afternoon. Tuesday night, northwest winds 5 to 10 knots, becoming northeast after midnight. Protected waters a light chop. A chance of showers and thunderstorms, mainly in the evening. Winds and waves higher and near thunderstorms. The Tropical Weather Outlook. For the North Atlantic, Caribbean Sea and the Gulf of America, tropical cyclone formation is not expected during the next 7 days. Tide information for Saturday, May 30th, 2026. St. Marks River entrance. High 2:56 a.m., low 7:47 a.m., high 1:53 p.m., low 9:09 p.m.

Apalachicola. High 6:33 a.m., low 9:05 a.m., high 2:19 p.m., low 11:15 p.m. St. Andrews Bay of Panama City. High 8:49 a.m., low 8:27 p.m. Note that the times of high and low tide are 3 minutes earlier at Shell Point than at the St. Mark's River entrance. The average water temperature at Apalachicola was 82.4 degrees. Sunrise and sunset in Tallahassee. May 30, 2026, sunrise 6:36 a.m. Eastern Daylight Time, sunset 8:34 p.m. Eastern Daylight Time. 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This broadcast originates from your National Weather Service office in Tallahassee, Florida. The latest weather and forecast information can also be accessed by calling our automated forecast line at 850-942-8851. The current time is 11:43 p.m. Eastern Daylight Time. High rip current risk now in effect through late Sunday night. What? Dangerous rip currents. Where? Walton, Bay, Gulf, and Franklin County beaches. When? Through late Sunday night. Impacts. Rip currents can sweep even the best swimmers away from shore into deeper water. Swim near a lifeguard. If caught in a rip current, relax and float. Don't swim against the current. If able, swim in a direction following the shoreline. If unable to escape, trace the shore and call or wave for help. These are the 11 p.m. Eastern Daylight Time conditions. At the Tallahassee Airport, it was cloudy. The temperature was 76 degrees. The wind was east at 3 miles an hour. At Florida State University, the temperature was 77 degrees. The wind was east at 5 miles an hour. At Apalachicola, it was cloudy. The temperature was 76 degrees. The wind was calm. At Panama City Northwest, light rain was falling. The temperature was 77 degrees. The wind was northeast at 3 miles an hour. At Dothan, light rain was falling. The temperature was 76 degrees. The wind was east at 6 miles an hour. At Albany, it was cloudy. The temperature was 75 degrees. The wind was east at 3 miles an hour. The report from Valdosta was not available. Over the marine area, at the buoy south of Apalachicola, winds were north at 10 knots and seas were 3 feet. At the buoy south of Panama City, winds were north at 4 knots and seas were 3 feet. At the buoy south of Pensacola, winds were south at 12 knots. The forecast for the local area. Tonight, mostly cloudy. Showers and thunderstorms likely this evening, then a slight chance of showers after midnight. Lows in the lower 70s. West winds around 5 miles per hour this evening, becoming light and variable. Chance of rain 70%. Saturday, mostly sunny with a chance of showers. A slight chance of thunderstorms in the morning, then a chance of thunderstorms in the afternoon. Highs in the upper 80s. West winds 5 to 10 miles per hour. Chance of rain 50%. Saturday night, a slight chance of thunderstorms in the evening. Mostly cloudy with a slight chance of showers. Lows in the lower 70s. Southwest winds 5 to 10 miles per hour. Chance of rain 20%. Sunday, partly sunny with showers likely. A slight chance of thunderstorms in the morning, then thunderstorms likely in the afternoon. Highs in the upper 80s. Light and variable winds, becoming northwest around 5 miles per hour in the afternoon. Chance of rain 70%. Sunday night, mostly cloudy. Showers and thunderstorms likely in the evening, then a chance of showers after midnight. Lows in the lower 70s. Northeast winds around 5 miles per hour in the evening, becoming light and variable. Chance of rain 70%. Monday and Monday night, mostly cloudy. A slight chance of showers and thunderstorms. Highs around 90. Lows in the lower 70s. Chance of rain 20%. Tuesday, partly sunny. A chance of showers and thunderstorms in the afternoon. Highs in the lower 90s. Chance of rain 30%. Tuesday night through Wednesday night, partly cloudy with a chance of showers and thunderstorms. Lows in the upper 60s. Highs in the upper 80s. Chance of rain 30%. Thursday and Thursday night, partly cloudy. A chance of showers and thunderstorms. Highs in the mid 80s. Lows in the upper 60s. Chance of rain 40%.

Friday, mostly sunny. A slight chance of showers and thunderstorms in the morning, then a chance of showers and thunderstorms in the afternoon. Highs in the mid-80s. Chance of rain 30%. The coastal waters forecast for the following: waters from Suwannee River to Apalachicola, Florida, extending from 20 to 60 nautical miles, waters from Okaloosa-Walton County line to Mexico Beach 20 to 60 nautical miles, and waters from Mexico Beach to Apalachicola 20 to 60 nautical miles. Tonight, southwest winds 5 to 10 knots. Seas 1 foot or less. Wave detail, south 2 feet at 7 seconds and west 1 foot at 3 seconds. A slight chance of showers and thunderstorms. Saturday, west winds 10 to 15 knots. Seas 1 foot or less, then around 3 feet in the afternoon. Wave detail, west 2 feet at 4 seconds and south 2 feet at 7 seconds. A chance of showers with a slight chance of thunderstorms. Saturday night, west winds 10 to 15 knots. Seas around 3 feet. Wave detail, west 3 feet at 4 seconds and south 1 foot at 7 seconds. A chance of showers, mainly in the evening. Sunday, west winds 10 to 15 knots. Seas around 3 feet. Wave detail, west 3 feet at 4 seconds and south 1 foot at 8 seconds. A slight chance of showers and thunderstorms. Sunday night, west winds 10 to 15 knots. Seas 1 foot or less. Wave detail, west 2 feet at 4 seconds and south 1 foot at 8 seconds. A slight chance of showers and thunderstorms. Monday, west winds 10 to 15 knots. Seas 1 foot or less. A slight chance of showers and thunderstorms. Monday night, west winds 10 to 15 knots. Seas 1 foot or less. A slight chance of showers and thunderstorms. Tuesday, northwest winds 5 to 10 knots. Seas 1 foot or less. A slight chance of showers and thunderstorms. Tuesday night, northwest winds around 10 knots, becoming northeast after midnight. Seas 1 foot or less. A slight chance of showers and thunderstorms in the evening, then a chance of showers and thunderstorms after midnight. Winds and seas higher and near thunderstorms. The coastal waters forecast for the following: coastal waters from Okaloosa-Walton County line to Mexico Beach out to 20 nautical miles, and coastal waters from Mexico Beach to Apalachicola out to 20 nautical miles. Tonight, west winds 10 to 15 knots. Waves 1 foot or less. Wave detail, southwest 2 feet at 3 seconds and south 2 feet at 7 seconds. Protected waters a moderate chop. A slight chance of showers and thunderstorms. Saturday, west winds around 10 knots, increasing to 15 to 20 knots in the afternoon. Waves 1 foot or less, then around 3 feet in the afternoon. Wave detail, west 2 feet at 4 seconds and south 2 feet at 7 seconds, becoming southwest 3 feet at 4 seconds and south 1 foot at 7 seconds. Protected waters choppy. A chance of showers with a slight chance of thunderstorms. Saturday night, west winds 15 to 20 knots. Seas around 3 feet. Wave detail, southwest 3 feet at 4 seconds and south 1 foot at 7 seconds. Protected waters choppy. A slight chance of showers and thunderstorms. Sunday, west winds 10 to 15 knots. Seas around 3 feet. Wave detail, west 3 feet at 5 seconds and south 1 foot at 8 seconds. Protected waters a moderate chop. A chance of showers. A slight chance of thunderstorms in the morning, then a chance of thunderstorms in the afternoon. Sunday night, west winds 10 to 15 knots. Waves 1 foot or less. Wave detail, west 2 feet at 4 seconds and south 1 foot at 7 seconds. Protected waters a moderate chop. A chance of showers. A chance of thunderstorms, mainly in the evening. Monday, west winds 10 to 15 knots. Waves 1 foot or less. Protected waters a moderate chop. A slight chance of showers and thunderstorms. Monday night, west winds 10 to 15 knots, becoming northwest 5 to 10 knots after midnight. Waves 1 foot or less. Protected waters a moderate chop. A slight chance of showers and thunderstorms in the evening. Tuesday, northwest winds 5 to 10 knots, becoming west 10 to 15 knots in the afternoon. Waves 1 foot or less. Protected waters a moderate chop. A slight chance of showers and thunderstorms in the afternoon. Tuesday night, northwest winds 10 to 15 knots, becoming northeast after midnight. Waves 1 foot or less. Protected waters a moderate chop.

a chance of showers and thunderstorms. Winds and waves higher and near thunderstorms. The coastal waters forecast for the following St. Andrews Bay waterways. Tonight, southwest winds 5 to 10 knots. Protected waters, a light chop. A slight chance of showers and thunderstorms. Saturday, west winds 5 to 10 knots, becoming southwest 10 to 15 knots in the afternoon. Protected waters, a moderate chop. A slight chance of thunderstorms. A chance of showers, mainly in the morning. Saturday night, southwest winds 10 to 15 knots, becoming west 5 to 10 knots after midnight. Protected waters, a moderate chop. A slight chance of showers and thunderstorms after midnight. Sunday, west winds 5 to 10 knots, increasing to 10 to 15 knots in the afternoon. Protected waters, a moderate chop. A chance of showers and thunderstorms. Sunday night, west winds 5 to 10 knots. Protected waters, a light chop. A chance of showers and thunderstorms, mainly in the evening. Monday, northwest winds 5 to 10 knots. Protected waters, a light chop. A chance of showers and thunderstorms in the afternoon. Monday night, west winds 5 to 10 knots. Protected waters, a light chop. A chance of showers and thunderstorms in the evening. Tuesday, northwest winds 5 to 10 knots. Protected waters, a light chop. A chance of showers and thunderstorms in the afternoon. Tuesday night, northwest winds 5 to 10 knots, becoming northeast after midnight. Protected waters, a light chop. A chance of showers and thunderstorms, mainly in the evening. Winds and waves higher and near thunderstorms. The Tropical Weather Outlook. For the North Atlantic, Caribbean Sea, and the Gulf of America, tropical cyclone formation is not expected during the next 7 days. Tide information for Saturday, May 30th, 2026. St. Mark's River entrance. High 2:56 a.m., low 7:47 a.m., high 1:53 p.m., low 9:09 p.m. Apalachicola. High 6:33 a.m., low 9:05 a.m., high 2:19 p.m., low 11:15 p.m. St. Andrews Bay of Panama City. High 8:49 a.m., low 8:27 p.m. Note that the times of high and low tide are 3 minutes earlier at Shell Point than at the St. Mark's River entrance. The average water temperature at Apalachicola was 82.4 degrees. Sunrise and sunset in Tallahassee. May 30, 2026, sunrise 6:36 a.m. Eastern Daylight Time, sunset 8:34 p.m. Eastern Daylight Time. 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This broadcast originates from your National Weather Service office in Tallahassee, Florida. The latest weather and forecast information can also be accessed by calling our automated forecast line at 850-942-8851. The current time is 11:55 p.m. Eastern Daylight Time. High rip current risk now in effect through late Sunday night. What? Dangerous rip currents. Where? Walton, Bay, Gulf, and Franklin County beaches. When? Through late Sunday night. Impacts. Rip currents can sweep even the best swimmers away from shore into deeper water. Swim near a lifeguard. If caught in a rip current, relax and float. Don't swim against the current. If able, swim in a direction following the shoreline. If unable to escape, face the shore and call or wave for help. These are the 11 p.m. Eastern Daylight Time conditions. At the Tallahassee Airport, it was cloudy. The temperature was 76 degrees. The wind was east at 3 miles an hour. At Florida State University, the temperature was 77 degrees. The wind was east at 5 miles an hour. At Apalachicola, it was cloudy. The temperature was 76 degrees. The wind was calm. At Panama City Northwest, light rain was falling. The temperature was 77 degrees. The wind was northeast at 3 miles an hour. At Dothan, light rain was falling. The temperature was 76 degrees. The wind was east at 6 miles an hour. At Albany, it was cloudy. The temperature was 75 degrees. The wind was east at 3 miles an hour. The report from Valdosta was not available. Over the marine area, at the buoy south of Apalachicola, winds were north at 10 knots and seas were 3 feet. At the buoy south of Panama City, winds were north at 4 knots and seas were 3 feet.
at the buoy south of Pensacola. Winds were south at 12 knots. The forecast for the local area. Tonight, mostly cloudy. Showers and thunderstorms likely this evening, then a slight chance of showers after midnight. Lows in the lower 70s. West winds around 5 miles per hour this evening, becoming light and variable. Chance of rain 70%. Saturday, mostly sunny with a chance of showers. A slight chance of thunderstorms in the morning, then a chance of thunderstorms in the afternoon. Highs in the upper 80s. West winds 5 to 10 miles per hour. Chance of rain 50%. Saturday night, a slight chance of thunderstorms in the evening. Mostly cloudy with a slight chance of showers. Lows in the lower 70s. Southwest winds 5 to 10 miles per hour. Chance of rain 20%. Sunday, partly sunny with showers likely. A slight chance of thunderstorms in the morning, then thunderstorms likely in the afternoon. Highs in the upper 80s. Light and variable winds, becoming northwest around 5 miles per hour in the afternoon. Chance of rain 70%. Sunday night, mostly cloudy. Showers and thunderstorms likely in the evening, then a chance of showers after midnight. Lows in the lower 70s. Northeast winds around 5 miles per hour in the evening, becoming light and variable. Chance of rain 70%. Monday and Monday night, mostly cloudy. A slight chance of showers and thunderstorms. Highs around 90. Lows in the lower 70s. Chance of rain 20%. Tuesday, partly sunny. A chance of showers and thunderstorms in the afternoon. Highs in the lower 90s. Chance of rain 30%. Tuesday night through Wednesday night, partly cloudy with a chance of showers and thunderstorms. Lows in the upper 60s. Highs in the upper 80s. Chance of rain 30%. Thursday and Thursday night, partly cloudy. A chance of showers and thunderstorms. Highs in the mid 80s. Lows in the upper 60s. Chance of rain 40%. Friday, mostly sunny. A slight chance of showers and thunderstorms in the morning, then a chance of showers and thunderstorms in the afternoon. Highs in the mid 80s. Chance of rain 30%. The coastal waters forecast for the following: waters from Suwannee River to Apalachicola, Florida, extending from 20 to 60 nautical miles, waters from Okaloosa-Walton County line to Mexico Beach 20 to 60 nautical miles, and waters from Mexico Beach to Apalachicola 20 to 60 nautical miles. Tonight, southwest winds 5 to 10 knots. Seas 1 foot or less. Wave detail, south 2 feet at 7 seconds and west 1 foot at 3 seconds. A slight chance of showers and thunderstorms. Saturday, west winds 10 to 15 knots. Seas 1 foot or less, then around 3 feet in the afternoon. Wave detail, west 2 feet at 4 seconds and south 2 feet at 7 seconds. A chance of showers with a slight chance of thunderstorms. Saturday night, west winds 10 to 15 knots. Seas around 3 feet. Wave detail, west 3 feet at 4 seconds and south 1 foot at 7 seconds. A chance of showers, mainly in the evening. Sunday, west winds 10 to 15 knots. Seas around 3 feet. Wave detail, west 3 feet at 4 seconds and south 1 foot at 8 seconds. A slight chance of showers and thunderstorms. Sunday night, west winds 10 to 15 knots. Seas 1 foot or less. Wave detail, west 2 feet at 4 seconds and south 1 foot at 8 seconds. A slight chance of showers and thunderstorms. Monday, west winds 10 to 15 knots. Seas 1 foot or less. A slight chance of showers and thunderstorms. Monday night, west winds 10 to 15 knots. Seas 1 foot or less. A slight chance of showers and thunderstorms. Tuesday, northwest winds 5 to 10 knots. Seas 1 foot or less. A slight chance of showers and thunderstorms. Tuesday night, northwest winds around 10 knots, becoming northeast after midnight. Seas 1 foot or less. A slight chance of showers and thunderstorms in the evening, then a chance of showers and thunderstorms after midnight. Winds and seas higher and near thunderstorms. The coastal waters forecast for the following: coastal waters from Okaloosa-Walton County line to Mexico Beach out to 20 nautical miles, and coastal waters from Mexico Beach to Apalachicola out to 20 nautical miles. Tonight, west winds 10 to 15 knots. Waves 1 foot or less. Wave detail,
southwest 2 feet at 3 seconds and south 2 feet at 7 seconds. Protected water is a model.

chop. A slight chance of showers and thunderstorms. Saturday, west winds around 10 knots, increasing to 15 to 20 knots in the afternoon. Waves 1 foot or less, then around 3 feet in the afternoon. Wave detail, west 2 feet at 4 seconds and south 2 feet at 7 seconds, becoming southwest 3 feet at 4 seconds and south 1 foot at 7 seconds. Protected waters choppy. A chance of showers with a slight chance of thunderstorms. Saturday night, west winds 15 to 20 knots. Seas around 3 feet. Wave detail, southwest 3 feet at 4 seconds and south 1 foot at 7 seconds. Protected waters choppy. A slight chance of showers and thunderstorms. Sunday, west winds 10 to 15 knots. Seas around 3 feet. Wave detail, west 3 feet at 5 seconds and south 1 foot at 8 seconds. Protected waters a moderate chop. A chance of showers. A slight chance of thunderstorms in the morning, then a chance of thunderstorms in the afternoon. Sunday night, west winds 10 to 15 knots. Waves 1 foot or less. Wave detail, west 2 feet at 4 seconds and south 1 foot at 7 seconds. Protected waters a moderate chop. A chance of showers. A chance of thunderstorms, mainly in the evening. Monday, west winds 10 to 15 knots. Waves 1 foot or less. Protected waters a moderate chop. A slight chance of showers and thunderstorms. Monday night, west winds 10 to 15 knots, becoming northwest 5 to 10 knots after midnight. Waves 1 foot or less. Protected waters a moderate chop. A slight chance of showers and thunderstorms in the evening. Tuesday, northwest winds 5 to 10 knots, becoming west 10 to 15 knots in the afternoon. Waves 1 foot or less. Protected waters a moderate chop. A slight chance of showers and thunderstorms in the afternoon. Tuesday night, northwest winds 10 to 15 knots, becoming northeast after midnight. Waves 1 foot or less. Protected waters a moderate chop. A chance of showers and thunderstorms. Winds and waves higher in and near thunderstorms. The coastal waters forecast for the following St. Andrews Bay waterways. Tonight, southwest winds 5 to 10 knots. Protected waters a light chop. A slight chance of showers and thunderstorms. Saturday, west winds 5 to 10 knots, becoming southwest 10 to 15 knots in the afternoon. Protected waters a moderate chop. A slight chance of thunderstorms. A chance of showers, mainly in the morning. Saturday night, southwest winds 10 to 15 knots, becoming west 5 to 10 knots after midnight. Protected waters a moderate chop. A slight chance of showers and thunderstorms after midnight. Sunday, west winds 5 to 10 knots, increasing to 10 to 15 knots in the afternoon. Protected waters a moderate chop. A chance of showers and thunderstorms. Sunday night, west winds 5 to 10 knots. Protected waters a light chop. A chance of showers and thunderstorms, mainly in the evening. Monday, northwest winds 5 to 10 knots. Protected waters a light chop. A chance of showers and thunderstorms in the afternoon. Monday night, west winds 5 to 10 knots. Protected waters a light chop. A chance of showers and thunderstorms in the evening. Tuesday, northwest winds 5 to 10 knots. Protected waters a light chop. A chance of showers and thunderstorms in the afternoon. Tuesday night, northwest winds 5 to 10 knots, becoming northeast after midnight. Protected waters a light chop. A chance of showers and thunderstorms, mainly in the evening. Winds and waves higher in and near thunderstorms. The Tropical Weather Outlook. For the North Atlantic, Caribbean Sea, and the Gulf of America, tropical cyclone formation is not expected during the next 7 days. Tide information for Saturday, May 30th, 2026. St. Mark's River entrance. High 2:56 a.m., low 7:47 a.m., high 1:53 p.m., low 9:09 p.m. Apalachicola. High 6:33 a.m., low 9:05 a.m., high 2:19 p.m., low 11:15 p.m. St. Andrews Bay at Panama City. High 8:49 a.m., low 8:27 p.m. Note that the times of high and low tide are 3 minutes earlier at Shell Point than at the St. Mark's River entrance. The average water temperature at Apalachicola was 82.4 degrees. Sunrise and sunset in Tallahassee. May 30, 2026, sunrise 6:36 a.m. Eastern Daylight Time, sunset 8:34 p.m. Eastern Daylight Time.
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This broadcast originates from your National Weather Service office in Tallahassee, Florida. The latest weather and forecast information can also be accessed by calling our automated forecast line at 850-942-8851. The current time is 12:07 a.m. Eastern Daylight Time. High rip current risk now in effect through late Sunday night. What? Dangerous rip currents. Where? Walton, Bay, Gulf, and Franklin County beaches. When? Through late Sunday night. Impacts. Rip currents can sweep even the best swimmers away from shore into deeper water. Swim near a lifeguard. If caught in a rip current, relax and float. Don't swim against the current. If able, swim in a direction following the shoreline. If unable to escape, trace the shore and call or wave for help. These are the midnight Eastern Daylight Time conditions. At the Tallahassee Airport, it was cloudy. The temperature was 76 degrees. The wind was calm. The report from Florida State University was not available. At Apalachicola, it was cloudy. The temperature was 76 degrees. The wind was calm. At Panama City Northwest, light rain was falling. The temperature was 76 degrees. The wind was calm. At Dothan, it was partly cloudy. The temperature was 75 degrees. The wind was southeast at 3 miles an hour. At Albany, it was mostly cloudy. The temperature was 74 degrees. The wind was calm. The report from Valdosta was not available. Over the marine area, at the buoy south of Apalachicola, winds were north at 8 knots. At the buoy south of Panama City, winds were northeast at 6 knots. At the buoy south of Pensacola, winds were southeast at 12 knots. The forecast for the local area. Tonight, mostly cloudy. Showers and thunderstorms likely this evening, then a slight chance of showers after midnight. Lows in the lower 70s. West winds around 5 miles per hour this evening, becoming light and variable. Chance of rain 70%. Saturday, mostly sunny with a chance of showers. A slight chance of thunderstorms in the morning, then a chance of thunderstorms in the afternoon. Highs in the upper 80s. West winds 5 to 10 miles per hour. Chance of rain 50%. Saturday night, a slight chance of thunderstorms in the evening. Mostly cloudy with a slight chance of showers. Lows in the lower 70s. Southwest winds 5 to 10 miles per hour. Chance of rain 20%. Sunday, partly sunny with showers likely. A slight chance of thunderstorms in the morning, then thunderstorms likely in the afternoon. Highs in the upper 80s. Light and variable winds, becoming northwest around 5 miles per hour in the afternoon. Chance of rain 70%. Sunday night, mostly cloudy. Showers and thunderstorms likely in the evening, then a chance of showers after midnight. Lows in the lower 70s. Northeast winds around 5 miles per hour in the evening, becoming light and variable. Chance of rain 70%. Monday and Monday night, mostly cloudy. A slight chance of showers and thunderstorms. Highs around 90. Lows in the lower 70s. Chance of rain 20%. Tuesday, partly sunny. A chance of showers and thunderstorms in the afternoon. Highs in the lower 90s. Chance of rain 30%. Tuesday night through Wednesday night, partly cloudy with a chance of showers and thunderstorms. Lows in the upper 60s. Highs in the upper 80s. Chance of rain 30%. Thursday and Thursday night, partly cloudy. A chance of showers and thunderstorms. Highs in the mid-80s. Lows in the upper 60s. Chance of rain 40%. Friday, mostly sunny. A slight chance of showers and thunderstorms in the morning, then a chance of showers and thunderstorms in the afternoon. Highs in the mid-80s. Chance of rain 30%. The coastal waters forecast for the following: waters from Suwannee River to Apalachicola, Florida, extending from 20 to 60 nautical miles, waters from Okaloosa-Walton County line to Mexico Beach 20 to 60 nautical miles, and waters from Mexico Beach to Apalachicola 20 to 60 nautical miles. Tonight, southwest winds 5 to 10 knots. Seas 1 foot or less. Wave detail, south 2 feet at 7 seconds and west 1 foot at 3 seconds. A slight chance of showers and thunderstorms.

Storms. Saturday, west winds 10 to 15 knots. Seas 1 foot or less, then around 3 feet in the afternoon. Wave detail, west 2 feet at 4 seconds and south 2 feet at 7 seconds. A chance of showers with a slight chance of thunderstorms. Saturday night, west winds 10 to 15 knots. Seas around 3 feet. Wave detail, west 3 feet at 4 seconds and south 1 foot at 7 seconds. A chance of showers, mainly in the evening. Sunday, west winds 10 to 15 knots. Seas around 3 feet. Wave detail, west 3 feet at 4 seconds and south 1 foot at 8 seconds. A slight chance of showers and thunderstorms. Sunday night, west winds 10 to 15 knots. Seas 1 foot or less. Wave detail, west 2 feet at 4 seconds and south 1 foot at 8 seconds. A slight chance of showers and thunderstorms. Monday, west winds 10 to 15 knots. Seas 1 foot or less. A slight chance of showers and thunderstorms. Monday night, west winds 10 to 15 knots. Seas 1 foot or less. A slight chance of showers and thunderstorms. Tuesday, northwest winds 5 to 10 knots. Seas 1 foot or less. A slight chance of showers and thunderstorms. Tuesday night, northwest winds around 10 knots, becoming northeast after midnight. Seas 1 foot or less. A slight chance of showers and thunderstorms in the evening, then a chance of showers and thunderstorms after midnight. Winds and seas higher and near thunderstorms. The coastal waters forecast for the following: coastal waters from Okaloosa Walton County line to Mexico Beach out to 20 nautical miles, and coastal waters from Mexico Beach to Apalachicola out to 20 nautical miles. Tonight, west winds 10 to 15 knots. Waves 1 foot or less. Wave detail, southwest 2 feet at 3 seconds and south 2 feet at 7 seconds. Protected waters a moderate chop. A slight chance of showers and thunderstorms. Saturday, west winds around 10 knots, increasing to 15 to 20 knots in the afternoon. Waves 1 foot or less, then around 3 feet in the afternoon. Wave detail, west 2 feet at 4 seconds and south 2 feet at 7 seconds, becoming southwest 3 feet at 4 seconds and south 1 foot at 7 seconds. Protected waters choppy. A chance of showers with a slight chance of thunderstorms. Saturday night, west winds 15 to 20 knots. Seas around 3 feet. Wave detail, southwest 3 feet at 4 seconds and south 1 foot at 7 seconds. Protected waters choppy. A slight chance of showers and thunderstorms. Sunday, west winds 10 to 15 knots. Seas around 3 feet. Wave detail, west 3 feet at 5 seconds and south 1 foot at 8 seconds. Protected waters a moderate chop. A chance of showers. A slight chance of thunderstorms in the morning, then a chance of thunderstorms in the afternoon. Sunday night, west winds 10 to 15 knots. Waves 1 foot or less. Wave detail, west 2 feet at 4 seconds and south 1 foot at 7 seconds. Protected waters a moderate chop. A chance of showers. A chance of thunderstorms, mainly in the evening. Monday, west winds 10 to 15 knots. Waves 1 foot or less. Protected waters a moderate chop. A slight chance of showers and thunderstorms. Monday night, west winds 10 to 15 knots, becoming northwest 5 to 10 knots after midnight. Waves 1 foot or less. Protected waters a moderate chop. A slight chance of showers and thunderstorms in the evening. Tuesday, northwest winds 5 to 10 knots, becoming west 10 to 15 knots in the afternoon. Waves 1 foot or less. Protected waters a moderate chop. A slight chance of showers and thunderstorms in the afternoon. Tuesday night, northwest winds 10 to 15 knots, becoming northeast after midnight. Waves 1 foot or less. Protected waters a moderate chop. A chance of showers and thunderstorms. Winds and waves higher and near thunderstorms. The coastal waters forecast for the following: St. Andrews Bay waterways. Tonight, southwest winds 5 to 10 knots. Protected waters a light chop. A slight chance of showers and thunderstorms. Saturday, west winds 5 to 10 knots, becoming southwest 10 to 15 knots in the afternoon. Protected waters a moderate chop. A slight chance of thunderstorms. A chance of showers, mainly in the morning. Saturday night, southwest winds 10 to 15 knots, becoming west 5 to 10 knots after midnight. Protected waters a moderate chop.

A slight chance of showers and thunderstorms after midnight. Sunday, west winds 5 to 10 knots, increasing to 10 to 15 knots in the afternoon. Protected waters a moderate chop. A chance of showers and thunderstorms. Sunday night, west winds 5 to 10 knots. Protected waters a light chop. A chance of showers and thunderstorms, mainly in the evening. Monday, northwest winds 5 to 10 knots. Protected waters a light chop. A chance of showers and thunderstorms in the afternoon. Monday night, west winds 5 to 10 knots. Protected waters a light chop. A chance of showers and thunderstorms in the evening. Tuesday, northwest winds 5 to 10 knots. Protected waters a light chop. A chance of showers and thunderstorms in the afternoon. Tuesday night, northwest winds 5 to 10 knots, becoming northeast after midnight. Protected waters a light chop. A chance of showers and thunderstorms, mainly in the evening. Winds and waves higher and near thunderstorms. The Tropical Weather Outlook. For the North Atlantic, Caribbean Sea and the Gulf of America, tropical cyclone formation is not expected during the next 7 days. Tide information for Saturday, May 30th, 2026. St. Mark's River entrance. High 2:56 a.m., low 7:47 a.m., high 1:53 p.m., low 9:09 p.m. Apalachicola. High 6:33 a.m., low 9:05 a.m., high 2:19 p.m., low 11:15 p.m. St. Andrews Bay of Panama City. High 8:49 a.m., low 8:27 p.m. Note that the times of high and low tide are 3 minutes earlier at Shell Point than at the St. Mark's River entrance. The average water temperature at Apalachicola was 82.4 degrees. Sunrise and sunset in Tallahassee. May 30, 2026, sunrise 6:36 a.m. Eastern Daylight Time, sunset 8:34 p.m. Eastern Daylight Time. 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This broadcast originates from your National Weather Service office in Tallahassee, Florida. The latest weather and forecast information can also be accessed by calling our automated forecast line at 850-942-8851. The current time is 12:19 a.m. Eastern Daylight Time. High rip current risk now in effect through late Sunday night. What? Dangerous rip currents. Where? Walton, Bay, Gulf, and Franklin County beaches. When? Through late Sunday night. Impacts. Rip currents can sweep even the best swimmers away from shore into deeper water. Swim near a lifeguard. If caught in a rip current, relax and float. Don't swim against the current. If able, swim in a direction following the shoreline. If unable to escape, trace the shore and call or wave for help. These are the midnight Eastern Daylight Time conditions. At the Tallahassee Airport, it was cloudy. The temperature was 76 degrees. The wind was calm. At Florida State University, the temperature was 75 degrees. The wind was southeast at 3 miles an hour. At Apalachicola, it was cloudy. The temperature was 76 degrees. The wind was calm. At Panama City Northwest, light rain was falling. The temperature was 76 degrees. The wind was calm. At Dothan, it was partly cloudy. The temperature was 75 degrees. The wind was southeast at 3 miles an hour. At Albany, it was cloudy. The temperature was 74 degrees. The wind was calm. The report from Valdosta was not available. Over the marine area, at the buoy south of Apalachicola, winds were north at 8 knots and seas were 2 feet. At the buoy south of Panama City, winds were northeast at 6 knots. At the buoy south of Pensacola, winds were southeast at 10 knots and seas were 2 feet. The forecast for the local area. Tonight, mostly cloudy. Showers and thunderstorms likely this evening, then a slight chance of showers after midnight. Lows in the lower 70s. West winds around 5 miles per hour this evening, becoming light and variable. Chance of rain 70%. Saturday, mostly sunny with a chance of showers. A slight chance of thunderstorms in the morning, then a chance of thunderstorms in the afternoon. Highs in the upper 80s. West winds 5 to 10 miles per hour. Chance of rain 50%. Saturday night, a slight chance of thunderstorms in the evening. Mostly cloudy with a slight chance of showers. Lows in the lower 70s.

highs around 90. Lows in the lower 70s. Chance of rain 20%. Tuesday, partly sunny. A chance of showers and thunderstorms in the afternoon. Highs in the lower 90s. Chance of rain 30%. Tuesday night through Wednesday night, partly cloudy with a chance of showers and thunderstorms. Lows in the upper 60s. Highs in the upper 80s. Chance of rain 30%. Thursday and Thursday night, partly cloudy. A chance of showers and thunderstorms. Highs in the mid-80s. Lows in the upper 60s. Chance of rain 40%. Friday, mostly sunny. A slight chance of showers and thunderstorms in the morning, then a chance of showers and thunderstorms in the afternoon. Highs in the mid-80s. Chance of rain 30%. The coastal waters forecast for the following waters from Suwannee River to Apalachicola, Florida, extending from 20 to 60 nautical miles, waters from Okaloosa-Walton County line to Mexico Beach 20 to 60 nautical miles, and waters from Mexico Beach to Apalachicola 20 to 60 nautical miles. Tonight, southwest winds 5 to 10 knots. Seas 1 foot or less. Wave detail, south 2 feet at 7 seconds and west 1 foot at 3 seconds. A slight chance of showers and thunderstorms. Saturday, west winds 10 to 15 knots. Seas 1 foot or less, then around 3 feet in the afternoon. Wave detail, west 2 feet at 4 seconds and south 2 feet at 7 seconds. A chance of showers with a slight chance of thunderstorms. Saturday night, west winds 10 to 15 knots. Seas around 3 feet. Wave detail, west 3 feet at 4 seconds and south 1 foot at 7 seconds. A chance of showers, mainly in the evening. Sunday, west winds 10 to 15 knots. Seas around 3 feet. Wave detail, west 3 feet at 4 seconds and south 1 foot at 8 seconds. A slight chance of showers and thunderstorms. Sunday night, west winds 10 to 15 knots. Seas 1 foot or less. Wave detail, west 2 feet at 4 seconds and south 1 foot at 8 seconds. A slight chance of showers and thunderstorms. Monday, west winds 10 to 15 knots. Seas 1 foot or less. A slight chance of showers and thunderstorms. Monday night, west winds 10 to 15 knots. Seas 1 foot or less. A slight chance of showers and thunderstorms. Tuesday, northwest winds 5 to 10 knots. Seas 1 foot or less. A slight chance of showers and thunderstorms. Tuesday night, northwest winds around 10 knots, becoming northeast after midnight. Seas 1 foot or less. A slight chance of showers and thunderstorms in the evening, then a chance of showers and thunderstorms after midnight. Winds and seas higher and near thunderstorms. The coastal waters forecast for the following: coastal waters from Okaloosa-Walton County line to Mexico Beach out to 20 nautical miles, and coastal waters from Mexico Beach to Apalachicola out to 20 nautical miles. Tonight, west winds 10 to 15 knots. Waves 1 foot or less. Wave detail, southwest 2 feet at 3 seconds and south 2 feet at 7 seconds. Protected waters a moderate chop. A slight chance of showers and thunderstorms. Saturday, west winds around 10 knots, increasing to 15 to 20 knots in the afternoon. Waves 1 foot or less, then around 3 feet in the afternoon. Wave detail, west 2 feet at 4 seconds and south 2 feet at 7 seconds, becoming southwest 3 feet at 4 seconds and south 1 foot at 7 seconds. Protected waters choppy. A chance of showers with a slight chance of thunderstorms. Saturday night, west winds 15 to 20 knots. Seas around 3 feet. Wave detail, southwest 3 feet at 4 seconds and south 1 foot at 7 seconds. Protected waters choppy. A slight chance of showers and thunderstorms. Sunday, west winds 10 to 15 knots. Seas around 3 feet. Wave detail, west 3 feet at 5 seconds and south 1 foot at 8 seconds. Protected waters a moderate chop. A chance of showers. A slight chance of thunderstorms in the morning, then a chance of thunderstorms in the afternoon. Sunday night, west winds 10 to 15 knots. Waves 1 foot or less. Wave detail, west 2 feet at 4 seconds and south 1 foot at 7 seconds. Protected waters a moderate chop. A chance of showers. A chance of thunderstorms, mainly in the evening. Monday, west winds 10 to 15 knots. Waves 1 foot or less. Protected waters a moderate chop. A slight chance of showers and thunderstorms.

Monday night, west winds 10 to 15 knots, becoming northwest 5 to 10 knots after midnight. Waves 1 foot or less. Protected waters a moderate chop. A slight chance of showers and thunderstorms in the evening. Tuesday, northwest winds 5 to 10 knots, becoming west 10 to 15 knots in the afternoon. Waves 1 foot or less. Protected waters a moderate chop. A slight chance of showers and thunderstorms in the afternoon. Tuesday night, northwest winds 10 to 15 knots, becoming northeast after midnight. Waves 1 foot or less. Protected waters a moderate chop. A chance of showers and thunderstorms. Winds and waves higher and near thunderstorms. The coastal waters forecast for the following St. Andrews Bay waterways. Tonight, southwest winds 5 to 10 knots. Protected waters a light chop. A slight chance of showers and thunderstorms. Saturday, west winds 5 to 10 knots, becoming southwest 10 to 15 knots in the afternoon. Protected waters a moderate chop. A slight chance of thunderstorms. A chance of showers, mainly in the morning. Saturday night, southwest winds 10 to 15 knots, becoming west 5 to 10 knots after midnight. Protected waters a moderate chop. A slight chance of showers and thunderstorms after midnight. Sunday, west winds 5 to 10 knots, increasing to 10 to 15 knots in the afternoon. Protected waters a moderate chop. A chance of showers and thunderstorms. Sunday night, west winds 5 to 10 knots. Protected waters a light chop. A chance of showers and thunderstorms, mainly in the evening. Monday, northwest winds 5 to 10 knots. Protected waters a light chop. A chance of showers and thunderstorms in the afternoon. Monday night, west winds 5 to 10 knots. Protected waters a light chop. A chance of showers and thunderstorms in the evening. Tuesday, northwest winds 5 to 10 knots. Protected waters a light chop. A chance of showers and thunderstorms in the afternoon. Tuesday night, northwest winds 5 to 10 knots, becoming northeast after midnight. Protected waters a light chop. A chance of showers and thunderstorms, mainly in the evening. Winds and waves higher and near thunderstorms. The Tropical Weather Outlook. For the North Atlantic, Caribbean Sea and the Gulf of America, tropical cyclone formation is not expected during the next 7 days. Tide information for Saturday, May 30th, 2026. St. Mark's River entrance. High 2:56 a.m., low 7:47 a.m., high 1:53 p.m., low 9:09 p.m. Apalachicola. High 6:33 a.m., low 9:05 a.m., high 2:19 p.m., low 11:15 p.m. St. Andrews Bay of Panama City. High 8:49 a.m., low 8:27 p.m. Note that the times of high and low tide are 3 minutes earlier at Shell Point than at the St. Mark's River entrance. The average water temperature at Apalachicola was 82.4 degrees. Sunrise and sunset in Tallahassee. May 30, 2026, sunrise 6:36 a.m. Eastern Daylight Time, sunset 8:34 p.m. Eastern Daylight Time. 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This broadcast originates from your National Weather Service office in Tallahassee, Florida. The latest weather and forecast information can also be accessed by calling our automated forecast line at 850-942-8851. The current time is 12:31 a.m. Eastern Daylight Time. High rip current risk now in effect through late Sunday night. What? Dangerous rip currents. Where? Walton, Bay, Gulf, and Franklin County beaches. When? Through late Sunday night. Impacts. Rip currents can sweep even the best swimmers away from shore into deeper water. Swim near a lifeguard. If caught in a rip current, relax and float. Don't swim against the current. If able, swim in a direction following the shoreline. If unable to escape, trace the shore and call or wave for help. These are the midnight Eastern Daylight Time conditions. At the Tallahassee Airport, it was cloudy. The temperature was 76 degrees. The wind was calm. At Florida State University, the temperature was 75 degrees. The wind was southeast at 3 miles an hour. At Apalachicola, it was cloudy. The temperature was 76 degrees. The wind was calm. At Panama City Northwest, light rain was falling. The temperature

was 76 degrees. The wind was calm. At Dothan, it was 76 degrees. The wind was calm. At Panama City Northwest, light rain was falling. The temperature was 76 degrees. The wind was calm. At Dothan, it was partly cloudy. The temperature was 75 degrees. The wind was southeast at 3 miles an hour. At Albany, it was cloudy. The temperature was 74 degrees. The wind was calm. The report from Valdosta was not available. Over the marine area, at the buoy south of Apalachicola, winds were north at 8 knots and seas were 2 feet. At the buoy south of Panama City, winds were northeast at 6 knots. At the buoy south of Pensacola, winds were southeast at 10 knots and seas were 2 feet. The forecast for the local area. Tonight, mostly cloudy. Showers and thunderstorms likely this evening, then a slight chance of showers after midnight. Lows in the lower 70s. West winds around 5 miles per hour this evening, becoming light and variable. Chance of rain 70%. Saturday, mostly sunny with a chance of showers. A slight chance of thunderstorms in the morning, then a chance of thunderstorms in the afternoon. Highs in the upper 80s. West winds 5 to 10 miles per hour. Chance of rain 50%. Saturday night, a slight chance of thunderstorms in the evening. Mostly cloudy with a slight chance of showers. Lows in the lower 70s. Southwest winds 5 to 10 miles per hour. Chance of rain 20%. Sunday, partly sunny with showers likely. A slight chance of thunderstorms in the morning, then thunderstorms likely in the afternoon. Highs in the upper 80s. Light and variable winds, becoming northwest around 5 miles per hour in the afternoon. Chance of rain 70%. Sunday night, mostly cloudy. Showers and thunderstorms likely in the evening, then a chance of showers after midnight. Lows in the lower 70s. Northeast winds around 5 miles per hour in the evening, becoming light and variable. Chance of rain 70%. Monday and Monday night, mostly cloudy. A slight chance of showers and thunderstorms. Highs around 90. Lows in the lower 70s. Chance of rain 20%. Tuesday, partly sunny. A chance of showers and thunderstorms in the afternoon. Highs in the lower 90s. Chance of rain 30%. Tuesday night through Wednesday night, partly cloudy with a chance of showers and thunderstorms. Lows in the upper 60s. Highs in the upper 80s. Chance of rain 30%. Thursday and Thursday night, partly cloudy. A chance of showers and thunderstorms. Highs in the mid 80s. Lows in the upper 60s. Chance of rain 40%. Friday, mostly sunny. A slight chance of showers and thunderstorms in the morning, then a chance of showers and thunderstorms in the afternoon. Highs in the mid 80s. Chance of rain 30%. The coastal waters forecast for the following: waters from Suwannee River to Apalachicola, Florida, extending from 20 to 60 nautical miles, waters from Okaloosa-Walton County line to Mexico Beach 20 to 60 nautical miles, and waters from Mexico Beach to Apalachicola 20 to 60 nautical miles. Tonight, southwest winds 5 to 10 knots. Seas 1 foot or less. Wave detail, south 2 feet at 7 seconds and west 1 foot at 3 seconds. A slight chance of showers and thunderstorms. Saturday, west winds 10 to 15 knots. Seas 1 foot or less, then around 3 feet in the afternoon. Wave detail, west 2 feet at 4 seconds and south 2 feet at 7 seconds. A chance of showers with a slight chance of thunderstorms. Saturday night, west winds 10 to 15 knots. Seas around 3 feet. Wave detail, west 3 feet at 4 seconds and south 1 foot at 7 seconds. A chance of showers, mainly in the evening. Sunday, west winds 10 to 15 knots. Seas around 3 feet. Wave detail, west 3 feet at 4 seconds and south 1 foot at 8 seconds. A slight chance of showers and thunderstorms. Sunday night, west winds 10 to 15 knots. Seas 1 foot or less. Wave detail, west 2 feet at 4 seconds and south 1 foot at 8 seconds. A slight chance of showers and thunderstorms. Monday, west winds 10 to 15 knots. Seas 1 foot or less. A slight chance of showers and thunderstorms. Monday night, west winds 10 to 15 knots. Seas 1 foot or less. A slight chance of showers and thunderstorms. Tuesday, northwest winds 5.

to 10 knots. Seas 1 foot or less. A slight chance of showers and thunderstorms. Tuesday night, northwest winds around 10 knots, becoming northeast after midnight. Seas 1 foot or less. A slight chance of showers and thunderstorms in the evening, then a chance of showers and thunderstorms after midnight. Winds and seas higher and near thunderstorms. The coastal waters forecast for the following: coastal waters from Okaloosa, Walton County line to Mexico Beach out to 20 nautical miles, and coastal waters from Mexico Beach to Apalachicola out to 20 nautical miles. Tonight, west winds 10 to 15 knots. Waves 1 foot or less. Wave detail, southwest 2 feet at 3 seconds and south 2 feet at 7 seconds. Protected waters a moderate chop. A slight chance of showers and thunderstorms. Saturday, west winds around 10 knots, increasing to 15 to 20 knots in the afternoon. Waves 1 foot or less, then around 3 feet in the afternoon. Wave detail, west 2 feet at 4 seconds and south 2 feet at 7 seconds, becoming southwest 3 feet at 4 seconds and south 1 foot at 7 seconds. Protected waters choppy. A chance of showers with a slight chance of thunderstorms. Saturday night, west winds 15 to 20 knots. Seas around 3 feet. Wave detail, southwest 3 feet at 4 seconds and south 1 foot at 7 seconds. Protected waters choppy. A slight chance of showers and thunderstorms. Sunday, west winds 10 to 15 knots. Seas around 3 feet. Wave detail, west 3 feet at 5 seconds and south 1 foot at 8 seconds. Protected waters a moderate chop. A chance of showers. A slight chance of thunderstorms in the morning, then a chance of thunderstorms in the afternoon. Sunday night, west winds 10 to 15 knots. Waves 1 foot or less. Wave detail, west 2 feet at 4 seconds and south 1 foot at 7 seconds. Protected waters a moderate chop. A chance of showers. A chance of thunderstorms, mainly in the evening. Monday, west winds 10 to 15 knots. Waves 1 foot or less. Protected waters a moderate chop. A slight chance of showers and thunderstorms. Monday night, west winds 10 to 15 knots, becoming northwest 5 to 10 knots after midnight. Waves 1 foot or less. Protected waters a moderate chop. A slight chance of showers and thunderstorms in the evening. Tuesday, northwest winds 5 to 10 knots, becoming west 10 to 15 knots in the afternoon. Waves 1 foot or less. Protected waters a moderate chop. A slight chance of showers and thunderstorms in the afternoon. Tuesday night, northwest winds 10 to 15 knots, becoming northeast after midnight. Waves 1 foot or less. Protected waters a moderate chop. A chance of showers and thunderstorms. Winds and waves higher and near thunderstorms. The coastal waters forecast for the following St. Andrews Bay waterways. Tonight, southwest winds 5 to 10 knots. Protected waters a light chop. A slight chance of showers and thunderstorms. Saturday, west winds 5 to 10 knots, becoming southwest 10 to 15 knots in the afternoon. Protected waters a moderate chop. A slight chance of thunderstorms. A chance of showers, mainly in the morning. Saturday night, southwest winds 10 to 15 knots, becoming west 5 to 10 knots after midnight. Protected waters a moderate chop. A slight chance of showers and thunderstorms after midnight. Sunday, west winds 5 to 10 knots, increasing to 10 to 15 knots in the afternoon. Protected waters a moderate chop. A chance of showers and thunderstorms. Sunday night, west winds 5 to 10 knots. Protected waters a light chop. A chance of showers and thunderstorms, mainly in the evening. Monday, northwest winds 5 to 10 knots. Protected waters a light chop. A chance of showers and thunderstorms in the afternoon. Monday night, west winds 5 to 10 knots. Protected waters a light chop. A chance of showers and thunderstorms in the evening. Tuesday, northwest winds 5 to 10 knots. Protected waters a light chop. A chance of showers and thunderstorms in the afternoon. Tuesday night, northwest winds 5 to 10 knots, becoming northeast after midnight. Protected waters a light chop. A chance of showers and thunderstorms, mainly in the evening. Winds and waves higher and near thunderstorms. The Tropical Weather Outlook. For the North Atlantic, Caribbean Sea, and the Gulf of America, tropical cyclone formation is not expected during the next 7 days.
Tide information for Saturday, May 30th, 2026. St. Mark's River entrance. High 2:56 a.m., low 7:47 a.m., high 1:53 p.m., low 9:09 p.m. Apalachicola. High 6:33 a.m., low 9:05 a.m., high 2:19 p.m., low 11:15 p.m. St. Andrew's Bay at Panama City. High 8:49 a.m., low 8:27 p.m. Note that the times of high and low tide are 3 minutes earlier at Shell Point than at the St. Mark's River entrance. The average water temperature at Apalachicola was 82.4 degrees. Sunrise and sunset in Tallahassee. May 30, 2026, sunrise 6:36 a.m. Eastern Daylight Time, sunset 8:34 p.m. Eastern Daylight Time. 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This broadcast originates from your National Weather Service office in Tallahassee, Florida. The latest weather and forecast information can also be accessed by calling our automated forecast line at 850-942-8851. The current time is 12:44 a.m. Eastern Daylight Time. High rip current risk now in effect through late Sunday night. What? Dangerous rip currents. Where? Walton, Bay, Gulf, and Franklin County beaches. When? Through late Sunday night. Impacts. Rip currents can sweep even the best swimmers away from shore into deeper water. Swim near a lifeguard. If caught in a rip current, relax and float. Don't swim against the current. If able, swim in a direction following the shoreline. If unable to escape, face the shore and call or wave for help. These are the midnight Eastern Daylight Time conditions. At the Tallahassee Airport, it was cloudy. The temperature was 76 degrees. The wind was calm. At Florida State University, the temperature was 75 degrees. The wind was southeast at 3 miles an hour. At Apalachicola, it was cloudy. The temperature was 76 degrees. The wind was calm. At Panama City Northwest, light rain was falling. The temperature was 76 degrees. The wind was calm. At Dothan, it was partly cloudy. The temperature was 75 degrees. The wind was southeast at 3 miles an hour. At Albany, it was cloudy. The temperature was 74 degrees. The wind was calm. The report from Valdosta was not available. Over the marine area, at the buoy south of Apalachicola, winds were north at 8 knots and seas were 2 feet. At the buoy south of Panama City, winds were northeast at 6 knots. At the buoy south of Pensacola, winds were southeast at 10 knots and seas were 2 feet. The forecast for the local area. Tonight, mostly cloudy. Showers and thunderstorms likely this evening, then a slight chance of showers after midnight. Lows in the lower 70s. West winds around 5 miles per hour this evening, becoming light and variable. Chance of rain 70%. Saturday, mostly sunny with a chance of showers. A slight chance of thunderstorms in the morning, then a chance of thunderstorms in the afternoon. Highs in the upper 80s. West winds 5 to 10 miles per hour. Chance of rain 50%. Saturday night, a slight chance of thunderstorms in the evening. Mostly cloudy with a slight chance of showers. Lows in the lower 70s. Southwest winds 5 to 10 miles per hour. Chance of rain 20%. Sunday, partly sunny with showers likely. A slight chance of thunderstorms in the morning, then thunderstorms likely in the afternoon. Highs in the upper 80s. Light and variable winds, becoming northwest around 5 miles per hour in the afternoon. Chance of rain 70%. Sunday night, mostly cloudy. Showers and thunderstorms likely in the evening, then a chance of showers after midnight. Lows in the lower 70s. Northeast winds around 5 miles per hour in the evening, becoming light and variable. Chance of rain 70%. Monday and Monday night, mostly cloudy. A slight chance of showers and thunderstorms. Highs around 90. Lows in the lower 70s. Chance of rain 20%. Tuesday, partly sunny. A chance of showers and thunderstorms in the afternoon. Highs in the lower 90s. Chance of rain 30%. Tuesday night through Wednesday night, partly cloudy with a chance of showers and thunderstorms. Lows in the upper 60s. Highs in the upper 80s. Chance of rain 30%. Thursday and Thursday night.

partly cloudy. A chance of showers and thunderstorms. Highs in the mid-80s. Lows in the upper 60s. Chance of rain 40%. Friday, mostly sunny. A slight chance of showers and thunderstorms in the morning, then a chance of showers and thunderstorms in the afternoon. Highs in the mid-80s. Chance of rain 30%. The coastal waters forecast for the following: waters from Suwannee River to Apalachicola, Florida, extending from 20 to 60 nautical miles, waters from Okaloosa-Walton County line to Mexico Beach 20 to 60 nautical miles, and waters from Mexico Beach to Apalachicola 20 to 60 nautical miles. Tonight, southwest winds 5 to 10 knots. Seas 1 foot or less. Wave detail, south 2 feet at 7 seconds and west 1 foot at 3 seconds. A slight chance of showers and thunderstorms. Saturday, west winds 10 to 15 knots. Seas 1 foot or less, then around 3 feet in the afternoon. Wave detail, west 2 feet at 4 seconds and south 2 feet at 7 seconds. A chance of showers with a slight chance of thunderstorms. Saturday night, west winds 10 to 15 knots. Seas around 3 feet. Wave detail, west 3 feet at 4 seconds and south 1 foot at 7 seconds. A chance of showers, mainly in the evening. Sunday, west winds 10 to 15 knots. Seas around 3 feet. Wave detail, west 3 feet at 4 seconds and south 1 foot at 8 seconds. A slight chance of showers and thunderstorms. Sunday night, west winds 10 to 15 knots. Seas 1 foot or less. Wave detail, west 2 feet at 4 seconds and south 1 foot at 8 seconds. A slight chance of showers and thunderstorms. Monday, west winds 10 to 15 knots. Seas 1 foot or less. A slight chance of showers and thunderstorms. Monday night, west winds 10 to 15 knots. Seas 1 foot or less. A slight chance of showers and thunderstorms. Tuesday, northwest winds 5 to 10 knots. Seas 1 foot or less. A slight chance of showers and thunderstorms. Tuesday night, northwest winds around 10 knots, becoming northeast after midnight. Seas 1 foot or less. A slight chance of showers and thunderstorms in the evening, then a chance of showers and thunderstorms after midnight. Winds and seas higher and near thunderstorms. The coastal waters forecast for the following: coastal waters from Okaloosa-Walton County line to Mexico Beach out to 20 nautical miles, and coastal waters from Mexico Beach to Apalachicola out to 20 nautical miles. Tonight, west winds 10 to 15 knots. Waves 1 foot or less. Wave detail, southwest 2 feet at 3 seconds and south 2 feet at 7 seconds. Protected waters a moderate chop. A slight chance of showers and thunderstorms. Saturday, west winds around 10 knots, increasing to 15 to 20 knots in the afternoon. Waves 1 foot or less, then around 3 feet in the afternoon. Wave detail, west 2 feet at 4 seconds and south 2 feet at 7 seconds, becoming southwest 3 feet at 4 seconds and south 1 foot at 7 seconds. Protected waters choppy. A chance of showers with a slight chance of thunderstorms. Saturday night, west winds 15 to 20 knots. Seas around 3 feet. Wave detail, southwest 3 feet at 4 seconds and south 1 foot at 7 seconds. Protected waters choppy. A slight chance of showers and thunderstorms. Sunday, west winds 10 to 15 knots. Seas around 3 feet. Wave detail, west 3 feet at 5 seconds and south 1 foot at 8 seconds. Protected waters a moderate chop. A chance of showers. A slight chance of thunderstorms in the morning, then a chance of thunderstorms in the afternoon. Sunday night, west winds 10 to 15 knots. Waves 1 foot or less. Wave detail, west 2 feet at 4 seconds and south 1 foot at 7 seconds. Protected waters a moderate chop. A chance of showers. A chance of thunderstorms, mainly in the evening. Monday, west winds 10 to 15 knots. Waves 1 foot or less. Protected waters a moderate chop. A slight chance of showers and thunderstorms. Monday night, west winds 10 to 15 knots, becoming northwest 5 to 10 knots after midnight. Waves 1 foot or less. Protected waters a moderate chop. A slight chance of showers and thunderstorms in the evening. Tuesday, northwest winds 5 to 10 knots, becoming west 10 to 15 knots in the afternoon. Waves 1 foot or less. Protected waters a moderate chop. A slight chance of showers and thunderstorms in the afternoon.

Tuesday night, northwest winds 10 to 15 knots, becoming northeast after midnight. Waves 1 foot or less. Protected waters a moderate chop. A chance of showers and thunderstorms. Winds and waves higher and near thunderstorms. The coastal waters forecast for the following St. Andrews Bay waterways. Tonight, southwest winds 5 to 10 knots. Protected waters a light chop. A slight chance of showers and thunderstorms. Saturday, west winds 5 to 10 knots, becoming southwest 10 to 15 knots in the afternoon. Protected waters a moderate chop. A slight chance of thunderstorms. A chance of showers, mainly in the morning. Saturday night, southwest winds 10 to 15 knots, becoming west 5 to 10 knots after midnight. Protected waters a moderate chop. A slight chance of showers and thunderstorms after midnight. Sunday, west winds 5 to 10 knots, increasing to 10 to 15 knots in the afternoon. Protected waters a moderate chop. A chance of showers and thunderstorms. Sunday night, west winds 5 to 10 knots. Protected waters a light chop. A chance of showers and thunderstorms, mainly in the evening. Monday, northwest winds 5 to 10 knots. Protected waters a light chop. A chance of showers and thunderstorms in the afternoon. Monday night, west winds 5 to 10 knots. Protected waters a light chop. A chance of showers and thunderstorms in the evening. Tuesday, northwest winds 5 to 10 knots. Protected waters a light chop. A chance of showers and thunderstorms in the afternoon. Tuesday night, northwest winds 5 to 10 knots, becoming northeast after midnight. Protected waters a light chop. A chance of showers and thunderstorms, mainly in the evening. Winds and waves higher and near thunderstorms. The Tropical Weather Outlook. For the North Atlantic, Caribbean Sea, and the Gulf of America, tropical cyclone formation is not expected during the next 7 days. Tide information for Saturday, May 30th, 2026. St. Marks River entrance. High 2:56 a.m., low 7:47 a.m., high 1:53 p.m., low 9:09 p.m. Apalachicola. High 6:33 a.m., low 9:05 a.m., high 2:19 p.m., low 11:15 p.m. St. Andrews Bay at Panama City. High 8:49 a.m., low 8:27 p.m. Note that the times of high and low tide are 3 minutes earlier at Shell Point than at the St. Marks River entrance. The average water temperature at Apalachicola was 82.4 degrees. Sunrise and sunset in Tallahassee. May 30, 2026, sunrise 6:36 a.m. Eastern Daylight Time, sunset 8:34 p.m. Eastern Daylight Time. 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This broadcast originates from your National Weather Service office in Tallahassee, Florida. The latest weather and forecast information can also be accessed by calling our automated forecast line at 850-942-8851. The current time is 12:56 a.m. Eastern Daylight Time. High rip current risk now in effect through late Sunday night. What? Dangerous rip currents. Where? Walton, Bay, Gulf, and Franklin County beaches. When? Through late Sunday night. Impacts. Rip currents can sweep even the best swimmers away from shore into deeper water. Swim near a lifeguard. If caught in a rip current, relax and float. Don't swim against the current. If able, swim in a direction following the shoreline. If unable to escape, trace the shore and call or wave for help. These are the midnight Eastern Daylight Time conditions. At the Tallahassee Airport, it was cloudy. The temperature was 76 degrees. The wind was calm. At Florida State University, the temperature was 75 degrees. The wind was southeast at 3 miles an hour. At Apalachicola, it was cloudy. The temperature was 76 degrees. The wind was calm. At Panama City Northwest, light rain was falling. The temperature was 76 degrees. The wind was calm. At Dothan, it was partly cloudy. The temperature was 75 degrees. The wind was southeast at 3 miles an hour. At Albany, it was cloudy. The temperature was 74 degrees. The wind was calm. The report from Valdosta was not available. Over the marine area, at the buoy south of Apalachicola, winds were north at 8 knots and seas were 2 feet.
At the buoy south of Panama City, winds were northeast at 6 knots. At the buoy south of Pensacola, winds were southeast at 10 knots, and seas were 2 feet. The forecast for the local area. Tonight, mostly cloudy. Showers and thunderstorms likely this evening, then a slight chance of showers after midnight. Lows in the lower 70s. West winds around 5 miles per hour this evening, becoming light and variable. Chance of rain 70%. Saturday, mostly sunny with a chance of showers. A slight chance of thunderstorms in the morning, then a chance of thunderstorms in the afternoon. Highs in the upper 80s. West winds 5 to 10 miles per hour. Chance of rain 50%. Saturday night, a slight chance of thunderstorms in the evening. Mostly cloudy with a slight chance of showers. Lows in the lower 70s. Southwest winds 5 to 10 miles per hour. Chance of rain 20%. Sunday, partly sunny with showers likely. A slight chance of thunderstorms in the morning, then thunderstorms likely in the afternoon. Highs in the upper 80s. Light and variable winds, becoming northwest around 5 miles per hour in the afternoon. Chance of rain 70%. Sunday night, mostly cloudy. Showers and thunderstorms likely in the evening, then a chance of showers after midnight. Lows in the lower 70s. Northeast winds around 5 miles per hour in the evening, becoming light and variable. Chance of rain 70%. Monday and Monday night, mostly cloudy. A slight chance of showers and thunderstorms. Highs around 90. Lows in the lower 70s. Chance of rain 20%. Tuesday, partly sunny. A chance of showers and thunderstorms in the afternoon. Highs in the lower 90s. Chance of rain 30%. Tuesday night through Wednesday night, partly cloudy with a chance of showers and thunderstorms. Lows in the upper 60s. Highs in the upper 80s. Chance of rain 30%. Thursday and Thursday night, partly cloudy. A chance of showers and thunderstorms. Highs in the mid-80s. Lows in the upper 60s. Chance of rain 40%. Friday, mostly sunny. A slight chance of showers and thunderstorms in the morning, then a chance of showers and thunderstorms in the afternoon. Highs in the mid-80s. Chance of rain 30%. The coastal waters forecast for the following waters from Suwannee River to Apalachicola, Florida, extending from 20 to 60 nautical miles, waters from Okaloosa-Walton County line to Mexico Beach 20 to 60 nautical miles, and waters from Mexico Beach to Apalachicola 20 to 60 nautical miles. Tonight, southwest winds 5 to 10 knots. Seas 1 foot or less. Wave detail, south 2 feet at 7 seconds and west 1 foot at 3 seconds. A slight chance of showers and thunderstorms. Saturday, west winds 10 to 15 knots. Seas 1 foot or less, then around 3 feet in the afternoon. Wave detail, west 2 feet at 4 seconds and south 2 feet at 7 seconds. A chance of showers with a slight chance of thunderstorms. Saturday night, west winds 10 to 15 knots. Seas around 3 feet. Wave detail, west 3 feet at 4 seconds and south 1 foot at 7 seconds. A chance of showers, mainly in the evening. Sunday, west winds 10 to 15 knots. Seas around 3 feet. Wave detail, west 3 feet at 4 seconds and south 1 foot at 8 seconds. A slight chance of showers and thunderstorms. Sunday night, west winds 10 to 15 knots. Seas 1 foot or less. Wave detail, west 2 feet at 4 seconds and south 1 foot at 8 seconds. A slight chance of showers and thunderstorms. Monday, west winds 10 to 15 knots. Seas 1 foot or less. A slight chance of showers and thunderstorms. Monday night, west winds 10 to 15 knots. Seas 1 foot or less. A slight chance of showers and thunderstorms. Tuesday, northwest winds 5 to 10 knots. Seas 1 foot or less. A slight chance of showers and thunderstorms. Tuesday night, northwest winds around 10 knots, becoming northeast after midnight. Seas 1 foot or less. A slight chance of showers and thunderstorms in the evening, then a chance of showers and thunderstorms after midnight. Winds and seas higher and near thunderstorms. The coastal waters forecast for the following: coastal waters from Okaloosa-Walton County line to Mexico Beach out to 20 nautical miles, and coastal waters from Mexico Beach to Apalachicola out to 20 nautical miles. Tonight, west winds 10 to 15 knots.
waves 1 foot or less.

Wave detail, southwest 2 feet at 3 seconds and south 2 feet at 7 seconds. Protected waters a moderate chop. A slight chance of showers and thunderstorms. Saturday, west winds around 10 knots, increasing to 15 to 20 knots in the afternoon. Waves 1 foot or less, then around 3 feet in the afternoon. Wave detail, west 2 feet at 4 seconds and south 2 feet at 7 seconds, becoming southwest 3 feet at 4 seconds and south 1 foot at 7 seconds. Protected waters choppy. A chance of showers with a slight chance of thunderstorms. Saturday night, west winds 15 to 20 knots. Seas around 3 feet. Wave detail, southwest 3 feet at 4 seconds and south 1 foot at 7 seconds. Protected waters choppy. A slight chance of showers and thunderstorms. Sunday, west winds 10 to 15 knots. Seas around 3 feet. Wave detail, west 3 feet at 5 seconds and south 1 foot at 8 seconds. Protected waters a moderate chop. A chance of showers. A slight chance of thunderstorms in the morning, then a chance of thunderstorms in the afternoon. Sunday night, west winds 10 to 15 knots. Waves 1 foot or less. Wave detail, west 2 feet at 4 seconds and south 1 foot at 7 seconds. Protected waters a moderate chop. A chance of showers. A chance of thunderstorms, mainly in the evening. Monday, west winds 10 to 15 knots. Waves 1 foot or less. Protected waters a moderate chop. A slight chance of showers and thunderstorms. Monday night, west winds 10 to 15 knots, becoming northwest 5 to 10 knots after midnight. Waves 1 foot or less. Protected waters a moderate chop. A slight chance of showers and thunderstorms in the evening. Tuesday, northwest winds 5 to 10 knots, becoming west 10 to 15 knots in the afternoon. Waves 1 foot or less. Protected waters a moderate chop. A slight chance of showers and thunderstorms in the afternoon. Tuesday night, northwest winds 10 to 15 knots, becoming northeast after midnight. Waves 1 foot or less. Protected waters a moderate chop. A chance of showers and thunderstorms. Winds and waves higher in and near thunderstorms. The coastal waters forecast for the following St. Andrews Bay waterways. Tonight, southwest winds 5 to 10 knots. Protected waters a light chop. A slight chance of showers and thunderstorms. Saturday, west winds 5 to 10 knots, becoming southwest 10 to 15 knots in the afternoon. Protected waters a moderate chop. A slight chance of thunderstorms. A chance of showers, mainly in the morning. Saturday night, southwest winds 10 to 15 knots, becoming west 5 to 10 knots after midnight. Protected waters a moderate chop. A slight chance of showers and thunderstorms after midnight. Sunday, west winds 5 to 10 knots, increasing to 10 to 15 knots in the afternoon. Protected waters a moderate chop. A chance of showers and thunderstorms. Sunday night, west winds 5 to 10 knots. Protected waters a light chop. A chance of showers and thunderstorms, mainly in the evening. Monday, northwest winds 5 to 10 knots. Protected waters a light chop. A chance of showers and thunderstorms in the afternoon. Monday night, west winds 5 to 10 knots. Protected waters a light chop. A chance of showers and thunderstorms in the evening. Tuesday, northwest winds 5 to 10 knots. Protected waters a light chop. A chance of showers and thunderstorms in the afternoon. Tuesday night, northwest winds 5 to 10 knots, becoming northeast after midnight. Protected waters a light chop. A chance of showers and thunderstorms, mainly in the evening. Winds and waves higher in and near thunderstorms. The Tropical Weather Outlook. For the North Atlantic, Caribbean Sea and the Gulf of America, tropical cyclone formation is not expected during the next 7 days. Tide information for Saturday, May 30th, 2026. St. Marks River entrance. High 2:56 a.m., low 7:47 a.m., high 1:53 p.m., low 9:09 p.m. Apalachicola. High 6:33 a.m., low 9:05 a.m., high 2:19 p.m., low 11:15 p.m. St. Andrews Bay of Panama City. High 8:49 a.m., low 8:27 p.m. Note that the times of high and low tide are 3 minutes earlier at Shell Point than at the St. Marks River entrance. The average water temperature at Apalachicola was 82.4 degrees. Sunrise and sunset in Tallahassee.
May 30th, 2026, sunrise 6:36 a.m. Eastern Daylight Time, sunset 8:34 p.m. Eastern Daylight Time. 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This broadcast originates from your National Weather Service office in Tallahassee, Florida. The latest weather and forecast information can also be accessed by calling our automated forecast line at 850-942-8851. The current time is 1:08 a.m. Eastern Daylight Time. High rip current risk now in effect through late Sunday night. What? Dangerous rip currents. Where? Walton, Bay, Gulf, and Franklin County beaches. When? Through late Sunday night. Impacts. Rip currents can sweep even the best swimmers away from shore into deeper water. Swim near a lifeguard. If caught in a rip current, relax and float. Don't swim against the current. If able, swim in a direction following the shoreline. If unable to escape, trace the shore and call or wave for help. These are the 1 a.m. Eastern Daylight Time conditions. At the Tallahassee Airport, it was cloudy. The temperature was 76 degrees. The wind was calm. The report from Florida State University was not available. At Apalachicola, it was cloudy. The temperature was 76 degrees. The wind was calm. At Panama City Northwest, it was cloudy. The temperature was 76 degrees. The wind was calm. At Dothan, it was partly cloudy. The temperature was 75 degrees. The wind was south at 6 miles an hour. At Albany, it was cloudy. The temperature was 74 degrees. The wind was calm. The report from Valdosta was not available. Over the marine area, at the buoy south of Apalachicola, winds were north at 6 knots. At the buoy south of Panama City, winds were southeast at 4 knots. At the buoy south of Pensacola, winds were southeast at 12 knots. The forecast for the local area. Tonight, mostly cloudy. Showers and thunderstorms likely this evening, then a slight chance of showers after midnight. Lows in the lower 70s. West winds around 5 miles per hour this evening, becoming light and variable. Chance of rain 70%. Saturday, mostly sunny with a chance of showers. A slight chance of thunderstorms in the morning, then a chance of thunderstorms in the afternoon. Highs in the upper 80s. West winds 5 to 10 miles per hour. Chance of rain 50%. Saturday night, a slight chance of thunderstorms in the evening. Mostly cloudy with a slight chance of showers. Lows in the lower 70s. Southwest winds 5 to 10 miles per hour. Chance of rain 20%. Sunday, partly sunny with showers likely. A slight chance of thunderstorms in the morning, then thunderstorms likely in the afternoon. Highs in the upper 80s. Light and variable winds, becoming northwest around 5 miles per hour in the afternoon. Chance of rain 70%. Sunday night, mostly cloudy. Showers and thunderstorms likely in the evening, then a chance of showers after midnight. Lows in the lower 70s. Northeast winds around 5 miles per hour in the evening, becoming light and variable. Chance of rain 70%. Monday and Monday night, mostly cloudy. A slight chance of showers and thunderstorms. Highs around 90. Lows in the lower 70s. Chance of rain 20%. Tuesday, partly sunny. A chance of showers and thunderstorms in the afternoon. Highs in the lower 90s. Chance of rain 30%. Tuesday night through Wednesday night, partly cloudy with a chance of showers and thunderstorms. Lows in the upper 60s. Highs in the upper 80s. Chance of rain 30%. Thursday and Thursday night, partly cloudy. A chance of showers and thunderstorms. Highs in the mid-80s. Lows in the upper 60s. Chance of rain 40%. Friday, mostly sunny. A slight chance of showers and thunderstorms in the morning, then a chance of showers and thunderstorms in the afternoon. Highs in the mid-80s. Chance of rain 30%. The coastal waters forecast for the following: waters from Suwannee River to Apalachicola, Florida, extending from 20 to 60 nautical miles, waters from Okaloosa-Walton County line to Mexico Beach 20 to 60 nautical miles, and waters from Mexico Beach to Apalachicola 20 to 60 nautical miles. Tonight, southwest winds 5 to 10 knots. Seas 1 foot or less. Wave detail.

south 2 feet at 7 seconds and west 1 foot at 3 seconds. A slight chance of showers and thunderstorms. Saturday, west winds 10 to 15 knots. Seas 1 foot or less, then around 3 feet in the afternoon. Wave detail, west 2 feet at 4 seconds and south 2 feet at 7 seconds. A chance of showers with a slight chance of thunderstorms. Saturday night, west winds 10 to 15 knots. Seas around 3 feet. Wave detail, west 3 feet at 4 seconds and south 1 foot at 7 seconds. A chance of showers, mainly in the evening. Sunday, west winds 10 to 15 knots. Seas around 3 feet. Wave detail, west 3 feet at 4 seconds and south 1 foot at 8 seconds. A slight chance of showers and thunderstorms. Sunday night, west winds 10 to 15 knots. Seas 1 foot or less. Wave detail, west 2 feet at 4 seconds and south 1 foot at 8 seconds. A slight chance of showers and thunderstorms. Monday, west winds 10 to 15 knots. Seas 1 foot or less. A slight chance of showers and thunderstorms. Monday night, west winds 10 to 15 knots. Seas 1 foot or less. A slight chance of showers and thunderstorms. Tuesday, northwest winds 5 to 10 knots. Seas 1 foot or less. A slight chance of showers and thunderstorms. Tuesday night, northwest winds around 10 knots, becoming northeast after midnight. Seas 1 foot or less. A slight chance of showers and thunderstorms in the evening, then a chance of showers and thunderstorms after midnight. Winds and seas higher and near thunderstorms. The coastal waters forecast for the following: coastal waters from Okaloosa Walton County line to Mexico Beach out to 20 nautical miles, and coastal waters from Mexico Beach to Apalachicola out to 20 nautical miles. Tonight, west winds 10 to 15 knots. Waves 1 foot or less. Wave detail, southwest 2 feet at 3 seconds and south 2 feet at 7 seconds. Protected waters a moderate chop. A slight chance of showers and thunderstorms. Saturday, west winds around 10 knots, increasing to 15 to 20 knots in the afternoon. Waves 1 foot or less, then around 3 feet in the afternoon. Wave detail, west 2 feet at 4 seconds and south 2 feet at 7 seconds, becoming southwest 3 feet at 4 seconds and south 1 foot at 7 seconds. Protected waters choppy. A chance of showers with a slight chance of thunderstorms. Saturday night, west winds 15 to 20 knots. Seas around 3 feet. Wave detail, southwest 3 feet at 4 seconds and south 1 foot at 7 seconds. Protected waters choppy. A slight chance of showers and thunderstorms. Sunday, west winds 10 to 15 knots. Seas around 3 feet. Wave detail, west 3 feet at 5 seconds and south 1 foot at 8 seconds. Protected waters a moderate chop. A chance of showers. A slight chance of thunderstorms in the morning, then a chance of thunderstorms in the afternoon. Sunday night, west winds 10 to 15 knots. Waves 1 foot or less. Wave detail, west 2 feet at 4 seconds and south 1 foot at 7 seconds. Protected waters a moderate chop. A chance of showers. A chance of thunderstorms, mainly in the evening. Monday, west winds 10 to 15 knots. Waves 1 foot or less. Protected waters a moderate chop. A slight chance of showers and thunderstorms. Monday night, west winds 10 to 15 knots, becoming northwest 5 to 10 knots after midnight. Waves 1 foot or less. Protected waters a moderate chop. A slight chance of showers and thunderstorms in the evening. Tuesday, northwest winds 5 to 10 knots, becoming west 10 to 15 knots in the afternoon. Waves 1 foot or less. Protected waters a moderate chop. A slight chance of showers and thunderstorms in the afternoon. Tuesday night, northwest winds 10 to 15 knots, becoming northeast after midnight. Waves 1 foot or less. Protected waters a moderate chop. A chance of showers and thunderstorms. Winds and waves higher and near thunderstorms. The coastal waters forecast for the following: St. Andrews Bay waterways. Tonight, southwest winds 5 to 10 knots. Protected waters a light chop. A slight chance of showers and thunderstorms. Saturday, west winds 5 to 10 knots, becoming southwest 10 to 15 knots in the afternoon. Protected waters a moderate chop. A slight chance of thunderstorms. A chance of showers, mainly in the morning. Saturday night, southwest winds 10 to 15 knots.

knots, becoming west 5 to 10 knots after midnight. Protected waters, a moderate chop. A slight chance of showers and thunderstorms after midnight. Sunday, west winds 5 to 10 knots, increasing to 10 to 15 knots in the afternoon. Protected waters, a moderate chop. A chance of showers and thunderstorms. Sunday night, west winds 5 to 10 knots. Protected waters, a light chop. A chance of showers and thunderstorms, mainly in the evening. Monday, northwest winds 5 to 10 knots. Protected waters, a light chop. A chance of showers and thunderstorms in the afternoon. Monday night, west winds 5 to 10 knots. Protected waters, a light chop. A chance of showers and thunderstorms in the evening. Tuesday, northwest winds 5 to 10 knots. Protected waters, a light chop. A chance of showers and thunderstorms in the afternoon. Tuesday night, northwest winds 5 to 10 knots, becoming northeast after midnight. Protected waters, a light chop. A chance of showers and thunderstorms, mainly in the evening. Winds and waves higher in and near thunderstorms. The Tropical Weather Outlook. For the North Atlantic, Caribbean Sea, and the Gulf of America, tropical cyclone formation is not expected during the next 7 days. Tide information for Saturday, May 30th, 2026. St. Mark's River entrance. High 2:56 a.m., low 7:47 a.m., high 1:53 p.m., low 9:09 p.m. Apalachicola. High 6:33 a.m., low 9:05 a.m., high 2:19 p.m., low 11:15 p.m. St. Andrews Bay at Panama City. High 8:49 a.m., low 8:27 p.m. Note that the times of high and low tide are 3 minutes earlier at Shell Point than at the St. Mark's River entrance. The average water temperature at Apalachicola was 82.4 degrees. Sunrise and sunset in Tallahassee. May 30, 2026, sunrise 6:36 a.m. Eastern Daylight Time, sunset 8:34 p.m. Eastern Daylight Time. 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This broadcast originates from your National Weather Service office in Tallahassee, Florida. The latest weather and forecast information can also be accessed by calling our automated forecast line at 850-942-8851. The current time is 1:20 a.m. Eastern Daylight Time. High rip current risk now in effect through late Sunday night. What? Dangerous rip currents. Where? Walton, Bay, Gulf, and Franklin County beaches. When? Through late Sunday night. Impacts. Rip currents can sweep even the best swimmers away from shore into deeper water. Swim near a lifeguard. If caught in a rip current, relax and float. Don't swim against the current. If able, swim in a direction following the shoreline. If unable to escape, face the shore and call or wave for help. These are the 1 a.m. Eastern Daylight Time conditions. At the Tallahassee Airport, it was cloudy. The temperature was 76 degrees. The wind was calm. At Florida State University, the temperature was 75 degrees. The wind was calm. At Apalachicola, it was cloudy. The temperature was 76 degrees. The wind was calm. At Panama City Northwest, it was cloudy. The temperature was 76 degrees. The wind was calm. At Dothan, it was partly cloudy. The temperature was 75 degrees. The wind was south at 6 miles an hour. At Albany, it was partly cloudy. The temperature was 74 degrees. The wind was calm. The report from Valdosta was not available. Over the marine area, at the buoy south of Apalachicola, winds were north at 6 knots. At the buoy south of Panama City, winds were southeast at 6 knots, and seas were 3 feet. At the buoy south of Pensacola, winds were southeast at 14 knots, and seas were 2 feet. The forecast for the local area. Tonight, mostly cloudy. Showers and thunderstorms likely this evening, then a slight chance of showers after midnight. Lows in the lower 70s. West winds around 5 miles per hour this evening, becoming light and variable. Chance of rain 70%. Saturday, mostly sunny with a chance of showers. A slight chance of thunderstorms in the morning, then a chance of thunderstorms in the afternoon. Highs in the upper 80s. West winds 5 to 10 miles per hour. Chance of rain 50%. Saturday night, a slight chance of thunderstorms in the

Night, mostly cloudy. A slight chance of showers and thunderstorms. Highs around 90. Lows in the lower 70s. Chance of rain 20%. Tuesday, partly sunny. A chance of showers and thunderstorms in the afternoon. Highs in the lower 90s. Chance of rain 30%. Tuesday night through Wednesday night, partly cloudy with a chance of showers and thunderstorms. Lows in the upper 60s. Highs in the upper 80s. Chance of rain 30%. Thursday and Thursday night, partly cloudy. A chance of showers and thunderstorms. Highs in the mid-80s. Lows in the upper 60s. Chance of rain 40%. Friday, mostly sunny. A slight chance of showers and thunderstorms in the morning, then a chance of showers and thunderstorms in the afternoon. Highs in the mid-80s. Chance of rain 30%. The coastal waters forecast for the following waters from Suwannee River to Apalachicola, Florida, extending from 20 to 60 nautical miles, waters from Okaloosa, Walton County line to Mexico Beach, 20 to 60 nautical miles, and waters from Mexico Beach to Apalachicola, 20 to 60 nautical miles. Tonight, southwest winds 5 to 10 knots. Seas 1 foot or less. Wave detail, south 2 feet at 7 seconds and west 1 foot at 3 seconds. A slight chance of showers and thunderstorms. Saturday, west winds 10 to 15 knots. Seas 1 foot or less, then around 3 feet in the afternoon. Wave detail, west 2 feet at 4 seconds and south 2 feet at 7 seconds. A chance of showers with a slight chance of thunderstorms. Saturday night, west winds 10 to 15 knots. Seas around 3 feet. Wave detail, west 3 feet at 4 seconds and south 1 foot at 7 seconds. A chance of showers, mainly in the evening. Sunday, west winds 10 to 15 knots. Seas around 3 feet. Wave detail, west 3 feet at 4 seconds and south 1 foot at 8 seconds. A slight chance of showers and thunderstorms. Sunday night, west winds 10 to 15 knots. Seas 1 foot or less. Wave detail, west 2 feet at 4 seconds and south 1 foot at 8 seconds. A slight chance of showers and thunderstorms. Monday, west winds 10 to 15 knots. Seas 1 foot or less. A slight chance of showers and thunderstorms. Monday night, west winds 10 to 15 knots. Seas 1 foot or less. A slight chance of showers and thunderstorms. Tuesday, northwest winds 5 to 10 knots. Seas 1 foot or less. A slight chance of showers and thunderstorms. Tuesday night, northwest winds around 10 knots, becoming northeast after midnight. Seas 1 foot or less. A slight chance of showers and thunderstorms in the evening, then a chance of showers and thunderstorms after midnight. Winds and seas higher and near thunderstorms. The coastal waters forecast for the following. Coastal waters from Okaloosa, Walton County line to Mexico Beach out to 20 nautical miles, and coastal waters from Mexico Beach to Apalachicola out to 20 nautical miles. Tonight, west winds 10 to 15 knots. Waves 1 foot or less. Wave detail, southwest 2 feet at 3 seconds and south 2 feet at 7 seconds. Protected waters a moderate chop. A slight chance of showers and thunderstorms. Saturday, west winds around 10 knots, increasing to 15 to 20 knots in the afternoon. Waves 1 foot or less, then around 3 feet in the afternoon. Wave detail, west 2 feet at 4 seconds and south 2 feet at 7 seconds, becoming southwest 3 feet at 4 seconds and south 1 foot at 7 seconds. Protected waters choppy. A chance of showers with a slight chance of thunderstorms. Saturday night, west winds 15 to 20 knots. Seas around 3 feet. Wave detail, southwest 3 feet at 4 seconds and south 1 foot at 7 seconds. Protected waters choppy. A slight chance of showers and thunderstorms. Sunday, west winds 10 to 15 knots. Seas around 3 feet. Wave detail, west 3 feet at 5 seconds and south 1 foot at 8 seconds. Protected waters a moderate chop. A chance of showers. A slight chance of thunderstorms in the morning, then a chance of thunderstorms in the afternoon. Sunday night, west winds 10 to 15 knots. Waves 1 foot or less. Wave detail, west 2 feet at 4 seconds and south 1 foot at 7 seconds. Protected waters a moderate chop. A chance of showers. A chance of thunderstorms, mainly in the evening. Monday, west winds 10 to 15 knots. Waves 1 foot or less.

Protected water is a moderate chop. A slight chance of showers and thunderstorms. Monday night, west winds 10 to 15 knots, becoming northwest 5 to 10 knots after midnight. Waves 1 foot or less. Protected water is a moderate chop. A slight chance of showers and thunderstorms in the evening. Tuesday, northwest winds 5 to 10 knots, becoming west 10 to 15 knots in the afternoon. Waves 1 foot or less. Protected water is a moderate chop. A slight chance of showers and thunderstorms in the afternoon. Tuesday night, northwest winds 10 to 15 knots, becoming northeast after midnight. Waves 1 foot or less. Protected water is a moderate chop. A chance of showers and thunderstorms. Winds and waves higher in and near thunderstorms. The coastal waters forecast for the following St. Andrews Bay waterways. Tonight, southwest winds 5 to 10 knots. Protected water is a light chop. A slight chance of showers and thunderstorms. Saturday, west winds 5 to 10 knots, becoming southwest 10 to 15 knots in the afternoon. Protected water is a moderate chop. A slight chance of thunderstorms. A chance of showers, mainly in the morning. Saturday night, southwest winds 10 to 15 knots, becoming west 5 to 10 knots after midnight. Protected water is a moderate chop. A slight chance of showers and thunderstorms after midnight. Sunday, west winds 5 to 10 knots, increasing to 10 to 15 knots in the afternoon. Protected water is a moderate chop. A chance of showers and thunderstorms. Sunday night, west winds 5 to 10 knots. Protected water is a light chop. A chance of showers and thunderstorms, mainly in the evening. Monday, northwest winds 5 to 10 knots. Protected water is a light chop. A chance of showers and thunderstorms in the afternoon. Monday night, west winds 5 to 10 knots. Protected water is a light chop. A chance of showers and thunderstorms in the evening. Tuesday, northwest winds 5 to 10 knots. Protected water is a light chop. A chance of showers and thunderstorms in the afternoon. Tuesday night, northwest winds 5 to 10 knots, becoming northeast after midnight. Protected water is a light chop. A chance of showers and thunderstorms, mainly in the evening. Winds and waves higher in and near thunderstorms. The Tropical Weather Outlook. For the North Atlantic, Caribbean Sea, and the Gulf of America, tropical cyclone formation is not expected during the next 7 days. Tide information for Saturday, May 30th, 2026. St. Marks River entrance. High 2:56 a.m., low 7:47 a.m., high 1:53 p.m., low 9:09 p.m. Apalachicola. High 6:33 a.m., low 9:05 a.m., high 2:19 p.m., low 11:15 p.m. St. Andrews Bay of Panama City. High 8:49 a.m., low 8:27 p.m. Note that the times of high and low tide are 3 minutes earlier at Shell Point than at the St. Marks River entrance. The average water temperature at Apalachicola was 82.4 degrees. Sunrise and sunset in Tallahassee. May 30, 2026, sunrise 6:36 a.m. Eastern Daylight Time, sunset 8:34 p.m. Eastern Daylight Time. 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This broadcast originates from your National Weather Service office in Tallahassee, Florida. The latest weather and forecast information can also be accessed by calling our automated forecast line at 850-942-8851. The current time is 1:32 a.m. Eastern Daylight Time. High rip current risk now in effect through late Sunday night. What? Dangerous rip currents. Where? Walton, Bay, Gulf, and Franklin County beaches. When? Through late Sunday night. Impacts. Rip currents can sweep even the best swimmers away from shore into deeper water. Swim near a lifeguard. If caught in a rip current, relax and float. Don't swim against the current. If able, swim in a direction following the shoreline. If unable to escape, trace the current into deeper water. Swim near a lifeguard. If caught in a rip current, relax and float. Don't swim against the current. If able, swim in a direction following the shoreline. If unable to escape, trace the shore and call or wave for help. These are the 1 a.m. Eastern Daylight Time conditions. At the Tallahassee Airport, it was cloudy. The temperature was 76 degrees. The wind was calm,

At Florida State University, the temperature was 75 degrees. The wind was calm. At Apalachicola, it was cloudy. The temperature was 76 degrees. The wind was calm. At Panama City Northwest, it was cloudy. The temperature was 76 degrees. The wind was calm. At Dothan, it was partly cloudy. The temperature was 75 degrees. The wind was south at 6 miles an hour. At Albany, it was partly cloudy. The temperature was 74 degrees. The wind was calm. The report from Valdosta was not available. Over the marine area, at the buoy south of Apalachicola, winds were north at 6 knots. At the buoy south of Panama City, winds were southeast at 6 knots and seas were 3 feet. At the buoy south of Pensacola, winds were southeast at 14 knots and seas were 2 feet. The forecast for the local area. Tonight, mostly cloudy. Showers and thunderstorms likely this evening, then a slight chance of showers after midnight. Lows in the lower 70s. West winds around 5 miles per hour this evening, becoming light and variable. Chance of rain 70%. Saturday, mostly sunny with a chance of showers. A slight chance of thunderstorms in the morning, then a chance of thunderstorms in the afternoon. Highs in the upper 80s. West winds 5 to 10 miles per hour. Chance of rain 50%. Saturday night, a slight chance of thunderstorms in the evening. Mostly cloudy with a slight chance of showers. Lows in the lower 70s. Southwest winds 5 to 10 miles per hour. Chance of rain 20%. Sunday, partly sunny with showers likely. A slight chance of thunderstorms in the morning, then thunderstorms likely in the afternoon. Highs in the upper 80s. Light and variable winds, becoming northwest around 5 miles per hour in the afternoon. Chance of rain 70%. Sunday night, mostly cloudy. Showers and thunderstorms likely in the evening, then a chance of showers after midnight. Lows in the lower 70s. Northeast winds around 5 miles per hour in the evening, becoming light and variable. Chance of rain 70%. Monday and Monday night, mostly cloudy. A slight chance of showers and thunderstorms. Highs around 90. Lows in the lower 70s. Chance of rain 20%. Tuesday, partly sunny. A chance of showers and thunderstorms in the afternoon. Highs in the lower 90s. Chance of rain 30%. Tuesday night through Wednesday night, partly cloudy with a chance of showers and thunderstorms. Lows in the upper 60s. Highs in the upper 80s. Chance of rain 30%. Thursday and Thursday night, partly cloudy. A chance of showers and thunderstorms. Highs in the mid 80s. Lows in the upper 60s. Chance of rain 40%. Friday, mostly sunny. A slight chance of showers and thunderstorms in the morning, then a chance of showers and thunderstorms in the afternoon. Highs in the mid 80s. Chance of rain 30%. The coastal waters forecast for the following: waters from Suwannee River to Apalachicola, Florida, extending from 20 to 60 nautical miles, waters from Okaloosa, Walton County line to Mexico Beach, 20 to 60 nautical miles, and waters from Mexico Beach to Apalachicola, 20 to 60 nautical miles. Tonight, southwest winds 5 to 10 knots. Seas 1 foot or less. Wave detail, south 2 feet at 7 seconds and west 1 foot at 3 seconds. A slight chance of showers and thunderstorms. Saturday, west winds 10 to 15 knots. Seas 1 foot or less, then around 3 feet in the afternoon. Wave detail, west 2 feet at 4 seconds and south 2 feet at 7 seconds. A chance of showers with a slight chance of thunderstorms. Saturday night, west winds 10 to 15 knots. Seas around 3 feet. Wave detail, west 3 feet at 4 seconds and south 1 foot at 7 seconds. A chance of showers, mainly in the evening. Sunday, west winds 10 to 15 knots. Seas around 3 feet. Wave detail, west 3 feet at 4 seconds and south 1 foot at 8 seconds. A slight chance of showers and thunderstorms. Sunday night, west winds 10 to 15 knots. Seas 1 foot or less. Wave detail, west 2 feet at 4 seconds and south 1 foot at 8 seconds. A slight chance of showers and thunderstorms. Monday, west winds 10 to 15 knots. Seas 1 foot or less. A slight chance of showers and thunderstorms. Monday night, west winds 10 to 15 knots. Seas 1 foot or less.

a slight chance of showers and thunderstorms. Tuesday, northwest winds 5 to 10 knots. Seas 1 foot or less. A slight chance of showers and thunderstorms. Tuesday night, northwest winds around 10 knots, becoming northeast after midnight. Seas 1 foot or less. A slight chance of showers and thunderstorms in the evening, then a chance of showers and thunderstorms after midnight. Winds and seas higher and near thunderstorms. The coastal waters forecast for the following: coastal waters from Okaloosa Walton County line to Mexico Beach out to 20 nautical miles, and coastal waters from Mexico Beach to Apalachicola out to 20 nautical miles. Tonight, west winds 10 to 15 knots. Waves 1 foot or less. Wave detail, southwest 2 feet at 3 seconds and south 2 feet at 7 seconds. Protected waters a moderate chop. A slight chance of showers and thunderstorms. Saturday, west winds around 10 knots, increasing to 15 to 20 knots in the afternoon. Waves 1 foot or less, then around 3 feet in the afternoon. Wave detail, west 2 feet at 4 seconds and south 2 feet at 7 seconds, becoming southwest 3 feet at 4 seconds and south 1 foot at 7 seconds. Protected waters choppy. A chance of showers with a slight chance of thunderstorms. Saturday night, west winds 15 to 20 knots. Seas around 3 feet. Wave detail, southwest 3 feet at 4 seconds and south 1 foot at 7 seconds. Protected waters choppy. A slight chance of showers and thunderstorms. Sunday, west winds 10 to 15 knots. Seas around 3 feet. Wave detail, west 3 feet at 5 seconds and south 1 foot at 8 seconds. Protected waters a moderate chop. A chance of showers. A slight chance of thunderstorms in the morning, then a chance of thunderstorms in the afternoon. Sunday night, west winds 10 to 15 knots. Waves 1 foot or less. Wave detail, west 2 feet at 4 seconds and south 1 foot at 7 seconds. Protected waters a moderate chop. A chance of showers. A chance of thunderstorms, mainly in the evening. Monday, west winds 10 to 15 knots. Waves 1 foot or less. Protected waters a moderate chop. A slight chance of showers and thunderstorms. Monday night, west winds 10 to 15 knots, becoming northwest 5 to 10 knots after midnight. Waves 1 foot or less. Protected waters a moderate chop. A slight chance of showers and thunderstorms in the evening. Tuesday, northwest winds 5 to 10 knots, becoming west 10 to 15 knots in the afternoon. Waves 1 foot or less. Protected waters a moderate chop. A slight chance of showers and thunderstorms in the afternoon. Tuesday night, northwest winds 10 to 15 knots, becoming northeast after midnight. Waves 1 foot or less. Protected waters a moderate chop. A chance of showers and thunderstorms. Winds and waves higher and near thunderstorms. The coastal waters forecast for the following St. Andrews Bay waterways. Tonight, southwest winds 5 to 10 knots. Protected waters a light chop. A slight chance of showers and thunderstorms. Saturday, west winds 5 to 10 knots, becoming southwest 10 to 15 knots in the afternoon. Protected waters a moderate chop. A slight chance of thunderstorms. A chance of showers, mainly in the morning. Saturday night, southwest winds 10 to 15 knots, becoming west 5 to 10 knots after midnight. Protected waters a moderate chop. A slight chance of showers and thunderstorms after midnight. Sunday, west winds 5 to 10 knots, increasing to 10 to 15 knots in the afternoon. Protected waters a moderate chop. A chance of showers and thunderstorms. Sunday night, west winds 5 to 10 knots. Protected waters a light chop. A chance of showers and thunderstorms, mainly in the evening. Monday, northwest winds 5 to 10 knots. Protected waters a light chop. A chance of showers and thunderstorms in the afternoon. Monday night, west winds 5 to 10 knots. Protected waters a light chop. A chance of showers and thunderstorms in the evening. Tuesday, northwest winds 5 to 10 knots. Protected waters a light chop. A chance of showers and thunderstorms in the afternoon. Tuesday night, northwest winds 5 to 10 knots, becoming northeast after midnight. Protected waters a light chop. A chance of showers and thunderstorms, mainly in the evening. Winds and waves higher and near thunderstorms. The Tropical Weather Outlook. For the North Atlantic, Caribbean Sea, and

Gulf of America. Tropical cyclone formation is not expected during the next 7 days. Tide information for Saturday, May 30th, 2026. St. Mark's River entrance. High 2:56 a.m., low 7:47 a.m., high 1:53 p.m., low 9:09 p.m. Apalachicola. High 6:33 a.m., low 9:05 a.m., high 2:19 p.m., low 11:15 p.m. St. Andrews Bay at Panama City. High 8:49 a.m., low 8:27 p.m. Note that the times of high and low tide are 3 minutes earlier at Shell Point than at the St. Mark's River entrance. The average water temperature at Apalachicola was 82.4 degrees. Sunrise and sunset in Tallahassee. May 30, 2026, sunrise 6:36 a.m. Eastern Daylight Time, sunset 8:34 p.m. Eastern Daylight Time. 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This broadcast originates from your National Weather Service office in Tallahassee, Florida. The latest weather and forecast information can also be accessed by calling our automated forecast line at 850-942-8851. The current time is 1:44 a.m. Eastern Daylight Time. High rip current risk now in effect through late Sunday night. What? Dangerous rip currents. Where? Walton, Bay, Gulf, and Franklin County beaches. When? Through late Sunday night. Impacts. Rip currents can sweep even the best swimmers away from shore into deeper water. Swim near a lifeguard. If caught in a rip current, relax and float. Don't swim against the current. If able, swim in a direction following the shoreline. If unable to escape, trace the shore and call or wave for help. These are the 1 a.m. Eastern Daylight Time conditions. At the Tallahassee Airport, it was cloudy. The temperature was 76 degrees. The wind was calm. At Florida State University, the temperature was 75 degrees. The wind was calm. At Apalachicola, it was cloudy. The temperature was 76 degrees. The wind was calm. At Panama City Northwest, it was cloudy. The temperature was 76 degrees. The wind was calm. At Dothan, it was partly cloudy. The temperature was 75 degrees. The wind was south at 6 miles an hour. At Albany, it was partly cloudy. The temperature was 74 degrees. The wind was calm. The report from Valdosta was not available. Over the marine area, at the buoy south of Apalachicola, winds were north at 6 knots. At the buoy south of Panama City, winds were southeast at 6 knots and seas were 3 feet. At the buoy south of Pensacola, winds were southeast at 14 knots and seas were 2 feet. The forecast for the local area. Tonight, mostly cloudy. Showers and thunderstorms likely this evening, then a slight chance of showers after midnight. Lows in the lower 70s. West winds around 5 miles per hour this evening, becoming light and variable. Chance of rain 70%. Saturday, mostly sunny with a chance of showers. A slight chance of thunderstorms in the morning, then a chance of thunderstorms in the afternoon. Highs in the upper 80s. West winds 5 to 10 miles per hour. Chance of rain 50%. Saturday night, a slight chance of thunderstorms in the evening. Mostly cloudy with a slight chance of showers. Lows in the lower 70s. Southwest winds 5 to 10 miles per hour. Chance of rain 20%. Sunday, partly sunny with showers likely. A slight chance of thunderstorms in the morning, then thunderstorms likely in the afternoon. Highs in the upper 80s. Light and variable winds, becoming northwest around 5 miles per hour in the afternoon. Chance of rain 70%. Sunday night, mostly cloudy. Showers and thunderstorms likely in the evening, then a chance of showers after midnight. Lows in the lower 70s. Northeast winds around 5 miles per hour in the evening, becoming light and variable. Chance of rain 70%. Monday and Monday night, mostly cloudy. A slight chance of showers and thunderstorms. Highs around 90. Lows in the lower 70s. Chance of rain 20%. Tuesday, partly sunny. A chance of showers and thunderstorms in the afternoon. Highs in the lower 90s. Chance of rain 30%. Tuesday night through Wednesday night, partly cloudy with a chance of showers and thunderstorms. Lows in the upper 60s. Highs in the upper 80s.

chance of rain 30%. Thursday and Thursday night, partly cloudy. A chance of showers and thunderstorms. Highs in the mid-80s. Lows in the upper 60s. Chance of rain 40%. Friday, mostly sunny. A slight chance of showers and thunderstorms in the morning, then a chance of showers and thunderstorms in the afternoon. Highs in the mid-80s. Chance of rain 30%. The coastal waters forecast for the following: waters from Suwannee River to Apalachicola, Florida, extending from 20 to 60 nautical miles, waters from Okaloosa, Walton County line to Mexico Beach, 20 to 60 nautical miles, and waters from Mexico Beach to Apalachicola, 20 to 60 nautical miles. Tonight, southwest winds 5 to 10 knots. Seas 1 foot or less. Wave detail, south 2 feet at 7 seconds and west 1 foot at 3 seconds. A slight chance of showers and thunderstorms. Saturday, west winds 10 to 15 knots. Seas 1 foot or less, then around 3 feet in the afternoon. Wave detail, west 2 feet at 4 seconds and south 2 feet at 7 seconds. A chance of showers with a slight chance of thunderstorms. Saturday night, west winds 10 to 15 knots. Seas around 3 feet. Wave detail, west 3 feet at 4 seconds and south 1 foot at 7 seconds. A chance of showers, mainly in the evening. Sunday, west winds 10 to 15 knots. Seas around 3 feet. Wave detail, west 3 feet at 4 seconds and south 1 foot at 8 seconds. A slight chance of showers and thunderstorms. Sunday night, west winds 10 to 15 knots. Seas 1 foot or less. Wave detail, west 2 feet at 4 seconds and south 1 foot at 8 seconds. A slight chance of showers and thunderstorms. Monday, west winds 10 to 15 knots. Seas 1 foot or less. A slight chance of showers and thunderstorms. Monday night, west winds 10 to 15 knots. Seas 1 foot or less. A slight chance of showers and thunderstorms. Tuesday, northwest winds 5 to 10 knots. Seas 1 foot or less. A slight chance of showers and thunderstorms. Tuesday night, northwest winds around 10 knots, becoming northeast after midnight. Seas 1 foot or less. A slight chance of showers and thunderstorms in the evening, then a chance of showers and thunderstorms after midnight. Winds and seas higher and near thunderstorms. The coastal waters forecast for the following: coastal waters from Okaloosa, Walton County line to Mexico Beach out to 20 nautical miles, and coastal waters from Mexico Beach to Apalachicola out to 20 nautical miles. Tonight, west winds 10 to 15 knots. Waves 1 foot or less. Wave detail, southwest 2 feet at 3 seconds and south 2 feet at 7 seconds. Protected waters a moderate chop. A slight chance of showers and thunderstorms. Saturday, west winds around 10 knots, increasing to 15 to 20 knots in the afternoon. Waves 1 foot or less, then around 3 feet in the afternoon. Wave detail, west 2 feet at 4 seconds and south 2 feet at 7 seconds, becoming southwest 3 feet at 4 seconds and south 1 foot at 7 seconds. Protected waters choppy. A chance of showers with a slight chance of thunderstorms. Saturday night, west winds 15 to 20 knots. Seas around 3 feet. Wave detail, southwest 3 feet at 4 seconds and south 1 foot at 7 seconds. Protected waters choppy. A slight chance of showers and thunderstorms. Sunday, west winds 10 to 15 knots. Seas around 3 feet. Wave detail, west 3 feet at 5 seconds and south 1 foot at 8 seconds. Protected waters a moderate chop. A chance of showers. A slight chance of thunderstorms in the morning, then a chance of thunderstorms in the afternoon. Sunday night, west winds 10 to 15 knots. Waves 1 foot or less. Wave detail, west 2 feet at 4 seconds and south 1 foot at 7 seconds. Protected waters a moderate chop. A chance of showers. A chance of thunderstorms, mainly in the evening. Monday, west winds 10 to 15 knots. Waves 1 foot or less. Protected waters a moderate chop. A slight chance of showers and thunderstorms. Monday night, west winds 10 to 15 knots, becoming northwest 5 to 10 knots after midnight. Waves 1 foot or less. Protected waters a moderate chop. A slight chance of showers and thunderstorms in the evening. Tuesday, northwest winds 5 to 10 knots, becoming west 10 to 15 knots in the afternoon. Waves 1 foot or less. Protected waters a moderate

The chop. A slight chance of showers and thunderstorms in the afternoon. Tuesday night, northwest winds 10 to 15 knots, becoming northeast after midnight. Waves 1 foot or less. Protected waters a moderate chop. A chance of showers and thunderstorms. Winds and waves higher in and near thunderstorms. The coastal waters forecast for the following St. Andrews Bay waterways. Tonight, southwest winds 5 to 10 knots. Protected waters a light chop. A slight chance of showers and thunderstorms. Saturday, west winds 5 to 10 knots, becoming southwest 10 to 15 knots in the afternoon. Protected waters a moderate chop. A slight chance of thunderstorms. A chance of showers, mainly in the morning. Saturday night, southwest winds 10 to 15 knots, becoming west 5 to 10 knots after midnight. Protected waters a moderate chop. A slight chance of showers and thunderstorms after midnight. Sunday, west winds 5 to 10 knots, increasing to 10 to 15 knots in the afternoon. Protected waters a moderate chop. A chance of showers and thunderstorms. Sunday night, west winds 5 to 10 knots. Protected waters a light chop. A chance of showers and thunderstorms, mainly in the evening. Monday, northwest winds 5 to 10 knots. Protected waters a light chop. A chance of showers and thunderstorms in the afternoon. Monday night, west winds 5 to 10 knots. Protected waters a light chop. A chance of showers and thunderstorms in the evening. Tuesday, northwest winds 5 to 10 knots. Protected waters a light chop. A chance of showers and thunderstorms in the afternoon. Tuesday night, northwest winds 5 to 10 knots, becoming northeast after midnight. Protected waters a light chop. A chance of showers and thunderstorms, mainly in the evening. Winds and waves higher in and near thunderstorms. The Tropical Weather Outlook. For the North Atlantic, Caribbean Sea, and the Gulf of America, tropical cyclone formation is not expected during the next 7 days. Tide information for Saturday, May 30th, 2026. St. Marks River entrance. High 2:56 a.m., low 7:47 a.m., high 1:53 p.m., low 9:09 p.m. Apalachicola. High 6:33 a.m., low 9:05 a.m., high 2:19 p.m., low 11:15 p.m. St. Andrews Bay of Panama City. High 8:49 a.m., low 8:27 p.m. Note that the times of high and low tide are 3 minutes earlier at Shell Point than at the St. Marks River entrance. The average water temperature at Apalachicola was 82.4 degrees. Sunrise and sunset in Tallahassee. May 30, 2026, sunrise 6:36 a.m. Eastern Daylight Time, sunset 8:34 p.m. Eastern Daylight Time. 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This broadcast originates from your National Weather Service office in Tallahassee, Florida. The latest weather and forecast information can also be accessed by calling our automated forecast line at 850-942-8851. The current time is 1:56 a.m. Eastern Daylight Time. High rip current risk now in effect through late Sunday night. What? Dangerous rip currents. Where? Walton, Bay, Gulf, and Franklin County beaches. When? Through late Sunday night. Impacts. Rip currents can sweep even the best swimmers away from shore into deeper water. Swim near a lifeguard. If caught in a rip current, relax and float. Don't swim against the current. If able, swim in a direction following the shoreline. If unable to escape, face the shore and call or wave for help. These are the 1 a.m. Eastern Daylight Time conditions. At the Tallahassee Airport, it was cloudy. The temperature was 76 degrees. The wind was calm. At Florida State University, the temperature was 75 degrees. The wind was calm. At Apalachicola, it was cloudy. The temperature was 76 degrees. The wind was calm. At Panama City Northwest, it was cloudy. The temperature was 76 degrees. The wind was calm. At Dothan, it was partly cloudy. The temperature was 75 degrees. The wind was south at 6 miles an hour. At Albany, it was partly cloudy. The temperature was 74 degrees. The wind was calm. The report from Valdosta was not available.
Over the marine area, at the buoy south of Apalachicola, winds were north at 6 knots. At the buoy south of Panama City, winds were southeast at 6 knots, and seas were 3 feet. At the buoy south of Pensacola, winds were southeast at 14 knots, and seas were 2 feet. The forecast for the local area. Tonight, mostly cloudy. Showers and thunderstorms likely this evening, then a slight chance of showers after midnight. Lows in the lower 70s. West winds around 5 miles per hour this evening, becoming light and variable. Chance of rain 70%. Saturday, mostly sunny with a chance of showers. A slight chance of thunderstorms in the morning, then a chance of thunderstorms in the afternoon. Highs in the upper 80s. West winds 5 to 10 miles per hour. Chance of rain 50%. Saturday night, a slight chance of thunderstorms in the evening. Mostly cloudy with a slight chance of showers. Lows in the lower 70s. Southwest winds 5 to 10 miles per hour. Chance of rain 20%. Sunday, partly sunny with showers likely. A slight chance of thunderstorms in the morning, then thunderstorms likely in the afternoon. Highs in the upper 80s. Light and variable winds, becoming northwest around 5 miles per hour in the afternoon. Chance of rain 70%. Sunday night, mostly cloudy. Showers and thunderstorms likely in the evening, then a chance of showers after midnight. Lows in the lower 70s. Northeast winds around 5 miles per hour in the evening, becoming light and variable. Chance of rain 70%. Monday and Monday night, mostly cloudy. A slight chance of showers and thunderstorms. Highs around 90. Lows in the lower 70s. Chance of rain 20%. Tuesday, partly sunny. A chance of showers and thunderstorms in the afternoon. Highs in the lower 90s. Chance of rain 30%. Tuesday night through Wednesday night, partly cloudy with a chance of showers and thunderstorms. Lows in the upper 60s. Highs in the upper 80s. Chance of rain 30%. Thursday and Thursday night, partly cloudy. A chance of showers and thunderstorms. Highs in the mid 80s. Lows in the upper 60s. Chance of rain 40%. Friday, mostly sunny. A slight chance of showers and thunderstorms in the morning, then a chance of showers and thunderstorms in the afternoon. Highs in the mid 80s. Chance of rain 30%. The coastal waters forecast for the following: waters from Suwannee River to Apalachicola, Florida, extending from 20 to 60 nautical miles, waters from Okaloosa-Walton County line to Mexico Beach 20 to 60 nautical miles, and waters from Mexico Beach to Apalachicola 20 to 60 nautical miles. Tonight, southwest winds 5 to 10 knots. Seas 1 foot or less. Wave detail, south 2 feet at 7 seconds and west 1 foot at 3 seconds. A slight chance of showers and thunderstorms. Saturday, west winds 10 to 15 knots. Seas 1 foot or less, then around 3 feet in the afternoon. Wave detail, west 2 feet at 4 seconds and south 2 feet at 7 seconds. A chance of showers with a slight chance of thunderstorms. Saturday night, west winds 10 to 15 knots. Seas around 3 feet. Wave detail, west 3 feet at 4 seconds and south 1 foot at 7 seconds. A chance of showers, mainly in the evening. Sunday, west winds 10 to 15 knots. Seas around 3 feet. Wave detail, west 3 feet at 4 seconds and south 1 foot at 8 seconds. A slight chance of showers and thunderstorms. Sunday night, west winds 10 to 15 knots. Seas 1 foot or less. Wave detail, west 2 feet at 4 seconds and south 1 foot at 8 seconds. A slight chance of showers and thunderstorms. Monday, west winds 10 to 15 knots. Seas 1 foot or less. A slight chance of showers and thunderstorms. Monday night, west winds 10 to 15 knots. Seas 1 foot or less. A slight chance of showers and thunderstorms. Tuesday, northwest winds 5 to 10 knots. Seas 1 foot or less. A slight chance of showers and thunderstorms. Tuesday night, northwest winds around 10 knots, becoming northeast after midnight. Seas 1 foot or less. A slight chance of showers and thunderstorms in the evening, then a chance of showers and thunderstorms after midnight. Winds and seas higher and near thunderstorms.
The coastal waters forecast for the following coastal waters from Okaloosa Walton County line to Mexico Beach out to 20 nautical miles, and coastal waters from Mexico Beach to Apalachicola out to 20 nautical miles. Tonight, west

10 to 15 knots. Waves 1 foot or less. Wave detail, southwest 2 feet at 3 seconds and south 2 feet at 7 seconds. Protected waters a moderate chop. A slight chance of showers and thunderstorms. Saturday, west winds around 10 knots, increasing to 15 to 20 knots in the afternoon. Waves 1 foot or less, then around 3 feet in the afternoon. Wave detail, west 2 feet at 4 seconds and south 2 feet at 7 seconds, becoming southwest 3 feet at 4 seconds and south 1 foot at 7 seconds. Protected waters choppy. A chance of showers with a slight chance of thunderstorms. Saturday night, west winds 15 to 20 knots. Seas around 3 feet. Wave detail, southwest 3 feet at 4 seconds and south 1 foot at 7 seconds. Protected waters choppy. A slight chance of showers and thunderstorms. Sunday, west winds 10 to 15 knots. Seas around 3 feet. Wave detail, west 3 feet at 5 seconds and south 1 foot at 8 seconds. Protected waters a moderate chop. A chance of showers. A slight chance of thunderstorms in the morning, then a chance of thunderstorms in the afternoon. Sunday night, west winds 10 to 15 knots. Waves 1 foot or less. Wave detail, west 2 feet at 4 seconds and south 1 foot at 7 seconds. Protected waters a moderate chop. A chance of showers. A chance of thunderstorms, mainly in the evening. Monday, west winds 10 to 15 knots. Waves 1 foot or less. Protected waters a moderate chop. A slight chance of showers and thunderstorms. Monday night, west winds 10 to 15 knots, becoming northwest 5 to 10 knots after midnight. Waves 1 foot or less. Protected waters a moderate chop. A slight chance of showers and thunderstorms in the evening. Tuesday, northwest winds 5 to 10 knots, becoming west 10 to 15 knots in the afternoon. Waves 1 foot or less. Protected waters a moderate chop. A slight chance of showers and thunderstorms in the afternoon. Tuesday night, northwest winds 10 to 15 knots, becoming northeast after midnight. Waves 1 foot or less. Protected waters a moderate chop. A chance of showers and thunderstorms. Winds and waves higher in and near thunderstorms. The coastal waters forecast for the following St. Andrews Bay waterways. Tonight, southwest winds 5 to 10 knots. Protected waters a light chop. A slight chance of showers and thunderstorms. Saturday, west winds 5 to 10 knots, becoming southwest 10 to 15 knots in the afternoon. Protected waters a moderate chop. A slight chance of thunderstorms. A chance of showers, mainly in the morning. Saturday night, southwest winds 10 to 15 knots, becoming west 5 to 10 knots after midnight. Protected waters a moderate chop. A slight chance of showers and thunderstorms after midnight. Sunday, west winds 5 to 10 knots, increasing to 10 to 15 knots in the afternoon. Protected waters a moderate chop. A chance of showers and thunderstorms. Sunday night, west winds 5 to 10 knots. Protected waters a light chop. A chance of showers and thunderstorms, mainly in the evening. Monday, northwest winds 5 to 10 knots. Protected waters a light chop. A chance of showers and thunderstorms in the afternoon. Monday night, west winds 5 to 10 knots. Protected waters a light chop. A chance of showers and thunderstorms in the evening. Tuesday, northwest winds 5 to 10 knots. Protected waters a light chop. A chance of showers and thunderstorms in the afternoon. Tuesday night, northwest winds 5 to 10 knots, becoming northeast after midnight. Protected waters a light chop. A chance of showers and thunderstorms, mainly in the evening. Winds and waves higher in and near thunderstorms. The Tropical Weather Outlook. For the North Atlantic, Caribbean Sea, and the Gulf of America, tropical cyclone formation is not expected during the next 7 days. Tide information for Saturday, May 30th, 2026. St. Mark's River entrance. High 2:56 a.m., low 7:47 a.m., high 1:53 p.m., low 9:09 p.m. Apalachicola. High 6:33 a.m., low 9:05 a.m., high 2:19 p.m., low 11:15 p.m. St. Andrews Bay at Panama City. High 8:49 a.m., low 8:27 p.m. Note that the times of high and low tide are 3 minutes earlier at Shell Point than at the St. Mark's River entrance.
The average water temperature at Apalachicola was 82.2.

4 degrees. Sunrise and sunset in Tallahassee. May 30th, 2026, sunrise 6:36 a.m. Eastern Daylight Time, sunset 8:34 p.m. Eastern Daylight Time. 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This broadcast originates from your National Weather Service office in Tallahassee, Florida. The latest weather and forecast information can also be accessed by calling our automated forecast line at 850-942-8851. The current time is 2:09 a.m. Eastern Daylight Time. High rip current risk now in effect through late Sunday night. What? Dangerous rip currents. Where? Walton, Bay, Gulf, and Franklin County beaches. When? Through late Sunday night. Impacts. Rip currents can sweep even the best swimmers away from shore into deeper water. Swim near a lifeguard. If caught in a rip current, relax and float. Don't swim against the current. If able, swim in a direction following the shoreline. If unable to escape, face the shore and call or wave for help. These are the 2 a.m. Eastern Daylight Time conditions. At the Tallahassee Airport, light rain was falling. The temperature was 75 degrees. The wind was calm. The report from Florida State University was not available. At Apalachicola, it was cloudy. The temperature was 76 degrees. The wind was calm. At Panama City Northwest, it was cloudy. The temperature was 76 degrees. The wind was calm. At Dothan, it was mostly cloudy. The temperature was 75 degrees. The wind was south at 3 miles an hour. At Albany, it was partly cloudy. The temperature was 72 degrees. The wind was calm. The report from Valdosta was not available. Over the marine area, at the buoy south of Apalachicola, winds were northeast at 6 knots. At the buoy south of Panama City, winds were southwest at 12 knots. At the buoy south of Pensacola, winds were south at 12 knots. The forecast for the local area. Tonight, mostly cloudy. Showers and thunderstorms likely this evening, then a slight chance of showers after midnight. Lows in the lower 70s. West winds around 5 miles per hour this evening, becoming light and variable. Chance of rain 70%. Saturday, mostly sunny with a chance of showers. A slight chance of thunderstorms in the morning, then a chance of thunderstorms in the afternoon. Highs in the upper 80s. West winds 5 to 10 miles per hour. Chance of rain 50%. Saturday night, a slight chance of thunderstorms in the evening. Mostly cloudy with a slight chance of showers. Lows in the lower 70s. Southwest winds 5 to 10 miles per hour. Chance of rain 20%. Sunday, partly sunny with showers likely. A slight chance of thunderstorms in the morning, then thunderstorms likely in the afternoon. Highs in the upper 80s. Light and variable winds, becoming northwest around 5 miles per hour in the afternoon. Chance of rain 70%. Sunday night, mostly cloudy. Showers and thunderstorms likely in the evening, then a chance of showers after midnight. Lows in the lower 70s. Northeast winds around 5 miles per hour in the evening, becoming light and variable. Chance of rain 70%. Monday and Monday night, mostly cloudy. A slight chance of showers and thunderstorms. Highs around 90. Lows in the lower 70s. Chance of rain 20%. Tuesday, partly sunny. A chance of showers and thunderstorms in the afternoon. Highs in the lower 90s. Chance of rain 30%. Tuesday night through Wednesday night, partly cloudy with a chance of showers and thunderstorms. Lows in the upper 60s. Highs in the upper 80s. Chance of rain 30%. Thursday and Thursday night, partly cloudy. A chance of showers and thunderstorms. Highs in the mid-80s. Lows in the upper 60s. Chance of rain 40%. Friday, mostly sunny. A slight chance of showers and thunderstorms in the morning, then a chance of showers and thunderstorms in the afternoon. Highs in the mid-80s. Chance of rain 30%. The coastal waters forecast for the following: waters from Swanee River to Apalachicola, Florida, extending from 20 to 60 nautical miles, waters from Okaloosa-Walton County line to Mexico Beach 20 to 60 nautical miles, and waters from Mexico Beach to Apalachicola 20 to 60 nautical miles. Tonight, southwest winds 5.
to 10 knots. Seas 1 foot or less. Wave detail, south 2 feet at 7 seconds and west 1 foot at 3 seconds. A slight chance of showers and thunderstorms. Saturday, west winds 10 to 15 knots. Seas 1 foot or less, then around 3 feet in the afternoon. Wave detail, west 2 feet at 4 seconds and south 2 feet at 7 seconds. A chance of showers with a slight chance of thunderstorms. Saturday night, west winds 10 to 15 knots. Seas around 3 feet. Wave detail, west 3 feet at 4 seconds and south 1 foot at 7 seconds. A chance of showers, mainly in the evening. Sunday, west winds 10 to 15 knots. Seas around 3 feet. Wave detail, west 3 feet at 4 seconds and south 1 foot at 8 seconds. A slight chance of showers and thunderstorms. Sunday night, west winds 10 to 15 knots. Seas 1 foot or less. Wave detail, west 2 feet at 4 seconds and south 1 foot at 8 seconds. A slight chance of showers and thunderstorms. Monday, west winds 10 to 15 knots. Seas 1 foot or less. A slight chance of showers and thunderstorms. Monday night, west winds 10 to 15 knots. Seas 1 foot or less. A slight chance of showers and thunderstorms. Tuesday, northwest winds 5 to 10 knots. Seas 1 foot or less. A slight chance of showers and thunderstorms. Tuesday night, northwest winds around 10 knots, becoming northeast after midnight. Seas 1 foot or less. A slight chance of showers and thunderstorms in the evening, then a chance of showers and thunderstorms after midnight. Winds and seas higher and near thunderstorms. The coastal waters forecast for the following: coastal waters from Okaloosa Walton County line to Mexico Beach out to 20 nautical miles, and coastal waters from Mexico Beach to Apalachicola out to 20 nautical miles. Tonight, west winds 10 to 15 knots. Waves 1 foot or less. Wave detail, southwest 2 feet at 3 seconds and south 2 feet at 7 seconds. Protected waters a moderate chop. A slight chance of showers and thunderstorms. Saturday, west winds around 10 knots, increasing to 15 to 20 knots in the afternoon. Waves 1 foot or less, then around 3 feet in the afternoon. Wave detail, west 2 feet at 4 seconds and south 2 feet at 7 seconds, becoming southwest 3 feet at 4 seconds and south 1 foot at 7 seconds. Protected waters choppy. A chance of showers with a slight chance of thunderstorms. Saturday night, west winds 15 to 20 knots. Seas around 3 feet. Wave detail, southwest 3 feet at 4 seconds and south 1 foot at 7 seconds. Protected waters choppy. A slight chance of showers and thunderstorms. Sunday, west winds 10 to 15 knots. Seas around 3 feet. Wave detail, west 3 feet at 5 seconds and south 1 foot at 8 seconds. Protected waters a moderate chop. A chance of showers. A slight chance of thunderstorms in the morning, then a chance of thunderstorms in the afternoon. Sunday night, west winds 10 to 15 knots. Waves 1 foot or less. Wave detail, west 2 feet at 4 seconds and south 1 foot at 7 seconds. Protected waters a moderate chop. A chance of showers. A chance of thunderstorms, mainly in the evening. Monday, west winds 10 to 15 knots. Waves 1 foot or less. Protected waters a moderate chop. A slight chance of showers and thunderstorms. Monday night, west winds 10 to 15 knots, becoming northwest 5 to 10 knots after midnight. Waves 1 foot or less. Protected waters a moderate chop. A slight chance of showers and thunderstorms in the evening. Tuesday, northwest winds 5 to 10 knots, becoming west 10 to 15 knots in the afternoon. Waves 1 foot or less. Protected waters a moderate chop. A slight chance of showers and thunderstorms in the afternoon. Tuesday night, northwest winds 10 to 15 knots, becoming northeast after midnight. Waves 1 foot or less. Protected waters a moderate chop. A chance of showers and thunderstorms. Winds and waves higher and near thunderstorms. The coastal waters forecast for the following St. Andrews Bay waterways. Tonight, southwest winds 5 to 10 knots. Protected waters a light chop. A slight chance of showers and thunderstorms. Saturday, west winds 5 to 10 knots, becoming southwest 10 to 15 knots in the afternoon. Protected waters a moderate chop. A slight chance of thunderstorms. A chance of showers.

mainly in the morning. Saturday night, southwest winds 10 to 15 knots, becoming west 5 to 10 knots after midnight. Protected waters a moderate chop. A slight chance of showers and thunderstorms after midnight. Sunday, west winds 5 to 10 knots, increasing to 10 to 15 knots in the afternoon. Protected waters a moderate chop. A chance of showers and thunderstorms. Sunday night, west winds 5 to 10 knots. Protected waters a light chop. A chance of showers and thunderstorms, mainly in the evening. Monday, northwest winds 5 to 10 knots. Protected waters a light chop. A chance of showers and thunderstorms in the afternoon. Monday night, west winds 5 to 10 knots. Protected waters a light chop. A chance of showers and thunderstorms in the evening. Tuesday, northwest winds 5 to 10 knots. Protected waters a light chop. A chance of showers and thunderstorms in the afternoon. Tuesday night, northwest winds 5 to 10 knots, becoming northeast after midnight. Protected waters a light chop. A chance of showers and thunderstorms, mainly in the evening. Winds and waves higher in and near thunderstorms. The Tropical Weather Outlook. For the North Atlantic, Caribbean Sea, and the Gulf of America, tropical cyclone formation is not expected during the next 7 days. Tide information for Saturday, May 30th, 2026. St. Mark's River entrance. High 2:56 a.m., low 7:47 a.m., high 1:53 p.m., low 9:09 p.m. Apalachicola. High 6:33 a.m., low 9:05 a.m., high 2:19 p.m., low 11:15 p.m. St. Andrews Bay at Panama City. High 8:49 a.m., low 8:27 p.m. Note that the times of high and low tide are 3 minutes earlier at Shell Point than at the St. Mark's River entrance. The average water temperature at Apalachicola was 82.4 degrees. Sunrise and sunset in Tallahassee. May 30, 2026, sunrise 6:36 a.m. Eastern Daylight Time, sunset 8:34 p.m. Eastern Daylight Time. 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This broadcast originates from your National Weather Service office in Tallahassee, Florida. The latest weather and forecast information can also be accessed by calling our automated forecast line at 850-942-8851. The current time is 2:21 a.m. Eastern Daylight Time. High rip current risk now in effect through late Sunday night. What? Dangerous rip currents. Where? Walton, Bay, Gulf, and Franklin County beaches. When? Through late Sunday night. Impacts. Rip currents can sweep even the best swimmers away from shore into deeper water. Swim near a lifeguard. If caught in a rip current, relax and float. Don't swim against the current. If able, swim in a direction following the shoreline. If unable to escape, face the shore and call or wave for help. These are the 2 a.m. Eastern Daylight Time conditions. At the Tallahassee Airport, light rain was falling. The temperature was 75 degrees. The wind was calm. At Florida State University, the temperature was 75 degrees. The wind was calm. At Apalachicola, it was cloudy. The temperature was 76 degrees. The wind was calm. At Panama City Northwest, it was cloudy. The temperature was 76 degrees. The wind was calm. At Dothan, it was mostly cloudy. The temperature was 75 degrees. The wind was south at 3 miles an hour. At Albany, it was partly cloudy. The temperature was 72 degrees. The wind was calm. The report from Valdosta was not available. Over the marine area, at the buoy south of Apalachicola, winds were northeast at 6 knots. At the buoy south of Panama City, winds were southwest at 12 knots and seas were 3 feet. At the buoy south of Pensacola, winds were south at 12 knots. The forecast for the local area. Today, mostly sunny. A chance of showers and thunderstorms this morning, then showers and thunderstorms likely this afternoon. Highs in the upper 80s. West winds 5 to 10 miles per hour. Chance of rain 60%. Tonight, partly cloudy. A chance of showers and thunderstorms in the evening. Lows in the lower 70s. Southwest winds 5 to 10 miles per hour. Chance of rain 40%. Sunday, partly sunny. A chance of thunderstorms.

evening. Lows in the lower 70s. Chance of rain 20%. Tuesday and Tuesday night, partly cloudy. A chance of showers and thunderstorms. Highs in the lower 90s. Lows around 70. Chance of rain 30%. Wednesday and Wednesday night, partly cloudy. A chance of showers and thunderstorms. Highs in the upper 80s. Lows in the upper 60s. Chance of rain 30%. Thursday and Thursday night, partly cloudy. A chance of showers with a slight chance of thunderstorms. Highs in the mid-80s. Lows in the upper 60s. Chance of rain 40%. Friday, mostly sunny with a chance of showers. A slight chance of thunderstorms in the morning, then a chance of thunderstorms in the afternoon. Highs in the mid-80s. Chance of rain 30%. The coastal waters forecast for the following waters from Suwannee River to Apalachicola, Florida, extending from 20 to 60 nautical miles, waters from Okaloosa-Walton County line to Mexico Beach 20 to 60 nautical miles, and waters from Mexico Beach to Apalachicola 20 to 60 nautical miles. Tonight, southwest winds 5 to 10 knots. Seas 1 foot or less. Wave detail, south 2 feet at 7 seconds and west 1 foot at 3 seconds. A slight chance of showers and thunderstorms. Saturday, west winds 10 to 15 knots. Seas 1 foot or less, then around 3 feet in the afternoon. Wave detail, west 2 feet at 4 seconds and south 2 feet at 7 seconds. A chance of showers with a slight chance of thunderstorms. Saturday night, west winds 10 to 15 knots. Seas around 3 feet. Wave detail, west 3 feet at 4 seconds and south 1 foot at 7 seconds. A chance of showers, mainly in the evening. Sunday, west winds 10 to 15 knots. Seas around 3 feet. Wave detail, west 3 feet at 4 seconds and south 1 foot at 8 seconds. A slight chance of showers and thunderstorms. Sunday night, west winds 10 to 15 knots. Seas 1 foot or less. Wave detail, west 2 feet at 4 seconds and south 1 foot at 8 seconds. A slight chance of showers and thunderstorms. Monday, west winds 10 to 15 knots. Seas 1 foot or less. A slight chance of showers and thunderstorms. Monday night, west winds 10 to 15 knots. Seas 1 foot or less. A slight chance of showers and thunderstorms. Tuesday, northwest winds 5 to 10 knots. Seas 1 foot or less. A slight chance of showers and thunderstorms. Tuesday night, northwest winds around 10 knots, becoming northeast after midnight. Seas 1 foot or less. A slight chance of showers and thunderstorms in the evening, then a chance of showers and thunderstorms after midnight. Winds and seas higher and near thunderstorms. The coastal waters forecast for the following. Coastal waters from Okaloosa-Walton County line to Mexico Beach out to 20 nautical miles, and coastal waters from Mexico Beach to Apalachicola out to 20 nautical miles. Tonight, west winds 10 to 15 knots. Waves 1 foot or less. Wave detail, southwest 2 feet at 3 seconds and south 2 feet at 7 seconds. Protected waters a moderate chop. A slight chance of showers and thunderstorms. Saturday, west winds around 10 knots, increasing to 15 to 20 knots in the afternoon. Waves 1 foot or less, then around 3 feet in the afternoon. Wave detail, west 2 feet at 4 seconds and south 2 feet at 7 seconds, becoming southwest 3 feet at 4 seconds and south 1 foot at 7 seconds. Protected waters choppy. A chance of showers with a slight chance of thunderstorms. Saturday night, west winds 15 to 20 knots. Seas around 3 feet. Wave detail, southwest 3 feet at 4 seconds and south 1 foot at 7 seconds. Protected waters choppy. A slight chance of showers and thunderstorms. Sunday, west winds 10 to 15 knots. Seas around 3 feet. Wave detail, west 3 feet at 5 seconds and south 1 foot at 8 seconds. Protected waters a moderate chop. A chance of showers. A slight chance of thunderstorms in the morning, then a chance of thunderstorms in the afternoon. Sunday night, west winds 10 to 15 knots. Waves 1 foot or less. Wave detail, west 2 feet at 4 seconds and south 1 foot at 7 seconds. Protected waters a moderate chop. A chance of showers. A chance of thunderstorms, mainly in the evening. Monday, west winds 10 to 15 knots. Waves 1 foot or less. Protected waters a moderate chop. A slight

chance of showers and thunderstorms. Monday night, west winds 10 to 15 knots, becoming northwest 5 to 10 knots after midnight. Waves 1 foot or less. Protected waters a moderate chop. A slight chance of showers and thunderstorms in the evening. Tuesday, northwest winds 5 to 10 knots, becoming west 10 to 15 knots in the afternoon. Waves 1 foot or less. Protected waters a moderate chop. A slight chance of showers and thunderstorms in the afternoon. Tuesday night, northwest winds 10 to 15 knots, becoming northeast after midnight. Waves 1 foot or less. Protected waters a moderate chop. A chance of showers and thunderstorms. Winds and waves higher in and near thunderstorms. The coastal waters forecast for the following St. Andrews Bay waterways. Tonight, southwest winds 5 to 10 knots. Protected waters a light chop. A slight chance of showers and thunderstorms. Saturday, west winds 5 to 10 knots, becoming southwest 10 to 15 knots in the afternoon. Protected waters a moderate chop. A slight chance of thunderstorms. A chance of showers, mainly in the morning. Saturday night, southwest winds 10 to 15 knots, becoming west 5 to 10 knots after midnight. Protected waters a moderate chop. A slight chance of showers and thunderstorms after midnight. Sunday, west winds 5 to 10 knots, increasing to 10 to 15 knots in the afternoon. Protected waters a moderate chop. A chance of showers and thunderstorms. Sunday night, west winds 5 to 10 knots. Protected waters a light chop. A chance of showers and thunderstorms, mainly in the evening. Monday, northwest winds 5 to 10 knots. Protected waters a light chop. A chance of showers and thunderstorms in the afternoon. Monday night, west winds 5 to 10 knots. Protected waters a light chop. A chance of showers and thunderstorms in the evening. Tuesday, northwest winds 5 to 10 knots. Protected waters a light chop. A chance of showers and thunderstorms in the afternoon. Tuesday night, northwest winds 5 to 10 knots, becoming northeast after midnight. Protected waters a light chop. A chance of showers and thunderstorms, mainly in the evening. Winds and waves higher in and near thunderstorms. The Tropical Weather Outlook. For the North Atlantic, Caribbean Sea, and the Gulf of America, tropical cyclone formation is not expected during the next 7 days. Tide information for Saturday, May 30th, 2026. St. Mark's River entrance. High 2:56 a.m., low 7:47 a.m., high 1:53 p.m., low 9:09 p.m. Apalachicola. High 6:33 a.m., low 9:05 a.m., high 2:19 p.m., low 11:15 p.m. St. Andrews Bay of Panama City. High 8:49 a.m., low 8:27 p.m. Note that the times of high and low tide are 3 minutes earlier at Shell Point than at the St. Mark's River entrance. The average water temperature at Apalachicola was 82.4 degrees. Sunrise and sunset in Tallahassee. May 30, 2026, sunrise 6:36 a.m. Eastern Daylight Time, sunset 8:34 p.m. Eastern Daylight Time. 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The latest weather and forecast information can also be accessed by calling our automated forecast line at 850-942-8851. The current time is 2, Tallahassee, Florida. The latest weather and forecast information can also be accessed by calling our automated forecast line at 850-942-8851. The current time is 2:33 a.m. Eastern Daylight Time. High rip current risk now in effect through late Sunday night. What? Dangerous rip currents. Where? Walton, Bay, Gulf, and Franklin County beaches. When? Through late Sunday night. Impacts. Rip currents can sweep even the best swimmers away from shore into deeper water. Swim near a lifeguard. If caught in a rip current, relax and float. Don't swim against the current. If able, swim in a direction following the shoreline. If unable to escape, trace the shore and call or wave for help. These are the 2 a.m. Eastern Daylight Time conditions. At the Tallahassee Airport, light rain was falling. The temperature was 75 degrees. The wind was calm. At Florida State University, the temperature was 75 degrees.

0: was calm.
1: At Apalachicola, it was cloudy.
0: The temperature was 76 degrees.
1: The wind was calm.
0: At Panama City Northwest, it was cloudy.
1: The temperature was 76 degrees.
0: The wind was calm.
1: At Dothan, it was mostly cloudy.
0: The temperature was 75 degrees.
1: The wind was south at 3 miles an hour.
0: At Albany, it was partly cloudy.
1: The temperature was 72 degrees.
0: The wind was calm.
1: The report from Valdosta was not available.
0: Over the marine area, at the buoy south of Apalachicola, winds were northeast at 6 knots.
1: At the buoy south of Panama City, winds were southwest at 12 knots and seas were 3 feet.
0: At the buoy south of Pensacola, winds were south at 12 knots.
1: The forecast for the local area.
0: Today, mostly sunny.
1: A chance of showers and thunderstorms this morning,
0: then showers and thunderstorms likely this afternoon.
1: Highs in the upper 80s.
0: West winds 5 to 10 miles per hour.
1: Chance of rain 60%.
0: Tonight, partly cloudy.
1: A chance of showers and thunderstorms in the evening.
0: Lows in the lower 70s.
1: Southwest winds 5 to 10 miles per hour.
0: Chance of rain 40%.
1: Sunday, partly sunny.
0: A chance of thunderstorms with a slight chance of showers in the morning, then showers and thunderstorms likely in the afternoon.
1: Highs in the upper 80s.
0: West winds 5 to 10 miles per hour.
1: Chance of rain 70%.
0: Sunday night, mostly cloudy.
1: Showers and thunderstorms likely, mainly in the evening.
0: Lows in the lower 70s.
1: West winds around 5 miles per hour in the evening, becoming light and variable.
0: Chance of rain 70%.
1: Monday, mostly cloudy in the morning, then becoming partly sunny.
0: A chance of showers and thunderstorms.
1: Highs in the lower 90s.
0: Northwest winds 5 to 10 miles per hour.
1: Chance of rain 20%.
0: Monday night, mostly cloudy.
1: A chance of showers and thunderstorms in the evening.
0: Lows in the lower 70s.
1: Chance of rain 20%.
0: Tuesday and Tuesday night, partly cloudy.
1: A chance of showers and thunderstorms.
0: Highs in the lower 90s.
1: Lows around 70.
0: Chance of rain 30%.
1: Wednesday and Wednesday night, partly cloudy.
0: A chance of showers and thunderstorms.
1: Highs in the upper 80s.
0: Lows in the upper 60s.
1: Chance of rain 30%.
0: Thursday and Thursday night, partly cloudy.
1: A chance of showers with a slight chance of thunderstorms.
0: Highs in the mid 80s.
1: Lows in the upper 60s.
0: Chance of rain 40%.
1: Friday, mostly sunny with a chance of showers.
0: A slight chance of thunderstorms in the morning, then a chance of thunderstorms in the afternoon.
1: Highs in the mid 80s.
0: Chance of rain 30%.
1: The coastal waters forecast for the following: waters from Suwannee River to Apalachicola, Florida, extending from 20 to 60 nautical miles, waters from Okaloosa Walton County line to Mexico Beach 20 to 60 nautical miles, and waters from Mexico Beach to Apalachicola 20 to 60 nautical miles. Tonight, southwest winds 5 to 10 knots.
0: Seas 1 foot or less.
1: Wave detail, south 2 feet at 7 seconds and west 1 foot at 3 seconds.
0: A slight chance of showers and thunderstorms.
1: Saturday, west winds 10 to 15 knots.
0: Seas 1 foot or less, then around 3 feet in the afternoon.
1: Wave detail, west 2 feet at 4 seconds and south 2 feet at 7 seconds.
0: A chance of showers with a slight chance of thunderstorms.
1: Saturday night, west winds 10 to 15 knots.
0: Seas around 3 feet.
1: Wave detail, west 3 feet at 4 seconds and south 1 foot at 7 seconds.
0: A chance of showers, mainly in the evening.
1: Sunday, west winds 10 to 15 knots.
0: Seas around 3 feet.
1: Wave detail, west 3 feet at 4 seconds and south 1 foot at 8 seconds.
0: A slight chance of showers and thunderstorms.
1: Sunday night, west winds 10 to 15 knots.
0: Seas 1 foot or less.
1: Wave detail, west 2 feet at 4 seconds and south 1 foot at 8 seconds.
0: A slight chance of showers and thunderstorms.
1: Monday, west winds 10 to 15 knots.
0: Seas 1 foot or less.
1: A slight chance of showers and thunderstorms.
0: Monday night, west winds 10 to 15 knots.
1: Seas 1 foot or less.
0: A slight chance of showers and thunderstorms.
1: Tuesday, northwest winds 5 to 10 knots.
0: Seas 1 foot or less.
1: A slight chance of showers and thunderstorms.

Tuesday night, northwest winds around 10 knots, becoming northeast after midnight. Seas 1 foot or less. A slight chance of showers and thunderstorms in the evening, then a chance of showers and thunderstorms after midnight. Winds and seas higher and near thunderstorms. The coastal waters forecast for the following: coastal waters from Okaloosa Walton County line to Mexico Beach out to 20 nautical miles, and coastal waters from Mexico Beach to Apalachicola out to 20 nautical miles. Tonight, west winds 10 to 15 knots. Waves 1 foot or less. Wave detail, southwest 2 feet at 3 seconds and south 2 feet at 7 seconds. Protected waters a moderate chop. A slight chance of showers and thunderstorms. Saturday, west winds around 10 knots, increasing to 15 to 20 knots in the afternoon. Waves 1 foot or less, then around 3 feet in the afternoon. Wave detail, west 2 feet at 4 seconds and south 2 feet at 7 seconds, becoming southwest 3 feet at 4 seconds and south 1 foot at 7 seconds. Protected waters choppy. A chance of showers with a slight chance of thunderstorms. Saturday night, west winds 15 to 20 knots. Seas around 3 feet. Wave detail, southwest 3 feet at 4 seconds and south 1 foot at 7 seconds. Protected waters choppy. A slight chance of showers and thunderstorms. Sunday, west winds 10 to 15 knots. Seas around 3 feet. Wave detail, west 3 feet at 5 seconds and south 1 foot at 8 seconds. Protected waters a moderate chop. A chance of showers. A slight chance of thunderstorms in the morning, then a chance of thunderstorms in the afternoon. Sunday night, west winds 10 to 15 knots. Waves 1 foot or less. Wave detail, west 2 feet at 4 seconds and south 1 foot at 7 seconds. Protected waters a moderate chop. A chance of showers. A chance of thunderstorms, mainly in the evening. Monday, west winds 10 to 15 knots. Waves 1 foot or less. Protected waters a moderate chop. A slight chance of showers and thunderstorms. Monday night, west winds 10 to 15 knots, becoming northwest 5 to 10 knots after midnight. Waves 1 foot or less. Protected waters a moderate chop. A slight chance of showers and thunderstorms in the evening. Tuesday, northwest winds 5 to 10 knots, becoming west 10 to 15 knots in the afternoon. Waves 1 foot or less. Protected waters a moderate chop. A slight chance of showers and thunderstorms in the afternoon. Tuesday night, northwest winds 10 to 15 knots, becoming northeast after midnight. Waves 1 foot or less. Protected waters a moderate chop. A chance of showers and thunderstorms. Winds and waves higher and near thunderstorms. The coastal waters forecast for the following St. Andrews Bay waterways. Tonight, southwest winds 5 to 10 knots. Protected waters a light chop. A slight chance of showers and thunderstorms. Saturday, west winds 5 to 10 knots, becoming southwest 10 to 15 knots in the afternoon. Protected waters a moderate chop. A slight chance of thunderstorms. A chance of showers, mainly in the morning. Saturday night, southwest winds 10 to 15 knots, becoming west 5 to 10 knots after midnight. Protected waters a moderate chop. A slight chance of showers and thunderstorms after midnight. Sunday, west winds 5 to 10 knots, increasing to 10 to 15 knots in the afternoon. Protected waters a moderate chop. A chance of showers and thunderstorms. Sunday night, west winds 5 to 10 knots. Protected waters a light chop. A chance of showers and thunderstorms, mainly in the evening. Monday, northwest winds 5 to 10 knots. Protected waters a light chop. A chance of showers and thunderstorms in the afternoon. Monday night, west winds 5 to 10 knots. Protected waters a light chop. A chance of showers and thunderstorms in the evening. Tuesday, northwest winds 5 to 10 knots. Protected waters a light chop. A chance of showers and thunderstorms in the afternoon. Tuesday night, northwest winds 5 to 10 knots, becoming northeast after midnight. Protected waters a light chop. A chance of showers and thunderstorms, mainly in the evening. Winds and waves higher and near thunderstorms. The Tropical Weather Outlook. For the North Atlantic, Caribbean Sea and the Gulf of America, tropical cyclone formation is not expected during the next 7 days. Tide information for Saturday, May 30th, 2026. St. Marks River entrance.

High 2:56 a.m., low 7:47 a.m., high 1:53 p.m., low 9:09 p.m. Apalachicola. High 6:33 a.m., low 9:05 a.m., high 2:19 p.m., low 11:15 p.m. St. Andrews Bay at Panama City. High 8:49 a.m., low 8:27 p.m. Note that the times of high and low tide are 3 minutes earlier at Shell Point than at the St. Marks River entrance. The average water temperature at Apalachicola was 82.4 degrees. Sunrise and sunset in Tallahassee. May 30, 2026, sunrise 6:36 a.m. Eastern Daylight Time, sunset 8:34 p.m. Eastern Daylight Time. 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This broadcast originates from your National Weather Service office in Tallahassee, Florida. The latest weather and forecast information can also be accessed by calling our automated forecast line at 850-942-8851. The current time is 2:45 a.m. Eastern Daylight Time. High rip current risk now in effect through late Sunday night. What? Dangerous rip currents. Where? Walton, Bay, Gulf, and Franklin County beaches. When? Through late Sunday night. Impacts. Rip currents can sweep even the best swimmers away from shore into deeper water. Swim near a lifeguard. If caught in a rip current, relax and float. Don't swim against the current. If able, swim in a direction following the shoreline. If unable to escape, trace the shore and call or wave for help. These are the 2 a.m. Eastern Daylight Time conditions. At the Tallahassee Airport, light rain was falling. The temperature was 75 degrees. The wind was calm. At Florida State University, the temperature was 75 degrees. The wind was calm. At Apalachicola, it was cloudy. The temperature was 76 degrees. The wind was calm. At Panama City Northwest, it was cloudy. The temperature was 76 degrees. The wind was calm. At Dothan, it was mostly cloudy. The temperature was 75 degrees. The wind was south at 3 miles an hour. At Albany, it was partly cloudy. The temperature was 72 degrees. The wind was calm. The report from Valdosta was not available. Over the marine area, at the buoy south of Apalachicola, winds were northeast at 6 knots. At the buoy south of Panama City, winds were southwest at 12 knots and seas were 3 feet. At the buoy south of Pensacola, winds were south at 12 knots. The forecast for the local area. Today, mostly sunny. A chance of showers and thunderstorms this morning, then showers and thunderstorms likely this afternoon. Highs in the upper 80s. West winds 5 to 10 miles per hour. Chance of rain 60%. Tonight, partly cloudy. A chance of showers and thunderstorms in the evening. Lows in the lower 70s. Southwest winds 5 to 10 miles per hour. Chance of rain 40%. Sunday, partly sunny. A chance of thunderstorms with a slight chance of showers in the morning, then showers and thunderstorms likely in the afternoon. Highs in the upper 80s. West winds 5 to 10 miles per hour. Chance of rain 70%. Sunday night, mostly cloudy. Showers and thunderstorms likely, mainly in the evening. Lows in the lower 70s. West winds around 5 miles per hour in the evening, becoming light and variable. Chance of rain 70%. Monday, mostly cloudy in the morning, then becoming partly sunny. A chance of showers and thunderstorms. Highs in the lower 90s. Northwest winds 5 to 10 miles per hour. Chance of rain 20%. Monday night, mostly cloudy. A chance of showers and thunderstorms in the evening. Lows in the lower 70s. Chance of rain 20%. Tuesday and Tuesday night, partly cloudy. A chance of showers and thunderstorms. Highs in the lower 90s. Lows around 70. Chance of rain 30%. Wednesday and Wednesday night, partly cloudy. A chance of showers and thunderstorms. Highs in the upper 80s. Lows in the upper 60s. Chance of rain 30%. Thursday and Thursday night, partly cloudy. A chance of showers with a slight chance of thunderstorms. Highs in the mid-80s. Lows in the upper 60s. Chance of rain 40%. Friday, mostly sunny with a chance of showers.

slight chance of thunderstorms in the morning, then a chance of thunderstorms in the afternoon. Highs in the mid-80s. Chance of rain 30%. The coastal waters forecast for the following: waters from Suwannee River to Apalachicola, Florida, extending from 20 to 60 nautical miles, waters from Okaloosa-Walton County line to Mexico Beach 20 to 60 nautical miles, and waters from Mexico Beach to Apalachicola 20 to 60 nautical miles. Tonight, southwest winds 5 to 10 knots. Seas 1 foot or less. Wave detail, south 2 feet at 7 seconds and west 1 foot at 3 seconds. A slight chance of showers and thunderstorms. Saturday, west winds 10 to 15 knots. Seas 1 foot or less, then around 3 feet in the afternoon. Wave detail, west 2 feet at 4 seconds and south 2 feet at 7 seconds. A chance of showers with a slight chance of thunderstorms. Saturday night, west winds 10 to 15 knots. Seas around 3 feet. Wave detail, west 3 feet at 4 seconds and south 1 foot at 7 seconds. A chance of showers, mainly in the evening. Sunday, west winds 10 to 15 knots. Seas around 3 feet. Wave detail, west 3 feet at 4 seconds and south 1 foot at 8 seconds. A slight chance of showers and thunderstorms. Sunday night, west winds 10 to 15 knots. Seas 1 foot or less. Wave detail, west 2 feet at 4 seconds and south 1 foot at 8 seconds. A slight chance of showers and thunderstorms. Monday, west winds 10 to 15 knots. Seas 1 foot or less. A slight chance of showers and thunderstorms. Monday night, west winds 10 to 15 knots. Seas 1 foot or less. A slight chance of showers and thunderstorms. Tuesday, northwest winds 5 to 10 knots. Seas 1 foot or less. A slight chance of showers and thunderstorms. Tuesday night, northwest winds around 10 knots, becoming northeast after midnight. Seas 1 foot or less. A slight chance of showers and thunderstorms in the evening, then a chance of showers and thunderstorms after midnight. Winds and seas higher and near thunderstorms. The coastal waters forecast for the following: coastal waters from Okaloosa-Walton County line to Mexico Beach out to 20 nautical miles, and coastal waters from Mexico Beach to Apalachicola out to 20 nautical miles. Tonight, west winds 10 to 15 knots. Waves 1 foot or less. Wave detail, southwest 2 feet at 3 seconds and south 2 feet at 7 seconds. Protected waters a moderate chop. A slight chance of showers and thunderstorms. Saturday, west winds around 10 knots, increasing to 15 to 20 knots in the afternoon. Waves 1 foot or less, then around 3 feet in the afternoon. Wave detail, west 2 feet at 4 seconds and south 2 feet at 7 seconds, becoming southwest 3 feet at 4 seconds and south 1 foot at 7 seconds. Protected waters choppy. A chance of showers with a slight chance of thunderstorms. Saturday night, west winds 15 to 20 knots. Seas around 3 feet. Wave detail, southwest 3 feet at 4 seconds and south 1 foot at 7 seconds. Protected waters choppy. A slight chance of showers and thunderstorms. Sunday, west winds 10 to 15 knots. Seas around 3 feet. Wave detail, west 3 feet at 5 seconds and south 1 foot at 8 seconds. Protected waters a moderate chop. A chance of showers. A slight chance of thunderstorms in the morning, then a chance of thunderstorms in the afternoon. Sunday night, west winds 10 to 15 knots. Waves 1 foot or less. Wave detail, west 2 feet at 4 seconds and south 1 foot at 7 seconds. Protected waters a moderate chop. A chance of showers. A chance of thunderstorms, mainly in the evening. Monday, west winds 10 to 15 knots. Waves 1 foot or less. Protected waters a moderate chop. A slight chance of showers and thunderstorms. Monday night, west winds 10 to 15 knots, becoming northwest 5 to 10 knots after midnight. Waves 1 foot or less. Protected waters a moderate chop. A slight chance of showers and thunderstorms in the evening. Tuesday, northwest winds 5 to 10 knots, becoming west 10 to 15 knots in the afternoon. Waves 1 foot or less. Protected waters a moderate chop. A slight chance of showers and thunderstorms in the afternoon. Tuesday night, northwest winds 10 to 15 knots, becoming northeast after midnight. Waves 1 foot or less. Protected waters a moderate chop. A chance of showers and thunderstorms. Winds and waves higher.

and near thunderstorms. The coastal waters forecast for the following St. Andrews Bay waterways. Tonight, southwest winds 5 to 10 knots. Protected waters, a light chop. A slight chance of showers and thunderstorms. Saturday, west winds 5 to 10 knots, becoming southwest 10 to 15 knots in the afternoon. Protected waters, a moderate chop. A slight chance of thunderstorms. A chance of showers, mainly in the morning. Saturday night, southwest winds 10 to 15 knots, becoming west 5 to 10 knots after midnight. Protected waters, a moderate chop. A slight chance of showers and thunderstorms after midnight. Sunday, west winds 5 to 10 knots, increasing to 10 to 15 knots in the afternoon. Protected waters, a moderate chop. A chance of showers and thunderstorms. Sunday night, west winds 5 to 10 knots. Protected waters, a light chop. A chance of showers and thunderstorms, mainly in the evening. Monday, northwest winds 5 to 10 knots. Protected waters, a light chop. A chance of showers and thunderstorms in the afternoon. Monday night, west winds 5 to 10 knots. Protected waters, a light chop. A chance of showers and thunderstorms in the evening. Tuesday, northwest winds 5 to 10 knots. Protected waters, a light chop. A chance of showers and thunderstorms in the afternoon. Tuesday night, northwest winds 5 to 10 knots, becoming northeast after midnight. Protected waters, a light chop. A chance of showers and thunderstorms, mainly in the evening. Winds and waves higher and near thunderstorms. The Tallahassee climate summary for yesterday, May 29, 2026. Yesterday's high temperature was 90 degrees. This time the normal high of 90. Yesterday's low temperature was 71 degrees. This low was 4 degrees above the normal low of 67. 0.42 inches of precipitation fell yesterday, which brings the monthly total to 5.18 inches. This is 2.16 inches above the normal amount of 3.02 inches for May. The total precipitation for the year now stands at 12.09 inches, which is 8.39 inches below normal. The normal high temperature for today is 90 degrees, and the normal low is 68. The record high for today is 99, which last occurred in 1927, and the record low is 49, which occurred in 1971. Sunrise today is at 6:36 a.m. and sunset is at 8:34 p.m. The Tropical Weather Outlook. For the North Atlantic, Caribbean Sea, and the Gulf of America, tropical cyclone formation is not expected during the next 7 days. Tide information for Saturday, May 30th, 2026. St. Mark's River entrance. High 2:56 a.m., low 7:47 a.m., high 1:53 p.m., low 9:09 p.m. Apalachicola. High 6:33 a.m., low 9:05 a.m., high 2:19 p.m., low 11:15 p.m. St. Andrews Bay at Panama City. High 8:49 a.m., low 8:27 p.m. Note that the times of high and low tide are 3 minutes earlier at Shell Point than at the St. Mark's River entrance. The average water temperature at Apalachicola was 82.4 degrees. Sunrise and sunset in Tallahassee. May 30, 2026, sunrise 6:36 a.m. Eastern Daylight Time, sunset 8:34 p.m. Eastern Daylight Time. 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This broadcast originates from your National Weather Service office in Tallahassee, Florida. The latest weather and forecast information can also be accessed by calling our automated forecast line at 850-942-8851. The current time is 2:58 a.m. Eastern Daylight Time. High rip current risk now in effect through late Sunday night. What? Dangerous rip currents. Where? Walton, Bay, Gulf, and Franklin County beaches. When? Through late Sunday night. Impacts. Rip currents can sweep even the best swimmers away from shore into deeper water. Swim near a lifeguard. If caught in a rip current, relax and float. Don't swim against the current. If able, swim in a direction following the shoreline. If unable to escape, trace the shore and call or wave for help. These are the 2 a.m. Eastern Daylight Time conditions. At the Tallahassee Airport, light rain was falling. The temperature was 75 degrees. The wind was calm. At Florida State University, the temperature was 75 degrees. The wind was calm.

at Apalachicola, it was cloudy. The temperature was 76 degrees. The wind was calm. At Panama City Northwest, it was cloudy. The temperature was 76 degrees. The wind was calm. At Dothan, it was mostly cloudy. The temperature was 75 degrees. The wind was south at 3 miles an hour. At Albany, it was partly cloudy. The temperature was 72 degrees. The wind was calm. The report from Valdosta was not available. Over the marine area, at the buoy south of Apalachicola, winds were northeast at 6 knots. At the buoy south of Panama City, winds were southwest at 12 knots and seas were 3 feet. At the buoy south of Pensacola, winds were south at 12 knots. The forecast for the local area. Today, mostly sunny. A chance of showers and thunderstorms this morning, then showers and thunderstorms likely this afternoon. Highs in the upper 80s. West winds 5 to 10 miles per hour. Chance of rain 60%. Tonight, partly cloudy. A chance of showers and thunderstorms in the evening. Lows in the lower 70s. Southwest winds 5 to 10 miles per hour. Chance of rain 40%. Sunday, partly sunny. A chance of thunderstorms with a slight chance of showers in the morning, then showers and thunderstorms likely in the afternoon. Highs in the upper 80s. West winds 5 to 10 miles per hour. Chance of rain 70%. Sunday night, mostly cloudy. Showers and thunderstorms likely, mainly in the evening. Lows in the lower 70s. West winds around 5 miles per hour in the evening, becoming light and variable. Chance of rain 70%. Monday, mostly cloudy in the morning, then becoming partly sunny. A chance of showers and thunderstorms. Highs in the lower 90s. Northwest winds 5 to 10 miles per hour. Chance of rain 20%. Monday night, mostly cloudy. A chance of showers and thunderstorms in the evening. Lows in the lower 70s. Chance of rain 20%. Tuesday and Tuesday night, partly cloudy. A chance of showers and thunderstorms. Highs in the lower 90s. Lows around 70. Chance of rain 30%. Wednesday and Wednesday night, partly cloudy. A chance of showers and thunderstorms. Highs in the upper 80s. Lows in the upper 60s. Chance of rain 30%. Thursday and Thursday night, partly cloudy. A chance of showers with a slight chance of thunderstorms. Highs in the mid 80s. Lows in the upper 60s. Chance of rain 40%. Friday, mostly sunny with a chance of showers. A slight chance of thunderstorms in the morning, then a chance of thunderstorms in the afternoon. Highs in the mid-80s. Chance of rain 30%. The Tallahassee Climate Summary for yesterday, May 29, 2026. Yesterday's high temperature was 90 degrees. This time the normal high of 90. Yesterday's low temperature was 71 degrees. This low was 4 degrees above the normal low of 67. 0.42 inches of precipitation fell yesterday, which brings the monthly total to 5.18 inches. This is 2.16 inches above the normal amount of 3.02 inches for May. The total precipitation for the year now stands at 12.09 inches, which is 8.39 inches below normal. The normal high temperature for today is 90 degrees, and the normal low is 68. The record high for today is 99, which last occurred in 1927, and the record low is 49, which occurred in 1971. Sunrise today is at 6:36 a.m. and sunset is at 8:34 p.m. The coastal waters forecast for the following: waters from Suwannee River to Apalachicola, Florida, extending from 20 to 60 nautical miles, waters from Okaloosa-Walton County line to Mexico Beach 20 to 60 nautical miles, and waters from Mexico Beach to Apalachicola 20 to 60 nautical miles. Tonight, southwest winds 5 to 10 knots. Seas 1 foot or less. Wave detail, south 2 feet at 7 seconds and west 1 foot at 3 seconds. A slight chance of showers and thunderstorms. Saturday, west winds 10 to 15 knots. Seas 1 foot or less, then around 3 feet in the afternoon. Wave detail, west 2 feet at 4 seconds and south 2 feet at 7 seconds. A chance of showers with a slight chance of thunderstorms. Saturday night, west winds 10 to 15 knots. Seas around 3 feet. Wave detail, west 3 feet at 4 seconds and south 1 foot at 7 seconds.

A chance of showers, mainly in the evening. Sunday, west winds 10 to 15 knots. Seas around 3 feet. Wave detail, west 3 feet at 4 seconds and south 1 foot at 8 seconds. A slight chance of showers and thunderstorms. Sunday night, west winds 10 to 15 knots. Seas 1 foot or less. Wave detail, west 2 feet at 4 seconds and south 1 foot at 8 seconds. A slight chance of showers and thunderstorms. Monday, west winds 10 to 15 knots. Seas 1 foot or less. A slight chance of showers and thunderstorms. Monday night, west winds 10 to 15 knots. Seas 1 foot or less. A slight chance of showers and thunderstorms. Tuesday, northwest winds 5 to 10 knots. Seas 1 foot or less. A slight chance of showers and thunderstorms. Tuesday night, northwest winds around 10 knots, becoming northeast after midnight. Seas 1 foot or less. A slight chance of showers and thunderstorms in the evening, then a chance of showers and thunderstorms after midnight. Winds and seas higher and near thunderstorms. The Tropical Weather Outlook. For the North Atlantic, Caribbean Sea, and the Gulf of America, tropical cyclone formation is not expected during the next 7 days. Tide information for Saturday, May 30th, 2026. St. Mark's River entrance. High 2:56 a.m., low 7:47 a.m., high 1:53 p.m., low 9:09 p.m. Apalachicola. High 6:33 a.m., low 9:05 a.m., high 2:19 p.m., low 11:15 p.m. St. Andrews Bay at Panama City. High 8:49 a.m., low 8:27 p.m. Note that the times of high and low tide are 3 minutes earlier at Shell Point than at the St. Mark's River entrance. The average water temperature at Apalachicola was 82.4 degrees. Sunrise and sunset in Tallahassee. May 30, 2026, sunrise 6:36 a.m. Eastern Daylight Time, sunset 8:34 p.m. Eastern Daylight Time. 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This broadcast originates from your National Weather Service office in Tallahassee, Florida. The latest weather and forecast information can also be accessed by calling our automated forecast line at 850-942-8851. The current time is 3:06 a.m. Eastern Daylight Time. High rip current risk now in effect through late Sunday night. What? Dangerous rip currents. Where? Walton, Bay, Gulf, and Franklin County beaches. When? Through late Sunday night. Impacts. Rip currents can sweep even the best swimmers away from shore into deeper water. Swim near a lifeguard. If caught in a rip current, relax and float. Don't swim against the current. If able, swim in a direction following the shoreline. If unable to escape, face the shore and call or wave for help. These are the 3 a.m. Eastern Daylight Time conditions. At the Tallahassee Airport, it was cloudy. The temperature was 75 degrees. The wind was calm. The report from Florida State University was not available. At Apalachicola, it was cloudy. The temperature was 76 degrees. The wind was calm. At Panama City Northwest, it was cloudy. The temperature was 77 degrees. The wind was south at 6 miles an hour. At Dothan, it was mostly cloudy. The temperature was 74 degrees. The wind was calm. At Albany, it was partly cloudy. The temperature was 73 degrees. The wind was calm. The report from Valdosta was not available. Over the marine area, at the buoy south of Apalachicola, winds were northeast at 2 knots. At the buoy south of Panama City, winds were south at 8 knots. At the buoy south of Pensacola, winds were south at 10 knots. The forecast for the local area. Today, mostly sunny. A chance of showers and thunderstorms this morning, then showers and thunderstorms likely this afternoon. Highs in the upper 80s. West winds 5 to 10 miles per hour. Chance of rain 60%. Tonight, partly cloudy. A chance of showers and thunderstorms in the evening. Lows in the lower 70s. Southwest winds 5 to 10 miles per hour. Chance of rain 40%. Sunday, partly sunny. A chance of thunderstorms with a slight chance of showers in the morning, then showers and thunderstorms likely in the afternoon. Highs in the upper 80s. West winds
winds 5 to 10 miles per hour. Chance of rain 70%. Sunday night, mostly cloudy. Showers and thunderstorms likely, mainly in the evening. Lows in the lower 70s. West winds around 5 miles per hour in the evening, becoming light and variable. Chance of rain 70%. Monday, mostly cloudy in the morning, then becoming partly sunny. A chance of showers and thunderstorms. Highs in the lower 90s. Northwest winds 5 to 10 miles per hour. Chance of rain 20%. Monday night, mostly cloudy. A chance of showers and thunderstorms in the evening. Lows in the lower 70s. Chance of rain 20%. Tuesday and Tuesday night, partly cloudy. A chance of showers and thunderstorms. Highs in the lower 90s. Lows around 70. Chance of rain 30%. Wednesday and Wednesday night, partly cloudy. A chance of showers and thunderstorms. Highs in the upper 80s. Lows in the upper 60s. Chance of rain 30%. Thursday and Thursday night, partly cloudy. A chance of showers with a slight chance of thunderstorms. Highs in the mid 80s. Lows in the upper 60s. Chance of rain 40%. Friday, mostly sunny with a chance of showers. A slight chance of thunderstorms in the morning, then a chance of thunderstorms in the afternoon. Highs in the mid 80s. Chance of rain 30%. The coastal waters forecast for the following waters from Suwannee River to Apalachicola, Florida, extending from 20 to 60 nautical miles, waters from Okaloosa, Walton County line to Mexico Beach, 20 to 60 nautical miles, and waters from Mexico Beach to Apalachicola, 20 to 60 nautical miles. Tonight, southwest winds 5 to 10 knots. Seas 1 foot or less. Wave detail, south 2 feet at 7 seconds and west 1 foot at 3 seconds. A slight chance of showers and thunderstorms. Saturday, west winds 10 to 15 knots. Seas 1 foot or less, then around 3 feet in the afternoon. Wave detail, west 2 feet at 4 seconds and south 2 feet at 7 seconds. A chance of showers with a slight chance of thunderstorms. Saturday night, west winds 10 to 15 knots. Seas around 3 feet. Wave detail, west 3 feet at 4 seconds and south 1 foot at 7 seconds. A chance of showers, mainly in the evening. Sunday, west winds 10 to 15 knots. Seas around 3 feet. Wave detail, west 3 feet at 4 seconds and south 1 foot at 8 seconds. A slight chance of showers and thunderstorms. Sunday night, west winds 10 to 15 knots. Seas 1 foot or less. Wave detail, west 2 feet at 4 seconds and south 1 foot at 8 seconds. A slight chance of showers and thunderstorms. Monday, west winds 10 to 15 knots. Seas 1 foot or less. A slight chance of showers and thunderstorms. Monday night, west winds 10 to 15 knots. Seas 1 foot or less. A slight chance of showers and thunderstorms. Tuesday, northwest winds 5 to 10 knots. Seas 1 foot or less. A slight chance of showers and thunderstorms. Tuesday night, northwest winds around 10 knots, becoming northeast after midnight. Seas 1 foot or less. A slight chance of showers and thunderstorms in the evening, then a chance of showers and thunderstorms after midnight. Winds and seas higher and near thunderstorms. The coastal waters forecast for the following. Coastal waters from Okaloosa, Walton County line to Mexico Beach out to 20 nautical miles, and coastal waters from Mexico Beach to Apalachicola out to 20 nautical miles. Tonight, west winds 10 to 15 knots. Waves 1 foot or less. Wave detail, southwest 2 feet at 3 seconds and south 2 feet at 7 seconds. Protected waters a moderate chop. A slight chance of showers and thunderstorms. Saturday, west winds around 10 knots, increasing to 15 to 20 knots in the afternoon. Waves 1 foot or less, then around 3 feet in the afternoon. Wave detail, west 2 feet at 4 seconds and south 2 feet at 7 seconds, becoming southwest 3 feet at 4 seconds and south 1 foot at 7 seconds. Protected waters choppy. A chance of showers with a slight chance of thunderstorms. Saturday night, west winds 15 to 20 knots. Seas around 3 feet. Wave detail, southwest 3 feet at 4 seconds and south 1 foot at 7 seconds. Protected waters choppy. A slight chance of showers and thunderstorms. Sunday, west winds 10 to 15 knots. Seas around 3 feet. Wave detail,
West 3 feet at 5 seconds and south 1 foot at 8 seconds. Protected water is a moderate chop. A chance of showers. A slight chance of thunderstorms in the morning, then a chance of thunderstorms in the afternoon. Sunday night, west winds 10 to 15 knots. Waves 1 foot or less. Wave detail, west 2 feet at 4 seconds and south 1 foot at 7 seconds. Protected water is a moderate chop. A chance of showers. A chance of thunderstorms, mainly in the evening. Monday, west winds 10 to 15 knots. Waves 1 foot or less. Protected water is a moderate chop. A slight chance of showers and thunderstorms. Monday night, west winds 10 to 15 knots, becoming northwest 5 to 10 knots after midnight. Waves 1 foot or less. Protected water is a moderate chop. A slight chance of showers and thunderstorms in the evening. Tuesday, northwest winds 5 to 10 knots, becoming west 10 to 15 knots in the afternoon. Waves 1 foot or less. Protected water is a moderate chop. A slight chance of showers and thunderstorms in the afternoon. Tuesday night, northwest winds 10 to 15 knots, becoming northeast after midnight. Waves 1 foot or less. Protected water is a moderate chop. A chance of showers and thunderstorms. Winds and waves higher and near thunderstorms. The coastal waters forecast for the following St. Andrews Bay waterways. Tonight, southwest winds 5 to 10 knots. Protected water is a light chop. A slight chance of showers and thunderstorms. Saturday, west winds 5 to 10 knots, becoming southwest 10 to 15 knots in the afternoon. Protected water is a moderate chop. A slight chance of thunderstorms. A chance of showers, mainly in the morning. Saturday night, southwest winds 10 to 15 knots, becoming west 5 to 10 knots after midnight. Protected water is a moderate chop. A slight chance of showers and thunderstorms after midnight. Sunday, west winds 5 to 10 knots, increasing to 10 to 15 knots in the afternoon. Protected water is a moderate chop. A chance of showers and thunderstorms. Sunday night, west winds 5 to 10 knots. Protected water is a light chop. A chance of showers and thunderstorms, mainly in the evening. Monday, northwest winds 5 to 10 knots. Protected water is a light chop. A chance of showers and thunderstorms in the afternoon. Monday night, west winds 5 to 10 knots. Protected water is a light chop. A chance of showers and thunderstorms in the evening. Tuesday, northwest winds 5 to 10 knots. Protected water is a light chop. A chance of showers and thunderstorms in the afternoon. Tuesday night, northwest winds 5 to 10 knots, becoming northeast after midnight. Protected water is a light chop. A chance of showers and thunderstorms, mainly in the evening. Winds and waves higher and near thunderstorms. The Tropical Weather Outlook. For the North Atlantic, Caribbean Sea, and the Gulf of America, tropical cyclone formation is not expected during the next 7 days. Tide information for Saturday, May 30th, 2026. St. Mark's River entrance. High 2:56 a.m., low 7:47 a.m., high 1:53 p.m., low 9:09 p.m. Apalachicola. High 6:33 a.m., low 9:05 a.m., high 2:19 p.m., low 11:15 p.m. St. Andrews Bay at Panama City. High 8:49 a.m., low 8:27 p.m. Note that the times of high and low tide are 3 minutes earlier at Shell Point than at the St. Mark's River entrance. The average water temperature at Apalachicola was 82.4 degrees. Sunrise and sunset in Tallahassee. May 30, 2026, sunrise 6:36 a.m. Eastern Daylight Time, sunset 8:34 p.m. Eastern Daylight Time. 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This broadcast originates from your National Weather Service office in Tallahassee, Florida. The latest weather and forecast information can also be accessed by calling our automated forecast line at 850-942-8851. The current time is 3:18 a.m. Eastern Daylight Time. High rip current risk now in effect through late Sunday night. What? Dangerous rip currents. Where? Walton, Bay, Gulf, and Franklin County beaches. When? Through late Sunday night. Impacts. Rip currents can sweep even the best swimmers away from shore into deeper water. Swim near a lifeguard. If caught in a rip current,

Relax and float. Don't swim against the current. If able, swim in a direction following the shoreline. If unable to escape, face the shore and call or wave for help. These are the 3 a.m. Eastern Daylight Time conditions. At the Tallahassee Airport, it was mostly cloudy. The temperature was 75 degrees. The wind was calm. At Florida State University, the temperature was 75 degrees. The wind was calm. At Apalachicola, it was cloudy. The temperature was 76 degrees. The wind was calm. At Panama City Northwest, it was mostly cloudy. The temperature was 77 degrees. The wind was south at 6 miles an hour. At Dothan, it was mostly cloudy. The temperature was 74 degrees. The wind was calm. At Albany, it was partly cloudy. The temperature was 72 degrees. The wind was calm. The report from Valdosta was not available. Over the marine area, at the buoy south of Apalachicola, winds were northeast at 2 knots. At the buoy south of Panama City, winds were south at 8 knots. At the buoy south of Pensacola, winds were south at 10 knots. The forecast for the local area. Today, mostly sunny. A chance of showers and thunderstorms this morning, then showers and thunderstorms likely this afternoon. Highs in the upper 80s. West winds 5 to 10 miles per hour. Chance of rain 60%. Tonight, partly cloudy. A chance of showers and thunderstorms in the evening. Lows in the lower 70s. Southwest winds 5 to 10 miles per hour. Chance of rain 40%. Sunday, partly sunny. A chance of thunderstorms with a slight chance of showers in the morning, then showers and thunderstorms likely in the afternoon. Highs in the upper 80s. West winds 5 to 10 miles per hour. Chance of rain 70%. Sunday night, mostly cloudy. Showers and thunderstorms likely, mainly in the evening. Lows in the lower 70s. West winds around 5 miles per hour in the evening, becoming light and variable. Chance of rain 70%. Monday, mostly cloudy in the morning, then becoming partly sunny. A chance of showers and thunderstorms. Highs in the lower 90s. Northwest winds 5 to 10 miles per hour. Chance of rain 20%. Monday night, mostly cloudy. A chance of showers and thunderstorms in the evening. Lows in the lower 70s. Chance of rain 20%. Tuesday and Tuesday night, partly cloudy. A chance of showers and thunderstorms. Highs in the lower 90s. Lows around 70. Chance of rain 30%. Wednesday and Wednesday night, partly cloudy. A chance of showers and thunderstorms. Highs in the upper 80s. Lows in the upper 60s. Chance of rain 30%. Thursday and Thursday night, partly cloudy. A chance of showers with a slight chance of thunderstorms. Highs in the mid 80s. Lows in the upper 60s. Chance of rain 40%. Friday, mostly sunny with a chance of showers. A slight chance of thunderstorms in the morning, then a chance of thunderstorms in the afternoon. Highs in the mid-80s. Chance of rain 30%. The coastal waters forecast for the following: waters from Swanee River to Apalachicola, Florida, extending from 20 to 60 nautical miles, waters from Okaloosa-Walton County line to Mexico Beach 20 to 60 nautical miles, and waters from Mexico Beach to Apalachicola 20 to 60 nautical miles. Tonight, southwest winds 5 to 10 knots. Seas 1 foot or less. Wave detail, south 2 feet at 7 seconds and west 1 foot at 3 seconds. A slight chance of showers and thunderstorms. Saturday, west winds 10 to 15 knots. Seas 1 foot or less, then around 3 feet in the afternoon. Wave detail, west 2 feet at 4 seconds and south 2 feet at 7 seconds. A chance of showers with a slight chance of thunderstorms. Saturday night, west winds 10 to 15 knots. Seas around 3 feet. Wave detail, west 3 feet at 4 seconds and south 1 foot at 7 seconds. A chance of showers, mainly in the evening. Sunday, west winds 10 to 15 knots. Seas around 3 feet. Wave detail, west 3 feet at 4 seconds and south 1 foot at 8 seconds. A slight chance of showers and thunderstorms. Sunday night, west winds 10 to 15 knots. Seas 1 foot or less. Wave detail, west 2 feet at 4 seconds and south 1 foot at 8 seconds. A slight chance of showers.

in coastal waters from Mexico Beach to Apalachicola out to 20 nautical miles. Tonight, west winds 10 to 15 knots. Waves 1 foot or less. Wave detail, southwest 2 feet at 3 seconds and south 2 feet at 7 seconds. Protected waters a moderate chop. A slight chance of showers and thunderstorms. Saturday, west winds around 10 knots, increasing to 15 to 20 knots in the afternoon. Waves 1 foot or less, then around 3 feet in the afternoon. Wave detail, west 2 feet at 4 seconds and south 2 feet at 7 seconds, becoming southwest 3 feet at 4 seconds and south 1 foot at 7 seconds. Protected waters choppy. A chance of showers with a slight chance of thunderstorms. Saturday night, west winds 15 to 20 knots. Seas around 3 feet. Wave detail, southwest 3 feet at 4 seconds and south 1 foot at 7 seconds. Protected waters choppy. A slight chance of showers and thunderstorms. Sunday, west winds 10 to 15 knots. Seas around 3 feet. Wave detail, west 3 feet at 5 seconds and south 1 foot at 8 seconds. Protected waters a moderate chop. A chance of showers. A slight chance of thunderstorms in the morning, then a chance of thunderstorms in the afternoon. Sunday night, west winds 10 to 15 knots. Waves 1 foot or less. Wave detail, west 2 feet at 4 seconds and south 1 foot at 7 seconds. Protected waters a moderate chop. A chance of showers. A chance of thunderstorms, mainly in the evening. Monday, west winds 10 to 15 knots. Waves 1 foot or less. Protected waters a moderate chop. A slight chance of showers and thunderstorms. Monday night, west winds 10 to 15 knots, becoming northwest 5 to 10 knots after midnight. Waves 1 foot or less. Protected waters a moderate chop. A slight chance of showers and thunderstorms in the evening. Tuesday, northwest winds 5 to 10 knots, becoming west 10 to 15 knots in the afternoon. Waves 1 foot or less. Protected waters a moderate chop. A slight chance of showers and thunderstorms in the afternoon. Tuesday night, northwest winds 10 to 15 knots, becoming northeast after midnight. Waves 1 foot or less. Protected waters a moderate chop. A chance of showers and thunderstorms. Winds and waves higher and near thunderstorms. The coastal waters forecast for the following St. Andrews Bay waterways. Tonight, southwest winds 5 to 10 knots. Protected waters a light chop. A slight chance of showers and thunderstorms. Saturday, west winds 5 to 10 knots, becoming southwest 10 to 15 knots in the afternoon. Protected waters a moderate chop. A slight chance of thunderstorms. A chance of showers, mainly in the morning. Saturday night, southwest winds 10 to 15 knots, becoming west 5 to 10 knots after midnight. Protected waters a moderate chop. A slight chance of showers and thunderstorms after midnight. Sunday, west winds 5 to 10 knots, increasing to 10 to 15 knots in the afternoon. Protected waters a moderate chop. A chance of showers and thunderstorms. Sunday night, west winds 5 to 10 knots. Protected waters a light chop. A chance of showers and thunderstorms, mainly in the evening. Monday, northwest winds 5 to 10 knots. Protected waters a light chop. A chance of showers and thunderstorms in the afternoon. Monday night, west winds 5 to 10 knots. Protected waters a light chop. A chance of showers and thunderstorms in the evening. Tuesday, northwest winds 5 to 10 knots. Protected waters a light chop. A chance of showers and thunderstorms in the afternoon. Tuesday night, northwest winds 5 to 10 knots, becoming northeast after midnight. Protected waters a light chop. A chance of showers and thunderstorms, mainly in the evening. Winds and waves higher and near thunderstorms. The Tropical Weather Outlook. For the North Atlantic, Caribbean Sea and the Gulf of America, tropical cyclone formation is not expected during the next 7 days. Tide information for Saturday, May 30th, 2026. St. Mark's River entrance. High 2:56 a.m., low 7:47 a.m., high 1:53 p.m., low 9:09 p.m. Apalachicola. High 6:33 a.m., low 9:05 a.m., high 2:19 p.m., low 11:15 p.m. St. Andrews Bay of Panama City. High 8:49 a.m., low 8:27 p.m. Note that the times of high and low tide are 3 minutes.

earlier at Shell Point than at the St. Mark's River entrance. The average water temperature at Apalachicola was 82.4 degrees. Sunrise and sunset in Tallahassee. May 30th, 2026, sunrise 6:36 a.m. Eastern Daylight Time, sunset 8:34 p.m. Eastern Daylight Time. 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This broadcast originates from your National Weather Service office in Tallahassee, Florida. The latest weather and forecast information can also be accessed by calling our automated forecast line at 850-942-8851. The current time is 3:30 a.m. Eastern Daylight Time. High rip current risk now in effect through late Sunday night. What? Dangerous rip currents. Where? Walton, Bay, Gulf, and Franklin County beaches. When? Through late Sunday night. Impacts. Rip currents can sweep even the best swimmers away from shore into deeper water. Swim near a lifeguard. If caught in a rip current, relax and float. Don't swim against the current. If able, swim in a direction following the shoreline. If unable to escape, face the shore and call or wave for help. The Tallahassee Climate Summary for yesterday, May 29, 2026. Yesterday's high temperature was 90 degrees. This tied the normal high of 90. Yesterday's low temperature was 71 degrees. This low was 4 degrees above the normal low of 67. 0.42 inches of precipitation fell yesterday, which brings the monthly total to 5.18 inches. This is 2.16 inches above the normal amount of 3.02 inches for May. The total precipitation for the year now stands at 12.09 inches, which is 8.39 inches below normal. The normal high temperature for today is 90 degrees, and the normal low is 68. The record high for today is 99, which last occurred in 1927, and the record low is 49, which occurred in 1971. Sunrise today is at 6:36 a.m., and sunset is at 8:34 p.m. These are the 3 a.m. Eastern Daylight Time conditions. At the Tallahassee Airport, it was mostly cloudy. The temperature was 75 degrees. The wind was calm. At Florida State University, the temperature was 75 degrees. The wind was calm. At Apalachicola, it was cloudy. The temperature was 76 degrees. The wind was calm. At Panama City Northwest, it was mostly cloudy. The temperature was 77 degrees. The wind was south at 6 miles an hour. At Dothan, it was mostly cloudy. The temperature was 74 degrees. The wind was calm. At Albany, it was partly cloudy. The temperature was 72 degrees. The wind was calm. The report from Valdosta was not available. Over the marine area, at the buoy south of Apalachicola, winds were northeast at 2 knots. The report from Valdosta was not available. Over the marine area, at the buoy south of Apalachicola, winds were northeast at 2 knots. At the buoy south of Panama City, winds were south at 8 knots. At the buoy south of Pensacola, winds were south at 10 knots. The forecast for the local area. Today, mostly sunny. A chance of showers and thunderstorms this morning, then showers and thunderstorms likely this afternoon. Highs in the upper 80s. West winds 5 to 10 miles per hour. Chance of rain 60%. Tonight, partly cloudy. A chance of showers and thunderstorms in the evening. Lows in the lower 70s. Southwest winds 5 to 10 miles per hour. Chance of rain 40%. Sunday, partly sunny. A chance of thunderstorms with a slight chance of showers in the morning, then showers and thunderstorms likely in the afternoon. Highs in the upper 80s. West winds 5 to 10 miles per hour. Chance of rain 70%. Sunday night, mostly cloudy. Showers and thunderstorms likely, mainly in the evening. Lows in the lower 70s. West winds around 5 miles per hour in the evening, becoming light and variable. Chance of rain 70%. Monday, mostly cloudy in the morning, then becoming partly sunny. A chance of showers and thunderstorms. Highs in the lower 90s. Northwest winds 5 to 10 miles per hour. Chance of rain 20%. Monday night, mostly cloudy. A chance of showers and thunderstorms in the evening. Lows in the lower 70s. Chance of rain 20%.

Tuesday and Tuesday night, partly cloudy. A chance of showers and thunderstorms. Highs in the lower 90s. Lows around 70. Chance of rain 30%. Wednesday and Wednesday night, partly cloudy. A chance of showers and thunderstorms. Highs in the upper 80s. Lows in the upper 60s. Chance of rain 30%. Thursday and Thursday night, partly cloudy. A chance of showers with a slight chance of thunderstorms. Highs in the mid 80s. Lows in the upper 60s. Chance of rain 40%. Friday, mostly sunny with a chance of showers. A slight chance of thunderstorms in the morning, then a chance of thunderstorms in the afternoon. Highs in the mid 80s. Chance of rain 30%. The coastal waters forecast for the following waters from Suwannee River to Apalachicola, Florida, extending from 20 to 60 nautical miles, waters from Okaloosa, Walton County line to Mexico Beach, 20 to 60 nautical miles, and waters from Mexico Beach to Apalachicola, 20 to 60 nautical miles. Tonight, southwest winds 5 to 10 knots. Seas 1 foot or less. Wave detail, south 2 feet at 7 seconds and west 1 foot at 3 seconds. A slight chance of showers and thunderstorms. Saturday, west winds 10 to 15 knots. Seas 1 foot or less, then around 3 feet in the afternoon. Wave detail, west 2 feet at 4 seconds and south 2 feet at 7 seconds. A chance of showers with a slight chance of thunderstorms. Saturday night, west winds 10 to 15 knots. Seas around 3 feet. Wave detail, west 3 feet at 4 seconds and south 1 foot at 7 seconds. A chance of showers, mainly in the evening. Sunday, west winds 10 to 15 knots. Seas around 3 feet. Wave detail, west 3 feet at 4 seconds and south 1 foot at 8 seconds. A slight chance of showers and thunderstorms. Sunday night, west winds 10 to 15 knots. Seas 1 foot or less. Wave detail, west 2 feet at 4 seconds and south 1 foot at 8 seconds. A slight chance of showers and thunderstorms. Monday, west winds 10 to 15 knots. Seas 1 foot or less. A slight chance of showers and thunderstorms. Monday night, west winds 10 to 15 knots. Seas 1 foot or less. A slight chance of showers and thunderstorms. Tuesday, northwest winds 5 to 10 knots. Seas 1 foot or less. A slight chance of showers and thunderstorms. Tuesday night, northwest winds around 10 knots, becoming northeast after midnight. Seas 1 foot or less. A slight chance of showers and thunderstorms in the evening, then a chance of showers and thunderstorms after midnight. Winds and seas higher and near thunderstorms. The coastal waters forecast for the following. Coastal waters from Okaloosa, Walton County line to Mexico Beach out to 20 nautical miles, and coastal waters from Mexico Beach to Apalachicola out to 20 nautical miles. Tonight, west winds 10 to 15 knots. Waves 1 foot or less. Wave detail, southwest 2 feet at 3 seconds and south 2 feet at 7 seconds. Protected waters a moderate chop. A slight chance of showers and thunderstorms. Saturday, west winds around 10 knots, increasing to 15 to 20 knots in the afternoon. Waves 1 foot or less, then around 3 feet in the afternoon. Wave detail, west 2 feet at 4 seconds and south 2 feet at 7 seconds, becoming southwest 3 feet at 4 seconds and south 1 foot at 7 seconds. Protected waters choppy. A chance of showers with a slight chance of thunderstorms. Saturday night, west winds 15 to 20 knots. Seas around 3 feet. Wave detail, southwest 3 feet at 4 seconds and south 1 foot at 7 seconds. Protected waters choppy. A slight chance of showers and thunderstorms. Sunday, west winds 10 to 15 knots. Seas around 3 feet. Wave detail, west 3 feet at 5 seconds and south 1 foot at 8 seconds. Protected waters a moderate chop. A chance of showers. A slight chance of thunderstorms in the morning, then a chance of thunderstorms in the afternoon. Sunday night, west winds 10 to 15 knots. Waves 1 foot or less. Wave detail, west 2 feet at 4 seconds and south 1 foot at 7 seconds. Protected waters a moderate chop. A chance of showers. A chance of thunderstorms, mainly in the evening. Monday, west winds 10 to 15 knots. Waves 1 foot or less. Protected waters a moderate chop. A slight chance of showers and thunderstorms. Monday night, west winds 10 to 15.

15 knots, becoming northwest 5 to 10 knots after midnight. Waves 1 foot or less. Protected waters a moderate chop. A slight chance of showers and thunderstorms in the evening. Tuesday, northwest winds 5 to 10 knots, becoming west 10 to 15 knots in the afternoon. Waves 1 foot or less. Protected waters a moderate chop. A slight chance of showers and thunderstorms in the afternoon. Tuesday night, northwest winds 10 to 15 knots, becoming northeast after midnight. Waves 1 foot or less. Protected waters a moderate chop. A chance of showers and thunderstorms. Winds and waves higher in and near thunderstorms. The coastal waters forecast for the following St. Andrews Bay waterways. Tonight, southwest winds 5 to 10 knots. Protected waters a light chop. A slight chance of showers and thunderstorms. Saturday, west winds 5 to 10 knots, becoming southwest 10 to 15 knots in the afternoon. Protected waters a moderate chop. A slight chance of thunderstorms. A chance of showers, mainly in the morning. Saturday night, southwest winds 10 to 15 knots, becoming west 5 to 10 knots after midnight. Protected waters a moderate chop. A slight chance of showers and thunderstorms after midnight. Sunday, west winds 5 to 10 knots, increasing to 10 to 15 knots in the afternoon. Protected waters a moderate chop. A chance of showers and thunderstorms. Sunday night, west winds 5 to 10 knots. Protected waters a light chop. A chance of showers and thunderstorms, mainly in the evening. Monday, northwest winds 5 to 10 knots. Protected waters a light chop. A chance of showers and thunderstorms in the afternoon. Monday night, west winds 5 to 10 knots. Protected waters a light chop. A chance of showers and thunderstorms in the evening. Tuesday, northwest winds 5 to 10 knots. Protected waters a light chop. A chance of showers and thunderstorms in the afternoon. Tuesday night, northwest winds 5 to 10 knots, becoming northeast after midnight. Protected waters a light chop. A chance of showers and thunderstorms, mainly in the evening. Winds and waves higher in and near thunderstorms. The Tropical Weather Outlook. For the North Atlantic, Caribbean Sea, and the Gulf of America, tropical cyclone formation is not expected during the next 7 days. Tide information for Saturday, May 30th, 2026. St. Marks River entrance. High 2:56 a.m., low 7:47 a.m., high 1:53 p.m., low 9:09 p.m. Apalachicola. High 6:33 a.m., low 9:05 a.m., high 2:19 p.m., low 11:15 p.m. St. Andrews Bay at Panama City. High 8:49 a.m., low 8:27 p.m. Note that the times of high and low tide are 3 minutes earlier at Shell Point than at the St. Marks River entrance. The average water temperature at Apalachicola was 82.4 degrees. Sunrise and sunset in Tallahassee. May 30, 2026, sunrise 6:36 a.m. Eastern Daylight Time, sunset 8:34 p.m. Eastern Daylight Time. 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This broadcast originates from your National Weather Service office in Tallahassee, Florida. The latest weather and forecast information can also be accessed by calling our automated forecast line at 850-942-8851. The current time is 3:43 a.m. Eastern Daylight Time. High rip current risk now in effect through late Sunday night. What? Dangerous rip currents. Where? Walton, Bay, Gulf, and Franklin County beaches. When? Through late Sunday night. Impacts. Rip currents can sweep even the best swimmers away from shore into deeper water. Swim near a lifeguard. If caught in a rip current, relax and float. Don't swim against the current. If able, swim in a direction following the shoreline. If unable to escape, trace the shore and call or wave for help. These are the 3 a.m. Eastern Daylight Time conditions. At the Tallahassee Airport, it was mostly cloudy. The temperature was 75 degrees. The wind was calm. At Florida State University, the temperature was 75 degrees. The wind was calm. At Apalachicola, it was cloudy. The temperature was 76 degrees. The wind was calm. At Panama City Northwest, it was mostly cloudy. The temperature was 77 degrees. The wind was south.

6 miles an hour. At Dothan, it was mostly cloudy. The temperature was 74 degrees. The wind was calm. At Albany, it was partly cloudy. The temperature was 72 degrees. The wind was calm. The report from Valdosta was not available. Over the marine area, at the buoy south of Apalachicola, winds were northeast at 2 knots. At the buoy south of Panama City, winds were south at 8 knots. At the buoy south of Pensacola, winds were south at 10 knots. The forecast for the local area. Today, mostly sunny. A chance of showers and thunderstorms this morning, then showers and thunderstorms likely this afternoon. Highs in the upper 80s. West winds 5 to 10 miles per hour. Chance of rain 60%. Tonight, partly cloudy. A chance of showers and thunderstorms in the evening. Lows in the lower 70s. Southwest winds 5 to 10 miles per hour. Chance of rain 40%. Sunday, partly sunny. A chance of thunderstorms with a slight chance of showers in the morning, then showers and thunderstorms likely in the afternoon. Highs in the upper 80s. West winds 5 to 10 miles per hour. Chance of rain 70%. Sunday night, mostly cloudy. Showers and thunderstorms likely, mainly in the evening. Lows in the lower 70s. West winds around 5 miles per hour in the evening, becoming light and variable. Chance of rain 70%. Monday, mostly cloudy in the morning, then becoming partly sunny. A chance of showers and thunderstorms. Highs in the lower 90s. Northwest winds 5 to 10 miles per hour. Chance of rain 20%. Monday night, mostly cloudy. A chance of showers and thunderstorms in the evening. Lows in the lower 70s. Chance of rain 20%. Tuesday and Tuesday night, partly cloudy. A chance of showers and thunderstorms. Highs in the lower 90s. Lows around 70. Chance of rain 30%. Wednesday and Wednesday night, partly cloudy. A chance of showers and thunderstorms. Highs in the upper 80s. Lows in the upper 60s. Chance of rain 30%. Thursday and Thursday night, partly cloudy. A chance of showers with a slight chance of thunderstorms. Highs in the mid 80s. Lows in the upper 60s. Chance of rain 40%. Friday, mostly sunny with a chance of showers. A slight chance of thunderstorms in the morning, then a chance of thunderstorms in the afternoon. Highs in the mid 80s. Chance of rain 30%. The coastal waters forecast for the following: waters from Suwannee River to Apalachicola, Florida, extending from 20 to 60 nautical miles, waters from Okaloosa, Walton County line to Mexico Beach, 20 to 60 nautical miles, and waters from Mexico Beach to Apalachicola, 20 to 60 nautical miles. Tonight, southwest winds 5 to 10 knots. Seas 1 foot or less. Wave detail, south 2 feet at 7 seconds and west 1 foot at 3 seconds. A slight chance of showers and thunderstorms. Saturday, west winds 10 to 15 knots. Seas 1 foot or less, then around 3 feet in the afternoon. Wave detail, west 2 feet at 4 seconds and south 2 feet at 7 seconds. A chance of showers with a slight chance of thunderstorms. Saturday night, west winds 10 to 15 knots. Seas around 3 feet. Wave detail, west 3 feet at 4 seconds and south 1 foot at 7 seconds. A chance of showers, mainly in the evening. Sunday, west winds 10 to 15 knots. Seas around 3 feet. Wave detail, west 3 feet at 4 seconds and south 1 foot at 8 seconds. A slight chance of showers and thunderstorms. Sunday night, west winds 10 to 15 knots. Seas 1 foot or less. Wave detail, west 2 feet at 4 seconds and south 1 foot at 8 seconds. A slight chance of showers and thunderstorms. Monday, west winds 10 to 15 knots. Seas 1 foot or less. A slight chance of showers and thunderstorms. Monday night, west winds 10 to 15 knots. Seas 1 foot or less. A slight chance of showers and thunderstorms. Tuesday, northwest winds 5 to 10 knots. Seas 1 foot or less. A slight chance of showers and thunderstorms. Tuesday night, northwest winds around 10 knots, becoming northeast after midnight. Seas 1 foot or less. A slight chance of showers and thunderstorms in the evening, then a chance of showers and thunderstorms after midnight. Winds and seas higher and near thunderstorms.

The coastal waters forecast for the following. Coastal waters from Okaloosa, Walton County line to Mexico Beach out to 20 nautical miles, and coastal waters from Mexico Beach to Apalachicola out to 20 nautical miles. Tonight, west winds 10 to 15 knots. Waves 1 foot or less. Wave detail, southwest 2 feet at 3 seconds and south 2 feet at 7 seconds. Protected waters a moderate chop. A slight chance of showers and thunderstorms. Saturday, west winds around 10 knots, increasing to 15 to 20 knots in the afternoon. Waves 1 foot or less, then around 3 feet in the afternoon. Wave detail, west 2 feet at 4 seconds and south 2 feet at 7 seconds, becoming southwest 3 feet at 4 seconds and south 1 foot at 7 seconds. Protected waters choppy. A chance of showers with a slight chance of thunderstorms. Saturday night, west winds 15 to 20 knots. Seas around 3 feet. Wave detail, southwest 3 feet at 4 seconds and south 1 foot at 7 seconds. Protected waters choppy. A slight chance of showers and thunderstorms. Sunday, west winds 10 to 15 knots. Seas around 3 feet. Wave detail, west 3 feet at 5 seconds and south 1 foot at 8 seconds. Protected waters a moderate chop. A chance of showers. A slight chance of thunderstorms in the morning, then a chance of thunderstorms in the afternoon. Sunday night, west winds 10 to 15 knots. Waves 1 foot or less. Wave detail, west 2 feet at 4 seconds and south 1 foot at 7 seconds. Protected waters a moderate chop. A chance of showers. A chance of thunderstorms, mainly in the evening. Monday, west winds 10 to 15 knots. Waves 1 foot or less. Protected waters a moderate chop. A slight chance of showers and thunderstorms. Monday night, west winds 10 to 15 knots, becoming northwest 5 to 10 knots after midnight. Waves 1 foot or less. Protected waters a moderate chop. A slight chance of showers and thunderstorms in the evening. Tuesday, northwest winds 5 to 10 knots, becoming west 10 to 15 knots in the afternoon. Waves 1 foot or less. Protected waters a moderate chop. A slight chance of showers and thunderstorms in the afternoon. Tuesday night, northwest winds 10 to 15 knots, becoming northeast after midnight. Waves 1 foot or less. Protected waters a moderate chop. A chance of showers and thunderstorms. Winds and waves higher and near thunderstorms. The coastal waters forecast for the following St. Andrews Bay waterways. Tonight, southwest winds 5 to 10 knots. Protected waters a light chop. A slight chance of showers and thunderstorms. Saturday, west winds 5 to 10 knots, becoming southwest 10 to 15 knots in the afternoon. Protected waters a moderate chop. A slight chance of thunderstorms. A chance of showers, mainly in the morning. Saturday night, southwest winds 10 to 15 knots, becoming west 5 to 10 knots after midnight. Protected waters a moderate chop. A slight chance of showers and thunderstorms after midnight. Sunday, west winds 5 to 10 knots, increasing to 10 to 15 knots in the afternoon. Protected waters a moderate chop. A chance of showers and thunderstorms. Sunday night, west winds 5 to 10 knots. Protected waters a light chop. A chance of showers and thunderstorms, mainly in the evening. Monday, northwest winds 5 to 10 knots. Protected waters a light chop. A chance of showers and thunderstorms in the afternoon. Monday night, west winds 5 to 10 knots. Protected waters a light chop. A chance of showers and thunderstorms in the evening. Tuesday, northwest winds 5 to 10 knots. Protected waters a light chop. A chance of showers and thunderstorms in the afternoon. Tuesday night, northwest winds 5 to 10 knots, becoming northeast after midnight. Protected waters a light chop. A chance of showers and thunderstorms, mainly in the evening. Winds and waves higher and near thunderstorms. The coastal waters forecast for the following. Waters from Suwannee River to Apalachicola, Florida, extending from 20 to 60 nautical miles. Waters from Okaloosa, Walton County line to Mexico Beach, 20 to 60 nautical miles. And waters from Mexico Beach to Apalachicola, 20 to 60 nautical miles. Today, west winds 5 to 10 knots, increasing to 10 to 15 knots late. Seas 1 foot or less. Wave detail, west 2 feet at 4 seconds and south 2 feet at 7 seconds. A chance of showers and thunderstorms. Tonight,

southwest winds 10 to 15 knots. Seas 1 foot or less. Wave detail, west 2 feet at 4 seconds and south 2 feet at 7 seconds. A slight chance of showers. Sunday, west winds around 10 knots. Seas 1 foot or less. Wave detail, west 2 feet at 4 seconds and south 2 feet at 8 seconds. A chance of thunderstorms in the morning. A slight chance of showers. Sunday night, southwest winds around 10 knots. Seas 1 foot or less. Wave detail, south 2 feet at 7 seconds and west 1 foot at 4 seconds. Monday, west winds 10 to 15 knots. Seas 1 foot or less, then around 3 feet in the afternoon. Wave detail, west 2 feet at 3 seconds and south 1 foot at 8 seconds, becoming west 2 feet at 4 seconds and south 1 foot at 8 seconds. A slight chance of showers. Monday night, west winds 10 to 15 knots. Seas around 3 feet in the evening, then 1 foot or less. Wave detail, west 2 feet at 4 seconds and south 1 foot at 7 seconds. A slight chance of showers and thunderstorms. Tuesday, northwest winds 5 to 10 knots. Seas 1 foot or less. A slight chance of showers and thunderstorms. Tuesday night, west winds 10 to 15 knots, becoming north after midnight. Seas 1 foot or less. A chance of showers and thunderstorms. Wednesday, east winds around 10 knots. Seas 1 foot or less. A chance of showers with a slight chance of thunderstorms. Wednesday night, east winds 10 to 15 knots. Seas 1 foot or less, then around 3 feet after midnight. A chance of showers with a slight chance of thunderstorms. Winds and seas higher in and near thunderstorms. The coastal waters forecast for the following coastal waters from Okaloosa Walton County line to Mexico Beach out to 20 nautical miles, and coastal waters from Mexico Beach to Apalachicola out to 20 nautical miles. Small craft should exercise caution. Today, west winds 5 to 10 knots, increasing to 15 to 20 knots this afternoon. Waves 1 foot or less, then around 3 feet this afternoon. Wave detail, south 2 feet at 7 seconds and west 1 foot at 4 seconds, becoming southwest 2 feet at 4 seconds and south 1 foot at 7 seconds. Protected waters a moderate chop. A chance of showers and thunderstorms until late afternoon, then a slight chance of showers late. Tonight, southwest winds 15 to 20 knots, becoming west 10 to 15 knots after midnight. Seas around 3 feet in the evening, then 1 foot or less. Wave detail, southwest 3 feet at 4 seconds and south 1 foot at 7 seconds, becoming southwest 2 feet at 4 seconds and south 1 foot at 7 seconds. Protected waters choppy. Sunday, west winds 5 to 10 knots, becoming southwest 10 to 15 knots in the afternoon. Waves 1 foot or less. Wave detail, west 2 feet at 4 seconds and south 1 foot at 7 seconds. Protected waters a moderate chop. A chance of thunderstorms. A slight chance of showers in the morning, then a chance of showers in the afternoon. Sunday night, southwest winds 10 to 15 knots, becoming west 5 to 10 knots after midnight. Waves 1 foot or less. Wave detail, southwest 2 feet at 5 seconds. Protected waters a moderate chop. A chance of showers and thunderstorms in the evening, then a slight chance of showers after midnight. Monday, west winds 10 to 15 knots, increasing to 15 to 20 knots in the afternoon. Waves 1 foot or less, then around 3 feet in the afternoon. Wave detail, southwest 2 feet at 5 seconds. Protected waters choppy. A chance of showers and thunderstorms. Monday night, west winds 10 to 15 knots, diminishing to 5 to 10 knots after midnight. Seas around 3 feet in the evening, then 1 foot or less. Wave detail, west 3 feet at 4 seconds and south 1 foot at 7 seconds, becoming west 2 feet at 4 seconds and south 1 foot at 7 seconds. Protected waters a moderate chop. A slight chance of showers and thunderstorms in the evening. Tuesday, northwest winds 5 to 10 knots, becoming west 10 to 15 knots in the afternoon. Waves 1 foot or less. Protected waters a moderate chop. A slight chance of showers and thunderstorms in the afternoon. Tuesday night, west winds 10 to 15 knots, becoming north 5 to 10 knots after midnight. Waves 1 foot or less. Protected waters a moderate chop. A chance of showers and thunderstorms. Wednesday, east winds 10 to 15 knots. Waves 1 foot or less. Protected waters a moderate chop. A chance of showers. A slight chance.

thunderstorms in the morning, then a chance of thunderstorms in the afternoon. Wednesday night, east winds 10 to 15 knots. Waves 1 foot or less, then around 3 feet after midnight. Protected waters a moderate chop. A chance of showers. A chance of thunderstorms, mainly in the evening. Winds and waves higher in and near thunderstorms. The coastal waters forecast for the following St. Andrews Bay waterways. Today, west winds 5 to 10 knots, becoming southwest 10 to 15 knots this afternoon. Protected waters a moderate chop. A chance of showers and thunderstorms this morning, then a slight chance of showers early this afternoon. Tonight, southwest winds 10 to 15 knots, becoming west 5 to 10 knots after midnight. Protected waters a moderate chop. Sunday, west winds 5 to 10 knots. Protected waters a light chop. A chance of thunderstorms. A slight chance of showers in the morning, then a chance of showers in the afternoon. Sunday night, west winds 5 to 10 knots. Protected waters a light chop. A chance of showers and thunderstorms. Monday, west winds 5 to 10 knots. Protected waters a light chop. A chance of thunderstorms with a slight chance of showers in the afternoon. Monday night, west winds 5 to 10 knots. Protected waters a light chop. A slight chance of showers in the evening. Tuesday, northwest winds 5 to 10 knots. Protected waters a light chop. A chance of showers and thunderstorms in the afternoon. Tuesday night, northwest winds 5 to 10 knots, becoming north after midnight. Protected waters a light chop. A chance of showers and thunderstorms. Wednesday, east winds 5 to 10 knots. Protected waters a light chop. A slight chance of showers and thunderstorms in the morning, then a chance of showers and thunderstorms in the afternoon. Wednesday night, east winds 5 to 10 knots. Protected waters a light chop. A chance of showers. A chance of thunderstorms, mainly in the evening. Winds and waves higher in and near thunderstorms. The Tallahassee Climate Summary for yesterday, May 29, 2026. Yesterday's high temperature was 90 degrees. This tied the normal high of 90. Yesterday's low temperature was 71 degrees. This low was 4 degrees above the normal low of 67. 0.42 inches of precipitation fell yesterday, which brings the monthly total to 5.18 inches. This is 2.16 inches above the normal amount of 3.02 inches for May. The total precipitation for the year now stands at 12.09 inches, which is 8.39 inches below normal. The normal high temperature for today is 90 degrees, and the normal low is 68. The record high for today is 99, which last occurred in 1927, and the record low is 49, which occurred in 1971. Sunrise today is at 6:36 a.m. and sunset is at 8:34 p.m. The Tropical Weather Outlook. For the North Atlantic, Caribbean Sea, and the Gulf of America, tropical cyclone formation is not expected during the next 7 days. Tide information for Saturday, May 30th, 2026. St. Marks River entrance. High 2:56 a.m., low 7:47 a.m., high 1:53 p.m., low 9:09 p.m. Apalachicola. High 6:33 a.m., low 9:05 a.m., high 2:19 p.m., low 11:15 p.m. St. Andrews Bay of Panama City. High 8:49 a.m., low 8:27 p.m. Note that the times of high and low tide are 3 minutes earlier at Shell Point than at the St. Marks River entrance. The average water temperature at Apalachicola was 82.4 degrees. Sunrise and sunset in Tallahassee. May 30, 2026, sunrise 6:36 a.m. Eastern Daylight Time, sunset 8:34 p.m. Eastern Daylight Time. 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This broadcast originates from your National Weather Service office in Tallahassee, Florida. The latest weather and forecast information can also be accessed by calling our automated forecast line at 850-942-8851. The current time is 4:04 a.m. Eastern Daylight Time. These are the 4 a.m. Eastern Daylight Time conditions. At the Tallahassee Airport, it was mostly cloudy. The temperature was 75 degrees. The wind was calm. The report from Florida State University was not available. At Apalachicola, it was cloudy. The temperature was 78 degrees.

was southwest at 8 miles an hour. At Panama City Northwest, light rain was falling. The temperature was 77 degrees. The wind was south at 6 miles an hour. At Dothan, it was cloudy. The temperature was 74 degrees. The wind was south at 3 miles an hour. At Albany, it was cloudy. The temperature was 73 degrees. The wind was calm. The report from Valdosta was not available. Over the marine area, at the buoy south of Apalachicola, winds were calm. At the buoy south of Panama City, winds were south at 2 knots. At the buoy south of Pensacola, winds were south at 12 knots. The forecast for the local area. Today, mostly sunny. A chance of showers and thunderstorms this morning, then showers and thunderstorms likely this afternoon. Highs in the upper 80s. West winds 5 to 10 miles per hour. Chance of rain 60%. Tonight, partly cloudy. A chance of showers and thunderstorms in the evening. Lows in the lower 70s. Southwest winds 5 to 10 miles per hour. Chance of rain 40%. Sunday, partly sunny. A chance of thunderstorms with a slight chance of showers in the morning, then showers and thunderstorms likely in the afternoon. Highs in the upper 80s. West winds 5 to 10 miles per hour. Chance of rain 70%. Sunday night, mostly cloudy. Showers and thunderstorms likely, mainly in the evening. Lows in the lower 70s. West winds around 5 miles per hour in the evening, becoming light and variable. Chance of rain 70%. Monday, mostly cloudy in the morning, then becoming partly sunny. A chance of showers and thunderstorms. Highs in the lower 90s. Northwest winds 5 to 10 miles per hour. Chance of rain 20%. Monday night, mostly cloudy. A chance of showers and thunderstorms in the evening. Lows in the lower 70s. Chance of rain 20%. Tuesday and Tuesday night, partly cloudy. A chance of showers and thunderstorms. Highs in the lower 90s. Lows around 70. Chance of rain 30%. Wednesday and Wednesday night, partly cloudy. A chance of showers and thunderstorms. Highs in the upper 80s. Lows in the upper 60s. Chance of rain 30%. Thursday and Thursday night, partly cloudy. A chance of showers with a slight chance of thunderstorms. Highs in the mid 80s. Lows in the upper 60s. Chance of rain 40%. Friday, mostly sunny with a chance of showers. A slight chance of thunderstorms in the morning, then a chance of thunderstorms in the afternoon. Highs in the mid 80s. Chance of rain 30%. The coastal waters forecast for the following: waters from Suwannee River to Apalachicola, Florida, extending from 20 to 60 nautical miles, waters from Okaloosa-Walton County line to Mexico Beach 20 to 60 nautical miles, and waters from Mexico Beach to Apalachicola 20 to 60 nautical miles. Today, west winds 5 to 10 knots, increasing to 10 to 15 knots late. Seas 1 foot or less. Wave detail, west 2 feet at 4 seconds and south 2 feet at 7 seconds. A chance of showers and thunderstorms. Tonight, southwest winds 10 to 15 knots. Seas 1 foot or less. Wave detail, west 2 feet at 4 seconds and south 2 feet at 7 seconds. A slight chance of showers. Sunday, west winds around 10 knots. Seas 1 foot or less. Wave detail, west 2 feet at 4 seconds and south 2 feet at 8 seconds. A chance of thunderstorms in the morning. A slight chance of showers. Sunday night, southwest winds around 10 knots. Seas 1 foot or less. Wave detail, south 2 feet at 7 seconds and west 1 foot at 4 seconds. Monday, west winds 10 to 15 knots. Seas 1 foot or less, then around 3 feet in the afternoon. Wave detail, west 2 feet at 3 seconds and south 1 foot at 8 seconds, becoming west 2 feet at 4 seconds and south 1 foot at 8 seconds. A slight chance of showers. Monday night, west winds 10 to 15 knots. Seas around 3 feet in the evening, then 1 foot or less. Wave detail, west 2 feet at 4 seconds and south 1 foot at 7 seconds. A slight chance of showers and thunderstorms. Tuesday, northwest winds 5 to 10 knots. Seas 1 foot or less. A slight chance of showers and thunderstorms. Tuesday night, west winds 10 to 15 knots, becoming north after midnight. Seas 1 foot or less. A chance of showers and

Thunderstorms. Wednesday, east winds around 10 knots. Seas 1 foot or less. A chance of showers with a slight chance of thunderstorms. Wednesday night, east winds 10 to 15 knots. Seas 1 foot or less, then around 3 feet after midnight. A chance of showers with a slight chance of thunderstorms. Winds and seas higher and near thunderstorms. The coastal waters forecast for the following: coastal waters from Okaloosa, Walton County line to Mexico Beach out to 20 nautical miles, and coastal waters from Mexico Beach to Apalachicola out to 20 nautical miles. Small craft should exercise caution. Today, west winds 5 to 10 knots, increasing to 15 to 20 knots this afternoon. Waves 1 foot or less, then around 3 feet this afternoon. Wave detail: south 2 feet at 7 seconds and west 1 foot at 4 seconds, becoming southwest 2 feet at 4 seconds and south 1 foot at 7 seconds. Protected waters a moderate chop. A chance of showers and thunderstorms until late afternoon, then a slight chance of showers late. Tonight, southwest winds 15 to 20 knots, becoming west 10 to 15 knots after midnight. Seas around 3 feet in the evening, then 1 foot or less. Wave detail: southwest 3 feet at 4 seconds and south 1 foot at 7 seconds, becoming southwest 2 feet at 4 seconds and south 1 foot at 7 seconds. Protected waters choppy. Sunday, west winds 5 to 10 knots, becoming southwest 10 to 15 knots in the afternoon. Waves 1 foot or less. Wave detail: west 2 feet at 4 seconds and south 1 foot at 7 seconds. Protected waters a moderate chop. A chance of thunderstorms. A slight chance of showers in the morning, then a chance of showers in the afternoon. Sunday night, southwest winds 10 to 15 knots, becoming west 5 to 10 knots after midnight. Waves 1 foot or less. Wave detail: southwest 2 feet at 5 seconds. Protected waters a moderate chop. A chance of showers and thunderstorms in the evening, then a slight chance of showers after midnight. Monday, west winds 10 to 15 knots, increasing to 15 to 20 knots in the afternoon. Waves 1 foot or less, then around 3 feet in the afternoon. Wave detail: southwest 2 feet at 5 seconds. Protected waters choppy. A chance of showers and thunderstorms. Monday night, west winds 10 to 15 knots, diminishing to 5 to 10 knots after midnight. Seas around 3 feet in the evening, then 1 foot or less. Wave detail: west 3 feet at 4 seconds and south 1 foot at 7 seconds, becoming west 2 feet at 4 seconds and south 1 foot at 7 seconds. Protected waters a moderate chop. A slight chance of showers and thunderstorms in the evening. Tuesday, northwest winds 5 to 10 knots, becoming west 10 to 15 knots in the afternoon. Waves 1 foot or less. Protected waters a moderate chop. A slight chance of showers and thunderstorms in the afternoon. Tuesday night, west winds 10 to 15 knots, becoming north 5 to 10 knots after midnight. Waves 1 foot or less. Protected waters a moderate chop. A chance of showers and thunderstorms. Wednesday, east winds 10 to 15 knots. Waves 1 foot or less. Protected waters a moderate chop. A chance of showers. A slight chance of thunderstorms in the morning, then a chance of thunderstorms in the afternoon. Wednesday night, east winds 10 to 15 knots. Waves 1 foot or less, then around 3 feet after midnight. Protected waters a moderate chop. A chance of showers. A chance of thunderstorms, mainly in the evening. Winds and waves higher and near thunderstorms. The coastal waters forecast for the following: St. Andrews Bay waterways. Today, west winds 5 to 10 knots, becoming southwest 10 to 15 knots this afternoon. Protected waters a moderate chop. A chance of showers and thunderstorms this morning, then a slight chance of showers early this afternoon. Tonight, southwest winds 10 to 15 knots, becoming west 5 to 10 knots after midnight. Protected waters a moderate chop. Sunday, west winds 5 to 10 knots. Protected waters a light chop. A chance of thunderstorms. A slight chance of showers in the morning, then a chance of showers in the afternoon. Sunday night, west winds 5 to 10 knots. Protected waters a light chop. A chance of showers and thunderstorms. Monday, west winds 5 to 10 knots. Protected waters a light chop. A chance of thunderstorms with a slight chance of showers in the afternoon. Monday night, west winds 5 to 10 knots. Protected waters a light chop. A slight
chance of showers in the evening. Tuesday, northwest winds 5 to 10 knots. Protected waters, a light chop. A chance of showers and thunderstorms in the afternoon. Tuesday night, northwest winds 5 to 10 knots, becoming north after midnight. Protected waters, a light chop. A chance of showers and thunderstorms. Wednesday, east winds 5 to 10 knots. Protected waters, a light chop. A slight chance of showers and thunderstorms in the morning, then a chance of showers and thunderstorms in the afternoon. Wednesday night, east winds 5 to 10 knots. Protected waters, a light chop. A chance of showers. A chance of thunderstorms, mainly in the evening. Winds and waves higher in and near thunderstorms. The Tropical Weather Outlook. For the North Atlantic, Caribbean Sea, and the Gulf of America, tropical cyclone formation is not expected during the next 7 days. Tide information for Saturday, May 30th, 2026. St. Mark's River entrance. High 2:56 a.m., low 7:47 a.m., high 1:53 p.m., low 9:09 p.m. Apalachicola. High 6:33 a.m., low 9:05 a.m., high 2:19 p.m., low 11:15 p.m. St. Andrews Bay at Panama City. High 8:49 a.m., low 8:27 p.m. Note that the times of high and low tide are 3 minutes earlier at Shell Point than at the St. Mark's River entrance. The average water temperature at Apalachicola was 82.4 degrees. Sunrise and sunset in Tallahassee. May 30, 2026, sunrise 6:36 a.m. Eastern Daylight Time, sunset 8:34 p.m. Eastern Daylight Time. 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This broadcast originates from your National Weather Service office in Tallahassee, Florida. The latest weather and forecast information can also be accessed by calling our automated forecast line at 850-942-8851. The current time is 4:16 a.m. Eastern Daylight Time. These are the 4 a.m. Eastern Daylight Time conditions. At the Tallahassee Airport, it was mostly cloudy. The temperature was 75 degrees. The wind was calm. At Florida State University, the temperature was 75 degrees. The wind was southwest at 2 miles an hour. At Apalachicola, fog was reported. The temperature was 75 degrees. The wind was southwest at 14 miles an hour. At Panama City Northwest, light rain was falling. The temperature was 77 degrees. The wind was south at 6 miles an hour. At Dothan, it was cloudy. The temperature was 74 degrees. The wind was south at 3 miles an hour. At Albany, it was cloudy. The temperature was 73 degrees. The wind was calm. The report from Valdosta was not available. Over the marine area, at the buoy south of Apalachicola, winds were calm and seas were 2 feet. At the buoy south of Panama City, winds were southwest at 2 knots and seas were 3 feet. At the buoy south of Pensacola, winds were southwest at 12 knots and seas were 2 feet. The forecast for the local area. Today, mostly sunny. A chance of showers and thunderstorms this morning, then showers and thunderstorms likely this afternoon. Highs in the upper 80s. West winds 5 to 10 miles per hour. Chance of rain 60%. Tonight, partly cloudy. A chance of showers and thunderstorms in the evening. Lows in the lower 70s. Southwest winds 5 to 10 miles per hour. Chance of rain 40%. Sunday, partly sunny. A chance of thunderstorms with a slight chance of showers in the morning, then showers and thunderstorms likely in the afternoon. Highs in the upper 80s. West winds 5 to 10 miles per hour. Chance of rain 70%. Sunday night, mostly cloudy. Showers and thunderstorms likely, mainly in the evening. Lows in the lower 70s. West winds around 5 miles per hour in the evening, becoming light and variable. Chance of rain 70%. Monday, mostly cloudy in the morning, then becoming partly sunny. A chance of showers and thunderstorms. Highs in the lower 90s. Northwest winds 5 to 10 miles per hour. Chance of rain 20%. Monday night, mostly cloudy. A chance of showers and thunderstorms in the evening. Lows in the lower 70s. Chance of rain 20%. Tuesday and Tuesday night, partly cloudy. A chance of showers and thunderstorms.

Highs in the lower 90s. Lows around 70. Chance of rain 30%. Wednesday and Wednesday night, partly cloudy. A chance of showers and thunderstorms. Highs in the upper 80s. Lows in the upper 60s. Chance of rain 30%. Thursday and Thursday night, partly cloudy. A chance of showers with a slight chance of thunderstorms. Highs in the mid 80s. Lows in the upper 60s. Chance of rain 40%. Friday, mostly sunny with a chance of showers. A slight chance of thunderstorms in the morning, then a chance of thunderstorms in the afternoon. Highs in the mid 80s. Chance of rain 30%. The coastal waters forecast for the following waters from Swampy River to Apalachicola, Florida, extending from 20 to 60 nautical miles, waters from Okaloosa-Walton County line to Mexico Beach 20 to 60 nautical miles, and waters from Mexico Beach to Apalachicola 20 to 60 nautical miles. Today, west winds 5 to 10 knots, increasing to 10 to 15 knots late. Seas 1 foot or less. Wave detail, west 2 feet at 4 seconds and south 2 feet at 7 seconds. A chance of showers and thunderstorms. Tonight, southwest winds 10 to 15 knots. Seas 1 foot or less. Wave detail, west 2 feet at 4 seconds and south 2 feet at 7 seconds. A slight chance of showers. Sunday, west winds around 10 knots. Seas 1 foot or less. Wave detail, west 2 feet at 4 seconds and south 2 feet at 8 seconds. A chance of thunderstorms in the morning. A slight chance of showers. Sunday night, southwest winds around 10 knots. Seas 1 foot or less. Wave detail, south 2 feet at 7 seconds and west 1 foot at 4 seconds. Monday, west winds 10 to 15 knots. Seas 1 foot or less, then around 3 feet in the afternoon. Wave detail, west 2 feet at 3 seconds and south 1 foot at 8 seconds, becoming west 2 feet at 4 seconds and south 1 foot at 8 seconds. A slight chance of showers. Monday night, west winds 10 to 15 knots. Seas around 3 feet in the evening, then 1 foot or less. Wave detail, west 2 feet at 4 seconds and south 1 foot at 7 seconds. A slight chance of showers and thunderstorms. Tuesday, northwest winds 5 to 10 knots. Seas 1 foot or less. A slight chance of showers and thunderstorms. Tuesday night, west winds 10 to 15 knots, becoming north after midnight. Seas 1 foot or less. A chance of showers and thunderstorms. Wednesday, east winds around 10 knots. Seas 1 foot or less. A chance of showers with a slight chance of thunderstorms. Wednesday night, east winds 10 to 15 knots. Seas 1 foot or less, then around 3 feet after midnight. A chance of showers with a slight chance of thunderstorms. Winds and seas higher and near thunderstorms. The coastal waters forecast for the following. Coastal waters from Okaloosa-Walton County line to Mexico Beach out to 20 nautical miles, and coastal waters from Mexico Beach to Apalachicola out to 20 nautical miles. Small craft should exercise caution. Today, west winds 5 to 10 knots, increasing to 15 to 20 knots this afternoon. Waves 1 foot or less, then around 3 feet this afternoon. Wave detail, south 2 feet at 7 seconds and west 1 foot at 4 seconds, becoming southwest 2 feet at 4 seconds and south 1 foot at 7 seconds. Protected waters a moderate chop. A chance of showers and thunderstorms until late afternoon, then a slight chance of showers late. Tonight, southwest winds 15 to 20 knots, becoming west 10 to 15 knots after midnight. Seas around 3 feet in the evening, then 1 foot or less. Wave detail, southwest 3 feet at 4 seconds and south 1 foot at 7 seconds, becoming southwest 2 feet at 4 seconds and south 1 foot at 7 seconds. Protected waters choppy. Sunday, west winds 5 to 10 knots, becoming southwest 10 to 15 knots in the afternoon. Waves 1 foot or less. Wave detail, west 2 feet at 4 seconds and south 1 foot at 7 seconds. Protected waters a moderate chop. A chance of thunderstorms. A slight chance of showers in the morning, then a chance of showers in the afternoon. Sunday night, southwest winds 10 to 15 knots, becoming west 5 to 10 knots after midnight. Waves 1 foot or less. Wave detail, southwest 2 feet at 5 seconds. Protected waters a moderate chop. A chance of showers and thunderstorms in the evening, then a slight chance of showers after midnight. Monday, west winds 10 to 15 knots, increasing to 15 knots.

Protected water is a moderate chop. A slight chance of showers and thunderstorms in the afternoon. Tuesday night, west winds 10 to 15 knots, becoming north 5 to 10 knots after midnight. Waves 1 foot or less. Protected water is a moderate chop. A chance of showers and thunderstorms. Wednesday, east winds 10 to 15 knots. Waves 1 foot or less. Protected water is a moderate chop. A chance of showers. A slight chance of thunderstorms in the morning, then a chance of thunderstorms in the afternoon. Wednesday night, east winds 10 to 15 knots. Waves 1 foot or less, then around 3 feet after midnight. Protected water is a moderate chop. A chance of showers. A chance of thunderstorms, mainly in the evening. Winds and waves higher in and near thunderstorms. The coastal waters forecast for the following St. Andrews Bay waterways. Today, west winds 5 to 10 knots, becoming southwest 10 to 15 knots this afternoon. Protected water is a moderate chop. A chance of showers and thunderstorms this morning, then a slight chance of showers early this afternoon. Tonight, southwest winds 10 to 15 knots, becoming west 5 to 10 knots after midnight. Protected water is a moderate chop. Sunday, west winds 5 to 10 knots. Protected water is a light chop. A chance of thunderstorms. A slight chance of showers in the morning, then a chance of showers in the afternoon. Sunday night, west winds 5 to 10 knots. Protected water is a light chop. A chance of showers and thunderstorms. Monday, west winds 5 to 10 knots. Protected water is a light chop. A chance of thunderstorms with a slight chance of showers in the afternoon. Monday night, west winds 5 to 10 knots. Protected water is a light chop. A slight chance of showers in the evening. Tuesday, northwest winds 5 to 10 knots. Protected water is a light chop. A chance of showers and thunderstorms in the afternoon. Tuesday night, northwest winds 5 to 10 knots, becoming north after midnight. Protected water is a light chop. A chance of showers and thunderstorms. Wednesday, east winds 5 to 10 knots. Protected water is a light chop. A slight chance of showers and thunderstorms in the morning, then a chance of showers and thunderstorms in the afternoon. Wednesday night, east winds 5 to 10 knots. Protected water is a light chop. A chance of showers. A chance of thunderstorms, mainly in the evening. Winds and waves higher in and near thunderstorms. The Tropical Weather Outlook. For the North Atlantic, Caribbean Sea, and the Gulf of America, tropical cyclone formation is not expected during the next 7 days. Tide information for Saturday, May 30th, 2026. St. Mark's River entrance. High 2:56 a.m., low 7:47 a.m., high 1:53 p.m., low 9:09 p.m. Apalachicola. High 6:33 a.m., low 9:05 a.m., high 2:19 p.m., low 11:15 p.m. St. Andrews Bay at Panama City. High 8:49 a.m., low 8:27 p.m. Note that the times of high and low tide are 3 minutes earlier at Shell Point than at the St. Mark's River entrance. The average water temperature at Apalachicola was 82.4 degrees. Sunrise and sunset in Tallahassee. May 30, 2026, sunrise 6:36 a.m. Eastern Daylight Time, sunset 8:34 p.m. Eastern Daylight Time. 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This broadcast originates from your National Weather Service office in Tallahassee, Florida. The latest weather and forecast information can also be accessed by calling our automated forecast line at 850-942-8851. The current time is 4:29 a.m. Eastern Daylight Time. These are the 4 a.m. Eastern Daylight Time conditions. At the Tallahassee Airport, it was mostly cloudy. The temperature was 75 degrees. The wind was calm. At Florida State University, the temperature was 75 degrees. The wind was southwest at 2 miles an hour. At Apalachicola, fog was reported. The temperature was 75 degrees. The wind was southwest at 14 miles an hour. At Panama City Northwest, light rain was falling. The temperature was 77 degrees. The wind was south at 6 miles an hour. At Dothan, it was cloudy. The temperature was 74 degrees. The wind was south at 3 miles an hour. At Albany, it was cloudy.

The temperature was 73 degrees. The wind was calm. The report from Valdosta was not available. Over the marine area, at the buoy south of Apalachicola, winds were calm and seas were 2 feet. At the buoy south of Panama City, winds were southwest at 2 knots and seas were 3 feet. At the buoy south of Pensacola, winds were southwest at 12 knots and seas were 2 feet. The forecast for the local area. Today, mostly sunny. A chance of showers and thunderstorms this morning, then showers and thunderstorms likely this afternoon. Highs in the upper 80s. West winds 5 to 10 miles per hour. Chance of rain 60%. Tonight, partly cloudy. A chance of showers and thunderstorms in the evening. Lows in the lower 70s. Southwest winds 5 to 10 miles per hour. Chance of rain 40%. Sunday, partly sunny. A chance of thunderstorms with a slight chance of showers in the morning, then showers and thunderstorms likely in the afternoon. Highs in the upper 80s. West winds 5 to 10 miles per hour. Chance of rain 70%. Sunday night, mostly cloudy. Showers and thunderstorms likely, mainly in the evening. Lows in the lower 70s. West winds around 5 miles per hour in the evening, becoming light and variable. Chance of rain 70%. Monday, mostly cloudy in the morning, then becoming partly sunny. A chance of showers and thunderstorms. Highs in the lower 90s. Northwest winds 5 to 10 miles per hour. Chance of rain 20%. Monday night, mostly cloudy. A chance of showers and thunderstorms in the evening. Lows in the lower 70s. Chance of rain 20%. Tuesday and Tuesday night, partly cloudy. A chance of showers and thunderstorms. Highs in the lower 90s. Lows around 70. Chance of rain 30%. Wednesday and Wednesday night, partly cloudy. A chance of showers and thunderstorms. Highs in the upper 80s. Lows in the upper 60s. Chance of rain 30%. Thursday and Thursday night, partly cloudy. A chance of showers with a slight chance of thunderstorms. Highs in the mid 80s. Lows in the upper 60s. Chance of rain 40%. Friday, mostly sunny with a chance of showers. A slight chance of thunderstorms in the morning, the upper 60s. Chance of rain 40%. Friday, mostly sunny with a chance of showers. A slight chance of thunderstorms in the morning, then a chance of thunderstorms in the afternoon. Highs in the mid-80s. Chance of rain 30%. The Tallahassee Climate Summary for yesterday, May 29, 2026. Yesterday's high temperature was 90 degrees. This time the normal high of 90. Yesterday's low temperature was 71 degrees. This low was 4 degrees above the normal low of 67. 0.42 inches of precipitation fell yesterday, which brings the monthly total to 5.18 inches. This is 2.16 inches above the normal amount of 3.02 inches for May. The total precipitation for the year now stands at 12.09 inches, which is 8.39 inches below normal. The normal high temperature for today is 90 degrees, and the normal low is 68. The record high for today is 99, which last occurred in 1927, and the record low is 49, which occurred in 1971. Sunrise today is at 6:36 a.m. and sunset is at 8:34 p.m. The coastal waters forecast for the following: waters from Suwannee River to Apalachicola, Florida, extending from 20 to 60 nautical miles, waters from Okaloosa-Walton County line to Mexico Beach 20 to 60 nautical miles, and waters from Mexico Beach to Apalachicola 20 to 60 nautical miles. Today, west winds 5 to 10 knots, increasing to 10 to 15 knots late. Seas 1 foot or less. Wave detail, west 2 feet at 4 seconds and south 2 feet at 7 seconds. A chance of showers and thunderstorms. Tonight, southwest winds 10 to 15 knots. Seas 1 foot or less. Wave detail, west 2 feet at 4 seconds and south 2 feet at 7 seconds. A slight chance of showers. Sunday, west winds around 10 knots. Seas 1 foot or less. Wave detail, west 2 feet at 4 seconds and south 2 feet at 8 seconds. A chance of thunderstorms in the morning. A slight chance of showers. Sunday night, southwest winds around 10 knots. Seas 1 foot or less. Wave detail, south 2 feet at 7 seconds and west 1 foot at 4 seconds. Monday, west winds 10 to 15 knots.

1 foot or less, then around 3 feet in the afternoon. Wave detail, west 2 feet at 3 seconds and south 1 foot at 8 seconds, becoming west 2 feet at 4 seconds and south 1 foot at 8 seconds. A slight chance of showers. Monday night, west wind 10 to 15 knots. Seas around 3 feet in the evening, then 1 foot or less. Wave detail, west 2 feet at 4 seconds and south 1 foot at 7 seconds. A slight chance of showers and thunderstorms. Tuesday, northwest winds 5 to 10 knots. Seas 1 foot or less. A slight chance of showers and thunderstorms. Tuesday night, west winds 10 to 15 knots, becoming north after midnight. Seas 1 foot or less. A chance of showers and thunderstorms. Wednesday, east winds around 10 knots. Seas 1 foot or less. A chance of showers with a slight chance of thunderstorms. Wednesday night, east winds 10 to 15 knots. Seas 1 foot or less, then around 3 feet after midnight. A chance of showers with a slight chance of thunderstorms. Winds and seas higher and near thunderstorms. The coastal waters forecast for the following: coastal waters from Okaloosa Walton County line to Mexico Beach out to 20 nautical miles, and coastal waters from Mexico Beach to Apalachicola out to 20 nautical miles. Small craft should exercise caution. Today, west winds 5 to 10 knots, increasing to 15 to 20 knots this afternoon. Waves 1 foot or less, then around 3 feet this afternoon. Wave detail, south 2 feet at 7 seconds and west 1 foot at 4 seconds, becoming southwest 2 feet at 4 seconds and south 1 foot at 7 seconds. Protected waters a moderate chop. A chance of showers and thunderstorms until late afternoon, then a slight chance of showers late. Tonight, southwest winds 15 to 20 knots, becoming west 10 to 15 knots after midnight. Seas around 3 feet in the evening, then 1 foot or less. Wave detail, southwest 3 feet at 4 seconds and south 1 foot at 7 seconds, becoming southwest 2 feet at 4 seconds and south 1 foot at 7 seconds. Protected waters choppy. Sunday, west winds 5 to 10 knots, becoming southwest 10 to 15 knots in the afternoon. Waves 1 foot or less. Wave detail, west 2 feet at 4 seconds and south 1 foot at 7 seconds. Protected waters a moderate chop. A chance of thunderstorms. A slight chance of showers in the morning, then a chance of showers in the afternoon. Sunday night, southwest winds 10 to 15 knots, becoming west 5 to 10 knots after midnight. Waves 1 foot or less. Wave detail, southwest 2 feet at 5 seconds. Protected waters a moderate chop. A chance of showers and thunderstorms in the evening, then a slight chance of showers after midnight. Monday, west winds 10 to 15 knots, increasing to 15 to 20 knots in the afternoon. Waves 1 foot or less, then around 3 feet in the afternoon. Wave detail, southwest 2 feet at 5 seconds. Protected waters choppy. A chance of showers and thunderstorms. Monday night, west winds 10 to 15 knots, diminishing to 5 to 10 knots after midnight. Seas around 3 feet in the evening, then 1 foot or less. Wave detail, west 3 feet at 4 seconds and south 1 foot at 7 seconds, becoming west 2 feet at 4 seconds and south 1 foot at 7 seconds. Protected waters a moderate chop. A slight chance of showers and thunderstorms in the evening. Tuesday, northwest winds 5 to 10 knots, becoming west 10 to 15 knots in the afternoon. Waves 1 foot or less. Protected waters a moderate chop. A slight chance of showers and thunderstorms in the afternoon. Tuesday night, west winds 10 to 15 knots, becoming north 5 to 10 knots after midnight. Waves 1 foot or less. Protected waters a moderate chop. A chance of showers and thunderstorms. Wednesday, east winds 10 to 15 knots. Waves 1 foot or less. Protected waters a moderate chop. A chance of showers. A slight chance of thunderstorms in the morning, then a chance of thunderstorms in the afternoon. Wednesday night, east winds 10 to 15 knots. Waves 1 foot or less, then around 3 feet after midnight. Protected waters a moderate chop. A chance of showers. A chance of thunderstorms, mainly in the evening. Winds and waves higher and near thunderstorms. The coastal waters forecast for the following: St. Andrews Bay waterways. Today, west winds 5 to 10 knots, becoming southwest 10 to 15 knots this afternoon. Protected waters a moderate chop. A chance of showers and thunderstorms this morning, then a slight chance.

showers early this afternoon. Tonight, southwest winds 10 to 15 knots, becoming west 5 to 10 knots after midnight. Protected waters, a moderate chop. Sunday, west winds 5 to 10 knots. Protected waters, a light chop. A chance of thunderstorms. A slight chance of showers in the morning, then a chance of showers in the afternoon. Sunday night, west winds 5 to 10 knots. Protected waters, a light chop. A chance of showers and thunderstorms. Monday, west winds 5 to 10 knots. Protected waters, a light chop. A chance of thunderstorms with a slight chance of showers in the afternoon. Monday night, west winds 5 to 10 knots. Protected waters, a light chop. A slight chance of showers in the evening. Tuesday, northwest winds 5 to 10 knots. Protected waters, a light chop. A chance of showers and thunderstorms in the afternoon. Tuesday night, northwest winds 5 to 10 knots, becoming north after midnight. Protected waters, a light chop. A chance of showers and thunderstorms. Wednesday, east winds 5 to 10 knots. Protected waters, a light chop. A slight chance of showers and thunderstorms in the morning, then a chance of showers and thunderstorms in the afternoon. Wednesday night, east winds 5 to 10 knots. Protected waters, a light chop. A chance of showers. A chance of thunderstorms, mainly in the evening. Winds and waves higher and near thunderstorms. The Tropical Weather Outlook. For the North Atlantic, Caribbean Sea, and the Gulf of America, tropical cyclone formation is not expected during the next 7 days. Tide information for Saturday, May 30th, 2026. St. Mark's River entrance. High 2:56 a.m., low 7:47 a.m., high 1:53 p.m., low 9:09 p.m. Apalachicola. High 6:33 a.m., low 9:05 a.m., high 2:19 p.m., low 11:15 p.m. St. Andrews Bay of Panama City. High 8:49 a.m., low 8:27 p.m. Note that the times of high and low tide are 3 minutes earlier at Shell Point than at the St. Mark's River entrance. The average water temperature at Apalachicola was 82.4 degrees. High rip current risk now in effect through late Monday night. What? Dangerous rip currents. Where? Walton, Bay, Gulf, and Franklin County beaches. When? Through late Monday night. Impacts. Rip currents can sweep even the best swimmers away from shore into deeper water. Swim near a lifeguard. If caught in a rip current, relax and float. 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If able, swim in a direction following the shoreline. If unable to escape, trace the shore and call or wave for help. Tide information for Saturday, May 30th, 2026. St. Mark's River entrance. High 2:56 a.m., low 7:47 a.m., high 1:53 p.m., low 9:09 p.m. Apalachicola. High 6:33 a.m., low 9:05 a.m., high 2:19 p.m., low 11:15 p.m. St. Andrews Bay of Panama City. High 8:49 a.m., low 8:27 p.m. Note that the times of high and low tide are 3 minutes earlier at Shell Point than at the St. Mark's River entrance. The average water temperature at Apalachicola was 82.4 degrees. Sunrise and sunset in Tallahassee. May 30, 2026, sunrise 6:36 a.m. Eastern Daylight Time, sunset 8:34 p.m. Eastern Daylight Time. 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This broadcast originates from your National Weather Service office in Tallahassee, Florida. The latest weather and forecast information can also be accessed by calling our automated forecast line at 850-942-8851. The current time is 4:44 a.m. Eastern Daylight Time. High rip current risk now in effect through late Monday night. What? Dangerous rip currents. Where? Walton, Bay, Gulf, and Franklin County beaches. When? Through late Monday night. Impacts. Rip currents can sweep even the best swimmers away from shore into deeper water. Swim near a lifeguard. If caught in a rip current, relax and float. Don't swim against the current. If able, swim in a direction following the shoreline. If unable to escape, trace the shore and call or wave for help. These are the 4 a.m. Eastern Daylight Time conditions. At the Tallahassee Airport, it was mostly cloudy. The temperature was 75 degrees. The wind was calm. At Florida State University,

temperature was 75 degrees. The wind was southwest at 2 miles an hour. At Apalachicola, fog was reported. The temperature was 75 degrees. The wind was southwest at 14 miles an hour. At Panama City Northwest, light rain was falling. The temperature was 77 degrees. The wind was south at 6 miles an hour. At Dothan, it was cloudy. The temperature was 74 degrees. The wind was south at 3 miles an hour. At Albany, it was cloudy. The temperature was 73 degrees. The wind was calm. The report from Valdosta was not available. Over the marine area, at the buoy south of Apalachicola, winds were calm and seas were 2 feet. At the buoy south of Panama City, winds were southwest at 2 knots and seas were 3 feet. At the buoy south of Pensacola, winds were southwest at 12 knots and seas were 2 feet. The forecast for the local area. Today, mostly sunny. A chance of showers and thunderstorms this morning, then showers and thunderstorms likely this afternoon. Highs in the upper 80s. West winds 5 to 10 miles per hour. Chance of rain 60%. Tonight, partly cloudy. A chance of showers and thunderstorms in the evening. Lows in the lower 70s. Southwest winds 5 to 10 miles per hour. Chance of rain 40%. Sunday, partly sunny. A chance of thunderstorms with a slight chance of showers in the morning, then showers and thunderstorms likely in the afternoon. Highs in the upper 80s. West winds 5 to 10 miles per hour. Chance of rain 70%. Sunday night, mostly cloudy. Showers and thunderstorms likely, mainly in the evening. Lows in the lower 70s. West winds around 5 miles per hour in the evening, becoming light and variable. Chance of rain 70%. Monday, mostly cloudy in the morning, then becoming partly sunny. A chance of showers and thunderstorms. Highs in the lower 90s. Northwest winds 5 to 10 miles per hour. Chance of rain 20%. Monday night, mostly cloudy. A chance of showers and thunderstorms in the evening. Lows in the lower 70s. Chance of rain 20%. Tuesday and Tuesday night, partly cloudy. A chance of showers and thunderstorms. Highs in the lower 90s. Lows around 70. Chance of rain 30%. Wednesday and Wednesday night, partly cloudy. A chance of showers and thunderstorms. Highs in the upper 80s. Lows in the upper 60s. Chance of rain 30%. Thursday and Thursday night, partly cloudy. A chance of showers with a slight chance of thunderstorms. Highs in the mid 80s. Lows in the upper 60s. Chance of rain 40%. Friday, mostly sunny with a chance of showers. A slight chance of thunderstorms in the morning, then a chance of thunderstorms in the afternoon. Highs in the mid 80s. Chance of rain 30%. The coastal waters forecast for the following: waters from Suwannee River to Apalachicola, Florida, extending from 20 to 60 nautical miles, waters from Okaloosa Walton County line to Mexico Beach 20 to 60 nautical miles, and waters from Mexico Beach to Apalachicola 20 to 60 nautical miles. Today, west winds 5 to 10 knots, increasing to 10 to 15 knots late. Seas 1 foot or less. Wave detail, west 2 feet at 4 seconds and south 2 feet at 7 seconds. A chance of showers and thunderstorms. Tonight, southwest winds 10 to 15 knots. Seas 1 foot or less. Wave detail, west 2 feet at 4 seconds and south 2 feet at 7 seconds. A slight chance of showers. Sunday, west winds around 10 knots. Seas 1 foot or less. Wave detail, west 2 feet at 4 seconds and south 2 feet at 8 seconds. A chance of thunderstorms in the morning. A slight chance of showers. Sunday night, southwest winds around 10 knots. Seas 1 foot or less. Wave detail, south 2 feet at 7 seconds and west 1 foot at 4 seconds. Monday, west winds 10 to 15 knots. Seas 1 foot or less, then around 3 feet in the afternoon. Wave detail, west 2 feet at 3 seconds and south 1 foot at 8 seconds, becoming west 2 feet at 4 seconds and south 1 foot at 8 seconds. A slight chance of showers. Monday night, west winds 10 to 15 knots. Seas around 3 feet in the evening, then 1 foot or less. Wave detail, west 2 feet at 4 seconds and south 1 foot at 7 seconds. A slight chance of showers and thunderstorms. Tuesday, northwest winds

5 to 10 knots. Seas 1 foot or less. A slight chance of showers and thunderstorms. Tuesday night, west winds 10 to 15 knots, becoming north after midnight. Seas 1 foot or less. A chance of showers and thunderstorms. Wednesday, east winds around 10 knots. Seas 1 foot or less. A chance of showers with a slight chance of thunderstorms. Wednesday night, east winds 10 to 15 knots. Seas 1 foot or less, then around 3 feet after midnight. A chance of showers with a slight chance of thunderstorms. Winds and seas higher in and near thunderstorms. The coastal waters forecast for the following. Coastal waters from Okaloosa, Walton County line to Mexico Beach out to 20 nautical miles, and coastal waters from Mexico Beach to Apalachicola out to 20 nautical miles. Small craft should exercise caution. Today, west winds 5 to 10 knots, increasing to 15 to 20 knots this afternoon. Waves 1 foot or less, then around 3 feet this afternoon. Wave detail, south 2 feet at 7 seconds and west 1 foot at 4 seconds, becoming southwest 2 feet at 4 seconds and south 1 foot at 7 seconds. Protected waters a moderate chop. A chance of showers and thunderstorms until late afternoon, then a slight chance of showers late. Tonight, southwest winds 15 to 20 knots, becoming west 10 to 15 knots after midnight. Seas around 3 feet in the evening, then 1 foot or less. Wave detail, southwest 3 feet at 4 seconds and south 1 foot at 7 seconds, becoming southwest 2 feet at 4 seconds and south 1 foot at 7 seconds. Protected waters choppy. Sunday, west winds 5 to 10 knots, becoming southwest 10 to 15 knots in the afternoon. Waves 1 foot or less. Wave detail, west 2 feet at 4 seconds and south 1 foot at 7 seconds. Protected waters a moderate chop. A chance of thunderstorms. A slight chance of showers in the morning, then a chance of showers in the afternoon. Sunday night, southwest winds 10 to 15 knots, becoming west 5 to 10 knots after midnight. Waves 1 foot or less. Wave detail, southwest 2 feet at 5 seconds. Protected waters a moderate chop. A chance of showers and thunderstorms in the evening, then a slight chance of showers after midnight. Monday, west winds 10 to 15 knots, increasing to 15 to 20 knots in the afternoon. Waves 1 foot or less, then around 3 feet in the afternoon. Wave detail, southwest 2 feet at 5 seconds. Protected waters choppy. A chance of showers and thunderstorms. Monday night, west winds 10 to 15 knots, diminishing to 5 to 10 knots after midnight. Seas around 3 feet in the evening, then 1 foot or less. Wave detail, west 3 feet at 4 seconds and south 1 foot at 7 seconds, becoming west 2 feet at 4 seconds and south 1 foot at 7 seconds. Protected waters a moderate chop. A slight chance of showers and thunderstorms in the evening. Tuesday, northwest winds 5 to 10 knots, becoming west 10 to 15 knots in the afternoon. Waves 1 foot or less. Protected waters a moderate chop. A slight chance of showers and thunderstorms in the afternoon. Tuesday night, west winds 10 to 15 knots, becoming north 5 to 10 knots after midnight. Waves 1 foot or less. Protected waters a moderate chop. A chance of showers and thunderstorms. Wednesday, east winds 10 to 15 knots. Waves 1 foot or less. Protected waters a moderate chop. A chance of showers. A slight chance of thunderstorms in the morning, then a chance of thunderstorms in the afternoon. Wednesday night, east winds 10 to 15 knots. Waves 1 foot or less, then around 3 feet after midnight. Protected waters a moderate chop. A chance of showers. A chance of thunderstorms, mainly in the evening. Winds and waves higher in and near thunderstorms. The coastal waters forecast for the following St. Andrews Bay waterways. Today, west winds 5 to 10 knots, becoming southwest 10 to 15 knots this afternoon. Protected waters a moderate chop. A chance of showers and thunderstorms this morning, then a slight chance of showers early this afternoon. Tonight, southwest winds 10 to 15 knots, becoming west 5 to 10 knots after midnight. Protected waters a moderate chop. Sunday, west winds 5 to 10 knots. Protected waters a light chop. A chance of thunderstorms. A slight chance of showers in the morning, then a chance of showers in the afternoon. Sunday night, west winds 5 to 10 knots. Protected waters a light chop. A chance of showers and thunderstorms. Monday,
gust winds 5 to 10 knots. Protected waters, a light chop. A chance of thunderstorms with a slight chance of showers in the afternoon. Monday night, west winds 5 to 10 knots. Protected waters, a light chop. A slight chance of showers in the evening. Tuesday, northwest winds 5 to 10 knots. Protected waters, a light chop. A chance of showers and thunderstorms in the afternoon. Tuesday night, northwest winds 5 to 10 knots, becoming north after midnight. Protected waters, a light chop. A chance of showers and thunderstorms. Wednesday, east winds 5 to 10 knots. Protected waters, a light chop. A slight chance of showers and thunderstorms in the morning, then a chance of showers and thunderstorms in the afternoon. Wednesday night, east winds 5 to 10 knots. Protected waters, a light chop. A chance of showers. A chance of thunderstorms, mainly in the evening. Winds and waves higher in and near thunderstorms. The Tropical Weather Outlook. For the North Atlantic, Caribbean Sea, and the Gulf of America, tropical cyclone formation is not expected during the next 7 days. The Surf Zone Forecast General Outlook, a high risk of rip currents continues for all area beaches. Southwesterly winds around 10 to 15 miles an hour and surf around 2 to 3 feet will continue for the next few days, leading to a high risk of rip currents through at least Monday. Please heed the beach flags and advice of local beach officials. Tide information for Saturday, May 30th, 2026. St. Mark's River entrance. High 2:56 a.m., low 7:47 a.m., high 1:53 p.m., low 9:09 p.m. Apalachicola. High 6:33 a.m., low 9:05 a.m., high 2:19 p.m., low 11:15 p.m. St. Andrews Bay at Panama City. High 8:49 a.m., low 8:27 p.m. Note that the times of high and low tide are 3 minutes earlier at Channel Point than at the St. Mark's River entrance. The average water temperature at Apalachicola was 82.4 degrees. Sunrise and sunset in Tallahassee. May 30, 2026, sunrise 6:36 a.m. Eastern Daylight Time, sunset 8:34 p.m. Eastern Daylight Time. 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This broadcast originates from your National Weather Service office in Tallahassee, Florida. The latest weather and forecast information can also be accessed by calling our automated forecast line at 850-942-8851. The current time is 4:58 a.m. Eastern Daylight Time. High rip current risk now in effect through late Monday night. What? Dangerous rip currents. Where? Walton, Bay, Gulf, and Franklin County beaches. When? Through late Monday night. Impacts. Rip currents can sweep even the best swimmers away from shore into deeper water. Swim near a lifeguard. If caught in a rip current, relax and float. Don't swim against the current. If able, swim in a direction following the shoreline. If unable to escape, trace the shore and call or wave for help. These are the 4 a.m. Eastern Daylight Time conditions. At the Tallahassee Airport, it was mostly cloudy. The temperature was 75 degrees. The wind was calm. At Florida State University, the temperature was 75 degrees. The wind was southwest at 2 miles an hour. At Apalachicola, fog was reported. The temperature was 75 degrees. The wind was southwest at 14 miles an hour. At Panama City Northwest, light rain was falling. The temperature was 77 degrees. The wind was south at 6 miles an hour. At Dothan, it was cloudy. The temperature was 74 degrees. The wind was south at 3 miles an hour. At Albany, it was cloudy. The temperature was 73 degrees. The wind was calm. The report from Valdosta was not available. Over the marine area, at the buoy south of Apalachicola, winds were calm and seas were 2 feet. At the buoy south of Panama City, winds were southwest at 2 knots and seas were 3 feet. At the buoy south of Pensacola, winds were southwest at 12 knots and seas were 2 feet. The forecast for the local area. Today, mostly sunny. A chance of showers and thunderstorms this morning, then showers and thunderstorms likely this afternoon. Highs in the upper 80s. West winds 5 to 10 miles per hour. Chance of rain 70%. Tonight, partly cloudy. A chance of showers and thunderstorms in the evening.

lows in the lower 70s. Southwest winds 5 to 10 miles per hour. Chance of rain 50%. Sunday, partly sunny. A chance of thunderstorms with a slight chance of showers in the morning, then showers and thunderstorms likely in the afternoon. Highs in the upper 80s. West winds 5 to 10 miles per hour. Chance of rain 70%. Sunday night, mostly cloudy. Showers and thunderstorms likely, mainly in the evening. Lows in the lower 70s. West winds around 5 miles per hour in the evening, becoming light and variable. Chance of rain 70%. Monday, mostly cloudy in the morning, then becoming partly sunny. A chance of showers and thunderstorms. Highs in the lower 90s. Northwest winds 5 to 10 miles per hour. Chance of rain 40%. Monday night, mostly cloudy. A chance of showers and thunderstorms in the evening. Lows in the lower 70s. Chance of rain 40%. Tuesday and Tuesday night, partly cloudy. A chance of showers and thunderstorms. Highs in the lower 90s. Lows around 70. Chance of rain 40%. Wednesday and Wednesday night, partly cloudy. A chance of showers and thunderstorms. Highs in the upper 80s. Lows in the upper 60s. Chance of rain 30%. Thursday and Thursday night, partly cloudy. A chance of showers with a slight chance of thunderstorms. Highs in the mid 80s. Lows in the upper 60s. Chance of rain 40%. Friday, mostly sunny with a chance of showers. A slight chance of thunderstorms in the morning, then a chance of thunderstorms in the afternoon. Highs in the mid-80s. Chance of rain 40%. The Tallahassee Climate Summary for yesterday, May 29, 2026. Yesterday's high temperature was 90 degrees. This tied the normal high of 90. Yesterday's low temperature was 71 degrees. This low was 4 degrees above the normal low of 67. 0.42 inches of precipitation fell yesterday, which brings the monthly total to 5.18 inches. This is 2.16 inches above the normal amount of 3.02 inches for May. The total precipitation for the year now stands at 12.09 inches, which is 8.39 inches below normal. The normal high temperature for today is 90 degrees, and the normal low is 68. The record high for today is 99, which last occurred in 1927, and the record low is 49, which occurred in 1971. Sunrise today is at 6:36 a.m. and sunset is at 8:34 p.m. The coastal waters forecast for the following: waters from Suwannee River to Apalachicola, Florida, extending from 20 to 60 nautical miles, waters from Okaloosa-Walton County line to Mexico Beach 20 to 60 nautical miles, and waters from Mexico Beach to Apalachicola 20 to 60 nautical miles. Today, west winds 5 to 10 knots, increasing to 10 to 15 knots late. Seas 1 foot or less. Wave detail, west 2 feet at 4 seconds and south 2 feet at 7 seconds. A chance of showers and thunderstorms. Tonight, southwest winds 10 to 15 knots. Seas 1 foot or less. Wave detail, west 2 feet at 4 seconds and south 2 feet at 7 seconds. A slight chance of showers. Sunday, west winds around 10 knots. Seas 1 foot or less. Wave detail, west 2 feet at 4 seconds and south 2 feet at 8 seconds. A chance of thunderstorms in the morning. A slight chance of showers. Sunday night, southwest winds around 10 knots. Seas 1 foot or less. Wave detail, south 2 feet at 7 seconds and west 1 foot at 4 seconds. Monday, west winds 10 to 15 knots. Seas 1 foot or less, then around 3 feet in the afternoon. Wave detail, west 2 feet at 3 seconds and south 1 foot at 8 seconds, becoming west 2 feet at 4 seconds and south 1 foot at 8 seconds. A slight chance of showers. Monday night, west winds 10 to 15 knots. Seas around 3 feet in the evening, then 1 foot or less. Wave detail, west 2 feet at 4 seconds and south 1 foot at 7 seconds. A slight chance of showers and thunderstorms. Tuesday, northwest winds 5 to 10 knots. Seas 1 foot or less. A slight chance of showers and thunderstorms. Tuesday night, west winds 10 to 15 knots, becoming north after midnight. Seas 1 foot or less. A chance of showers and thunderstorms. Wednesday, east winds around 10 knots. Seas 1 foot or less. A chance of showers with a slight chance of thunderstorms. Wednesday night, east

winds 10 to 15 knots. Seas 1 foot or less, then around 3 feet after midnight. A chance of showers with a slight chance of thunderstorms. Winds and seas higher and near thunderstorms. The tropical weather outlook. For the North Atlantic, Caribbean Sea, and the Gulf of America, tropical cyclone formation is not expected during the next 7 days. The surf zone forecast general outlook, a high risk of rip currents continues for all area beaches. Southwesterly winds around 10 to 15 miles an hour and surf around 2 to 3 feet will continue for the next few days, leading to a high risk of rip currents through at least Monday. Please heed the beach flags and advice of local beach officials. Tide information for Saturday, May 30th, 2026. St. Mark's River entrance. High 2:56 a.m., low 7:47 a.m., high 1:53 p.m., low 9:09 p.m. Apalachicola. High 6:33 a.m., low 9:05 a.m., high 2:19 p.m., low 11:15 p.m. St. Andrews Bay at Panama City. High 8:49 a.m., low 8:27 p.m. Note that the times of high and low tide are 3 minutes earlier at Shell Point than at the St. Mark's River entrance. The average water temperature at Apalachicola was 82.4 degrees. Sunrise and sunset in Tallahassee. May 30, 2026, sunrise 6:36 a.m. Eastern Daylight Time, sunset 8:34 p.m. Eastern Daylight Time. 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This broadcast originates from your National Weather Service office in Tallahassee, Florida. The latest weather and forecast information can also be accessed by calling our automated forecast line at 850-942-8851. The current time is 5:07 a.m. Eastern Daylight Time. High rip current risk now in effect through late Monday night. What? Dangerous rip currents. Where? Walton, Bay, Gulf, and Franklin County beaches. When? Through late Monday night. Impacts. Rip currents can sweep even the best swimmers away from shore into deeper water. Swim near a lifeguard. If caught in a rip current, relax and float. Don't swim against the current. If able, swim in a direction following the shoreline. If unable to escape, face the shore and call or wave for help. These are the 5 a.m. Eastern Daylight Time conditions. At the Tallahassee Airport, it was cloudy. The temperature was 75 degrees. The wind was calm. The report from Florida State University was not available. At Apalachicola, it was mostly cloudy. The temperature was 76 degrees. The wind was west at 12 miles an hour. At Panama City Northwest, it was cloudy. The temperature was 77 degrees. The wind was south at 5 miles an hour. At Dothan, it was cloudy. The temperature was 74 degrees. The wind was south at 6 miles an hour. At Albany, fog was reported. The temperature was 73 degrees. The wind was calm. The report from Valdosta was not available. Over the marine area, at the buoy south of Apalachicola, winds were west at 2 knots. At the buoy south of Panama City, winds were south at 6 knots. At the buoy south of Pensacola, winds were southwest at 14 knots. The forecast for the local area. Today, mostly sunny. A chance of showers and thunderstorms this morning, then showers and thunderstorms likely this afternoon. Highs in the upper 80s. West winds 5 to 10 miles per hour. Chance of rain 70%. Tonight, partly cloudy. A chance of showers and thunderstorms in the evening. Lows in the lower 70s. Southwest winds 5 to 10 miles per hour. Chance of rain 50%. Sunday, partly sunny. A chance of thunderstorms with a slight chance of showers in the morning, then showers and thunderstorms likely in the afternoon. Highs in the upper 80s. West winds 5 to 10 miles per hour. Chance of rain 70%. Sunday night, mostly cloudy. Showers and thunderstorms likely, mainly in the evening. Lows in the lower 70s. West winds around 5 miles per hour in the evening, becoming light and variable. Chance of rain 70%. Monday, mostly cloudy in the morning, then becoming partly sunny. A chance of showers and thunderstorms. Highs in the lower 90s. Northwest winds 5 to 10 miles per hour. Chance of rain 40%. Monday night, mostly cloudy.

a chance of showers and thunderstorms in the evening. Lows in the lower 70s. Chance of rain 40%. Tuesday and Tuesday night, partly cloudy. A chance of showers and thunderstorms. Highs in the lower 90s. Lows around 70. Chance of rain 40%. Wednesday and Wednesday night, partly cloudy. A chance of showers and thunderstorms. Highs in the upper 80s. Lows in the upper 60s. Chance of rain 30%. Thursday and Thursday night, partly cloudy. A chance of showers with a slight chance of thunderstorms. Highs in the mid 80s. Lows in the upper 60s. Chance of rain 40%. Friday, mostly sunny with a chance of showers. A slight chance of thunderstorms in the morning, then a chance of thunderstorms in the afternoon. Highs in the mid 80s. Chance of rain 40%. The coastal waters forecast for the following: waters from Swanee River to Apalachicola, Florida, extending from 20 to 60 nautical miles, waters from Okaloosa Walton County line to Mexico Beach 20 to 60 nautical miles, and waters from Mexico Beach to Apalachicola 20 to 60 nautical miles. Today, west winds 5 to 10 knots, increasing to 10 to 15 knots late. Seas 1 foot or less. Wave detail, west 2 feet at 4 seconds and south 2 feet at 7 seconds. A chance of showers and thunderstorms. Tonight, southwest winds 10 to 15 knots. Seas 1 foot or less. Wave detail, west 2 feet at 4 seconds and south 2 feet at 7 seconds. A slight chance of showers. Sunday, west winds around 10 knots. Seas 1 foot or less. Wave detail, west 2 feet at 4 seconds and south 2 feet at 8 seconds. A chance of thunderstorms in the morning. A slight chance of showers. Sunday night, southwest winds around 10 knots. Seas 1 foot or less. Wave detail, south 2 feet at 7 seconds and west 1 foot at 4 seconds. Monday, west winds 10 to 15 knots. Seas 1 foot or less, then around 3 feet in the afternoon. Wave detail, west 2 feet at 3 seconds and south 1 foot at 8 seconds, becoming west 2 feet at 4 seconds and south 1 foot at 8 seconds. A slight chance of showers. Monday night, west winds 10 to 15 knots. Seas around 3 feet in the evening, then 1 foot or less. Wave detail, west 2 feet at 4 seconds and south 1 foot at 7 seconds. A slight chance of showers and thunderstorms. Tuesday, northwest winds 5 to 10 knots. Seas 1 foot or less. A slight chance of showers and thunderstorms. Tuesday night, west winds 10 to 15 knots, becoming north after midnight. Seas 1 foot or less. A chance of showers and thunderstorms. Wednesday, east winds around 10 knots. Seas 1 foot or less. A chance of showers with a slight chance of thunderstorms. Wednesday night, east winds 10 to 15 knots. Seas 1 foot or less, then around 3 feet after midnight. A chance of showers with a slight chance of thunderstorms. Winds and seas higher and near thunderstorms. The coastal waters forecast for the following: coastal waters from Okaloosa Walton County line to Mexico Beach out to 20 nautical miles, and coastal waters from Mexico Beach to Apalachicola out to 20 nautical miles. Small craft should exercise caution. Today, west winds 5 to 10 knots, increasing to 15 to 20 knots this afternoon. Waves 1 foot or less, then around 3 feet this afternoon. Wave detail, south 2 feet at 7 seconds and west 1 foot at 4 seconds, becoming southwest 2 feet at 4 seconds and south 1 foot at 7 seconds. Protected waters a moderate chop. A chance of showers and thunderstorms until late afternoon, then a slight chance of showers late. Tonight, southwest winds 15 to 20 knots, becoming west 10 to 15 knots after midnight. Seas around 3 feet in the evening, then 1 foot or less. Wave detail, southwest 3 feet at 4 seconds and south 1 foot at 7 seconds, becoming southwest 2 feet at 4 seconds and south 1 foot at 7 seconds. Protected waters choppy. Sunday, west winds 5 to 10 knots, becoming southwest 10 to 15 knots in the afternoon. Waves 1 foot or less. Wave detail, west 2 feet at 4 seconds and south 1 foot at 7 seconds. Protected waters a moderate chop. A chance of thunderstorms. A slight chance of showers in the morning, then a chance of showers in the afternoon. Sunday night, southwest winds 10 to 15 knots, becoming west 5 to 10 knots after midnight. Waves 1 foot or less. Wave detail,
southwest 2 feet at 5 seconds. Protected waters a moderate chop. A chance of showers and thunderstorms in the evening, then a slight chance of showers after midnight. Monday, west winds 10 to 15 knots, increasing to 15 to 20 knots in the afternoon. Waves 1 foot or less, then around 3 feet in the afternoon. Wave detail, southwest 2 feet at 5 seconds. Protected waters choppy. A chance of showers and thunderstorms. Monday night, west winds 10 to 15 knots, diminishing to 5 to 10 knots after midnight. Seas around 3 feet in the evening, then 1 foot or less. Wave detail, west 3 feet at 4 seconds and south 1 foot at 7 seconds, becoming west 2 feet at 4 seconds and south 1 foot at 7 seconds. Protected waters a moderate chop. A slight chance of showers and thunderstorms in the evening. Tuesday, northwest winds 5 to 10 knots, becoming west 10 to 15 knots in the afternoon. Waves 1 foot or less. Protected waters a moderate chop. A slight chance of showers and thunderstorms in the afternoon. Tuesday night, west winds 10 to 15 knots, becoming north 5 to 10 knots after midnight. Waves 1 foot or less. Protected waters a moderate chop. A chance of showers and thunderstorms. Wednesday, east winds 10 to 15 knots. Waves 1 foot or less. Protected waters a moderate chop. A chance of showers. A slight chance of thunderstorms in the morning, then a chance of thunderstorms in the afternoon. Wednesday night, east winds 10 to 15 knots. Waves 1 foot or less, then around 3 feet after midnight. Protected waters a moderate chop. A chance of showers. A chance of thunderstorms, mainly in the evening. Winds and waves higher in and near thunderstorms. The coastal waters forecast for the following St. Andrews Bay waterways. Today, west winds 5 to 10 knots, becoming southwest 10 to 15 knots this afternoon. Protected waters a moderate chop. A chance of showers and thunderstorms this morning, then a slight chance of showers early this afternoon. Tonight, southwest winds 10 to 15 knots, becoming west 5 to 10 knots after midnight. Protected waters a moderate chop. Sunday, west winds 5 to 10 knots. Protected waters a light chop. A chance of thunderstorms. A slight chance of showers in the morning, then a chance of showers in the afternoon. Sunday night, west winds 5 to 10 knots. Protected waters a light chop. A chance of showers and thunderstorms. Monday, west winds 5 to 10 knots. Protected waters a light chop. A chance of thunderstorms with a slight chance of showers in the afternoon. Monday night, west winds 5 to 10 knots. Protected waters a light chop. A slight chance of showers in the evening. Tuesday, northwest winds 5 to 10 knots. Protected waters a light chop. A chance of showers and thunderstorms in the afternoon. Tuesday night, northwest winds 5 to 10 knots, becoming north after midnight. Protected waters a light chop. A chance of showers and thunderstorms. Wednesday, east winds 5 to 10 knots. Protected waters a light chop. A slight chance of showers and thunderstorms in the morning, then a chance of showers and thunderstorms in the afternoon. Wednesday night, east winds 5 to 10 knots. Protected waters a light chop. A chance of showers. A chance of thunderstorms, mainly in the evening. Winds and waves higher in and near thunderstorms. The Tropical Weather Outlook. For the North Atlantic, Caribbean Sea, and the Gulf of America, tropical cyclone formation is not expected during the next 7 days. The Surf Zone Forecast General Outlook, a high risk of rip currents continues for all area beaches. Southwesterly winds around 10 to 15 miles an hour and surf around 2 to 3 feet will continue for the next few days, leading to a high risk of rip currents through at least Monday. Please heed the beach flags and advice of local beach officials. Tide information for Saturday, May 30th, 2026. St. Marks River Entrance. High 2:56 a.m., low 7:47 a.m., high 1:53 p.m., low 9:09 p.m. Apalachicola. High 6:33 a.m., low 9:05 a.m., high 2:19 p.m., low 11:15 p.m. St. Andrews Bay at Panama City. High 8:49 a.m., low 8:27 p.m. Note that the times of high and low tide are 3 minutes earlier at Shell Point than at the St. Marks River entrance. The average water temperature at Apalachicola was 82.4 degrees. Sunrise and sunset in Tallahassee. May 30th, 2026,
Sunrise 6:36 a.m. Eastern.

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The latest weather and forecast information can also be accessed by calling our automated forecast line at 850-942-8851. The current time is 5:20 a.m. Eastern Daylight Time. High rip current risk now in effect through late Monday night. What? Dangerous rip currents. Where? Walton, Bay, Gulf, and Franklin County beaches. When? Through late Monday night. Impacts. Rip currents can sweep even the best swimmers away from shore into deeper water. Swim near a lifeguard. If caught in a rip current, relax and float. Don't swim against the current. If able, swim in a direction following the shoreline. If unable to escape, trace the shore and call or wave for help. These are the 5 a.m. Eastern Daylight Time conditions. At the Tallahassee Airport, it was cloudy. The temperature was 75 degrees. The wind was calm. At Florida State University, the temperature was 75 degrees. The wind was west at 2 miles an hour. At Apalachicola, it was mostly cloudy. The temperature was 76 degrees. The wind was west at 12 miles an hour. At Panama City Northwest, it was cloudy. The temperature was 77 degrees. The wind was south at 5 miles an hour. At Dothan, it was cloudy. The temperature was 74 degrees. The wind was south at 6 miles an hour. At Albany, fog was reported. The temperature was 73 degrees. The wind was southwest at 3 miles an hour. The report from Valdosta was not available. Over the marine area, at the buoy south of Apalachicola, winds were west at 4 knots and seas were 2 feet. At the buoy south of Panama City, winds were south at 4 knots and seas were 3 feet. At the buoy south of Pensacola, winds were southwest at 12 knots and seas were 2 feet. The forecast for the local area. Today, mostly sunny. A chance of showers and thunderstorms this morning, then showers and thunderstorms likely this afternoon. Highs in the upper 80s. West winds 5 to 10 miles per hour. Chance of rain 70%. Tonight, partly cloudy. A chance of showers and thunderstorms in the evening. Lows in the lower 70s. Southwest winds 5 to 10 miles per hour. Chance of rain 50%. Sunday, partly sunny. A chance of thunderstorms with a slight chance of showers in the morning, then showers and thunderstorms likely in the afternoon. Highs in the upper 80s. West winds 5 to 10 miles per hour. Chance of rain 70%. Sunday night, mostly cloudy. Showers and thunderstorms likely, mainly in the evening. Lows in the lower 70s. West winds around 5 miles per hour in the evening, becoming light and variable. Chance of rain 70%. Monday, mostly cloudy in the morning, then becoming partly sunny. A chance of showers and thunderstorms. Highs in the lower 90s. Northwest winds 5 to 10 miles per hour. Chance of rain 40%. Monday night, mostly cloudy. A chance of showers and thunderstorms in the evening. Lows in the lower 70s. Chance of rain 40%. Tuesday and Tuesday night, partly cloudy. A chance of showers and thunderstorms. Highs in the lower 90s. Lows around 70. Chance of rain 40%. Wednesday and Wednesday night, partly cloudy. A chance of showers and thunderstorms. Highs in the upper 80s. Lows in the upper 60s. Chance of rain 30%. Thursday and Thursday night, partly cloudy. A chance of showers with a slight chance of thunderstorms. Highs in the mid 80s. Lows in the upper 60s. Chance of rain 40%. Friday, mostly sunny with a chance of showers. A slight chance of thunderstorms in the morning, then a chance of thunderstorms in the afternoon. Highs in the mid-80s. Chance of rain 40%. The coastal waters forecast for the following: waters from Suwannee River to Apalachicola, Florida, extending from 20 to 60 nautical miles, waters from Okaloosa-Walton County line to Mexico Beach 20 to 60 nautical miles, and waters from Mexico Beach to Apalachicola 20 to 60 nautical miles. Today, west winds 5 to 10 knots, increasing to 10 to 15 knots late. Seas 1 foot or less.

seconds. Monday, west winds 10 to 15 knots. Seas 1 foot or less, then around 3 feet in the afternoon. Wave detail, west 2 feet at 3 seconds and south 1 foot at 8 seconds, becoming west 2 feet at 4 seconds and south 1 foot at 8 seconds. A slight chance of showers. Monday night, west winds 10 to 15 knots. Seas around 3 feet in the evening, then 1 foot or less. Wave detail, west 2 feet at 4 seconds and south 1 foot at 7 seconds. A slight chance of showers and thunderstorms. Tuesday, northwest winds 5 to 10 knots. Seas 1 foot or less. A slight chance of showers and thunderstorms. Tuesday night, west winds 10 to 15 knots, becoming north after midnight. Seas 1 foot or less. A chance of showers and thunderstorms. Wednesday, east winds around 10 knots. Seas 1 foot or less. A chance of showers with a slight chance of thunderstorms. Wednesday night, east winds 10 to 15 knots. Seas 1 foot or less, then around 3 feet after midnight. A chance of showers with a slight chance of thunderstorms. Winds and seas higher and near thunderstorms. The coastal waters forecast for the following: coastal waters from Okaloosa Walton County line to Mexico Beach out to 20 nautical miles, and coastal waters from Mexico Beach to Apalachicola out to 20 nautical miles. Small craft should exercise caution. Today, west winds 5 to 10 knots, increasing to 15 to 20 knots this afternoon. Waves 1 foot or less, then around 3 feet this afternoon. Wave detail, south 2 feet at 7 seconds and west 1 foot at 4 seconds, becoming southwest 2 feet at 4 seconds and south 1 foot at 7 seconds. Protected waters a moderate chop. A chance of showers and thunderstorms until late afternoon, then a slight chance of showers late. Tonight, southwest winds 15 to 20 knots, becoming west 10 to 15 knots after midnight. Seas around 3 feet in the evening, then 1 foot or less. Wave detail, southwest 3 feet at 4 seconds and south 1 foot at 7 seconds, becoming southwest 2 feet at 4 seconds and south 1 foot at 7 seconds. Protected waters choppy. Sunday, west winds 5 to 10 knots, becoming southwest 10 to 15 knots in the afternoon. Waves 1 foot or less. Wave detail, west 2 feet at 4 seconds and south 1 foot at 7 seconds. Protected waters a moderate chop. A chance of thunderstorms. A slight chance of showers in the morning, then a chance of showers in the afternoon. Sunday night, southwest winds 10 to 15 knots, becoming west 5 to 10 knots after midnight. Waves 1 foot or less. Wave detail, southwest 2 feet at 5 seconds. Protected waters a moderate chop. A chance of showers and thunderstorms in the evening, then a slight chance of showers after midnight. Monday, west winds 10 to 15 knots, increasing to 15 to 20 knots in the afternoon. Waves 1 foot or less, then around 3 feet in the afternoon. Wave detail, southwest 2 feet at 5 seconds. Protected waters choppy. A chance of showers and thunderstorms. Monday night, west winds 10 to 15 knots, diminishing to 5 to 10 knots after midnight. Seas around 3 feet in the evening, then 1 foot or less. Wave detail, west 3 feet at 4 seconds and south 1 foot at 7 seconds, becoming west 2 feet at 4 seconds and south 1 foot at 7 seconds. Protected waters a moderate chop. A slight chance of showers and thunderstorms in the evening. Tuesday, northwest winds 5 to 10 knots, becoming west 10 to 15 knots in the afternoon. Waves 1 foot or less. Protected waters a moderate chop. A slight chance of showers and thunderstorms in the afternoon. Tuesday night, west winds 10 to 15 knots, becoming north 5 to 10 knots after midnight. Waves 1 foot or less. Protected waters a moderate chop. A chance of showers and thunderstorms. Wednesday, east winds 10 to 15 knots. Waves 1 foot or less. Protected waters a moderate chop. A chance of showers. A slight chance of thunderstorms in the morning, then a chance of thunderstorms in the afternoon. Wednesday night, east winds 10 to 15 knots. Waves 1 foot or less, then around 3 feet after midnight. Protected waters a moderate chop. A chance of showers. A chance of thunderstorms, mainly in the evening. Winds and waves higher and near thunderstorms. The coastal waters forecast for the following St. Andrews Bay waterways. Today, west winds 5 to 10 knots, becoming southwest 10 to 15 knots this afternoon.
protected waters.

Moderate chop. A chance of showers and thunderstorms this morning. Then a slight chance of showers early this afternoon. Tonight, southwest winds 10 to 15 knots, becoming west 5 to 10 knots after midnight. Protected waters a moderate chop. Sunday, west winds 5 to 10 knots. Protected waters a light chop. A chance of thunderstorms. A slight chance of showers in the morning, then a chance of showers in the afternoon. Sunday night, west winds 5 to 10 knots. Protected waters a light chop. A chance of showers and thunderstorms. Monday, west winds 5 to 10 knots. Protected waters a light chop. A chance of thunderstorms with a slight chance of showers in the afternoon. Monday night, west winds 5 to 10 knots. Protected waters a light chop. A slight chance of showers in the evening. Tuesday, northwest winds 5 to 10 knots. Protected waters a light chop. A chance of showers and thunderstorms in the afternoon. Tuesday night, northwest winds 5 to 10 knots, becoming north after midnight. Protected waters a light chop. A chance of showers and thunderstorms. Wednesday, east winds 5 to 10 knots. Protected waters a light chop. A slight chance of showers and thunderstorms in the morning, then a chance of showers and thunderstorms in the afternoon. Wednesday night, east winds 5 to 10 knots. Protected waters a light chop. A chance of showers. A chance of thunderstorms, mainly in the evening. Winds and waves higher in and near thunderstorms. The Tallahassee Climate Summary for yesterday, May 29, 2026. Yesterday's high temperature was 90 degrees. This time the normal high of 90. Yesterday's low temperature was 71 degrees. This low was 4 degrees above the normal low of 67. 0.42 inches of precipitation fell yesterday, which brings the monthly total to 5.18 inches. This is 2.16 inches above. This low was 4 degrees above the normal low of 67. 0.42 inches of precipitation fell yesterday, which brings the monthly total to 5.18 inches. This is 2.16 inches above the normal amount of 3.02 inches for May. The total precipitation for the year now stands at 12.09 inches, which is 8.39 inches below normal. The normal high temperature for today is 90 degrees, and the normal low is 68. The record high for today is 99, which last occurred in 1927, and the record low is 49, which occurred in 1971. Sunrise today is at 6:36 a.m. and sunset is at 8:34 p.m. The Tropical Weather Outlook. For the North Atlantic, Caribbean Sea and the Gulf of America, tropical cyclone formation is not expected during the next 7 days. The Surf Zone Forecast General Outlook, a high risk of rip currents continues for all area beaches. Southwesterly winds around 10 to 15 miles an hour and surf around 2 to 3 feet will continue for the next few days, leading to a high risk of rip currents through at least Monday. Please heed the beach flags and advice of local beach officials. Tide information for Saturday, May 30th, 2026. St. Mark's River entrance. High 2:56 a.m., low 7:47 a.m., high 1:53 p.m., low 9:09 p.m. Apalachicola. High 6:33 a.m., low 9:05 a.m., high 2:19 p.m., low 11:15 p.m. St. Andrews Bay of Panama City. High 8:49 a.m., low 8:27 p.m. Note that the times of high and low tide are 3 minutes earlier at Channel Point than at the St. Mark's River entrance. The average water temperature at Apalachicola was 82.4 degrees. Sunrise and sunset in Tallahassee. May 30, 2026, sunrise 6:36 a.m. Eastern Daylight Time, sunset 8:34 p.m. Eastern Daylight Time. 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This broadcast originates from your National Weather Service office in Tallahassee, Florida. The latest weather and forecast information can also be accessed by calling our automated forecast line at 850-942-8851. The current time is 5:35 a.m. Eastern Daylight Time. High rip current risk now in effect through late Monday night. What? Dangerous rip currents. Where? Walton, Bay, Gulf, and Franklin County beaches. When? Through late Monday night. Impacts. Rip currents can sweep even the best swimmers away from shore into deeper water. Swim near a lifeguard. If caught in a rip current, relax and float. Don't swim

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If able, swim in a direction following the shoreline. If unable to escape, trace the shore and call or wave for help. These are the 5 a.m. Eastern Daylight Time conditions. At the Tallahassee Airport, it was cloudy. The temperature was 75 degrees. The wind was calm. At Florida State University, the temperature was 75 degrees. The wind was west at 2 miles an hour. At Apalachicola, it was mostly cloudy. The temperature was 76 degrees. The wind was west at 12 miles an hour. At Panama City Northwest, it was cloudy. The temperature was 77 degrees. The wind was south at 5 miles an hour. At Dothan, it was cloudy. The temperature was 74 degrees. The wind was south at 6 miles an hour. At Albany, fog was reported. The temperature was 73 degrees. The wind was southwest at 3 miles an hour. The report from Valdosta was not available. Over the marine area, at the buoy south of Apalachicola, winds were west at 4 knots and seas were 2 feet. At the buoy south of Panama City, winds were south at 4 knots and seas were 3 feet. At the buoy south of Pensacola, winds were southwest at 12 knots and seas were 2 feet. The forecast for the local area. Today, mostly sunny. A chance of showers and thunderstorms this morning, then showers and thunderstorms likely this afternoon. Highs in the upper 80s. West winds 5 to 10 miles per hour. Chance of rain 70%. Tonight, partly cloudy. A chance of showers and thunderstorms in the evening. Lows in the lower 70s. Southwest winds 5 to 10 miles per hour. Chance of rain 50%. Sunday, partly sunny. A chance of thunderstorms with a slight chance of showers in the morning, then showers and thunderstorms likely in the afternoon. Highs in the upper 80s. West winds 5 to 10 miles per hour. Chance of rain 70%. Sunday night, mostly cloudy. Showers and thunderstorms likely, mainly in the evening. Lows in the lower 70s. West winds around 5 miles per hour in the evening, becoming light and variable. Chance of rain 70%. Monday, mostly cloudy in the morning, then becoming partly sunny. A chance of showers and thunderstorms. Highs in the lower 90s. Northwest winds 5 to 10 miles per hour. Chance of rain 40%. Monday night, mostly cloudy. A chance of showers and thunderstorms in the evening. Lows in the lower 70s. Chance of rain 40%. Tuesday and Tuesday night, partly cloudy. A chance of showers and thunderstorms. Highs in the lower 90s. Lows around 70. Chance of rain 40%. Wednesday and Wednesday night, partly cloudy. A chance of showers and thunderstorms. Highs in the upper 80s. Lows in the upper 60s. Chance of rain 30%. Thursday and Thursday night, partly cloudy. A chance of showers with a slight chance of thunderstorms. Highs in the mid 80s. Lows in the upper 60s. Chance of rain 40%. Friday, mostly sunny with a chance of showers. A slight chance of thunderstorms in the morning, then a chance of thunderstorms in the afternoon. Highs in the mid-80s. Chance of rain 40%. The coastal waters forecast for the following. Waters from Suwannee River to Apalachicola, Florida, extending from 20 to 60 nautical miles. Waters from Okaloosa-Walton County line to Mexico Beach, 20 to 60 nautical miles. And waters from Mexico Beach to Apalachicola, 20 to 60 nautical miles. Today, west winds 5 to 10 knots, increasing to 10 to 15 knots late. Seas 1 foot or less. Wave detail, west 2 feet at 4 seconds and south 2 feet at 7 seconds. A chance of showers and thunderstorms. Tonight, southwest winds 10 to 15 knots. Seas 1 foot or less. Wave detail, west 2 feet at 4 seconds and south 2 feet at 7 seconds. A slight chance of showers. Sunday, west winds around 10 knots. Seas 1 foot or less. Wave detail, west 2 feet at 4 seconds and south 2 feet at 8 seconds. A chance of thunderstorms in the morning. A slight chance of showers. Sunday night, southwest winds around 10 knots. Seas 1 foot or less. Wave detail, south 2 feet at 7 seconds and west 1 foot at 4 seconds. Monday, west winds 10 to 15 knots. Seas 1 foot or less, then around 3 feet in the afternoon. Wave detail, west 2 feet at 3 seconds and south 1 foot at 8 seconds.

coming west 2 feet at 4 seconds and south 1 foot at 8 seconds. A slight chance of showers. Monday night, west winds 10 to 15 knots. Seas around 3 feet in the evening, then 1 foot or less. Wave detail, west 2 feet at 4 seconds and south 1 foot at 7 seconds. A slight chance of showers and thunderstorms. Tuesday, northwest winds 5 to 10 knots. Seas 1 foot or less. A slight chance of showers and thunderstorms. Tuesday night, west winds 10 to 15 knots, becoming north after midnight. Seas 1 foot or less. A chance of showers and thunderstorms. Wednesday, east winds around 10 knots. Seas 1 foot or less. A chance of showers with a slight chance of thunderstorms. Wednesday night, east winds 10 to 15 knots. Seas 1 foot or less, then around 3 feet after midnight. A chance of showers with a slight chance of thunderstorms. Winds and seas higher and near thunderstorms. The coastal waters forecast for the following: coastal waters from Okaloosa, Walton County line to Mexico Beach out to 20 nautical miles, and coastal waters from Mexico Beach to Apalachicola out to 20 nautical miles. Small craft should exercise caution. Today, west winds 5 to 10 knots, increasing to 15 to 20 knots this afternoon. Waves 1 foot or less, then around 3 feet this afternoon. Wave detail, south 2 feet at 7 seconds and west 1 foot at 4 seconds, becoming southwest 2 feet at 4 seconds and south 1 foot at 7 seconds. Protected waters a moderate chop. A chance of showers and thunderstorms until late afternoon, then a slight chance of showers late. Tonight, southwest winds 15 to 20 knots, becoming west 10 to 15 knots after midnight. Seas around 3 feet in the evening, then 1 foot or less. Wave detail, southwest 3 feet at 4 seconds and south 1 foot at 7 seconds, becoming southwest 2 feet at 4 seconds and south 1 foot at 7 seconds. Protected waters choppy. Sunday, west winds 5 to 10 knots, becoming southwest 10 to 15 knots in the afternoon. Waves 1 foot or less. Wave detail, west 2 feet at 4 seconds and south 1 foot at 7 seconds. Protected waters a moderate chop. A chance of thunderstorms. A slight chance of showers in the morning, then a chance of showers in the afternoon. Sunday night, southwest winds 10 to 15 knots, becoming west 5 to 10 knots after midnight. Waves 1 foot or less. Wave detail, southwest 2 feet at 5 seconds. Protected waters a moderate chop. A chance of showers and thunderstorms in the evening, then a slight chance of showers after midnight. Monday, west winds 10 to 15 knots, increasing to 15 to 20 knots in the afternoon. Waves 1 foot or less, then around 3 feet in the afternoon. Wave detail, southwest 2 feet at 5 seconds. Protected waters choppy. A chance of showers and thunderstorms. Monday night, west winds 10 to 15 knots, diminishing to 5 to 10 knots after midnight. Seas around 3 feet in the evening, then 1 foot or less. Wave detail, west 3 feet at 4 seconds and south 1 foot at 7 seconds, becoming west 2 feet at 4 seconds and south 1 foot at 7 seconds. Protected waters a moderate chop. A slight chance of showers and thunderstorms in the evening. Tuesday, northwest winds 5 to 10 knots, becoming west 10 to 15 knots in the afternoon. Waves 1 foot or less. Protected waters a moderate chop. A slight chance of showers and thunderstorms in the afternoon. Tuesday night, west winds 10 to 15 knots, becoming north 5 to 10 knots after midnight. Waves 1 foot or less. Protected waters a moderate chop. A chance of showers and thunderstorms. Wednesday, east winds 10 to 15 knots. Waves 1 foot or less. Protected waters a moderate chop. A chance of showers. A slight chance of thunderstorms in the morning, then a chance of thunderstorms in the afternoon. Wednesday night, east winds 10 to 15 knots. Waves 1 foot or less, then around 3 feet after midnight. Protected waters a moderate chop. A chance of showers. A chance of thunderstorms, mainly in the evening. Winds and waves higher and near thunderstorms. The coastal waters forecast for the following: St. Andrews Bay waterways. Today, west winds 5 to 10 knots, becoming southwest 10 to 15 knots this afternoon. Protected waters a moderate chop. A chance of showers and thunderstorms this morning, then a slight chance of showers early this afternoon. Tonight, southwest winds 10 to 15 knots, becoming west 5 to 10 knots after midnight.

protected waters a moderate chop. Sunday, west winds 5 to 10 knots. Protected waters a light chop. A chance of thunderstorms. A slight chance of showers in the morning, then a chance of showers in the afternoon. Sunday night, west winds 5 to 10 knots. Protected waters a light chop. A chance of showers and thunderstorms. Monday, west winds 5 to 10 knots. Protected waters a light chop. A chance of thunderstorms with a slight chance of showers in the afternoon. Monday night, west winds 5 to 10 knots. Protected waters a light chop. A slight chance of showers in the evening. Tuesday, northwest winds 5 to 10 knots. Protected waters a light chop. A chance of showers and thunderstorms in the afternoon. Tuesday night, northwest winds 5 to 10 knots, becoming north after midnight. Protected waters a light chop. A chance of showers and thunderstorms. Wednesday, east winds 5 to 10 knots. Protected waters a light chop. A slight chance of showers and thunderstorms in the morning, then a chance of showers and thunderstorms in the afternoon. Wednesday night, east winds 5 to 10 knots. Protected waters a light chop. A chance of showers. A chance of thunderstorms, mainly in the evening. Winds and waves higher in and near thunderstorms. The Tropical Weather Outlook. For the North Atlantic, Caribbean Sea, and the Gulf of America, tropical cyclone formation is not expected during the next 7 days. The Surf Zone Forecast General Outlook, a high risk of rip currents continues for all area beaches. Southwesterly winds around 10 to 15 miles an hour and surf around 2 to 3 feet will continue for the next few days, leading to a high risk of rip currents through at least Monday. Please heed the beach flags and advice of local beach officials. Tide information for Saturday, May 30th, 2026. St. Mark's River entrance. High 2:56 a.m., low 7:47 a.m., high 1:53 p.m., low 9:09 p.m. Apalachicola. High 6:33 a.m., low 9:05 a.m., high 2:19 p.m., low 11:15 p.m. St. Andrews Bay at Panama City. High 8:49 a.m., low 8:27 p.m. Note that the times of high and low tide are 3 minutes earlier at Shell Point than at the St. Mark's River entrance. The average water temperature at Apalachicola was 82.4 degrees. Sunrise and sunset in Tallahassee. May 30, 2026, sunrise 6:36 a.m. Eastern Daylight Time, sunset 8:34 p.m. Eastern Daylight Time. 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This broadcast originates from your National Weather Service office in Tallahassee, Florida. The latest weather and forecast information can also be accessed by calling our automated forecast line at 850-942-8851. The current time is 5:49 a.m. Eastern Daylight Time. High rip current risk now in effect through late Monday night. What? Dangerous rip currents. Where? Walton, Bay, Gulf, and Franklin County beaches. When? Through late Monday night. Impacts. Rip currents can sweep even the best swimmers away from shore into deeper water. Swim near a lifeguard. If caught in a rip current, relax and float. Don't swim against the current. If able, swim in a direction following the shoreline. If unable to escape, trace the shore and call or wave for help. These are the 5 a.m. Eastern Daylight Time conditions. At the Tallahassee Airport, it was cloudy. The temperature was 75 degrees. The wind was calm. At Florida State University, the temperature was 75 degrees. The wind was west at 2 miles an hour. At Apalachicola, it was mostly cloudy. The temperature was 76 degrees. The wind was west at 12 miles an hour. At Panama City Northwest, it was cloudy. The temperature was 77 degrees. The wind was south at 5 miles an hour. At Dothan, it was cloudy. The temperature was 74 degrees. The wind was south at 6 miles an hour. At Albany, fog was reported. The temperature was 73 degrees. The wind was southwest at 3 miles an hour. The report from Valdosta was not available. Over the marine area, at the buoy south of Apalachicola, winds were west at 4 knots and seas were 2 feet. At the buoy south of Panama City, winds were south at 4 knots and seas were 3 feet. At the buoy south of Pensacola, winds were southwest at 12 knots and seas were 2 feet.

the forecast for the local area. Today, mostly sunny. A chance of showers and thunderstorms this morning, then showers and thunderstorms likely this afternoon. Highs in the upper 80s. West winds 5 to 10 miles per hour. Chance of rain 70%. Tonight, partly cloudy. A chance of showers and thunderstorms in the evening. Lows in the lower 70s. Southwest winds 5 to 10 miles per hour. Chance of rain 50%. Sunday, partly sunny. A chance of thunderstorms with a slight chance of showers in the morning, then showers and thunderstorms likely in the afternoon. Highs in the upper 80s. West winds 5 to 10 miles per hour. Chance of rain 70%. Sunday night, mostly cloudy. Showers and thunderstorms likely, mainly in the evening. Lows in the lower 70s. West winds around 5 miles per hour in the evening, becoming light and variable. Chance of rain 70%. Monday, mostly cloudy in the morning, then becoming partly sunny. A chance of showers and thunderstorms. Highs in the lower 90s. Northwest winds 5 to 10 miles per hour. Chance of rain 40%. Monday night, mostly cloudy. A chance of showers and thunderstorms in the evening. Lows in the lower 70s. Chance of rain 40%. Tuesday and Tuesday night, partly cloudy. A chance of showers and thunderstorms. Highs in the lower 90s. Lows around 70. Chance of rain 40%. Wednesday and Wednesday night, partly cloudy. A chance of showers and thunderstorms. Highs in the upper 80s. Lows in the upper 60s. Chance of rain 30%. Thursday and Thursday night, partly cloudy. A chance of showers with a slight chance of thunderstorms. Highs in the mid 80s. Lows in the upper 60s. Chance of rain 40%. Friday, mostly sunny with a chance of showers. A slight chance of thunderstorms in the morning, then a chance of thunderstorms in the afternoon. Highs in the mid 80s. Chance of rain 40%. The coastal waters forecast for the following: waters from Suwannee River to Apalachicola, Florida, extending from 20 to 60 nautical miles, waters from Okaloosa, Walton County line to Mexico Beach, 20 to 60 nautical miles, and waters from Mexico Beach to Apalachicola, 20 to 60 nautical miles. Today, west winds 5 to 10 knots, increasing to 10 to 15 knots late. Seas 1 foot or less. Wave detail, west 2 feet at 4 seconds and south 2 feet at 7 seconds. A chance of showers and thunderstorms. Tonight, southwest winds 10 to 15 knots. Seas 1 foot or less. Wave detail, west 2 feet at 4 seconds and south 2 feet at 7 seconds. A slight chance of showers. Sunday, west winds around 10 knots. Seas 1 foot or less. Wave detail, west 2 feet at 4 seconds and south 2 feet at 8 seconds. A chance of thunderstorms in the morning. A slight chance of showers. Sunday night, southwest winds around 10 knots. Seas 1 foot or less. Wave detail, south 2 feet at 7 seconds and west 1 foot at 4 seconds. Monday, west winds 10 to 15 knots. Seas 1 foot or less, then around 3 feet in the afternoon. Wave detail, west 2 feet at 3 seconds and south 1 foot at 8 seconds, becoming west 2 feet at 4 seconds and south 1 foot at 8 seconds. A slight chance of showers. Monday night, west winds 10 to 15 knots. Seas around 3 feet in the evening, then 1 foot or less. Wave detail, west 2 feet at 4 seconds and south 1 foot at 7 seconds. A slight chance of showers and thunderstorms. Tuesday, northwest winds 5 to 10 knots. Seas 1 foot or less. A slight chance of showers and thunderstorms. Tuesday night, west winds 10 to 15 knots, becoming north after midnight. Seas 1 foot or less. A chance of showers and thunderstorms. Wednesday, east winds around 10 knots. Seas 1 foot or less. A chance of showers with a slight chance of thunderstorms. Wednesday night, east winds 10 to 15 knots. Seas 1 foot or less, then around 3 feet after midnight. A chance of showers with a slight chance of thunderstorms. Winds and seas higher and near thunderstorms. The coastal waters forecast for the following: coastal waters from Okaloosa, Walton County line to Mexico Beach out to 20 nautical miles, and coastal waters from Mexico Beach to Apalachicola out to 20 nautical miles. Small craft should exercise caution.
Today, west winds 5 to 10 knots, increasing to 15 to 20 knots this afternoon. Waves 1 foot or less, then around 3 feet this afternoon. Wave detail, south 2 feet at 7 seconds and west 1 foot at 4 seconds, becoming southwest 2 feet at 4 seconds and south 1 foot at 7 seconds. Protected waters a moderate chop. A chance of showers and thunderstorms until late afternoon, then a slight chance of showers late. Tonight, southwest winds 15 to 20 knots, becoming west 10 to 15 knots after midnight. Seas around 3 feet in the evening, then 1 foot or less. Wave detail, southwest 3 feet at 4 seconds and south 1 foot at 7 seconds, becoming southwest 2 feet at 4 seconds and south 1 foot at 7 seconds. Protected waters choppy. Sunday, west winds 5 to 10 knots, becoming southwest 10 to 15 knots in the afternoon. Waves 1 foot or less. Wave detail, west 2 feet at 4 seconds and south 1 foot at 7 seconds. Protected waters a moderate chop. A chance of thunderstorms. A slight chance of showers in the morning, then a chance of showers in the afternoon. Sunday night, southwest winds 10 to 15 knots, becoming west 5 to 10 knots after midnight. Waves 1 foot or less. Wave detail, southwest 2 feet at 5 seconds. Protected waters a moderate chop. A chance of showers and thunderstorms in the evening, then a slight chance of showers after midnight. Monday, west winds 10 to 15 knots, increasing to 15 to 20 knots in the afternoon. Waves 1 foot or less, then around 3 feet in the afternoon. Wave detail, southwest 2 feet at 5 seconds. Protected waters choppy. A chance of showers and thunderstorms. Monday night, west winds 10 to 15 knots, diminishing to 5 to 10 knots after midnight. Seas around 3 feet in the evening, then 1 foot or less. Wave detail, west 3 feet at 4 seconds and south 1 foot at 7 seconds, becoming west 2 feet at 4 seconds and south 1 foot at 7 seconds. Protected waters a moderate chop. A slight chance of showers and thunderstorms in the evening. Tuesday, northwest winds 5 to 10 knots, becoming west 10 to 15 knots in the afternoon. Waves 1 foot or less. Protected waters a moderate chop. A slight chance of showers and thunderstorms in the afternoon. Tuesday night, west winds 10 to 15 knots, becoming north 5 to 10 knots after midnight. Waves 1 foot or less. Protected waters a moderate chop. A chance of showers and thunderstorms. Wednesday, east winds 10 to 15 knots. Waves 1 foot or less. Protected waters a moderate chop. A chance of showers. A slight chance of thunderstorms in the morning, then a chance of thunderstorms in the afternoon. Wednesday night, east winds 10 to 15 knots. Waves 1 foot or less, then around 3 feet after midnight. Protected waters a moderate chop. A chance of showers. A chance of thunderstorms, mainly in the evening. Winds and waves higher in and near thunderstorms. The coastal waters forecast for the following St. Andrews Bay waterways. Today, west winds 5 to 10 knots, becoming southwest 10 to 15 knots this afternoon. Protected waters a moderate chop. A chance of showers and thunderstorms this morning, then a slight chance of showers early this afternoon. Tonight, southwest winds 10 to 15 knots, becoming west 5 to 10 knots after midnight. Protected waters a moderate chop. Sunday, west winds 5 to 10 knots. Protected waters a light chop. A chance of thunderstorms. A slight chance of showers in the morning, then a chance of showers in the afternoon. Sunday night, west winds 5 to 10 knots. Protected waters a light chop. A chance of showers and thunderstorms. Monday, west winds 5 to 10 knots. Protected waters a light chop. A chance of thunderstorms with a slight chance of showers in the afternoon. Monday night, west winds 5 to 10 knots. Protected waters a light chop. A slight chance of showers in the evening. Tuesday, northwest winds 5 to 10 knots. Protected waters a light chop. A chance of showers and thunderstorms in the afternoon. Tuesday night, northwest winds 5 to 10 knots, becoming north after midnight. Protected waters a light chop. A chance of showers and thunderstorms. Wednesday, east winds 5 to 10 knots. Protected waters a light chop. A slight chance of showers and thunderstorms in the morning, then a chance of showers and thunderstorms in the afternoon. Wednesday night, east winds 5 to 10 knots. Protected waters a light chop. A chance of showers.
a chance of thunderstorms, mainly in the evening.

winds and waves higher and near thunderstorms. The tropical weather outlook. For the North Atlantic, Caribbean Sea, and the Gulf of America, tropical cyclone formation is not expected during the next 7 days. The Tallahassee climate summary for yesterday, May 29, 2026. Yesterday's high temperature was 90 degrees. This time the normal high of 90. Yesterday's low temperature was 71 degrees. This low was 4 degrees above the normal low of 67. 0.42 inches of precipitation fell yesterday, which brings the monthly total to 5.18 inches. This is 2.16 inches above the normal amount of 3.02 inches for May. The total precipitation for the year now stands at 12.09 inches, which is 8.39 inches below normal. The normal high temperature for today is 90 degrees, and the normal low is 68. The record high for today is 99, which last occurred in 1927, and the record low is 49, which occurred in 1971. Sunrise today is at 6:36 a.m. and sunset is at 8:34 p.m. The surf zone forecast general outlook, a high risk of rip currents continues for all area beaches. Southwesterly winds around 10 to 15 miles an hour and surf around 2 to 3 feet will continue for the next few days, leading to a high risk of rip currents through at least Monday. Please heed the beach flags and advice of local beach officials. Tide information for Saturday, May 30th, 2026. St. Mark's River entrance. High 2:56 a.m., low 7:47 a.m., high 1:53 p.m., low 9:09 p.m. Apalachicola. High 6:33 a.m., low 9:05 a.m., high 2:19 p.m., low 11:15 p.m. St. Andrews Bay of Panama City. High 8:49 a.m., low 8:27 p.m. Note that the times of high and low tide are 3 minutes earlier at Shell Point than at the St. Mark's River entrance. The average water temperature at Apalachicola was 82.4 degrees. Sunrise and sunset in Tallahassee. May 30, 2026, sunrise 6:36 a.m. Eastern Daylight Time, sunset 8:34 p.m. Eastern Daylight Time. 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This broadcast originates from your National Weather Service office in Tallahassee, Florida. The latest weather and forecast information can also be accessed by calling our automated forecast line at 850-942-8851. The current time is 6:03 a.m. Eastern Daylight Time. High rip current risk now in effect through late Monday night. What? Dangerous rip currents. Where? Walton, Bay, Gulf, and Franklin County beaches. When? Through late Monday night. Impacts. Rip currents can sweep even the best swimmers away from shore into deeper water. Swim near a lifeguard. If caught in a rip current, relax and float. Don't swim against the current. If able, swim in a direction following the shoreline. If unable to escape, face the shore and call or wave for help. These are the 6 a.m. Eastern Daylight Time conditions. At the Tallahassee Airport, light rain was falling. The temperature was 75 degrees. The wind was calm. The report from Florida State University was not available. At Apalachicola, it was mostly cloudy. The temperature was 75 degrees. The wind was west at 5 miles an hour. At Panama City Northwest, it was cloudy. The temperature was 77 degrees. The wind was southwest at 5 miles an hour. At Dothan, it was cloudy. The temperature was 74 degrees. The wind was southwest at 3 miles an hour. At Albany, fog was reported. The temperature was 73 degrees. The wind was southwest at 3 miles an hour. The report from Valdosta was not available. Over the marine area, at the buoy south of Apalachicola, winds were west at 4 knots. At the buoy south of Panama City, winds were south at 8 knots. At the buoy south of Pensacola, winds were west at 14 knots. The forecast for the local area. Today, mostly sunny. A chance of showers and thunderstorms this morning, then showers and thunderstorms likely this afternoon. Highs in the upper 80s. West winds 5 to 10 miles per hour. Chance of rain 70%. Tonight, partly cloudy. A chance of showers and thunderstorms in the evening. Lows in the lower 70s. Southwest winds 5 to 10 miles per hour. Chance of rain 50%.

Sunday, partly sunny. A chance of thunderstorms with a slight chance of showers in the morning, then showers and thunderstorms likely in the afternoon. Highs in the upper 80s. West winds 5 to 10 miles per hour. Chance of rain 70%. Sunday night, mostly cloudy. Showers and thunderstorms likely, mainly in the evening. Lows in the lower 70s. West winds around 5 miles per hour in the evening, becoming light and variable. Chance of rain 70%. Monday, mostly cloudy in the morning, then becoming partly sunny. A chance of showers and thunderstorms. Highs in the lower 90s. Northwest winds 5 to 10 miles per hour. Chance of rain 40%. Monday night, mostly cloudy. A chance of showers and thunderstorms in the evening. Lows in the lower 70s. Chance of rain 40%. Tuesday and Tuesday night, partly cloudy. A chance of showers and thunderstorms. Highs in the lower 90s. Lows around 70. Chance of rain 40%. Wednesday and Wednesday night, partly cloudy. A chance of showers and thunderstorms. Highs in the upper 80s. Lows in the upper 60s. Chance of rain 30%. Thursday and Thursday night, partly cloudy. A chance of showers with a slight chance of thunderstorms. Highs in the mid 80s. Lows in the upper 60s. Chance of rain 40%. Friday, mostly sunny with a chance of showers. A slight chance of thunderstorms in the morning, then a chance of thunderstorms in the afternoon. Highs in the mid 80s. Chance of rain 40%. The coastal waters forecast for the following waters from Swampy River to Apalachicola, Florida, extending from 20 to 60 nautical miles, waters from Okaloosa, Walton County line to Mexico Beach, 20 to 60 nautical miles, and waters from Mexico Beach to Apalachicola, 20 to 60 nautical miles. Today, west winds 5 to 10 knots, increasing to 10 to 15 knots late. Seas 1 foot or less. Wave detail, west 2 feet at 4 seconds and south 2 feet at 7 seconds. A chance of showers and thunderstorms. Tonight, southwest winds 10 to 15 knots. Seas 1 foot or less. Wave detail, west 2 feet at 4 seconds and south 2 feet at 7 seconds. A slight chance of showers. Sunday, west winds around 10 knots. Seas 1 foot or less. Wave detail, west 2 feet at 4 seconds and south 2 feet at 8 seconds. A chance of thunderstorms in the morning. A slight chance of showers. Sunday night, southwest winds around 10 knots. Seas 1 foot or less. Wave detail, south 2 feet at 7 seconds and west 1 foot at 4 seconds. Monday, west winds 10 to 15 knots. Seas 1 foot or less, then around 3 feet in the afternoon. Wave detail, west 2 feet at 3 seconds and south 1 foot at 8 seconds, becoming west 2 feet at 4 seconds and south 1 foot at 8 seconds. A slight chance of showers. Monday night, west winds 10 to 15 knots. Seas around 3 feet in the evening, then 1 foot or less. Wave detail, west 2 feet at 4 seconds and south 1 foot at 7 seconds. A slight chance of showers and thunderstorms. Tuesday, northwest winds 5 to 10 knots. Seas 1 foot or less. A slight chance of showers and thunderstorms. Tuesday night, west winds 10 to 15 knots, becoming north after midnight. Seas 1 foot or less. A chance of showers and thunderstorms. Wednesday, east winds around 10 knots. Seas 1 foot or less. A chance of showers with a slight chance of thunderstorms. Wednesday night, east winds 10 to 15 knots. Seas 1 foot or less, then around 3 feet after midnight. A chance of showers with a slight chance of thunderstorms. Winds and seas higher and near thunderstorms. The coastal waters forecast for the following coastal waters from Okaloosa Walton County line to Mexico Beach out to 20 nautical miles, and coastal waters from Mexico Beach to Apalachicola out to 20 nautical miles. Small craft should exercise caution. Today, west winds 5 to 10 knots, increasing to 15 to 20 knots this afternoon. Waves 1 foot or less, then around 3 feet this afternoon. Wave detail, south 2 feet at 7 seconds and west 1 foot at 4 seconds, becoming southwest 2 feet at 4 seconds and south 1 foot at 7 seconds. Protected waters a moderate chop. A chance of showers and thunderstorms until late afternoon, then a slight chance of showers late. Tonight, southwest winds 15 to 20 knots, becoming west 10 to 15 knots after midnight. Seas around

3 feet in the evening, then 1 foot or less. Wave detail, southwest 3 feet at 4 seconds and south 1 foot at 7 seconds, becoming southwest 2 feet at 4 seconds and south 1 foot at 7 seconds. Protected waters choppy. Sunday, west winds 5 to 10 knots, becoming southwest 10 to 15 knots in the afternoon. Waves 1 foot or less. Wave detail, west 2 feet at 4 seconds and south 1 foot at 7 seconds. Protected waters a moderate chop. A chance of thunderstorms. A slight chance of showers in the morning, then a chance of showers in the afternoon. Sunday night, southwest winds 10 to 15 knots, becoming west 5 to 10 knots after midnight. Waves 1 foot or less. Wave detail, southwest 2 feet at 5 seconds. Protected waters a moderate chop. A chance of showers and thunderstorms in the evening, then a slight chance of showers after midnight. Monday, west winds 10 to 15 knots, increasing to 15 to 20 knots in the afternoon. Waves 1 foot or less, then around 3 feet in the afternoon. Wave detail, southwest 2 feet at 5 seconds. Protected waters choppy. A chance of showers and thunderstorms. Monday night, west winds 10 to 15 knots, diminishing to 5 to 10 knots after midnight. Seas around 3 feet in the evening, then 1 foot or less. Wave detail, west 3 feet at 4 seconds and south 1 foot at 7 seconds, becoming west 2 feet at 4 seconds and south 1 foot at 7 seconds. Protected waters a moderate chop. A slight chance of showers and thunderstorms in the evening. Tuesday, northwest winds 5 to 10 knots, becoming west 10 to 15 knots in the afternoon. Waves 1 foot or less. Protected waters a moderate chop. A slight chance of showers and thunderstorms in the afternoon. Tuesday night, west winds 10 to 15 knots, becoming north 5 to 10 knots after midnight. Waves 1 foot or less. Protected waters a moderate chop. A chance of showers and thunderstorms. Wednesday, east winds 10 to 15 knots. Waves 1 foot or less. Protected waters a moderate chop. A chance of showers. A slight chance of thunderstorms in the morning, then a chance of thunderstorms in the afternoon. Wednesday night, east winds 10 to 15 knots. Waves 1 foot or less, then around 3 feet after midnight. Protected waters a moderate chop. A chance of showers. A chance of thunderstorms, mainly in the evening. Winds and waves higher in and near thunderstorms. The coastal waters forecast for the following St. Andrews Bay waterways. Today, west winds 5 to 10 knots, becoming southwest 10 to 15 knots this afternoon. Protected waters a moderate chop. A chance of showers and thunderstorms this morning, then a slight chance of showers early this afternoon. Tonight, southwest winds 10 to 15 knots, becoming west 5 to 10 knots after midnight. Protected waters a moderate chop. Sunday, west winds 5 to 10 knots. Protected waters a light chop. A chance of thunderstorms. A slight chance of showers in the morning, then a chance of showers in the afternoon. Sunday night, west winds 5 to 10 knots. Protected waters a light chop. A chance of showers and thunderstorms. Monday, west winds 5 to 10 knots. Protected waters a light chop. A chance of thunderstorms with a slight chance of showers in the afternoon. Monday night, west winds 5 to 10 knots. Protected waters a light chop. A slight chance of showers in the evening. Tuesday, northwest winds 5 to 10 knots. Protected waters a light chop. A chance of showers and thunderstorms in the afternoon. Tuesday night, northwest winds 5 to 10 knots, becoming north after midnight. Protected waters a light chop. A chance of showers and thunderstorms. Wednesday, east winds 5 to 10 knots. Protected waters a light chop. A slight chance of showers and thunderstorms in the morning, then a chance of showers and thunderstorms in the afternoon. Wednesday night, east winds 5 to 10 knots. Protected waters a light chop. A chance of showers. A chance of thunderstorms, mainly in the evening. Winds and waves higher in and near thunderstorms. The Tropical Weather Outlook. For the North Atlantic, Caribbean Sea and the Gulf of America, tropical cyclone formation is not expected during the next 7 days. The Surf Zone Forecast General Outlook, a high risk of rip currents continues for all area beaches. Southwesterly winds around 10 to 15 miles an hour and surf around 2 to 3 feet will continue for the next few days, leading to a high risk of rip currents through at least Monday.
please heed the beach flags and advice of local beach officials. Tide information for Saturday, May 30th, 2026. St. Mark's River entrance. High 2:56 a.m., low 7:47 a.m., high 1:53 p.m., low 9:09 p.m. Apalachicola. High 6:33 a.m., low 9:05 a.m., high 2:19 p.m., low 11:15 p.m. St. Andrews Bay of Panama City. High 8:49 a.m., low 8:27 p.m. Note that the times of high and low tide are 3 minutes earlier at Shell Point than at the St. Mark's River entrance. The average water temperature at Apalachicola was 82.4 degrees. Sunrise and sunset in Tallahassee. May 30, 2026, sunrise 6:36 a.m. Eastern Daylight Time, sunset 8:34 p.m. Eastern Daylight Time. 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This broadcast originates from your National Weather Service office in Tallahassee, Florida. The latest weather and forecast information can also be accessed by calling our automated forecast line at 850-942-8851. The current time is 6:17 a.m. Eastern Daylight Time. High rip current risk now in effect through late Monday night. What? Dangerous rip currents. Where? Walton, Bay, Gulf, and Franklin County beaches. When? Through late Monday night. Impacts. Rip currents can sweep even the best swimmers away from shore into deeper water. Swim near a lifeguard. If caught in a rip current, relax and float. Don't swim against the current. If able, swim in a direction following the shoreline. If unable to escape, trace the shore and call or wave for help. These are the 6 a.m. Eastern Daylight Time conditions. At the Tallahassee Airport, light rain was falling. The temperature was 75 degrees. The wind was calm. At Florida State University, the temperature was 75 degrees. The wind was west at 3 miles an hour. At Apalachicola, it was mostly cloudy. The temperature was 75 degrees. The wind was west at 5 miles an hour. At Panama City Northwest, it was cloudy. The temperature was 77 degrees. The wind was southwest at 5 miles an hour. At Dothan, it was cloudy. The temperature was 74 degrees. The wind was southwest at 3 miles an hour. At Albany, fog was reported. The temperature was 73 degrees. The wind was calm. The report from Valdosta was not available. Over the marine area, at the buoy south of Apalachicola, winds were west at 4 knots and seas were 2 feet. At the buoy south of Panama City, winds were south at 8 knots and seas were 3 feet. At the buoy south of Pensacola, winds were west at 14 knots and seas were 2 feet. The forecast for the local area. Today, mostly sunny. A chance of showers and thunderstorms this morning, then showers and thunderstorms likely this afternoon. Highs in the upper 80s. West winds 5 to 10 miles per hour. Chance of rain 70%. Tonight, partly cloudy. A chance of showers and thunderstorms in the evening. Lows in the lower 70s. Southwest winds 5 to 10 miles per hour. Chance of rain 50%. Sunday, partly sunny. A chance of thunderstorms with a slight chance of showers in the morning, then showers and thunderstorms likely in the afternoon. Highs in the upper 80s. West winds 5 to 10 miles per hour. Chance of rain 70%. Sunday night, mostly cloudy. Showers and thunderstorms likely, mainly in the evening. Lows in the lower 70s. West winds around 5 miles per hour in the evening, becoming light and variable. Chance of rain 70%. Monday, mostly cloudy in the morning, then becoming partly sunny. A chance of showers and thunderstorms. Highs in the lower 90s. Northwest winds 5 to 10 miles per hour. Chance of rain 40%. Monday night, mostly cloudy. A chance of showers and thunderstorms in the evening. Lows in the lower 70s. Chance of rain 40%. Tuesday and Tuesday night, partly cloudy. A chance of showers and thunderstorms. Highs in the lower 90s. Lows around 70. Chance of rain 40%. Wednesday and Wednesday night, partly cloudy. A chance of showers and thunderstorms. Highs in the upper 80s. Lows in the upper 60s. Chance of rain 30%.
Thursday and Thursday night, partly clear.

Cloudy. A chance of showers with a slight chance of thunderstorms. Highs in the mid-80s. Lows in the upper 60s. Chance of rain 40%. Friday, mostly sunny with a chance of showers. A slight chance of thunderstorms in the morning, then a chance of thunderstorms in the afternoon. Highs in the mid-80s. Chance of rain 40%. The coastal waters forecast for the following waters from Suwannee River to Apalachicola, Florida, extending from 20 to 60 nautical miles, waters from Okaloosa, Walton County line to Mexico Beach, 20 to 60 nautical miles, and waters from Mexico Beach to Apalachicola, 20 to 60 nautical miles. Today, west winds 5 to 10 knots, increasing to 10 to 15 knots late. Seas 1 foot or less. Wave detail, west 2 feet at 4 seconds and south 2 feet at 7 seconds. A chance of showers and thunderstorms. Tonight, southwest winds 10 to 15 knots. Seas 1 foot or less. Wave detail, west 2 feet at 4 seconds and south 2 feet at 7 seconds. A slight chance of showers. Sunday, west winds around 10 knots. Seas 1 foot or less. Wave detail, west 2 feet at 4 seconds and south 2 feet at 8 seconds. A chance of thunderstorms in the morning. A slight chance of showers. Sunday night, southwest winds around 10 knots. Seas 1 foot or less. Wave detail, south 2 feet at 7 seconds and west 1 foot at 4 seconds. Monday, west winds 10 to 15 knots. Seas 1 foot or less, then around 3 feet in the afternoon. Wave detail, west 2 feet at 3 seconds and south 1 foot at 8 seconds, becoming west 2 feet at 4 seconds and south 1 foot at 8 seconds. A slight chance of showers. Monday night, west winds 10 to 15 knots. Seas around 3 feet in the evening, then 1 foot or less. Wave detail, west 2 feet at 4 seconds and south 1 foot at 7 seconds. A slight chance of showers and thunderstorms. Tuesday, northwest winds 5 to 10 knots. Seas 1 foot or less. A slight chance of showers and thunderstorms. Tuesday night, west winds 10 to 15 knots, becoming north after midnight. Seas 1 foot or less. A chance of showers and thunderstorms. Wednesday, east winds around 10 knots. Seas 1 foot or less. A chance of showers with a slight chance of thunderstorms. Wednesday night, east winds 10 to 15 knots. Seas 1 foot or less, then around 3 feet after midnight. A chance of showers with a slight chance of thunderstorms. Winds and seas higher and near thunderstorms. The coastal waters forecast for the following, coastal waters from Okaloosa, Walton County line to Mexico Beach out to 20 nautical miles, and coastal waters from Mexico Beach to Apalachicola out to 20 nautical miles. Small craft should exercise caution. Today, west winds 5 to 10 knots, increasing to 15 to 20 knots this afternoon. Waves 1 foot or less, then around 3 feet this afternoon. Wave detail, south 2 feet at 7 seconds and west 1 foot at 4 seconds, becoming southwest 2 feet at 4 seconds and south 1 foot at 7 seconds. Protected waters a moderate chop. A chance of showers and thunderstorms until late afternoon, then a slight chance of showers late. Tonight, southwest winds 15 to 20 knots, becoming west 10 to 15 knots after midnight. Seas around 3 feet in the evening, then 1 foot or less. Wave detail, southwest 3 feet at 4 seconds and south 1 foot at 7 seconds, becoming southwest 2 feet at 4 seconds and south 1 foot at 7 seconds. Protected waters choppy. Sunday, west winds 5 to 10 knots, becoming southwest 10 to 15 knots in the afternoon. Waves 1 foot or less. Wave detail, west 2 feet at 4 seconds and south 1 foot at 7 seconds. Protected waters a moderate chop. A chance of thunderstorms. A slight chance of showers in the morning, then a chance of showers in the afternoon. Sunday night, southwest winds 10 to 15 knots, becoming west 5 to 10 knots after midnight. Waves 1 foot or less. Wave detail, southwest 2 feet at 5 seconds. Protected waters a moderate chop. A chance of showers and thunderstorms in the evening, then a slight chance of showers after midnight. Monday, west winds 10 to 15 knots, increasing to 15 to 20 knots in the afternoon. Waves 1 foot or less, then around 3 feet in the afternoon. Wave detail, southwest 2 feet at 5 seconds. Protected waters choppy. A chance of showers and thunderstorms. Monday night, west winds 10 to 15 knots, diminishing to 5 to 10 knots after midnight.

winds 10 to 15 knots. Waves 1 foot or less. Protected water is a moderate chop. A chance of showers. A slight chance of thunderstorms in the morning, then a chance of thunderstorms in the afternoon. Wednesday night, east winds 10 to 15 knots. Waves 1 foot or less, then around 3 feet after midnight. Protected water is a moderate chop. A chance of showers. A chance of thunderstorms, mainly in the evening. Winds and waves higher in and near thunderstorms. The coastal waters forecast for the following St. Andrews Bay waterways. Today, west winds 5 to 10 knots, becoming southwest 10 to 15 knots this afternoon. Protected water is a moderate chop. A chance of showers and thunderstorms this morning, then a slight chance of showers early this afternoon. Tonight, southwest winds 10 to 15 knots, becoming west 5 to 10 knots after midnight. Protected water is a moderate chop. Sunday, west winds 5 to 10 knots. Protected water is a light chop. A chance of thunderstorms. A slight chance of showers in the morning, then a chance of showers in the afternoon. Sunday night, west winds 5 to 10 knots. Protected water is a light chop. A chance of showers and thunderstorms. Monday, west winds 5 to 10 knots. Protected water is a light chop. A chance of thunderstorms with a slight chance of showers in the afternoon. Monday night, west winds 5 to 10 knots. Protected water is a light chop. A slight chance of showers in the evening. Tuesday, northwest winds 5 to 10 knots. Protected water is a light chop. A chance of showers and thunderstorms in the afternoon. Tuesday night, northwest winds 5 to 10 knots, becoming north after midnight. Protected water is a light chop. A chance of showers and thunderstorms. Wednesday, east winds 5 to 10 knots. Protected water is a light chop. A slight chance of showers and thunderstorms in the morning, then a chance of showers and thunderstorms in the afternoon. Wednesday night, east winds 5 to 10 knots. Protected water is a light chop. A chance of showers. A chance of thunderstorms, mainly in the evening. Winds and waves higher in and near thunderstorms. The Tropical Weather Outlook. For the North Atlantic, Caribbean Sea and the Gulf of America, tropical cyclone formation is not expected during the next 7 days. The Surf Zone Forecast General Outlook, a high risk of rip currents continues for all area beaches. Southwesterly winds around 10 to 15 miles an hour and surf around 2 to 3 feet will continue for the next few days, leading to a high risk of rip currents through at least Monday. Please heed the beach flags and advice of local beach officials. Tide information for Saturday, May 30th, 2026. St. Mark's River entrance. High 2:56 a.m., low 7:47 a.m., high 1:53 p.m., low 9:09 p.m. Apalachicola. High 6:33 a.m., low 9:05 a.m., high 2:19 p.m., low 11:15 p.m. St. Andrews Bay of Panama City. High 8:49 a.m., low 8:27 p.m. Note that the times of high and low tide are 3 minutes earlier at Shell Point than at the St. Mark's River entrance. The average water temperature at Apalachicola was 82.4 degrees. Sunrise and sunset in Tallahassee. May 30, 2026, sunrise 6:36 a.m. Eastern Daylight Time, sunset 8:34 p.m. Eastern Daylight Time. 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This broadcast originates from your National Weather Service office in Tallahassee, Florida. The latest weather and forecast information can also be accessed by calling our automated forecast line at 850-942-8851. The current time is 6:30 a.m. Eastern Daylight Time. High rip current risk now in effect through late Monday night. What? Dangerous rip currents. Where? Walton, Bay, Gulf, and Franklin County beaches. When? Through late Monday night. Impacts. Rip currents can sweep even the best swimmers away from shore into deeper water. Swim near a lifeguard. If caught in a rip current, relax and float. Don't swim against the current. If able, swim in a direction following the shoreline. If unable to escape, trace the shore and call or wave for help. The Tallahassee climate summary for yesterday, May 29, 2026. Yesterday's high temperature was 90 degrees. This tied the normal high of 90. Yesterday's low temperature was 71 degrees. This low was 4 degrees.

degrees above the normal low of 67. 0.42 inches of precipitation fell yesterday, which brings the monthly total to 5.18 inches. This is 2.16 inches above the normal amount of 3.02 inches for May. The total precipitation for the year now stands at 12.09 inches, which is 8.39 inches below normal. The normal high temperature for today is 90 degrees, and the normal low is 68. The record high for today is 99, which last occurred in 1927, and the record low is 49, which occurred in 1971. Sunrise today is at 6:36 a.m. and sunset is at 8:34 p.m. These are the 6 a.m. Eastern Daylight Time conditions. At the Tallahassee Airport, light rain was falling. The temperature was 75 degrees. The wind was calm. At Florida State University, the temperature was 75 degrees. The wind was west at 3 miles an hour. At Apalachicola, it was mostly cloudy. The temperature was 75 degrees. The wind was west at 5 miles an hour. At Panama City Northwest, it was cloudy. The temperature was 77 degrees. The wind was southwest at 5 miles an hour. At Dothan, it was cloudy. The temperature was 74 degrees. The wind was southwest at 3 miles an hour. At Albany, fog was reported. The temperature was 73 degrees. The wind was calm. The temperature was 74 degrees. The wind was southwest at 3 miles an hour. At Albany, fog was reported. The temperature was 73 degrees. The wind was calm. The report from Valdosta was not available. Over the marine area, at the buoy south of Apalachicola, winds were west at 4 knots and seas were 2 feet. At the buoy south of Panama City, winds were south at 8 knots and seas were 3 feet. At the buoy south of Pensacola, winds were west at 14 knots and seas were 2 feet. The forecast for the local area. Today, mostly sunny. A chance of showers and thunderstorms this morning, then showers and thunderstorms likely this afternoon. Highs in the upper 80s. West winds 5 to 10 miles per hour. Chance of rain 70%. Tonight, partly cloudy. A chance of showers and thunderstorms in the evening. Lows in the lower 70s. Southwest winds 5 to 10 miles per hour. Chance of rain 50%. Sunday, partly sunny. A chance of thunderstorms with a slight chance of showers in the morning, then showers and thunderstorms likely in the afternoon. Highs in the upper 80s. West winds 5 to 10 miles per hour. Chance of rain 70%. Sunday night, mostly cloudy. Showers and thunderstorms likely, mainly in the evening. Lows in the lower 70s. West winds around 5 miles per hour in the evening, becoming light and variable. Chance of rain 70%. Monday, mostly cloudy in the morning, then becoming partly sunny. A chance of showers and thunderstorms. Highs in the lower 90s. Northwest winds 5 to 10 miles per hour. Chance of rain 40%. Monday night, mostly cloudy. A chance of showers and thunderstorms in the evening. Lows in the lower 70s. Chance of rain 40%. Tuesday and Tuesday night, partly cloudy. A chance of showers and thunderstorms. Highs in the lower 90s. Lows around 70. Chance of rain 40%. Wednesday and Wednesday night, partly cloudy. A chance of showers and thunderstorms. Highs in the upper 80s. Lows in the upper 60s. Chance of rain 30%. Thursday and Thursday night, partly cloudy. A chance of showers with a slight chance of thunderstorms. Highs in the mid 80s. Lows in the upper 60s. Chance of rain 40%. Friday, mostly sunny with a chance of showers. A slight chance of thunderstorms in the morning, then a chance of thunderstorms in the afternoon. Highs in the mid-80s. Chance of rain 40%. The coastal waters forecast for the following: waters from Suwannee River to Apalachicola, Florida, extending from 20 to 60 nautical miles, waters from Okaloosa-Walton County line to Mexico Beach 20 to 60 nautical miles, and waters from Mexico Beach to Apalachicola 20 to 60 nautical miles. Today, west winds 5 to 10 knots, increasing to 10 to 15 knots late. Seas 1 foot or less. Wave detail, west 2 feet at 4 seconds and south 2 feet at 7 seconds. A chance of showers and thunderstorms. Tonight, southwest winds 10 to 15 knots. Seas 1 foot or less.

Detail, west 2 feet at 4 seconds and south 2 feet at 7 seconds. A slight chance of showers. Sunday, west winds around 10 knots. Seas 1 foot or less. Wave detail, west 2 feet at 4 seconds and south 2 feet at 8 seconds. A chance of thunderstorms in the morning. A slight chance of showers. Sunday night, southwest winds around 10 knots. Seas 1 foot or less. Wave detail, south 2 feet at 7 seconds and west 1 foot at 4 seconds. Monday, west winds 10 to 15 knots. Seas 1 foot or less, then around 3 feet in the afternoon. Wave detail, west 2 feet at 3 seconds and south 1 foot at 8 seconds, becoming west 2 feet at 4 seconds and south 1 foot at 8 seconds. A slight chance of showers. Monday night, west winds 10 to 15 knots. Seas around 3 feet in the evening, then 1 foot or less. Wave detail, west 2 feet at 4 seconds and south 1 foot at 7 seconds. A slight chance of showers and thunderstorms. Tuesday, northwest winds 5 to 10 knots. Seas 1 foot or less. A slight chance of showers and thunderstorms. Tuesday night, west winds 10 to 15 knots, becoming north after midnight. Seas 1 foot or less. A chance of showers and thunderstorms. Wednesday, east winds around 10 knots. Seas 1 foot or less. A chance of showers with a slight chance of thunderstorms. Wednesday night, east winds 10 to 15 knots. Seas 1 foot or less, then around 3 feet after midnight. A chance of showers with a slight chance of thunderstorms. Winds and seas higher and near thunderstorms. The coastal waters forecast for the following: coastal waters from Okaloosa Walton County line to Mexico Beach out to 20 nautical miles, and coastal waters from Mexico Beach to Apalachicola out to 20 nautical miles. Small craft should exercise caution. Today, west winds 5 to 10 knots, increasing to 15 to 20 knots this afternoon. Waves 1 foot or less, then around 3 feet this afternoon. Wave detail, south 2 feet at 7 seconds and west 1 foot at 4 seconds, becoming southwest 2 feet at 4 seconds and south 1 foot at 7 seconds. Protected waters a moderate chop. A chance of showers and thunderstorms until late afternoon, then a slight chance of showers late. Tonight, southwest winds 15 to 20 knots, becoming west 10 to 15 knots after midnight. Seas around 3 feet in the evening, then 1 foot or less. Wave detail, southwest 3 feet at 4 seconds and south 1 foot at 7 seconds, becoming southwest 2 feet at 4 seconds and south 1 foot at 7 seconds. Protected waters choppy. Sunday, west winds 5 to 10 knots, becoming southwest 10 to 15 knots in the afternoon. Waves 1 foot or less. Wave detail, west 2 feet at 4 seconds and south 1 foot at 7 seconds. Protected waters a moderate chop. A chance of thunderstorms. A slight chance of showers in the morning, then a chance of showers in the afternoon. Sunday night, southwest winds 10 to 15 knots, becoming west 5 to 10 knots after midnight. Waves 1 foot or less. Wave detail, southwest 2 feet at 5 seconds. Protected waters a moderate chop. A chance of showers and thunderstorms in the evening, then a slight chance of showers after midnight. Monday, west winds 10 to 15 knots, increasing to 15 to 20 knots in the afternoon. Waves 1 foot or less, then around 3 feet in the afternoon. Wave detail, southwest 2 feet at 5 seconds. Protected waters choppy. A chance of showers and thunderstorms. Monday night, west winds 10 to 15 knots, diminishing to 5 to 10 knots after midnight. Seas around 3 feet in the evening, then 1 foot or less. Wave detail, west 3 feet at 4 seconds and south 1 foot at 7 seconds, becoming west 2 feet at 4 seconds and south 1 foot at 7 seconds. Protected waters a moderate chop. A slight chance of showers and thunderstorms in the evening. Tuesday, northwest winds 5 to 10 knots, becoming west 10 to 15 knots in the afternoon. Waves 1 foot or less. Protected waters a moderate chop. A slight chance of showers and thunderstorms in the afternoon. Tuesday night, west winds 10 to 15 knots, becoming north 5 to 10 knots after midnight. Waves 1 foot or less. Protected waters a moderate chop. A chance of showers and thunderstorms. Wednesday, east winds 10 to 15 knots. Waves 1 foot or less. Protected waters a moderate chop. A chance of showers. A slight chance of thunderstorms in the morning, then a chance of thunderstorms in the afternoon. Wednesday.

Night, east winds 10 to 15 knots. Waves 1 foot or less, then around 3 feet after midnight. Protected waters a moderate chop. A chance of showers. A chance of thunderstorms, mainly in the evening. Winds and waves higher in and near thunderstorms. The coastal waters forecast for the following St. Andrews Bay waterways. Today, west winds 5 to 10 knots, becoming southwest 10 to 15 knots this afternoon. Protected waters a moderate chop. A chance of showers and thunderstorms this morning, then a slight chance of showers early this afternoon. Tonight, southwest winds 10 to 15 knots, becoming west 5 to 10 knots after midnight. Protected waters a moderate chop. Sunday, west winds 5 to 10 knots. Protected waters a light chop. A chance of thunderstorms. A slight chance of showers in the morning, then a chance of showers in the afternoon. Sunday night, west winds 5 to 10 knots. Protected waters a light chop. A chance of showers and thunderstorms. Monday, west winds 5 to 10 knots. Protected waters a light chop. A chance of thunderstorms with a slight chance of showers in the afternoon. Monday night, west winds 5 to 10 knots. Protected waters a light chop. A slight chance of showers in the evening. Tuesday, northwest winds 5 to 10 knots. Protected waters a light chop. A chance of showers and thunderstorms in the afternoon. Tuesday night, northwest winds 5 to 10 knots, becoming north after midnight. Protected waters a light chop. A chance of showers and thunderstorms. Wednesday, east winds 5 to 10 knots. Protected waters a light chop. A slight chance of showers and thunderstorms in the morning, then a chance of showers and thunderstorms in the afternoon. Wednesday night, east winds 5 to 10 knots. Protected waters a light chop. A chance of showers. A chance of thunderstorms, mainly in the evening. Winds and waves higher in and near thunderstorms. The Tropical Weather Outlook. For the North Atlantic, Caribbean Sea and the Gulf of America, tropical cyclone formation is not expected during the next 7 days. The Surf Zone Forecast General Outlook, a high risk of rip currents continues for all area beaches. Southwesterly winds around 10 to 15 miles an hour and surf around 2 to 3 feet will continue for the next few days, leading to a high risk of rip currents through at least Monday. Please heed the beach flags and advice of local beach officials. Tide information for Saturday, May 30th, 2026. St. Mark's River entrance. High 2:56 a.m., low 7:47 a.m., high 1:53 p.m., low 9:09 p.m. Apalachicola. High 6:33 a.m., low 9:05 a.m., high 2:19 p.m., low 11:15 p.m. St. Andrews Bay at Panama City. High 8:49 a.m., low 8:27 p.m. Note that the times of high and low tide are 3 minutes earlier at Shell Point than at the St. Mark's River entrance. The average water temperature at Apalachicola was 82.4 degrees. Sunrise and sunset in Tallahassee. May 30, 2026, sunrise 6:36 a.m. Eastern Daylight Time, sunset 8:34 p.m. Eastern Daylight Time. 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This broadcast originates from your National Weather Service office in Tallahassee, Florida. The latest weather and forecast information can also be accessed by calling our automated forecast line at 850-942-8851. The current time is 6:45 a.m. Eastern Daylight Time. High rip current risk now in effect through late Monday night. What? Dangerous rip currents. Where? Walton, Bay, Gulf, and Franklin County beaches. When? Through late Monday night. Impacts. Rip currents can sweep even the best swimmers away from shore into deeper water. Swim near a lifeguard. If caught in a rip current, relax and float. Don't swim against the current. If able, swim in a direction following the shoreline. If unable to escape, trace the shore and call or wave for help. These are the 6 a.m. Eastern Daylight Time conditions. At the Tallahassee Airport, light rain was falling. The temperature was 75 degrees. The wind was calm. At Florida State University, the temperature was 75 degrees. The wind was west at 3 miles an hour. At Apalachicola, it was mostly cloudy. The temperature was 75 degrees. The wind was west at 5 miles an hour. At Panama City Northwest.

It was cloudy. The temperature was 77 degrees. The wind was southwest at 5 miles an hour. At Dothan, it was cloudy. The temperature was 74 degrees. The wind was southwest at 3 miles an hour. At Albany, fog was reported. The temperature was 73 degrees. The wind was calm. The report from Valdosta was not available. Over the marine area, at the buoy south of Apalachicola, winds were west at 4 knots and seas were 2 feet. At the buoy south of Panama City, winds were south at 8 knots and seas were 3 feet. At the buoy south of Pensacola, winds were west at 14 knots and seas were 2 feet. The forecast for the local area. Today, mostly sunny. A chance of showers and thunderstorms this morning, then showers and thunderstorms likely this afternoon. Highs in the upper 80s. West winds 5 to 10 miles per hour. Chance of rain 70%. Tonight, partly cloudy. A chance of showers and thunderstorms in the evening. Lows in the lower 70s. Southwest winds 5 to 10 miles per hour. Chance of rain 50%. Sunday, partly sunny. A chance of thunderstorms with a slight chance of showers in the morning, then showers and thunderstorms likely in the afternoon. Highs in the upper 80s. West winds 5 to 10 miles per hour. Chance of rain 70%. Sunday night, mostly cloudy. Showers and thunderstorms likely, mainly in the evening. Lows in the lower 70s. West winds around 5 miles per hour in the evening, becoming light and variable. Chance of rain 70%. Monday, mostly cloudy in the morning, then becoming partly sunny. A chance of showers and thunderstorms. Highs in the lower 90s. Northwest winds 5 to 10 miles per hour. Chance of rain 40%. Monday night, mostly cloudy. A chance of showers and thunderstorms in the evening. Lows in the lower 70s. Chance of rain 40%. Tuesday and Tuesday night, partly cloudy. A chance of showers and thunderstorms. Highs in the lower 90s. Lows around 70. Chance of rain 40%. Wednesday and Wednesday night, partly cloudy. A chance of showers and thunderstorms. Highs in the upper 80s. Lows in the upper 60s. Chance of rain 30%. Thursday and Thursday night, partly cloudy. A chance of showers with a slight chance of thunderstorms. Highs in the mid 80s. Lows in the upper 60s. Chance of rain 40%. Friday, mostly sunny with a chance of showers. A slight chance of thunderstorms in the morning, then a chance of thunderstorms in the afternoon. Highs in the mid 80s. Chance of rain 40%. The coastal waters forecast for the following: waters from Suwannee River to Apalachicola, Florida, extending from 20 to 60 nautical miles, waters from Okaloosa-Walton County line to Mexico Beach 20 to 60 nautical miles, and waters from Mexico Beach to Apalachicola 20 to 60 nautical miles. Today, west winds 5 to 10 knots, increasing to 10 to 15 knots late. Seas 1 foot or less. Wave detail, west 2 feet at 4 seconds and south 2 feet at 7 seconds. A chance of showers and thunderstorms. Tonight, southwest winds 10 to 15 knots. Seas 1 foot or less. Wave detail, west 2 feet at 4 seconds and south 2 feet at 7 seconds. A slight chance of showers. Sunday, west winds around 10 knots. Seas 1 foot or less. Wave detail, west 2 feet at 4 seconds and south 2 feet at 8 seconds. A chance of thunderstorms in the morning. A slight chance of showers. Sunday night, southwest winds around 10 knots. Seas 1 foot or less. Wave detail, south 2 feet at 7 seconds and west 1 foot at 4 seconds. Monday, west winds 10 to 15 knots. Seas 1 foot or less, then around 3 feet in the afternoon. Wave detail, west 2 feet at 3 seconds and south 1 foot at 8 seconds, becoming west 2 feet at 4 seconds and south 1 foot at 8 seconds. A slight chance of showers. Monday night, west winds 10 to 15 knots. Seas around 3 feet in the evening, then 1 foot or less. Wave detail, west 2 feet at 4 seconds and south 1 foot at 7 seconds. A slight chance of showers and thunderstorms. Tuesday, northwest winds 5 to 10 knots. Seas 1 foot or less. A slight chance of showers and thunderstorms. Tuesday night, west winds 10 to 15 knots, becoming north after midnight. Seas 1 foot or less. A chance of showers and thunderstorms.

Wednesday, east winds around 10 knots. Seas 1 foot or less. A chance of showers with a slight chance of thunderstorms. Wednesday night, east winds 10 to 15 knots. Seas 1 foot or less, then around 3 feet after midnight. A chance of showers with a slight chance of thunderstorms. Winds and seas higher and near thunderstorms. The coastal waters forecast for the following. Coastal waters from Okaloosa Walton County line to Mexico Beach out to 20 nautical miles, and coastal waters from Mexico Beach to Apalachicola out to 20 nautical miles. Small craft should exercise caution. Today, west winds 5 to 10 knots, increasing to 15 to 20 knots this afternoon. Waves 1 foot or less, then around 3 feet this afternoon. Wave detail, south 2 feet at 7 seconds and west 1 foot at 4 seconds, becoming southwest 2 feet at 4 seconds and south 1 foot at 7 seconds. Protected waters a moderate chop. A chance of showers and thunderstorms until late afternoon, then a slight chance of showers late. Tonight, southwest winds 15 to 20 knots, becoming west 10 to 15 knots after midnight. Seas around 3 feet in the evening, then 1 foot or less. Wave detail, southwest 3 feet at 4 seconds and south 1 foot at 7 seconds, becoming southwest 2 feet at 4 seconds and south 1 foot at 7 seconds. Protected waters choppy. Sunday, west winds 5 to 10 knots, becoming southwest 10 to 15 knots in the afternoon. Waves 1 foot or less. Wave detail, west 2 feet at 4 seconds and south 1 foot at 7 seconds. Protected waters a moderate chop. A chance of thunderstorms. A slight chance of showers in the morning, then a chance of showers in the afternoon. Sunday night, southwest winds 10 to 15 knots, becoming west 5 to 10 knots after midnight. Waves 1 foot or less. Wave detail, southwest 2 feet at 5 seconds. Protected waters a moderate chop. A chance of showers and thunderstorms in the evening, then a slight chance of showers after midnight. Monday, west winds 10 to 15 knots, increasing to 15 to 20 knots in the afternoon. Waves 1 foot or less, then around 3 feet in the afternoon. Wave detail, southwest 2 feet at 5 seconds. Protected waters choppy. A chance of showers and thunderstorms. Monday night, west winds 10 to 15 knots, diminishing to 5 to 10 knots after midnight. Seas around 3 feet in the evening, then 1 foot or less. Wave detail, west 3 feet at 4 seconds and south 1 foot at 7 seconds, becoming west 2 feet at 4 seconds and south 1 foot at 7 seconds. Protected waters a moderate chop. A slight chance of showers and thunderstorms in the evening. Tuesday, northwest winds 5 to 10 knots, becoming west 10 to 15 knots in the afternoon. Waves 1 foot or less. Protected waters a moderate chop. A slight chance of showers and thunderstorms in the afternoon. Tuesday night, west winds 10 to 15 knots, becoming north 5 to 10 knots after midnight. Waves 1 foot or less. Protected waters a moderate chop. A chance of showers and thunderstorms. Wednesday, east winds 10 to 15 knots. Waves 1 foot or less. Protected waters a moderate chop. A chance of showers. A slight chance of thunderstorms in the morning, then a chance of thunderstorms in the afternoon. Wednesday night, east winds 10 to 15 knots. Waves 1 foot or less, then around 3 feet after midnight. Protected waters a moderate chop. A chance of showers. A chance of thunderstorms, mainly in the evening. Winds and waves higher and near thunderstorms. The coastal waters forecast for the following. St. Andrews Bay waterways. Today, west winds 5 to 10 knots, becoming southwest 10 to 15 knots this afternoon. Protected waters a moderate chop. A chance of showers and thunderstorms this morning, then a slight chance of showers early this afternoon. Tonight, southwest winds 10 to 15 knots, becoming west 5 to 10 knots after midnight. Protected waters a moderate chop. Sunday, west winds 5 to 10 knots. Protected waters a light chop. A chance of thunderstorms. A slight chance of showers in the morning, then a chance of showers in the afternoon. Sunday night, west winds 5 to 10 knots. Protected waters a light chop. A chance of showers and thunderstorms. Monday, west winds 5 to 10 knots. Protected waters a light chop. A chance of thunderstorms with a slight chance of showers in the afternoon. Monday night, west winds 5 to 10 knots. Protected waters a light chop. A slight chance of showers in the evening.
Tuesday, northwest winds 5 to 10 knots. Protected waters, a light chop. A chance of showers and thunderstorms in the afternoon. Tuesday night, northwest winds 5 to 10 knots, becoming north after midnight. Protected waters, a light chop. A chance of showers and thunderstorms. Wednesday, east winds 5 to 10 knots. Protected waters, a light chop. A slight chance of showers and thunderstorms in the morning, then a chance of showers and thunderstorms in the afternoon. Wednesday night, east winds 5 to 10 knots. Protected waters, a light chop. A chance of showers. A chance of thunderstorms, mainly in the evening. Winds and waves higher in and near thunderstorms. The Tropical Weather Outlook. For the North Atlantic, Caribbean Sea, and the Gulf of America, tropical cyclone formation is not expected during the next 7 days. The Surf Zone Forecast General Outlook, a high risk of rip currents continues for all area beaches. Southwesterly winds around 10 to 15 miles an hour and surf around 2 to 3 feet will continue for the next few days, leading to a high risk of rip currents through at least Monday. Please heed the beach flags and advice of local beach officials. Tide information for Saturday, May 30th, 2026. St. Mark's River entrance. High 2:56 a.m., low 7:47 a.m., high 1:53 p.m., low 9:09 p.m. Apalachicola. High 6:33 a.m., low 9:05 a.m., high 2:19 p.m., low 11:15 p.m. St. Andrews Bay of Panama City. High 8:49 a.m., low 8:27 p.m. Note that the times of high and low tide are 3 minutes earlier at Shell Point than at the St. Mark's River entrance. The average water temperature at Apalachicola was 82.4 degrees. Sunrise and sunset in Tallahassee. May 30, 2026, sunrise 6:36 a.m. Eastern Daylight Time, sunset 8:34 p.m. Eastern Daylight Time. 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This broadcast originates from your National Weather Service office in Tallahassee, Florida. The latest weather and forecast information can also be accessed by calling our automated forecast line at 850-942-8851. The current time is 6:59 a.m. Eastern Daylight Time. High rip current risk now in effect through late Monday night. What? Dangerous rip currents. Where? Walton, Bay, Gulf, and Franklin County beaches. When? Through late Monday night. Impacts. Rip currents can sweep even the best swimmers away from shore into deeper water. Swim near a lifeguard. If caught in a rip current, relax and float. Don't swim against the current. If able, swim in a direction following the shoreline. If unable to escape, trace the shore and call or wave for help. These are the 6 a.m. Eastern Daylight Time conditions. At the Tallahassee Airport, light rain was falling. The temperature was 75 degrees. The wind was calm. At Florida State University, the temperature was 75 degrees. The wind was west at 3 miles an hour. At Apalachicola, it was mostly cloudy. The temperature was 75 degrees. The wind was west at 5 miles an hour. At Panama City Northwest, it was cloudy. The temperature was 77 degrees. The wind was southwest at 5 miles an hour. At Dothan, it was cloudy. The temperature was 74 degrees. The wind was southwest at 3 miles an hour. At Albany, fog was reported. The temperature was 73 degrees. The wind was calm. The report from Valdosta was not available. Over the marine area, at the buoy south of Apalachicola, winds were west at 4 knots and seas were 2 feet. At the buoy south of Panama City, winds were south at 8 knots and seas were 3 feet. At the buoy south of Pensacola, winds were west at 14 knots and seas were 2 feet. The forecast for the local area. Today, mostly sunny. A chance of showers and thunderstorms this morning, then showers and thunderstorms likely this afternoon. Highs in the upper 80s. West winds 5 to 10 miles per hour. Chance of rain 70%. Tonight, partly cloudy. A chance of showers and thunderstorms in the evening. Lows in the lower 70s. Southwest winds 5 to 10 miles per hour. Chance of rain 50%. Sunday, partly sunny. A chance of thunderstorms with a slight chance of showers in the morning, then showers and thunderstorms likely in the afternoon.

Highs in the upper 80s. West winds 5 to 10 miles per hour. Chance of rain 70%. Sunday night, mostly cloudy. Showers and thunderstorms likely, mainly in the evening. Lows in the lower 70s. West winds around 5 miles per hour in the evening, becoming light and variable. Chance of rain 70%. Monday, mostly cloudy in the morning, then becoming partly sunny. A chance of showers and thunderstorms. Highs in the lower 90s. Northwest winds 5 to 10 miles per hour. Chance of rain 40%. Monday night, mostly cloudy. A chance of showers and thunderstorms in the evening. Lows in the lower 70s. Chance of rain 40%. Tuesday and Tuesday night, partly cloudy. A chance of showers and thunderstorms. Highs in the lower 90s. Lows around 70. Chance of rain 40%. Wednesday and Wednesday night, partly cloudy. A chance of showers and thunderstorms. Highs in the upper 80s. Lows in the upper 60s. Chance of rain 30%. Thursday and Thursday night, partly cloudy. A chance of showers with a slight chance of thunderstorms. Highs in the mid 80s. Lows in the upper 60s. Chance of rain 40%. Friday, mostly sunny with a chance of showers. A slight chance of thunderstorms in the morning, then a chance of thunderstorms in the afternoon. Highs in the mid 80s. Chance of rain 40%. The Tallahassee climate summary for yesterday, May 29, 2026. Yesterday's high temperature was 90 degrees. This time a normal high of 90. Yesterday's low temperature was 71 degrees. This low was 4 degrees above the normal low of 67. 0.42 inches of precipitation fell yesterday, which brings the monthly total to 5.18 inches. This is 2.16 inches above the normal amount of 3.02 inches for May. The total precipitation for the year now stands at 12.09 inches, which is 8.39 inches below normal. The normal high temperature for today is 90 degrees, and the normal low is 68. The record high for today is 99, which last occurred in 1927, and the record low is 49, which occurred in 1971. Sunrise today is at 6:36 a.m. and sunset is at 8:34 p.m. The surf zone forecast general outlook, a high risk of rip currents continues for all area beaches. Southwesterly winds around 10 to 15 miles an hour and surf around 2 to 3 feet will continue for the next few days, leading to a high risk of rip currents through at least Monday. Please heed the beach flags and advice of local beach officials. Tide information for Saturday, May 30th, 2026. St. Mark's River entrance. High 2:56 a.m., low 7:47 a.m., high 1:53 p.m., low 9:09 p.m. Apalachicola. High 6:33 a.m., low 9:05 a.m., high 2:19 p.m., low 11:15 p.m. St. Andrews Bay at Panama City. High 8:49 a.m., low 8:27 p.m. Note that the times of high and low tide are 3 minutes earlier at Shell Point than at the St. Mark's River entrance. The average water temperature at Apalachicola was 82.4 degrees. Sunrise and sunset in Tallahassee. May 30, 2026, sunrise 6:36 a.m. Eastern Daylight Time, sunset 8:34 p.m. Eastern Daylight Time. 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This broadcast originates from your National Weather Service office in Tallahassee, Florida. The latest weather and forecast information can also be accessed by calling our automated forecast line at 850-942-8851. The current time is 7:05 a.m. Eastern Daylight Time. High rip current risk now in effect through late Monday night. What? Dangerous rip currents. Where? Walton, Bay, Gulf, and Franklin County beaches. When? Through late Monday night. Impacts. Rip currents can sweep even the best swimmers away from shore into deeper water. Swim near a lifeguard. If caught in a rip current, relax and float. Don't swim against the current. If able, swim in a direction following the shoreline. If unable to escape, face the shore and call or wave for help. These are the 7 a.m. Eastern Daylight Time conditions. At the Tallahassee Airport, it was mostly cloudy. The temperature was 75 degrees. The wind was calm. The report from Florida State University was not available.

At Apalachicola, it was mostly cloudy. The temperature was 75 degrees. The wind was calm. At Panama City Northwest, it was mostly cloudy. The temperature was 76 degrees. The wind was southeast at 3 miles an hour. At Dothan, it was mostly cloudy. The temperature was 74 degrees. The wind was south at 3 miles an hour. At Albany, light rain was falling. The temperature was 73 degrees. The wind was calm. The report from Valdosta was not available. Over the marine area, at the buoy south of Apalachicola, winds were northwest at 2 knots. At the buoy south of Panama City, winds were south at 8 knots. At the buoy south of Pensacola, winds were west at 14 knots. The forecast for the local area. Today, mostly sunny. A chance of showers and thunderstorms this morning, then showers and thunderstorms likely this afternoon. Highs in the upper 80s. West winds 5 to 10 miles per hour. Chance of rain 70%. Tonight, partly cloudy. A chance of showers and thunderstorms in the evening. Lows in the lower 70s. Southwest winds 5 to 10 miles per hour. Chance of rain 50%. Sunday, partly sunny. A chance of thunderstorms with a slight chance of showers in the morning, then showers and thunderstorms likely in the afternoon. Highs in the upper 80s. West winds 5 to 10 miles per hour. Chance of rain 70%. Sunday night, mostly cloudy. Showers and thunderstorms likely, mainly in the evening. Lows in the lower 70s. West winds around 5 miles per hour in the evening, becoming light and variable. Chance of rain 70%. Monday, mostly cloudy in the morning, then becoming partly sunny. A chance of showers and thunderstorms. Highs in the lower 90s. Northwest winds 5 to 10 miles per hour. Chance of rain 40%. Monday night, mostly cloudy. A chance of showers and thunderstorms in the evening. Lows in the lower 70s. Chance of rain 40%. Tuesday and Tuesday night, partly cloudy. A chance of showers and thunderstorms. Highs in the lower 90s. Lows around 70. Chance of rain 40%. Wednesday and Wednesday night, partly cloudy. A chance of showers and thunderstorms. Highs in the upper 80s. Lows in the upper 60s. Chance of rain 30%. Thursday and Thursday night, partly cloudy. A chance of showers with a slight chance of thunderstorms. Highs in the mid 80s. Lows in the upper 60s. Chance of rain 40%. Friday, mostly sunny with a chance of showers. A slight chance of thunderstorms in the morning, then a chance of thunderstorms in the afternoon. Highs in the mid-80s. Chance of rain 40%. The coastal waters forecast for the following: waters from Suwannee River to Apalachicola, Florida, extending from 20 to 60 nautical miles, waters from Okaloosa-Walton County line to Mexico Beach 20 to 60 nautical miles, and waters from Mexico Beach to Apalachicola 20 to 60 nautical miles. Today, west winds 5 to 10 knots, increasing to 10 to 15 knots late. Seas 1 foot or less. Wave detail, west 2 feet at 4 seconds and south 2 feet at 7 seconds. A chance of showers and thunderstorms. Tonight, southwest winds 10 to 15 knots. Seas 1 foot or less. Wave detail, west 2 feet at 4 seconds and south 2 feet at 7 seconds. A slight chance of showers. Sunday, west winds around 10 knots. Seas 1 foot or less. Wave detail, west 2 feet at 4 seconds and south 2 feet at 8 seconds. A chance of thunderstorms in the morning. A slight chance of showers. Sunday night, southwest winds around 10 knots. Seas 1 foot or less. Wave detail, south 2 feet at 7 seconds and west 1 foot at 4 seconds. Monday, west winds 10 to 15 knots. Seas 1 foot or less, then around 3 feet in the afternoon. Wave detail, west 2 feet at 3 seconds and south 1 foot at 8 seconds, becoming west 2 feet at 4 seconds and south 1 foot at 8 seconds. A slight chance of showers. Monday night, west winds 10 to 15 knots. Seas around 3 feet in the evening, then 1 foot or less. Wave detail, west 2 feet at 4 seconds and south 1 foot at 7 seconds. A slight chance of showers and thunderstorms. Tuesday, northwest winds 5 to 10 knots. Seas 1 foot or less. A slight chance of showers and thunderstorms. Tuesday night,

west winds 10 to 15 knots, becoming north after midnight. Seas 1 foot or less. A chance of showers and thunderstorms. Wednesday, east winds around 10 knots. Seas 1 foot or less. A chance of showers with a slight chance of thunderstorms. Wednesday night, east winds 10 to 15 knots. Seas 1 foot or less, then around 3 feet after midnight. A chance of showers with a slight chance of thunderstorms. Winds and seas higher and near thunderstorms. The coastal waters forecast for the following: coastal waters from Okaloosa Walton County line to Mexico Beach out to 20 nautical miles, and coastal waters from Mexico Beach to Apalachicola out to 20 nautical miles. Small craft should exercise caution. Today, west winds 5 to 10 knots, increasing to 15 to 20 knots this afternoon. Waves 1 foot or less, then around 3 feet this afternoon. Wave detail: south 2 feet at 7 seconds and west 1 foot at 4 seconds, becoming southwest 2 feet at 4 seconds and south 1 foot at 7 seconds. Protected waters a moderate chop. A chance of showers and thunderstorms until late afternoon, then a slight chance of showers late. Tonight, southwest winds 15 to 20 knots, becoming west 10 to 15 knots after midnight. Seas around 3 feet in the evening, then 1 foot or less. Wave detail: southwest 3 feet at 4 seconds and south 1 foot at 7 seconds, becoming southwest 2 feet at 4 seconds and south 1 foot at 7 seconds. Protected waters choppy. Sunday, west winds 5 to 10 knots, becoming southwest 10 to 15 knots in the afternoon. Waves 1 foot or less. Wave detail: west 2 feet at 4 seconds and south 1 foot at 7 seconds. Protected waters a moderate chop. A chance of thunderstorms. A slight chance of showers in the morning, then a chance of showers in the afternoon. Sunday night, southwest winds 10 to 15 knots, becoming west 5 to 10 knots after midnight. Waves 1 foot or less. Wave detail: southwest 2 feet at 5 seconds. Protected waters a moderate chop. A chance of showers and thunderstorms in the evening, then a slight chance of showers after midnight. Monday, west winds 10 to 15 knots, increasing to 15 to 20 knots in the afternoon. Waves 1 foot or less, then around 3 feet in the afternoon. Wave detail: southwest 2 feet at 5 seconds. Protected waters choppy. A chance of showers and thunderstorms. Monday night, west winds 10 to 15 knots, diminishing to 5 to 10 knots after midnight. Seas around 3 feet in the evening, then 1 foot or less. Wave detail: west 3 feet at 4 seconds and south 1 foot at 7 seconds, becoming west 2 feet at 4 seconds and south 1 foot at 7 seconds. Protected waters a moderate chop. A slight chance of showers and thunderstorms in the evening. Tuesday, northwest winds 5 to 10 knots, becoming west 10 to 15 knots in the afternoon. Waves 1 foot or less. Protected waters a moderate chop. A slight chance of showers and thunderstorms in the afternoon. Tuesday night, west winds 10 to 15 knots, becoming north 5 to 10 knots after midnight. Waves 1 foot or less. Protected waters a moderate chop. A chance of showers and thunderstorms. Wednesday, east winds 10 to 15 knots. Waves 1 foot or less. Protected waters a moderate chop. A chance of showers. A slight chance of thunderstorms in the morning, then a chance of thunderstorms in the afternoon. Wednesday night, east winds 10 to 15 knots. Waves 1 foot or less, then around 3 feet after midnight. Protected waters a moderate chop. A chance of showers. A chance of thunderstorms, mainly in the evening. Winds and waves higher and near thunderstorms. The coastal waters forecast for the following: St. Andrews Bay waterways. Today, west winds 5 to 10 knots, becoming southwest 10 to 15 knots this afternoon. Protected waters a moderate chop. A chance of showers and thunderstorms this morning, then a slight chance of showers early this afternoon. Tonight, southwest winds 10 to 15 knots, becoming west 5 to 10 knots after midnight. Protected waters a moderate chop. Sunday, west winds 5 to 10 knots. Protected waters a light chop. A chance of thunderstorms. A slight chance of showers in the morning, then a chance of showers in the afternoon. Sunday night, west winds 5 to 10 knots. Protected waters a light chop. A chance of showers and thunderstorms. Monday, west winds 5 to 10 knots. Protected waters a light chop.
a chance of thunderstorms with a slight chance of showers in the afternoon. Monday night, west winds 5 to 10 knots. Protected waters, a light chop. A slight chance of showers in the evening. Tuesday, northwest winds 5 to 10 knots. Protected waters, a light chop. A chance of showers and thunderstorms in the afternoon. Tuesday night, northwest winds 5 to 10 knots, becoming north after midnight. Protected waters, a light chop. A chance of showers and thunderstorms. Wednesday, east winds 5 to 10 knots. Protected waters, a light chop. A slight chance of showers and thunderstorms in the morning, then a chance of showers and thunderstorms in the afternoon. Wednesday night, east winds 5 to 10 knots. Protected waters, a light chop. A chance of showers. A chance of thunderstorms, mainly in the evening. Winds and waves higher in and near thunderstorms. The surf zone forecast general outlook, a high risk of rip currents continues for all area beaches. Southwesterly winds around 10 to 15 miles an hour and surf around 2 to 3 feet will continue for the next few days, leading to a high risk of rip currents through at least Monday. Please heed the beach flags and advice of local beach officials. Tide information for Saturday, May 30th, 2026. St. Mark's River entrance. High 2:56 a.m., low 7:47 a.m., high 1:53 p.m., low 9:09 p.m. Apalachicola. High 6:33 a.m., low 9:05 a.m., high 2:19 p.m., low 11:15 p.m. St. Andrews Bay of Panama City. High 8:49 a.m., low 8:27 p.m. Note that the times of high and low tide are 3 minutes earlier at Shell Point than at the St. Mark's River entrance. The average water temperature at Apalachicola was 82.4 degrees. Sunrise and sunset in Tallahassee. May 30, 2026, sunrise 6:36 a.m. Eastern Daylight Time, sunset 8:34 p.m. Eastern Daylight Time. 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This broadcast originates from your National Weather Service office in Tallahassee, Florida. The latest weather and forecast information can also be accessed by calling our automated forecast line at 850-942-8851. The current time is 7:18 a.m. Eastern Daylight Time. High rip current risk now in effect through late Monday night. What? Dangerous rip currents. Where? Walton, Bay, Gulf, and Franklin County beaches. When? Through late Monday night. Impacts. Rip currents can sweep even the best swimmers away from shore into deeper water. Swim near a lifeguard. If caught in a rip current, relax and float. Don't swim against the current. If able, swim in a direction following the shoreline. If unable to escape, trace the shore and call or wave for help. These are the 7 a.m. Eastern Daylight Time conditions. At the Tallahassee Airport, it was cloudy. The temperature was 75 degrees. The wind was calm. At Florida State University, the temperature was 75 degrees. The wind was west at 3 miles an hour. At Apalachicola, it was mostly cloudy. The temperature was 75 degrees. The wind was calm. At Panama City Northwest, it was partly cloudy. The temperature was 75 degrees. The wind was south at 3 miles an hour. At Dothan, it was mostly cloudy. The temperature was 74 degrees. The wind was south at 3 miles an hour. At Albany, it was cloudy. The temperature was 73 degrees. The wind was calm. The report from Valdosta was not available. Over the marine area, at the buoy south of Apalachicola, winds were west at 4 knots and seas were 2 feet. At the buoy south of Panama City, winds were south at 8 knots and seas were 3 feet. At the buoy south of Pensacola, winds were west at 12 knots and seas were 3 feet. The forecast for the local area. Today, mostly sunny. A chance of showers and thunderstorms this morning, then showers and thunderstorms likely this afternoon. Highs in the upper 80s. West winds 5 to 10 miles per hour. Chance of rain 70%. Tonight, partly cloudy. A chance of showers and thunderstorms in the evening. Lows in the lower 70s. Southwest winds 5 to 10 miles per hour. Chance of rain 50%. Sunday, partly sunny. A chance of thunderstorms with a slight chance of showers in the morning, then showers and thunderstorms likely in the afternoon.
Highs in the upper 80s. West winds 5 to 10 miles.

Chance of rain 70%. Sunday night, mostly cloudy. Showers and thunderstorms likely, mainly in the evening. Lows in the lower 70s. West winds around 5 miles per hour in the evening, becoming light and variable. Chance of rain 70%. Monday, mostly cloudy in the morning, then becoming partly sunny. A chance of showers and thunderstorms. Highs in the lower 90s. Northwest winds 5 to 10 miles per hour. Chance of rain 40%. Monday night, mostly cloudy. A chance of showers and thunderstorms in the evening. Lows in the lower 70s. Chance of rain 40%. Tuesday and Tuesday night, partly cloudy. A chance of showers and thunderstorms. Highs in the lower 90s. Lows around 70. Chance of rain 40%. Wednesday and Wednesday night, partly cloudy. A chance of showers and thunderstorms. Highs in the upper 80s. Lows in the upper 60s. Chance of rain 30%. Thursday and Thursday night, partly cloudy. A chance of showers with a slight chance of thunderstorms. Highs in the mid 80s. Lows in the upper 60s. Chance of rain 40%. Friday, mostly sunny with a chance of showers. A slight chance of thunderstorms in the morning, then a chance of thunderstorms in the afternoon. Highs in the mid 80s. Chance of rain 40%. The coastal waters forecast for the following waters from Suwannee River to Apalachicola, Florida, extending from 20 to 60 nautical miles, waters from Okaloosa, Walton County line to Mexico Beach, 20 to 60 nautical miles, and waters from Mexico Beach to Apalachicola, 20 to 60 nautical miles. Today, west winds 5 to 10 knots, increasing to 10 to 15 knots late. Seas 1 foot or less. Wave detail, west 2 feet at 4 seconds and south 2 feet at 7 seconds. A chance of showers and thunderstorms. Tonight, southwest winds 10 to 15 knots. Seas 1 foot or less. Wave detail, west 2 feet at 4 seconds and south 2 feet at 7 seconds. A slight chance of showers. Sunday, west winds around 10 knots. Seas 1 foot or less. Wave detail, west 2 feet at 4 seconds and south 2 feet at 8 seconds. A chance of thunderstorms in the morning. A slight chance of showers. Sunday night, southwest winds around 10 knots. Seas 1 foot or less. Wave detail, south 2 feet at 7 seconds and west 1 foot at 4 seconds. Monday, west winds 10 to 15 knots. Seas 1 foot or less, then around 3 feet in the afternoon. Wave detail, west 2 feet at 3 seconds and south 1 foot at 8 seconds, becoming west 2 feet at 4 seconds and south 1 foot at 8 seconds. A slight chance of showers. Monday night, west winds 10 to 15 knots. Seas around 3 feet in the evening, then 1 foot or less. Wave detail, west 2 feet at 4 seconds and south 1 foot at 7 seconds. A slight chance of showers and thunderstorms. Tuesday, northwest winds 5 to 10 knots. Seas 1 foot or less. A slight chance of showers and thunderstorms. Tuesday night, west winds 10 to 15 knots, becoming north after midnight. Seas 1 foot or less. A chance of showers and thunderstorms. Wednesday, east winds around 10 knots. Seas 1 foot or less. A chance of showers with a slight chance of thunderstorms. Wednesday night, east winds 10 to 15 knots. Seas 1 foot or less, then around 3 feet after midnight. A chance of showers with a slight chance of thunderstorms. Winds and seas higher and near thunderstorms. The coastal waters forecast for the following: coastal waters from Okaloosa, Walton County line to Mexico Beach out to 20 nautical miles, and coastal waters from Mexico Beach to Apalachicola out to 20 nautical miles. Small craft should exercise caution. Today, west winds 5 to 10 knots, increasing to 15 to 20 knots this afternoon. Waves 1 foot or less, then around 3 feet this afternoon. Wave detail, south 2 feet at 7 seconds and west 1 foot at 4 seconds, becoming southwest 2 feet at 4 seconds and south 1 foot at 7 seconds. Protected waters a moderate chop. A chance of showers and thunderstorms until late afternoon, then a slight chance of showers late. Tonight, southwest winds 15 to 20 knots, becoming west 10 to 15 knots after midnight. Seas around 3 feet in the evening, then 1 foot or less. Wave detail, southwest 3 feet at 4 seconds and south 1 foot at 7 seconds, becoming southwest 2 feet at 4 seconds and south 1 foot at 7 seconds.

waves 1 foot or less, then around 3 feet in the afternoon. Wave detail, southwest 2 feet at 5 seconds. Protected waters choppy. A chance of showers and thunderstorms. Monday night, west winds 10 to 15 knots, diminishing to 5 to 10 knots after midnight. Seas around 3 feet in the evening, then 1 foot or less. Wave detail, west 3 feet at 4 seconds and south 1 foot at 7 seconds, becoming west 2 feet at 4 seconds and south 1 foot at 7 seconds. Protected waters a moderate chop. A slight chance of showers and thunderstorms in the evening. Tuesday, northwest winds 5 to 10 knots, becoming west 10 to 15 knots in the afternoon. Waves 1 foot or less. Protected waters a moderate chop. A slight chance of showers and thunderstorms in the afternoon. Tuesday night, west winds 10 to 15 knots, becoming north 5 to 10 knots after midnight. Waves 1 foot or less. Protected waters a moderate chop. A chance of showers and thunderstorms. Wednesday, east winds 10 to 15 knots. Waves 1 foot or less. Protected waters a moderate chop. A chance of showers. A slight chance of thunderstorms in the morning, then a chance of thunderstorms in the afternoon. Wednesday night, east winds 10 to 15 knots. Waves 1 foot or less, then around 3 feet after midnight. Protected waters a moderate chop. A chance of showers. A chance of thunderstorms, mainly in the evening. Winds and waves higher in and near thunderstorms. The coastal waters forecast for the following St. Andrews Bay waterways. Today, west winds 5 to 10 knots, becoming southwest 10 to 15 knots this afternoon. Protected waters a moderate chop. A chance of showers and thunderstorms this morning, then a slight chance of showers early this afternoon. Tonight, southwest winds 10 to 15 knots, becoming west 5 to 10 knots after midnight. Protected waters a moderate chop. Sunday, west winds 5 to 10 knots. Protected waters a light chop. A chance of thunderstorms. A slight chance of showers in the morning, then a chance of showers in the afternoon. Sunday night, west winds 5 to 10 knots. Protected waters a light chop. A chance of showers and thunderstorms. Monday, west winds 5 to 10 knots. Protected waters a light chop. A chance of thunderstorms with a slight chance of showers in the afternoon. Monday night, west winds 5 to 10 knots. Protected waters a light chop. A slight chance of showers in the evening. Tuesday, northwest winds 5 to 10 knots. Protected waters a light chop. A chance of showers and thunderstorms in the afternoon. Tuesday night, northwest winds 5 to 10 knots, becoming north after midnight. Protected waters a light chop. A chance of showers and thunderstorms. Wednesday, east winds 5 to 10 knots. Protected waters a light chop. A slight chance of showers and thunderstorms in the morning, then a chance of showers and thunderstorms in the afternoon. Wednesday night, east winds 5 to 10 knots. Protected waters a light chop. A chance of showers. A chance of thunderstorms, mainly in the evening. Winds and waves higher in and near thunderstorms. The Tropical Weather Outlook. For the North Atlantic, Caribbean Sea and the Gulf of America, tropical cyclone formation is not expected during the next 7 days. The Tallahassee Climate Summary for yesterday, May 29, 2026. Yesterday's high temperature was 90 degrees. This tied the normal high of 90. Yesterday's low temperature was 71 degrees. This low was 4 degrees above the normal low of 67. 0.42 inches of precipitation fell yesterday, which brings the monthly total to 5.18 inches. This is 2.16 inches above the normal amount of 3.02 inches for May. The total precipitation for the year now stands at 12.09 inches, which is 8.39 inches below normal. The normal high temperature for today is 90 degrees, and the normal low is 68. The record high for today is 99, which last occurred in 1927, and the record low is 49, which occurred in 1971. Sunrise today is at 6:36 a.m. and sunset is at 8:34 p.m. The Surf Zone Forecast General Outlook, a high risk of rip currents continues for all area beaches. Southwesterly winds around 10 to 15 miles an hour and surf around 2 to 3 feet will continue for the next few days, leading to a high risk of rip currents through at least Monday. Please heed the beach flags and advice of local beach officials. Tide information for Saturday, May 30th, 2026.

St. Mark's River entrance. High 2:56 a.m., low 7:47 a.m., high 1:53 p.m., low 9:09 p.m. Apalachicola. High 6:33 a.m., low 9:05 a.m., high 2:19 p.m., low 11:15 p.m. St. Andrews Bay of Panama City. High 8:49 a.m., low 8:27 p.m. Note that the times of high and low tide are 3 minutes earlier at Shell Point than at the St. Mark's River entrance. The average water temperature at Apalachicola was 82.4 degrees. Sunrise and sunset in Tallahassee. May 30, 2026, sunrise 6:36 a.m. Eastern Daylight Time, sunset 8:34 p.m. Eastern Daylight Time. 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May 30, 2026, sunrise 6:36 a.m. Eastern Daylight Time, sunset 8:34 p.m. Eastern Daylight Time. 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The latest weather and forecast information can also be accessed by calling our automated forecast line at 850-942-8851. The current time is 7:33 a.m. Eastern Daylight Time. High rip current risk now in effect through late Monday night. What? Dangerous rip currents. Where? Walton, Bay, Gulf, and Franklin County beaches. When? Through late Monday night. Impacts. Rip currents can sweep even the best swimmers away from shore into deeper water. Swim near a lifeguard. If caught in a rip current, relax and float. Don't swim against the current. If able, swim in a direction following the shoreline. If unable to escape, face the shore and call or wave for help. These are the 7 a.m. Eastern Daylight Time conditions. At the Tallahassee Airport, it was cloudy. The temperature was 75 degrees. The wind was calm. At Florida State University, the temperature was 75 degrees. The wind was west at 3 miles an hour. At Apalachicola, it was mostly cloudy. The temperature was 75 degrees. The wind was calm. At Panama City Northwest, it was partly cloudy. The temperature was 75 degrees. The wind was south at 3 miles an hour. At Dothan, it was mostly cloudy. The temperature was 74 degrees. The wind was south at 3 miles an hour. At Albany, it was cloudy. The temperature was 73 degrees. The wind was calm. The report from Valdosta was not available. Over the marine area, at the buoy south of Apalachicola, winds were west at 4 knots and seas were 2 feet. At the buoy south of Panama City, winds were south at 8 knots and seas were 3 feet. At the buoy south of Pensacola, winds were west at 12 knots and seas were 3 feet. The forecast for the local area. Today, mostly sunny. A chance of showers and thunderstorms this morning, then showers and thunderstorms likely this afternoon. Highs in the upper 80s. West winds 5 to 10 miles per hour. Chance of rain 70%. Tonight, partly cloudy. A chance of showers and thunderstorms in the evening. Lows in the lower 70s. Southwest winds 5 to 10 miles per hour. Chance of rain 50%. Sunday, partly sunny. A chance of thunderstorms with a slight chance of showers in the morning, then showers and thunderstorms likely in the afternoon. Highs in the upper 80s. West winds 5 to 10 miles per hour. Chance of rain 70%. Sunday night, mostly cloudy. Showers and thunderstorms likely, mainly in the evening. Lows in the lower 70s. West winds around 5 miles per hour in the evening, becoming light and variable. Chance of rain 70%. Monday, mostly cloudy in the morning, then becoming partly sunny. A chance of showers and thunderstorms. Highs in the lower 90s. Northwest winds 5 to 10 miles per hour. Chance of rain 40%. Monday night, mostly cloudy. A chance of showers and thunderstorms in the evening. Lows in the lower 70s. Chance of rain 40%. Tuesday and Tuesday night, partly cloudy. A chance of showers and thunderstorms. Highs in the lower 90s. Lows around 70. Chance of rain 40%. Wednesday and Wednesday night, partly cloudy. A chance of showers and thunderstorms. Highs in the upper 80s. Lows in the upper 60s. Chance of rain 30%.

Tuesday and Thursday night, partly cloudy. A chance of showers with a slight chance of thunderstorms. Highs in the mid-80s. Lows in the upper 60s. Chance of rain 40%. Friday, mostly sunny with a chance of showers. A slight chance of thunderstorms in the morning, then a chance of thunderstorms in the afternoon. Highs in the mid-80s. Chance of rain 40%. The coastal waters forecast for the following: waters from Suwannee River to Apalachicola, Florida, extending from 20 to 60 nautical miles, waters from Okaloosa-Walton County line to Mexico Beach 20 to 60 nautical miles, and waters from Mexico Beach to Apalachicola 20 to 60 nautical miles. Today, west winds 5 to 10 knots, increasing to 10 to 15 knots late. Seas 1 foot or less. Wave detail, west 2 feet at 4 seconds and south 2 feet at 7 seconds. A chance of showers and thunderstorms. Tonight, southwest winds 10 to 15 knots. Seas 1 foot or less. Wave detail, west 2 feet at 4 seconds and south 2 feet at 7 seconds. A slight chance of showers. Sunday, west winds around 10 knots. Seas 1 foot or less. Wave detail, west 2 feet at 4 seconds and south 2 feet at 8 seconds. A chance of thunderstorms in the morning. A slight chance of showers. Sunday night, southwest winds around 10 knots. Seas 1 foot or less. Wave detail, south 2 feet at 7 seconds and west 1 foot at 4 seconds. Monday, west winds 10 to 15 knots. Seas 1 foot or less, then around 3 feet in the afternoon. Wave detail, west 2 feet at 3 seconds and south 1 foot at 8 seconds, becoming west 2 feet at 4 seconds and south 1 foot at 8 seconds. A slight chance of showers. Monday night, west winds 10 to 15 knots. Seas around 3 feet in the evening, then 1 foot or less. Wave detail, west 2 feet at 4 seconds and south 1 foot at 7 seconds. A slight chance of showers and thunderstorms. Tuesday, northwest winds 5 to 10 knots. Seas 1 foot or less. A slight chance of showers and thunderstorms. Tuesday night, west winds 10 to 15 knots, becoming north after midnight. Seas 1 foot or less. A chance of showers and thunderstorms. Wednesday, east winds around 10 knots. Seas 1 foot or less. A chance of showers with a slight chance of thunderstorms. Wednesday night, east winds 10 to 15 knots. Seas 1 foot or less, then around 3 feet after midnight. A chance of showers with a slight chance of thunderstorms. Winds and seas higher and near thunderstorms. The coastal waters forecast for the following: coastal waters from Okaloosa-Walton County line to Mexico Beach out to 20 nautical miles, and coastal waters from Mexico Beach to Apalachicola out to 20 nautical miles. Small craft should exercise caution. Today, west winds 5 to 10 knots, increasing to 15 to 20 knots this afternoon. Waves 1 foot or less, then around 3 feet this afternoon. Wave detail, south 2 feet at 7 seconds and west 1 foot at 4 seconds, becoming southwest 2 feet at 4 seconds and south 1 foot at 7 seconds. Protected waters a moderate chop. A chance of showers and thunderstorms until late afternoon, then a slight chance of showers late. Tonight, southwest winds 15 to 20 knots, becoming west 10 to 15 knots after midnight. Seas around 3 feet in the evening, then 1 foot or less. Wave detail, southwest 3 feet at 4 seconds and south 1 foot at 7 seconds, becoming southwest 2 feet at 4 seconds and south 1 foot at 7 seconds. Protected waters choppy. Sunday, west winds 5 to 10 knots, becoming southwest 10 to 15 knots in the afternoon. Waves 1 foot or less. Wave detail, west 2 feet at 4 seconds and south 1 foot at 7 seconds. Protected waters a moderate chop. A chance of thunderstorms. A slight chance of showers in the morning, then a chance of showers in the afternoon. Sunday night, southwest winds 10 to 15 knots, becoming west 5 to 10 knots after midnight. Waves 1 foot or less. Wave detail, southwest 2 feet at 5 seconds. Protected waters a moderate chop. A chance of showers and thunderstorms in the evening, then a slight chance of showers after midnight. Monday, west winds 10 to 15 knots, increasing to 15 to 20 knots in the afternoon. Waves 1 foot or less, then around 3 feet in the afternoon. Wave detail, southwest 2 feet at 5 seconds. Protected waters choppy. A chance of showers and thunderstorms. Monday night, west winds 10 to 15 knots,
diminishing to 5 to 10.

after midnight. Seas around 3 feet in the evening, then 1 foot or less. Wave detail, west 3 feet at 4 seconds and south 1 foot at 7 seconds, becoming west 2 feet at 4 seconds and south 1 foot at 7 seconds. Protected water is a moderate chop. A slight chance of showers and thunderstorms in the evening. Tuesday, northwest winds 5 to 10 knots, becoming west 10 to 15 knots in the afternoon. Waves 1 foot or less. Protected water is a moderate chop. A slight chance of showers and thunderstorms in the afternoon. Tuesday night, west winds 10 to 15 knots, becoming north 5 to 10 knots after midnight. Waves 1 foot or less. Protected water is a moderate chop. A chance of showers and thunderstorms. Wednesday, east winds 10 to 15 knots. Waves 1 foot or less. Protected water is a moderate chop. A chance of showers. A slight chance of thunderstorms in the morning, then a chance of thunderstorms in the afternoon. Wednesday night, east winds 10 to 15 knots. Waves 1 foot or less, then around 3 feet after midnight. Protected water is a moderate chop. A chance of showers. A chance of thunderstorms, mainly in the evening. Winds and waves higher in and near thunderstorms. The coastal waters forecast for the following St. Andrews Bay waterways. Today, west winds 5 to 10 knots, becoming southwest 10 to 15 knots this afternoon. Protected water is a moderate chop. A chance of showers and thunderstorms this morning, then a slight chance of showers early this afternoon. Tonight, southwest winds 10 to 15 knots, becoming west 5 to 10 knots after midnight. Protected water is a moderate chop. Sunday, west winds 5 to 10 knots. Protected water is a light chop. A chance of thunderstorms. A slight chance of showers in the morning, then a chance of showers in the afternoon. Sunday night, west winds 5 to 10 knots. Protected water is a light chop. A chance of showers and thunderstorms. Monday, west winds 5 to 10 knots. Protected water is a light chop. A chance of thunderstorms with a slight chance of showers in the afternoon. Monday night, west winds 5 to 10 knots. Protected water is a light chop. A slight chance of showers in the evening. Tuesday, northwest winds 5 to 10 knots. Protected water is a light chop. A chance of showers and thunderstorms in the afternoon. Tuesday night, northwest winds 5 to 10 knots, becoming north after midnight. Protected water is a light chop. A chance of showers and thunderstorms. Wednesday, east winds 5 to 10 knots. Protected water is a light chop. A slight chance of showers and thunderstorms in the morning, then a chance of showers and thunderstorms in the afternoon. Wednesday night, east winds 5 to 10 knots. Protected water is a light chop. A chance of showers. A chance of thunderstorms, mainly in the evening. Winds and waves higher in and near thunderstorms. The Tropical Weather Outlook. For the North Atlantic, Caribbean Sea, and the Gulf of America, tropical cyclone formation is not expected during the next 7 days. The Surf Zone Forecast General Outlook, a high risk of rip currents continues for all area beaches. Southwesterly winds around 10 to 15 miles an hour and surf around 2 to 3 feet will continue for the next few days, leading to a high risk of rip currents through at least Monday. Please heed the beach flags and advice of local beach officials. Tide information for Saturday, May 30th, 2026. St. Mark's River entrance. High 2:56 a.m., low 7:47 a.m., high 1:53 p.m., low 9:09 p.m. Apalachicola. High 6:33 a.m., low 9:05 a.m., high 2:19 p.m., low 11:15 p.m. St. Andrews Bay at Panama City. High 8:49 a.m., low 8:27 p.m. Note that the times of high and low tide are 3 minutes earlier at Shell Point than at the St. Mark's River entrance. The average water temperature at Apalachicola was 82.4 degrees. Sunrise and sunset in Tallahassee. May 30, 2026, sunrise 6:36 a.m. Eastern Daylight Time, sunset 8:34 p.m. Eastern Daylight Time. 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This broadcast originates from your National Weather Service office in Tallahassee, Florida. The latest weather and forecast information can also be accessed by calling our automated forecast line at 850-942-8851.
The current time is 7:47 a.m. Eastern Daylight Time. High rip current risk now in effect through late Monday night. What? Dangerous rip currents. Where? Walton, Bay, Gulf, and Franklin County beaches. When? Through late Monday night. Impacts. Rip currents can sweep even the best swimmers away from shore into deeper water. Swim near a lifeguard. If caught in a rip current, relax and float. Don't swim against the current. If able, swim in a direction following the shoreline. If unable to escape, trace the shore and call or wave for help. These are the 7 a.m. Eastern Daylight Time conditions. At the Tallahassee Airport, it was cloudy. The temperature was 75 degrees. The wind was calm. At Florida State University, the temperature was 75 degrees. The wind was west at 3 miles an hour. At Apalachicola, it was mostly cloudy. The temperature was 75 degrees. The wind was calm. At Panama City Northwest, it was partly cloudy. The temperature was 75 degrees. The wind was south at 3 miles an hour. At Dothan, it was mostly cloudy. The temperature was 74 degrees. The wind was south at 3 miles an hour. At Albany, it was cloudy. The temperature was 73 degrees. The wind was calm. The report from Valdosta was not available. Over the marine area, at the buoy south of Apalachicola, winds were west at 4 knots and seas were 2 feet. At the buoy south of Panama City, winds were south at 8 knots and seas were 3 feet. At the buoy south of Pensacola, winds were west at 12 knots and seas were 3 feet. The forecast for the local area. Today, mostly sunny. A chance of showers and thunderstorms this morning, then showers and thunderstorms likely this afternoon. Highs in the upper 80s. West winds 5 to 10 miles per hour. Chance of rain 70%. Tonight, partly cloudy. A chance of showers and thunderstorms in the evening. Lows in the lower 70s. Southwest winds 5 to 10 miles per hour. Chance of rain 50%. Sunday, partly sunny. A chance of thunderstorms with a slight chance of showers in the morning, then showers and thunderstorms likely in the afternoon. Highs in the upper 80s. West winds 5 to 10 miles per hour. Chance of rain 70%. Sunday night, mostly cloudy. Showers and thunderstorms likely, mainly in the evening. Lows in the lower 70s. West winds around 5 miles per hour in the evening, becoming light and variable. Chance of rain 70%. Monday, mostly cloudy in the morning, then becoming partly sunny. A chance of showers and thunderstorms. Highs in the lower 90s. Northwest winds 5 to 10 miles per hour. Chance of rain 40%. Monday night, mostly cloudy. A chance of showers and thunderstorms in the evening. Lows in the lower 70s. Chance of rain 40%. Tuesday and Tuesday night, partly cloudy. A chance of showers and thunderstorms. Highs in the lower 90s. Lows around 70. Chance of rain 40%. Wednesday and Wednesday night, partly cloudy. A chance of showers and thunderstorms. Highs in the upper 80s. Lows in the upper 60s. Chance of rain 30%. Thursday and Thursday night, partly cloudy. A chance of showers with a slight chance of thunderstorms. Highs in the mid 80s. Lows in the upper 60s. Chance of rain 40%. Friday, mostly sunny with a chance of showers. A slight chance of thunderstorms in the morning, then a chance of thunderstorms in the afternoon. Highs in the mid-80s. Chance of rain 40%. The coastal waters forecast for the following. Waters from Suwannee River to Apalachicola, Florida, extending from 20 to 60 nautical miles. Waters from Okaloosa-Walton County line to Mexico Beach, 20 to 60 nautical miles. And waters from Mexico Beach to Apalachicola, 20 to 60 nautical miles. Today, west winds 5 to 10 knots, increasing to 10 to 15 knots late. Seas 1 foot or less. Wave detail, west 2 feet at 4 seconds and south 2 feet at 7 seconds. A chance of showers and thunderstorms. Tonight, southwest winds 10 to 15 knots. Seas 1 foot or less. Wave detail, west 2 feet at 4 seconds and south 2 feet at 7 seconds. A slight chance of showers. Sunday, west winds around 10 knots. Seas 1 foot or less. Wave detail, west 2 feet at 4 seconds and south 2 feet at 8 seconds.
A chance of thunderstorms in the morning. A slight chance of showers. Sunday night, southwest winds around 10 knots. Seas 1 foot or less. Wave detail, south 2 feet at 7 seconds and west 1 foot at 4 seconds. Monday, west winds 10 to 15 knots. Seas 1 foot or less, then around 3 feet in the afternoon. Wave detail, west 2 feet at 3 seconds and south 1 foot at 8 seconds, becoming west 2 feet at 4 seconds and south 1 foot at 8 seconds. A slight chance of showers. Monday night, west winds 10 to 15 knots. Seas around 3 feet in the evening, then 1 foot or less. Wave detail, west 2 feet at 4 seconds and south 1 foot at 7 seconds. A slight chance of showers and thunderstorms. Tuesday, northwest winds 5 to 10 knots. Seas 1 foot or less. A slight chance of showers and thunderstorms. Tuesday night, west winds 10 to 15 knots, becoming north after midnight. Seas 1 foot or less. A chance of showers and thunderstorms. Wednesday, east winds around 10 knots. Seas 1 foot or less. A chance of showers with a slight chance of thunderstorms. Wednesday night, east winds 10 to 15 knots. Seas 1 foot or less, then around 3 feet after midnight. A chance of showers with a slight chance of thunderstorms. Winds and seas higher and near thunderstorms. The coastal waters forecast for the following. Coastal waters from Okaloosa Walton County line to Mexico Beach out to 20 nautical miles, and coastal waters from Mexico Beach to Apalachicola out to 20 nautical miles. Small craft should exercise caution. Today, west winds 5 to 10 knots, increasing to 15 to 20 knots this afternoon. Waves 1 foot or less, then around 3 feet this afternoon. Wave detail, south 2 feet at 7 seconds and west 1 foot at 4 seconds, becoming southwest 2 feet at 4 seconds and south 1 foot at 7 seconds. Protected waters a moderate chop. A chance of showers and thunderstorms until late afternoon, then a slight chance of showers late. Tonight, southwest winds 15 to 20 knots, becoming west 10 to 15 knots after midnight. Seas around 3 feet in the evening, then 1 foot or less. Wave detail, southwest 3 feet at 4 seconds and south 1 foot at 7 seconds, becoming southwest 2 feet at 4 seconds and south 1 foot at 7 seconds. Protected waters choppy. Sunday, west winds 5 to 10 knots, becoming southwest 10 to 15 knots in the afternoon. Waves 1 foot or less. Wave detail, west 2 feet at 4 seconds and south 1 foot at 7 seconds. Protected waters a moderate chop. A chance of thunderstorms. A slight chance of showers in the morning, then a chance of showers in the afternoon. Sunday night, southwest winds 10 to 15 knots, becoming west 5 to 10 knots after midnight. Waves 1 foot or less. Wave detail, southwest 2 feet at 5 seconds. Protected waters a moderate chop. A chance of showers and thunderstorms in the evening, then a slight chance of showers after midnight. Monday, west winds 10 to 15 knots, increasing to 15 to 20 knots in the afternoon. Waves 1 foot or less, then around 3 feet in the afternoon. Wave detail, southwest 2 feet at 5 seconds. Protected waters choppy. A chance of showers and thunderstorms. Monday night, west winds 10 to 15 knots, diminishing to 5 to 10 knots after midnight. Seas around 3 feet in the evening, then 1 foot or less. Wave detail, west 3 feet at 4 seconds and south 1 foot at 7 seconds, becoming west 2 feet at 4 seconds and south 1 foot at 7 seconds. Protected waters a moderate chop. A slight chance of showers and thunderstorms in the evening. Tuesday, northwest winds 5 to 10 knots, becoming west 10 to 15 knots in the afternoon. Waves 1 foot or less. Protected waters a moderate chop. A slight chance of showers and thunderstorms in the afternoon. Tuesday night, west winds 10 to 15 knots, becoming north 5 to 10 knots after midnight. Waves 1 foot or less. Protected waters a moderate chop. A chance of showers and thunderstorms. Wednesday, east winds 10 to 15 knots. Waves 1 foot or less. Protected waters a moderate chop. A chance of showers. A slight chance of thunderstorms in the morning, then a chance of thunderstorms in the afternoon. Wednesday night, east winds 10 to 15 knots. Waves 1 foot or less, then around 3 feet after midnight. Protected waters a moderate chop. A chance of showers. A chance of thunderstorms, mainly in the evening.
winds and waves higher and near thunderstorms. The coastal waters forecast for the following St. Andrews Bay waterways. Today, west winds 5 to 10 knots, becoming southwest 10 to 15 knots this afternoon. Protected waters a moderate chop. A chance of showers and thunderstorms this morning, then a slight chance of showers early this afternoon. Tonight, southwest winds 10 to 15 knots, becoming west 5 to 10 knots after midnight. Protected waters a moderate chop. Sunday, west winds 5 to 10 knots. Protected waters a light chop. A chance of thunderstorms. A slight chance of showers in the morning, then a chance of showers in the afternoon. Sunday night, west winds 5 to 10 knots. Protected waters a light chop. A chance of showers and thunderstorms. Monday, west winds 5 to 10 knots. Protected waters a light chop. A chance of thunderstorms with a slight chance of showers in the afternoon. Monday night, west winds 5 to 10 knots. Protected waters a light chop. A slight chance of showers in the evening. Tuesday, northwest winds 5 to 10 knots. Protected waters a light chop. A chance of showers and thunderstorms in the afternoon. Tuesday night, northwest winds 5 to 10 knots, becoming north after midnight. Protected waters a light chop. A chance of showers and thunderstorms. Wednesday, east winds 5 to 10 knots. Protected waters a light chop. A slight chance of showers and thunderstorms in the morning, then a chance of showers and thunderstorms in the afternoon. Wednesday night, east winds 5 to 10 knots. Protected waters a light chop. A chance of showers. A chance of thunderstorms, mainly in the evening. Winds and waves higher and near thunderstorms. The Tropical Weather Outlook. For the North Atlantic, Caribbean Sea, and the Gulf of America, tropical cyclone formation is not expected during the next 7 days. The Surf Zone Forecast General Outlook, a high risk of rip currents continues for all area beaches. Southwesterly winds around 10 to 15 miles an hour and surf around 2 to 3 feet will continue for the next few days, leading to a high risk of rip currents through at least Monday. Please heed the beach flags and advice of local beach officials. Tide information for Saturday, May 30th, 2026. St. Mark's River entrance. High 2:56 a.m., low 7:47 a.m., high 1:53 p.m., low 9:09 p.m. Apalachicola. High 6:33 a.m., low 9:05 a.m., high 2:19 p.m., low 11:15 p.m. St. Andrews Bay at Panama City. High 8:49 a.m., low 8:27 p.m. Note that the times of high and low tide are 3 minutes earlier at Shell Point than at the St. Mark's River entrance. The average water temperature at Apalachicola was 82.4 degrees. Sunrise and sunset in Tallahassee. May 30, 2026, sunrise 6:36 a.m. Eastern Daylight Time, sunset 8:34 p.m. Eastern Daylight Time. 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This broadcast originates from your National Weather Service office in Tallahassee, Florida. The latest weather and forecast information can also be accessed by calling our automated forecast line at 850-942-8851. The current time is 8 a.m. Eastern Daylight Time. High rip current risk now in effect through late Monday night. What? Dangerous rip currents. Where? Walton, Bay, Gulf, and Franklin County beaches. When? Through late Monday night. Impacts. Rip currents can sweep even the best swimmers away from shore into deeper water. Swim near a lifeguard. If caught in a rip current, relax and float. Don't swim against the current. If able, swim in a direction following the shoreline. If unable to escape, face the shore and call or wave for help. The Tallahassee Climate Summary for yesterday, May 29, 2026. Yesterday's high temperature was 90 degrees. This time the normal high of 90. Yesterday's low temperature was 71 degrees. This low was 4 degrees above the normal low of 67. 0.42 inches of precipitation fell yesterday, which brings the monthly total to 5.18 inches. This is 2.16 inches above the normal amount of 3.02 inches for May. The total precipitation for the year now stands at 12.09 inches, which is 8.39 inches below normal. The normal high temperature for today is 90 degrees, and the normal low is 68.
The record high for today is 99, which last occurred in 1927, and the record low is 49, which occurred in 1971. Sunrise today is at 6:36 a.m. and sunset is at 8:34 p.m. These are the 7 a.m. Eastern Daylight Time conditions. At the Tallahassee Airport, it was cloudy. The temperature was 75 degrees. The wind was calm. At Florida State University, the temperature was 75 degrees. The wind was west at 3 miles an hour. At Apalachicola, it was mostly cloudy. The temperature was 75 degrees. The wind was calm. At Panama City Northwest, it was partly cloudy. The temperature was 75 degrees. The wind was south at 3 miles an hour. At Dothan, it was mostly cloudy. The temperature was 74 degrees. The wind was south at 3 miles an hour. At Albany, it was cloudy. The temperature was 73 degrees. The wind was calm. The report from Valdosta was not available. Over the marine area, at the buoy south of Apalachicola, winds were west at 4 knots and seas were 2 feet. At the buoy south of Panama City, winds were south at 8 knots and seas were 3 feet. At the buoy south of Pensacola, winds were west at 12 knots and seas were 3 feet. The forecast for the local area. Today, mostly sunny. A chance of showers and thunderstorms this morning, then showers and thunderstorms likely this afternoon. Highs in the upper 80s. West winds 5 to 10 miles per hour. Chance of rain 70%. Tonight, partly cloudy. A chance of showers and thunderstorms in the evening. Lows in the lower 70s. Southwest winds 5 to 10 miles per hour. Chance of rain 50%. Sunday, partly sunny. A chance of thunderstorms with a slight chance of showers in the morning, then showers and thunderstorms likely in the afternoon. Highs in the upper 80s. West winds 5 to 10 miles per hour. Chance of rain 70%. Sunday night, mostly cloudy. Showers and thunderstorms likely, mainly in the evening. Lows in the lower 70s. West winds around 5 miles per hour in the evening, becoming light and variable. Chance of rain 70%. Monday, mostly cloudy in the morning, then becoming partly sunny. A chance of showers and thunderstorms. Highs in the lower 90s. Northwest winds 5 to 10 miles per hour. Chance of rain 40%. Monday night, mostly cloudy. A chance of showers and thunderstorms in the evening. Lows in the lower 70s. Chance of rain 40%. Tuesday and Tuesday night, partly cloudy. A chance of showers and thunderstorms. Highs in the lower 90s. Lows around 70. Chance of rain 40%. Wednesday and Wednesday night, partly cloudy. A chance of showers and thunderstorms. Highs in the upper 80s. Lows in the upper 60s. Chance of rain 30%. Thursday and Thursday night, partly cloudy. A chance of showers with a slight chance of thunderstorms. Highs in the mid 80s. Lows in the upper 60s. Chance of rain 40%. Friday, mostly sunny with a chance of showers. A slight chance of thunderstorms in the morning, then a chance of thunderstorms in the afternoon. Highs in the mid-80s. Chance of rain 40%. The Tropical Weather Outlook. For the North Atlantic, Caribbean Sea, and the Gulf of America, tropical cyclone formation is not expected during the next 7 days. The Surf Zone Forecast General Outlook. A high risk of rip currents continues for all area beaches. Southwesterly winds around 10 to 15 miles an hour and surf around 2 to 3 feet will continue for the next few days, leading to a high risk of rip currents through at least Monday. Please heed the beach flags and advice of local beach officials. Tide information for Saturday, May 30th, 2026. St. Mark's River entrance. High 2:56 a.m., low 7:47 a.m., high 1:53 p.m., low 9:09 p.m. Apalachicola. High 6:33 a.m., low 9:05 a.m., high 2:19 p.m., low 11:15 p.m. St. Andrews Bay of Panama City. High 8:49 a.m., low 8:27 p.m. Note that the times of high and low tide are 3 minutes earlier at Shell Point than at the St. Mark's River entrance. The average water temperature at Apalachicola was 82.4 degrees. Sunrise and sunset in Tallahassee. May 30, 2026, sunrise 6:36 a.m. Eastern Daylight Time, sunset 8:34 p.m. Eastern Daylight Time.
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This broadcast originates from your National Weather Service office in Tallahassee, Florida. The latest weather and forecast information can also be accessed by calling our automated forecast line at 850-942-8851. The current time is 8:07 a.m. Eastern Daylight Time. High rip current risk now in effect through late Monday night. What? Dangerous rip currents. Where? Walton, Bay, Gulf, and Franklin County beaches. When? Through late Monday night. Impacts. Rip currents can sweep even the best swimmers away from shore into deeper water. Swim near a lifeguard. If caught in a rip current, relax and float. Don't swim against the current. If able, swim in a direction following the shoreline. If unable to escape, face the shore and call or wave for help. These are the 8 a.m. Eastern Daylight Time conditions. At the Tallahassee Airport, it was cloudy. The temperature was 75 degrees. The wind was calm. The report from Florida State University was not available. At Apalachicola, it was partly sunny. The temperature was 76 degrees. The wind was calm. At Panama City Northwest, it was partly sunny. The temperature was 79 degrees. The wind was south at 7 miles an hour. At Dothan, it was cloudy. The temperature was 75 degrees. The wind was south at 5 miles an hour. At Albany, it was cloudy. The temperature was 73 degrees. The wind was south at 5 miles an hour. The report from Valdosta was not available. Over the marine area, at the buoy south of Apalachicola, winds were west at 2 knots. At the buoy south of Panama City, winds were south at 8 knots. At the buoy south of Pensacola, winds were west at 12 knots. The forecast for the local area. Today, mostly sunny. A chance of showers and thunderstorms this morning, then showers and thunderstorms likely this afternoon. Highs in the upper 80s. West winds 5 to 10 miles per hour. Chance of rain 70%. Tonight, partly cloudy. A chance of showers and thunderstorms in the evening. Lows in the lower 70s. Southwest winds 5 to 10 miles per hour. Chance of rain 50%. Sunday, partly sunny. A chance of thunderstorms with a slight chance of showers in the morning, then showers and thunderstorms likely in the afternoon. Highs in the upper 80s. West winds 5 to 10 miles per hour. Chance of rain 70%. Sunday night, mostly cloudy. Showers and thunderstorms likely, mainly in the evening. Lows in the lower 70s. West winds around 5 miles per hour in the evening, becoming light and variable. Chance of rain 70%. Monday, mostly cloudy in the morning, then becoming partly sunny. A chance of showers and thunderstorms. Highs in the lower 90s. Northwest winds 5 to 10 miles per hour. Chance of rain 40%. Monday night, mostly cloudy. A chance of showers and thunderstorms in the evening. Lows in the lower 70s. Chance of rain 40%. Tuesday and Tuesday night, partly cloudy. A chance of showers and thunderstorms. Highs in the lower 90s. Lows around 70. Chance of rain 40%. Wednesday and Wednesday night, partly cloudy. A chance of showers and thunderstorms. Highs in the upper 80s. Lows in the upper 60s. Chance of rain 30%. Thursday and Thursday night, partly cloudy. A chance of showers with a slight chance of thunderstorms. Highs in the mid 80s. Lows in the upper 60s. Chance of rain 40%. Friday, mostly sunny with a chance of showers. A slight chance of thunderstorms in the morning, then a chance of thunderstorms in the afternoon. Highs in the mid-80s. Chance of rain 40%. The coastal waters forecast for the following. Waters from Suwannee River to Apalachicola, Florida, extending from 20 to 60 nautical miles. Waters from Okaloosa, Walton County line to Mexico Beach, 20 to 60 nautical miles. And waters from Mexico Beach to Apalachicola, 20 to 60 nautical miles. Today, west winds 5 to 10 knots, increasing to 10 to 15 knots late. Seas 1 foot or less. Wave detail, west 2 feet at 4 seconds and south 2 feet at 7 seconds. A chance of showers and thunderstorms. Tonight, southwest winds 10 to 15 knots. Seas 1 foot or less. Wave detail, west 2 feet at 4 seconds and south 2 feet at 7 seconds. A slight chance of showers. Sunday, west

Winds around 10 knots. Seas 1 foot or less. Wave detail, west 2 feet at 4 seconds and south 2 feet at 8 seconds. A chance of thunderstorms in the morning. A slight chance of showers. Sunday night, southwest winds around 10 knots. Seas 1 foot or less. Wave detail, south 2 feet at 7 seconds and west 1 foot at 4 seconds. Monday, west winds 10 to 15 knots. Seas 1 foot or less, then around 3 feet in the afternoon. Wave detail, west 2 feet at 3 seconds and south 1 foot at 8 seconds, becoming west 2 feet at 4 seconds and south 1 foot at 8 seconds. A slight chance of showers. Monday night, west winds 10 to 15 knots. Seas around 3 feet in the evening, then 1 foot or less. Wave detail, west 2 feet at 4 seconds and south 1 foot at 7 seconds. A slight chance of showers and thunderstorms. Tuesday, northwest winds 5 to 10 knots. Seas 1 foot or less. A slight chance of showers and thunderstorms. Tuesday night, west winds 10 to 15 knots, becoming north after midnight. Seas 1 foot or less. A chance of showers and thunderstorms. Wednesday, east winds around 10 knots. Seas 1 foot or less. A chance of showers with a slight chance of thunderstorms. Wednesday night, east winds 10 to 15 knots. Seas 1 foot or less, then around 3 feet after midnight. A chance of showers with a slight chance of thunderstorms. Winds and seas higher and near thunderstorms. The coastal waters forecast for the following: coastal waters from Okaloosa Walton County line to Mexico Beach out to 20 nautical miles, and coastal waters from Mexico Beach to Apalachicola out to 20 nautical miles. Small craft should exercise caution. Today, west winds 5 to 10 knots, increasing to 15 to 20 knots this afternoon. Waves 1 foot or less, then around 3 feet this afternoon. Wave detail, south 2 feet at 7 seconds and west 1 foot at 4 seconds, becoming southwest 2 feet at 4 seconds and south 1 foot at 7 seconds. Protected waters a moderate chop. A chance of showers and thunderstorms until late afternoon, then a slight chance of showers late. Tonight, southwest winds 15 to 20 knots, becoming west 10 to 15 knots after midnight. Seas around 3 feet in the evening, then 1 foot or less. Wave detail, southwest 3 feet at 4 seconds and south 1 foot at 7 seconds, becoming southwest 2 feet at 4 seconds and south 1 foot at 7 seconds. Protected waters choppy. Sunday, west winds 5 to 10 knots, becoming southwest 10 to 15 knots in the afternoon. Waves 1 foot or less. Wave detail, west 2 feet at 4 seconds and south 1 foot at 7 seconds. Protected waters a moderate chop. A chance of thunderstorms. A slight chance of showers in the morning, then a chance of showers in the afternoon. Sunday night, southwest winds 10 to 15 knots, becoming west 5 to 10 knots after midnight. Waves 1 foot or less. Wave detail, southwest 2 feet at 5 seconds. Protected waters a moderate chop. A chance of showers and thunderstorms in the evening, then a slight chance of showers after midnight. Monday, west winds 10 to 15 knots, increasing to 15 to 20 knots in the afternoon. Waves 1 foot or less, then around 3 feet in the afternoon. Wave detail, southwest 2 feet at 5 seconds. Protected waters choppy. A chance of showers and thunderstorms. Monday night, west winds 10 to 15 knots, diminishing to 5 to 10 knots after midnight. Seas around 3 feet in the evening, then 1 foot or less. Wave detail, west 3 feet at 4 seconds and south 1 foot at 7 seconds, becoming west 2 feet at 4 seconds and south 1 foot at 7 seconds. Protected waters a moderate chop. A slight chance of showers and thunderstorms in the evening. Tuesday, northwest winds 5 to 10 knots, becoming west 10 to 15 knots in the afternoon. Waves 1 foot or less. Protected waters a moderate chop. A slight chance of showers and thunderstorms in the afternoon. Tuesday night, west winds 10 to 15 knots, becoming north 5 to 10 knots after midnight. Waves 1 foot or less. Protected waters a moderate chop. A chance of showers and thunderstorms. Wednesday, east winds 10 to 15 knots. Waves 1 foot or less. Protected waters a moderate chop. A chance of showers. A slight chance of thunderstorms in the morning, then a chance of thunderstorms in the afternoon. Wednesday night, east winds 10 to 15 knots. Waves 1 foot or less, then around 3 feet after midnight. Protect

water is a moderate chop. A chance of showers. A chance of thunderstorms, mainly in the evening. Winds and waves higher and near thunderstorms. The coastal waters forecast for the following St. Andrews Bay waterways. Today, west winds 5 to 10 knots, becoming southwest 10 to 15 knots this afternoon. Protected water is a moderate chop. A chance of showers and thunderstorms this morning, then a slight chance of showers early this afternoon. Tonight, southwest winds 10 to 15 knots, becoming west 5 to 10 knots after midnight. Protected water is a moderate chop. Sunday, west winds 5 to 10 knots. Protected water is a light chop. A chance of thunderstorms. A slight chance of showers in the morning, then a chance of showers in the afternoon. Sunday night, west winds 5 to 10 knots. Protected water is a light chop. A chance of showers and thunderstorms. Monday, west winds 5 to 10 knots. Protected water is a light chop. A chance of thunderstorms with a slight chance of showers in the afternoon. Monday night, west winds 5 to 10 knots. Protected water is a light chop. A slight chance of showers in the evening. Tuesday, northwest winds 5 to 10 knots. Protected water is a light chop. A chance of showers and thunderstorms in the afternoon. Tuesday night, northwest winds 5 to 10 knots, becoming north after midnight. Protected water is a light chop. A chance of showers and thunderstorms. Wednesday, east winds 5 to 10 knots. Protected water is a light chop. A slight chance of showers and thunderstorms in the morning, then a chance of showers and thunderstorms in the afternoon. Wednesday night, east winds 5 to 10 knots. Protected water is a light chop. A chance of showers. A chance of thunderstorms, mainly in the evening. Winds and waves higher and near thunderstorms. The Tropical Weather Outlook. For the North Atlantic, Caribbean Sea, and the Gulf of America, tropical cyclone formation is not expected during the next 7 days. The Surf Zone Forecast General Outlook, a high risk of rip currents continues for all area beaches. Southwesterly winds around 10 to 15 miles an hour and surf around 2 to 3 feet will continue for the next few days, leading to a high risk of rip currents through at least Monday. Please heed the beach flags and advice of local beach officials. Tide information for Saturday, May 30th, 2026. St. Mark's River entrance. High 2:56 a.m., low 7:47 a.m., high 1:53 p.m., low 9:09 p.m. Apalachicola. High 6:33 a.m., low 9:05 a.m., high 2:19 p.m., low 11:15 p.m. St. Andrews Bay at Panama City. High 8:49 a.m., low 8:27 p.m. Note that the times of high and low tide are 3 minutes earlier at Channel Point than at the St. Mark's River entrance. The average water temperature at Apalachicola was 82.4 degrees. Sunrise and sunset in Tallahassee. May 30, 2026, sunrise 6:36 a.m. Eastern Daylight Time, sunset 8:34 p.m. Eastern Daylight Time. 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This broadcast originates from your National Weather Service office in Tallahassee, Florida. The latest weather and forecast information can also be accessed by calling our automated forecast line at 850-942-8851. The current time is 8:20 a.m. Eastern Daylight Time. High rip current risk now in effect through late Monday night. What? Dangerous rip currents. Where? Walton, Bay, Gulf, and Franklin County beaches. When? Through late Monday night. Impacts. Rip currents can sweep even the best swimmers away from shore into deeper water. Swim near a lifeguard. If caught in a rip current, relax and float. Don't swim against the current. If able, swim in a direction following the shoreline. If unable to escape, trace the shore and call or wave for help. These are the 8 a.m. Eastern Daylight Time conditions. At the Tallahassee Airport, it was partly sunny. The temperature was 75 degrees. The wind was calm. At Florida State University, the temperature was 75 degrees. The wind was west at 3 miles an hour. At Apalachicola, it was partly sunny. The temperature was 76 degrees. The wind was calm. At Panama City Northwest, it was partly sunny. The temperature was 79 degrees. The wind was south at 7 miles an hour. At Dothan, it was cloudy,

temperature was 75 degrees. The wind was south at 5 miles an hour. At Albany, it was cloudy. The temperature was 73 degrees. The wind was south at 5 miles an hour. The report from Valdosta was not available. Over the marine area, at the buoy south of Apalachicola, winds were west at 2 knots and seas were 2 feet. At the buoy south of Panama City, winds were south at 8 knots and seas were 3 feet. At the buoy south of Pensacola, winds were west at 12 knots and seas were 3 feet. The forecast for the local area. Today, mostly sunny. A chance of showers and thunderstorms this morning, then showers and thunderstorms likely this afternoon. Highs in the upper 80s. West winds 5 to 10 miles per hour. Chance of rain 70%. Tonight, partly cloudy. A chance of showers and thunderstorms in the evening. Lows in the lower 70s. Southwest winds 5 to 10 miles per hour. Chance of rain 50%. Sunday, partly sunny. A chance of thunderstorms with a slight chance of showers in the morning, then showers and thunderstorms likely in the afternoon. Highs in the upper 80s. West winds 5 to 10 miles per hour. Chance of rain 70%. Sunday night, mostly cloudy. Showers and thunderstorms likely, mainly in the evening. Lows in the lower 70s. West winds around 5 miles per hour in the evening, becoming light and variable. Chance of rain 70%. Monday, mostly cloudy in the morning, then becoming partly sunny. A chance of showers and thunderstorms. Highs in the lower 90s. Northwest winds 5 to 10 miles per hour. Chance of rain 40%. Monday night, mostly cloudy. A chance of showers and thunderstorms in the evening. Lows in the lower 70s. Chance of rain 40%. Tuesday and Tuesday night, partly cloudy. A chance of showers and thunderstorms. Highs in the lower 90s. Lows around 70. Chance of rain 40%. Wednesday and Wednesday night, partly cloudy. A chance of showers and thunderstorms. Highs in the upper 80s. Lows in the upper 60s. Chance of rain 30%. Thursday and Thursday night, partly cloudy. A chance of showers with a slight chance of thunderstorms. Highs in the mid-80s. Lows in the upper 60s. Chance of rain 40%. Friday, mostly sunny with a chance of showers. A slight chance of thunderstorms in the morning, then a chance of thunderstorms in the afternoon. Highs in the mid-80s. Chance of rain 40%. The coastal waters forecast for the following: waters from Suwannee River to Apalachicola, Florida, extending from 20 to 60 nautical miles, waters from Okaloosa, Walton County line to Mexico Beach, 20 to 60 nautical miles, and waters from Mexico Beach to Apalachicola, 20 to 60 nautical miles. Today, west winds 5 to 10 knots, increasing to 10 to 15 knots late. Seas 1 foot or less. Wave detail, west 2 feet at 4 seconds and south 2 feet at 7 seconds. A chance of showers and thunderstorms. Tonight, southwest winds 10 to 15 knots. Seas 1 foot or less. Wave detail, west 2 feet at 4 seconds and south 2 feet at 7 seconds. A slight chance of showers. Sunday, west winds around 10 knots. Seas 1 foot or less. Wave detail, west 2 feet at 4 seconds and south 2 feet at 8 seconds. A chance of thunderstorms in the morning. A slight chance of showers. Sunday night, southwest winds around 10 knots. Seas 1 foot or less. Wave detail, south 2 feet at 7 seconds and west 1 foot at 4 seconds. Monday, west winds 10 to 15 knots. Seas 1 foot or less, then around 3 feet in the afternoon. Wave detail, west 2 feet at 3 seconds and south 1 foot at 8 seconds, becoming west 2 feet at 4 seconds and south 1 foot at 8 seconds. A slight chance of showers. Monday night, west winds 10 to 15 knots. Seas around 3 feet in the evening, then 1 foot or less. Wave detail, west 2 feet at 4 seconds and south 1 foot at 7 seconds. A slight chance of showers and thunderstorms. Tuesday, northwest winds 5 to 10 knots. Seas 1 foot or less. A slight chance of showers and thunderstorms. Tuesday night, west winds 10 to 15 knots, becoming north after midnight. Seas 1 foot or less. A chance of showers and thunderstorms. Wednesday, east winds around 10 knots. Seas 1 foot or less. A chance of showers with a slight chance of thunderstorms.

Earth Shop. A chance of showers and thunderstorms until late afternoon, then a slight chance of showers late. Tonight, southwest winds 15 to 20 knots, becoming west 10 to 15 knots after midnight. Seas around 3 feet in the evening, then 1 foot or less. Wave detail, southwest 3 feet at 4 seconds and south 1 foot at 7 seconds, becoming southwest 2 feet at 4 seconds and south 1 foot at 7 seconds. Protected waters choppy. Sunday, west winds 5 to 10 knots, becoming southwest 10 to 15 knots in the afternoon. Waves 1 foot or less. Wave detail, west 2 feet at 4 seconds and south 1 foot at 7 seconds. Protected waters a moderate chop. A chance of thunderstorms. A slight chance of showers in the morning, then a chance of showers in the afternoon. Sunday night, southwest winds 10 to 15 knots, becoming west 5 to 10 knots after midnight. Waves 1 foot or less. Wave detail, southwest 2 feet at 5 seconds. Protected waters a moderate chop. A chance of showers and thunderstorms in the evening, then a slight chance of showers after midnight. Monday, west winds 10 to 15 knots, increasing to 15 to 20 knots in the afternoon. Waves 1 foot or less, then around 3 feet in the afternoon. Wave detail, southwest 2 feet at 5 seconds. Protected waters choppy. A chance of showers and thunderstorms. Monday night, west winds 10 to 15 knots, diminishing to 5 to 10 knots after midnight. Seas around 3 feet in the evening, then 1 foot or less. Wave detail, west 3 feet at 4 seconds and south 1 foot at 7 seconds, becoming west 2 feet at 4 seconds and south 1 foot at 7 seconds. Protected waters a moderate chop. A slight chance of showers and thunderstorms in the evening. Tuesday, northwest winds 5 to 10 knots, becoming west 10 to 15 knots in the afternoon. Waves 1 foot or less. Protected waters a moderate chop. A slight chance of showers and thunderstorms in the afternoon. Tuesday night, west winds 10 to 15 knots, becoming north 5 to 10 knots after midnight. Waves 1 foot or less. Protected waters a moderate chop. A chance of showers and thunderstorms. Wednesday, east winds 10 to 15 knots. Waves 1 foot or less. Protected waters a moderate chop. A chance of showers. A slight chance of thunderstorms in the morning, then a chance of thunderstorms in the afternoon. Wednesday night, east winds 10 to 15 knots. Waves 1 foot or less, then around 3 feet after midnight. Protected waters a moderate chop. A chance of showers. A chance of thunderstorms, mainly in the evening. Winds and waves higher in and near thunderstorms. The coastal waters forecast for the following St. Andrews Bay waterways. Today, west winds 5 to 10 knots, becoming southwest 10 to 15 knots this afternoon. Protected waters a moderate chop. A chance of showers and thunderstorms this morning, then a slight chance of showers early this afternoon. Tonight, southwest winds 10 to 15 knots, becoming west 5 to 10 knots after midnight. Protected waters a moderate chop. Sunday, west winds 5 to 10 knots. Protected waters a light chop. A chance of thunderstorms. A slight chance of showers in the morning, then a chance of showers in the afternoon. Sunday night, west winds 5 to 10 knots. Protected waters a light chop. A chance of showers and thunderstorms. Monday, west winds 5 to 10 knots. Protected waters a light chop. A chance of thunderstorms with a slight chance of showers in the afternoon. Monday night, west winds 5 to 10 knots. Protected waters a light chop. A slight chance of showers in the evening. Tuesday, northwest winds 5 to 10 knots. Protected waters a light chop. A chance of showers and thunderstorms in the afternoon. Tuesday night, northwest winds 5 to 10 knots, becoming north after midnight. Protected waters a light chop. A chance of showers and thunderstorms. Wednesday, east winds 5 to 10 knots. Protected waters a light chop. A slight chance of showers and thunderstorms in the morning, then a chance of showers and thunderstorms in the afternoon. Wednesday night, east winds 5 to 10 knots. Protected waters a light chop. A chance of showers. A chance of thunderstorms, mainly in the evening. Winds and waves higher in and near thunderstorms. The Tallahassee climate summary for yesterday, May 29, 2026. Yesterday's high temperature was 90 degrees. This tied the normal high of 90. Yesterday's low temperature was 71 degrees.

This low was 4 degrees above the normal low of 67. 0.42 inches of precipitation fell yesterday, which brings the monthly total to 5.18 inches. Low temperature was 71 degrees. This low was 4 degrees above the normal low of 67. 0.42 inches of precipitation fell yesterday, which brings the monthly total to 5.18 inches. This is 2.16 inches above the normal amount of 3.02 inches for May. The total precipitation for the year now stands at 12.09 inches, which is 8.39 inches below normal. The normal high temperature for today is 90 degrees, and the normal low is 68. The record high for today is 99, which last occurred in 1927, and the record low is 49, which occurred in 1971. Sunrise today is at 6:36 a.m. and sunset is at 8:34 p.m. The Tropical Weather Outlook. For the North Atlantic, Caribbean Sea, and the Gulf of America, tropical cyclone formation is not expected during the next 7 days. The Surf Zone Forecast General Outlook, a high risk of rip currents continues for all area beaches. Southwesterly winds around 10 to 15 miles an hour and surf around 2 to 3 feet will continue for the next few days, leading to a high risk of rip currents through at least Monday. Please heed the beach flags and advice of local beach officials. Tide information for Saturday, May 30th, 2026. St. Mark's River entrance. High 2:56 a.m., low 7:47 a.m., high 1:53 p.m., low 9:09 p.m. Apalachicola. High 6:33 a.m., low 9:05 a.m., high 2:19 p.m., low 11:15 p.m. St. Andrews Bay at Panama City. High 8:49 a.m., low 8:27 p.m. Note that the times of high and low tide are 3 minutes earlier at Shell Point than at the St. Marks River entrance. The average water temperature at Apalachicola was 82.4 degrees. Sunrise and sunset in Tallahassee. May 30, 2026, sunrise 6:36 a.m. Eastern Daylight Time, sunset 8:34 p.m. Eastern Daylight Time. 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This broadcast originates from your National Weather Service office in Tallahassee, Florida. The latest weather and forecast information can also be accessed by calling our automated forecast line at 850-942-8851. The current time is 8:35 a.m. Eastern Daylight Time. High rip current risk now in effect through late Monday night. What? Dangerous rip currents. Where? Walton, Bay, Gulf, and Franklin County beaches. When? Through late Monday night. Impacts. Rip currents can sweep even the best swimmers away from shore into deeper water. Swim near a lifeguard. If caught in a rip current, relax and float. Don't swim against the current. If able, swim in a direction following the shoreline. If unable to escape, face the shore and call or wave for help. These are the 8 a.m. Eastern Daylight Time conditions. At the Tallahassee Airport, it was partly sunny. The temperature was 75 degrees. The wind was calm. At Florida State University, the temperature was 75 degrees. The wind was west at 3 miles an hour. At Apalachicola, it was partly sunny. The temperature was 76 degrees. The wind was calm. At Panama City Northwest, it was partly sunny. The temperature was 79 degrees. The wind was south at 7 miles an hour. At Dothan, it was cloudy. The temperature was 75 degrees. The wind was south at 5 miles an hour. At Albany, it was cloudy. The temperature was 73 degrees. The wind was south at 5 miles an hour. The report from Valdosta was not available. Over the marine area, at the buoys south of Apalachicola, winds were west at 2 knots and seas were 2 feet. At the buoys south of Panama City, winds were south at 8 knots and seas were 3 feet. At the buoys south of Pensacola, winds were west at 12 knots and seas were 3 feet. The forecast for the local area. Today, mostly sunny. A chance of showers and thunderstorms this morning, then showers and thunderstorms likely this afternoon. Highs in the upper 80s. West winds 5 to 10 miles per hour. Chance of rain 70%. Tonight, partly cloudy. A chance of showers and thunderstorms in the evening. Lows in the lower 70s. Southwest winds 5 to 10 miles per hour. Chance of rain 50%. Sunday, partly sunny.

A chance of thunderstorms with a slight chance of showers in the morning, then showers and thunderstorms likely in the afternoon. Highs in the upper 80s. West winds 5 to 10 miles per hour. Chance of rain 70%. Sunday night, mostly cloudy. Showers and thunderstorms likely, mainly in the evening. Lows in the lower 70s. West winds around 5 miles per hour in the evening, becoming light and variable. Chance of rain 70%. Monday, mostly cloudy in the morning, then becoming partly sunny. A chance of showers and thunderstorms. Highs in the lower 90s. Northwest winds 5 to 10 miles per hour. Chance of rain 40%. Monday night, mostly cloudy. A chance of showers and thunderstorms in the evening. Lows in the lower 70s. Chance of rain 40%. Tuesday and Tuesday night, partly cloudy. A chance of showers and thunderstorms. Highs in the lower 90s. Lows around 70. Chance of rain 40%. Wednesday and Wednesday night, partly cloudy. A chance of showers and thunderstorms. Highs in the upper 80s. Lows in the upper 60s. Chance of rain 30%. Thursday and Thursday night, partly cloudy. A chance of showers with a slight chance of thunderstorms. Highs in the mid 80s. Lows in the upper 60s. Chance of rain 40%. Friday, mostly sunny with a chance of showers. A slight chance of thunderstorms in the morning, then a chance of thunderstorms in the afternoon. Highs in the mid 80s. Chance of rain 40%. The coastal waters forecast for the following waters from Suwannee River to Apalachicola, Florida, extending from 20 to 60 nautical miles, waters from Okaloosa, Walton County line to Mexico Beach, 20 to 60 nautical miles, and waters from Mexico Beach to Apalachicola, 20 to 60 nautical miles. Today, west winds 5 to 10 knots, increasing to 10 to 15 knots late. Seas 1 foot or less. Wave detail, west 2 feet at 4 seconds and south 2 feet at 7 seconds. A chance of showers and thunderstorms. Tonight, southwest winds 10 to 15 knots. Seas 1 foot or less. Wave detail, west 2 feet at 4 seconds and south 2 feet at 7 seconds. A slight chance of showers. Sunday, west winds around 10 knots. Seas 1 foot or less. Wave detail, west 2 feet at 4 seconds and south 2 feet at 8 seconds. A chance of thunderstorms in the morning. A slight chance of showers. Sunday night, southwest winds around 10 knots. Seas 1 foot or less. Wave detail, south 2 feet at 7 seconds and west 1 foot at 4 seconds. Monday, west winds 10 to 15 knots. Seas 1 foot or less, then around 3 feet in the afternoon. Wave detail, west 2 feet at 3 seconds and south 1 foot at 8 seconds, becoming west 2 feet at 4 seconds and south 1 foot at 8 seconds. A slight chance of showers. Monday night, west winds 10 to 15 knots. Seas around 3 feet in the evening, then 1 foot or less. Wave detail, west 2 feet at 4 seconds and south 1 foot at 7 seconds. A slight chance of showers and thunderstorms. Tuesday, northwest winds 5 to 10 knots. Seas 1 foot or less. A slight chance of showers and thunderstorms. Tuesday night, west winds 10 to 15 knots, becoming north after midnight. Seas 1 foot or less. A chance of showers and thunderstorms. Wednesday, east winds around 10 knots. Seas 1 foot or less. A chance of showers with a slight chance of thunderstorms. Wednesday night, east winds 10 to 15 knots. Seas 1 foot or less, then around 3 feet after midnight. A chance of showers with a slight chance of thunderstorms. Winds and seas higher and near thunderstorms. The coastal waters forecast for the following. Coastal waters from Okaloosa, Walton County line to Mexico Beach out to 20 nautical miles, and coastal waters from Mexico Beach to Apalachicola out to 20 nautical miles. Small craft should exercise caution. Today, west winds 5 to 10 knots, increasing to 15 to 20 knots this afternoon. Waves 1 foot or less, then around 3 feet this afternoon. Wave detail, south 2 feet at 7 seconds and west 1 foot at 4 seconds, becoming southwest 2 feet at 4 seconds and south 1 foot at 7 seconds. Protected waters a moderate chop. A chance of showers and thunderstorms until late afternoon, then a slight chance of showers late. Tonight, southwest winds 15 to 20 knots, becoming west 10 to 15 knots after midnight. Seas around 3 feet in the evening, then 1 foot or

Yes. Wave detail, southwest 3 feet at 4 seconds and south 1 foot at 7 seconds. Becoming southwest 2 feet at 4 seconds and south 1 foot at 7 seconds. Protected waters choppy. Sunday, west winds 5 to 10 knots, becoming southwest 10 to 15 knots in the afternoon. Waves 1 foot or less. Wave detail, west 2 feet at 4 seconds and south 1 foot at 7 seconds. Protected waters a moderate chop. A chance of thunderstorms. A slight chance of showers in the morning, then a chance of showers in the afternoon. Sunday night, southwest winds 10 to 15 knots, becoming west 5 to 10 knots after midnight. Waves 1 foot or less. Wave detail, southwest 2 feet at 5 seconds. Protected waters a moderate chop. A chance of showers and thunderstorms in the evening, then a slight chance of showers after midnight. Monday, west winds 10 to 15 knots, increasing to 15 to 20 knots in the afternoon. Waves 1 foot or less, then around 3 feet in the afternoon. Wave detail, southwest 2 feet at 5 seconds. Protected waters choppy. A chance of showers and thunderstorms. Monday night, west winds 10 to 15 knots, diminishing to 5 to 10 knots after midnight. Seas around 3 feet in the evening, then 1 foot or less. Wave detail, west 3 feet at 4 seconds and south 1 foot at 7 seconds, becoming west 2 feet at 4 seconds and south 1 foot at 7 seconds. Protected waters a moderate chop. A slight chance of showers and thunderstorms in the evening. Tuesday, northwest winds 5 to 10 knots, becoming west 10 to 15 knots in the afternoon. Waves 1 foot or less. Protected waters a moderate chop. A slight chance of showers and thunderstorms in the afternoon. Tuesday night, west winds 10 to 15 knots, becoming north 5 to 10 knots after midnight. Waves 1 foot or less. Protected waters a moderate chop. A chance of showers and thunderstorms. Wednesday, east winds 10 to 15 knots. Waves 1 foot or less. Protected waters a moderate chop. A chance of showers. A slight chance of thunderstorms in the morning, then a chance of thunderstorms in the afternoon. Wednesday night, east winds 10 to 15 knots. Waves 1 foot or less, then around 3 feet after midnight. Protected waters a moderate chop. A chance of showers. A chance of thunderstorms, mainly in the evening. Winds and waves higher in and near thunderstorms. The coastal waters forecast for the following St. Andrews Bay waterways. Today, west winds 5 to 10 knots, becoming southwest 10 to 15 knots this afternoon. Protected waters a moderate chop. A chance of showers and thunderstorms this morning, then a slight chance of showers early this afternoon. Tonight, southwest winds 10 to 15 knots, becoming west 5 to 10 knots after midnight. Protected waters a moderate chop. Sunday, west winds 5 to 10 knots. Protected waters a light chop. A chance of thunderstorms. A slight chance of showers in the morning, then a chance of showers in the afternoon. Sunday night, west winds 5 to 10 knots. Protected waters a light chop. A chance of showers and thunderstorms. Monday, west winds 5 to 10 knots. Protected waters a light chop. A chance of thunderstorms with a slight chance of showers in the afternoon. Monday night, west winds 5 to 10 knots. Protected waters a light chop. A slight chance of showers in the evening. Tuesday, northwest winds 5 to 10 knots. Protected waters a light chop. A chance of showers and thunderstorms in the afternoon. Tuesday night, northwest winds 5 to 10 knots, becoming north after midnight. Protected waters a light chop. A chance of showers and thunderstorms. Wednesday, east winds 5 to 10 knots. Protected waters a light chop. A slight chance of showers and thunderstorms in the morning, then a chance of showers and thunderstorms in the afternoon. Wednesday night, east winds 5 to 10 knots. Protected waters a light chop. A chance of showers. A chance of thunderstorms, mainly in the evening. Winds and waves higher in and near thunderstorms. The Tropical Weather Outlook. For the North Atlantic, Caribbean Sea and the Gulf of America, tropical cyclone formation is not expected during the next 7 days. The Surf Zone Forecast General Outlook, a high risk of rip currents continues for all area beaches. Southwesterly winds around 10 to 15 miles an hour and surf around 2 to 3 feet will continue for the next few days, leading to a high risk of rip currents through at least Monday.
please heed the beach flags and advice of local beach officials. Tide information for Saturday, May 30th, 2026. St. Mark's River entrance. High 2:56 a.m., low 7:47 a.m., high 1:53 p.m., low 9:09 p.m. Apalachicola. High 6:33 a.m., low 9:05 a.m., high 2:19 p.m., low 11:15 p.m. St. Andrews Bay at Panama City. High 8:49 a.m., low 8:27 p.m. Note that the times of high and low tide are 3 minutes earlier at Shell Point than at the St. Mark's River entrance. The average water temperature at Apalachicola was 82.4 degrees. Sunrise and sunset in Tallahassee. May 30, 2026, sunrise 6:36 a.m. Eastern Daylight Time, sunset 8:34 p.m. Eastern Daylight Time. 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This broadcast originates from your National Weather Service office in Tallahassee, Florida. The latest weather and forecast information can also be accessed by calling our automated forecast line at 850-942-8851. The current time is 8:49 a.m. Eastern Daylight Time. High rip current risk now in effect through late Monday night. What? Dangerous rip currents. Where? Walton, Bay, Gulf, and Franklin County beaches. When? Through late Monday night. Impacts. Rip currents can sweep even the best swimmers away from shore into deeper water. Swim near a lifeguard. If caught in a rip current, relax and float. Don't swim against the current. If able, swim in a direction following the shoreline. If unable to escape, trace the shore and call or wave for help. These are the 8 a.m. Eastern Daylight Time conditions. At the Tallahassee Airport, it was partly sunny. The temperature was 75 degrees. The wind was calm. At Florida State University, the temperature was 75 degrees. The wind was west at 3 miles an hour. At Apalachicola, it was partly sunny. The temperature was 76 degrees. The wind was calm. At Panama City Northwest, it was partly sunny. The temperature was 79 degrees. The wind was south at 7 miles an hour. At Dothan, it was cloudy. The temperature was 75 degrees. The wind was south at 5 miles an hour. At Albany, it was cloudy. The temperature was 73 degrees. The wind was south at 5 miles an hour. The report from Valdosta was not available. Over the marine area, at the buoys south of Apalachicola, winds were west at 2 knots and seas were 2 feet. At the buoys south of Panama City, winds were south at 8 knots and seas were 3 feet. At the buoys south of Pensacola, winds were west at 12 knots and seas were 3 feet. The forecast for the local area. Today, mostly sunny. A chance of showers and thunderstorms this morning, then showers and thunderstorms likely this afternoon. Highs in the upper 80s. West winds 5 to 10 miles per hour. Chance of rain 70%. Tonight, partly cloudy. A chance of showers and thunderstorms in the evening. Lows in the lower 70s. Southwest winds 5 to 10 miles per hour. Chance of rain 50%. Sunday, partly sunny. A chance of thunderstorms with a slight chance of showers in the morning, then showers and thunderstorms likely in the afternoon. Highs in the upper 80s. West winds 5 to 10 miles per hour. Chance of rain 70%. Sunday night, mostly cloudy. Showers and thunderstorms likely, mainly in the evening. Lows in the lower 70s. West winds around 5 miles per hour in the evening, becoming light and variable. Chance of rain 70%. Monday, mostly cloudy in the morning, then becoming partly sunny. A chance of showers and thunderstorms. Highs in the lower 90s. Northwest winds 5 to 10 miles per hour. Chance of rain 40%. Monday night, mostly cloudy. A chance of showers and thunderstorms in the evening. Lows in the lower 70s. Chance of rain 40%. Tuesday and Tuesday night, partly cloudy. A chance of showers and thunderstorms. Highs in the lower 90s. Lows around 70. Chance of rain 40%. Wednesday and Wednesday night, partly cloudy. A chance of showers and thunderstorms. Highs in the upper 80s. Lows in the upper 60s. Chance of rain 30%. Thursday and Thursday night, partly cloudy.
A chance of showers with a slight chance of thunderstorms.

Highs in the mid-80s. Lows in the upper 60s. Chance of rain 40%. Friday, mostly sunny with a chance of showers. A slight chance of thunderstorms in the morning, then a chance of thunderstorms in the afternoon. Highs in the mid-80s. Chance of rain 40%. The coastal waters forecast for the following: waters from Suwannee River to Apalachicola, Florida, extending from 20 to 60 nautical miles, waters from Okaloosa, Walton County line to Mexico Beach, 20 to 60 nautical miles, and waters from Mexico Beach to Apalachicola, 20 to 60 nautical miles. Today, west winds 5 to 10 knots, increasing to 10 to 15 knots late. Seas 1 foot or less. Wave detail, west 2 feet at 4 seconds and south 2 feet at 7 seconds. A chance of showers and thunderstorms. Tonight, southwest winds 10 to 15 knots. Seas 1 foot or less. Wave detail, west 2 feet at 4 seconds and south 2 feet at 7 seconds. A slight chance of showers. Sunday, west winds around 10 knots. Seas 1 foot or less. Wave detail, west 2 feet at 4 seconds and south 2 feet at 8 seconds. A chance of thunderstorms in the morning. A slight chance of showers. Sunday night, southwest winds around 10 knots. Seas 1 foot or less. Wave detail, south 2 feet at 7 seconds and west 1 foot at 4 seconds. Monday, west winds 10 to 15 knots. Seas 1 foot or less, then around 3 feet in the afternoon. Wave detail, west 2 feet at 3 seconds and south 1 foot at 8 seconds, becoming west 2 feet at 4 seconds and south 1 foot at 8 seconds. A slight chance of showers. Monday night, west winds 10 to 15 knots. Seas around 3 feet in the evening, then 1 foot or less. Wave detail, west 2 feet at 4 seconds and south 1 foot at 7 seconds. A slight chance of showers and thunderstorms. Tuesday, northwest winds 5 to 10 knots. Seas 1 foot or less. A slight chance of showers and thunderstorms. Tuesday night, west winds 10 to 15 knots, becoming north after midnight. Seas 1 foot or less. A chance of showers and thunderstorms. Wednesday, east winds around 10 knots. Seas 1 foot or less. A chance of showers with a slight chance of thunderstorms. Wednesday night, east winds 10 to 15 knots. Seas 1 foot or less, then around 3 feet after midnight. A chance of showers with a slight chance of thunderstorms. Winds and seas higher and near thunderstorms. The coastal waters forecast for the following: coastal waters from Okaloosa, Walton County line to Mexico Beach out to 20 nautical miles, and coastal waters from Mexico Beach to Apalachicola out to 20 nautical miles. Small craft should exercise caution. Today, west winds 5 to 10 knots, increasing to 15 to 20 knots this afternoon. Waves 1 foot or less, then around 3 feet this afternoon. Wave detail, south 2 feet at 7 seconds and west 1 foot at 4 seconds, becoming southwest 2 feet at 4 seconds and south 1 foot at 7 seconds. Protected waters a moderate chop. A chance of showers and thunderstorms until late afternoon, then a slight chance of showers late. Tonight, southwest winds 15 to 20 knots, becoming west 10 to 15 knots after midnight. Seas around 3 feet in the evening, then 1 foot or less. Wave detail, southwest 3 feet at 4 seconds and south 1 foot at 7 seconds, becoming southwest 2 feet at 4 seconds and south 1 foot at 7 seconds. Protected waters choppy. Sunday, west winds 5 to 10 knots, becoming southwest 10 to 15 knots in the afternoon. Waves 1 foot or less. Wave detail, west 2 feet at 4 seconds and south 1 foot at 7 seconds. Protected waters a moderate chop. A chance of thunderstorms. A slight chance of showers in the morning, then a chance of showers in the afternoon. Sunday night, southwest winds 10 to 15 knots, becoming west 5 to 10 knots after midnight. Waves 1 foot or less. Wave detail, southwest 2 feet at 5 seconds. Protected waters a moderate chop. A chance of showers and thunderstorms in the evening, then a slight chance of showers after midnight. Monday, west winds 10 to 15 knots, increasing to 15 to 20 knots in the afternoon. Waves 1 foot or less, then around 3 feet in the afternoon. Wave detail, southwest 2 feet at 5 seconds. Protected waters choppy. A chance of showers and thunderstorms. Monday night, west winds 10 to 15 knots, diminishing to 5 to 10 knots after midnight. Seas around 3 feet in the evening, then 1 foot or less. Wave detail.
detail, west 3 feet at 4 seconds and south 1 foot at 7 seconds, becoming west 2 feet at 4 seconds and south 1 foot at 7 seconds. Protected water is a moderate chop. A slight chance of showers and thunderstorms in the evening. Tuesday, northwest winds 5 to 10 knots, becoming west 10 to 15 knots in the afternoon. Waves 1 foot or less. Protected water is a moderate chop. A slight chance of showers and thunderstorms in the afternoon. Tuesday night, west winds 10 to 15 knots, becoming north 5 to 10 knots after midnight. Waves 1 foot or less. Protected water is a moderate chop. A chance of showers and thunderstorms. Wednesday, east winds 10 to 15 knots. Waves 1 foot or less. Protected water is a moderate chop. A chance of showers. A slight chance of thunderstorms in the morning, then a chance of thunderstorms in the afternoon. Wednesday night, east winds 10 to 15 knots. Waves 1 foot or less, then around 3 feet after midnight. Protected water is a moderate chop. A chance of showers. A chance of thunderstorms, mainly in the evening. Winds and waves higher in and near thunderstorms. The coastal waters forecast for the following St. Andrews Bay waterways. Today, west winds 5 to 10 knots, becoming southwest 10 to 15 knots this afternoon. Protected water is a moderate chop. A chance of showers and thunderstorms this morning, then a slight chance of showers early this afternoon. Tonight, southwest winds 10 to 15 knots, becoming west 5 to 10 knots after midnight. Protected water is a moderate chop. Sunday, west winds 5 to 10 knots. Protected water is a light chop. A chance of thunderstorms. A slight chance of showers in the morning, then a chance of showers in the afternoon. Sunday night, west winds 5 to 10 knots. Protected water is a light chop. A chance of showers and thunderstorms. Monday, west winds 5 to 10 knots. Protected water is a light chop. A chance of thunderstorms with a slight chance of showers in the afternoon. Monday night, west winds 5 to 10 knots. Protected water is a light chop. A slight chance of showers in the evening. Tuesday, northwest winds 5 to 10 knots. Protected water is a light chop. A chance of showers and thunderstorms in the afternoon. Tuesday night, northwest winds 5 to 10 knots, becoming north after midnight. Protected water is a light chop. A chance of showers and thunderstorms. Wednesday, east winds 5 to 10 knots. Protected water is a light chop. A slight chance of showers and thunderstorms in the morning, then a chance of showers and thunderstorms in the afternoon. Wednesday night, east winds 5 to 10 knots. Protected water is a light chop. A chance of showers. A chance of thunderstorms, mainly in the evening. Winds and waves higher in and near thunderstorms. The Tropical Weather Outlook. For the North Atlantic, Caribbean Sea, and the Gulf of America, tropical cyclone formation is not expected during the next 7 days. The Tallahassee Climate Summary for yesterday, May 29, 2026. Yesterday's high temperature was 90 degrees. This tied the normal high of 90. Yesterday's low temperature was 71 degrees. This low was 4 degrees above the normal low of 67. 0.42 inches of precipitation fell yesterday, which brings the monthly total to 5.18 inches. This is 2.16 inches above the normal amount of 3.02 inches for May. The total precipitation for the year now stands at 12.09 inches, which is 8.39 inches below normal. The normal high temperature for today is 90 degrees, and the normal low is 68. The record high for today is 99, which last occurred in 1927, and the record low is 49, which occurred in 1971. Sunrise today is at 6:36 a.m. and sunset is at 8:34 p.m. The Surf Zone Forecast General Outlook: a high risk of rip currents continues for all area beaches. Southwesterly winds around 10 to 15 miles an hour and surf around 2 to 3 feet will continue for the next few days, leading to a high risk of rip currents through at least Monday. Please heed the beach flags and advice of local beach officials. Tide information for Saturday, May 30, 2026. St. Mark's River entrance. High 2:56 a.m., low 7:47 a.m., high 1:53 p.m., low 9:09 p.m. Apalachicola. High 6:33 a.m., low 9:05 a.m., high 2:19 p.m., low 11:15 p.m. St. Andrews Bay of Panama City. High 8:49 a.m., low 8:20.

p.m. Note that the times of high and low tide are 3 minutes earlier at Shell Point than at the St. Mark's River entrance. The average water temperature at Apalachicola was 82.4 degrees. Sunrise and sunset in Tallahassee. May 30, 2026, sunrise 6:36 a.m. Eastern Daylight Time, sunset 8:34 p.m. Eastern Daylight Time. 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This broadcast originates from your National Weather Service office in Tallahassee, Florida. The latest weather and forecast information can also be accessed by calling our automated forecast line at 850-942-8851. The current time is 9:03 a.m. Eastern Daylight Time. High rip current risk now in effect through late Monday night. What? Dangerous rip currents. Where? Walton, Bay, Gulf, and Franklin County beaches. When? Through late Monday night. Impacts. Rip currents can sweep even the best swimmers away from shore into deeper water. Swim near a lifeguard. If caught in a rip current, relax and float. Don't swim against the current. If able, swim in a direction following the shoreline. If unable to escape, trace the shore and call or wave for help. These are the 9 a.m. Eastern Daylight Time conditions. At the Tallahassee Airport, it was partly sunny. The temperature was 77 degrees. The wind was west at 3 miles an hour. The report from Florida State University was not available. At Apalachicola, it was mostly sunny. The temperature was 80 degrees. The wind was southwest at 6 miles an hour. At Panama City Northwest, light rain and fog were reported. The temperature was 77 degrees. The wind was southwest at 3 miles an hour. At Dothan, it was partly sunny. The temperature was 75 degrees. The wind was southwest at 3 miles an hour. At Albany, it was cloudy. The temperature was 74 degrees. The wind was west at 3 miles an hour. The report from Valdosta was not available. Over the marine area, at the buoy south of Apalachicola, winds were calm. At the buoy south of Panama City, winds were south at 8 knots. At the buoy south of Pensacola, winds were west at 10 knots. The forecast for the local area. Today, mostly sunny. A chance of showers and thunderstorms this morning, then showers and thunderstorms likely this afternoon. Highs in the upper 80s. West winds 5 to 10 miles per hour. Chance of rain 70%. Tonight, partly cloudy. A chance of showers and thunderstorms in the evening. Lows in the lower 70s. Southwest winds 5 to 10 miles per hour. Chance of rain 50%. Sunday, partly sunny. A chance of thunderstorms with a slight chance of showers in the morning, then showers and thunderstorms likely in the afternoon. Highs in the upper 80s. West winds 5 to 10 miles per hour. Chance of rain 70%. Sunday night, mostly cloudy. Showers and thunderstorms likely, mainly in the evening. Lows in the lower 70s. West winds around 5 miles per hour in the evening, becoming light and variable. Chance of rain 70%. Monday, mostly cloudy in the morning, then becoming partly sunny. A chance of showers and thunderstorms. Highs in the lower 90s. Northwest winds 5 to 10 miles per hour. Chance of rain 40%. Monday night, mostly cloudy. A chance of showers and thunderstorms in the evening. Lows in the lower 70s. Chance of rain 40%. Tuesday and Tuesday night, partly cloudy. A chance of showers and thunderstorms. Highs in the lower 90s. Lows around 70. Chance of rain 40%. Wednesday and Wednesday night, partly cloudy. A chance of showers and thunderstorms. Highs in the upper 80s. Lows in the upper 60s. Chance of rain 30%. Thursday and Thursday night, partly cloudy. A chance of showers with a slight chance of thunderstorms. Highs in the mid 80s. Lows in the upper 60s. Chance of rain 40%. Friday, mostly sunny with a chance of showers. A slight chance of thunderstorms in the morning, then a chance of thunderstorms in the afternoon. Highs in the mid-80s. Chance of rain 40%. The coastal waters forecast for the following: waters from Suwannee River to Apalachicola, Florida, extending from 20 to 60 nautical miles, waters from Okaloosa, Walton County line to Mexico Beach, 20 to 60.

nautical miles, and waters from Mexico Beach to Apalachicola 20 to 60 nautical miles. Today, west winds 5 to 10 knots, increasing to 10 to 15 knots late. Seas 1 foot or less. Wave detail, west 2 feet at 4 seconds and south 2 feet at 7 seconds. A chance of showers and thunderstorms. Tonight, southwest winds 10 to 15 knots. Seas 1 foot or less. Wave detail, west 2 feet at 4 seconds and south 2 feet at 7 seconds. A slight chance of showers. Sunday, west winds around 10 knots. Seas 1 foot or less. Wave detail, west 2 feet at 4 seconds and south 2 feet at 8 seconds. A chance of thunderstorms in the morning. A slight chance of showers. Sunday night, southwest winds around 10 knots. Seas 1 foot or less. Wave detail, south 2 feet at 7 seconds and west 1 foot at 4 seconds. Monday, west winds 10 to 15 knots. Seas 1 foot or less, then around 3 feet in the afternoon. Wave detail, west 2 feet at 3 seconds and south 1 foot at 8 seconds, becoming west 2 feet at 4 seconds and south 1 foot at 8 seconds. A slight chance of showers. Monday night, west winds 10 to 15 knots. Seas around 3 feet in the evening, then 1 foot or less. Wave detail, west 2 feet at 4 seconds and south 1 foot at 7 seconds. A slight chance of showers and thunderstorms. Tuesday, northwest winds 5 to 10 knots. Seas 1 foot or less. A slight chance of showers and thunderstorms. Tuesday night, west winds 10 to 15 knots, becoming north after midnight. Seas 1 foot or less. A chance of showers and thunderstorms. Wednesday, east winds around 10 knots. Seas 1 foot or less. A chance of showers with a slight chance of thunderstorms. Wednesday night, east winds 10 to 15 knots. Seas 1 foot or less, then around 3 feet after midnight. A chance of showers with a slight chance of thunderstorms. Winds and seas higher and near thunderstorms. The coastal waters forecast for the following: coastal waters from Okaloosa Walton County line to Mexico Beach out to 20 nautical miles, and coastal waters from Mexico Beach to Apalachicola out to 20 nautical miles. Small craft should exercise caution. Today, west winds 5 to 10 knots, increasing to 15 to 20 knots this afternoon. Waves 1 foot or less, then around 3 feet this afternoon. Wave detail, south 2 feet at 7 seconds and west 1 foot at 4 seconds, becoming southwest 2 feet at 4 seconds and south 1 foot at 7 seconds. Protected waters a moderate chop. A chance of showers and thunderstorms until late afternoon, then a slight chance of showers late. Tonight, southwest winds 15 to 20 knots, becoming west 10 to 15 knots after midnight. Seas around 3 feet in the evening, then 1 foot or less. Wave detail, southwest 3 feet at 4 seconds and south 1 foot at 7 seconds, becoming southwest 2 feet at 4 seconds and south 1 foot at 7 seconds. Protected waters choppy. Sunday, west winds 5 to 10 knots, becoming southwest 10 to 15 knots in the afternoon. Waves 1 foot or less. Wave detail, west 2 feet at 4 seconds and south 1 foot at 7 seconds. Protected waters a moderate chop. A chance of thunderstorms. A slight chance of showers in the morning, then a chance of showers in the afternoon. Sunday night, southwest winds 10 to 15 knots, becoming west 5 to 10 knots after midnight. Waves 1 foot or less. Wave detail, southwest 2 feet at 5 seconds. Protected waters a moderate chop. A chance of showers and thunderstorms in the evening, then a slight chance of showers after midnight. Monday, west winds 10 to 15 knots, increasing to 15 to 20 knots in the afternoon. Waves 1 foot or less, then around 3 feet in the afternoon. Wave detail, southwest 2 feet at 5 seconds. Protected waters choppy. A chance of showers and thunderstorms. Monday night, west winds 10 to 15 knots, diminishing to 5 to 10 knots after midnight. Seas around 3 feet in the evening, then 1 foot or less. Wave detail, west 3 feet at 4 seconds and south 1 foot at 7 seconds, becoming west 2 feet at 4 seconds and south 1 foot at 7 seconds. Protected waters a moderate chop. A slight chance of showers and thunderstorms in the evening. Tuesday, northwest winds 5 to 10 knots, becoming west 10 to 15 knots in the afternoon. Waves 1 foot or less. Protected waters a moderate chop. A slight chance of showers and thunderstorms in the afternoon. Tuesday night, west winds
15 knots, becoming north 5 to 10 knots after midnight. Waves 1 foot or less. Protected waters a moderate chop. A chance of showers and thunderstorms. Wednesday, east winds 10 to 15 knots. Waves 1 foot or less. Protected waters a moderate chop. A chance of showers. A slight chance of thunderstorms in the morning, then a chance of thunderstorms in the afternoon. Wednesday night, east winds 10 to 15 knots. Waves 1 foot or less, then around 3 feet after midnight. Protected waters a moderate chop. A chance of showers. A chance of thunderstorms, mainly in the evening. Winds and waves higher in and near thunderstorms. The coastal waters forecast for the following St. Andrews Bay waterways. Today, west winds 5 to 10 knots, becoming southwest 10 to 15 knots this afternoon. Protected waters a moderate chop. A chance of showers and thunderstorms this morning, then a slight chance of showers early this afternoon. Tonight, southwest winds 10 to 15 knots, becoming west 5 to 10 knots after midnight. Protected waters a moderate chop. Sunday, west winds 5 to 10 knots. Protected waters a light chop. A chance of thunderstorms. A slight chance of showers in the morning, then a chance of showers in the afternoon. Sunday night, west winds 5 to 10 knots. Protected waters a light chop. A chance of showers and thunderstorms. Monday, west winds 5 to 10 knots. Protected waters a light chop. A chance of thunderstorms with a slight chance of showers in the afternoon. Monday night, west winds 5 to 10 knots. Protected waters a light chop. A slight chance of showers in the evening. Tuesday, northwest winds 5 to 10 knots. Protected waters a light chop. A chance of showers and thunderstorms in the afternoon. Tuesday night, northwest winds 5 to 10 knots, becoming north after midnight. Protected waters a light chop. A chance of showers and thunderstorms. Wednesday, east winds 5 to 10 knots. Protected waters a light chop. A slight chance of showers and thunderstorms in the morning, then a chance of showers and thunderstorms in the afternoon. Wednesday night, east winds 5 to 10 knots. Protected waters a light chop. A chance of showers. A chance of thunderstorms, mainly in the evening. Winds and waves higher in and near thunderstorms. The Tropical Weather Outlook. For the North Atlantic, Caribbean Sea, and the Gulf of America, tropical cyclone formation is not expected during the next 7 days. The Surf Zone Forecast General Outlook, a high risk of rip currents continues for all area beaches. Southwesterly winds around 10 to 15 miles an hour and surf around 2 to 3 feet will continue for the next few days, leading to a high risk of rip currents through at least Monday. Please heed the beach flags and advice of local beach officials. Tide information for Saturday, May 30th, 2026. St. Mark's River entrance. High 2:56 a.m., low 7:47 a.m., high 1:53 p.m., low 9:09 p.m. Apalachicola. High 6:33 a.m., low 9:05 a.m., high 2:19 p.m., low 11:15 p.m. St. Andrews Bay at Panama City. High 8:49 a.m., low 8:27 p.m. Note that the times of high and low tide are 3 minutes earlier at Shell Point than at the St. Mark's River entrance. The average water temperature at Apalachicola was 82.4 degrees. Sunrise and sunset in Tallahassee. May 30, 2026, sunrise 6:36 a.m. Eastern Daylight Time, sunset 8:34 p.m. Eastern Daylight Time. 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This broadcast originates from your National Weather Service office in Tallahassee, Florida. The latest weather and forecast information can also be accessed by calling our automated forecast line at 850-942-8851. The current time is 9:17 a.m. Eastern Daylight Time. High rip current risk now in effect through late Monday night. What? Dangerous rip currents. Where? Walton, Bay, Gulf, and Franklin County beaches. When? Through late Monday night. Impacts. Rip currents can sweep even the best swimmers away from shore into deeper water. Swim near a lifeguard. If caught in a rip current, relax and float. Don't swim against the current. If able, swim in a direction following the shoreline. If unable to escape, face the shore and call or wave for help. These are the 9 a.m. Eastern Daylight Time.

fine conditions. At the Tallahassee airport, it was partly sunny. The temperature was 77 degrees. The wind was west at 3 miles an hour. At Florida State University, the temperature was 77 degrees. The wind was calm. At Apalachicola, it was mostly sunny. The temperature was 80 degrees. The wind was southwest at 6 miles an hour. At Panama City Northwest, light rain and fog were reported. The temperature was 77 degrees. The wind was southwest at 3 miles an hour. At Dothan, it was partly sunny. The temperature was 75 degrees. The wind was southwest at 3 miles an hour. At Albany, it was cloudy. The temperature was 74 degrees. The wind was west at 3 miles an hour. The report from Valdosta was not available. Over the marine area, at the buoy south of Apalachicola, winds were calm and seas were 2 feet. At the buoy south of Panama City, winds were south at 8 knots and seas were 3 feet. At the buoy south of Pensacola, winds were west at 10 knots. The forecast for the local area. Today, mostly sunny. A chance of showers and thunderstorms this morning, then showers and thunderstorms likely this afternoon. Highs in the upper 80s. West winds 5 to 10 miles per hour. Chance of rain 70%. Tonight, partly cloudy. A chance of showers and thunderstorms in the evening. Lows in the lower 70s. Southwest winds 5 to 10 miles per hour. Chance of rain 50%. Sunday, partly sunny. A chance of thunderstorms with a slight chance of showers in the morning, then showers and thunderstorms likely in the afternoon. Highs in the upper 80s. West winds 5 to 10 miles per hour. Chance of rain 70%. Sunday night, mostly cloudy. Showers and thunderstorms likely, mainly in the evening. Lows in the lower 70s. West winds around 5 miles per hour in the evening, becoming light and variable. Chance of rain 70%. Monday, mostly cloudy in the morning, then becoming partly sunny. A chance of showers and thunderstorms. Highs in the lower 90s. Northwest winds 5 to 10 miles per hour. Chance of rain 40%. Monday night, mostly cloudy. A chance of showers and thunderstorms in the evening. Lows in the lower 70s. Chance of rain 40%. Tuesday and Tuesday night, partly cloudy. A chance of showers and thunderstorms. Highs in the lower 90s. Lows around 70. Chance of rain 40%. Wednesday and Wednesday night, partly cloudy. A chance of showers and thunderstorms. Highs in the upper 80s. Lows in the upper 60s. Chance of rain 30%. Thursday and Thursday night, partly cloudy. A chance of showers with a slight chance of thunderstorms. Highs in the mid 80s. Lows in the upper 60s. Chance of rain 40%. Friday, mostly sunny with a chance of showers. A slight chance of thunderstorms in the morning, then a chance of thunderstorms in the afternoon. Highs in the mid-80s. Chance of rain 40%. The coastal waters forecast for the following. Waters from Suwannee River to Apalachicola, Florida, extending from 20 to 60 nautical miles. Waters from Okaloosa-Walton County line to Mexico Beach, 20 to 60 nautical miles. And waters from Mexico Beach to Apalachicola, 20 to 60 nautical miles. Today, west winds 5 to 10 knots, increasing to 10 to 15 knots late. Seas 1 foot or less. Wave detail, west 2 feet at 4 seconds and south 2 feet at 7 seconds. A chance of showers and thunderstorms. Tonight, southwest winds 10 to 15 knots. Seas 1 foot or less. Wave detail, west 2 feet at 4 seconds and south 2 feet at 7 seconds. A slight chance of showers. Sunday, west winds around 10 knots. Seas 1 foot or less. Wave detail, west 2 feet at 4 seconds and south 2 feet at 8 seconds. A chance of thunderstorms in the morning. A slight chance of showers. Sunday night, southwest winds around 10 knots. Seas 1 foot or less. Wave detail, south 2 feet at 7 seconds and west 1 foot at 4 seconds. Monday, west winds 10 to 15 knots. Seas 1 foot or less, then around 3 feet in the afternoon. Wave detail, west 2 feet at 3 seconds and south 1 foot at 8 seconds, becoming west 2 feet at 4 seconds and south 1 foot at 8 seconds. A slight chance of showers. Monday night, west winds 10 to 15 knots. Seas around 3 feet in the evening, then 1

2 foot or less. Wave detail, west 2 feet at 4 seconds and south 1 foot at 7 seconds. A slight chance of showers and thunderstorms. Tuesday, northwest winds 5 to 10 knots. Seas 1 foot or less. A slight chance of showers and thunderstorms. Tuesday night, west winds 10 to 15 knots, becoming north after midnight. Seas 1 foot or less. A chance of showers and thunderstorms. Wednesday, east winds around 10 knots. Seas 1 foot or less. A chance of showers with a slight chance of thunderstorms. Wednesday night, east winds 10 to 15 knots. Seas 1 foot or less, then around 3 feet after midnight. A chance of showers with a slight chance of thunderstorms. Winds and seas higher and near thunderstorms. The coastal waters forecast for the following: coastal waters from Okaloosa Walton County line to Mexico Beach out to 20 nautical miles, and coastal waters from Mexico Beach to Apalachicola out to 20 nautical miles. Small craft should exercise caution. Today, west winds 5 to 10 knots, increasing to 15 to 20 knots this afternoon. Waves 1 foot or less, then around 3 feet this afternoon. Wave detail, south 2 feet at 7 seconds and west 1 foot at 4 seconds, becoming southwest 2 feet at 4 seconds and south 1 foot at 7 seconds. Protected waters a moderate chop. A chance of showers and thunderstorms until late afternoon, then a slight chance of showers late. Tonight, southwest winds 15 to 20 knots, becoming west 10 to 15 knots after midnight. Seas around 3 feet in the evening, then 1 foot or less. Wave detail, southwest 3 feet at 4 seconds and south 1 foot at 7 seconds, becoming southwest 2 feet at 4 seconds and south 1 foot at 7 seconds. Protected waters choppy. Sunday, west winds 5 to 10 knots, becoming southwest 10 to 15 knots in the afternoon. Waves 1 foot or less. Wave detail, west 2 feet at 4 seconds and south 1 foot at 7 seconds. Protected waters a moderate chop. A chance of thunderstorms. A slight chance of showers in the morning, then a chance of showers in the afternoon. Sunday night, southwest winds 10 to 15 knots, becoming west 5 to 10 knots after midnight. Waves 1 foot or less. Wave detail, southwest 2 feet at 5 seconds. Protected waters a moderate chop. A chance of showers and thunderstorms in the evening, then a slight chance of showers after midnight. Monday, west winds 10 to 15 knots, increasing to 15 to 20 knots in the afternoon. Waves 1 foot or less, then around 3 feet in the afternoon. Wave detail, southwest 2 feet at 5 seconds. Protected waters choppy. A chance of showers and thunderstorms. Monday night, west winds 10 to 15 knots, diminishing to 5 to 10 knots after midnight. Seas around 3 feet in the evening, then 1 foot or less. Wave detail, west 3 feet at 4 seconds and south 1 foot at 7 seconds, becoming west 2 feet at 4 seconds and south 1 foot at 7 seconds. Protected waters a moderate chop. A slight chance of showers and thunderstorms in the evening. Tuesday, northwest winds 5 to 10 knots, becoming west 10 to 15 knots in the afternoon. Waves 1 foot or less. Protected waters a moderate chop. A slight chance of showers and thunderstorms in the afternoon. Tuesday night, west winds 10 to 15 knots, becoming north 5 to 10 knots after midnight. Waves 1 foot or less. Protected waters a moderate chop. A chance of showers and thunderstorms. Wednesday, east winds 10 to 15 knots. Waves 1 foot or less. Protected waters a moderate chop. A chance of showers. A slight chance of thunderstorms in the morning, then a chance of thunderstorms in the afternoon. Wednesday night, east winds 10 to 15 knots. Waves 1 foot or less, then around 3 feet after midnight. Protected waters a moderate chop. A chance of showers. A chance of thunderstorms, mainly in the evening. Winds and waves higher and near thunderstorms. The coastal waters forecast for the following: St. Andrews Bay waterways. Today, west winds 5 to 10 knots, becoming southwest 10 to 15 knots this afternoon. Protected waters a moderate chop. A chance of showers and thunderstorms this morning, then a slight chance of showers early this afternoon. Tonight, southwest winds 10 to 15 knots, becoming west 5 to 10 knots after midnight. Protected waters a moderate chop. Sunday, west winds 5 to 10 knots. Protected waters a light chop. A chance of thunderstorms. A slight chance of showers in the morning.

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A slight chance of showers and thunderstorms in the morning, then a chance of showers and thunderstorms in the afternoon. Wednesday night, east winds 5 to 10 knots. Protected water is a light shop. A chance of showers. A chance of thunderstorms, mainly in the evening. Winds and waves higher and near thunderstorms. The Tropical Weather Outlook. For the North Atlantic, Caribbean Sea, and the Gulf of America, tropical cyclone formation is not expected during the next 7 days. The Surf Zone Forecast General Outlook, a high risk of rip currents continues for all area beaches. Southwesterly winds around 10 to 15 miles an hour and surf around 2 to 3 feet will continue for the next few days, leading to a high risk of rip currents through at least Monday. Please heed the beach flags and advice of local beach officials. Tide information for Saturday, May 30th, 2026. St. Mark's River entrance. High 2:56 a.m., low 7:47 a.m., high 1:53 p.m., low 9:09 p.m. Apalachicola. High 6:33 a.m., low 9:05 a.m., high 2:19 p.m., low 11:15 p.m. St. Andrews Bay of Panama City. High 8:49 a.m., low 8:27 p.m. Note that the times of high and low tide are 3 minutes earlier at Channel Point than at the St. Mark's River entrance. The average water temperature at Apalachicola was 82.4 degrees. Sunrise and sunset in Tallahassee. May 30, 2026, sunrise 6:36 a.m. Eastern Daylight Time, sunset 8:34 p.m. Eastern Daylight Time. 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This broadcast originates from your National Weather Service office in Tallahassee, Florida. The latest weather and forecast information can also be accessed by calling our automated forecast line at 850-942-8851. The current time is 9:30 a.m. Eastern Daylight Time. High rip current risk now in effect through late Monday night. What? Dangerous rip currents. Where? Walton, Bay, Gulf, and Franklin County beaches. When? Through late Monday night. Impacts. Rip currents can sweep even the best swimmers away from shore into deeper water. Swim near a lifeguard. If caught in a rip current, relax and float. Don't swim against the current. If able, swim in a direction following the shoreline. If unable to escape, trace the shore and call or wave for help. The Tallahassee Climate Summary for yesterday, May 29, 2026. Yesterday's high temperature was 90 degrees. This time the normal high of 90. Yesterday's low temperature was 71 degrees. This low was 4 degrees above the normal low of 67. 0.42 inches of precipitation fell yesterday, which brings the monthly total to 5.18 inches. This is 2.16 inches above the normal amount of 3.02 inches for May. The total precipitation for the year now stands at 12.09 inches, which is 8.39 inches below normal. The normal high temperature for today is 90 degrees, and the normal low is 68. The record high for today is 99, which last occurred in 1927, and the record low is 49, which occurred in 1971. Sunrise today is at 6:36 a.m. and sunset is at 8:34 p.m. These are the 9 a.m. Eastern Daylight Time conditions. At the Tallahassee Airport, it was partly sunny. The temperature was 77 degrees. The wind was west at 3 miles an hour. At Florida State University, the temperature was 77 degrees. The wind was calm. At Apalachicola, it was mostly sunny. The temperature was 80 degrees. The wind was southwest at 6 miles an hour. At Panama City Northwest, light rain and fog were reported. The temperature was 77 degrees. The wind was southwest at 3 miles an hour. At Dothan, it was partly sunny. The temperature was 75 degrees. The wind was southwest at 3 miles an hour. At Albany, it was cloudy. The temperature was 74 degrees. The wind was west at 3 miles sunny. The temperature was 75 degrees. The wind was southwest at 3 miles an hour. At Albany, it was cloudy. The temperature was 74 degrees. The wind was west at 3 miles an hour. The report from Valdosta was not available. Over the marine area, at the buoy south of Apalachicola, winds were calm and seas were 2 feet. At the buoy south of Panama City, winds were south at 8 knots.

and seas were 3 feet. At the buoy south of Pensacola, winds were west at 10 knots. The forecast for the local area. Today, mostly sunny. A chance of showers and thunderstorms this morning, then showers and thunderstorms likely this afternoon. Highs in the upper 80s. West winds 5 to 10 miles per hour. Chance of rain 70%. Tonight, partly cloudy. A chance of showers and thunderstorms in the evening. Lows in the lower 70s. Southwest winds 5 to 10 miles per hour. Chance of rain 50%. Sunday, partly sunny. A chance of thunderstorms with a slight chance of showers in the morning, then showers and thunderstorms likely in the afternoon. Highs in the upper 80s. West winds 5 to 10 miles per hour. Chance of rain 70%. Sunday night, mostly cloudy. Showers and thunderstorms likely, mainly in the evening. Lows in the lower 70s. West winds around 5 miles per hour in the evening, becoming light and variable. Chance of rain 70%. Monday, mostly cloudy in the morning, then becoming partly sunny. A chance of showers and thunderstorms. Highs in the lower 90s. Northwest winds 5 to 10 miles per hour. Chance of rain 40%. Monday night, mostly cloudy. A chance of showers and thunderstorms in the evening. Lows in the lower 70s. Chance of rain 40%. Tuesday and Tuesday night, partly cloudy. A chance of showers and thunderstorms. Highs in the lower 90s. Lows around 70. Chance of rain 40%. Wednesday and Wednesday night, partly cloudy. A chance of showers and thunderstorms. Highs in the upper 80s. Lows in the upper 60s. Chance of rain 30%. Thursday and Thursday night, partly cloudy. A chance of showers with a slight chance of thunderstorms. Highs in the mid 80s. Lows in the upper 60s. Chance of rain 40%. Friday, mostly sunny with a chance of showers. A slight chance of thunderstorms in the morning, then a chance of thunderstorms in the afternoon. Highs in the mid 80s. Chance of rain 40%. The coastal waters forecast for the following: waters from Suwannee River to Apalachicola, Florida, extending from 20 to 60 nautical miles, waters from Okaloosa-Walton County line to Mexico Beach 20 to 60 nautical miles, and waters from Mexico Beach to Apalachicola 20 to 60 nautical miles. Today, west winds 5 to 10 knots, increasing to 10 to 50 knots late. Seas 1 foot or less. Wave detail, west 2 feet at 4 seconds and south 2 feet at 7 seconds. A chance of showers and thunderstorms. Tonight, southwest winds 10 to 15 knots. Seas 1 foot or less. Wave detail, west 2 feet at 4 seconds and south 2 feet at 7 seconds. A slight chance of showers. Sunday, west winds around 10 knots. Seas 1 foot or less. Wave detail, west 2 feet at 4 seconds and south 2 feet at 8 seconds. A chance of thunderstorms in the morning. A slight chance of showers. Sunday night, southwest winds around 10 knots. Seas 1 foot or less. Wave detail, south 2 feet at 7 seconds and west 1 foot at 4 seconds. Monday, west winds 10 to 15 knots. Seas 1 foot or less, then around 3 feet in the afternoon. Wave detail, west 2 feet at 3 seconds and south 1 foot at 8 seconds, becoming west 2 feet at 4 seconds and south 1 foot at 8 seconds. A slight chance of showers. Monday night, west winds 10 to 15 knots. Seas around 3 feet in the evening, then 1 foot or less. Wave detail, west 2 feet at 4 seconds and south 1 foot at 7 seconds. A slight chance of showers and thunderstorms. Tuesday, northwest winds 5 to 10 knots. Seas 1 foot or less. A slight chance of showers and thunderstorms. Tuesday night, west winds 10 to 15 knots, becoming north after midnight. Seas 1 foot or less. A chance of showers and thunderstorms. Wednesday, east winds around 10 knots. Seas 1 foot or less. A chance of showers with a slight chance of thunderstorms. Wednesday night, east winds 10 to 15 knots. Seas 1 foot or less, then around 3 feet after midnight. A chance of showers with a slight chance of thunderstorms. Winds and seas higher and near thunderstorms. The coastal waters forecast for the following: coastal waters from Okaloosa-Walton County line to Mexico Beach out to 20 nautical miles, and coastal waters from Mexico Beach to Apalachicola out to 20 nautical miles.
small craft should exercise caution. Today, west winds 5 to 10 knots, increasing to 15 to 20 knots this afternoon. Waves 1 foot or less, then around 3 feet this afternoon. Wave detail, south 2 feet at 7 seconds and west 1 foot at 4 seconds, becoming southwest 2 feet at 4 seconds and south 1 foot at 7 seconds. Protected waters a moderate chop. A chance of showers and thunderstorms until late afternoon, then a slight chance of showers late. Tonight, southwest winds 15 to 20 knots, becoming west 10 to 15 knots after midnight. Seas around 3 feet in the evening, then 1 foot or less. Wave detail, southwest 3 feet at 4 seconds and south 1 foot at 7 seconds, becoming southwest 2 feet at 4 seconds and south 1 foot at 7 seconds. Protected waters choppy. Sunday, west winds 5 to 10 knots, becoming southwest 10 to 15 knots in the afternoon. Waves 1 foot or less. Wave detail, west 2 feet at 4 seconds and south 1 foot at 7 seconds. Protected waters a moderate chop. A chance of thunderstorms. A slight chance of showers in the morning, then a chance of showers in the afternoon. Sunday night, southwest winds 10 to 15 knots, becoming west 5 to 10 knots after midnight. Waves 1 foot or less. Wave detail, southwest 2 feet at 5 seconds. Protected waters a moderate chop. A chance of showers and thunderstorms in the evening, then a slight chance of showers after midnight. Monday, west winds 10 to 15 knots, increasing to 15 to 20 knots in the afternoon. Waves 1 foot or less, then around 3 feet in the afternoon. Wave detail, southwest 2 feet at 5 seconds. Protected waters choppy. A chance of showers and thunderstorms. Monday night, west winds 10 to 15 knots, diminishing to 5 to 10 knots after midnight. Seas around 3 feet in the evening, then 1 foot or less. Wave detail, west 3 feet at 4 seconds and south 1 foot at 7 seconds, becoming west 2 feet at 4 seconds and south 1 foot at 7 seconds. Protected waters a moderate chop. A slight chance of showers and thunderstorms in the evening. Tuesday, northwest winds 5 to 10 knots, becoming west 10 to 15 knots in the afternoon. Waves 1 foot or less. Protected waters a moderate chop. A slight chance of showers and thunderstorms in the afternoon. Tuesday night, west winds 10 to 15 knots, becoming north 5 to 10 knots after midnight. Waves 1 foot or less. Protected waters a moderate chop. A chance of showers and thunderstorms. Wednesday, east winds 10 to 15 knots. Waves 1 foot or less. Protected waters a moderate chop. A chance of showers. A slight chance of thunderstorms in the morning, then a chance of thunderstorms in the afternoon. Wednesday night, east winds 10 to 15 knots. Waves 1 foot or less, then around 3 feet after midnight. Protected waters a moderate chop. A chance of showers. A chance of thunderstorms, mainly in the evening. Winds and waves higher and near thunderstorms. The coastal waters forecast for the following St. Andrews Bay waterways. Today, west winds 5 to 10 knots, becoming southwest 10 to 15 knots this afternoon. Protected waters a moderate chop. A chance of showers and thunderstorms this morning, then a slight chance of showers early this afternoon. Tonight, southwest winds 10 to 15 knots, becoming west 5 to 10 knots after midnight. Protected waters a moderate chop. Sunday, west winds 5 to 10 knots. Protected waters a light chop. A chance of thunderstorms. A slight chance of showers in the morning, then a chance of showers in the afternoon. Sunday night, west winds 5 to 10 knots. Protected waters a light chop. A chance of showers and thunderstorms. Monday, west winds 5 to 10 knots. Protected waters a light chop. A chance of thunderstorms with a slight chance of showers in the afternoon. Monday night, west winds 5 to 10 knots. Protected waters a light chop. A slight chance of showers in the evening. Tuesday, northwest winds 5 to 10 knots. Protected waters a light chop. A chance of showers and thunderstorms in the afternoon. Tuesday night, northwest winds 5 to 10 knots, becoming north after midnight. Protected waters a light chop. A chance of showers and thunderstorms. Wednesday, east winds 5 to 10 knots. Protected waters a light chop. A slight chance of showers and thunderstorms in the morning, then a chance of showers and thunderstorms in the afternoon. Wednesday night, east winds 5 to 10 knots.

protected water is a light shop. A chance of showers. A chance of thunderstorms, mainly in the evening. Winds and waves higher and near thunderstorms. The tropical weather outlook. For the North Atlantic, Caribbean Sea, and the Gulf of America, tropical cyclone formation is not expected during the next 7 days. The surf zone forecasts general outlook. A high risk of rip currents continues for all area beaches. Southwesterly winds around 10 to 15 miles an hour and surf around 2 to 3 feet will continue for the next few days, leading to a high risk of rip currents through at least Monday. Please heed the beach flags and advice of local beach officials. Tide information for Saturday, May 30th, 2026. St. Mark's River entrance. High 2:56 a.m., low 7:47 a.m., high 1:53 p.m., low 9:09 p.m. Apalachicola. High 6:33 a.m., low 9:05 a.m., high 2:19 p.m., low 11:15 p.m. St. Andrew's Bay at Panama City. High 8:49 a.m., low 8:27 p.m. Note that the times of high and low tide are 3 minutes earlier at Channel Point than at the St. Mark's River entrance. The average water temperature at Apalachicola was 82.4 degrees. Sunrise and sunset in Tallahassee. May 30, 2026, sunrise 6:36 a.m. Eastern Daylight Time, sunset 8:34 p.m. Eastern Daylight Time. 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This broadcast originates from your National Weather Service office in Tallahassee, Florida. The latest weather and forecast information can also be accessed by calling our automated forecast line at 850-942-8851. The current time is 9:45 a.m. Eastern Daylight Time. High rip current risk now in effect through late Monday night. What? Dangerous rip currents. Where? Walton, Bay, Gulf, and Franklin County beaches. When? Through late Monday night. Impacts. Rip currents can sweep even the best swimmers away from shore into deeper water. Swim near a lifeguard. If caught in a rip current, relax and float. Don't swim against the current. If able, swim in a direction following the shoreline. If unable to escape, trace the shore and call or wave for help. These are the 9 a.m. Eastern Daylight Time conditions. At the Tallahassee Airport, it was partly sunny. The temperature was 77 degrees. The wind was west at 3 miles an hour. At Florida State University, the temperature was 77 degrees. The wind was calm. At Apalachicola, it was mostly sunny. The temperature was 80 degrees. The wind was southwest at 6 miles an hour. At Panama City Northwest, light rain and fog were reported. The temperature was 77 degrees. The wind was southwest at 3 miles an hour. At Dothan, it was partly sunny. The temperature was 75 degrees. The wind was southwest at 3 miles an hour. At Albany, it was cloudy. The temperature was 74 degrees. The wind was west at 3 miles an hour. The report from Valdosta was not available. Over the marine area, at the buoy south of Apalachicola, winds were calm and seas were 2 feet. At the buoy south of Panama City, winds were south at 8 knots and seas were 3 feet. At the buoy south of Pensacola, winds were west at 10 knots. The forecast for the local area. Today, mostly sunny. A chance of showers and thunderstorms this morning, then showers and thunderstorms likely this afternoon. Highs in the upper 80s. West winds 5 to 10 miles per hour. Chance of rain 70%. Tonight, partly cloudy. A chance of showers and thunderstorms in the evening. Lows in the lower 70s. Southwest winds 5 to 10 miles per hour. Chance of rain 50%. Sunday, partly sunny. A chance of thunderstorms with a slight chance of showers in the morning, then showers and thunderstorms likely in the afternoon. Highs in the upper 80s. West winds 5 to 10 miles per hour. Chance of rain 70%. Sunday night, mostly cloudy. Showers and thunderstorms likely, mainly in the evening. Lows in the lower 70s. West winds around 5 miles per hour in the evening, becoming light and variable. Chance of rain 70%. Monday, mostly cloudy in the morning, then becoming partly sunny. A chance of showers and thunderstorms. Highs in the lower 90s. Northwest winds 5 to 10 miles per hour.
Chance of rain 40%. Monday night, mostly cloudy. A chance of showers and thunderstorms in the evening. Lows in the lower 70s. Chance of rain 40%. Tuesday and Tuesday night, partly cloudy. A chance of showers and thunderstorms. Highs in the lower 90s. Lows around 70. Chance of rain 40%. Wednesday and Wednesday night, partly cloudy. A chance of showers and thunderstorms. Highs in the upper 80s. Lows in the upper 60s. Chance of rain 30%. Thursday and Thursday night, partly cloudy. A chance of showers with a slight chance of thunderstorms. Highs in the mid 80s. Lows in the upper 60s. Chance of rain 40%. Friday, mostly sunny with a chance of showers. A slight chance of thunderstorms in the morning, then a chance of thunderstorms in the afternoon. Highs in the mid 80s. Chance of rain 40%. The coastal waters forecast for the following: waters from Swampy River to Apalachicola, Florida, extending from 20 to 60 nautical miles, waters from Okaloosa-Walton County line to Mexico Beach, 20 to 60 nautical miles, and waters from Mexico Beach to Apalachicola, 20 to 60 nautical miles. Today, west winds 5 to 10 knots, increasing to 10 to 15 knots late. Seas 1 foot or less. Wave detail, west 2 feet at 4 seconds and south 2 feet at 7 seconds. A chance of showers and thunderstorms. Tonight, southwest winds 10 to 15 knots. Seas 1 foot or less. Wave detail, west 2 feet at 4 seconds and south 2 feet at 7 seconds. A slight chance of showers. Sunday, west winds around 10 knots. Seas 1 foot or less. Wave detail, west 2 feet at 4 seconds and south 2 feet at 8 seconds. A chance of thunderstorms in the morning. A slight chance of showers. Sunday night, southwest winds around 10 knots. Seas 1 foot or less. Wave detail, south 2 feet at 7 seconds and west 1 foot at 4 seconds. Monday, west winds 10 to 15 knots. Seas 1 foot or less, then around 3 feet in the afternoon. Wave detail, west 2 feet at 3 seconds and south 1 foot at 8 seconds, becoming west 2 feet at 4 seconds and south 1 foot at 8 seconds. A slight chance of showers. Monday night, west winds 10 to 15 knots. Seas around 3 feet in the evening, then 1 foot or less. Wave detail, west 2 feet at 4 seconds and south 1 foot at 7 seconds. A slight chance of showers and thunderstorms. Tuesday, northwest winds 5 to 10 knots. Seas 1 foot or less. A slight chance of showers and thunderstorms. Tuesday night, west winds 10 to 15 knots, becoming north after midnight. Seas 1 foot or less. A chance of showers and thunderstorms. Wednesday, east winds around 10 knots. Seas 1 foot or less. A chance of showers with a slight chance of thunderstorms. Wednesday night, east winds 10 to 15 knots. Seas 1 foot or less, then around 3 feet after midnight. A chance of showers with a slight chance of thunderstorms. Winds and seas higher and near thunderstorms. The coastal waters forecast for the following: coastal waters from Okaloosa-Walton County line to Mexico Beach out to 20 nautical miles, and coastal waters from Mexico Beach to Apalachicola out to 20 nautical miles. Small craft should exercise caution. Today, west winds 5 to 10 knots, increasing to 15 to 20 knots this afternoon. Waves 1 foot or less, then around 3 feet this afternoon. Wave detail, south 2 feet at 7 seconds and west 1 foot at 4 seconds, becoming southwest 2 feet at 4 seconds and south 1 foot at 7 seconds. Protected waters a moderate chop. A chance of showers and thunderstorms until late afternoon, then a slight chance of showers late. Tonight, southwest winds 15 to 20 knots, becoming west 10 to 15 knots after midnight. Seas around 3 feet in the evening, then 1 foot or less. Wave detail, southwest 3 feet at 4 seconds and south 1 foot at 7 seconds, becoming southwest 2 feet at 4 seconds and south 1 foot at 7 seconds. Protected waters choppy. Sunday, west winds 5 to 10 knots, becoming southwest 10 to 15 knots in the afternoon. Waves 1 foot or less. Wave detail, west 2 feet at 4 seconds and south 1 foot at 7 seconds. Protected waters a moderate chop. A chance of thunderstorms. A slight chance of showers in the morning, then a chance of showers in the afternoon. Sunday night, southwest winds 10 to 15 knots, becoming west 5 to 10 knots after midnight. Waves 1 foot.

or less. Wave detail, southwest 2 feet at 5 seconds. Protected waters, a moderate chop. A chance of showers and thunderstorms in the evening, then a slight chance of showers after midnight. Monday, west winds 10 to 15 knots, increasing to 15 to 20 knots in the afternoon. Waves 1 foot or less, then around 3 feet in the afternoon. Wave detail, southwest 2 feet at 5 seconds. Protected waters choppy. A chance of showers and thunderstorms. Monday night, west winds 10 to 15 knots, diminishing to 5 to 10 knots after midnight. Seas around 3 feet in the evening, then 1 foot or less. Wave detail, west 3 feet at 4 seconds and south 1 foot at 7 seconds, becoming west 2 feet at 4 seconds and south 1 foot at 7 seconds. Protected waters a moderate chop. A slight chance of showers and thunderstorms in the evening. Tuesday, northwest winds 5 to 10 knots, becoming west 10 to 15 knots in the afternoon. Waves 1 foot or less. Protected waters a moderate chop. A slight chance of showers and thunderstorms in the afternoon. Tuesday night, west winds 10 to 15 knots, becoming north 5 to 10 knots after midnight. Waves 1 foot or less. Protected waters a moderate chop. A chance of showers and thunderstorms. Wednesday, east winds 10 to 15 knots. Waves 1 foot or less. Protected waters a moderate chop. A chance of showers. A slight chance of thunderstorms in the morning, then a chance of thunderstorms in the afternoon. Wednesday night, east winds 10 to 15 knots. Waves 1 foot or less, then around 3 feet after midnight. Protected waters a moderate chop. A chance of showers. A chance of thunderstorms, mainly in the evening. Winds and waves higher in and near thunderstorms. The coastal waters forecast for the following St. Andrews Bay waterways. Today, west winds 5 to 10 knots, becoming southwest 10 to 15 knots this afternoon. Protected waters a moderate chop. A chance of showers and thunderstorms this morning, then a slight chance of showers early this afternoon. Tonight, southwest winds 10 to 15 knots, becoming west 5 to 10 knots after midnight. Protected waters a moderate chop. Sunday, west winds 5 to 10 knots. Protected waters a light chop. A chance of thunderstorms. A slight chance of showers in the morning, then a chance of showers in the afternoon. Sunday night, west winds 5 to 10 knots. Protected waters a light chop. A chance of showers and thunderstorms. Monday, west winds 5 to 10 knots. Protected waters a light chop. A chance of thunderstorms with a slight chance of showers in the afternoon. Monday night, west winds 5 to 10 knots. Protected waters a light chop. A slight chance of showers in the evening. Tuesday, northwest winds 5 to 10 knots. Protected waters a light chop. A chance of showers and thunderstorms in the afternoon. Tuesday night, northwest winds 5 to 10 knots, becoming north after midnight. Protected waters a light chop. A chance of showers and thunderstorms. Wednesday, east winds 5 to 10 knots. Protected waters a light chop. A slight chance of showers and thunderstorms in the morning, then a chance of showers and thunderstorms in the afternoon. Wednesday night, east winds 5 to 10 knots. Protected waters a light chop. A chance of showers. A chance of thunderstorms, mainly in the evening. Winds and waves higher in and near thunderstorms. The tropical weather outlook. For the North Atlantic, Caribbean Sea and the Gulf of America, tropical cyclone formation is not expected during the next 7 days. The surf zone forecast general outlook, a high risk of rip currents continues for all area beaches. Southwesterly winds around 10 to 15 miles an hour and surf around 2 to 3 feet will continue for the next few days, leading to a high risk of rip currents through at least Monday. Please heed the beach flags and advice of local beach officials. Tide information for Saturday, May 30th, 2026. St. Mark's River entrance. High 2:56 a.m., low 7:47 a.m., high 1:53 p.m., low 9:09 p.m. Apalachicola. High 6:33 a.m., low 9:05 a.m., high 2:19 p.m., low 11:15 p.m. St. Andrews Bay of Panama City. High 8:49 a.m., low 8:27 p.m. Note that the times of high and low tide are 3 minutes earlier at Shell Point than at the St. Mark's River entrance. The average water temperature at Apalachicola was 82.4 degrees. Sunrise and sunset in Tallahassee.
May 30th, 2026, sunrise 6:36 a.m. Eastern Daylight Time, sunset 8:34 p.m. Eastern Daylight Time. 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This broadcast originates from your National Weather Service office in Tallahassee, Florida. The latest weather and forecast information can also be accessed by calling our automated forecast line at 850-942-8851. The current time is 9:58 a.m. Eastern Daylight Time. High rip current risk now in effect through late Monday night. What? Dangerous rip currents. Where? Walton, Bay, Gulf, and Franklin County beaches. When? Through late Monday night. Impacts. Rip currents can sweep even the best swimmers away from shore into deeper water. Swim near a lifeguard. If caught in a rip current, relax and float. Don't swim against the current. If able, swim in a direction following the shoreline. If unable to escape, trace the shore and call or wave for help. These are the 9 a.m. Eastern Daylight Time conditions. At the Tallahassee Airport, it was partly sunny. The temperature was 77 degrees. The wind was west at 3 miles an hour. At Florida State University, the temperature was 77 degrees. The wind was calm. At Apalachicola, it was mostly sunny. The temperature was 80 degrees. The wind was southwest at 6 miles an hour. At Panama City Northwest, light rain and fog were reported. The temperature was 77 degrees. The wind was southwest at 3 miles an hour. At Dothan, it was partly sunny. The temperature was 75 degrees. The wind was southwest at 3 miles an hour. At Albany, it was cloudy. The temperature was 74 degrees. The wind was west at 3 miles an hour. The report from Valdosta was not available. Over the marine area, at the buoy south of Apalachicola, winds were calm and seas were 2 feet. At the buoy south of Panama City, winds were south at 8 knots and seas were 3 feet. At the buoy south of Pensacola, winds were west at 10 knots. The forecast for the local area. Today, mostly sunny. A chance of showers and thunderstorms this morning, then showers and thunderstorms likely this afternoon. Highs in the upper 80s. West winds 5 to 10 miles per hour. Chance of rain 70%. Tonight, partly cloudy. A chance of showers and thunderstorms in the evening. Lows in the lower 70s. Southwest winds 5 to 10 miles per hour. Chance of rain 50%. Sunday, partly sunny. A chance of thunderstorms with a slight chance of showers in the morning, then showers and thunderstorms likely in the afternoon. Highs in the upper 80s. West winds 5 to 10 miles per hour. Chance of rain 70%. Sunday night, mostly cloudy. Showers and thunderstorms likely, mainly in the evening. Lows in the lower 70s. West winds around 5 miles per hour in the evening, becoming light and variable. Chance of rain 70%. Monday, mostly cloudy in the morning, then becoming partly sunny. A chance of showers and thunderstorms. Highs in the lower 90s. Northwest winds 5 to 10 miles per hour. Chance of rain 40%. Monday night, mostly cloudy. A chance of showers and thunderstorms in the evening. Lows in the lower 70s. Chance of rain 40%. Tuesday and Tuesday night, partly cloudy. A chance of showers and thunderstorms. Highs in the lower 90s. Lows around 70. Chance of rain 40%. Wednesday and Wednesday night, partly cloudy. A chance of showers and thunderstorms. Highs in the upper 80s. Lows in the upper 60s. Chance of rain 30%. Thursday and Thursday night, partly cloudy. A chance of showers with a slight chance of thunderstorms. Highs in the mid-80s. Lows in the upper 60s. Chance of rain 40%. Friday, mostly sunny with a chance of showers. A slight chance of thunderstorms in the morning, then a chance of thunderstorms in the afternoon. Highs in the mid-80s. Chance of rain 40%. The Tallahassee Climate Summary for yesterday, May 29, 2026. Yesterday's high temperature was 90 degrees. This tied the normal high of 90. Yesterday's low temperature was 71 degrees. This low was 4 degrees above the normal low of 67. 0.42 inches of precipitation fell yesterday, which brings the month

a total to 5.18 inches. This is 2.16 inches above the normal amount of 3.02 inches for May. The total precipitation for the year now stands at 12.09 inches, which is 8.39 inches below normal. The normal high temperature for today is 90 degrees, and the normal low is 68. The record high for today is 99, which last occurred in 1927, and the record low is 49, which occurred in 1971. Sunrise today is at 6:36 a.m. and sunset is at 8:34 p.m. The Tropical Weather Outlook. For the North Atlantic, Caribbean Sea, and the Gulf of America, tropical cyclone formation is not expected during the next 7 days. The Surf Zone Forecast General Outlook, a high risk of rip currents continues for all area beaches. Southwesterly winds around 10 to 15 miles an hour and surf around 2 to 3 feet will continue for the next few days, leading to a high risk of rip currents through at least Monday. Please heed the beach flags and advice of local beach officials. Tide information for Saturday, May 30th, 2026. St. Mark's River entrance. High 2:56 a.m., low 7:47 a.m., high 1:53 p.m., low 9:09 p.m. Apalachicola. High 6:33 a.m., low 9:05 a.m., high 2:19 p.m., low 11:15 p.m. St. Andrews Bay at Panama City. High 8:49 a.m., low 8:27 p.m. Note that the times of high and low tide are 3 minutes earlier at Shell Point than at the St. Mark's River entrance. The average water temperature at Apalachicola was 82.4 degrees. Sunrise and sunset in Tallahassee. May 30, 2026, sunrise 6:36 a.m. Eastern Daylight Time, sunset 8:34 p.m. Eastern Daylight Time. 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This broadcast originates from your National Weather Service office in Tallahassee, Florida. The latest weather and forecast information can also be accessed by calling our automated forecast line at 850-942-8851. The current time is 10:05 a.m. Eastern Daylight Time. High rip current risk now in effect through late Monday night. What? Dangerous rip currents. Where? Walton, Bay, Gulf, and Franklin County beaches. When? Through late Monday night. Impacts. Rip currents can sweep even the best swimmers away from shore into deeper water. Swim near a lifeguard. If caught in a rip current, relax and float. Don't swim against the current. If able, swim in a direction following the shoreline. If unable to escape, face the shore and call or wave for help. These are the 10 a.m. Eastern Daylight Time conditions. At the Tallahassee Airport, it was partly sunny. The temperature was 79 degrees. The wind was calm. The report from Florida State University was not available. At Apalachicola, it was partly sunny. The temperature was 83 degrees. The wind was west at 10 miles an hour. At Panama City Northwest, it was partly sunny. The temperature was 78 degrees. The wind was variable at 7 miles an hour. At Dothan, it was partly sunny. The temperature was 78 degrees. The wind was variable at 5 miles an hour. At Albany, it was partly sunny. The temperature was 78 degrees. The wind was west at 7 miles an hour. The report from Valdosta was not available. Over the marine area, at the buoy south of Apalachicola, winds were calm. At the buoy south of Panama City, winds were south at 8 knots. At the buoy south of Pensacola, winds were west at 8 knots. The forecast for the local area. Today, mostly sunny. A chance of showers and thunderstorms this morning, then showers and thunderstorms likely this afternoon. Highs in the upper 80s. West winds 5 to 10 miles per hour. Chance of rain 70%. Tonight, partly cloudy. A chance of showers and thunderstorms in the evening. Lows in the lower 70s. Southwest winds 5 to 10 miles per hour. Chance of rain 50%. Sunday, partly sunny. A chance of thunderstorms with a slight chance of showers in the morning, then showers and thunderstorms likely in the afternoon. Highs in the upper 80s. West winds 5 to 10 miles per hour. Chance of rain 70%. Sunday night, mostly cloudy. Showers and thunderstorms likely, mainly in the evening. Lows in the lower 70s. West winds around 5 miles per hour in the evening.

light and variable. Chance of rain 70%. Monday, mostly cloudy in the morning, then becoming partly sunny. A chance of showers and thunderstorms. Highs in the lower 90s. Northwest winds 5 to 10 miles per hour. Chance of rain 40%. Monday night, mostly cloudy. A chance of showers and thunderstorms in the evening. Lows in the lower 70s. Chance of rain 40%. Tuesday and Tuesday night, partly cloudy. A chance of showers and thunderstorms. Highs in the lower 90s. Lows around 70. Chance of rain 40%. Wednesday and Wednesday night, partly cloudy. A chance of showers and thunderstorms. Highs in the upper 80s. Lows in the upper 60s. Chance of rain 30%. Thursday and Thursday night, partly cloudy. A chance of showers with a slight chance of thunderstorms. Highs in the mid 80s. Lows in the upper 60s. Chance of rain 40%. Friday, mostly sunny with a chance of showers. A slight chance of thunderstorms in the morning, then a chance of thunderstorms in the afternoon. Highs in the mid 80s. Chance of rain 40%. The coastal waters forecast for the following waters from Swampy River to Apalachicola, Florida, extending from 20 to 60 nautical miles, waters from Okaloosa-Walton County line to Mexico Beach 20 to 60 nautical miles, and waters from Mexico Beach to Apalachicola 20 to 60 nautical miles. Today, west winds 5 to 10 knots, increasing to 10 to 15 knots late. Seas 1 foot or less. Wave detail, west 2 feet at 4 seconds and south 2 feet at 7 seconds. A chance of showers and thunderstorms. Tonight, southwest winds 10 to 15 knots. Seas 1 foot or less. Wave detail, west 2 feet at 4 seconds and south 2 feet at 7 seconds. A slight chance of showers. Sunday, west winds around 10 knots. Seas 1 foot or less. Wave detail, west 2 feet at 4 seconds and south 2 feet at 8 seconds. A chance of thunderstorms in the morning. A slight chance of showers. Sunday night, southwest winds around 10 knots. Seas 1 foot or less. Wave detail, south 2 feet at 7 seconds and west 1 foot at 4 seconds. Monday, west winds 10 to 15 knots. Seas 1 foot or less, then around 3 feet in the afternoon. Wave detail, west 2 feet at 3 seconds and south 1 foot at 8 seconds, becoming west 2 feet at 4 seconds and south 1 foot at 8 seconds. A slight chance of showers. Monday night, west winds 10 to 15 knots. Seas around 3 feet in the evening, then 1 foot or less. Wave detail, west 2 feet at 4 seconds and south 1 foot at 7 seconds. A slight chance of showers and thunderstorms. Tuesday, northwest winds 5 to 10 knots. Seas 1 foot or less. A slight chance of showers and thunderstorms. Tuesday night, west winds 10 to 15 knots, becoming north after midnight. Seas 1 foot or less. A chance of showers and thunderstorms. Wednesday, east winds around 10 knots. Seas 1 foot or less. A chance of showers with a slight chance of thunderstorms. Wednesday night, east winds 10 to 15 knots. Seas 1 foot or less, then around 3 feet after midnight. A chance of showers with a slight chance of thunderstorms. Winds and seas higher and near thunderstorms. The coastal waters forecast for the following coastal waters from Okaloosa-Walton County line to Mexico Beach out to 20 nautical miles, and coastal waters from Mexico Beach to Apalachicola out to 20 nautical miles. Small craft should exercise caution. Today, west winds 5 to 10 knots, increasing to 15 to 20 knots this afternoon. Waves 1 foot or less, then around 3 feet this afternoon. Wave detail, south 2 feet at 7 seconds and west 1 foot at 4 seconds, becoming southwest 2 feet at 4 seconds and south 1 foot at 7 seconds. Protected waters a moderate chop. A chance of showers and thunderstorms until late afternoon, then a slight chance of showers late. Tonight, southwest winds 15 to 20 knots, becoming west 10 to 15 knots after midnight. Seas around 3 feet in the evening, then 1 foot or less. Wave detail, southwest 3 feet at 4 seconds and south 1 foot at 7 seconds, becoming southwest 2 feet at 4 seconds and south 1 foot at 7 seconds. Protected waters choppy. Sunday, west winds 5 to 10 knots, becoming southwest 10 to 15 knots in the afternoon. Waves 1 foot or less. Wave detail, west 2 feet at 4 seconds and south 1 foot at 7 seconds.
protected waters, a moderate chop. A chance of thunderstorms. A slight chance of showers in the morning, then a chance of showers in the afternoon. Sunday night, southwest winds 10 to 15 knots, becoming west 5 to 10 knots after midnight. Waves 1 foot or less. Wave detail, southwest 2 feet at 5 seconds. Protected waters, a moderate chop. A chance of showers and thunderstorms in the evening, then a slight chance of showers after midnight. Monday, west winds 10 to 15 knots, increasing to 15 to 20 knots in the afternoon. Waves 1 foot or less, then around 3 feet in the afternoon. Wave detail, southwest 2 feet at 5 seconds. Protected waters choppy. A chance of showers and thunderstorms. Monday night, west winds 10 to 15 knots, diminishing to 5 to 10 knots after midnight. Seas around 3 feet in the evening, then 1 foot or less. Wave detail, west 3 feet at 4 seconds and south 1 foot at 7 seconds, becoming west 2 feet at 4 seconds and south 1 foot at 7 seconds. Protected waters, a moderate chop. A slight chance of showers and thunderstorms in the evening. Tuesday, northwest winds 5 to 10 knots, becoming west 10 to 15 knots in the afternoon. Waves 1 foot or less. Protected waters, a moderate chop. A slight chance of showers and thunderstorms in the afternoon. Tuesday night, west winds 10 to 15 knots, becoming north 5 to 10 knots after midnight. Waves 1 foot or less. Protected waters, a moderate chop. A chance of showers and thunderstorms. Wednesday, east winds 10 to 15 knots. Waves 1 foot or less. Protected waters, a moderate chop. A chance of showers. A slight chance of thunderstorms in the morning, then a chance of thunderstorms in the afternoon. Wednesday night, east winds 10 to 15 knots. Waves 1 foot or less, then around 3 feet after midnight. Protected waters, a moderate chop. A chance of showers. A chance of thunderstorms, mainly in the evening. Winds and waves higher in and near thunderstorms. The coastal waters forecast for the following St. Andrews Bay waterways. Today, west winds 5 to 10 knots, becoming southwest 10 to 15 knots this afternoon. Protected waters, a moderate chop. A chance of showers and thunderstorms this morning, then a slight chance of showers early this afternoon. Tonight, southwest winds 10 to 15 knots, becoming west 5 to 10 knots after midnight. Protected waters, a moderate chop. Sunday, west winds 5 to 10 knots. Protected waters, a light chop. A chance of thunderstorms. A slight chance of showers in the morning, then a chance of showers in the afternoon. Sunday night, west winds 5 to 10 knots. Protected waters, a light chop. A chance of showers and thunderstorms. Monday, west winds 5 to 10 knots. Protected waters, a light chop. A chance of thunderstorms with a slight chance of showers in the afternoon. Monday night, west winds 5 to 10 knots. Protected waters, a light chop. A slight chance of showers in the evening. Tuesday, northwest winds 5 to 10 knots. Protected waters, a light chop. A chance of showers and thunderstorms in the afternoon. Tuesday night, northwest winds 5 to 10 knots, becoming north after midnight. Protected waters, a light chop. A chance of showers and thunderstorms. Wednesday, east winds 5 to 10 knots. Protected waters, a light chop. A slight chance of showers and thunderstorms in the morning, then a chance of showers and thunderstorms in the afternoon. Wednesday night, east winds 5 to 10 knots. Protected waters, a light chop. A chance of showers. A chance of thunderstorms, mainly in the evening. Winds and waves higher in and near thunderstorms. The Tropical Weather Outlook. For the North Atlantic, Caribbean Sea, and the Gulf of America, tropical cyclone formation is not expected during the next 7 days. The Surf Zone forecasts general outlook, a high risk of rip currents continues for all area beaches. Southwesterly winds around 10 to 15 miles an hour and surf around 2 to 3 feet will continue for the next few days, leading to a high risk of rip currents through at least Monday. Please heed the beach flags and advice of local beach officials. Tide information for Saturday, May 30, 2026. St. Mark's River entrance. High 2:56 a.m., low 7:47 a.m., high 1:53 p.m., low 9:09 p.m. Apalachicola. High 6:33 a.m., low 9:05 a.m., high 2:19 p.m., low 11:15 p.m. St. Andrews Bay at Panama City. High 8:00.

8:49 a.m., low 8:27 p.m. Note that the times of high and low tide are 3 minutes earlier at Shell Point than at the St. Mark's River entrance. The average water temperature at Apalachicola was 82.4 degrees. Sunrise and sunset in Tallahassee. May 30, 2026, sunrise 6:36 a.m. Eastern Daylight Time, sunset 8:34 p.m. Eastern Daylight Time. 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This broadcast originates from your National Weather Service office in Tallahassee, Florida. The latest weather and forecast information can also be accessed by calling our automated forecast line at 850-942-8851. The current time is 10:19 a.m. Eastern Daylight Time. High rip current risk now in effect through late Monday night. What? Dangerous rip currents. Where? Walton, Bay, Gulf, and Franklin County beaches. When? Through late Monday night. Impacts. Rip currents can sweep even the best swimmers away from shore into deeper water. Swim near a lifeguard. If caught in a rip current, relax and float. Don't swim against the current. If able, swim in a direction following the shoreline. If unable to escape, trace the shore and call or wave for help. These are the 10 a.m. Eastern Daylight Time conditions. At the Tallahassee Airport, it was partly sunny. The temperature was 79 degrees. The wind was calm. At Florida State University, the temperature was 79 degrees. The wind was calm. At Apalachicola, it was partly sunny. The temperature was 83 degrees. The wind was west at 10 miles an hour. At Panama City Northwest, it was mostly sunny. The temperature was 78 degrees. The wind was variable at 7 miles an hour. At Dothan, it was partly sunny. The temperature was 78 degrees. The wind was variable at 5 miles an hour. At Albany, it was partly sunny. The temperature was 78 degrees. The wind was west at 7 miles an hour. The report from Valdosta was not available. Over the marine area, at the buoy south of Apalachicola, winds were calm and seas were 2 feet. At the buoy south of Panama City, winds were south at 8 knots and seas were 3 feet. At the buoy south of Pensacola, winds were west at 10 knots and seas were 3 feet. The forecast for the local area. Today, mostly sunny. A chance of showers and thunderstorms this morning, then showers and thunderstorms likely this afternoon. Highs in the upper 80s. West winds 5 to 10 miles per hour. Chance of rain 70%. Tonight, partly cloudy. A chance of showers and thunderstorms in the evening. Lows in the lower 70s. Southwest winds 5 to 10 miles per hour. Chance of rain 50%. Sunday, partly sunny. A chance of thunderstorms with a slight chance of showers in the morning, then showers and thunderstorms likely in the afternoon. Highs in the upper 80s. West winds 5 to 10 miles per hour. Chance of rain 70%. Sunday night, mostly cloudy. Showers and thunderstorms likely, mainly in the evening. Lows in the lower 70s. West winds around 5 miles per hour in the evening, becoming light and variable. Chance of rain 70%. Monday, mostly cloudy in the morning, then becoming partly sunny. A chance of showers and thunderstorms. Highs in the lower 90s. Northwest winds 5 to 10 miles per hour. Chance of rain 40%. Monday night, mostly cloudy. A chance of showers and thunderstorms in the evening. Lows in the lower 70s. Chance of rain 40%. Tuesday and Tuesday night, partly cloudy. A chance of showers and thunderstorms. Highs in the lower 90s. Lows around 70. Chance of rain 40%. Wednesday and Wednesday night, partly cloudy. A chance of showers and thunderstorms. Highs in the upper 80s. Lows in the upper 60s. Chance of rain 30%. Thursday and Thursday night, partly cloudy. A chance of showers with a slight chance of thunderstorms. Highs in the mid 80s. Lows in the upper 60s. Chance of rain 40%. Friday, mostly sunny with a chance of showers. A slight chance of thunderstorms in the morning, then a chance of thunderstorms in the afternoon. Highs in the mid-80s. Chance of rain 40%. The coastal waters forecast for the following: waters from Swampy River to Apalachicola, Florida, extending from 20 to 60.

foot or less. Wave detail, west 2 feet at 4 seconds and south 1 foot at 7 seconds. Protected water is a moderate chop. A chance of thunderstorms. A slight chance of showers in the morning, then a chance of showers in the afternoon. Sunday night, southwest winds 10 to 15 knots, becoming west 5 to 10 knots after midnight. Waves 1 foot or less. Wave detail, southwest 2 feet at 5 seconds. Protected water is a moderate chop. A chance of showers and thunderstorms in the evening, then a slight chance of showers after midnight. Monday, west winds 10 to 15 knots, increasing to 15 to 20 knots in the afternoon. Waves 1 foot or less, then around 3 feet in the afternoon. Wave detail, southwest 2 feet at 5 seconds. Protected water is choppy. A chance of showers and thunderstorms. Monday night, west winds 10 to 15 knots, diminishing to 5 to 10 knots after midnight. Seas around 3 feet in the evening, then 1 foot or less. Wave detail, west 3 feet at 4 seconds and south 1 foot at 7 seconds, becoming west 2 feet at 4 seconds and south 1 foot at 7 seconds. Protected water is a moderate chop. A slight chance of showers and thunderstorms in the evening. Tuesday, northwest winds 5 to 10 knots, becoming west 10 to 15 knots in the afternoon. Waves 1 foot or less. Protected water is a moderate chop. A slight chance of showers and thunderstorms in the afternoon. Tuesday night, west winds 10 to 15 knots, becoming north 5 to 10 knots after midnight. Waves 1 foot or less. Protected water is a moderate chop. A chance of showers and thunderstorms. Wednesday, east winds 10 to 15 knots. Waves 1 foot or less. Protected water is a moderate chop. A chance of showers. A slight chance of thunderstorms in the morning, then a chance of thunderstorms in the afternoon. Wednesday night, east winds 10 to 15 knots. Waves 1 foot or less, then around 3 feet after midnight. Protected water is a moderate chop. A chance of showers. A chance of thunderstorms, mainly in the evening. Winds and waves higher and near thunderstorms. The coastal waters forecast for the following St. Andrews Bay waterways. Rest of today, west winds 5 to 10 knots, becoming southwest 10 to 15 knots this afternoon. Protected water is a moderate chop. A chance of showers and thunderstorms late this morning, then a slight chance of showers early this afternoon. Tonight, southwest winds 10 to 15 knots, becoming west 5 to 10 knots after midnight. Protected water is a moderate chop. Sunday, west winds 5 to 10 knots. Protected water is a light chop. A chance of thunderstorms. A slight chance of showers in the morning, then a chance of showers in the afternoon. Sunday night, west winds 5 to 10 knots. Protected water is a light chop. A chance of showers and thunderstorms. Monday, west winds 5 to 10 knots. Protected water is a light chop. A chance of thunderstorms with a slight chance of showers in the afternoon. Monday night, west winds 5 to 10 knots. Protected water is a light chop. A slight chance of showers in the evening. Tuesday, northwest winds 5 to 10 knots. Protected water is a light chop. A chance of showers and thunderstorms in the afternoon. Tuesday night, northwest winds 5 to 10 knots, becoming north after midnight. Protected water is a light chop. A chance of showers and thunderstorms. Wednesday, east winds 5 to 10 knots. Protected water is a light chop. A slight chance of showers and thunderstorms in the morning, then a chance of showers and thunderstorms in the afternoon. East winds 5 to 10 knots. Protected water is a light chop. A slight chance of showers and thunderstorms in the morning, then a chance of showers and thunderstorms in the afternoon. Wednesday night, east winds 5 to 10 knots. Protected water is a light chop. A chance of showers. A chance of thunderstorms, mainly in the evening. Winds and waves higher and near thunderstorms. The Tallahassee climate summary for yesterday, May 29, 2026. Yesterday's high temperature was 90 degrees. This tied the normal high of 90. Yesterday's low temperature was 71 degrees. This low was 4 degrees above the normal low of 67. 0.42 inches of precipitation fell yesterday, which brings the monthly total to 5.18 inches. This is 2.16 inches above the normal amount of 3.02 inches for May. The total precipitation for the year now stands at 12.09 inches, which is 8.39 inches below normal. The normal

High temperature for today is 90 degrees, and the normal low is 68. The record high for today is 99, which last occurred in 1927, and the record low is 49, which occurred in 1971. Sunrise today is at 6:36 a.m. and sunset is at 8:34 p.m. The tropical weather outlook. For the North Atlantic, Caribbean Sea, and the Gulf of America, tropical cyclone formation is not expected during the next 7 days. The surf zone forecasts general outlook. A high risk of rip currents continues for all area beaches. Southwesterly winds around 10 to 15 miles an hour and surf around 2 to 3 feet will continue for the next few days, leading to a high risk of rip currents through at least Monday. Please heed the beach flags and advice of local beach officials. Tide information for Saturday, May 30th, 2026. St. Mark's River entrance. High 2:56 a.m., low 7:47 a.m., high 1:53 p.m., low 9:09 p.m. Apalachicola. High 6:33 a.m., low 9:05 a.m., high 2:19 p.m., low 11:15 p.m. St. Andrews Bay at Panama City. High 8:49 a.m., low 8:27 p.m. Note that the times of high and low tide are 3 minutes earlier at Shell Point than at the St. Mark's River entrance. The average water temperature at Apalachicola was 82.4 degrees. Sunrise and sunset in Tallahassee. May 30, 2026, sunrise 6:36 a.m. Eastern Daylight Time, sunset 8:34 p.m. Eastern Daylight Time. 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This broadcast originates from your National Weather Service office in Tallahassee, Florida. The latest weather and forecast information can also be accessed by calling our automated forecast line at 850-942-8851. The current time is 10:36 a.m. Eastern Daylight Time. High rip current risk now in effect through late Monday night. What? Dangerous rip currents. Where? Walton, Bay, Gulf, and Franklin County beaches. When? Through late Monday night. Impacts. Rip currents can sweep even the best swimmers away from shore into deeper water. Swim near a lifeguard. If caught in a rip current, relax and float. Don't swim against the current. If able, swim in a direction following the shoreline. If unable to escape, trace the shore and call or wave for help. These are the 10 a.m. Eastern Daylight Time conditions. At the Tallahassee Airport, it was partly sunny. The temperature was 79 degrees. The wind was calm. At Florida State University, the temperature was 79 degrees. The wind was calm. At Apalachicola, it was partly sunny. The temperature was 83 degrees. The wind was west at 10 miles an hour. At Panama City Northwest, it was mostly sunny. The temperature was 78 degrees. The wind was variable at 7 miles an hour. At Dothan, it was partly sunny. The temperature was 78 degrees. The wind was variable at 5 miles an hour. At Albany, it was partly sunny. The temperature was 78 degrees. The wind was west at 7 miles an hour. The report from Valdosta was not available. Over the marine area, at the buoy south of Apalachicola, winds were calm and seas were 2 feet. At the buoy south of Panama City, winds were south at 8 knots and seas were 3 feet. At the buoy south of Pensacola, winds were west at 10 knots and seas were 3 feet. The forecast for the local area. Today, mostly sunny. A chance of showers and thunderstorms this morning, then showers and thunderstorms likely this afternoon. Highs in the upper 80s. West winds 5 to 10 miles per hour. Chance of rain 70%. Tonight, partly cloudy. A chance of showers and thunderstorms in the evening. Lows in the lower 70s. Southwest winds 5 to 10 miles per hour. Chance of rain 50%. Sunday, partly sunny. A chance of thunderstorms with a slight chance of showers in the morning, then showers and thunderstorms likely in the afternoon. Highs in the upper 80s. West winds 5 to 10 miles per hour. Chance of rain 70%. Sunday night, mostly cloudy. Showers and thunderstorms likely, mainly in the evening. Lows in the lower 70s. West winds around 5 miles per hour in the evening, becoming light and variable. Chance of rain 70%. Monday, mostly cloudy in the morning, then becoming partly sunny. A chance of showers and thunderstorms.
highs in the lower 90s. Northwest winds 5 to 10 miles per hour. Chance of rain 40%. Monday night, mostly cloudy. A chance of showers and thunderstorms in the evening. Lows in the lower 70s. Chance of rain 40%. Tuesday and Tuesday night, partly cloudy. A chance of showers and thunderstorms. Highs in the lower 90s. Lows around 70. Chance of rain 40%. Wednesday and Wednesday night, partly cloudy. A chance of showers and thunderstorms. Highs in the upper 80s. Lows in the upper 60s. Chance of rain 30%. Thursday and Thursday night, partly cloudy. A chance of showers with a slight chance of thunderstorms. Highs in the mid 80s. Lows in the upper 60s. Chance of rain 40%. Friday, mostly sunny with a chance of showers. A slight chance of thunderstorms in the morning, then a chance of thunderstorms in the afternoon. Highs in the mid 80s. Chance of rain 40%. The coastal waters forecast for the following: waters from Suwannee River to Apalachicola, Florida, extending from 20 to 60 nautical miles, waters from Okaloosa, Walton County line to Mexico Beach, 20 to 60 nautical miles, and waters from Mexico Beach to Apalachicola, 20 to 60 nautical miles. Rest of today, west winds 10 to 15 knots. Seas 1 to 2 feet. Wave detail, west 2 feet at 4 seconds and south 2 feet at 7 seconds. A chance of showers and thunderstorms. Tonight, southwest winds 10 to 15 knots. Seas 1 foot or less. Wave detail, west 2 feet at 4 seconds and south 2 feet at 7 seconds. A slight chance of showers. Sunday, west winds around 10 knots. Seas 1 foot or less. Wave detail, west 2 feet at 4 seconds and south 2 feet at 8 seconds. A chance of thunderstorms in the morning. A slight chance of showers. Sunday night, southwest winds around 10 knots. Seas 1 foot or less. Wave detail, south 2 feet at 7 seconds and west 1 foot at 4 seconds. Monday, west winds 10 to 15 knots. Seas 1 foot or less, then around 3 feet in the afternoon. Wave detail, west 2 feet at 3 seconds and south 1 foot at 8 seconds, becoming west 2 feet at 4 seconds and south 1 foot at 8 seconds. A slight chance of showers. Monday night, west winds 10 to 15 knots. Seas around 3 feet in the evening, then 1 foot or less. Wave detail, west 2 feet at 4 seconds and south 1 foot at 7 seconds. A slight chance of showers and thunderstorms. Tuesday, northwest winds 5 to 10 knots. Seas 1 foot or less. A slight chance of showers and thunderstorms. Tuesday night, west winds 10 to 15 knots, becoming north after midnight. Seas 1 foot or less. A chance of showers and thunderstorms. Wednesday, east winds around 10 knots. Seas 1 foot or less. A chance of showers with a slight chance of thunderstorms. Wednesday night, east winds 10 to 15 knots. Seas 1 foot or less, then around 3 feet after midnight. A chance of showers with a slight chance of thunderstorms. Winds and seas higher and near thunderstorms. The coastal waters forecast for the following: coastal waters from Okaloosa, Walton County line to Mexico Beach out to 20 nautical miles, and coastal waters from Mexico Beach to Apalachicola out to 20 nautical miles. Rest of today, west winds 10 to 15 knots. Waves 1 to 2 feet, then around 3 feet this afternoon. Wave detail, west 1 foot at 3 seconds and south 1 foot at 7 seconds, becoming southwest 2 feet at 4 seconds and south 1 foot at 7 seconds. Protected waters a moderate chop. A chance of showers and thunderstorms late this morning and early afternoon, then a slight chance of showers late. Tonight, southwest winds 15 to 20 knots, becoming west 10 to 15 knots after midnight. Seas around 3 feet in the evening, then 1 foot or less. Wave detail, southwest 3 feet at 4 seconds and south 1 foot at 7 seconds, becoming southwest 2 feet at 4 seconds and south 1 foot at 7 seconds. Protected waters choppy. Sunday, west winds 5 to 10 knots, becoming southwest 10 to 15 knots in the afternoon. Waves 1 foot or less. Wave detail, west 2 feet at 4 seconds and south 1 foot at 7 seconds. Protected waters a moderate chop. A chance of thunderstorms. A slight chance of showers in the morning, then a chance of showers in the afternoon. Sunday night, southwest winds 10 to 15 knots, becoming west 5 to 10 knots after midnight. Waves 1 foot or

Wave detail, southwest 2 feet at 5 seconds. Protected waters, a moderate chop. A chance of showers and thunderstorms in the evening, then a slight chance of showers after midnight. Monday, west winds 10 to 15 knots, increasing to 15 to 20 knots in the afternoon. Waves 1 foot or less, then around 3 feet in the afternoon. Wave detail, southwest 2 feet at 5 seconds. Protected waters choppy. A chance of showers and thunderstorms. Monday night, west winds 10 to 15 knots, diminishing to 5 to 10 knots after midnight. Seas around 3 feet in the evening, then 1 foot or less. Wave detail, west 3 feet at 4 seconds and south 1 foot at 7 seconds, becoming west 2 feet at 4 seconds and south 1 foot at 7 seconds. Protected waters a moderate chop. A slight chance of showers and thunderstorms in the evening. Tuesday, northwest winds 5 to 10 knots, becoming west 10 to 15 knots in the afternoon. Waves 1 foot or less. Protected waters a moderate chop. A slight chance of showers and thunderstorms in the afternoon. Tuesday night, west winds 10 to 15 knots, becoming north 5 to 10 knots after midnight. Waves 1 foot or less. Protected waters a moderate chop. A chance of showers and thunderstorms. Wednesday, east winds 10 to 15 knots. Waves 1 foot or less. Protected waters a moderate chop. A chance of showers. A slight chance of thunderstorms in the morning, then a chance of thunderstorms in the afternoon. Wednesday night, east winds 10 to 15 knots. Waves 1 foot or less, then around 3 feet after midnight. Protected waters a moderate chop. A chance of showers. A chance of thunderstorms, mainly in the evening. Winds and waves higher in and near thunderstorms. The coastal waters forecast for the following St. Andrews Bay waterways. Rest of today, west winds 5 to 10 knots, becoming southwest 10 to 15 knots this afternoon. Protected waters a moderate chop. A chance of showers and thunderstorms late this morning, then a slight chance of showers early this afternoon. Tonight, southwest winds 10 to 15 knots, becoming west 5 to 10 knots after midnight. Protected waters a moderate chop. Sunday, west winds 5 to 10 knots. Protected waters a light chop. A chance of thunderstorms. A slight chance of showers in the morning, then a chance of showers in the afternoon. Sunday night, west winds 5 to 10 knots. Protected waters a light chop. A chance of showers and thunderstorms. Monday, west winds 5 to 10 knots. Protected waters a light chop. A chance of thunderstorms with a slight chance of showers in the afternoon. Monday night, west winds 5 to 10 knots. Protected waters a light chop. A slight chance of showers in the evening. Tuesday, northwest winds 5 to 10 knots. Protected waters a light chop. A chance of showers and thunderstorms in the afternoon. Tuesday night, northwest winds 5 to 10 knots, becoming north after midnight. Protected waters a light chop. A chance of showers and thunderstorms. Wednesday, east winds 5 to 10 knots. Protected waters a light chop. A slight chance of showers and thunderstorms in the morning, then a chance of showers and thunderstorms in the afternoon. Wednesday night, east winds 5 to 10 knots. Protected waters a light chop. A chance of showers. A chance of thunderstorms, mainly in the evening. Winds and waves higher in and near thunderstorms. The Tropical Weather Outlook. For the North Atlantic, Caribbean Sea and the Gulf of America, tropical cyclone formation is not expected during the next 7 days. The Surf Zone Forecast General Outlook, a high risk of rip currents continues for all area beaches. Southwesterly winds around 10 to 15 miles an hour and surf around 2 to 3 feet will continue for the next few days, leading to a high risk of rip currents through at least Monday. Please heed the beach flags and advice of local beach officials. Tide information for Saturday, May 30th, 2026. St. Mark's River entrance. High 2:56 a.m., low 7:47 a.m., high 1:53 p.m., low 9:09 p.m. Apalachicola. High 6:33 a.m., low 9:05 a.m., high 2:19 p.m., low 11:15 p.m. St. Andrews Bay at Panama City. High 8:49 a.m., low 8:27 p.m. Note that the times of high and low tide are 3 minutes earlier at Shell Point than at the St. Mark's River entrance. The average water temperature at Apalachicola was 82.4 degrees. Sunrise and sunset in Tallahassee.
May 30th, 2026, sunrise 6:36 a.m. Eastern Daylight Time, sunset 8:34 p.m. Eastern Daylight Time. 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This broadcast originates from your National Weather Service office in Tallahassee, Florida. The latest weather and forecast information can also be accessed by calling our automated forecast line at 850-942-8851. The current time is 10:49 a.m. Eastern Daylight Time. High rip current risk now in effect through late Monday night. What? Dangerous rip currents. Where? Walton, Bay, Gulf, and Franklin County beaches. When? Through late Monday night. Impacts. Rip currents can sweep even the best swimmers away from shore into deeper water. Swim near a lifeguard. If caught in a rip current, relax and float. Don't swim against the current. If able, swim in a direction following the shoreline. If unable to escape, face the shore and call or wave for help. These are the 10 a.m. Eastern Daylight Time conditions. At the Tallahassee Airport, it was partly sunny. The temperature was 79 degrees. The wind was calm. At Florida State University, the temperature was 79 degrees. The wind was calm. At Apalachicola, it was partly sunny. The temperature was 83 degrees. The wind was west at 10 miles an hour. At Panama City Northwest, it was mostly sunny. The temperature was 78 degrees. The wind was variable at 7 miles an hour. At Dothan, it was partly sunny. The temperature was 78 degrees. The wind was variable at 5 miles an hour. At Albany, it was partly sunny. The temperature was 78 degrees. The wind was west at 7 miles an hour. The report from Valdosta was not available. Over the marine area, at the buoy south of Apalachicola, winds were calm and seas were 2 feet. At the buoy south of Panama City, winds were south at 8 knots and seas were 3 feet. At the buoy south of Pensacola, winds were west at 10 knots and seas were 3 feet. The forecast for the local area. Today, mostly sunny. A chance of showers and thunderstorms this morning, then showers and thunderstorms likely this afternoon. Highs in the upper 80s. West winds 5 to 10 miles per hour. Chance of rain 70%. Tonight, partly cloudy. A chance of showers and thunderstorms in the evening. Lows in the lower 70s. Southwest winds 5 to 10 miles per hour. Chance of rain 50%. Sunday, partly sunny. A chance of thunderstorms with a slight chance of showers in the morning. Then showers and thunderstorms likely in the afternoon. Highs in the upper 80s. West winds 5 to 10 miles per hour. Chance of rain 70%. Sunday night, mostly cloudy. Showers and thunderstorms likely, mainly in the evening. Lows in the lower 70s. West winds around 5 miles per hour in the evening, becoming light and variable. Chance of rain 70%. Monday, mostly cloudy in the morning, then becoming partly sunny. A chance of showers and thunderstorms. Highs in the lower 90s. Northwest winds 5 to 10 miles per hour. Chance of rain 40%. Monday night, mostly cloudy. A chance of showers and thunderstorms in the evening. Lows in the lower 70s. Chance of rain 40%. Tuesday and Tuesday night, partly cloudy. A chance of showers and thunderstorms. Highs in the lower 90s. Lows around 70. Chance of rain 40%. Wednesday and Wednesday night, partly cloudy. A chance of showers and thunderstorms. Highs in the upper 80s. Lows in the upper 60s. Chance of rain 30%. Thursday and Thursday night, partly cloudy. A chance of showers with a slight chance of thunderstorms. Highs in the mid 80s. Lows in the upper 60s. Chance of rain 40%. Friday, mostly sunny with a chance of showers. A slight chance of thunderstorms in the morning, then a chance of thunderstorms in the afternoon. Highs in the mid-80s. Chance of rain 40%. The coastal waters forecast for the following: waters from Suwannee River to Apalachicola, Florida, extending from 20 to 60 nautical miles, waters from Okaloosa-Walton County line to Mexico Beach 20 to 60 nautical miles, and waters from Mexico Beach to Apalachicola 20 to 60 nautical miles. Rest of today, west winds 10 to 15 knots. Seas 1 to 2 feet.

of detail, west 2 feet at 4 seconds and south 2 feet at 7 seconds. A chance of showers and thunderstorms. Tonight, southwest winds 10 to 15 knots. Seas 1 foot or less. Wave detail, west 2 feet at 4 seconds and south 2 feet at 7 seconds. A slight chance of showers. Sunday, west winds around 10 knots. Seas 1 foot or less. Wave detail, west 2 feet at 4 seconds and south 2 feet at 8 seconds. A chance of thunderstorms in the morning. A slight chance of showers. Sunday night, southwest winds around 10 knots. Seas 1 foot or less. Wave detail, south 2 feet at 7 seconds and west 1 foot at 4 seconds. Monday, west winds 10 to 15 knots. Seas 1 foot or less, then around 3 feet in the afternoon. Wave detail, west 2 feet at 3 seconds and south 1 foot at 8 seconds, becoming west 2 feet at 4 seconds and south 1 foot at 8 seconds. A slight chance of showers. Monday night, west winds 10 to 15 knots. Seas around 3 feet in the evening, then 1 foot or less. Wave detail, west 2 feet at 4 seconds and south 1 foot at 7 seconds. A slight chance of showers and thunderstorms. Tuesday, northwest winds 5 to 10 knots. Seas 1 foot or less. A slight chance of showers and thunderstorms. Tuesday night, west winds 10 to 15 knots, becoming north after midnight. Seas 1 foot or less. A chance of showers and thunderstorms. Wednesday, east winds around 10 knots. Seas 1 foot or less. A chance of showers with a slight chance of thunderstorms. Wednesday night, east winds 10 to 15 knots. Seas 1 foot or less, then around 3 feet after midnight. A chance of showers with a slight chance of thunderstorms. Winds and seas higher and near thunderstorms. The coastal waters forecast for the following: coastal waters from Okaloosa, Walton County line to Mexico Beach out to 20 nautical miles, and coastal waters from Mexico Beach to Apalachicola out to 20 nautical miles. Rest of today, west winds 10 to 15 knots. Waves 1 to 2 feet, then around 3 feet this afternoon. Wave detail, west 1 foot at 3 seconds and south 1 foot at 7 seconds, becoming southwest 2 feet at 4 seconds and south 1 foot at 7 seconds. Protected waters a moderate chop. A chance of showers and thunderstorms late this morning and early afternoon, then a slight chance of showers late. Tonight, southwest winds 15 to 20 knots, becoming west 10 to 15 knots after midnight. Seas around 3 feet in the evening, then 1 foot or less. Wave detail, southwest 3 feet at 4 seconds and south 1 foot at 7 seconds, becoming southwest 2 feet at 4 seconds and south 1 foot at 7 seconds. Protected waters choppy. Sunday, west winds 5 to 10 knots, becoming southwest 10 to 15 knots in the afternoon. Waves 1 foot or less. Wave detail, west 2 feet at 4 seconds and south 1 foot at 7 seconds. Protected waters a moderate. The following broadcast is a special weather statement issued by the National Weather Service in Tallahassee, Florida. A strong thunderstorm will impact southwestern Wakulla, southeastern Liberty, and northeastern Franklin counties through noon Eastern Daylight Time. At 10:56 a.m. Eastern Daylight Time, Doppler radar was tracking a strong thunderstorm 13 miles northwest of Carrabelle, moving east at 30 miles per hour. Hazard, wind gusts up to 40 miles per hour. Source, radar indicated. Impact, gusty winds could knock down tree limbs and blow around unsecured objects. Locations impacted include Carrabelle, South Choppy, Alligator Point, Morgan Place, St. Teresa, Turkey Point, Ball Point, Panacea, Wakulla Airport, McIntyre, Yen Place, Panacea, Owens Bridge, Lanark Village, and Curtis Mill. If outdoors, consider seeking shelter inside a building. The coastal waters forecast for the following: coastal waters from Okaloosa, Walton County line to Mexico Beach out to 20 nautical miles, and coastal waters from Mexico Beach to Apalachicola out to 20 nautical miles. Rest of today, west winds 10 to 15 knots. Waves 1 to 2 feet, then around 3 feet this afternoon. Wave detail, west 1 foot at 3 seconds and south 1 foot at 7 seconds, becoming southwest 2 feet at 4 seconds and south 1 foot at 7 seconds. Protected waters a moderate chop. A chance of showers and thunderstorms late this morning and early afternoon, then a slight chance of showers late. Tonight, southwest winds 15 to 20 knots, becoming west 10 to 15 knots after midnight. Seas around 3 feet in the evening, then 1 foot or less. Wave detail,
southwest 3 feet at 4 seconds and south 1 foot at 7 seconds, becoming southwest 2 feet at 4 seconds and south 1 foot at 7 seconds. Protected waters choppy. Sunday, west winds 5 to 10 knots, becoming southwest 10 to 15 knots in the afternoon. Waves 1 foot or less. Wave detail, west 2 feet at 4 seconds and south 1 foot at 7 seconds. Protected waters a moderate chop. A chance of thunderstorms. A slight chance of showers in the morning, then a chance of showers in the afternoon. Sunday night, southwest winds 10 to 15 knots, becoming west 5 to 10 knots after midnight. Waves 1 foot or less. Wave detail, southwest 2 feet at 5 seconds. Protected waters a moderate chop. A chance of showers and thunderstorms in the evening, then a slight chance of showers after midnight. Monday, west winds 10 to 15 knots, increasing to 15 to 20 knots in the afternoon. Waves 1 foot or less, then around 3 feet in the afternoon. Wave detail, southwest 2 feet at 5 seconds. Protected waters choppy. A chance of showers and thunderstorms. Monday night, west winds 10 to 15 knots, diminishing to 5 to 10 knots after midnight. Seas around 3 feet in the evening, then 1 foot or less. Wave detail, west 3 feet at 4 seconds and south 1 foot at 7 seconds, becoming west 2 feet at 4 seconds and south 1 foot at 7 seconds. Protected waters a moderate chop. A slight chance of showers and thunderstorms in the evening. Tuesday, northwest winds 5 to 10 knots, becoming west 10 to 15 knots in the afternoon. Waves 1 foot or less. Protected waters a moderate chop. A slight chance of showers and thunderstorms in the afternoon. Tuesday night, west winds 10 to 15 knots, becoming north 5 to 10 knots after midnight. Waves 1 foot or less. Protected waters a moderate chop. A chance of showers and thunderstorms. Wednesday, east winds 10 to 15 knots. Waves 1 foot or less. Protected waters a moderate chop. A chance of showers. A slight chance of thunderstorms in the morning, then a chance of thunderstorms in the afternoon. Wednesday night, east winds 10 to 15 knots. Waves 1 foot or less, then around 3 feet after midnight. Protected waters a moderate chop. A chance of showers. A chance of thunderstorms, mainly in the evening. Winds and waves higher in and near thunderstorms. The coastal waters forecast for the following St. Andrews Bay waterways. West of today, west winds 5 to 10 knots, becoming southwest 10 to 15 knots this afternoon. Protected waters a moderate chop. A chance of showers and thunderstorms late this morning, then a slight chance of showers early this afternoon. Tonight, southwest winds 10 to 15 knots, becoming west 5 to 10 knots after midnight. Protected waters a moderate chop. Sunday, west winds 5 to 10 knots. Protected waters a light chop. A chance of thunderstorms. A slight chance of showers in the morning, then a chance of showers in the afternoon. Sunday night, west winds 5 to 10 knots. Protected waters a light chop. A chance of showers and thunderstorms. Monday, west winds 5 to 10 knots. Protected waters a light chop. A chance of thunderstorms with a slight chance of showers in the afternoon. Monday night, west winds 5 to 10 knots. Protected waters a light chop. A slight chance of showers in the evening. Tuesday, northwest winds 5 to 10 knots. Protected waters a light chop. A chance of showers and thunderstorms in the afternoon. Tuesday night, northwest winds 5 to 10 knots, becoming north after midnight. Protected waters a light chop. A chance of showers and thunderstorms. Wednesday, east winds 5 to 10 knots. Protected waters a light chop. A slight chance of showers and thunderstorms in the morning, then a chance of showers and thunderstorms in the afternoon. Wednesday night, east winds 5 to 10 knots. Protected waters a light chop. A chance of showers. A chance of thunderstorms, mainly in the evening. Winds and waves higher in and near thunderstorms. The Tropical Weather Outlook. For the North Atlantic, Caribbean Sea and the Gulf of America, tropical cyclone formation is not expected during the next 7 days. The Surf Zone Forecast General Outlook, a high risk of rip currents continues for all area beaches. Southwesterly winds around 10 to 15 miles an hour and surf around 2 to 3 feet will continue for the next few days, leading to a high risk of rip currents through at least Monday. Please heed the beach flags and advice of local beach officials.

ASCII climate summary for yesterday, May 29, 2026. Yesterday's high temperature was 90 degrees. This time the normal high of 90. Yesterday's low temperature was 71 degrees. This low was 4 degrees above the normal low of 67. 0.42 inches of precipitation fell yesterday, which brings the monthly total to 5.18 inches. This is 2.16 inches above the normal amount of 3.02 inches for May. The total precipitation for the year now stands at 12.09 inches, which is 8.39 inches below normal. The normal high temperature for today is 90 degrees, and the normal low is 68. The record high for today is 99, which last occurred in 1927, and the record low is 49, which occurred in 1971. Sunrise today is at 6:36 a.m. and sunset is at 8:34 p.m. Tide information for Saturday, May 30th, 2026. St. Mark's River entrance. High 2:56 a.m., low 7:47 a.m., high 1:53 p.m., low 9:09 p.m. Apalachicola. High 6:33 a.m., low 9:05 a.m., high 2:19 p.m., low 11:15 p.m. St. Andrews Bay of Panama City. High 8:49 a.m., low 8:27 p.m. Note that the times of high and low tide are 3 minutes earlier at Shell Point than at the St. Mark's River entrance. The average water temperature at Apalachicola was 82.4 degrees. Sunrise and sunset in Tallahassee. May 30, 2026, sunrise 6:36 a.m. Eastern Daylight Time, sunset 8:34 p.m. Eastern Daylight Time. 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This broadcast originates from your National Weather Service office in Tallahassee, Florida. The latest weather and forecast information can also be accessed by calling our automated forecast line at 850-942-8851. The current time is 11:06 a.m. Eastern Daylight Time. High rip current risk now in effect through late Monday night. What? Dangerous rip currents. Where? Walton, Bay, Gulf, and Franklin County beaches. When? Through late Monday night. Impacts. Rip currents can sweep even the best swimmers away from shore into deeper water. Swim near a lifeguard. If caught in a rip current, relax and float. Don't swim against the current. If able, swim in a direction following the shoreline. If unable to escape, trace the shore and call or wave for help. The following broadcast is a special weather statement issued by the National Weather Service in Tallahassee, Florida. A strong thunderstorm will impact southwestern Wakulla, southeastern Liberty, and northeastern Franklin counties through noon Eastern Daylight Time. At 10:56 a.m. Eastern Daylight Time, Doppler radar was tracking a strong thunderstorm 13 miles northwest of Carrabelle, moving east at 30 miles per hour. Hazard, wind gusts up to 40 miles per hour. Source, radar indicated. Impact, gusty winds could knock down tree limbs and blow around unsecured objects. Locations impacted include Carrabelle, Sop Choppy, Alligator Point, Morgan Place, St. Teresa, Turkey Point, Ball Point, Panacea Wakulla Airport, McIntyre, Yen Place, Panacea, Owens Bridge, Lanark Village, and Curtis Mill. If outdoors, consider seeking shelter inside a building. These are the 11 a.m. Eastern Daylight Time conditions. At the Tallahassee Airport, it was partly sunny. The temperature was 82 degrees. The wind was out at 6 miles an hour. The report from Florida State University was not available. At Apalachicola, it was mostly sunny. The temperature was 80 degrees. The wind was west at 9 miles an hour. At Panama City Northwest, it was partly sunny. The temperature was 81 degrees. The wind was southwest at 12 miles an hour. At Dothan, it was mostly sunny. The temperature was 80 degrees. The wind was south at 7 miles an hour. At Albany, light rain and fog were reported. The temperature was 77 degrees. The wind was west at 6 miles an hour. The report from Valdosta was not available. Over the marine area, at the buoy south of Apalachicola, winds were south at 2 knots. At the buoy south of Panama City, winds were south at 8 knots. At the buoy south of Pensacola, winds were west at 8 knots. The forecast for the local area. Today, mostly sunny. A chance of showers and thunderstorms this morning, then showers and thunderstorms likely this afternoon.

highs in the upper 80s. West winds 5 to 10 miles per hour. Chance of rain 70%. Tonight, partly cloudy. A chance of showers and thunderstorms in the evening. Lows in the lower 70s. Southwest winds 5 to 10 miles per hour. Chance of rain 50%. Sunday, partly sunny. A chance of thunderstorms with a slight chance of showers in the morning, then showers and thunderstorms likely in the afternoon. Highs in the upper 80s. West winds 5 to 10 miles per hour. Chance of rain 70%. Sunday night, mostly cloudy. Showers and thunderstorms likely, mainly in the evening. Lows in the lower 70s. West winds around 5 miles per hour in the evening, becoming light and variable. Chance of rain 70%. Monday, mostly cloudy in the morning, then becoming partly sunny. A chance of showers and thunderstorms. Highs in the lower 90s. Northwest winds 5 to 10 miles per hour. Chance of rain 40%. Monday night, mostly cloudy. A chance of showers and thunderstorms in the evening. Lows in the lower 70s. Chance of rain 40%. Tuesday and Tuesday night, partly cloudy. A chance of showers and thunderstorms. Highs in the lower 90s. Lows around 70. Chance of rain 40%. Wednesday and Wednesday night, partly cloudy. A chance of showers and thunderstorms. Highs in the upper 80s. Lows in the upper 60s. Chance of rain 30%. Thursday and Thursday night, partly cloudy. A chance of showers with a slight chance of thunderstorms. Highs in the mid 80s. Lows in the upper 60s. Chance of rain 40%. Friday, mostly sunny with a chance of showers. A slight chance of thunderstorms in the morning, then a chance of thunderstorms in the afternoon. Highs in the mid 80s. Chance of rain 40%. The coastal waters forecast for the following waters from Suwannee River to Apalachicola, Florida, extending from 20 to 60 nautical miles, waters from Okaloosa, Walton County line to Mexico Beach, 20 to 60 nautical miles, and waters from Mexico Beach to Apalachicola, 20 to 60 nautical miles. Rest of today, west winds 10 to 15 knots. Seas 1 to 2 feet. Wave detail, west 2 feet at 4 seconds and south 2 feet at 7 seconds. A chance of showers and thunderstorms. Tonight, southwest winds 10 to 15 knots. Seas 1 foot or less. Wave detail, west 2 feet at 4 seconds and south 2 feet at 7 seconds. A slight chance of showers. Sunday, west winds around 10 knots. Seas 1 foot or less. Wave detail, west 2 feet at 4 seconds and south 2 feet at 8 seconds. A chance of thunderstorms in the morning. A slight chance of showers. Sunday night, southwest winds around 10 knots. Seas 1 foot or less. Wave detail, south 2 feet at 7 seconds and west 1 foot at 4 seconds. Monday, west winds 10 to 15 knots. Seas 1 foot or less, then around 3 feet in the afternoon. Wave detail, west 2 feet at 3 seconds and south 1 foot at 8 seconds, becoming west 2 feet at 4 seconds and south 1 foot at 8 seconds. A slight chance of showers. Monday night, west winds 10 to 15 knots. Seas around 3 feet in the evening, then 1 foot or less. Wave detail, west 2 feet at 4 seconds and south 1 foot at 7 seconds. A slight chance of showers and thunderstorms. Tuesday, northwest winds 5 to 10 knots. Seas 1 foot or less. A slight chance of showers and thunderstorms. Tuesday night, west winds 10 to 15 knots, becoming north after midnight. Seas 1 foot or less. A chance of showers and thunderstorms. Wednesday, east winds around 10 knots. Seas 1 foot or less. A chance of showers with a slight chance of thunderstorms. Wednesday night, east winds 10 to 15 knots. Seas 1 foot or less, then around 3 feet after midnight. A chance of showers with a slight chance of thunderstorms. Winds and seas higher and near thunderstorms. The Tropical Weather Outlook. For the North Atlantic, Caribbean Sea and the Gulf of America, tropical cyclone formation is not expected during the next 7 days. The Surf Zone forecasts general outlook, a high risk of rip currents continues for all area beaches. Southwesterly winds around 10 to 15 miles an hour and surf around 2 to 3 feet will continue for the next few days, leading to a high risk of rip currents through at least Monday. Please heed the beach flags and advice of local beach officials.
tide information for Saturday, May 30th, 2026. St. Mark's River entrance. High 2:56 a.m., low 7:47 a.m., high 1:53 p.m., low 9:09 p.m. Apalachicola. High 6:33 a.m., low 9:05 a.m., high 2:19 p.m., low 11:15 p.m. St. Andrews Bay of Panama City. High 8:49 a.m., low 8:27 p.m. Note that the times of high and low tide are 3 minutes earlier at Channel Point than at the St. Mark's River entrance. The average water temperature at Apalachicola was 82.4 degrees. Sunrise and sunset in Tallahassee. May 30, 2026, sunrise 6:36 a.m. Eastern Daylight Time, sunset 8:34 p.m. Eastern Daylight Time. 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The latest weather and forecast information can also be accessed by calling our automated forecast line at 850-942-8851. The current time is 11:15 a.m. Eastern Daylight Time. High rip current risk now in effect through late Monday night. What? Dangerous rip currents. Where? Walton, Bay, Gulf, and Franklin County beaches. When? Through late Monday night. Impacts. Rip currents can sweep even the best swimmers away from shore into deeper water. Swim near a lifeguard. If caught in a rip current, relax and float. Don't swim against the current. If able, swim in a direction following the shoreline. If unable to escape, trace the shore and call or wave for help. The following broadcast is a special weather statement issued by the National Weather Service in Tallahassee, Florida. A strong thunderstorm will impact southwestern Wakulla, southeastern Liberty, and northeastern Franklin counties through noon Eastern Daylight Time. At 10:56 a.m. Eastern Daylight Time, Doppler radar was tracking a strong thunderstorm 13 miles northwest of Carrabelle, moving east at 30 miles per hour. Hazard, wind gusts up to 40 miles per hour. Source, radar indicated. Impact, gusty winds could knock down tree limbs and blow around unsecured objects. Locations impacted include Carrabelle, Sopchoppy, Alligator Point, Morgan Place, St. Teresa, Turkey Point, Ball Point, Panacea Wakulla Airport, McIntyre, Yen Place, Panacea, Owens Bridge, Lanark Village, and Curtis Mill. If outdoors, consider seeking shelter inside a building. These are the 11 a.m. Eastern Daylight Time conditions. At the Tallahassee Airport, it was partly sunny. The temperature was 82 degrees. The wind was out at 6 miles an hour. At Florida State University, the temperature was 82 degrees. The wind was out at 5 miles an hour. At Apalachicola, it was mostly sunny. The temperature was 80 degrees. The wind was west at 9 miles an hour. At Panama City Northwest, it was partly sunny. The temperature was 81 degrees. The wind was southwest at 12 miles an hour. At Dothan, it was mostly sunny. The temperature was 80 degrees. The wind was out at 7 miles an hour. At Albany, light rain and fog were reported. The temperature was 77 degrees. The wind was west at 6 miles an hour. The report from Valdosta was not available. Over the marine area, at the buoy south of Apalachicola, winds were south at 2 knots and seas were 2 feet. At the buoy south of Panama City, winds were south at 8 knots and seas were 2 feet. At the buoy south of Pensacola, winds were west at 6 knots, and seas were 3 feet. The forecast for the local area. Today, mostly sunny. A chance of showers and thunderstorms this morning, then showers and thunderstorms likely this afternoon. Highs in the upper 80s. West winds 5 to 10 miles per hour. Chance of rain 70%. Tonight, partly cloudy. A chance of showers and thunderstorms in the evening. Lows in the lower 70s. Southwest winds 5 to 10 miles per hour. Chance of rain 50%. Sunday, partly sunny. A chance of thunderstorms with a slight chance of showers in the morning, then showers and thunderstorms likely in the afternoon. Highs in the upper 80s. West winds 5 to 10 miles per hour. Chance of rain 70%. Sunday night, mostly cloudy. Showers and thunderstorms likely, mainly in the evening. Lows in the lower 70s. West winds around 5 miles per hour in the evening, becoming light and variable.
Chance of rain 70%.

Monday, mostly cloudy in the morning, then becoming partly sunny. A chance of showers and thunderstorms. Highs in the lower 90s. Northwest winds 5 to 10 miles per hour. Chance of rain 40%. Monday night, mostly cloudy. A chance of showers and thunderstorms. Tuesday and Tuesday night, partly cloudy. Highs in the lower 90s. Lows around 70. Chance of rain 40%. Wednesday and Wednesday night, partly cloudy. A chance of showers and thunderstorms. Highs in the upper 80s. Lows in the upper 60s. Chance of rain 30%. Thursday and Thursday night, partly cloudy. A chance of showers with a slight chance of thunderstorms. Highs in the mid-80s. Lows in the upper 60s. Chance of rain 40%. Friday, mostly sunny with a chance of showers. A slight chance of thunderstorms in the morning, then a chance of thunderstorms in the afternoon. Highs in the mid-80s. Chance of rain 40%. The coastal waters forecast for the following waters from Swampy River to Appalachia. 20 to 60 nautical miles, waters from Okaloosa Walton County line to Mexico Beach 20 to 60 nautical miles, and waters from Mexico Beach to Appalachia Cova 20 to 60 nautical miles. West of today, west winds 10 to 15 knots. Seas 1 to 2 feet. Wave detail, west 2 feet at 4 seconds and south 2 feet at 7 seconds. A chance of showers and thunderstorms. Tonight, southwest winds 10 to 15 knots. Seas 1 foot or less. Wave detail, west 2 feet at 4 seconds and south 2 feet at 7 seconds. A slight chance of showers. Sunday, west winds around 10 knots. Seas 1 foot or less. Wave detail, west 2 feet at 4 seconds and south 2 feet at 8 seconds. A chance of thunderstorms in the morning. A slight chance of showers. Sunday night, southwest winds around 10 knots. Seas 1 foot or less. Wave detail, south 2 feet at 7 seconds and west 1 foot at 4 seconds. Monday, west winds 10 to 15 knots. Seas 1 foot or less, then around 3 feet in the afternoon. Wave detail, west 2 feet at 3 seconds and south 1 foot at 8 seconds, becoming west 2 feet at 4 seconds and south 1 foot at 8 seconds. A slight chance of showers. Monday night, west winds 10 to 15 knots. Seas around 3 feet in the evening, then 1 foot or less. Wave detail, west 2 feet at 4 seconds and south 1 foot at 7 seconds. A slight chance of showers and thunderstorms. Tuesday, northwest winds 5 to 10 knots. Seas 1 foot or less. A slight chance of showers and thunderstorms. Tuesday night, west winds 10 to 15 knots, becoming north after midnight. Seas 1 foot or less. A chance of showers and thunderstorms. Wednesday, east winds around 10 knots. Seas 1 foot or less. A chance of showers with a slight chance of thunderstorms. Wednesday night, east winds 10 to 15 knots. Seas 1 foot or less, then around 3 feet after midnight. A chance of showers with a slight chance of thunderstorms. Winds and seas higher and near thunderstorms. The coastal waters forecast for the following. Coastal waters from Okaloosa Walton County line to Mexico Beach out to 20 nautical miles, and coastal waters from Mexico Beach to Apalachicola out to 20 nautical miles. West of today, west winds 10 to 15 knots. Waves 1 to 2 feet, then around 3 feet this afternoon. Wave detail, west 1 foot at 3 seconds and south 1 foot at 7 seconds, becoming southwest 2 feet at 4 seconds and south 1 foot at 7 seconds. Protected waters a moderate chop. A chance of showers and thunderstorms late this morning and early afternoon, then a slight chance of showers late. Tonight, southwest winds 15 to 20 knots, becoming west 10 to 15 knots after midnight. Seas around 3 feet in the evening, then 1 foot or less. Wave detail, southwest 3 feet at 4 seconds and south 1 foot at 7 seconds, becoming southwest 2 feet at 4 seconds and south 1 foot at 7 seconds. Protected waters choppy. Sunday, west winds 5 to 10 knots, becoming southwest 10 to 15 knots in the afternoon. Waves 1 foot or less. Wave detail, west 2 feet at 4 seconds and south 1 foot at 7 seconds. Protected waters a moderate chop. A chance of thunderstorms. A slight chance of showers in the morning, then a chance of showers in the afternoon.

Night, southwest winds 10 to 15 knots, becoming west 5 to 10 knots after midnight. Waves 1 foot or less. Wave detail, southwest 2 feet at 5 seconds. Protected waters a moderate chop. A chance of showers and thunderstorms in the evening, then a slight chance of showers after midnight. Monday, west winds 10 to 15 knots, increasing to 15 to 20 knots in the afternoon. Waves 1 foot or less, then around 3 feet in the afternoon. Wave detail, southwest 2 feet at 5 seconds. Protected waters choppy. A chance of showers and thunderstorms. Monday night, west winds 10 to 15 knots, diminishing to 5 to 10 knots after midnight. Seas around 3 feet in the evening, then 1 foot or less. Wave detail, west 3 feet at 4 seconds and south 1 foot at 7 seconds, becoming west 2 feet at 4 seconds and south 1 foot at 7 seconds. Protected waters a moderate chop. A slight chance of showers and thunderstorms in the evening. Tuesday, northwest winds 5 to 10 knots, becoming west 10 to 15 knots in the afternoon. Waves 1 foot or less. Protected waters a moderate chop. A slight chance of showers and thunderstorms in the afternoon. Tuesday night, west winds 10 to 15 knots, becoming north 5 to 10 knots after midnight. Waves 1 foot or less. Protected waters a moderate chop. A chance of showers and thunderstorms. Wednesday, east winds 10 to 15 knots. Waves 1 foot or less. Protected waters a moderate chop. A chance of showers. A slight chance of thunderstorms in the morning, then a chance of thunderstorms in the afternoon. Wednesday night, east winds 10 to 15 knots. Waves 1 foot or less, then around 3 feet after midnight. Protected waters a moderate chop. A chance of showers. A chance of thunderstorms, mainly in the evening. Winds and waves higher in and near thunderstorms. The coastal waters forecast for the following waters from Suwannee River to Apalachicola, Florida, extending from 20 to 60 nautical miles, waters from Okaloosa, Walton County line to Mexico Beach, 20 to 60 nautical miles, and waters from Mexico Beach to Apalachicola, 20 to 60 nautical miles. Rest of today, west winds 10 to 15 knots. Seas 1 to 2 feet. Wave detail, west 2 feet at 4 seconds and south 2 feet at 7 seconds. A chance of showers and thunderstorms. Tonight, southwest winds 10 to 15 knots. Seas 1 foot or less. Wave detail, west 2 feet at 4 seconds and south 2 feet at 7 seconds. A slight chance of showers. Sunday, west winds around 10 knots. Seas 1 foot or less. Wave detail, west 2 feet at 4 seconds and south 2 feet at 8 seconds. A chance of thunderstorms in the morning. A slight chance of showers. Sunday night, southwest winds around 10 knots. Seas 1 foot or less. Wave detail, south 2 feet at 7 seconds and west 1 foot at 4 seconds. Monday, west winds 10 to 15 knots. Seas 1 foot or less, then around 3 feet in the afternoon. Wave detail, west 2 feet at 3 seconds and south 1 foot at 8 seconds, becoming west 2 feet at 4 seconds and south 1 foot at 8 seconds. A slight chance of showers. Monday night, west winds 10 to 15 knots. Seas around 3 feet in the evening, then 1 foot or less. Wave detail, west 2 feet at 4 seconds and south 1 foot at 7 seconds. A slight chance of showers and thunderstorms. Tuesday, northwest winds 5 to 10 knots. Seas 1 foot or less. A slight chance of showers and thunderstorms. Tuesday night, west winds 10 to 15 knots, becoming north after midnight. Seas 1 foot or less. A chance of showers and thunderstorms. Wednesday, east winds around 10 knots. Seas 1 foot or less. A chance of showers with a slight chance of thunderstorms. Wednesday night, east winds 10 to 15 knots. Seas 1 foot or less, then around 3 feet after midnight. A chance of showers with a slight chance of thunderstorms. Winds and seas higher in and near thunderstorms. The coastal waters forecast for the following. Coastal waters from Okaloosa, Walton County line to Mexico Beach out to 20 nautical miles, and coastal waters from Mexico Beach to Apalachicola out to 20 nautical miles. Rest of today, west winds 10 to 15 knots. Waves 1 to 2 feet, then around 3 feet this afternoon. Wave detail, west 1 foot at 3 seconds and south 1 foot at 7 seconds, becoming southwest 2 feet at 4 seconds and south 1 foot at 7 seconds. Protected waters a moderate chop. A chance of shower.

slight chance of showers in the morning, then a chance of showers in the afternoon. Sunday night, southwest winds 10 to 15 knots, becoming west 5 to 10 knots after midnight. Waves 1 foot or less. Wave detail, southwest 2 feet at 5 seconds. Protected waters a moderate chop. A chance of showers and thunderstorms in the evening, then a slight chance of showers after midnight. Monday, west winds 10 to 15 knots, increasing to 15 to 20 knots in the afternoon. Waves 1 foot or less, then around 3 feet in the afternoon. Wave detail, southwest 2 feet at 5 seconds. Protected waters choppy. A chance of showers and thunderstorms. Monday night, west winds 10 to 15 knots, diminishing to 5 to 10 knots after midnight. Seas around 3 feet in the evening, then 1 foot or less. Wave detail, west 3 feet at 4 seconds and south 1 foot at 7 seconds, becoming west 2 feet at 4 seconds and south 1 foot at 7 seconds. Protected waters a moderate chop. A slight chance of showers and thunderstorms in the evening. Tuesday, northwest winds 5 to 10 knots, becoming west 10 to 15 knots in the afternoon. Waves 1 foot or less. Protected waters a moderate chop. A slight chance of showers and thunderstorms in the afternoon. Tuesday night, west winds 10 to 15 knots, becoming north 5 to 10 knots after midnight. Waves 1 foot or less. Protected waters a moderate chop. A chance of showers and thunderstorms. Wednesday, east winds 10 to 15 knots. Waves 1 foot or less. Protected waters a moderate chop. A chance of showers. A slight chance of thunderstorms in the morning, then a chance of thunderstorms in the afternoon. Wednesday night, east winds 10 to 15 knots. Waves 1 foot or less, then around 3 feet after midnight. Protected waters a moderate chop. A chance of showers. A chance of thunderstorms, mainly in the evening. Winds and waves higher and near thunderstorms. The Tallahassee Climate Summary for yesterday, May 29, 2026. Yesterday's high temperature was 90 degrees. This tied the normal high of 90. Yesterday's low temperature was 71 degrees. This low was 4 degrees above the normal low of 67. 0.42 inches of precipitation fell yesterday, which brings the monthly total to 5.18 inches. This is 2.16 inches above the normal amount of 3.02 inches for May. The total precipitation for the year now stands at 12.09 inches, which is 8.39 inches below normal. The normal high temperature for today is 90 degrees, and the normal low is 68. The record high for today is 99, which last occurred in 1927, and the record low is 49, which occurred in 1971. Sunrise today is at 6:36 a.m. and sunset is at 8:34 p.m. The coastal waters forecast for the following St. Andrews Bay waterways. West of today, west winds 5 to 10 knots, becoming southwest 10 to 15 knots this afternoon. Protected waters a moderate chop. A chance of showers and thunderstorms late this morning, then a slight chance of showers early this afternoon. Today, west winds 5 to 10 knots, becoming southwest 10 to 15 knots this afternoon. Protected waters a moderate chop. A chance of showers and thunderstorms late this morning, then a slight chance of showers early this afternoon. Tonight, southwest winds 10 to 15 knots, becoming west 5 to 10 knots after midnight. Protected waters a moderate chop. Sunday, west winds 5 to 10 knots. Protected waters a light chop. A chance of thunderstorms. A slight chance of showers in the morning, then a chance of showers in the afternoon. Sunday night, west winds 5 to 10 knots. Protected waters a light chop. A chance of showers and thunderstorms. Monday, west winds 5 to 10 knots. Protected waters a light chop. A chance of thunderstorms with a slight chance of showers in the afternoon. Monday night, west winds 5 to 10 knots. Protected waters a light chop. A slight chance of showers in the evening. Tuesday, northwest winds 5 to 10 knots. Protected waters a light chop. A chance of showers and thunderstorms in the afternoon. Tuesday night, northwest winds 5 to 10 knots, becoming north after midnight. Protected waters a light chop. A chance of showers and thunderstorms. Wednesday, east winds 5 to 10 knots. Protected waters a light chop. A slight chance of showers and thunderstorms in the morning, then a chance of showers and thunderstorms in the afternoon. Wednesday night, east winds 5 to 10 knots. Protected

Water is a light shop. A chance of showers. A chance of thunderstorms, mainly in the evening. Winds and waves higher and near thunderstorms. The tropical weather outlook. For the North Atlantic, Caribbean Sea, and the Gulf of America, tropical cyclone formation is not expected during the next 7 days. The surf zone forecast general outlook, a high risk of rip currents continues for all area beaches. Southwesterly winds around 10 to 15 miles an hour and surf around 2 to 3 feet will continue for the next few days, leading to a high risk of rip currents through at least Monday. Please heed the beach flags and advice of local beach officials. Tide information for Saturday, May 30th, 2026. St. Mark's River entrance. High 2:56 a.m., low 7:47 a.m., high 1:53 p.m., low 9:09 p.m. Apalachicola. High 6:33 a.m., low 9:05 a.m., high 2:19 p.m., low 11:15 p.m. St. Andrews Bay of Panama City. High 8:49 a.m., low 8:27 p.m. Note that the times of high and low tide are 3 minutes earlier at Shell Point than at the St. Mark's River entrance. The average water temperature at Apalachicola was 82.4 degrees. Sunrise and sunset in Tallahassee. May 30, 2026, sunrise 6:36 a.m. Eastern Daylight Time, sunset 8:34 p.m. Eastern Daylight Time. 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This broadcast originates from your National Weather Service office in Tallahassee, Florida. The latest weather and forecast information can also be accessed by calling our automated forecast line at 850-942-8851. The current time is 11:36 a.m. Eastern Daylight Time. High rip current risk now in effect through late Monday night. What? Dangerous rip currents. Where? Walton, Bay, Gulf, and Franklin County beaches. When? Through late Monday night. Impacts. Rip currents can sweep even the best swimmers away from shore into deeper water. Swim near a lifeguard. If caught in the rip current, relax and float. Don't swim against the current. If able, swim in a direction following the shoreline. If unable to escape, trace the shore and call or wave for help. The following broadcast is a special weather statement issued by the National Weather Service in Tallahassee, Florida. A strong thunderstorm will impact southwestern Wakulla, southeastern Liberty, and northeastern Franklin counties through noon Eastern Daylight Time. At 10:56 a.m. Eastern Daylight Time, Doppler radar was tracking a strong thunderstorm 13 miles northwest of Carrabelle, moving east at 30 miles per hour. Hazard, wind gusts up to 40 miles per hour. Source, radar indicated. Impact, gusty winds could knock down tree limbs and blow around unsecured objects. Locations impacted include Carrabelle, Sop Choppie, Alligator Point, Morgan Place, St. Teresa, Turkey Point, Ball Point, Panacea Wakulla Airport, McIntyre, Yen Place, Panacea, Owens Bridge, Lanark Village, and Curtis Mill. If outdoors, consider seeking shelter inside a building. These are the 11 a.m. Eastern Daylight Time conditions. At the Tallahassee Airport, it was partly sunny. The temperature was 82 degrees. The wind was south at 6 miles an hour. At Florida State University, the temperature was 82 degrees. The wind was south at 5 miles an hour. At Apalachicola, it was mostly sunny. The temperature was 80 degrees. The wind was west at 9 miles an hour. At Panama City Northwest, it was partly sunny. The temperature was 81 degrees. The wind was southwest at 12 miles an hour. At Dothan, it was mostly sunny. The temperature was 80 degrees. The wind was south at 7 miles an hour. At Albany, light rain and fog were reported. The temperature was 77 degrees. The wind was west at 6 miles an hour. The report from Valdosta was not available. Over the marine area, at the buoy south of Apalachicola, winds were south at 2 knots and seas were 2 feet. At the buoy south of Panama City, winds were south at 8 knots and seas were 2 feet. At the buoy south of Pensacola, winds were west at 6 knots and seas were 3 feet. The forecast for the local area. Today, mostly sunny. A chance of showers and thunderstorms this morning, then showers and thunderstorms likely this afternoon. Highs in the upper 80s. West winds 5 to 10 miles per hour. Chance of rain 70%. Tonight, partly cloudy.
a chance of showers and thunderstorms in the evening. Lows in the lower 70s. Southwest winds 5 to 10 miles per hour. Chance of rain 50%. Sunday, partly sunny. A chance of thunderstorms with a slight chance of showers in the morning, then showers and thunderstorms likely in the afternoon. Highs in the upper 80s. West winds 5 to 10 miles per hour. Chance of rain 70%. Sunday night, mostly cloudy. Showers and thunderstorms likely, mainly in the evening. Lows in the lower 70s. West winds around 5 miles per hour in the evening, becoming light and variable. Chance of rain 70%. Monday, mostly cloudy in the morning, then becoming partly sunny. A chance of showers and thunderstorms. Highs in the lower 90s. Northwest winds 5 to 10 miles per hour. Chance of rain 40%. Monday night, mostly cloudy. A chance of showers and thunderstorms in the evening. Lows in the lower 70s. Chance of rain 40%. Tuesday and Tuesday night, partly cloudy. A chance of showers and thunderstorms. Highs in the lower 90s. Lows around 70. Chance of rain 40%. Wednesday and Wednesday night, partly cloudy. A chance of showers and thunderstorms. Highs in the upper 80s. Lows in the upper 60s. Chance of rain 30%. Thursday and Thursday night, partly cloudy. A chance of showers with a slight chance of thunderstorms. Highs in the mid 80s. Lows in the upper 60s. Chance of rain 40%. Friday, mostly sunny with a chance of showers. A slight chance of thunderstorms in the morning, then a chance of thunderstorms in the afternoon. Highs in the mid 80s. Chance of rain 40%. The coastal waters forecast for the following waters from Suwannee River to Apalachicola, Florida, extending from 20 to 60 nautical miles, waters from Okaloosa, Walton County line to Mexico Beach, 20 to 60 nautical miles, and waters from Mexico Beach to Apalachicola, 20 to 60 nautical miles. West of today, west winds 10 to 15 knots. Seas 1 to 2 feet. Wave detail, west 2 feet at 4 seconds and south 2 feet at 7 seconds. A chance of showers and thunderstorms. Tonight, southwest winds 10 to 15 knots. Seas 1 foot or less. Wave detail, west 2 feet at 4 seconds and south 2 feet at 7 seconds. A slight chance of showers. Sunday, west winds around 10 knots. Seas 1 foot or less. Wave detail, west 2 feet at 4 seconds and south 2 feet at 8 seconds. A chance of thunderstorms in the morning. A slight chance of showers. Sunday night, southwest winds around 10 knots. Seas 1 foot or less. Wave detail, south 2 feet at 7 seconds and west 1 foot at 4 seconds. Monday, west winds 10 to 15 knots. Seas 1 foot or less, then around 3 feet in the afternoon. Wave detail, west 2 feet at 3 seconds and south 1 foot at 8 seconds, becoming west 2 feet at 4 seconds and south 1 foot at 8 seconds. A slight chance of showers. Monday night, west winds 10 to 15 knots. Seas around 3 feet in the evening, then 1 foot or less. Wave detail, west 2 feet at 4 seconds and south 1 foot at 7 seconds. A slight chance of showers and thunderstorms. Tuesday, northwest winds 5 to 10 knots. Seas 1 foot or less. A slight chance of showers and thunderstorms. Tuesday night, west winds 10 to 15 knots, becoming north after midnight. Seas 1 foot or less. A chance of showers and thunderstorms. Wednesday, east winds around 10 knots. Seas 1 foot or less. A chance of showers with a slight chance of thunderstorms. Wednesday night, east winds 10 to 15 knots. Seas 1 foot or less, then around 3 feet after midnight. A chance of showers with a slight chance of thunderstorms. Winds and seas higher and near thunderstorms. The coastal waters forecast for the following. Coastal waters from Okaloosa, Walton County line to Mexico Beach out to 20 nautical miles, and coastal waters from Mexico Beach to Apalachicola out to 20 nautical miles. Rest of today, west winds 10 to 15 knots. Waves 1 to 2 feet, then around 3 feet this afternoon. Wave detail, west 1 foot at 3 seconds and south 1 foot at 7 seconds, becoming southwest 2 feet at 4 seconds and south 1 foot at 7 seconds. Protected waters a moderate chop. A chance of showers and thunderstorms late this morning and early afternoon, then a slight chance of showers late. Tonight, southwest winds 15 to 20 knots.

becoming west 10 to 15 knots after midnight. Seas around 3 feet in the evening, then 1 foot or less. Wave detail, southwest 3 feet at 4 seconds and south 1 foot at 7 seconds, becoming southwest 2 feet at 4 seconds and south 1 foot at 7 seconds. Protected waters choppy. Sunday, west winds 5 to 10 knots, becoming southwest 10 to 15 knots in the afternoon. Waves 1 foot or less. Wave detail, west 2 feet at 4 seconds and south 1 foot at 7 seconds. Protected waters a moderate chop. A chance of thunderstorms. A slight chance of showers in the morning, then a chance of showers in the afternoon. Sunday night, southwest winds 10 to 15 knots, becoming west 5 to 10 knots after midnight. Waves 1 foot or less. Wave detail, southwest 2 feet at 5 seconds. Protected waters a moderate chop. A chance of showers and thunderstorms in the evening, then a slight chance of showers after midnight. Monday, west winds 10 to 15 knots, increasing to 15 to 20 knots in the afternoon. Waves 1 foot or less, then around 3 feet in the afternoon. Wave detail, southwest 2 feet at 5 seconds. Protected waters choppy. A chance of showers and thunderstorms. Monday night, west winds 10 to 15 knots, diminishing to 5 to 10 knots after midnight. Seas around 3 feet in the evening, then 1 foot or less. Wave detail, west 3 feet at 4 seconds and south 1 foot at 7 seconds, becoming west 2 feet at 4 seconds and south 1 foot at 7 seconds. Protected waters a moderate chop. A slight chance of showers and thunderstorms in the evening. Tuesday, northwest winds 5 to 10 knots, becoming west 10 to 15 knots in the afternoon. Waves 1 foot or less. Protected waters a moderate chop. A slight chance of showers and thunderstorms in the afternoon. Tuesday night, west winds 10 to 15 knots, becoming north 5 to 10 knots after midnight. Waves 1 foot or less. Protected waters a moderate chop. A chance of showers and thunderstorms. Wednesday, east winds 10 to 15 knots. Waves 1 foot or less. Protected waters a moderate chop. A chance of showers. A slight chance of thunderstorms in the morning, then a chance of thunderstorms in the afternoon. Wednesday night, east winds 10 to 15 knots. Waves 1 foot or less, then around 3 feet after midnight. Protected waters a moderate chop. A chance of showers. A chance of thunderstorms, mainly in the evening. Winds and waves higher and near thunderstorms. The coastal waters forecast for the following St. Andrews Bay waterways. Rest of today, west winds 5 to 10 knots, becoming southwest 10 to 15 knots this afternoon. Protected waters a moderate chop. A chance of showers and thunderstorms late this morning, then a slight chance of showers early this afternoon. Tonight, southwest winds 10 to 15 knots, becoming west 5 to 10 knots after midnight. Protected waters a moderate chop. Sunday, west winds 5 to 10 knots. Protected waters a light chop. A chance of thunderstorms. A slight chance of showers in the morning, then a chance of showers in the afternoon. Sunday night, west winds 5 to 10 knots. Protected waters a light chop. A chance of showers and thunderstorms. Monday, west winds 5 to 10 knots. Protected waters a light chop. A chance of thunderstorms with a slight chance of showers in the afternoon. Monday night, west winds 5 to 10 knots. Protected waters a light chop. A slight chance of showers in the evening. Tuesday, northwest winds 5 to 10 knots. Protected waters a light chop. A chance of showers and thunderstorms in the afternoon. Tuesday night, northwest winds 5 to 10 knots, becoming north after midnight. Protected waters a light chop. A chance of showers and thunderstorms. Wednesday, east winds 5 to 10 knots. Protected waters a light chop. A slight chance of showers and thunderstorms in the morning, then a chance of showers and thunderstorms in the afternoon. Wednesday night, east winds 5 to 10 knots. Protected waters a light chop. A chance of showers. A chance of thunderstorms, mainly in the evening. Winds and waves higher and near thunderstorms. The Tropical Weather Outlook. For the North Atlantic, Caribbean Sea and the Gulf of America, tropical cyclone formation is not expected during the next 7 days. The Surf Zone Forecast General Outlook, a high risk of rip currents continues for all area beaches.
southwesterly winds around 10 to 15 miles an hour and surf around 2 to 3 feet will continue for the next few days, leading to a high risk of rip currents through at least Monday. Please heed the beach flags and advice of local beach officials. Tide information for Saturday, May 30th, 2026. St. Mark's River entrance. High 2:56 a.m., low 7:47 a.m., high 1:53 p.m., low 9:09 p.m. Apalachicola. High 6:33 a.m., low 9:05 a.m., high 2:19 p.m., low 11:15 p.m. St. Andrews Bay at Panama City. High 8:49 a.m., low 8:47 p.m. Note that the times of high and low tide are 3 minutes earlier at Channel Point than at the St. Mark's River entrance. The average water temperature at Apalachicola was 82.4 degrees. Sunrise and sunset in Tallahassee. May 30, 2026, sunrise 6:36 a.m. Eastern Daylight Time, sunset 8:34 p.m. Eastern Daylight Time. 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This broadcast originates from your National Weather Service office in Tallahassee, Florida. The latest weather and forecast information can also be accessed by calling our automated forecast line at 850-942-8851. The current time is 11:50 a.m. Eastern Daylight Time. High rip current risk now in effect through late Monday night. What? Dangerous rip currents. Where? Walton, Bay, Gulf, and Franklin County beaches. When? Through late Monday night. Impacts. Rip currents can sweep even the best swimmers away from shore into deeper water. 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The following broadcast is a special weather statement issued by the National Weather Service in Tallahassee, Florida. A strong thunderstorm will impact southwestern Wakulla, southeastern Liberty, and northeastern Franklin counties through noon Eastern Daylight Time. At 10:56 a.m. Eastern Daylight Time, Doppler radar was tracking a strong thunderstorm 13 miles northwest of Carrabble, moving east at 30 miles per hour. Hazard, wind gusts up to 40 miles per hour. Source, radar indicated. Impact, gusty winds could knock down trees and blow around unsecured objects. Locations impacted include Carrabble, South Choppy, Alligator Point, Morgan Place, St. Teresa, Turkey Point, Ball Point, Panacea Wakulla Airport, McIntyre, Yen Place, Panacea, Owens Bridge, Lanark Village, and Curtis Mill. If outdoors, consider seeking shelter inside a building. These are the 11 a.m. Eastern Daylight Time conditions. At the Tallahassee Airport, it was partly sunny. The temperature was 82 degrees. The wind was south at 6 miles an hour. At Florida State University, the temperature was 82 degrees. The wind was south at 5 miles an hour. At Apalachicola, it was mostly sunny. The temperature was 80 degrees. The wind was west at 9 miles an hour. At Panama City Northwest, it was partly sunny. The temperature was 81 degrees. The wind was southwest at 12 miles an hour. At Dothan, it was mostly sunny. The temperature was 80 degrees. The wind was south at 7 miles an hour. At Albany, light rain and fog were reported. The temperature was 77 degrees. The wind was west at 6 miles an hour. The report from Valdosta was not available. Over the marine area, at the buoy south of Apalachicola, winds were south at 2 knots and seas were 2 feet. At the buoy south of Panama City, winds were south at 8 knots and seas were 2 feet. At the buoy south of Pensacola, winds were west at 6 knots and seas were 3 feet. The forecast for the local area. Today, mostly sunny. A chance of showers and thunderstorms this morning, then showers and thunderstorms likely this afternoon. Highs in the upper 80s. West winds 5 to 10 miles per hour. Chance of rain 70%. Tonight, partly cloudy. A chance of showers and thunderstorms in the evening. Lows in the lower 70s. Southwest winds 5 to 10 miles per hour. Chance of rain 50%. Sunday, partly sunny. A chance of thunderstorms with a slight chance of showers in the morning, then showers and thunderstorms likely in the afternoon. Highs in the upper 80s. West winds 5 to 10 miles per hour. Chance of rain 70%.
Sunday night, mostly cloudy. Showers and thunderstorms likely, mainly in the

evening. Lows in the lower 70s. West winds around 5 miles per hour in the evening, becoming light and variable. Chance of rain 70%. Monday, mostly cloudy in the morning, then becoming partly sunny. A chance of showers and thunderstorms. Highs in the lower 90s. Northwest winds 5 to 10 miles per hour. Chance of rain 40%. Monday night, mostly cloudy. A chance of showers and thunderstorms in the evening. Lows in the lower 70s. Chance of rain 40%. Tuesday and Tuesday night, partly cloudy. A chance of showers and thunderstorms. Highs in the lower 90s. Lows around 70. Chance of rain 40%. Wednesday and Wednesday night, partly cloudy. A chance of showers and thunderstorms. Highs in the upper 80s. Lows in the upper 60s. Chance of rain 30%. Thursday and Thursday night, partly cloudy. A chance of showers with a slight chance of thunderstorms. Highs in the mid 80s. Lows in the upper 60s. Chance of rain 40%. Friday, mostly sunny with a chance of showers. A slight chance of thunderstorms in the morning, then a chance of thunderstorms in the afternoon. Highs in the mid 80s. Chance of rain 40%. The coastal waters forecast for the following: waters from Swampy River to Apalachicola, Florida, extending from 20 to 60 nautical miles, waters from Okaloosa, Walton County line to Mexico Beach, 20 to 60 nautical miles, and waters from Mexico Beach to Apalachicola, 20 to 60 nautical miles. West of today, west winds 10 to 15 knots. Seas 1 to 2 feet. Wave detail, west 2 feet at 4 seconds and south 2 feet at 7 seconds. A chance of showers and thunderstorms. Tonight, southwest winds 10 to 15 knots. Seas 1 foot or less. Wave detail, west 2 feet at 4 seconds and south 2 feet at 7 seconds. A slight chance of showers. Sunday, west winds around 10 knots. Seas 1 foot or less. Wave detail, west 2 feet at 4 seconds and south 2 feet at 8 seconds. A chance of thunderstorms in the morning. A slight chance of showers. Sunday night, southwest winds around 10 knots. Seas 1 foot or less. Wave detail, south 2 feet at 7 seconds and west 1 foot at 4 seconds. Monday, west winds 10 to 15 knots. Seas 1 foot or less, then around 3 feet in the afternoon. Wave detail, west 2 feet at 3 seconds and south 1 foot at 8 seconds, becoming west 2 feet at 4 seconds and south 1 foot at 8 seconds. A slight chance of showers. Monday night, west winds 10 to 15 knots. Seas around 3 feet in the evening, then 1 foot or less. Wave detail, west 2 feet at 4 seconds and south 1 foot at 7 seconds. A slight chance of showers and thunderstorms. Tuesday, northwest winds 5 to 10 knots. Seas 1 foot or less. A slight chance of showers and thunderstorms. Tuesday night, west winds 10 to 15 knots, becoming north after midnight. Seas 1 foot or less. A chance of showers and thunderstorms. Wednesday, east winds around 10 knots. Seas 1 foot or less. A chance of showers with a slight chance of thunderstorms. Wednesday night, east winds 10 to 15 knots. Seas 1 foot or less, then around 3 feet after midnight. A chance of showers with a slight chance of thunderstorms. Winds and seas higher and near thunderstorms. The coastal waters forecast for the following: coastal waters from Okaloosa, Walton County line to Mexico Beach out to 20 nautical miles, and coastal waters from Mexico Beach to Apalachicola out to 20 nautical miles. Rest of today, west winds 10 to 15 knots. Waves 1 to 2 feet, then around 3 feet this afternoon. Wave detail, west 1 foot at 3 seconds and south 1 foot at 7 seconds, becoming southwest 2 feet at 4 seconds and south 1 foot at 7 seconds. Protected waters a moderate chop. A chance of showers and thunderstorms late this morning and early afternoon, then a slight chance of showers late. Tonight, southwest winds 15 to 20 knots, becoming west 10 to 15 knots after midnight. Seas around 3 feet in the evening, then 1 foot or less. Wave detail, southwest 3 feet at 4 seconds and south 1 foot at 7 seconds, becoming southwest 2 feet at 4 seconds and south 1 foot at 7 seconds. Protected waters choppy. Sunday, west winds 5 to 10 knots, becoming southwest 10 to 15 knots in the afternoon. Waves 1 foot or less. Wave detail, west 2 feet at 4 seconds and south 1 foot at 7 seconds.

Protected water is a moderate chance. A chance of thunderstorms. A slight chance of showers in the morning, then a chance of showers in the afternoon. Sunday night, southwest wind 10 to 15 knots, becoming west 5 to 10 knots after midnight. Waves 1 foot or less. Wave detail, southwest 2 feet at 5 seconds. Protected water is a moderate chance. A chance of showers and thunderstorms in the evening, then a slight chance of showers after midnight. Monday, west wind 10 to 15 knots, increasing to 15 to 20 knots in the afternoon. Waves 1 foot or less, then around 3 feet in the afternoon. Wave detail, southwest 2 feet at 5 seconds. Protected water is choppy. A chance of showers and thunderstorms. Monday night, west winds 10 to 15 knots, diminishing to 5 to 10 knots after midnight. Seas around 3 feet in the evening, then 1 foot or less. Wave detail, west 3 feet at 4 seconds and south 1 foot at 7 seconds, becoming west 2 feet at 4 seconds and south 1 foot at 7 seconds. Protected water is a moderate chop. A slight chance of showers and thunderstorms in the evening. Tuesday, northwest winds 5 to 10 knots, becoming west 10 to 15 knots in the afternoon. Waves 1 foot or less. Protected water is a moderate chop. A slight chance of showers and thunderstorms in the afternoon. Tuesday night, west winds 10 to 15 knots, becoming north 5 to 10 knots after midnight. Waves 1 foot or less. Protected water is a moderate chop. A chance of showers and thunderstorms. Wednesday, east winds 10 to 15 knots. Waves 1 foot or less. Protected water is a moderate chop. A chance of showers. A slight chance of thunderstorms in the morning, then a chance of thunderstorms in the afternoon. Wednesday night, east winds 10 to 15 knots. Waves 1 foot or less, then around 3 feet after midnight. Protected water is a moderate chop. A chance of showers. A chance of thunderstorms, mainly in the evening. Winds and waves higher in and near thunderstorms. The Tallahassee Climate Summary for yesterday, May 29, 2026. Yesterday's high temperature was 90 degrees. This time the normal high of 90. Yesterday's low temperature was 71 degrees. This low was 4 degrees above the normal low of 67. 0.42 inches of precipitation fell yesterday, which brings the monthly total to 5.18 inches. This is 2.16 inches above the normal amount of 3.02 inches for May. The total precipitation for the year now stands at 12.09 inches, which is 8.39 inches below normal. The normal high temperature for today is 90 degrees, and the normal low is 68. The record high for today is 99, which last occurred in 1927, and the record low is 49, which occurred in 1971. Sunrise today is at 6:36 a.m. and sunset is at 8:34 p.m. The coastal waters forecast for the following St. Andrews Bay waterways. West of today, west winds 5 to 10 knots, becoming southwest 10 to 15 knots this afternoon. Protected water is a moderate chop. A chance of showers and thunderstorms late this morning, then a slight chance of showers early this afternoon. Tonight, southwest winds 10 to 15 knots, becoming west 5 to 10 knots after midnight. Protected water is a moderate chop. Sunday, west winds 5 to 10 knots. Protected water is a light chop. A chance of thunderstorms. A slight chance of showers in the morning, then a chance of showers in the afternoon. Sunday night, west winds 5 to 10 knots. Protected water is a light chop. A chance of showers and thunderstorms. Monday, west winds 5 to 10 knots. Protected water is a light chop. A chance of thunderstorms with a slight chance of showers in the afternoon. Monday night, west winds 5 to 10 knots. Protected water is a light chop. A slight chance of showers in the evening. Tuesday, northwest winds 5 to 10 knots. Protected water is a light chop. A chance of showers and thunderstorms in the afternoon. Tuesday night, northwest winds 5 to 10 knots, becoming north after midnight. Protected water is a light chop. A chance of showers and thunderstorms. Wednesday, east winds 5 to 10 knots. Protected water is a light chop. A slight chance of showers and thunderstorms in the morning, then a chance of showers and thunderstorms in the afternoon. Wednesday night, east winds 5 to 10 knots. Protected water is a light chop. A chance of showers. A chance of thunderstorms, mainly in the evening.
winds and waves higher in energy, thunderstorms. The tropical weather outlook. For the North Atlantic, Caribbean Sea, and the Gulf of America, tropical cyclone formation is not expected during the next 7 days. The surf zone forecast general outlook, a high risk of rip currents continues for all area beaches. Southwesterly winds around 10 to 15 miles an hour and surf around 2 to 3 feet will continue for the next few days, leading to a high risk of rip currents through at least Monday. Please heed the beach flags and advice of local beach officials. Based on communication with area beach officials, the following flags are flying at area beaches: Walton, Red Bay, Double Red State Park Golf Beaches, Red West Facing Golf Beaches, Double Red South Facing Golf Beaches, Red Franklin, Red. Tide information for Saturday, May 30th, 2026. St. Mark's River entrance. High 2:56 a.m., low 7:47 a.m., high 1:53 p.m., low 9:09 p.m. Apalachicola. High 6:33 a.m., low 9:05 a.m., high 2:19 p.m., low 11:15 p.m. St. Andrews Bay at Panama City. High 8:49 a.m., low 8:27 p.m. Note that the times of high and low tide are 3 minutes earlier at Channel Point than at the St. Mark's River entrance. The average water temperature at Apalachicola was 82.4 degrees. Sunrise and sunset in Tallahassee. May 30th, 2026. Sunrise 6:36 a.m. Eastern Daylight Time, sunset 8:34 p.m. Eastern Daylight Time. 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This broadcast originates from your National Weather Service office in Tallahassee, Florida. The latest weather and forecast information can also be accessed by calling our automated forecast line at 850-942-8851. The current time is 12:06 p.m. Eastern Daylight Time. High rip current risk now in effect through late Monday night. What? Dangerous rip currents. Where? Walton, Bay, Gulf, and Franklin County beaches. When? Through late Monday night. Impacts. Rip currents can sweep even the best swimmers away from shore into deeper water. Swim near a lifeguard. If caught in a rip current, relax and float. Don't swim against the current. If able, swim in a direction following the shoreline. If unable to escape, face the shore and call or wave for help. These are the noon Eastern Daylight Time conditions. At the Tallahassee Airport, it was partly sunny. The temperature was 85 degrees. The wind was southwest at 13 miles an hour. The report from Florida State University was not available. At Apalachicola, it was partly sunny. The temperature was 76 degrees. The wind was northwest at 13 miles an hour. At Panama City Northwest, it was mostly sunny. The temperature was 83 degrees. The wind was west at 12 miles an hour. At Dothan, it was partly sunny. The temperature was 82 degrees. The wind was variable at 5 miles an hour. At Albany, light rain was falling. The temperature was 79 degrees. The wind was west at 6 miles an hour. The report from Valdosta was not available. Over the marine area, at the buoy south of Apalachicola, winds were south at 6 knots. At the buoy south of Panama City, winds were south at 12 knots. At the buoy south of Pensacola, winds were southwest at 6 knots. The forecast for the local area. Today, mostly sunny. A chance of showers and thunderstorms this morning, then showers and thunderstorms likely this afternoon. Highs in the upper 80s. West winds 5 to 10 miles per hour. Chance of rain 70%. Tonight, partly cloudy. A chance of showers and thunderstorms in the evening. Lows in the lower 70s. Southwest winds 5 to 10 miles per hour. Chance of rain 50%. Sunday, partly sunny. A chance of thunderstorms with a slight chance of showers in the morning, then showers and thunderstorms likely in the afternoon. Highs in the upper 80s. West winds 5 to 10 miles per hour. Chance of rain 70%. Sunday night, mostly cloudy. Showers and thunderstorms likely, mainly in the evening. Lows in the lower 70s. West winds around 5 miles per hour in the evening, becoming light and variable. Chance of rain 70%. Monday, mostly cloudy in the morning, then becoming partly sunny. A chance of showers and thunderstorms. Highs in the lower 90s.
Northwest winds 5 to 10.

miles per hour. Chance of rain 40%. Monday night, mostly cloudy. A chance of showers and thunderstorms in the evening. Lows in the lower 70s. Chance of rain 40%. Tuesday and Tuesday night, partly cloudy. A chance of showers and thunderstorms. Highs in the lower 90s. Lows around 70. Chance of rain 40%. Wednesday and Wednesday night, partly cloudy. A chance of showers and thunderstorms. Highs in the upper 80s. Lows in the upper 60s. Chance of rain 30%. Thursday and Thursday night, partly cloudy. A chance of showers with a slight chance of thunderstorms. Highs in the mid 80s. Lows in the upper 60s. Chance of rain 40%. Friday, mostly sunny with a chance of showers. A slight chance of thunderstorms in the morning, then a chance of thunderstorms in the afternoon. Highs in the mid 80s. Chance of rain 40%. The coastal waters forecast for the following: waters from Swampy River to Apalachicola, Florida, extending from 20 to 60 nautical miles, waters from Okaloosa-Walton County line to Mexico Beach 20 to 60 nautical miles, and waters from Mexico Beach to Apalachicola 20 to 60 nautical miles. Rest of today, west winds 10 to 15 knots. Seas 1 to 2 feet. Wave detail, west 2 feet at 4 seconds and south 2 feet at 7 seconds. A chance of showers and thunderstorms. Tonight, southwest winds 10 to 15 knots. Seas 1 foot or less. Wave detail, west 2 feet at 4 seconds and south 2 feet at 7 seconds. A slight chance of showers. Sunday, west winds around 10 knots. Seas 1 foot or less. Wave detail, west 2 feet at 4 seconds and south 2 feet at 8 seconds. A chance of thunderstorms in the morning. A slight chance of showers. Sunday night, southwest winds around 10 knots. Seas 1 foot or less. Wave detail, south 2 feet at 7 seconds and west 1 foot at 4 seconds. Monday, west winds 10 to 15 knots. Seas 1 foot or less, then around 3 feet in the afternoon. Wave detail, west 2 feet at 3 seconds and south 1 foot at 8 seconds, becoming west 2 feet at 4 seconds and south 1 foot at 8 seconds. A slight chance of showers. Monday night, west winds 10 to 15 knots. Seas around 3 feet in the evening, then 1 foot or less. Wave detail, west 2 feet at 4 seconds and south 1 foot at 7 seconds. A slight chance of showers and thunderstorms. Tuesday, northwest winds 5 to 10 knots. Seas 1 foot or less. A slight chance of showers and thunderstorms. Tuesday night, west winds 10 to 15 knots, becoming north after midnight. Seas 1 foot or less. A chance of showers and thunderstorms. Wednesday, east winds around 10 knots. Seas 1 foot or less. A chance of showers with a slight chance of thunderstorms. Wednesday night, east winds 10 to 15 knots. Seas 1 foot or less, then around 3 feet after midnight. A chance of showers with a slight chance of thunderstorms. Winds and seas higher and near thunderstorms. The coastal waters forecast for the following: coastal waters from Okaloosa-Walton County line to Mexico Beach out to 20 nautical miles, and coastal waters from Mexico Beach to Apalachicola out to 20 nautical miles. West winds 10 to 15 knots. Waves 1 to 2 feet, then around 3 feet this afternoon. 1 foot at 3 seconds and south 1 foot at 7 seconds, becoming southwest 2 feet at 4 seconds and south 1 foot at 7 seconds. Affected waters north of the A chance of showers and thunderstorms late this morning and early afternoon. Tonight, southwest winds 15 to 20 knots, becoming west 10 to 15 knots after midnight. Seas around 3 feet in the evening, then 1 foot or less. Wave detail, southwest 3 feet at 4 seconds and south 1 foot at 7 seconds, becoming southwest 2 feet at 4 seconds and south 1 foot at 7 seconds. Protected waters choppy. Sunday, west winds 5 to 10 knots, becoming southwest 10 to 15 knots in the afternoon. Waves 1 foot or less. Wave detail, west 2 feet at 4 seconds and south 1 foot at 7 seconds. Protected waters a moderate chop. A chance of thunderstorms. A slight chance of showers in the morning, then a chance of showers in the afternoon. Sunday night, southwest winds 10 to 15 knots, becoming west 5 to 10 knots after midnight. Waves 1 foot or less. Wave detail, southwest 2 feet at 5 seconds,
Protected waters, a moderate chop. A chance of showers and thunderstorms in the evening, then a slight chance of showers after midnight. Monday, west winds 10 to 15 knots, increasing to 15 to 20 knots in the afternoon. Waves 1 foot or less, then around 3 feet in the afternoon. Wave detail, southwest 2 feet at 5 seconds. Protected waters choppy. A chance of showers and thunderstorms. Monday night, west winds 10 to 15 knots, diminishing to 5 to 10 knots after midnight. Then 1 foot or less. Wave detail, west 3 feet at 4 seconds and south 1 foot at 7 seconds, becoming west 2 feet at 4 seconds and south 1 foot at 7 seconds. Protected waters a moderate chop. A slight chance of showers and thunderstorms in the evening. Northwest winds 5 to 10 knots, becoming west 10 to 15 knots in the afternoon. Waves 1 foot or less. Protected waters a moderate chop. A slight chance of showers and thunderstorms in the afternoon. Tuesday night, west winds 10 to 15 knots, becoming north 5 to 10 knots after midnight. Waves 1 foot or less. Protected waters a moderate chop. A chance of showers and thunderstorms. Wednesday, east winds 10 to 15 knots. Waves 1 foot or less. Protected waters a moderate chop. A chance of showers. A slight chance of thunderstorms in the morning, then a chance of thunderstorms in the afternoon. Wednesday night, east winds 10 to 15 knots. Waves 1 foot or less, then around 3 feet after midnight. Protected waters a moderate chop. A chance of showers. A chance of thunderstorms, mainly in the evening. Winds and waves higher in and near thunderstorms. The coastal waters forecast for the following St. Andrews Bay waterways. Rest of today, west winds 5 to 10 knots, becoming southwest 10 to 15 knots this afternoon. Protected waters a moderate chop. A chance of showers and thunderstorms late this morning, then a slight chance of showers early this afternoon. Tonight, southwest winds 10 to 15 knots, becoming west 5 to 10 knots after midnight. Protected waters a moderate chop. Sunday, west winds 5 to 10 knots. Protected waters a light chop. A chance of thunderstorms. A slight chance of showers in the morning, then a chance of showers in the afternoon. Sunday night, west winds 5 to 10 knots. Protected waters a light chop. A chance of showers and thunderstorms. Monday, west winds 5 to 10 knots. Protected waters a light chop. A chance of thunderstorms with a slight chance of showers in the afternoon. Monday night, west winds 5 to 10 knots. Protected waters a light chop. A slight chance of showers in the evening. Tuesday, northwest winds 5 to 10 knots. Protected waters a light chop. A chance of showers and thunderstorms in the afternoon. Tuesday night, northwest winds 5 to 10 knots, becoming north after midnight. Protected waters a light chop. A chance of showers and thunderstorms. Wednesday, east winds 5 to 10 knots. Protected waters a light chop. A slight chance of showers and thunderstorms in the morning, then a chance of showers and thunderstorms in the afternoon. Wednesday night, east winds 5 to 10 knots. Protected waters a light chop. A chance of showers. A chance of thunderstorms, mainly in the evening. Winds and waves higher in and near thunderstorms. The Tropical Weather Outlook. For the North Atlantic, Caribbean Sea and the Gulf of America, tropical cyclone formation is not expected during the next 7 days. The Surf Zone Forecast General Outlook, a high risk of rip currents continues for all area beaches. Southwesterly winds around 10 to 15 miles an hour and surf around 2 to 3 feet will continue for the next few days, leading to a high risk of rip currents through at least Monday. Please heed the beach flags and advice of local beach officials. Based on communication with area beach officials, the following flags are flying at area beaches: Walton, Red Bay, Double Red State Park Gulf Beaches, Red West Facing Gulf Beaches, Double Red South Facing Gulf Beaches, Red Franklin, Red. Tide information for Saturday, May 30th, 2026. St. Mark's River entrance. High 2:56 a.m., low 7:47 a.m., high 1:53 p.m., low 9:09 p.m. Apalachicola. High 6:33 a.m., low 9:05 a.m., high 2:19 p.m., low 11:15 p.m. St. Andrews Bay at Panama City. High 8:49 a.m., low 8:47 p.m. Note that the times of high and low tide are 3 minutes earlier.

at Shell Point and at the St. Marks River entrance. The average water temperature at Apalachicola was 82.4 degrees. Sunrise and sunset in Tallahassee. May 30th, 2026, sunrise 6:36 a.m. Eastern Daylight Time, sunset 8:34 p.m. Eastern Daylight Time. 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This broadcast originates from your National Weather Service office in Tallahassee, Florida. The latest weather and forecast information can also be accessed by calling our automated forecast line at 850-942-8851. The current time is 12:20 p.m. Eastern Daylight Time. High rip current risk now in effect through late Monday night. What? Dangerous rip currents. Where? Walton, Bay, Gulf, and Franklin County beaches. When? Through late Monday night. Impacts. Rip currents can sweep even the best swimmers away from shore into deeper water. Swim near a lifeguard. If caught in a rip current, relax and float. Don't swim against the current. If able, swim in a direction following the shoreline. If unable to escape, face the shore and call or wave for help. These are the noon Eastern Daylight Time conditions. At the Tallahassee Airport, it was partly sunny. The temperature was 85 degrees. The wind was southwest at 13 miles an hour. At Florida State University, the temperature was 81 degrees. The wind was west at 3 miles an hour. At Apalachicola, it was partly sunny. The temperature was 76 degrees. The wind was northwest at 13 miles an hour. At Panama City Northwest, it was mostly sunny. The temperature was 83 degrees. The wind was west at 12 miles an hour. At Dothan, it was partly sunny. The temperature was 82 degrees. The wind was variable at 5 miles an hour. At Albany, light rain was falling. The temperature was 79 degrees. The wind was west at 6 miles an hour. The report from Valdosta was not available. Over the marine area, at the buoy south of Apalachicola, winds were south at 6 knots and seas were 2 feet. At the buoy south of Panama City, winds were south at 10 knots and seas were 3 feet. At the buoy south of Pensacola, winds were southwest at 6 knots. The forecast for the local area. Today, mostly sunny. A chance of showers and thunderstorms this morning, then showers and thunderstorms likely this afternoon. Highs in the upper 80s. West winds 5 to 10 miles per hour. Chance of rain 70%. Tonight, partly cloudy. A chance of showers and thunderstorms in the evening. Lows in the lower 70s. Southwest winds 5 to 10 miles per hour. Chance of rain 50%. Sunday, partly sunny. A chance of thunderstorms with a slight chance of showers in the morning, then showers and thunderstorms likely in the afternoon. Highs in the upper 80s. West winds 5 to 10 miles per hour. Chance of rain 70%. Sunday night, mostly cloudy. Showers and thunderstorms likely, mainly in the evening. Lows in the lower 70s. West winds around 5 miles per hour in the evening, becoming light and variable. Chance of rain 70%. Monday, mostly cloudy in the morning, then becoming partly sunny. A chance of showers and thunderstorms. Highs in the lower 90s. Northwest winds 5 to 10 miles per hour. Chance of rain 40%. Monday night, mostly cloudy. A chance of showers and thunderstorms in the evening. Lows in the lower 70s. Chance of rain 40%. Tuesday and Tuesday night, partly cloudy. A chance of showers and thunderstorms. Highs in the lower 90s. Lows around 70. Chance of rain 40%. Wednesday and Wednesday night, partly cloudy. A chance of showers and thunderstorms. Highs in the upper 80s. Lows in the upper 60s. Chance of rain 30%. Thursday and Thursday night, partly cloudy. A chance of showers with a slight chance of thunderstorms. Highs in the mid 80s. Lows in the upper 60s. Chance of rain 40%. Friday, mostly sunny with a chance of showers. A slight chance of thunderstorms in the morning, then a chance of thunderstorms in the afternoon. Highs in the mid-80s. Chance of rain 40%. The coastal waters forecast for the following: waters from Swampy River to Apalachicola, Florida, extending from 20 to 60 nautical miles, waters from Okaloosa, Walton County, line

Mexico Beach 20 to 60 nautical miles, and waters from Mexico Beach to Apalachicola 20 to 60 nautical miles. Rest of today, west winds 10 to 15 knots. Seas 1 to 2 feet. Wave detail, west 2 feet at 4 seconds and south 2 feet at 7 seconds. A chance of showers and thunderstorms. Tonight, southwest winds 10 to 15 knots. Seas 1 foot or less. Wave detail, west 2 feet at 4 seconds and south 2 feet at 7 seconds. A slight chance of showers. Sunday, west winds around 10 knots. Seas 1 foot or less. Wave detail, west 2 feet at 4 seconds and south 2 feet at 8 seconds. A chance of thunderstorms in the morning. A slight chance of showers. Sunday night, southwest winds around 10 knots. Seas 1 foot or less. Wave detail, south 2 feet at 7 seconds and west 1 foot at 4 seconds. Monday, west winds 10 to 15 knots. Seas 1 foot or less, then around 3 feet in the afternoon. Wave detail, west 2 feet at 3 seconds and south 1 foot at 8 seconds, becoming west 2 feet at 4 seconds and south 1 foot at 8 seconds. A slight chance of showers. Monday night, west winds 10 to 15 knots. Seas around 3 feet in the evening, then 1 foot or less. Wave detail, west 2 feet at 4 seconds and south 1 foot at 7 seconds. A slight chance of showers and thunderstorms. Tuesday, northwest winds 5 to 10 knots. Seas 1 foot or less. A slight chance of showers and thunderstorms. Tuesday night, west winds 10 to 15 knots, becoming north after midnight. Seas 1 foot or less. A chance of showers and thunderstorms. Wednesday, east winds around 10 knots. Seas 1 foot or less. A chance of showers with a slight chance of thunderstorms. Wednesday night, east winds 10 to 15 knots. Seas 1 foot or less, then around 3 feet after midnight. A chance of showers with a slight chance of thunderstorms. Winds and seas higher and near thunderstorms. The coastal waters forecast for the following: coastal waters from Okaloosa Walton County line to Mexico Beach out to 20 nautical miles, and coastal waters from Mexico Beach to Apalachicola out to 20 nautical miles. Rest of today, west winds 10 to 15 knots. Waves 1 to 2 feet, then around 3 feet this afternoon. Wave detail, west 1 foot at 3 seconds and south 1 foot at 7 seconds, becoming southwest 2 feet at 4 seconds and south 1 foot at 7 seconds. Protected waters a moderate chop. A chance of showers and thunderstorms late this morning and early afternoon, then a slight chance of showers late. Tonight, southwest winds 15 to 20 knots, becoming west 10 to 15 knots after midnight. Seas around 3 feet in the evening, then 1 foot or less. Wave detail, southwest 3 feet at 4 seconds and south 1 foot at 7 seconds, becoming southwest 2 feet at 4 seconds and south 1 foot at 7 seconds. Protected waters choppy. Sunday, west winds 5 to 10 knots, becoming southwest 10 to 15 knots in the afternoon. Waves 1 foot or less. Wave detail, west 2 feet at 4 seconds and south 1 foot at 7 seconds. Protected waters a moderate chop. A chance of thunderstorms. A slight chance of showers in the morning, then a chance of showers in the afternoon. Sunday night, southwest winds 10 to 15 knots, becoming west 5 to 10 knots after midnight. Waves 1 foot or less. Wave detail, southwest 2 feet at 5 seconds. Protected waters a moderate chop. A chance of showers and thunderstorms in the evening, then a slight chance of showers after midnight. Monday, west winds 10 to 15 knots, increasing to 15 to 20 knots in the afternoon. Waves 1 foot or less, then around 3 feet in the afternoon. Wave detail, southwest 2 feet at 5 seconds. Protected waters choppy. A chance of showers and thunderstorms. Monday night, west winds 10 to 15 knots, diminishing to 5 to 10 knots after midnight. Seas around 3 feet in the evening, then 1 foot or less. Wave detail, west 3 feet at 4 seconds and south 1 foot at 7 seconds, becoming west 2 feet at 4 seconds and south 1 foot at 7 seconds. Protected waters a moderate chop. A slight chance of showers and thunderstorms in the evening. Tuesday, northwest winds 5 to 10 knots, becoming west 10 to 15 knots in the afternoon. Waves 1 foot or less. Protected waters a moderate chop. A slight chance of showers and thunderstorms in the afternoon. Tuesday night, west winds 10 to 15 knots, becoming north 5 to 10 knots after midnight. Waves 1.

west 10 to 15 knots this afternoon. Protected waters and moderate chop. A chance of showers and thunderstorms late this morning, then a slight chance of showers early this afternoon. Tonight, southwest winds 10 to 15 knots, becoming west 5 to 10 knots after midnight. Protected waters and moderate chop. Sunday, west winds 5 to 10 knots. Protected waters, a light chop. A chance of thunderstorms. A slight chance of showers in the morning, then a chance of showers in the afternoon. Sunday night, west winds 5 to 10 knots. Protected waters, a light chop. A chance of showers and thunderstorms. Monday, west winds 5 to 10 knots. Protected waters, a light chop. A chance of thunderstorms with a slight chance of showers in the afternoon. Monday night, west winds 5 to 10 knots. Protected waters, a light chop. A slight chance of showers in the evening. Tuesday, northwest winds 5 to 10 knots. Protected waters, a light chop. A chance of showers and thunderstorms in the afternoon. Tuesday night, northwest winds 5 to 10 knots, becoming north after midnight. Protected waters, a light chop. A chance of showers and thunderstorms. Wednesday, east winds 5 to 10 knots. Protected waters, a light chop. A slight chance of showers and thunderstorms in the morning, then a chance of showers and thunderstorms in the afternoon. Wednesday night, east winds 5 to 10 knots. Protected waters, a light chop. A chance of showers. A chance of thunderstorms, mainly in the evening. Winds and waves higher and near thunderstorms. The Tallahassee Climate Summary for yesterday, May 29, 2026. Yesterday's high temperature was 90 degrees. This time the normal high of 90. Yesterday's low temperature was 71 degrees. This low was 4 degrees above the normal low of 67. 0.42 inches of precipitation fell yesterday, which brings the monthly total to 5.18 inches. This is 2.16 inches above the normal amount of 3.02 inches for May. The total precipitation for the year now stands at 12.09 inches, which is 8.39 inches below normal. The normal high temperature for today is 90 degrees, and the normal low is 68. The record high for today is 99, which last occurred in 1927, and the record low is 49, which occurred in 1971. Sunrise today is at 6:36 a.m. and sunset is at 8:34 p.m. The Tropical Weather Outlook. For the North Atlantic, Caribbean Sea, and the Gulf of America, tropical cyclone formation is not expected during the next at 8:34 p.m. The Tropical Weather Outlook. For the North Atlantic, Caribbean Sea, and the Gulf of America, tropical cyclone formation is not expected during the next 7 days. The Surf Zone Forecast General Outlook, a high risk of rip currents continues for all area beaches. Southwesterly winds around 10 to 15 miles an hour and surf around 2 to 3 feet will continue for the next few days, leading to a high risk of rip currents through at least Monday. Please heed the beach flags and advice of local beach officials. Based on communication with area beach officials, the following flags are flying at area beaches: Walton, Red Bay, Double Red State Park Gulf Beaches, Red West Facing Gulf Beaches, Double Red South Facing Gulf Beaches, Red Franklin, Red. Tide information for Saturday, May 30th, 2026. St. Mark's River entrance. High 2:56 a.m., low 7:47 a.m., high 1:53 p.m., low 9:09 p.m. Apalachicola. High 6:33 a.m., low 9:05 a.m., high 2:19 p.m., low 11:15 p.m. St. Andrews Bay of Panama City. High 8:49 a.m., low 8:27 p.m. Note that the times of high and low tide are 3 minutes earlier at Shell Point than at the St. Mark's River entrance. The average water temperature at Apalachicola was 82.4 degrees. Sunrise and sunset in Tallahassee. May 30th, 2026, sunrise 6:36 a.m. Eastern Daylight Time, sunset 8:34 p.m. Eastern Daylight Time. 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This broadcast originates from your National Weather Service office in Tallahassee, Florida. The latest weather and forecast information can also be accessed by calling our automated forecast line at 850-942-8851. The current time is 12:35 p.m. Eastern Daylight Time. High rip current risk now in effect through late Monday night. What? Dangerous rip currents. Where? Walton.

Bay, Gulf, and Franklin County beaches. When, through late Monday night. Impacts, rip currents can sweep even the best swimmers away from shore into deeper water. Swim near a lifeguard. If caught in a rip current, relax and float. Don't swim against the current. If able, swim in a direction following the shoreline. If unable to escape, trace the shore and call or wave for help. These are the noon Eastern Daylight Time conditions. At the Tallahassee Airport, it was partly sunny. The temperature was 85 degrees. The wind was southwest at 13 miles an hour. At Florida State University, the temperature was 81 degrees. The wind was west at 3 miles an hour. At Apalachicola, it was partly sunny. The temperature was 76 degrees. The wind was northwest at 13 miles an hour. At Panama City Northwest, it was mostly sunny. The temperature was 83 degrees. The wind was west at 12 miles an hour. At Dothan, it was partly sunny. The temperature was 82 degrees. The wind was variable at 5 miles an hour. At Albany, light rain was falling. The temperature was 79 degrees. The wind was west at 6 miles an hour. The report from Dothan. Over the marine area, at the buoy south of Apalachicola, winds were south at 6 knots and seas were 2 feet. At the buoy south of Panama City, winds were south at 10 knots and seas were 3 feet. At the buoy south of Pensacola, winds were southwest at 6 knots. The forecast for the local area. Today, mostly sunny. A chance of showers and thunderstorms this morning, then showers and thunderstorms likely this afternoon. Highs in the upper 80s. West winds 5 to 10 miles per hour. Chance of rain 70%. Tonight, partly cloudy. A chance of showers and thunderstorms in the evening. Lows in the lower 70s. Southwest winds 5 to 10 miles per hour. Chance of rain 50%. Sunday, partly sunny. A chance of thunderstorms with a slight chance of showers in the morning, then showers and thunderstorms likely in the afternoon. Highs in the upper 80s. West winds 5 to 10 miles per hour. Chance of rain 70%. Sunday night, mostly cloudy. Showers and thunderstorms likely, mainly in the evening. Lows in the lower 70s. West winds around 5 miles per hour in the evening, becoming light and variable. Chance of rain 70%. Monday, mostly cloudy in the morning, then becoming partly sunny. A chance of showers and thunderstorms. Highs in the lower 90s. Northwest winds 5 to 10 miles per hour. Chance of rain 70%. Monday night, mostly cloudy. A chance of showers in the evening. Lows in the lower 70s. Chance of rain 40%. Tuesday and Tuesday night, partly cloudy. A chance of showers and thunderstorms. Highs in the lower 90s. Lows around 70. Chance of rain 40%. Wednesday and Wednesday night, partly cloudy. A chance of showers and thunderstorms. Highs in the upper 80s. Lows in the upper 60s. Chance of rain 30%. Thursday and Thursday night, partly cloudy. A chance of showers with a slight chance of thunderstorms. Highs in the mid 80s. Lows in the upper 60s. Chance of rain 40%. Friday, mostly sunny with a chance of showers. A slight chance of thunderstorms in the morning, then a chance of thunderstorms in the afternoon. Highs in the mid-80s. Chance of rain 40%. The coastal waters forecast for the following. Waters from Suwannee River to Apalachicola, Florida, extending from 20 to 60 nautical miles. Waters from Okaloosa-Walton County line to Mexico Beach, 20 to 60 nautical miles. And waters from Mexico Beach to Apalachicola, 20 to 60 nautical miles. Rest of today, west winds 10 to 15 knots. Seas 1 to 2 feet. Wave detail, west 2 feet at 4 seconds and south 2 feet at 7 seconds. A chance of showers and thunderstorms. Tonight, southwest winds 10 to 15 knots. Seas 1 foot or less. Wave detail, west 2 feet at 4 seconds and south 2 feet at 7 seconds. A slight chance of showers. Sunday, west winds around 10 knots. Seas 1 foot or less. Wave detail, west 2 feet at 4 seconds and south 2 feet at 8 seconds. A chance of thunderstorms in the morning. A slight chance of showers. Sunday night, southwest winds around 10 knots. Seas 1 foot or less.
Wave detail, south 2 feet at 7 seconds and west 1 foot at 4 seconds. Monday, west winds 10 to 15 knots. Seas 1 foot or less, then around 3 feet in the afternoon. Wave detail, west 2 feet at 3 seconds and south 1 foot at 8 seconds, becoming west 2 feet at 4 seconds and south 1 foot at 8 seconds. A slight chance of showers. Monday night, west winds 10 to 15 knots. Seas around 3 feet in the evening, then 1 foot or less. Wave detail, west 2 feet at 4 seconds and south 1 foot at 7 seconds. A slight chance of showers and thunderstorms. Tuesday, northwest winds 5 to 10 knots. Seas 1 foot or less. A slight chance of showers and thunderstorms. Tuesday night, west winds 10 to 15 knots, becoming north after midnight. Seas 1 foot or less. A chance of showers and thunderstorms. Wednesday, east winds around 10 knots. Seas 1 foot or less. A chance of showers with a slight chance of thunderstorms. Wednesday night, east winds 10 to 15 knots. Seas 1 foot or less, then around 3 feet after midnight. A chance of showers with a slight chance of thunderstorms. Winds and seas higher and near thunderstorms. The coastal waters forecast for the following coastal waters from Okaloosa Walton County line to Mexico Beach out to 20 nautical miles, and coastal waters from Mexico Beach to Apalachicola out to 20 nautical miles. Rest of today, west winds 10 to 15 knots. Waves 1 to 2 feet, then around 3 feet this afternoon. Wave detail, west 1 foot at 3 seconds and south 1 foot at 7 seconds, becoming southwest 2 feet at 4 seconds and south 1 foot at 7 seconds. Protected waters a moderate chop. A chance of showers and thunderstorms late this morning and early afternoon, then a slight chance of showers late. Tonight, southwest winds 15 to 20 knots, becoming west 10 to 15 knots after midnight. Seas around 3 feet in the evening, then 1 foot or less. Wave detail, southwest 3 feet at 4 seconds and south 1 foot at 7 seconds, becoming southwest 2 feet at 4 seconds and south 1 foot at 7 seconds. Protected waters choppy. Sunday, west winds 5 to 10 knots, becoming southwest 10 to 15 knots in the afternoon. Waves 1 foot or less. Wave detail, west 2 feet at 4 seconds and south 1 foot at 7 seconds. Protected waters a moderate chop. A chance of thunderstorms. A slight chance of showers in the morning, then a chance of showers in the afternoon. Sunday night, southwest winds 10 to 15 knots, becoming west 5 to 10 knots after midnight. Waves 1 foot or less. Wave detail, southwest 2 feet at 5 seconds. Protected waters a moderate chop. A chance of showers and thunderstorms in the evening, then a slight chance of showers after midnight. Monday, west winds 10 to 15 knots, increasing to 15 to 20 knots in the afternoon. Waves 1 foot or less, then around 3 feet in the afternoon. Wave detail, southwest 2 feet at 5 seconds. Protected waters choppy. A chance of showers and thunderstorms. Monday night, west winds 10 to 15 knots, diminishing to 5 to 10 knots after midnight. Seas around 3 feet in the evening, then 1 foot or less. Wave detail, west 3 feet at 4 seconds and south 1 foot at 7 seconds, becoming west 2 feet at 4 seconds and south 1 foot at 7 seconds. Protected waters a moderate chop. A slight chance of showers and thunderstorms in the evening. Tuesday, northwest winds 5 to 10 knots, becoming west 10 to 15 knots in the afternoon. Waves 1 foot or less. Protected waters a moderate chop. A slight chance of showers and thunderstorms in the afternoon. Tuesday night, west winds 10 to 15 knots, becoming north 5 to 10 knots after midnight. Waves 1 foot or less. Protected waters a moderate chop. A chance of showers and thunderstorms. Wednesday, east winds 10 to 15 knots. Waves 1 foot or less. Protected waters a moderate chop. A chance of showers. A slight chance of thunderstorms in the morning, then a chance of thunderstorms in the afternoon. Wednesday night, east winds 10 to 15 knots. Waves 1 foot or less, then around 3 feet after midnight. Protected waters a moderate chop. A chance of showers. A chance of thunderstorms, mainly in the evening. Winds and waves higher and near thunderstorms. The coastal waters forecast for the following St. Andrews Bay waterways. Rest of today, west winds 5 to 10 knots, becoming southwest 10 to 15 knots this afternoon.
protected water is a moderate chopper.

chance of showers and thunderstorms late this morning, then a slight chance of showers early this afternoon. Tonight, southwest winds 10 to 15 knots, becoming west 5 to 10 knots after midnight. Protected waters a moderate chop. Sunday, west winds 5 to 10 knots. Protected waters a light chop. A chance of thunderstorms. A slight chance of showers in the morning, then a chance of showers in the afternoon. Sunday night, west winds 5 to 10 knots. Protected waters a light chop. A chance of showers and thunderstorms. Monday, west winds 5 to 10 knots. Protected waters a light chop. A chance of thunderstorms with a slight chance of showers in the afternoon. Monday night, west winds 5 to 10 knots. Protected waters a light chop. A slight chance of showers in the evening. Tuesday, northwest winds 5 to 10 knots. Protected waters a light chop. A chance of showers and thunderstorms in the afternoon. Tuesday night, northwest winds 5 to 10 knots, becoming north after midnight. Protected waters a light chop. A chance of showers and thunderstorms. Wednesday, east winds 5 to 10 knots. Protected waters a light chop. A slight chance of showers and thunderstorms in the morning, then a chance of showers and thunderstorms in the afternoon. Wednesday night, east winds 5 to 10 knots. Protected waters a light chop. A chance of showers. A chance of thunderstorms, mainly in the evening. Winds and waves higher and near thunderstorms. The Tropical Weather Outlook. For the North Atlantic, Caribbean Sea, and the Gulf of America, tropical cyclone formation is not expected during the next 7 days. The Surf Zone Forecast General Outlook, a high risk of rip currents continues for all area beaches. Southwesterly winds around 10 to 15 miles an hour and surf around 2 to 3 feet will continue for the next few days, leading to a high risk of rip currents through at least Monday. Please heed the beach flags and advice of local beach officials. Based on communication with area beach officials, the following flags are flying at area beaches: Walton, Red Bay, Double Red State Park Gulf Beaches, Red West Facing Gulf Beaches, Double Red South Facing Gulf Beaches, Red Franklin, Red. Tide information for Saturday, May 30th, 2026. St. Marks River Entrance. High 2:56 a.m., low 7:47 a.m., high 1:53 p.m., low 9:09 p.m. Apalachicola. High 6:33 a.m., low 9:05 a.m., high 2:19 p.m., low 11:15 p.m. St. Andrews Bay of Panama City. High 8:49 a.m., low 8:27 p.m. Note that the times of high and low tide are 3 minutes earlier at Channel Point than at the St. Marks River entrance. The average water temperature at Apalachicola was 82.4 degrees. Sunrise and sunset in Tallahassee. May 30th, 2026, sunrise 6:36 a.m. Eastern Daylight Time, sunset 8:34 p.m. Eastern Daylight Time. 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This broadcast originates from your National Weather Service office in Tallahassee, Florida. The latest weather and forecast information can also be accessed by calling our automated forecast line at 850-942-8851. The current time is 12:48 p.m. Eastern Daylight Time. High rip current risk now in effect through late Monday night. What? Dangerous rip current. Where? Walton Bay. Gulf. When? Through late Monday night. Impact. Rip current can sweep even the best swimmers away from shore into deeper water. Swim near a lifeguard. If caught in a rip current, relax and float. Don't swim against the current. If able, swim in a direction following the shoreline. If unable to escape, trace the shore and call or wave for help. These are the noon Eastern Daylight Time conditions. At the Tallahassee Airport, it was partly sunny. The temperature was 85 degrees. The wind was southwest at 13 miles an hour. At Florida State University, the temperature was 81 degrees. The wind was west at 3 miles an hour. At Apalachicola, it was partly sunny. The temperature was 76 degrees. The wind was northwest at 13 miles an hour. At Panama City Northwest, it was mostly sunny. The temperature was 83 degrees. The wind was west at 12 miles an hour. At Bilton, it was partly sunny. The temperature was 82 degrees. The wind was variable at 5 miles an hour.
at Albany, light rain was falling. The temperature was 79 degrees. The wind was west at 6 miles an hour. The report from Valdosta was not available. Over the marine area, at the buoy south of Apalachicola, winds were south at 6 knots and seas were 2 feet. At the buoy south of Panama City, winds were south at 10 knots and seas were 3 feet. At the buoy south of Pensacola, winds were southwest at 6 knots. The forecast for the local area. Today, mostly sunny. A chance of showers and thunderstorms this morning. Then showers and thunderstorms likely this afternoon. Highs in the upper 80s.

winds 5 to 10 miles per hour. Chance of rain 50%. Sunday, partly sunny. A chance of thunderstorms with a slight chance of showers in the morning, then showers and thunderstorms likely in the afternoon. Highs in the upper 80s. West winds 5 to 10 miles per hour. Chance of rain 70%. Sunday night, mostly cloudy. Showers and thunderstorms likely, mainly in the evening. Lows in the lower 70s. West winds around 5 miles per hour in the evening, becoming light and variable. Chance of rain 70%. Monday, mostly cloudy in the morning, then becoming partly sunny. A chance of showers and thunderstorms. Highs in the lower 90s. Northwest winds 5 to 10 miles per hour. Chance of rain 40%. Monday night, mostly cloudy. A chance of showers and thunderstorms in the evening. Lows in the lower 70s. Chance of rain 40%. Tuesday and Tuesday night, partly cloudy. A chance of showers and thunderstorms. Highs in the lower 90s. Lows around 70. Chance of rain 40%. Wednesday and Wednesday night, partly cloudy. A chance of showers and thunderstorms. Highs in the upper 80s. Lows in the upper 60s. Chance of rain 30%. Thursday and Thursday night, partly cloudy. A chance of showers with a slight chance of thunderstorms. Highs in the mid 80s. Lows in the upper 60s. Chance of rain 40%. Friday, mostly sunny with a chance of showers. A slight chance of thunderstorms in the morning, then a chance of thunderstorms in the afternoon. Highs in the mid 80s. Chance of rain 40%. The coastal waters forecast for the following waters from Swami River to Apalachicola, Florida, extending from 20 to 60 nautical miles, waters from Okaloosa, Walton County line to Mexico Beach, 20 to 60 nautical miles, and waters from Mexico Beach to Apalachicola, 20 to 60 nautical miles. Rest of today, west winds 10 to 15 knots. Seas 1 to 2 feet. Wave detail, west 2 feet at 4 seconds and south 2 feet at 7 seconds. A chance of showers and thunderstorms. Tonight, southwest winds 10 to 15 knots. Seas 1 foot or less. Wave detail, west 2 feet at 4 seconds and south 2 feet at 7 seconds. A slight chance of showers. Sunday, west winds around 10 knots. Seas 1 foot or less. Wave detail, west 2 feet at 4 seconds and south 2 feet at 8 seconds. A chance of thunderstorms in the morning. A slight chance of showers. Sunday night, southwest winds around 10 knots. Seas 1 foot or less. Wave detail, south 2 feet at 7 seconds and west 1 foot at 4 seconds. Monday, west winds 10 to 15 knots. Seas 1 foot or less, then around 3 feet in the afternoon. Wave detail, west 2 feet at 3 seconds and south 1 foot at 8 seconds, becoming west 2 feet at 4 seconds and south 1 foot at 8 seconds. A slight chance of showers. Monday night, west winds 10 to 15 knots. Seas around 3 feet in the evening, then 1 foot or less. Wave detail, west 2 feet at 4 seconds and south 1 foot at 7 seconds. A slight chance of showers and thunderstorms. Tuesday, northwest winds 5 to 10 knots. Seas 1 foot or less. A slight chance of showers and thunderstorms. Tuesday night, west winds 10 to 15 knots, becoming north after midnight. Seas 1 foot or less. A chance of showers and thunderstorms. Wednesday, east winds around 10 knots. Seas 1 foot or less. A chance of showers with a slight chance of thunderstorms. Wednesday night, east winds 10 to 15 knots. Seas 1 foot or less, then around 3 feet after midnight. A chance of showers with a slight chance of thunderstorms. Winds and seas higher and near thunderstorms. The coastal waters forecast for the following coastal waters from Okaloosa, Walton County line to Mexico Beach out to 20 nautical miles, and coastal waters from Mexico Beach to Apalachicola out to 20 nautical miles. Rest of today, west winds 10 to 15 knots. Waves 1 to 2 feet, then around 3 feet this afternoon. Wave detail, west 1 foot at 3 seconds and south 1 foot at 7 seconds, becoming southwest 2 feet at 4 seconds and south 1 foot at 7 seconds. Protected waters a moderate chop. A chance of showers and thunderstorms late this morning and early afternoon, then a slight chance of showers late. Tonight, southwest winds 15 to 20 knots, becoming west 10 to 15 knots after midnight.
seas around 3 feet in the evening, then 1 foot or less. Wave detail, southwest 3 feet at 4 seconds and south 1 foot at 7 seconds, becoming southwest 2 feet at 4 seconds and south 1 foot at 7 seconds. Protected waters choppy. Sunday, west winds 5 to 10 knots, becoming southwest 10 to 15 knots in the afternoon. Waves 1 foot or less. Wave detail, west 2 feet at 4 seconds and south 1 foot at 7 seconds. Protected waters a moderate chop. A chance of thunderstorms. A slight chance of showers in the morning, then a chance of showers in the afternoon. Sunday night, southwest winds 10 to 15 knots, becoming west 5 to 10 knots after midnight. Waves 1 foot or less. Wave detail, southwest 2 feet at 5 seconds. Protected waters a moderate chop. A chance of showers and thunderstorms in the evening, then a slight chance of showers after midnight. Monday, west winds 10 to 15 knots, increasing to 15 to 20 knots in the afternoon. Waves 1 foot or less, then around 3 feet in the afternoon. Wave detail, southwest 2 feet at 5 seconds. Protected waters choppy. A chance of showers and thunderstorms. Monday night, west winds 10 to 15 knots, diminishing to 5 to 10 knots after midnight. Seas around 3 feet in the evening, then 1 foot or less. Wave detail, west 3 feet at 4 seconds and south 1 foot at 7 seconds, becoming west 2 feet at 4 seconds and south 1 foot at 7 seconds. Protected waters a moderate chop. A slight chance of showers and thunderstorms in the evening. Tuesday, northwest winds 5 to 10 knots, becoming west 10 to 15 knots in the afternoon. Waves 1 foot or less. Protected waters a moderate chop. A slight chance of showers and thunderstorms in the afternoon. Tuesday night, west winds 10 to 15 knots, becoming north 5 to 10 knots after midnight. Waves 1 foot or less. Protected waters a moderate chop. A chance of showers and thunderstorms. Wednesday, east winds 10 to 15 knots. Waves 1 foot or less. Protected waters a moderate chop. A chance of showers. A slight chance of thunderstorms in the morning, then a chance of thunderstorms in the afternoon. Wednesday night, east winds 10 to 15 knots. Waves 1 foot or less, then around 3 feet after midnight. Protected waters a moderate chop. A chance of showers. A chance of thunderstorms, mainly in the evening. Winds and waves higher in and near thunderstorms. The coastal waters forecast for the following St. Andrews Bay waterways. Rest of today, west winds 5 to 10 knots, becoming southwest 10 to 15 knots this afternoon. Protected waters a moderate chop. A chance of showers and thunderstorms late this morning, then a slight chance of showers early this afternoon. Tonight, southwest winds 10 to 15 knots, becoming west 5 to 10 knots after midnight. Protected waters a moderate chop. Sunday, west winds 5 to 10 knots. Protected waters a light chop. A chance of thunderstorms. A slight chance of showers in the morning, then a chance of showers in the afternoon. Sunday night, west winds 5 to 10 knots. Protected waters a light chop. A chance of showers and thunderstorms. Monday, west winds 5 to 10 knots. Protected waters a light chop. A chance of thunderstorms with a slight chance of showers in the afternoon. Monday night, west winds 5 to 10 knots. Protected waters a light chop. A slight chance of showers in the evening. Tuesday, northwest winds 5 to 10 knots. Protected waters a light chop. A chance of showers and thunderstorms in the afternoon. Tuesday night, northwest winds 5 to 10 knots, becoming north after midnight. Protected waters a light chop. A chance of showers and thunderstorms. Wednesday, east winds

5 to 10 knots. Protected waters, a light shop. A slight chance of showers and thunderstorms in the morning, then a chance of showers and thunderstorms in the afternoon. Wednesday night, east winds 5 to 10 knots. Protected waters, a light shop. A chance of showers. A chance of thunderstorms, mainly in the evening. Winds and waves higher and near thunderstorms. The tropical weather outlook. For the North Atlantic, Caribbean Sea, and the Gulf of America, tropical cyclone formation is not expected during the next 7 days. The surf zone forecasts general outlook, a high risk of rip current continues for all area beaches. Southwesterly winds around 10 to 15 miles an hour and surf around 2 to 3 feet will continue for the next few days, leading to a high risk of rip currents through at least Monday. Please heed the beach flags and advice of local beach officials. Based on communication with area beach officials, the following flags are flying at area beaches: Walton, Red Bay, Double Red State Park Gulf Beaches, Red West Facing Gulf Beaches, Double Red South Facing Gulf Beaches, Red Franklin, Red. The Tallahassee Climate Summary for yesterday, May 29, 2026. Yesterday's high temperature was 90 degrees. This time the normal high of 90. Yesterday's low temperature was 71 degrees. This low was 4 degrees above the normal low of 67. 0.42 inches of precipitation fell yesterday, which brings the monthly total to 5.18 inches. This is 2.16 inches above the normal amount of 3.02 inches for May. The total precipitation for the year now stands at 12.09 inches, which is 8.39 inches below normal. The record high for today is 99, which last occurred in 1927, and the record low is 49, which occurred in 1971. Sunrise today is at 8:34 p.m. Tide information for Saturday, May 30th, 2026. St. Mark's River entrance. High 2:56 a.m., low 7:47 a.m., high 1:53 p.m., low 9:09 p.m. Apalachicola. High 6:33 a.m., low 9:05 a.m., high 2:19 p.m., low 11:15 p.m. St. Andrews Bay at Panama City. High 8:49 a.m., low 8:27 p.m. Note that the times of high and low tide are 3 minutes earlier at Channel Point than at the St. Mark's River entrance. The average water temperature at Apalachicola was 82.4 degrees. Sunrise and sunset in Tallahassee. May 30, 2026, sunrise 6:36 a.m. Eastern Daylight Time, sunset 8:34 p.m. Eastern Daylight Time. 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This broadcast originates from your National Weather Service office in Tallahassee, Florida. The latest weather and forecast information can also be accessed by calling our automated forecast line at 850-942-8851. The Tropical Weather Outlook. For the North Atlantic, Caribbean Sea, and the Gulf of America, tropical cyclone formation is not expected during the next 7 days. The surf zone forecasts general outlook, a high risk of rip currents continues for all area beaches. Southwesterly winds around 10 to 15 miles an hour and surf around 2 to 3 feet will continue for the next few days, leading to a high risk of rip currents through at least Monday. Please heed the beach flags and advice of local beach officials. Based on communication with area beach officials, the following flags are flying at area beaches: Walton, Red Bay, Double Red State Park Gulf Beaches, Red West Facing Gulf Beaches, Double Red South Facing Gulf Beaches, Red Franklin, Red. Tide information for Saturday, May 30th, 2026. St. Mark's River entrance. High 2:56 a.m., low 7:47 a.m., high 1:53 p.m., low 9:09 p.m. Apalachicola. High 6:33 a.m., low 9:05 a.m., high 2:19 p.m., low 11:15 p.m. St. Andrews Bay at Panama City. High 8:49 a.m., low 8:27 p.m. Note that the times of high and low tide are 3 minutes earlier at Channel Point than at the St. Mark's River entrance. The average water temperature at Apalachicola was 82.4 degrees. Sunrise and sunset in Tallahassee. May 30th, 2026, sunrise 6:36 a.m. Eastern Daylight Time, sunset 8:34 p.m. Eastern Daylight Time. 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
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This broadcast originates from your National Weather Service office in Tallahassee, Florida. 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The current time is 1:05 p.m. Eastern Daylight Time. High rip current risk now in effect through late Monday night. What? Dangerous rip currents. Where? Walton, Bay, Gulf, and Franklin County beaches. When? Through late Monday night. Impacts. Rip currents can sweep even the best swimmers away from shore into deeper water. Swim near a lifeguard. If caught in a rip current, relax and float. Don't swim against the current. If able, swim in a direction following the shoreline. If unable to escape, trace the shore and call or wave for help. These are the 1 p.m. Eastern Daylight Time conditions. At the Tallahassee Airport, it was partly sunny. The temperature was 87 degrees. The wind was southwest at 14 miles an hour. The report from Florida State University was not available. At Apalachicola, it was cloudy. The temperature was 77 degrees. The wind was west at 14 miles an hour. At Panama City Northwest, it was mostly sunny. The temperature was 85 degrees. The wind was west at 13 miles an hour. At Dothan, it was mostly sunny. The temperature was 84 degrees. The wind was southwest at 7 miles an hour. At Albany, it was partly sunny. Visibility 10 miles. Temperature was 81 degrees, dew point 72. And the pressure was 29.96 inches and steady. The report from Valdosta was not available. Over the marine area, at the buoy south of Apalachicola, winds were south at 4 knots. At the buoy south of Panama City, winds were west at 19 knots. At the buoy south of Pensacola, winds were southwest at 8 knots. The forecast for the local area. Today, mostly sunny. A chance of showers and thunderstorms this morning, then showers and thunderstorms likely this afternoon. Highs in the upper 80s. West winds 5 to 10 miles per hour. Chance of rain 70%. Tonight, partly cloudy. A chance of showers and thunderstorms in the evening. Lows in the lower 70s. Southwest winds 5 to 10 miles per hour. Chance of rain 50%. Sunday, partly sunny. A chance of thunderstorms with a slight chance of showers in the morning, then showers and thunderstorms likely in the afternoon. Highs in the upper 80s. West winds 5 to 10 miles per hour. Chance of rain 70%. Sunday night, mostly cloudy. Showers and thunderstorms likely, mainly in the evening. Lows in the lower 70s. West winds around 5 miles per hour in the evening, becoming light and variable. Chance of rain 70%. Monday, mostly cloudy in the morning, then becoming partly sunny. A chance of showers and thunderstorms. Highs in the lower 90s. Northwest winds 5 to 10 miles per hour. Chance of rain 40%. Monday night, mostly cloudy. A chance of showers and thunderstorms in the evening. Lows in the lower 70s. Chance of rain 40%. Tuesday and Tuesday night, partly cloudy. A chance of showers and thunderstorms. Highs in the lower 90s. Lows around 70. Chance of rain 40%. Wednesday and Wednesday night, partly cloudy. A chance of showers and thunderstorms. Highs in the upper 80s. Lows in the upper 60s. Chance of rain 30%. Thursday and Thursday night, partly cloudy. A chance of showers with a slight chance of thunderstorms. Highs in the mid 80s. Lows in the upper 60s. Chance of rain 40%. Friday, mostly sunny with a chance of showers. A slight chance of thunderstorms in the morning, then a chance of thunderstorms in the afternoon. Highs in the mid-80s. Chance of rain 40%. The coastal waters forecast for the following. Waters from Swampy River to Apalachicola, Florida, extending from 20 to 60 nautical miles. Waters from Okaloosa-Walton County line to Mexico Beach, 20 to 60 nautical miles. And waters from Mexico Beach to Apalachicola, 20 to 60 nautical miles. Rest of today, west winds 10 to 15 knots. Seas 1 to 2 feet. Wave detail, west 2 feet at 4 seconds and south 2 feet at 7 seconds. A chance of showers and thunderstorms. Tonight, southwest winds 10 to 15 knots. Seas 1 foot or less.

Wave detail, west 2 feet at 4 seconds and south 2 feet at 7 seconds. A slight chance of showers. Sunday, west winds around 10 knots. Seas 1 foot or less. Wave detail, west 2 feet at 4 seconds and south 2 feet at 8 seconds. A chance of thunderstorms in the morning. A slight chance of showers. Sunday night, southwest winds around 10 knots. Seas 1 foot or less. Wave detail, south 2 feet at 7 seconds and west 1 foot at 4 seconds. Monday, west winds 10 to 15 knots. Seas 1 foot or less, then around 3 feet in the afternoon. Wave detail, west 2 feet at 3 seconds and south 1 foot at 8 seconds, becoming west 2 feet at 4 seconds and south 1 foot at 8 seconds. A slight chance of showers. Monday night, west winds 10 to 15 knots. Seas around 3 feet in the evening, then 1 foot or less. Wave detail, west 2 feet at 4 seconds and south 1 foot at 7 seconds. A slight chance of showers and thunderstorms. Tuesday, northwest winds 5 to 10 knots. Seas 1 foot or less. A slight chance of showers and thunderstorms. Tuesday night, west winds 10 to 15 knots, becoming north after midnight. Seas 1 foot or less. A chance of showers and thunderstorms. Wednesday, east winds around 10 knots. Seas 1 foot or less. A chance of showers with a slight chance of thunderstorms. Wednesday night, east winds 10 to 15 knots. Seas 1 foot or less, then around 3 feet after midnight. A chance of showers with a slight chance of thunderstorms. Winds and seas higher and near thunderstorms. The coastal waters forecast for the following: coastal waters from Okaloosa Walton County line to Mexico Beach out to 20 nautical miles, and coastal waters from Mexico Beach to Apalachicola out to 20 nautical miles. Rest of today, west winds 10 to 15 knots. Waves 1 to 2 feet, then around 3 feet this afternoon. Wave detail, west 1 foot at 3 seconds and south 1 foot at 7 seconds, becoming southwest 2 feet at 4 seconds and south 1 foot at 7 seconds. Protected waters a moderate chop. A chance of showers and thunderstorms late this morning and early afternoon, then a slight chance of showers late. Tonight, southwest winds 15 to 20 knots, becoming west 10 to 15 knots after midnight. Seas around 3 feet in the evening, then 1 foot or less. Wave detail, southwest 3 feet at 4 seconds and south 1 foot at 7 seconds, becoming southwest 2 feet at 4 seconds and south 1 foot at 7 seconds. Protected waters choppy. Sunday, west winds 5 to 10 knots, becoming southwest 10 to 15 knots in the afternoon. Waves 1 foot or less. Wave detail, west 2 feet at 4 seconds and south 1 foot at 7 seconds. Protected waters a moderate chop. A chance of thunderstorms. A slight chance of showers in the morning, then a chance of showers in the afternoon. Sunday night, southwest winds 10 to 15 knots, becoming west 5 to 10 knots after midnight. Waves 1 foot or less. Wave detail, southwest 2 feet at 5 seconds. Protected waters a moderate chop. A chance of showers and thunderstorms in the evening, then a slight chance of showers after midnight. Monday, west winds 10 to 15 knots, increasing to 15 to 20 knots in the afternoon. Waves 1 foot or less, then around 3 feet in the afternoon. Wave detail, southwest 2 feet at 5 seconds. Protected waters choppy. A chance of showers and thunderstorms. Monday night, west winds 10 to 15 knots, diminishing to 5 to 10 knots after midnight. Seas around 3 feet in the evening, then 1 foot or less. Wave detail, west 3 feet at 4 seconds and south 1 foot at 7 seconds, becoming west 2 feet at 4 seconds and south 1 foot at 7 seconds. Protected waters a moderate chop. A slight chance of showers and thunderstorms in the evening. Tuesday, northwest winds 5 to 10 knots, becoming west 10 to 15 knots in the afternoon. Waves 1 foot or less. Protected waters a moderate chop. A slight chance of showers and thunderstorms in the afternoon. Tuesday night, west winds 10 to 15 knots, becoming north 5 to 10 knots after midnight. Waves 1 foot or less. Protected waters a moderate chop. A chance of showers and thunderstorms. Wednesday, east winds 10 to 15 knots. Waves 1 foot or less. Protected waters a moderate chop. A chance of showers. A slight chance of thunderstorms in the morning, then a chance of thunderstorms in the afternoon. Wednesday night, east winds 10 to 15 knots. Waves 1.

foot or less, then around 3 feet after midnight. Protected water is a moderate chop. A chance of showers. A chance of thunderstorms, mainly in the evening. Winds and waves higher in and near thunderstorms. The coastal waters forecast for the following St. Andrews Bay waterways. Rest of today, west winds 5 to 10 knots, becoming southwest 10 to 15 knots this afternoon. Protected water is a moderate chop. A chance of showers and thunderstorms late this morning, then a slight chance of showers early this afternoon. Tonight, southwest winds 10 to 15 knots, becoming west 5 to 10 knots after midnight. Protected water is a moderate chop. Sunday, west winds 5 to 10 knots. Protected water is a light chop. A chance of thunderstorms. A slight chance of showers in the morning, then a chance of showers in the afternoon. Sunday night, west winds 5 to 10 knots. Protected water is a light chop. A chance of showers and thunderstorms. Monday, west winds 5 to 10 knots. Protected water is a light chop. A chance of thunderstorms with a slight chance of showers in the afternoon. Monday night, west winds 5 to 10 knots. Protected water is a light chop. A slight chance of showers in the evening. Tuesday, northwest winds 5 to 10 knots. Protected water is a light chop. A chance of showers and thunderstorms in the afternoon. Tuesday night, northwest winds 5 to 10 knots, becoming north after midnight. Protected water is a light chop. A chance of showers and thunderstorms. Wednesday, east winds 5 to 10 knots. Protected water is a light chop. A slight chance of showers and thunderstorms in the morning, then a chance of showers and thunderstorms in the afternoon. Wednesday night, east winds 5 to 10 knots. Protected water is a light chop. A chance of showers. A chance of thunderstorms, mainly in the evening. Winds and waves higher in and near thunderstorms. The Tropical Weather Outlook. For the North Atlantic, Caribbean Sea, and the Gulf of America, tropical cyclone formation is not expected during the next 7 days. The Surf Zone Forecast General Outlook, a high risk of rip currents continues for all area beaches. Southwesterly winds around 10 to 15 miles an hour and surf around 2 to 3 feet will continue for the next few days, leading to a high risk of rip currents through at least Monday. Please heed the beach flags and advice of local beach officials. Based on communication with area beach officials, the following flags are flying at area beaches: Walton, Red Bay, Double Red State Park Gulf Beaches, Red West Facing Gulf Beaches, Double Red South Facing Gulf Beaches, Red Franklin, Red. Tide information for Saturday, May 30th, 2026. St. Mark's River entrance. High 2:56 a.m., low 7:47 a.m., high 1:53 p.m., low 9:09 p.m. Apalachicola. High 6:33 a.m., low 9:05 a.m., high 2:19 p.m., low 11:15 p.m. St. Andrews Bay at Panama City. High 8:49 a.m., low 8:27 p.m. Note that the times of high and low tide are 3 minutes earlier at Shell Point than at the St. Mark's River entrance. The average water temperature at Apalachicola was 82.4 degrees. Sunrise and sunset in Tallahassee. May 30, 2026, sunrise 6:36 a.m. Eastern Daylight Time, sunset 8:34 p.m. Eastern Daylight Time. 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This broadcast originates from your National Weather Service office in Tallahassee, Florida. The latest weather and forecast information can also be accessed by calling our automated forecast line at 850-942-8851. The current time is 1:19 p.m. Eastern Daylight Time. High rip current risk now in effect through late Monday night. What? Dangerous rip currents. Where? Walton, Bay, Gulf, and Franklin County beaches. When? Through late Monday night. Impacts. Rip currents can sweep even the best swimmers away from shore into deeper water. Swim near a lifeguard. If caught in a rip current, relax and float. Don't swim against the current. If able, swim in a direction following the shoreline. If unable to escape, trace the shore and call or wave for help. These are the 1 p.m. Eastern Daylight Time conditions. At the Tallahassee Airport, it was mostly sunny. The temperature was 87 degrees. The wind was southwest at 14 miles an hour. At Florida State University, the temperature was 84 degrees. The wind was

west at 10 miles an hour. At Apalachicola, it was cloudy. The temperature was 77 degrees. The wind was west at 14 miles an hour. At Panama City Northwest, it was mostly sunny. The temperature was 85 degrees. The wind was west at 13 miles an hour. At Dothan, it was mostly sunny. The temperature was 84 degrees. The wind was southwest at 7 miles an hour. At Albany, it was partly sunny. The temperature was 81 degrees. The wind was north at 6 miles an hour. The report from Valdosta was not available. Over the marine area, at the buoy south of Apalachicola, winds were south at 4 knots and seas were 2 feet. At the buoy south of Panama City, winds were west at 14 knots and seas were 3 feet. At the buoy south of Pensacola, winds were southwest at 8 knots and seas were 3 feet. The forecast for the local area. Today, mostly sunny. A chance of showers and thunderstorms this morning, then showers and thunderstorms likely this afternoon. Highs in the upper 80s. West winds 5 to 10 miles per hour. Chance of rain 70%. Tonight, partly cloudy. A chance of showers and thunderstorms in the evening. Lows in the lower 70s. Southwest winds 5 to 10 miles per hour. Chance of rain 50%. Sunday, partly sunny. A chance of thunderstorms with a slight chance of showers in the morning, then showers and thunderstorms likely in the afternoon. Highs in the upper 80s. West winds 5 to 10 miles per hour. Chance of rain 70%. Sunday night, mostly cloudy. Showers and thunderstorms likely, mainly in the evening. Lows in the lower 70s. West winds around 5 miles per hour in the evening, becoming light and variable. Chance of rain 70%. Monday, mostly cloudy in the morning, then becoming partly sunny. A chance of showers and thunderstorms. Highs in the lower 90s. Northwest winds 5 to 10 miles per hour. Chance of rain 40%. Monday night, mostly cloudy. A chance of showers and thunderstorms in the evening. Lows in the lower 70s. Chance of rain 40%. Tuesday and Tuesday night, partly cloudy. A chance of showers and thunderstorms. Highs in the lower 90s. Lows around 70. Chance of rain 40%. Wednesday and Wednesday night, partly cloudy. A chance of showers and thunderstorms. Highs in the upper 80s. Lows in the upper 60s. Chance of rain 30%. Thursday and Thursday night, partly cloudy. A chance of showers with a slight chance of thunderstorms. Highs in the mid 80s. Lows in the upper 60s. Chance of rain 40%. Friday, mostly sunny with a chance of showers. A slight chance of thunderstorms in the morning, then a chance of thunderstorms in the afternoon. Highs in the mid 80s. Chance of rain 40%. The coastal waters forecast for the following: waters from Suwannee River to Apalachicola, Florida, extending from 20 to 60 nautical miles, waters from Okaloosa-Walton County line to Mexico Beach 20 to 60 nautical miles, and waters from Mexico Beach to Apalachicola 20 to 60 nautical miles. Rest of today, west winds 10 to 15 knots. Seas 1 to 2 feet. Wave detail, west 2 feet at 4 seconds and south 2 feet at 7 seconds. A chance of showers and thunderstorms. Tonight, southwest winds 10 to 15 knots. Seas 1 foot or less. Wave detail, west 2 feet at 4 seconds and south 2 feet at 7 seconds. A slight chance of showers. Sunday, west winds around 10 knots. Seas 1 foot or less. Wave detail, west 2 feet at 4 seconds and south 2 feet at 8 seconds. A chance of thunderstorms in the morning. A slight chance of showers. Sunday night, southwest winds around 10 knots. Seas 1 foot or less. Wave detail, south 2 feet at 7 seconds and west 1 foot at 4 seconds. Monday, west winds 10 to 15 knots. Seas 1 foot or less, then around 3 feet in the afternoon. Wave detail, west 2 feet at 3 seconds and south 1 foot at 8 seconds, becoming west 2 feet at 4 seconds and south 1 foot at 8 seconds. A slight chance of showers. Monday night, west winds 10 to 15 knots. Seas around 3 feet in the evening, then 1 foot or less. Wave detail, west 2 feet at 4 seconds and south 1 foot at 7 seconds. A slight chance of showers and thunderstorms. Tuesday, northwest winds 5 to 10 knots. Seas 1 foot or less.
a slight chance of showers and thunderstorms. Tuesday night, west winds 10 to 15 knots, becoming north after midnight. Seas 1 foot or less. A chance of showers and thunderstorms. Wednesday, east winds around 10 knots. Seas 1 foot or less. A chance of showers with a slight chance of thunderstorms. Wednesday night, east winds 10 to 15 knots. Seas 1 foot or less, then around 3 feet after midnight. A chance of showers with a slight chance of thunderstorms. Winds and seas higher and near thunderstorms. The coastal waters forecast for the following: coastal waters from Okaloosa Walton County line to Mexico Beach out to 20 nautical miles, and coastal waters from Mexico Beach to Apalachicola out to 20 nautical miles. Rest of today, west winds 10 to 15 knots. Waves 1 to 2 feet, then around 3 feet this afternoon. Wave detail, west 1 foot at 3 seconds and south 1 foot at 7 seconds, becoming southwest 2 feet at 4 seconds and south 1 foot at 7 seconds. Protected waters a moderate chop. A chance of showers and thunderstorms late this morning and early afternoon, then a slight chance of showers late. Tonight, southwest winds 15 to 20 knots, becoming west 10 to 15 knots after midnight. Seas around 3 feet in the evening, then 1 foot or less. Wave detail, southwest 3 feet at 4 seconds and south 1 foot at 7 seconds, becoming southwest 2 feet at 4 seconds and south 1 foot at 7 seconds. Protected waters choppy. Sunday, west winds 5 to 10 knots, becoming southwest 10 to 15 knots in the afternoon. Waves 1 foot or less. Wave detail, west 2 feet at 4 seconds and south 1 foot at 7 seconds. Protected waters a moderate chop. A chance of thunderstorms. A slight chance of showers in the morning, then a chance of showers in the afternoon. Sunday night, southwest winds 10 to 15 knots, becoming west 5 to 10 knots after midnight. Waves 1 foot or less. Wave detail, southwest 2 feet at 5 seconds. Protected waters a moderate chop. A chance of showers and thunderstorms in the evening, then a slight chance of showers after midnight. Monday, west winds 10 to 15 knots, increasing to 15 to 20 knots in the afternoon. Waves 1 foot or less, then around 3 feet in the afternoon. Wave detail, southwest 2 feet at 5 seconds. Protected waters choppy. A chance of showers and thunderstorms. Monday night, west winds 10 to 15 knots, diminishing to 5 to 10 knots after midnight. Seas around 3 feet in the evening, then 1 foot or less. Wave detail, west 3 feet at 4 seconds and south 1 foot at 7 seconds, becoming west 2 feet at 4 seconds and south 1 foot at 7 seconds. Protected waters a moderate chop. A slight chance of showers and thunderstorms in the evening. Tuesday, northwest winds 5 to 10 knots, becoming west 10 to 15 knots in the afternoon. Waves 1 foot or less. Protected waters a moderate chop. A slight chance of showers and thunderstorms in the afternoon. Tuesday night, west winds 10 to 15 knots, becoming north 5 to 10 knots after midnight. Waves 1 foot or less. Protected waters a moderate chop. A chance of showers and thunderstorms. Wednesday, east winds 10 to 15 knots. Waves 1 foot or less. Protected waters a moderate chop. A chance of showers. A slight chance of thunderstorms in the morning, then a chance of thunderstorms in the afternoon. Wednesday night, east winds 10 to 15 knots. Waves 1 foot or less, then around 3 feet after midnight. Protected waters a moderate chop. A chance of showers. A chance of thunderstorms, mainly in the evening. Winds and waves higher and near thunderstorms. The coastal waters forecast for the following: St. Andrews Bay waterways. Rest of today, west winds 5 to 10 knots, becoming southwest 10 to 15 knots this afternoon. Protected waters a moderate chop. A chance of showers and thunderstorms late this morning, then a slight chance of showers early this afternoon. Tonight, southwest winds 10 to 15 knots, becoming west 5 to 10 knots after midnight. Protected waters a moderate chop. Sunday, west winds 5 to 10 knots. Protected waters a light chop. A chance of thunderstorms. A slight chance of showers in the morning, then a chance of showers in the afternoon. Sunday night, west winds 5 to 10 knots. Protected waters a light chop. A chance of showers and thunderstorms. Monday, west winds 5 to 10 knots. Protected waters a light chop. A chance of thunderstorms with a slight chance of

mainly in the evening. Winds and waves higher and near thunderstorms. The Tallahassee Climate Summary for yesterday, May 29, 2026. Yesterday's high temperature was 90 degrees. This time the normal high of 90. Yesterday's low temperature was 71 degrees. This low was 4 degrees above the normal low of 67. 0.42 inches of precipitation fell yesterday, which brings the monthly total to 5.18 inches. This is 2.16 inches above the normal amount of 3.02 inches for May. The total precipitation for the year now stands at 12.09 inches, which is 8.39 inches below normal. The normal high temperature for today is 90 degrees, and the normal low is 68. The record high for today is 99, which last occurred in 1927, and the record low is 49, which occurred in 1971. Sunrise today is at 6:36 a.m. and sunset is at 8:34 p.m. The Tropical Weather Outlook. For the North Atlantic, Caribbean Sea, and the Gulf of America, tropical cyclone formation is not expected during the next 7 days. The Surf Zone Forecast General Outlook, a high risk of rip currents continues for all area beaches. Southwesterly winds around 10 to 15 miles an hour and surf around 2 to 3 feet will continue for the next few days, leading to a high risk of rip currents through at least Monday. Please heed the beach flags and advice of local beach officials. Based on communication with area beach officials, the following flags are flying at area beaches: Walton, Red Bay, Double Red State Park Gulf Beaches, Red West Facing Gulf Beaches, Double Red South Facing Gulf Beaches, Red Franklin, Red. Tide information for Saturday, May 30th, 2026. St. Mark's River entrance. High 2:56 a.m., low 7:47 a.m., high 1:53 p.m., low 9:09 p.m. Apalachicola. High 6:33 a.m., low 9:05 a.m., high 2:19 p.m., low 11:15 p.m. St. Andrews Bay at Panama City. High 3 p.m., low 9:09 p.m. Apalachicola. High 6:33 a.m., low 9:05 a.m., high 2:19 p.m., low 11:15 p.m. St. Andrews Bay at Panama City. High 8:49 a.m., low 8:27 p.m. Note that the times of high and low tide are 3 minutes earlier at Shell Point than at the St. Mark's River entrance. The average water temperature at Apalachicola was 82.4 degrees. Sunrise and sunset in Tallahassee. May 30th, 2026, sunrise 6:36 a.m. Eastern Daylight Time, sunset 8:34 p.m. Eastern Daylight Time. 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The latest weather and forecast information can also be accessed by calling our automated forecast line at 850-942-8851. The current time is 1:34 p.m. Eastern Daylight Time. High rip current risk now in effect through late Monday night. What? Dangerous rip currents. Where? Walton, Bay, Gulf, and Franklin County beaches. When? Through late Monday night. Impacts. Rip currents can sweep even the best swimmers away from shore into deeper water. Swim near a lifeguard. If caught in a rip current, relax and float. Don't swim against the current. If able, swim in a direction following the shoreline. If unable to escape, face the shore and call or wave for help. These are the 1 p.m. Eastern Daylight Time conditions. At the Tallahassee Airport, it was mostly sunny. The temperature was 87 degrees. The wind was southwest at 14 miles an hour. At Florida State University, the temperature was 84 degrees. The wind was west at 10 miles an hour. At Apalachicola, it was cloudy. The temperature was 77 degrees. The wind was west at 14 miles an hour. At Panama City Northwest, it was mostly sunny. The temperature was 85 degrees. The wind was west at 13 miles an hour. At Dothan, it was mostly sunny. The temperature was 84 degrees. The wind was southwest at 7 miles an hour. At Albany, it was partly sunny. The temperature was 81 degrees. The wind was north at 6 miles an hour. The report from Valdosta was not available. Over the marine area, at the buoy south of Apalachicola, winds were south at 4 knots and seas were 2 feet. At the buoy south of Panama City, winds were west at 14 knots and seas were 3 feet.

At the buoy south of Pensacola, winds were southwest at 8 knots and seas were 3 feet. The forecast for the local area. Today, mostly sunny. A chance of showers and thunderstorms this morning, then showers and thunderstorms likely this afternoon. Highs in the upper 80s. West winds 5 to 10 miles per hour. Chance of rain 70%. Tonight, partly cloudy. A chance of showers and thunderstorms in the evening. Lows in the lower 70s. Southwest winds 5 to 10 miles per hour. Chance of rain 50%. Sunday, partly sunny. A chance of thunderstorms with a slight chance of showers in the morning, then showers and thunderstorms likely in the afternoon. Highs in the upper 80s. West winds 5 to 10 miles per hour. Chance of rain 70%. Sunday night, mostly cloudy. Showers and thunderstorms likely, mainly in the evening. Lows in the lower 70s. West winds around 5 miles per hour in the evening, becoming light and variable. Chance of rain 70%. Monday, mostly cloudy in the morning, then becoming partly sunny. A chance of showers and thunderstorms. Highs in the lower 90s. Northwest winds 5 to 10 miles per hour. Chance of rain 40%. Monday night, mostly cloudy. A chance of showers and thunderstorms in the evening. Lows in the lower 70s. Chance of rain 40%. Tuesday and Tuesday night, partly cloudy. A chance of showers and thunderstorms. Highs in the lower 90s. Lows around 70. Chance of rain 40%. Wednesday and Wednesday night, partly cloudy. A chance of showers and thunderstorms. Highs in the upper 80s. Lows in the upper 60s. Chance of rain 30%. Thursday and Thursday night, partly cloudy. A chance of showers with a slight chance of thunderstorms. Highs in the mid 80s. Lows in the upper 60s. Chance of rain 40%. Friday, mostly sunny with a chance of showers. A slight chance of thunderstorms in the morning, then a chance of thunderstorms in the afternoon. Highs in the mid 80s. Chance of rain 40%. The coastal waters forecast for the following: waters from Swampy River to Apalachicola, Florida, extending from 20 to 60 nautical miles, waters from Okaloosa-Walton County line to Mexico Beach 20 to 60 nautical miles, and waters from Mexico Beach to Apalachicola 20 to 60 nautical miles. Rest of today, west winds 10 to 15 knots. Seas 1 to 2 feet. Wave detail, west 2 feet at 4 seconds and south 2 feet at 7 seconds. A chance of showers and thunderstorms. Tonight, southwest winds 10 to 15 knots. Seas 1 foot or less. Wave detail, west 2 feet at 4 seconds and south 2 feet at 7 seconds. A slight chance of showers. Sunday, west winds around 10 knots. Seas 1 foot or less. Wave detail, west 2 feet at 4 seconds and south 2 feet at 8 seconds. A chance of thunderstorms in the morning. A slight chance of showers. Sunday night, southwest winds around 10 knots. Seas 1 foot or less. Wave detail, south 2 feet at 7 seconds and west 1 foot at 4 seconds. Monday, west winds 10 to 15 knots. Seas 1 foot or less, then around 3 feet in the afternoon. Wave detail, west 2 feet at 3 seconds and south 1 foot at 8 seconds, becoming west 2 feet at 4 seconds and south 1 foot at 8 seconds. A slight chance of showers. Monday night, west winds 10 to 15 knots. Seas around 3 feet in the evening, then 1 foot or less. Wave detail, west 2 feet at 4 seconds and south 1 foot at 7 seconds. A slight chance of showers and thunderstorms. Tuesday, northwest winds 5 to 10 knots. Seas 1 foot or less. A slight chance of showers and thunderstorms. Tuesday night, west winds 10 to 15 knots, becoming north after midnight. Seas 1 foot or less. A chance of showers and thunderstorms. Wednesday, east winds around 10 knots. Seas 1 foot or less. A chance of showers with a slight chance of thunderstorms. Wednesday night, east winds 10 to 15 knots. Seas 1 foot or less, then around 3 feet after midnight. A chance of showers with a slight chance of thunderstorms. Winds and seas higher and near thunderstorms. The coastal waters forecast for the following: coastal waters from Okaloosa-Walton County line to Mexico Beach out to 20 nautical miles, and coastal waters from Mexico Beach to Apalachicola out to 20 nautical miles. Rest of today, west wind 10
10 to 15 knots. Waves 1 to 2 feet, then around 3 feet this afternoon. Wave detail, west 1 foot at 3 seconds and south 1 foot at 7 seconds, becoming southwest 2 feet at 4 seconds and south 1 foot at 7 seconds. Protected waters a moderate chop. A chance of showers and thunderstorms late this morning and early afternoon, then a slight chance of showers late. Tonight, southwest winds 15 to 20 knots, becoming west 10 to 15 knots after midnight. Seas around 3 feet in the evening, then 1 foot or less. Wave detail, southwest 3 feet at 4 seconds and south 1 foot at 7 seconds, becoming southwest 2 feet at 4 seconds and south 1 foot at 7 seconds. Protected waters choppy. Sunday, west winds 5 to 10 knots, becoming southwest 10 to 15 knots in the afternoon. Waves 1 foot or less. Wave detail, west 2 feet at 4 seconds and south 1 foot at 7 seconds. Protected waters a moderate chop. A chance of thunderstorms. A slight chance of showers in the morning, then a chance of showers in the afternoon. Sunday night, southwest winds 10 to 15 knots, becoming west 5 to 10 knots after midnight. Waves 1 foot or less. Wave detail, southwest 2 feet at 5 seconds. Protected waters a moderate chop. A chance of showers and thunderstorms in the evening, then a slight chance of showers after midnight. Monday, west winds 10 to 15 knots, increasing to 15 to 20 knots in the afternoon. Waves 1 foot or less, then around 3 feet in the afternoon. Wave detail, southwest 2 feet at 5 seconds. Protected waters choppy. A chance of showers and thunderstorms. Monday night, west winds 10 to 15 knots, diminishing to 5 to 10 knots after midnight. Seas around 3 feet in the evening, then 1 foot or less. Wave detail, west 3 feet at 4 seconds and south 1 foot at 7 seconds, becoming west 2 feet at 4 seconds and south 1 foot at 7 seconds. Protected waters a moderate chop. A slight chance of showers and thunderstorms in the evening. Tuesday, northwest winds 5 to 10 knots, becoming west 10 to 15 knots in the afternoon. Waves 1 foot or less. Protected waters a moderate chop. A slight chance of showers and thunderstorms in the afternoon. Tuesday night, west winds 10 to 15 knots, becoming north 5 to 10 knots after midnight. Waves 1 foot or less. Protected waters a moderate chop. A chance of showers and thunderstorms. Wednesday, east winds 10 to 15 knots. Waves 1 foot or less. Protected waters a moderate chop. A chance of showers. A slight chance of thunderstorms in the morning, then a chance of thunderstorms in the afternoon. Wednesday night, east winds 10 to 15 knots. Waves 1 foot or less, then around 3 feet after midnight. Protected waters a moderate chop. A chance of showers. A chance of thunderstorms, mainly in the evening. Winds and waves higher in and near thunderstorms. The coastal waters forecast for the following St. Andrews Bay waterways. West of today, west winds 5 to 10 knots, becoming southwest 10 to 15 knots this afternoon. Protected waters a moderate chop. A chance of showers and thunderstorms late this morning, then a slight chance of showers early this afternoon. Tonight, southwest winds 10 to 15 knots, becoming west 5 to 10 knots after midnight. Protected waters a moderate chop. Sunday, west winds 5 to 10 knots. Protected waters a light chop. A chance of thunderstorms. A slight chance of showers in the morning, then a chance of showers in the afternoon. Sunday night, west winds 5 to 10 knots. Protected waters a light chop. A chance of showers and thunderstorms. Monday, west winds 5 to 10 knots. Protected waters a light chop. A chance of thunderstorms with a slight chance of showers in the afternoon. Monday night, west winds 5 to 10 knots. Protected waters a light chop. A slight chance of showers in the evening. Tuesday, northwest winds 5 to 10 knots. Protected waters a light chop. A chance of showers and thunderstorms in the afternoon. Tuesday night, northwest winds 5 to 10 knots, becoming north after midnight. Protected waters a light chop. A chance of showers and thunderstorms. Wednesday, east winds 5 to 10 knots. Protected waters a light chop. A slight chance of showers and thunderstorms in the morning, then a chance of showers and thunderstorms in the afternoon. Wednesday night, east winds 5 to 10 knots. Protected waters a light chop. A chance of showers. A chance of thunderstorms, mainly.

evening. Winds and waves higher and near thunderstorms. The tropical weather outlook. For the North Atlantic, Caribbean Sea, and the Gulf of America, tropical cyclone formation is not expected during the next 7 days. The surf zone forecast general outlook, a high risk of rip currents continues for all area beaches. Southwesterly winds around 10 to 15 miles an hour and surf around 2 to 3 feet will continue for the next few days, leading to a high risk of rip currents through at least Monday. Please heed the beach flags and advice of local beach officials. Based on communication with area beach officials, the following flags are flying at area beaches: Walton, Red Bay, Double Red State Park Gulf Beaches, Red West Facing Gulf Beaches, Double Red South Facing Gulf Beaches, Red Franklin, Red. Tide information for Saturday, May 30th, 2026. St. Mark's River entrance. High 2:56 a.m., low 7:47 a.m., high 1:53 p.m., low 9:09 p.m. Apalachicola. High 6:33 a.m., low 9:05 a.m., high 2:19 p.m., low 11:15 p.m. St. Andrews Bay of Panama City. High 8:49 a.m., low 8:47 p.m. Note that the times of high and low tide are 3 minutes earlier at Channel Point than at the St. Mark's River entrance. The average water temperature at Apalachicola was 82.4 degrees. Sunrise and sunset in Tallahassee. May 30, 2026. Sunrise 6:36 a.m. Eastern Daylight Time, sunset 8:34 p.m. Eastern Daylight Time. 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This broadcast originates from your National Weather Service office in Tallahassee, Florida. The latest weather and forecast information can also be accessed by calling our automated forecast line at 850-942-8851. The current time is 1:47 p.m. Eastern Daylight Time. High rip current risk now in effect through late Monday night. What? Dangerous rip currents. Where? Walton, Bay, Gulf, and Franklin County beaches. When? Through late Monday night. Impacts. Rip currents can sweep even the best swimmers away from shore into deeper water. Swim near a lifeguard. If caught in a rip current, relax and float. Don't swim against the current. If able, swim in a direction following the shoreline. If unable to escape, trace the shore and call or wave for help. These are the 1 p.m. Eastern Daylight Time conditions. At the Tallahassee Airport, it was mostly sunny. The temperature was 87 degrees. The wind was southwest at 14 miles an hour. At Florida State University, the temperature was 84 degrees. The wind was west at 10 miles an hour. At Apalachicola, it was cloudy. The temperature was 77 degrees. The wind was west at 14 miles an hour. At Panama City Northwest, it was mostly sunny. The temperature was 85 degrees. The wind was west at 13 miles an hour. At Dothan, it was mostly sunny. The temperature was 84 degrees. The wind was southwest at 7 miles an hour. At Albany, it was partly sunny. The temperature was 81 degrees. The wind was north at 6 miles an hour. The report from Valdosta was not available. Over the marine area, at the buoy south of Apalachicola, winds were south at 4 knots and seas were 2 feet. At the buoy south of Panama City, winds were west at 14 knots and seas were 3 feet. At the buoy south of Pensacola, winds were southwest at 8 knots and seas were 3 feet. The forecast for the local area. Today, mostly sunny. A chance of showers and thunderstorms this morning, then showers and thunderstorms likely this afternoon. Highs in the upper 80s. West winds 5 to 10 miles per hour. Chance of rain 70%. Tonight, partly cloudy. A chance of showers and thunderstorms in the evening. Lows in the lower 70s. Southwest winds 5 to 10 miles per hour. Chance of rain 50%. Sunday, partly sunny. A chance of thunderstorms with a slight chance of showers in the morning, then showers and thunderstorms likely in the afternoon. Highs in the upper 80s. West winds 5 to 10 miles per hour. Chance of rain 70%. Sunday night, mostly cloudy. Showers and thunderstorms likely, mainly in the evening. Lows in the lower 70s. West winds around 5 miles per hour in the evening, becoming light and variable. Chance of rain 70%. Monday, mostly cloudy in the

Morning, then becoming partly sunny. A chance of showers and thunderstorms. Highs in the lower 90s. Northwest winds 5 to 10 miles per hour. Chance of rain 40%. Monday night, mostly cloudy. A chance of showers and thunderstorms in the evening. Lows in the lower 70s. Chance of rain 40%. Tuesday and Tuesday night, partly cloudy. A chance of showers and thunderstorms. Highs in the lower 90s. Lows around 70. Chance of rain 40%. Wednesday and Wednesday night, partly cloudy. A chance of showers and thunderstorms. Highs in the upper 80s. Lows in the upper 60s. Chance of rain 30%. Thursday and Thursday night, partly cloudy. A chance of showers with a slight chance of thunderstorms. Highs in the mid 80s. Lows in the upper 60s. Chance of rain 40%. Friday, mostly sunny with a chance of showers. A slight chance of thunderstorms in the morning, then a chance of thunderstorms in the afternoon. Highs in the mid 80s. Chance of rain 40%. The coastal waters forecast for the following waters from Swanee River to Apalachicola, Florida, extending from 20 to 60 nautical miles, waters from Okaloosa-Walton County line to Mexico Beach 20 to 60 nautical miles, and waters from Mexico Beach to Apalachicola 20 to 60 nautical miles. West of today, west winds 10 to 15 knots. Seas 1 to 2 feet. Wave detail, west 2 feet at 4 seconds and south 2 feet at 7 seconds. A chance of showers and thunderstorms. Tonight, southwest winds 10 to 15 knots. Seas 1 foot or less. Wave detail, west 2 feet at 4 seconds and south 2 feet at 7 seconds. A slight chance of showers. Sunday, west winds around 10 knots. Seas 1 foot or less. Wave detail, west 2 feet at 4 seconds and south 2 feet at 8 seconds. A chance of thunderstorms in the morning. A slight chance of showers. Sunday night, southwest winds around 10 knots. Seas 1 foot or less. Wave detail, south 2 feet at 7 seconds and west 1 foot at 4 seconds. Monday, west winds 10 to 15 knots. Seas 1 foot or less, then around 3 feet in the afternoon. Wave detail, west 2 feet at 3 seconds and south 1 foot at 8 seconds, becoming west 2 feet at 4 seconds and south 1 foot at 8 seconds. A slight chance of showers. Monday night, west winds 10 to 15 knots. Seas around 3 feet in the evening, then 1 foot or less. Wave detail, west 2 feet at 4 seconds and south 1 foot at 7 seconds. A slight chance of showers and thunderstorms. Tuesday, northwest winds 5 to 10 knots. Seas 1 foot or less. A slight chance of showers and thunderstorms. Tuesday night, west winds 10 to 15 knots, becoming north after midnight. Seas 1 foot or less. A chance of showers and thunderstorms. Wednesday, east winds around 10 knots. Seas 1 foot or less. A chance of showers with a slight chance of thunderstorms. Wednesday night, east winds 10 to 15 knots. Seas 1 foot or less, then around 3 feet after midnight. A chance of showers with a slight chance of thunderstorms. Winds and seas higher and near thunderstorms. The coastal waters forecast for the following coastal waters from Okaloosa-Walton County line to Mexico Beach out to 20 nautical miles, and coastal waters from Mexico Beach to Apalachicola out to 20 nautical miles. West of today, west winds 10 to 15 knots. Waves 1 to 2 feet, then around 3 feet this afternoon. Wave detail, west 1 foot at 3 seconds and south 1 foot at 7 seconds, becoming southwest 2 feet at 4 seconds and south 1 foot at 7 seconds. Protected waters a moderate chop. A chance of showers and thunderstorms late this morning and early afternoon, then a slight chance of showers late. Tonight, southwest winds 15 to 20 knots, becoming west 10 to 15 knots after midnight. Seas around 3 feet in the evening, then 1 foot or less. Wave detail, southwest 3 feet at 4 seconds and south 1 foot at 7 seconds, becoming southwest 2 feet at 4 seconds and south 1 foot at 7 seconds. Protected waters choppy. Sunday, west winds 5 to 10 knots, becoming southwest 10 to 15 knots in the afternoon. Wave detail, west 2 feet at 4 seconds and south 1 foot at 7 seconds. Protected waters moderate chop. Thunderstorms.

slight chance of showers after midnight. Monday, west winds 10 to 15 knots, increasing to 15 to 20 knots in the afternoon. Waves 1 foot or less, then around 3 feet in the afternoon. Wave detail, southwest 2 feet at 5 seconds. Protected waters choppy. A chance of showers and thunderstorms. Monday night, west winds 10 to 15 knots, diminishing to 5 to 10 knots after midnight. Seas around 3 feet in the evening, then 1 foot or less. Wave detail, west 3 feet at 4 seconds and south 1 foot at 7 seconds, becoming west 2 feet at 4 seconds and south 1 foot at 7 seconds. Protected waters a moderate chop. A slight chance of showers and thunderstorms in the evening. Tuesday, northwest winds 5 to 10 knots, becoming west 10 to 15 knots in the afternoon. Waves 1 foot or less. Protected waters a moderate chop. A slight chance of showers and thunderstorms in the afternoon. Tuesday night, west winds 10 to 15 knots, becoming north 5 to 10 knots after midnight. Waves 1 foot or less. Protected waters a moderate chop. A chance of showers and thunderstorms. Wednesday, east winds 10 to 15 knots. Waves 1 foot or less. Protected waters a moderate chop. A chance of showers. A slight chance of thunderstorms in the morning, then a chance of thunderstorms in the afternoon. Wednesday night, east winds 10 to 15 knots. Waves 1 foot or less, then around 3 feet after midnight. Protected waters a moderate chop. A chance of showers. A chance of thunderstorms, mainly in the evening. Winds and waves higher in and near thunderstorms. The coastal waters forecast for the following St. Andrews Bay waterways. Rest of today, west winds 5 to 10 knots, becoming southwest 10 to 15 knots this afternoon. Protected waters a moderate chop. A chance of showers and thunderstorms late this morning, then a slight chance of showers early this afternoon. Tonight, southwest winds 10 to 15 knots, becoming west 5 to 10 knots after midnight. Protected waters a moderate chop. Sunday, west winds 5 to 10 knots. Protected waters a light chop. A chance of thunderstorms. A slight chance of showers in the morning, then a chance of showers in the afternoon. Sunday night, west winds 5 to 10 knots. Protected waters a light chop. A chance of showers and thunderstorms. Monday, west winds 5 to 10 knots. Protected waters a light chop. A chance of thunderstorms with a slight chance of showers in the afternoon. Monday night, west winds 5 to 10 knots. Protected waters a light chop. A slight chance of showers in the evening. Tuesday, northwest winds 5 to 10 knots. Protected waters a light chop. A chance of showers and thunderstorms in the afternoon. Tuesday night, northwest winds 5 to 10 knots, becoming north after midnight. Protected waters a light chop. A chance of showers and thunderstorms. Wednesday, east winds 5 to 10 knots. Protected waters a light chop. A slight chance of showers and thunderstorms in the morning, then a chance of showers and thunderstorms in the afternoon. Wednesday night, east winds 5 to 10 knots. Protected waters a light chop. A chance of showers. A chance of thunderstorms, mainly in the evening. Winds and waves higher in and near thunderstorms. The Tropical Weather Outlook. For the North Atlantic, Caribbean Sea and the Gulf of America, tropical cyclone formation is not expected during the next 7 days. The Surf Zone Forecast General Outlook, a high risk of rip currents continues for all area beaches. Southwesterly winds around 10 to 15 miles an hour and surf around 2 to 3 feet will continue for the next few days, leading to a high risk of rip currents through at least Monday. Please heed the beach flags and advice of local beach officials. Based on communication with area beach officials, the following flags are flying at area beaches: Walton, Red Bay, Double Red State Park Gulf Beaches, Red West Facing Gulf Beaches, Double Red South Facing Gulf Beaches, Red Franklin, Red. Tide information for Saturday, May 30th, 2026. St. Mark's River entrance. High 2:56 a.m., low 7:47 a.m., high 1:53 p.m., low 9:09 p.m. Apalachicola. High 6:33 a.m., low 9:05 a.m., high 2:19 p.m., low 11:15 p.m.

Andrews Bay of Panama City. High 8:49 a.m., low 8:27 p.m. Note that the times of high and low tide are 3 minutes earlier at Channel Point than at the St. Marks River entrance. The average water temperature at Apalachicola was 82.4 degrees. Sunrise and sunset in Tallahassee. May 30, 2026, sunrise 6:36 a.m. Eastern Daylight Time, sunset 8:34 p.m. Eastern Daylight Time. The Tallahassee Climate Summary for yesterday, May 29, 2026. Yesterday's high temperature was 90 degrees. This time the normal high of 90. Yesterday's low temperature was 71 degrees. This low was 4 degrees above the normal low of 67. 0.42 inches of precipitation fell yesterday, which brings the monthly total to 5.18 inches. This is 2.16 inches above the normal amount of 3.02 inches for May. The total precipitation for the year now stands at 12.09 inches, which is 8.39 inches below normal. The normal high temperature for today is 90 degrees, and the normal low is 68. The record high for today is 99, which last occurred in 1927, and the record low is 49, which occurred in 1971. Sunrise today is at 6:36 a.m. and sunset is at 8:34 p.m. You are listening to NOAA Weather Radio Station KIH-24 in Tallahassee, Florida, operating 24 hours a day on a frequency of 162.40 megahertz. This broadcast originates from your National Weather Service office in Tallahassee, Florida. The latest weather and forecast information can also be found on the current time is 2:02 p.m. Eastern Daylight Time. High risk current risk now in effect through late Monday night. What? Dangerous risk currents. Where? Walton, Bay, Gulf, and Franklin County beaches. When? Through late Monday night. Impacts. Rip currents can sweep even the best swimmers away from shore into deeper water. Swim near a lifeguard. If caught in a rip current, relax and float. Don't swim against the current. If able, swim in a direction following the shoreline. If unable to escape, face the shore and call or wave for help. These are the 1 p.m. Eastern Daylight Time conditions. At the Tallahassee Airport, it was mostly sunny. The temperature was 87 degrees. The wind was southwest at 14 miles an hour. At Florida State University, the temperature was 84 degrees. The wind was west at 10 miles an hour. At Apalachicola, it was cloudy. The temperature was 77 degrees. The wind was west at 14 miles an hour. At Panama City Northwest, it was mostly sunny. The temperature was 85 degrees. The wind was west at 13 miles an hour. At Dothan, it was mostly sunny. The temperature was 84 degrees. The wind was southwest at 7 miles an hour. At Albany, it was partly sunny. The temperature was 81 degrees. The wind was north at 6 miles an hour. The report from Valdosta was not available. Over the marine area, at the buoy south of Apalachicola, winds were south at 4 knots and seas were 2 feet. At the buoy south of Panama City, winds were west at 14 knots. And seas were 3 feet. At the buoy south of Pensacola, winds were southwest at 8 knots, and seas were 3 feet. The Tropical Weather Outlook. For the North Atlantic, Caribbean Sea, and the Gulf of America, tropical cyclone formation is not expected during the next 7 days. The Surf Zone Forecast General Outlook, a high risk of rip currents continues for all area beaches. Southwesterly winds around 10 to 15 miles an hour and surf around 2 to 3 feet will continue for the next few days, leading to a high risk of rip currents through at least Monday. Please heed the beach flags and advice of local beach officials. Based on communication with area beach officials, the following flags are flying at area beaches: Walton, Red Bay, Double Red State Park Gulf Beaches, Red West Facing Gulf Beaches, Double Red South Facing Gulf Beaches, Red Franklin, Red. Tide information for Saturday, May 30th, 2026. St. Marks River entrance. High 2:56 a.m., low 7:47 a.m., high 1:53 p.m., low 9:09 p.m. Apalachicola. High 6:33 a.m., low 9:05 a.m., high 2:19 p.m., low 11:15 p.m. St. Andrews Bay of Panama City. High 8:49 a.m., low 8:27 p.m. Note that the times of high and low tide are 3 minutes earlier at Channel Point than at the St. Marks River entrance.
The average water temperature in Apalachicola was 82.4 degrees. Sunrise and sunset in Tallahassee. May 30th, 2026, sunrise 6:36 a.m. Eastern Daylight Time, sunset 8:34 p.m. Eastern Daylight Time. 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This broadcast originates from your National Weather Service office in Tallahassee, Florida. The latest weather and forecast information can also be accessed by calling our automated forecast line at 850-942-8851. The current time is 2:06 p.m. Eastern Daylight Time. High rip current risk now in effect through late Monday night. What? Dangerous rip currents. Where? Walton, Bay, Gulf, and Franklin County beaches. When? Through late Monday night. Impacts. Rip currents can sweep even the best swimmers away from shore into deeper water. Swim near a lifeguard. If caught in a rip current, relax and float. Don't swim against the current. If able, swim in a direction following the shoreline. If unable to escape, trace the shore and call or wave for help. These are the 2 p.m. Eastern Daylight Time conditions. At the Tallahassee Airport, it was partly sunny. The temperature was 88 degrees. The wind was west at 13 miles an hour. The report from Florida State University was not available. At Apalachicola, it was partly sunny. The temperature was 79 degrees. The wind was west at 13 miles an hour. At Panama City Northwest, it was mostly sunny. The temperature was 88 degrees. The wind was west at 10 miles an hour. At Dothan, it was partly sunny. The temperature was 85 degrees. The wind was northwest at 9 miles an hour. At Albany, it was cloudy. The temperature was 82 degrees. The wind was northeast at 3 miles an hour. The report from Valdosta was not available. Over the marine area, at the buoy south of Apalachicola, winds were southwest at 8 knots. At the buoy south of Panama City, winds were west at 8 knots. At the buoy south of Pensacola, winds were southwest at 10 knots. The forecast for the local area. Today, mostly sunny. A chance of showers and thunderstorms this morning, then showers and thunderstorms likely this afternoon. Highs in the upper 80s. West winds 5 to 10 miles per hour. Chance of rain 70%. Tonight, partly cloudy. A chance of showers and thunderstorms in the evening. Lows in the lower 70s. Southwest winds 5 to 10 miles per hour. Chance of rain 50%. Sunday, partly sunny. A chance of thunderstorms with a slight chance of showers in the morning, then showers and thunderstorms likely in the afternoon. Highs in the upper 80s. West winds 5 to 10 miles per hour. Chance of rain 70%. Sunday night, mostly cloudy. Showers and thunderstorms likely, mainly in the evening. Lows in the lower 70s. West winds around 5 miles per hour in the evening, becoming light and variable. Chance of rain 70%. Monday, mostly cloudy in the morning, then becoming partly sunny. A chance of showers and thunderstorms. Chance of rain 40%. Monday night, mostly cloudy. A chance of showers and thunderstorms in the evening. Chance of rain 40%. Partly cloudy. A chance of showers and thunderstorms. Highs in the lower 90s. Lows around 70. Chance of rain 40%. Wednesday and Wednesday night, partly cloudy. A chance of showers and thunderstorms. Highs in the upper 80s. Lows in the upper 60s. Chance of rain 30%. Thursday and Thursday night, partly cloudy. A chance of showers with a slight chance of thunderstorms. Highs in the mid 80s. Lows in the upper 60s. Chance of rain 40%. Friday, mostly sunny with a chance of showers. A slight chance of thunderstorms in the morning, then a chance of thunderstorms in the afternoon. Highs in the mid-80s. Chance of rain 40%. The coastal waters forecast for the following. Waters from Suwannee River to Apalachicola, Florida, extending from 20 to 60 nautical miles. Waters from Okaloosa-Walton County line to Mexico Beach, 20 to 60 nautical miles. And waters from Mexico Beach to Apalachicola, 20 to 60 nautical miles.
Rest of today, west winds 10 to 15 knots.

seas 1 to 2 feet. Wave detail, west 2 feet at 4 seconds and south 2 feet at 7 seconds. A chance of showers and thunderstorms. Tonight, southwest winds 10 to 15 knots. Seas 1 foot or less. Wave detail, west 2 feet at 4 seconds and south 2 feet at 7 seconds. A slight chance of showers. Sunday, west winds around 10 knots. Seas 1 foot or less. Wave detail, west 2 feet at 4 seconds and south 2 feet at 8 seconds. A chance of thunderstorms in the morning. A slight chance of showers. Sunday night, southwest winds around 10 knots. Seas 1 foot or less. Wave detail, south 2 feet at 7 seconds and west 1 foot at 4 seconds. Monday, west winds 10 to 15 knots. Seas 1 foot or less, then around 3 feet in the afternoon. Wave detail, west 2 feet at 3 seconds and south 1 foot at 8 seconds, becoming west 2 feet at 4 seconds and south 1 foot at 8 seconds. A slight chance of showers. Monday night, west winds 10 to 15 knots. Seas around 3 feet in the evening, then 1 foot or less. Wave detail, west 2 feet at 4 seconds and south 1 foot at 7 seconds. A slight chance of showers and thunderstorms. Tuesday, northwest winds 5 to 10 knots. Seas 1 foot or less. Tuesday night, west winds 10 to 15 knots, becoming north after midnight. Seas 1 foot or less. A chance of showers and thunderstorms. Wednesday, east winds around 10 knots. Seas 1 foot or less. A chance of showers with a slight chance of thunderstorms. Wednesday night, east winds 10 to 15 knots. Seas 1 foot or less, then around 3 feet after midnight. A chance of showers with a slight chance of thunderstorms. Winds and seas higher and near thunderstorms. Coastal waters forecast for the following. Coastal waters from Okaloosa, Walton County line to Mexico Beach out to 20 nautical miles, and coastal waters from Mexico Beach to Apalachicola out to 20 nautical miles. Rest of today, west winds 10 to 15 knots. Waves 1 to 2 feet, then around 3 feet this afternoon. West 1 foot at 3 seconds and south 1 foot at 7 seconds, becoming southwest 2 feet at 4 seconds and south 1 foot at 7 seconds. Protected waters a moderate shot. A chance of showers and thunderstorms late this morning and early afternoon, then a slight chance of showers late. Tonight, southwest winds 15 to 20 knots, becoming west 10 to 15 knots after midnight. Seas around 3 feet in the evening, then 1 foot or less. Wave detail, southwest 3 feet at 4 seconds and south 1 foot at 7 seconds, becoming southwest 2 feet at 4 seconds and south 1 foot at 7 seconds. Protected waters choppy. Sunday, west winds 5 to 10 knots, becoming southwest 10 to 15 knots in the afternoon. Waves 1 foot or less. Wave detail, west 2 feet at 4 seconds and south 1 foot at 7 seconds. Protected waters a moderate choppy. A slight chance of showers in the morning, then a chance of showers in the afternoon. Sunday night, southwest winds 10 to 15 knots, becoming west 5 to 10 knots after midnight. Waves 1 foot or less. Wave detail, southwest 2 feet at 5 seconds. Protected waters a moderate shot. A chance of showers and thunderstorms in the evening, then a slight chance of showers after midnight. Monday, west winds 10 to 15 knots, increasing to 15 to 20 knots in the afternoon. Waves 1 foot or less, then around 3 feet in the afternoon. Wave detail, southwest 2 feet at 5 seconds. Protected waters choppy. A chance of showers and thunderstorms. Monday night, west winds 10 to 15 knots, diminishing to 5 to 10 knots after midnight. Around 3 feet in the evening, then 1 foot or less. Wave detail, west 3 feet at 4 seconds and south 1 foot at 7 seconds, becoming west 2 feet at 4 seconds and south 1 foot at 7 seconds. Protected waters a moderate chop. A slight chance of showers and thunderstorms in the evening. Tuesday, northwest winds 5 to 10 knots, becoming west 10 to 15 knots in the afternoon. Waves 1 foot or less. Protected waters a moderate chop. A slight chance of showers and thunderstorms in the afternoon. Tuesday night, west winds 10 to 15 knots, becoming north 5 to 10 knots after midnight. Waves 1 foot or less. A chance of showers and thunderstorms. Wednesday, east winds 10 to 15 knots. Waves 1
1 foot or less. Protected water is a moderate chop. A chance of showers. A slight chance of thunderstorms in the morning, then a chance of thunderstorms in the afternoon. Wednesday night, east winds 10 to 15 knots. Waves 1 foot or less, then around 3 feet after midnight. Protected water is a moderate chop. A chance of showers. A chance of thunderstorms, mainly in the evening. Winds and waves higher in and near thunderstorms. The coastal waters forecast for the following St. Andrews Bay waterways. West of today, west winds 5 to 10 knots, becoming southwest 10 to 15 knots this afternoon. Protected water is a moderate chop. A chance of showers and thunderstorms late this morning, then a slight chance of showers early this afternoon. Tonight, southwest winds 10 to 15 knots, becoming west 5 to 10 knots after midnight. Protected water is a moderate chop. Sunday, west winds 5 to 10 knots. Protected water is a light chop. A chance of thunderstorms. A slight chance of showers in the morning, then a chance of showers in the afternoon. Sunday night, west winds 5 to 10 knots. Protected water is a light chop. A chance of showers and thunderstorms. Monday, west winds 5 to 10 knots. Protected water is a light chop. A chance of thunderstorms with a slight chance of showers in the afternoon. Monday night, west winds 5 to 10 knots. Protected water is a light chop. A slight chance of showers in the evening. Tuesday, northwest winds 5 to 10 knots. Protected water is a light chop. A chance of showers and thunderstorms in the afternoon. Tuesday night, northwest winds 5 to 10 knots. Protected water is a light chop. Protected water is a light chop. A slight chance of showers and thunderstorms in the morning, then a chance of showers and thunderstorms in the afternoon. Wednesday night, east winds 5 to 10 knots. Protected water is a light chop. A chance of showers. A chance of thunderstorms, mainly in the evening. Winds and waves higher and near thunderstorms. Surf zone forecast general outlook, a high risk of rip currents continues for all area beaches. Southwesterly winds around 10 to 15 miles an hour and surf around 2 to 3 feet will continue for the next few days, leading to a high risk of rip currents through at least Monday. Please heed the beach flags and advice of local beach officials. Based on communication with area beaches, the following flags are flying at area beaches: Walton, Red Bay, Double Red State Park Golf Beaches, Red West Facing Golf Beaches, Double Red South Facing Golf Beaches, Red Franklin, Red. Tide information for Saturday, May 30th. St. Mark's River entrance. High 2:56 a.m., low 7:47 a.m., high 1:53 p.m., low 9:09 p.m. Apalachicola. High 6:33 a.m., low 9:05 a.m., high 2:19 p.m., low 11:15 p.m. St. Andrews Bay at Panama City. High 8:49 a.m., low 8:27 p.m. Note that the times of high and low tide are 3 minutes earlier at Channel Point than at the St. Mark's River entrance. The average water temperature at Apalachicola was 82.4 degrees. Sunrise and sunset in Tallahassee. May 30th, 2026, sunrise 6:36 a.m. Eastern Daylight Time, sunset 8:34 p.m. Eastern Daylight Time. 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This broadcast originates from your National Weather Service office in Tallahassee, Florida. The latest weather and forecast information can also be accessed by calling our automated forecast line at 850-942-8851. The current time is 2:20 p.m. Eastern Daylight Time. High rip current risk now in effect through late Monday night. What? Dangerous rip currents. Where? Walton, Bay, Gulf, and Franklin County beaches. When? Through late Monday night. Impacts. Rip currents can sweep even the best swimmers away from shore into deeper water. Swim near a lifeguard. If caught in a rip current, relax and float. Don't swim against the current. If unable to escape, trace the shore and call or wave for help. These are the 2 p.m. Eastern Daylight Time conditions.

At the Tallahassee Airport, it was partly sunny. The temperature was 88 degrees. The wind was 13 miles an hour. At Florida State University, the temperature was 86 degrees. The wind was southwest at 12 miles an hour. It was partly sunny. The temperature was 79 degrees. The wind was west at 13 miles an hour. At Panama City Northwest, it was mostly sunny. The temperature was 88 degrees. The wind was west at 10 miles an hour. At Dothan, it was partly sunny. The temperature was 85 degrees. The wind was northwest at 9 miles an hour. At Albany, it was cloudy. The temperature was 82 degrees. The wind was northeast at 3 miles an hour. The report from Valdosta was not available. Over the marine area, at the buoy south of Apalachicola, winds were southwest at 8 knots and seas were 2 feet. At the buoy south of Panama City, winds were southwest at 8 knots and seas were 3 feet. At the buoy south of Pensacola, winds were southwest at 10 knots and seas were 2 feet. The forecast for the local area. Today, mostly sunny. A chance of showers and thunderstorms this morning, then showers and thunderstorms likely this afternoon. Highs in the upper 80s. West winds 5 to 10 miles per hour. Chance of rain 70%. Tonight, partly cloudy. A chance of showers and thunderstorms in the evening. Lows in the lower 70s. Southwest winds 5 to 10 miles per hour. Chance of rain 50%. Sunday, partly sunny. A chance of thunderstorms with a slight chance of showers in the morning, then showers and thunderstorms likely in the afternoon. Highs in the upper 80s. West winds 5 to 10 miles per hour. Chance of rain 70%. Sunday night, mostly cloudy. Showers and thunderstorms likely, mainly in the evening. Lows in the lower 70s. West winds around 5 miles per hour in the evening, becoming light and variable. Chance of rain 70%. Monday, mostly cloudy in the morning, then becoming partly sunny. A chance of showers and thunderstorms. High in the lower 90s. Northwest winds 5 miles per hour. 40%. Monday night, mostly cloudy. In the evening, lows in the lower 70s. Chance of rain 40%. Tuesday and Tuesday night, partly cloudy. A chance of showers and thunderstorms. Highs in the lower 90s. Lows around 70. Chance of rain 40%. Wednesday and Wednesday night, partly cloudy. A chance of showers and thunderstorms. Highs in the upper 80s. Lows in the upper 60s. Chance of rain 30%. Thursday and Thursday night, partly cloudy. A chance of showers with a slight chance of thunderstorms. Highs in the mid 80s. Lows in the upper 60s. Chance of rain 40%. Friday, mostly sunny with a chance of showers. A slight chance of thunderstorms in the morning, and a chance of thunderstorms in the afternoon. Highs in the mid 80s. Chance of rain 40%. The coastal waters forecast for the following: waters from Suwannee River to Apalachicola, Florida, extending from 20 to 60 nautical miles, waters from Okaloosa-Walton County line to Mexico Beach 20 to 60 nautical miles, and waters from Mexico Beach to Apalachicola 20 to 60 nautical miles. Rest of today, west winds 10 to 15 knots. Seas 1 to 2 feet. Wave detail, west 2 feet at 4 seconds and south 2 feet at 7 seconds. A chance of showers and thunderstorms. Tonight, southwest winds 10 to 15 knots. Seas 1 foot or less. Wave detail, west 2 feet at 4 seconds and south 2 feet at 7 seconds. A slight chance of showers. Sunday, west winds around 10 knots. Seas 1 foot or less. Wave detail, west 2 feet at 4 seconds and south 2 feet at 8 seconds. A chance of thunderstorms in the morning. A slight chance of showers. Sunday night, southwest winds. South 2 feet at 7 seconds and west 1 foot at 4 seconds. Monday, west winds 10 to 15 knots. Seas 1 foot or less, then around 3 feet in the afternoon. Wave detail, west 2 feet at 3 seconds and south 1 foot at 8 seconds, becoming west 2 feet at 4 seconds and south 1 foot at 8 seconds. A slight chance of showers. Monday night, west winds 10 to 15 knots. Seas around 3 feet in the evening, then 1 foot or less.

Wave detail, west 2 feet at 4 seconds and south 1 foot at 7 seconds. A slight chance of showers and thunderstorms. Tuesday, northwest winds 5 to 10 knots. Seas 1 foot or less. A slight chance of showers and thunderstorms. Tuesday night, west winds 10 to 15 knots, becoming north after midnight. Seas 1 foot or less. A chance of showers and thunderstorms. Wednesday, east winds around 10 knots. Seas 1 foot or less. A chance of showers with a slight chance of thunderstorms. Wednesday night, east winds 10 to 15 knots. Seas 1 foot or less, then around 3 feet after midnight. A chance of showers with a slight chance of thunderstorms. Winds and seas higher and near thunderstorms. The coastal waters forecast for the following. Coastal waters from Okaloosa, Walton County line to Mexico Beach out to 20 nautical miles, and coastal waters from Mexico Beach to Apalachicola out to 20 nautical miles. Rest of today, west winds 10 to 15 knots. Waves 1 to 2 feet, then around 3 feet this afternoon. Wave detail, west 1 foot at 3 seconds and south 1 foot at 7 seconds, becoming southwest 2 feet at 4 seconds and south 1 foot at 7 seconds. Protected waters a moderate chop. A chance of showers and thunderstorms late this morning and early afternoon, then a slight chance of showers late. Tonight, southwest winds 15 to 20 knots, becoming west 10 to 15 knots after midnight. Seas around 3 feet in the evening, then 1 foot or less. Wave detail, southwest 3 feet at 4 seconds and south 1 foot at 7 seconds, becoming southwest 2 feet at 4 seconds and south 1 foot at 7 seconds. Protected waters choppy. Sunday, west winds 5 to 10 knots, becoming southwest 10 to 15 knots in the afternoon. Waves 1 foot or less. Wave detail, west 2 feet at 4 seconds and south 1 foot at 7 seconds. Protected waters a moderate chop. A chance of thunderstorms. A slight chance of showers in the morning, then a chance of showers in the afternoon. Sunday night, southwest winds 10 to 15 knots, becoming west 5 to 10 knots after midnight. Waves 1 foot or less. Wave detail, southwest 2 feet at 5 seconds. Protected waters a moderate chop. A chance of showers and thunderstorms in the evening, then a slight chance of showers after midnight. Monday, west winds 10 to 15 knots, increasing to 15 to 20 knots in the afternoon. Waves 1 foot or less, then around 3 feet in the afternoon. Wave detail, southwest 2 feet at 5 seconds. Protected waters choppy. A chance of showers and thunderstorms. Monday night, west winds 10 to 15 knots, diminishing to 5 to 10 knots after midnight. Seas around 3 feet in the evening, then 1 foot or less. Wave detail, west 3 feet at 4 seconds and south 1 foot at 7 seconds, becoming west 2 feet at 4 seconds and south 1 foot at 7 seconds. Protected waters a moderate chop. A slight chance of showers and thunderstorms in the evening. Tuesday, northwest winds 5 to 10 knots, becoming west 10 to 15 knots in the afternoon. Waves 1 foot or less. Protected waters a moderate chop. A slight chance of showers and thunderstorms in the afternoon. Tuesday night, west winds 10 to 15 knots, becoming north 5 to 10 knots after midnight. Waves 1 foot or less. Protected waters a moderate chop. A chance of showers and thunderstorms. Wednesday, east winds 10 to 15 knots. Waves 1 foot or less. Protected waters a moderate chop. A chance of showers. A slight chance of thunderstorms in the morning, then a chance of thunderstorms in the afternoon. Wednesday night, east winds 10 to 15 knots. Waves 1 foot or less, then around 3 feet after midnight. Protected waters a moderate chop. A chance of showers. A chance of thunderstorms, mainly in the evening. Winds and waves higher and near thunderstorms. The coastal waters forecast for the following. St. Andrews Bay waterways. Rest of today, west winds 5 to 10 knots, becoming southwest 10 to 15 knots this afternoon. Protected waters a moderate chop. A chance of showers and thunderstorms late this morning, then a slight chance of showers early this afternoon. Tonight, southwest winds 10 to 15 knots, becoming west 5 to 10 knots after midnight. Protected waters a moderate chop. Sunday, west winds 5 to 10 knots. Protected waters a light chop. A chance of thunderstorms. A slight chance of showers in the morning, then a chance of showers in the afternoon. Sunday night, west winds 5.

in the afternoon. Wednesday night, east winds 5 to 10 knots. Protected waters, a light shop. A chance of showers. A chance of thunderstorms, mainly in the evening. Winds and waves higher and near thunderstorms. The Tallahassee Climate Summary for yesterday, May 29, 2026. Yesterday's high was 90 degrees. This tied the normal high of 90. Yesterday's low temperature was 71 degrees. This low was 4 degrees above the normal low of 67. 0.42 inches of precipitation fell yesterday, which brings the monthly total to 5.18 inches. This is 2.16 inches above the normal amount of 3.02 inches for May. The total precipitation for the year now stands at 12.09 inches, which is 8.39 inches below normal. The normal high temperature for today is 90 degrees, and the normal low is 68. The record high for today is 1927. Sunrise today is at 6:36 a.m. The tropical weather outlook. For the North Atlantic, the Durstone forecast, general continues for all Barrow beaches. Southwest of the winds around 10 to 15 miles an hour and surf around 2 to 3 feet will continue for the next few days, leading to a high risk of rip currents through at least Monday. Please heed the beach flags and advice of local beach officials. Based on communication with area beach officials, the following flags are flying at area beaches. Welcome, Red Bay. Red Franklin, Red. Marks River entrance. High 2:56 p.m. High 1:53 p.m. Low 9:09 p.m. Apalachicola. High 6:33 a.m. Low 9:05 a.m. High 2:19 p.m. Low 11:15 p.m. St. Andrews Bay of Panama City. High 8:49 a.m. Low 8:47 p.m. Note that the times of high and low tide are 3 minutes earlier at Channel Point than at the St. Marks River entrance. The average water temperature at Apalachicola was 82.4 degrees. Sunrise and sunset in Tallahassee. May 30, 2026, sunrise 6:36 p.m. Eastern Daylight Time, sunset 8:34 p.m. Eastern Daylight Time. 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This broadcast originates from your National Weather Service office in Tallahassee, Florida. The latest weather and forecast information can also be accessed by calling our automated forecast line at 850-942-8851. The current time is 2:34 p.m. Eastern Daylight Time. High rip current risk now in effect through late Monday night. What? Dangerous rip currents. Where? Walton, Bay, Gulf, and Franklin County beaches. When? Through late Monday night. Impact. Rip currents can sweep even the best swimmers away from shore into deeper water. Swim your own lifeguard. If caught in the current, relax and float. Don't swim against the current. If able, swim in a direction following the shoreline. If unable to escape, face the shore and call or wave for help. These are the 2 p.m. Eastern Daylight Time conditions. At the Tallahassee Airport, it was partly sunny. The temperature was 88 degrees. The wind was west at 13 miles an hour. At Florida State University, the temperature was 86 degrees. The wind was southwest at 12 miles an hour. At Apalachicola, it was partly sunny. The temperature was 79 degrees. The wind was west at 13 miles an hour. At Panama City Northwest, it was mostly sunny. The temperature was 88 degrees. The wind was west at 10 miles an hour. At Dothan, it was partly sunny. The temperature was 85 degrees. The wind was northwest at 9 miles an hour. At Albany, it was cloudy. The temperature was 82 degrees. The wind was northeast at 3 miles an hour. The report from Valdosta was not available. Over the marine area, at the buoy south of Apalachicola, winds were southwest at 8.

shots and seas were 2 feet. At the buoy south of Panama City, winds were southwest at 8 knots and seas were 3 feet. At the buoy south of Pensacola, winds were southwest at 10 knots and seas were 2 feet. Tonight, partly cloudy. Lows in the lower 70s. Winds around 5 miles per hour. Chance of rain 50%. Sunday, partly sunny. A slight chance of showers and thunderstorms in the morning, then showers with thunderstorms likely in the afternoon. Highs in the upper 80s. Light coming southwest around 5 miles. Chance of rain 90%. Sunday night, mostly cloudy. Thunderstorms likely in the evening, then a slight chance of showers after midnight. Around 5 miles per hour. Monday, partly sunny with a chance of shower. A chance of thunderstorms in the afternoon. Highs around 90. West winds 5 to 10 miles per hour. Chance of rain 50%. Monday night, partly cloudy. A chance of showers and thunderstorms. West winds around 5 miles per hour. Chance of rain 50%. Tuesday, mostly sunny. A chance of showers. Highs in the lower 90s. Tuesday night. A chance of showers and thunderstorms. Lows in the upper 60s. Chance of rain 40%. Wednesday, mostly sunny. A slight chance of showers and thunderstorms in the afternoon. Highs in the mid 80s. Chance of rain 20%. Wednesday night, mostly clear. A slight chance of showers and thunderstorms in the evening. Lows in the mid-60s. Chance of rain 20%. Thursday and Thursday night, mostly clear. Highs in the mid-80s. Lows in the mid-60s. Friday, sunny with a slight chance of showers and thunderstorms. Highs in the upper 80s. Chance of rain 20%. Friday night and Saturday, partly cloudy. A slight chance of showers and thunderstorms. Lows in the upper 60s. Highs in the upper 80s. Chance of rain 20%. The coastal waters forecast for the following. Waters from Swanee River to Apalachicola, Florida, extending from 20 to 60 nautical miles. Waters from Opelousas-Walton County line to Mexico Beach, 20 to 60 nautical miles. And waters from Mexico Beach to Apalachicola, 20 to 60 nautical miles. Rest of today, west winds 10 to 15 knots. Seas 1 to 2 feet. Wave detail, west 2 feet at 4 seconds and south 2 feet at 7 seconds. A chance of showers and thunderstorms. Tonight, southwest winds 10 to 15 knots. Seas 1 foot or less. Wave detail, west 2 feet at 4 seconds and south 2 feet at 7 seconds. A slight chance of showers. Sunday, west winds around 10 knots. Seas 1 foot or less. Wave detail, west 2 feet at 4 seconds and south 2 feet at 8 seconds. A chance of thunderstorms in the morning. A slight chance of showers. Sunday night, southwest winds around 10 knots. Seas 1 foot or less. Wave detail, south 2 feet at 7 seconds and west 1 foot at 4 seconds. Monday, west winds 10 to 15 knots. Seas 1 foot or less, then around 3 feet in the afternoon. Wave detail, west 2 feet at 3 seconds and south 1 foot at 8 seconds, becoming west 2 feet at 4 seconds and south 1 foot at 8 seconds. A slight chance of showers. Monday night, west winds 10 to 15 knots. Seas around 3 feet in the evening, then 1 foot or less. Wave detail, west 2 feet at 4 seconds and south 1 foot at 7 seconds. A slight chance of showers and thunderstorms. Tuesday, northwest winds 5 to 10 knots. Seas 1 foot or less. A slight chance of showers and thunderstorms. Tuesday night, west winds 10 to 15 knots, becoming north after midnight. Seas 1 foot or less. A chance of showers and thunderstorms. Wednesday, east winds around 10 knots. Seas 1 foot or less. A chance of showers with a slight chance of thunderstorms. Wednesday night, east winds 10 to 15 knots. Seas 1 foot or less, then around 3 feet after midnight. A chance of showers with a slight chance of thunderstorms. Winds and seas higher and near thunderstorms.
for the following. Coastal waters from Okaloosa, Walton County, line to Mexico Beach, out to 20 nautical miles. And coastal waters from Mexico Beach to Apalachicola, out to 20 nautical miles. Today, west winds 10 to 15 knots. Waves 1 to 2 feet, then around 3 feet this afternoon. Wave detail, west 1 foot at 3 seconds and south 1 foot at 7 seconds. Protected water is a moderate chance. A chance of rainstorms and thunderstorms late this morning and early afternoon. Then a slight chance of showers late. Tonight, southwest winds 15 to 20 knots, becoming west 10 to 15 knots after midnight. Seas around 3 feet in the evening, then 1 to 4 knots. Southwest 3 feet at 4 seconds.

leaves 1 foot or less. Top 1 foot at 7 seconds. Protected water is a moderate shot. A chance of thunderstorms. A slight chance of showers in the morning, then a chance of showers in the afternoon. Sunday night, southwest winds 10 to 15 knots, becoming west 5 to 10 knots after midnight. Waves 1 foot or less. Wave detail, southwest 2 feet at 5 seconds. Protected water is a moderate chop. A chance of showers and thunderstorms in the evening, then a slight chance of showers after midnight. Monday, west winds 10 to 15 knots, increasing to 15 to 20 knots in the afternoon. Waves 1 foot or less, then around 3 feet in the afternoon. Wave detail, southwest 2 feet at 5 seconds. Protected water is choppy. A chance of showers and thunderstorms. Monday night, west winds 10 to 15 knots, diminishing to 5 to 10 knots after midnight. Seas around 3 feet in the evening, then 1 foot or less. Wave detail, west 3 feet at 4 seconds and south 1 foot at 7 seconds, becoming west 2 feet at 4 seconds and south 1 foot at 7 seconds. Protected water is a moderate chop. A slight chance of showers and thunderstorms in the evening. Tuesday, northwest winds 5 to 10 knots, becoming west 10 to 15 knots in the afternoon. Waves 1 foot or less. Protected water is a moderate chop. A slight chance of showers and thunderstorms in the afternoon. Tuesday night, west winds 10 to 15 knots, becoming north 5 to 10 knots after midnight. Waves 1 foot or less. Protected water is a moderate chop. A chance of showers and thunderstorms. Wednesday, east winds 10 to 15 knots. Waves 1 foot or less. Protected water is a moderate chop. A chance of showers. A slight chance of thunderstorms in the morning, then a chance of thunderstorms in the afternoon. Wednesday night, east winds 10 to 15 knots. Waves 1 foot or less, then around 3 feet after midnight. Protected water is a moderate chop. A chance of showers. A chance of thunderstorms, mainly in the evening. Winds and waves higher in and near thunderstorms. The coastal waters forecast for the following St. Andrews Bay waterways. Rest of today, west winds 5 to 10 knots, becoming southwest 10 to 15 knots this afternoon. Protected water is a moderate chop. A chance of showers and thunderstorms late this morning, then a slight chance of showers early this afternoon. Tonight, southwest winds 10 to 15 knots, becoming west 5 to 10 knots after midnight. Protected water is a moderate chop. Sunday, west winds 5 to 10 knots. Protected water is a light chop. A chance of thunderstorms. A slight chance of showers in the morning, then a chance of showers in the afternoon. Sunday night, west winds 5 to 10 knots. Protected water is a light chop. A chance of showers and thunderstorms. Monday, west winds 5 to 10 knots. Protected water is a light chop. A chance of thunderstorms with a slight chance of showers in the afternoon. Monday night, west winds 5 to 10 knots. Protected water is a light chop. A slight chance of showers in the evening. Tuesday, northwest winds 5 to 10 knots. Protected water is a light chop. A chance of showers and thunderstorms in the afternoon. Tuesday night, northwest winds 5 to 10 knots, becoming north after midnight. Protected water is a light chop. A chance of showers and thunderstorms. Wednesday, east winds 5 to 10 knots. Protected water is a light chop. A slight chance of

showers and thunderstorms in the morning, then a chance of showers and thunderstorms in the afternoon. Wednesday night, winds 5 to 10 knots. Protected waters, a light chop. A chance of showers. A chance of thunderstorms, mainly in the evening. Winds and waves higher and near thunderstorms. The Tropical Weather Outlook. For the North Atlantic, Caribbean Sea, and the Gulf of America, tropical cyclone formation is not expected during the next 7 days. The Surf Zone Forecast. General outlook. A high risk of rip currents continues for all area beaches. Southwesterly winds around 10 to 15 miles an hour and surf around 2 to 3 feet will continue for the next few days, leading to a high risk of rip currents through at least Monday. Please heed the beach flags and advice of local beach officials. Based on communication with area beach officials, the following flags are flying at area beaches. Information May 30th, 2026. St. Mark's River entrance. High 256 a.m., low 747 a.m., high 153 p.m., low 909 p.m. Appalachian Cola. Low 905 p.m., low 11 p.m. St. Andrew's River. 9 a.m., low 847 p.m. Note that the times of high and low tide are at the St. Mark's River entrance. The average water temperature at Tallahassee was 82.4 degrees. Sunrise and sunset in Tallahassee. May 30th, 2026, sunrise 6:36 a.m. Eastern Daylight Time, sunset 8:34 p.m. Eastern Daylight Time. 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This broadcast originates from your National Weather Service office in Tallahassee, Florida. The latest weather and forecast information can also be accessed by calling our automated forecast line at 850-942-8851. The current time is 2:48 p.m. Eastern Daylight Time. High rip current risk now in effect through late Monday night. What? Dangerous rip currents. Where? Walton, Bay, Gulf, and Franklin County beaches. When? Through late Monday night. Impact. Rip currents can sweep even the best swimmers away from shore into deeper water. Swim near a lifeguard. If caught in a rip current, relax and float. Don't swim against the current. If able, swim in a direction following the shoreline. If unable to escape, trace the shore and call or wave for help. These are the 2 p.m. Eastern Daylight Time conditions. At the Tallahassee Airport, it was partly sunny. The temperature was 88 degrees. The wind was west at 13 miles an hour. At Florida State University, the temperature was 86 degrees. The wind was southwest at 12 miles an hour. At Apalachicola, it was partly sunny. The temperature was 79 degrees. The wind was west at 13 miles an hour. At Panama City Northwest, it was mostly sunny. It was 88 degrees. The wind was west at 10 miles an hour. At Dothan, it was partly sunny. The temperature was 85 degrees. Northwest at 9 miles an hour. At Albany, it was cloudy. The temperature was 82 degrees. The wind was northeast at 3 miles an hour. The report from Valdosta was not available. Over the marine area, at the buoy south of Apalachicola, winds were southwest at 8 knots and seas were 2 feet. At the buoy south of Panama City, winds were southwest at 8 knots and seas were 3 feet. At the buoy south of Pensacola, winds were southwest at 10 knots and seas were 2 feet. The forecast for the local area. Tonight, partly cloudy. A chance of showers and thunderstorms this evening. Lows in the lower 70s. Southwest winds around 5 miles per hour. Chance of rain 50%. Sunday, partly sunny. A slight chance of showers and thunderstorms in the morning, then showers with thunderstorms likely in the afternoon. Highs in the upper 80s. Light and variable winds, becoming southwest around 5 miles per hour in the afternoon. Chance of rain 90%. Sunday night, mostly sunny. Showers and thunderstorms likely in the evening, then a slight chance of showers. Monday,

around 90. West winds 5 to 10 miles per hour. Chance of rain 50%. Monday night, partly cloudy. A chance of showers and thunderstorms in the evening. Lows in the lower 70s. West winds around 5 miles per hour. Chance of rain 50%. Tuesday, mostly sunny. A chance of showers and thunderstorms in the afternoon. Highs in the lower 90s. Chance of rain 30%. Tuesday night, mostly sunny. Wednesday, mostly sunny. A slight chance of showers and thunderstorms in the afternoon. Highs in the mid-80s. Chance of rain 20%. Wednesday night, mostly clear. A slight chance of showers and thunderstorms in the evening. Lows in the mid-60s. Chance of rain 20%. Thursday and Thursday night, mostly clear. Highs in the mid-80s. Lows in the mid-60s. Friday, sunny with a slight chance of showers and thunderstorms. Highs in the upper 80s. Chance of rain 20%. Friday night and Saturday, partly cloudy. A slight chance of showers and thunderstorms. Lows in the upper 60s. Highs in the upper 80s. Chance of rain 20%. The coastal waters forecast for the following waters from Suwannee River to Apalachicola, Florida, extending from 20 to 60 nautical miles, waters from Okaloosa, Walton County line to Mexico Beach, 20 to 60 nautical miles, and waters from Mexico Beach to Apalachicola, 20 to 60 nautical miles. Rest of today, west winds 10 to 15 knots. Seas 1 to 2 feet. Wave detail, west 2 feet at 4 seconds and south 2 feet at 7 seconds. A chance of showers and thunderstorms. Tonight, southwest winds 10 to 15 knots. Seas 1 foot or less. Wave detail, west 2 feet at 4 seconds and south 2 feet at 7 seconds. A slight chance of showers. Sunday, west winds around 10 knots. Seas 1 foot or less. Wave detail, west 2 feet at 4 seconds and south 2 feet at 8 seconds. A chance of thunderstorms in the morning. A slight chance of showers. Sunday night, southwest winds around 10 knots. Seas 1 foot or less. Wave detail, south 2 feet at 7 seconds and west 1 foot at 4 seconds. Monday, west winds 10 to 15 knots. Seas 1 foot or less, around 3 feet in the afternoon. Wave detail, west 2 feet at 3 seconds and south 1 foot at 8 seconds, becoming west 2 feet at 4 seconds and south 1 foot at 8 seconds. A slight chance of showers. Wave detail, west 2 feet at 4 seconds and south 1 foot at 7 seconds. A slight chance of showers and thunderstorms. Tuesday, northwest winds 5 to 10 knots. Seas 1 foot or less. A slight chance of showers and thunderstorms. Tuesday night, west winds 10.

The coastal waters forecast for the following: coastal waters from Okaloosa, Walton County, and Lyons, Mexico Beach, out to 20 nautical miles, and coastal waters from Mexico Beach to 20 nautical miles. West of today, west wind 10 to 15 knots. Waves 1 to 2 feet, then around 3 feet this afternoon. Wave detail, west 1 foot at 3 seconds and south 1 foot at 7 seconds, becoming southwest 2 feet at 4 seconds and south 1 foot at 7 seconds. Protected waters a moderate chop. A chance of showers and thunderstorms late this morning and early afternoon, then a slight chance of showers late. Tonight, southwest winds 15 to 20 knots, becoming west 10 to 15 knots after midnight. Seas around 3 feet in the evening, then 1 foot or less. Wave detail, southwest 3 feet at 4 seconds and south 1 foot at 7 seconds, becoming southwest 2 feet at 4 seconds and south 1 foot at 7 seconds. Protected waters choppy. Sunday, west winds 5 to 10 knots, becoming south.

Southwest 10 to 15 knots in the afternoon. Waves 1 foot or less. Wave detail, west 2 feet at 4 seconds and south 1 foot at 7 seconds. Protected waters a moderate chop. A chance of thunderstorms. A slight chance of showers in the morning, then a chance of showers in the afternoon. Sunday night, southwest winds 10 to 15 knots, becoming west 5 to 10 knots after midnight. Waves 1 foot or less. Wave detail, southwest 2 feet at 5 seconds. Protected waters a moderate chop. A chance of showers and thunderstorms in the evening, then a slight chance of showers after midnight. Monday, west winds 10 to 15 knots, increasing to 15 to 20 knots in the afternoon. Waves 1 foot or less, then around 3 feet in the afternoon. Wave detail, southwest 2 feet at 5 seconds. Protected waters choppy. A chance of showers and thunderstorms. Monday night, west winds 10 to 15 knots, diminishing to 5 to 10 knots after midnight. Then 1 foot or less. Wave detail, west winds 1 foot at 7 seconds, becoming west 2 feet at 4 seconds and south 1 foot at 7 seconds. Protected waters a moderate chop. A slight chance of showers and thunderstorms. Tuesday, northwest winds 5 to 10 knots. Tuesday night, west winds 10 to 15 knots, becoming north 5 to 10 knots after midnight. Waves 1 foot or less. Protected waters a moderate chop. A chance of showers and thunderstorms. Wednesday, east winds 10 to 15 knots. Waves 1 foot or less. Protected waters a moderate chop. A chance of showers. A slight chance of thunderstorms in the morning, then a chance of thunderstorms in the afternoon. Wednesday night, east winds 10 to 15 knots. A chance of showers. A chance of thunderstorms, mainly in the evening. Winds and waves higher and near thunderstorms. The coastal waters forecast for the following St. Andrews Bay waterways. Rest of today, west winds 5 to 10 knots, becoming southwest 10 to 15 knots this afternoon. Protected waters a moderate chop. A chance of showers and thunderstorms late this morning, then a slight chance of showers early this afternoon. Tonight, southwest winds 10 to 15 knots, becoming west to midnight. Protected waters a moderate chop. Sunday, west winds 5 to 10 knots. Protected waters a light chop. A chance of thunderstorms. A slight chance of showers in the morning, then a chance of showers in the afternoon. Sunday night, west winds 5 to 10 knots. Protected waters a light chop. A chance of showers and thunderstorms. Monday, west winds 5 to 10 knots. Protected waters a light chop. A chance of thunderstorms in the afternoon. Monday night, west winds 5 to 10 knots. Protected waters a light chop. A slight chance of showers in the evening. Tuesday, northwest winds 5 to 10 knots. And thunderstorms in the afternoon. Tuesday night, winds 5 to 10 knots, becoming north after midnight. Protected waters a light chop. A chance of showers and thunderstorms. Wednesday, east winds 5 to 10 knots. Protected waters a light chop. A slight chance of showers and thunderstorms in the morning, then a chance of showers and thunderstorms in the afternoon. Wednesday, east winds 5 to 10 knots. Protected waters. A chance of showers. A chance of thunderstorms, mainly. Winds and waves higher and near thunderstorms. The Tropical Weather Outlook. For the North Atlantic, Caribbean Sea, and the Gulf of America, tropical cyclone formation is not expected during the next 7 days. The Surf Zone forecasts general outlook, a high risk of risk continues for all area beaches. Southwest heavy winds around 10 to 15 miles an hour. Will continue for the next few days, leading to a high risk of rip currents through at least Monday. Please heed the beach flags and advice of local beach officials. Based on communication with area beach officials, area beaches, Walton, Red Bay, Double Red State Park Golf Beaches, Red West Facing Golf Beaches, Double Red South Facing Golf Beaches, Red.

advertise information for Saturday, May 30th, 2026. St. Mark's River entrance. High 277, low 747 a.m., high 153 p.m., low 909 p.m. Apalachicola. High 633 a.m., low 905 a.m., high 219 p.m., low 1115 p.m. St. Andrews Bay at Panama City. High 849 a.m., low 827 p.m. Note that the times of high and low tide are 3 minutes earlier at Shell Point than at the St. Andrews entrance. The average water temperature at Apalachicola was 2.4 degrees. Sunrise and sunset in Tallahassee. May 30th. Sunrise 6:36 a.m. Eastern Daylight Time, sunset 8:36. 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The latest weather and forecast information can also be accessed by calling our automated forecast line at 850-943-1251. High rip current risk now in effect through late Monday night. West, dangerous rip current. Ware, Walton, Bay, Gulf, and Franklin County. When, through late Monday night. Can sweep even the best swimmers away from shore into deeper water. Swim near a lifeguard. If caught in the rip current, relax and float. Don't swim against the current. If able, swim in a direction following the shoreline. If unable to escape, trace the shore. These are the 2 p.m. Eastern Daylight Time conditions. At the Tallahassee Airport, it was partly sunny. The temperature was 88 degrees. The wind was west at 13 miles an hour. At Florida State University, the temperature was 86 degrees. The wind was southwest at 12 miles an hour. At Apalachicola, it was partly sunny. The temperature was 79 degrees. The wind was west at 13 miles an hour. At Panama City Northwest, it was mostly sunny. The temperature was 88 degrees. The wind was west at 10 miles an hour. At Dothan, it was partly sunny. The temperature was 85 degrees. The wind was northwest at 9 miles an hour. At Albany, it was cloudy. The temperature was 82 degrees. The wind was northeast at 3 miles an hour. The report from Valdosta was not available. Over the marine area, at the buoy south of Apalachicola, winds were southwest at 8 knots and seas were 2 feet. At the buoy south of Panama City, winds were southwest at 8 knots and seas were 3 feet. At the buoy south of Pensacola, winds were southwest at 10 knots, and seas were 2 feet. These are the 3 p.m. Eastern Daylight Time conditions. At the Tallahassee Airport, it was partly sunny. The temperature was 90 degrees. The wind was southwest at 9 miles an hour. The report from Florida State University was not available. At Apalachicola, mostly sunny. The temperature was 82 degrees. The wind was west at 16 miles an hour. At Panama City Northwest, it was mostly sunny. The temperature was 88 degrees. The wind was southwest at 14 miles an hour. At Dothan, it was mostly sunny. The temperature was 88 degrees. The wind was west at 8 miles an hour. At Albany, light rain was falling. The temperature was 81 degrees. The wind was south at 8 miles an hour. The report from Valdosta was not available. Over the marine area, at the buoy south of Apalachicola, winds were southwest at 6 knots. At the buoy south of Panama City, winds were southwest at 14 knots. At the buoy south of Pensacola, winds were southwest at 8 knots. The forecast for the local area. Tonight, partly cloudy. A chance of showers and thunderstorms this evening. Lows in the lower 70s. Southwest winds around 5 miles per hour. Chance of rain 50%. Sunday, partly sunny. A slight chance of showers and thunderstorms in the morning, then showers with thunderstorms likely in the afternoon. Highs in the upper 80s. Light and variable winds, becoming southwest around 5 miles per hour in the afternoon. Chance of rain 90%. Sunday night, mostly cloudy. Showers and thunderstorms likely in the evening, then a slight chance of showers after midnight. Lows in the lower 70s. Southwest winds around 5 miles per hour.
chance of rain 70%. Monday, partly sunny with a chance of showers. In the afternoon, highs around 90. West winds 5 to 10 miles per hour. Chance of rain 50%. Monday night, partly cloudy. A chance of showers and thunderstorms in the evening. Lows in the lower 70s. West winds around 5 miles per hour. Chance of rain 50%. Tuesday, mostly sunny. A chance of showers and thunderstorms in the afternoon. Highs in the lower 90s. Chance of rain 30%. Tuesday night, mostly cloudy in the evening. A chance of showers and thunderstorms. Lows in the upper 60s. Chance of rain 40%. Wednesday, mostly sunny. A slight chance of showers and thunderstorms in the afternoon. Highs in the mid-80s. Chance of rain 20%. Wednesday night, mostly clear. A slight chance of showers and thunderstorms in the evening. Lows in the mid-60s. Chance of rain 20%. Thursday and Thursday night, mostly clear. Highs in the mid-80s. Lows in the mid-60s. Friday, sunny with a slight chance of showers and thunderstorms. Highs in the upper 80s. Chance of rain 20%. Friday night and Saturday, partly cloudy. A slight chance of showers and thunderstorms. In the upper 60s. Highs in the upper 80s. Chance of rain 20%. The coastal waters forecast for the following waters from Swanee River to Apalachicola, Florida, extending from 20 to 60 nautical miles, waters from Okaloosa, Walton County line to Mexico Beach, 20 to 60 nautical miles, and waters from Mexico Beach to Apalachicola, 20 to 60 nautical miles. West of today, west winds 10 to 15 knots. Seas 1 to 2 feet. Wave detail, west 2 feet at 4 seconds and south 2 feet at 7 seconds. A chance of showers and thunderstorms. Tonight, southwest winds 10 to 15 knots. Seas 1 foot or less. Wave detail, west 2 feet at 4 seconds and south 2 feet at 7 seconds. A slight chance of showers. Sunday, west winds around 10 knots. Seas 1 foot or less. Wave detail, west 2 feet at 4 seconds and south 2 feet at 8 seconds. A chance of thunderstorms in the morning. A slight chance of showers. Monday, west winds 15 knots. Seas 1 foot or less, then around 3 feet on the afternoon. Wave detail, west 2 feet at 3 seconds and south 1 foot at 8 seconds. Becoming west 2 feet at 4 seconds and south 1 foot at 8 seconds. A slight chance of showers. Monday night, west winds 10 to 15 knots. Seas around 3 feet on the evening, then 1 foot or less. Wave detail, west 2 feet at 4 seconds and south 1 foot at 7 seconds. A slight chance of showers and thunderstorms. Tuesday, northwest winds 5 to 10 knots. Seas 1 foot or less. A slight chance of showers and thunderstorms. Tuesday night, west winds 10 to 15 knots, becoming north after midnight. Seas 1 foot or less. A chance of showers. Wednesday, east winds around 10 knots. Seas 1 foot or less. A chance of showers with a slight chance of thunderstorms. Wednesday night, east winds 10 to 15 knots. Seas 1 foot or less, then around 3 feet after midnight. A chance of showers with a slight chance of thunderstorms. Winds and seas higher and near thunderstorms. The coastal waters forecast for the following, coastal waters from Okaloosa, Walton County line to Mexico Beach out to 20 nautical miles, and coastal waters from Mexico Beach to Apalachicola out to 20 nautical miles. West of today, west winds 10 to 15 knots. Waves 1 to 2 feet, then around 3 feet this afternoon. Wave detail, west 1 foot at 3 seconds and south 1 foot at 7 seconds, becoming southwest 2 feet at 4 seconds and south 1 foot at 7 seconds. Protected waters a moderate chop. A chance of showers and thunderstorms late this morning and early afternoon, then a slight chance of showers late. Tonight, southwest winds 15 to 20 knots, becoming west 10 to 15 knots after midnight. In the evening, then 1 foot or less. Wave detail, southwest 3 feet at 4 seconds and south 1 foot at 7 seconds, becoming southwest 2 feet at 4 seconds and south 1 foot at 7 seconds. Protected.

Waters choppy. Sunday, west winds 5 to 10 knots, becoming southwest 10 to 15 knots in the afternoon. Waves 1 foot or less. Wave detail, west 2 feet at 4 seconds and south 1 foot at 7 seconds. Protected waters a moderate chop. A chance of thunderstorms. A slight chance of showers in the morning, then a chance of showers in the afternoon. Sunday night, southwest winds 10 to 15 knots, becoming west 5 to 10 knots after midnight. Waves 1 foot or less. Wave detail, southwest 2 feet at 5 seconds. Protected waters a moderate chop. A chance of showers and thunderstorms in the evening, then a slight chance of showers after midnight. Monday, west winds 10 to 15 knots, increasing to 15 to 20 knots in the afternoon. Waves 1 foot or less, then around 3 feet in the afternoon. Wave detail, southwest 2 feet at 5 seconds. Protected waters choppy. A chance of showers and thunderstorms. Monday night, west winds 10 to 15 knots, diminishing to 5 to 10 knots after midnight. Seas around 3 feet in the evening, then 1 foot or less. Wave detail, west 3 feet at 4 seconds and south 1 foot at 7 seconds, becoming west 2 feet at 4 seconds and south 1 foot at 7 seconds. Protected waters a moderate chop. A slight chance of showers and thunderstorms in the evening. Tuesday, northwest winds 5 to 10 knots, becoming west 10 to 15 knots in the afternoon. Waves 1 foot or less. Protected waters a moderate chop. A slight chance of showers and thunderstorms in the afternoon. Tuesday night, west winds 10 to 15 knots, becoming north 5 to 10 knots after midnight. Waves 1 foot or less. Protected waters a moderate chop. A chance of showers and thunderstorms. Wednesday, east winds 10 to 15 knots. Waves 1 foot or less. Protected waters a moderate chop. A chance of showers. A slight chance of thunderstorms in the morning, then a chance of thunderstorms in the afternoon. Wednesday night, east winds 10 to 15 knots. Waves 1 foot or less, then around 3 feet after midnight. Protected waters a moderate chop. A chance of showers. A chance of thunderstorms, mainly in the evening. Winds and waves higher in and near thunderstorms. The coastal waters forecast for the following St. Andrews Bay waterways. Becoming southwest 10 to 15 knots this afternoon. Protected waters a moderate chop. A chance of showers and thunderstorms late this morning, then a slight chance of showers early this afternoon. Tonight, southwest winds 10 to 15 knots, becoming west 5 to 10 knots after midnight. Protected waters a moderate chop. Sunday, west winds 5 to 10 knots. Protected waters a light chop. A chance of thunderstorms. A slight chance of showers in the morning, then a chance of showers in the afternoon. Sunday night, west winds 5 to 10 knots. Protected waters a light chop. A chance of showers and thunderstorms. Monday, west winds 5 to 10 knots. Protected waters a light chop. A chance of thunderstorms with a slight chance of showers in the afternoon. Monday night, west winds 5 to 10 knots. Protected waters a light chop. A slight chance of showers in the evening. Tuesday, northwest winds 5 to 10 knots. Protected waters a light chop. A chance of showers and thunderstorms in the afternoon. Tuesday night, northwest winds 5 to 10 knots, becoming north after midnight. Protected waters a light chop. A chance of showers and thunderstorms. Wednesday, east winds 5 to 10 knots. Protected waters a light chop. A slight chance of showers and thunderstorms in the morning, then a chance of showers and thunderstorms in the afternoon. Wednesday night, east winds 5 to 10 knots. Protected waters a light chop. A chance of showers. A chance of thunderstorms, mainly in the evening. Winds and waves higher in and near thunderstorms. The Tropical Weather Outlook. For the North Atlantic, Caribbean Sea, and the Gulf of America, tropical cyclone formation is not expected during the next 7 days. The Surf Zone Forecast General Outlook, a high risk of rip currents continues for all area beaches. Southwesterly winds around 10 to 15 miles an hour and surf around 2 to 3 feet will continue for the next few days, leading to a high risk of rip currents through at least Monday. Please heed the beach flags and advice of local beach officials. Based on communication with area beach officials,
The following flags are flying at area beaches: Walton, Red Bay, Double Red State Park Gulf Beaches, Red West Facing Gulf Beaches, Double Red South Facing Gulf Beaches, Red Franklin, Red. Tide information for Saturday, May 30th, 2026. St. Mark's River entrance. High 2:56 a.m., low 7:47 a.m., high 1:53 p.m., low 9:09 p.m. Apalachicola. High 6:33 a.m., low 9:05 a.m., high 2:19 p.m., low 11:15 p.m. St. Andrews Bay at Panama City. High 8:49 a.m., low 8:27 p.m. Note that the times of high and low tide are 3 minutes earlier at Shell Point than at the St. Mark's River entrance. The average water temperature at Apalachicola was 82.4 degrees. Sunrise and sunset in Tallahassee. May 30th, 2026. Sunrise 6:36 a.m. Eastern Daylight Time, sunset 8:34 p.m. Eastern Daylight Time. 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This broadcast originates from your National Weather Service office in Tallahassee, Florida. The latest weather and forecast information can also be accessed by calling our automated forecast line at 850-942-8851. The current time is 3:17 p.m. Eastern Daylight Time. High rip current risk now in effect through late Monday night. What? Dangerous rip currents. Where? Walton, Bay, Gulf, and Franklin County beaches. When? Through late Monday night. Impacts. Rip currents can sweep even the best swimmers away from shore into deeper water. Swim near a lifeguard. If caught in a rip current, relax and float. Don't swim against the current. If able, swim in a direction following the shoreline. If unable to escape, trace the shore and call or wave for help. These are the 3 p.m. Eastern Daylight Time conditions. At the Tallahassee Airport, it was partly sunny. The temperature was 90 degrees. The wind was southwest at 9 miles an hour. At Florida State University, the temperature was 88 degrees. The wind was west at 9 miles an hour. At Apalachicola, it was mostly sunny. The temperature was 82 degrees. The wind was west at 16 miles an hour. At Panama City Northwest, it was mostly sunny. The temperature was 88 degrees. The wind was southwest at 14 miles an hour. At Dothan, it was mostly sunny. The temperature was 88 degrees. The wind was west at 8 miles an hour. At Albany, light rain was falling. The temperature was 81 degrees. The wind was south at 8 miles an hour. The report from Valdosta was not available. Over the marine area, at the buoy south of Apalachicola, winds were southwest at 6 knots and seas were 2 feet. At the buoy south of Panama City, winds were southwest at 14 knots and seas were 3 feet. At the buoy south of Pensacola, winds were southwest at 10 knots and seas were 3 feet. The forecast for the local area. Tonight, partly cloudy. A chance of showers and thunderstorms this evening. Lows in the lower 70s. Southwest winds around 5 miles per hour. Chance of rain 50%. Sunday, partly sunny. A slight chance of showers and thunderstorms in the morning, then showers with thunderstorms likely in the afternoon. Highs in the upper 80s. Light and variable winds, becoming southwest around 5 miles per hour in the afternoon. Chance of rain 90%. Sunday night, mostly cloudy. Showers and thunderstorms likely in the evening, then a slight chance of showers after midnight. Lows in the lower 70s. Southwest winds around 5 miles per hour. Chance of rain 70%. Monday, partly sunny with a chance of showers. A chance of thunderstorms in the afternoon. Highs around 90. West winds 5 to 10 miles per hour. Chance of rain 50%. Monday night, partly cloudy. A chance of showers and thunderstorms in the evening. Lows in the lower 70s. West winds around 5 miles per hour. Chance of rain 50%. Tuesday, mostly sunny. A chance of showers and thunderstorms in the afternoon. Highs in the lower 90s. Chance of rain 30%. Tuesday night, mostly cloudy in the evening, then becoming partly cloudy. A chance of showers and thunderstorms. Lows in the upper 60s. Chance of rain 40%. Wednesday, mostly sunny. A slight chance of showers and thunderstorms in the afternoon.
Highs in the mid-80s. Chance of rain 20%. Wednesday night, mostly clear. A slight chance of

showers and thunderstorms in the evening. Lows in the mid-60s. Chance of rain 20%. Thursday and Thursday night, mostly clear. Highs in the mid-80s. Lows in the mid-60s. Friday, sunny with a slight chance of showers and thunderstorms. Highs in the upper 80s. Chance of rain 20%. Friday night and Saturday, partly cloudy. A slight chance of showers and thunderstorms. Lows in the upper 60s. Highs in the upper 80s. Chance of rain 20%. The coastal waters forecast for the following: waters from Suwannee River to Apalachicola, Florida, extending from 20 to 60 nautical miles, waters from Okaloosa, Walton County line to Mexico Beach, 20 to 60 nautical miles, and waters from Mexico Beach to Apalachicola, 20 to 60 nautical miles. Rest of today, west winds 10 to 15 knots. Seas 1 to 2 feet. Wave detail, west 2 feet at 4 seconds and south 2 feet at 7 seconds. A chance of showers and thunderstorms. Tonight, southwest winds 10 to 15 knots. Seas 1 foot or less. Wave detail, west 2 feet at 4 seconds and south 2 feet at 7 seconds. A slight chance of showers. Sunday, west winds around 10 knots. Seas 1 foot or less. Wave detail, west 2 feet at 4 seconds and south 2 feet at 8 seconds. A chance of thunderstorms in the morning. A slight chance of showers. Sunday night, southwest winds around 10 knots. Seas 1 foot or less. Wave detail, south 2 feet at 7 seconds and west 1 foot at 4 seconds. Monday, west winds 10 to 15 knots. Seas 1 foot or less, then around 3 feet in the afternoon. Wave detail, west 2 feet at 3 seconds and south 1 foot at 8 seconds, becoming west 2 feet at 4 seconds and south 1 foot at 8 seconds. A slight chance of showers. Monday night, west winds 10 to 15 knots. Seas around 3 feet in the evening, then 1 foot or less. Wave detail, west 2 feet at 4 seconds and south 1 foot at 7 seconds. A slight chance of showers and thunderstorms. Tuesday, northwest winds 5 to 10 knots. Seas 1 foot or less. A slight chance of showers and thunderstorms. Tuesday night, west winds 10 to 15 knots, becoming north after midnight. Seas 1 foot or less. A chance of showers and thunderstorms. Wednesday, east winds around 10 knots. Seas 1 foot or less. A chance of showers with a slight chance of thunderstorms. Wednesday night, east winds 10 to 15 knots. Seas 1 foot or less, then around 3 feet after midnight. A chance of showers with a slight chance of thunderstorms. Winds and seas higher and near thunderstorms. The coastal waters forecast for the following: coastal waters from Okaloosa, Walton County line to Mexico Beach out to 20 nautical miles, and coastal waters from Mexico Beach to Apalachicola out to 20 nautical miles. Rest of today, west winds 10 to 15 knots. Waves 1 to 2 feet, then around 3 feet this afternoon. Wave detail, west 1 foot at 3 seconds and south 1 foot at 7 seconds, becoming southwest 2 feet at 4 seconds and south 1 foot at 7 seconds. Protected waters a moderate chop. A chance of showers and thunderstorms late this morning and early afternoon, then a slight chance of showers late. Tonight, southwest winds 15 to 20 knots, becoming west 10 to 15 knots after midnight. Seas around 3 feet in the evening, then 1 foot or less. Wave detail, southwest 3 feet at 4 seconds and south 1 foot at 7 seconds, becoming southwest 2 feet at 4 seconds and south 1 foot at 7 seconds. Protected waters choppy. Sunday, west winds 5 to 10 knots, becoming southwest 10 to 15 knots in the afternoon. Waves 1 foot or less. Wave detail, west 2 feet at 4 seconds and south 1 foot at 7 seconds. Protected waters a moderate chop. A chance of thunderstorms. A slight chance of showers in the morning, then a chance of showers in the afternoon. Sunday night, southwest winds 10 to 15 knots, becoming west 5 to 10 knots after midnight. Waves 1 foot or less. Wave detail, southwest 2 feet at 5 seconds. Protected waters a moderate chop. A chance of showers and thunderstorms in the evening, then a slight chance of showers after midnight. Monday, west winds 10 to 15 knots, increasing to 15 to 20 knots in the afternoon. Waves 1 foot or less, then around 3 feet in the afternoon. Wave detail, southwest 2 feet at 5 seconds. Protected waters choppy. A chance of showers and thunderstorms.

Night, west winds 10 to 15 knots, diminishing to 5 to 10 knots after midnight. Seas around 3 feet in the evening, then 1 foot or less. Wave detail, west 3 feet at 4 seconds and south 1 foot at 7 seconds, becoming west 2 feet at 4 seconds and south 1 foot at 7 seconds. Protected waters a moderate chop. A slight chance of showers and thunderstorms in the evening. Tuesday, northwest winds 5 to 10 knots, becoming west 10 to 15 knots in the afternoon. Waves 1 foot or less. Protected waters a moderate chop. A slight chance of showers and thunderstorms in the afternoon. Tuesday night, west winds 10 to 15 knots, becoming north 5 to 10 knots after midnight. Waves 1 foot or less. Protected waters a moderate chop. A chance of showers and thunderstorms. Wednesday, east winds 10 to 15 knots. Waves 1 foot or less. Protected waters a moderate chop. A chance of showers. A slight chance of thunderstorms in the morning, then a chance of thunderstorms in the afternoon. Wednesday night, east winds 10 to 15 knots. Waves 1 foot or less, then around 3 feet after midnight. Protected waters a moderate chop. A chance of showers. A chance of thunderstorms, mainly in the evening. Winds and waves higher in and near thunderstorms. The coastal waters forecast for the following St. Andrews Bay waterways. Rest of today, west winds 5 to 10 knots, becoming southwest 10 to 15 knots this afternoon. Protected waters a moderate chop. A chance of showers and thunderstorms late this morning, then a slight chance of showers early this afternoon. Tonight, southwest winds 10 to 15 knots, becoming west 5 to 10 knots after midnight. Protected waters a moderate chop. Sunday, west winds 5 to 10 knots. Protected waters a light chop. A chance of thunderstorms. A slight chance of showers in the morning, then a chance of showers in the afternoon. Sunday night, west winds 5 to 10 knots. Protected waters a light chop. A chance of showers and thunderstorms. Monday, west winds 5 to 10 knots. Protected waters a light chop. A chance of thunderstorms with a slight chance of showers in the afternoon. Monday night, west winds 5 to 10 knots. Protected waters a light chop. A slight chance of showers in the evening. Tuesday, northwest winds 5 to 10 knots. Protected waters a light chop. A chance of showers and thunderstorms in the afternoon. Tuesday night, northwest winds 5 to 10 knots, becoming north after midnight. Protected waters a light chop. A chance of showers and thunderstorms. Wednesday, east winds 5 to 10 knots. Protected waters a light chop. A slight chance of showers and thunderstorms in the morning, then a chance of showers and thunderstorms in the afternoon. Wednesday night, east winds 5 to 10 knots. Protected waters a light chop. A chance of showers. A chance of thunderstorms, mainly in the evening. Winds and waves higher in and near thunderstorms. The Tropical Weather Outlook. For the North Atlantic, Caribbean Sea and the Gulf of America, tropical cyclone formation is not expected during the next 7 days. The Surf Zone forecasts general outlook, a high risk of rip currents continues for all area beaches. Southwesterly winds around 10 to 15 miles an hour and surf around 2 to 3 feet will continue for the next few days, leading to a high risk of rip currents through at least Monday. Please heed the beach flags and advice of local beach officials. Based on communication with area beach officials, the following flags are flying at area beaches: Waltham, Red Bay, Double Red State Park Gulf Beaches, Red West Facing Gulf Beaches, Double Red South Facing Gulf Beaches, Red Franklin, Red. Tide information for Saturday, May 30th, 2026. St. Mark's River entrance. High 2:56 a.m., low 7:47 a.m., high 1:53 p.m., low 9:09 p.m. Apalachicola. High 6:33 a.m., low 9:05 a.m., high 2:19 p.m., low 11:15 p.m. St. Andrews Bay at Panama City. High 8:49 a.m., low 8:27 p.m. Note that the times of high and low tide are 3 minutes earlier at Shell Point than at the St. Mark's River entrance. The average water temperature at Apalachicola was 82.4 degrees. Sunrise and sunset in Tallahassee. May 30, 2026, sunrise 6:36 a.m. Eastern Daylight Time, sunset 8:34 p.m. Eastern Daylight Time. 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

If unable to escape, face the shore and call or wave for help. These are the 3 p.m. Eastern Daylight Time conditions. At the Tallahassee Airport, it was partly sunny. The temperature was 90 degrees. The wind was southwest at 9 miles an hour. At Florida State University, the temperature was 88 degrees. The wind was west at 9 miles an hour. At Apalachicola, it was mostly sunny. The temperature was 82 degrees. The wind was west at 16 miles an hour. At Panama City Northwest, it was mostly sunny. The temperature was 88 degrees. The wind was southwest at 14 miles an hour. At Dothan, it was mostly sunny. The temperature was 88 degrees. The wind was west at 8 miles an hour. At Albany, light rain was falling. The 10 miles an hour. At Dothan, it was mostly sunny. The temperature was 88 degrees. The wind was west at 8 miles an hour. At Albany, light rain was falling. The temperature was 81 degrees. The wind was south at 8 miles an hour. The report from Valdosta was not available. Over the marine area, at the buoy south of Apalachicola, winds were southwest at 6 knots and seas were 2 feet. At the buoy south of Panama City, winds were southwest at 14 knots and seas were 3 feet. At the buoy south of Pensacola, winds were southwest at 10 knots and seas were 3 feet. The forecast for the local area. Tonight, partly cloudy. A chance of showers and thunderstorms this evening. Lows in the lower 70s. Southwest winds around 5 miles per hour. Chance of rain 50%. Sunday, partly sunny. A slight chance of showers and thunderstorms in the morning, then showers with thunderstorms likely in the afternoon. Highs in the upper 80s. Light and variable winds, becoming southwest around 5 miles per hour in the afternoon. Chance of rain 90%. Sunday night, mostly cloudy. Showers and thunderstorms likely in the evening, then a slight chance of showers after midnight. Lows in the lower 70s. Southwest winds around 5 miles per hour. Chance of rain 70%. Monday, partly sunny with a chance of showers. A chance of thunderstorms in the afternoon. Highs around 90. West winds 5 to 10 miles per hour. Chance of rain 50%. Monday night, partly cloudy. A chance of showers and thunderstorms in the evening. Lows in the lower 70s. West winds around 5 miles per hour. Chance of rain 50%. Tuesday, mostly sunny. A chance of showers and thunderstorms in the afternoon. Highs in the lower 90s. Chance of rain 30%. Tuesday night, mostly cloudy in the evening, then becoming partly cloudy. A chance of showers and thunderstorms. Lows in the upper 60s. Chance of rain 40%. Wednesday, mostly sunny. A slight chance of showers and thunderstorms in the afternoon. Highs in the mid 80s. Chance of rain 20%. Wednesday night, mostly clear. A slight chance of showers and thunderstorms in the evening. Lows in the mid-60s. Chance of rain 20%. Thursday and Thursday night, mostly clear. Highs in the mid-80s. Lows in the mid-60s. Friday, sunny with a slight chance of showers and thunderstorms. Highs in the upper 80s. Chance of rain 20%. Friday night and Saturday, partly cloudy. A slight chance of showers and thunderstorms. Lows in the upper 60s. Highs in the upper 80s. Chance of rain 20%. The coastal waters forecast for the following. Waters from Swanee River to Apalachicola, Florida, extending from 20 to 60 nautical miles. Waters from Okaloosa-Walton County line to Mexico Beach, 20 to 60 nautical miles. And waters from Mexico Beach to Apalachicola, 20 to 60 nautical miles. Rest of today, west winds 10 to 15 knots. Seas 1 to 2 feet. Wave detail, west 2 feet at 4 seconds and south 2 feet at 7 seconds. A chance of showers and thunderstorms. Tonight, southwest winds 10 to 15 knots. Seas 1 foot or less. Wave detail, west 2 feet at 4 seconds and south 2 feet at 7 seconds. A slight chance of showers. Sunday, west winds around 10 knots. Seas 1 foot or less. Wave detail, west 2 feet at 4 seconds and south 2 feet at 8 seconds. A chance of thunderstorms in the morning. A slight chance of showers. Sunday night, southwest winds around 10 knots. Seas 1 foot or less. Wave detail.

south 2 feet at 7 seconds and west 1 foot at 4 seconds. Monday, west winds 10 to 15 knots. Seas 1 foot or less, then around 3 feet on the afternoon. Wave detail, west 2 feet at 3 seconds and south 1 foot at 8 seconds, becoming west 2 feet at 4 seconds and south 1 foot at 8 seconds. A slight chance of showers. Monday night, west winds 10 to 15 knots. Seas around 3 feet on the evening, then 1 foot or less. Wave detail, west 2 feet at 4 seconds and south 1 foot at 7 seconds. A slight chance of showers and thunderstorms. Tuesday, northwest winds 5 to 10 knots. Seas 1 foot or less. A slight chance of showers and thunderstorms. Tuesday night, west winds 10 to 15 knots, becoming north after midnight. Seas 1 foot or less. A chance of showers and thunderstorms. Wednesday, east winds around 10 knots. Seas 1 foot or less. A chance of showers with a slight chance of thunderstorms. Wednesday night, east winds 10 to 15 knots. Seas 1 foot or less, then around 3 feet after midnight. A chance of showers with a slight chance of thunderstorms. Winds and seas higher and near thunderstorms. The coastal waters forecast for the following: coastal waters from Okaloosa, Walton County line to Mexico Beach out to 20 nautical miles, and coastal waters from Mexico Beach to Apalachicola out to 20 nautical miles. West of today, west winds 10 to 15 knots. Waves 1 to 2 feet, then around 3 feet this afternoon. Wave detail, west 1 foot at 3 seconds and south 1 foot at 7 seconds, becoming southwest 2 feet at 4 seconds and south 1 foot at 7 seconds. Protected waters a moderate chop. A chance of showers and thunderstorms late this morning and early afternoon, then a slight chance of showers late. Tonight, southwest winds 15 to 20 knots, becoming west 10 to 15 knots after midnight. Seas around 3 feet on the evening, then 1 foot or less. Wave detail, southwest 3 feet at 4 seconds and south 1 foot at 7 seconds, becoming southwest 2 feet at 4 seconds and south 1 foot at 7 seconds. Protected waters choppy. Sunday, west winds 5 to 10 knots, becoming southwest 10 to 15 knots in the afternoon. Waves 1 foot or less. Wave detail, west 2 feet at 4 seconds and south 1 foot at 7 seconds. Protected waters a moderate chop. A chance of thunderstorms. A slight chance of showers in the morning, then a chance of showers in the afternoon. Sunday night, southwest winds 10 to 15 knots, becoming west 5 to 10 knots after midnight. Waves 1 foot or less. Wave detail, southwest 2 feet at 5 seconds. Protected waters a moderate chop. A chance of showers and thunderstorms in the evening, then a slight chance of showers after midnight. Monday, west winds 10 to 15 knots, increasing to 15 to 20 knots in the afternoon. Waves 1 foot or less, then around 3 feet in the afternoon. Wave detail, southwest 2 feet at 5 seconds. Protected waters choppy. A chance of showers and thunderstorms. Monday night, west winds 10 to 15 knots, diminishing to 5 to 10 knots after midnight. Seas around 3 feet in the evening, then 1 foot or less. Wave detail, west 3 feet at 4 seconds and south 1 foot at 7 seconds. Becoming west 2 feet at 4 seconds and south 1 foot at 7 seconds. Protected waters a moderate chop. A slight chance of showers and thunderstorms in the evening. Tuesday, northwest winds 5 to 10 knots, becoming west 10 to 15 knots in the afternoon. Waves 1 foot or less. Protected waters a moderate chop. A slight chance of showers and thunderstorms in the afternoon. Tuesday night, west winds 10 to 15 knots, becoming north 5 to 10 knots after midnight. Waves 1 foot or less. Protected waters a moderate chop. A chance of showers and thunderstorms. Wednesday, east winds 10 to 15 knots. Waves 1 foot or less. Protected waters a moderate chop. A chance of showers. A slight chance of thunderstorms in the morning, then a chance of thunderstorms in the afternoon. Wednesday night, east winds 10 to 15 knots. Waves 1 foot or less, then around 3 feet after midnight. Protected waters a moderate chop. A chance of showers. A chance of thunderstorms, mainly in the evening. Winds and waves higher and near thunderstorms. The coastal waters forecast for the following: waters from Suwannee River to Apalachicola, Florida, extending from 20 to 60 nautical miles, waters from Okaloosa, Walton County line to Mexico Beach, 20 to 60 nautical miles, and waters from

Mexico Beach to Apalachicola, 20 to 60 nautical miles. Tonight, southwest winds 10 to 15 knots. Seas 1 foot or less. Wave detail, west 2 feet at 4 seconds and south 2 feet at 7 seconds. A slight chance of showers and thunderstorms. Sunday, southwest winds 5 to 10 knots. Seas 1 foot or less. Wave detail, southwest 2 feet at 4 seconds and south 1 foot at 8 seconds. A slight chance of showers and thunderstorms. Sunday night, southwest winds around 10 knots. Seas 2 feet or less. Wave detail, south 2 feet at 7 seconds and west 1 foot at 4 seconds. A slight chance of showers and thunderstorms. Monday, west winds 10 to 15 knots. Seas 2 feet or less. Wave detail, west 2 feet at 4 seconds and south 1 foot at 8 seconds. A slight chance of showers and thunderstorms. Monday night, west winds 10 to 15 knots. Seas around 3 feet in the evening, then 1 foot or less. Wave detail, west 2 feet at 4 seconds and south 1 foot at 7 seconds. A slight chance of showers and thunderstorms after midnight. Tuesday, west winds 10 to 15 knots, diminishing to 5 to 10 knots in the afternoon. Seas 2 feet or less. Wave detail, west 2 feet at 4 seconds and south 1 foot at 7 seconds. A slight chance of showers and thunderstorms. Tuesday night, west winds 10 to 15 knots, becoming north after midnight. Seas 1 foot or less. A chance of showers and thunderstorms. Wednesday, northeast winds 10 to 15 knots. Seas 3 to 4 feet. A chance of showers. A chance of thunderstorms, mainly in the morning. Wednesday night, east winds 15 to 20 knots. Seas 3 to 5 feet, occasionally to 6 feet. A slight chance of thunderstorms in the evening. A slight chance of showers. Thursday, east winds 15 to 20 knots. Seas 3 to 5 feet, occasionally to 6 feet. A chance of showers. A slight chance of thunderstorms in the afternoon. Thursday night, southeast winds 10 to 15 knots. Seas 3 to 4 feet. A slight chance of showers and thunderstorms. Winds and seas higher and near thunderstorms. The coastal waters forecast for the following coastal waters from Okaloosa Walton County line to Mexico Beach out to 20 nautical miles, and coastal waters from Mexico Beach to Apalachicola out to 20 nautical miles. Small craft exercise caution through this evening. Tonight, southwest winds 10 to 15 knots. Seas around 3 feet this evening, then 2 feet or less. Wave detail, southwest 2 feet at 4 seconds and south 1 foot at 7 seconds. Protected water is a moderate chop. A slight chance of showers and thunderstorms late. Sunday, west winds 5 to 10 knots, becoming southwest 15 to 20 knots in the afternoon. Waves 1 foot or less. Wave detail, southwest 2 feet at 4 seconds and south 1 foot at 7 seconds. Protected water is a moderate chop to choppy. A slight chance of showers and thunderstorms. Sunday night, west winds 10 to 15 knots. Waves 1 foot or less. Wave detail, southwest 2 feet at 4 seconds and south 1 foot at 7 seconds. Protected water is a moderate chop. A slight chance of thunderstorms. A chance of showers, mainly in the evening. Monday, west winds 10 to 15 knots, increasing to 15 to 20 knots. Waves 2 feet or less. Wave detail, west 2 feet at 4 seconds and south 1 foot at 7 seconds. Protected water is a moderate chop to choppy. A chance of showers. A slight chance of thunderstorms in the morning, then a chance of thunderstorms in the afternoon. Monday night, west winds 10 to 15 knots. Seas around 3 feet in the evening, then 1 foot or less. Wave detail, west 2 feet at 4 seconds and south 1 foot at 7 seconds, becoming southwest 2 feet at 5 seconds. Protected water is a moderate chop. A slight chance of showers and thunderstorms. Tuesday, west winds 10 to 15 knots. Waves 2 feet or less. Wave detail, west 2 feet at 4 seconds and south 1 foot at 7 seconds. Protected water is a moderate chop. A slight chance of showers and thunderstorms. Tuesday night, west winds 10 to 15 knots, becoming northeast after midnight. Seas around 3 feet in the evening, then 1 foot or less. Protected water is a moderate chop. A chance of showers and thunderstorms. Wednesday, northeast winds 15 to 20 knots, becoming east 10 to 15 knots in the afternoon. Seas around 3 feet. Protected water.

0: is choppy.
1: A slight chance of showers and thunderstorms. Wednesday night, east winds 15 to 20 knots. Seas 3 to 4 feet. Protected water is choppy. A slight chance of thunderstorms in the evening. A slight chance of showers. Thursday, east winds 15 to 20 knots, becoming southeast 10 to 15 knots in the afternoon. Seas 3 to 4 feet. Protected water is choppy. A slight chance of showers. A slight chance of thunderstorms in the afternoon. Thursday night, southeast winds 10 to 15 knots. Seas around 3 feet. Protected water is a moderate chop. A slight chance of showers and thunderstorms. Winds and waves higher and near thunderstorms. The coastal waters forecast for the following St. Andrews Bay waterways. Small craft exercise caution through this evening. Tonight, southwest winds 10 to 15 knots, diminishing to 5 to 10 knots late this evening and overnight. Protected water is a moderate chop. Sunday, west winds 5 to 10 knots, becoming southwest 10 to 15 knots in the afternoon. Protected water is a moderate chop. A slight chance of showers and thunderstorms in the morning, then a chance of showers and thunderstorms in the afternoon. Sunday night, southwest winds 10 to 15 knots, becoming west 5 to 10 knots after midnight. Protected water is a moderate chop. A slight chance of thunderstorms. A chance of showers, mainly in the evening. Monday, west winds 5 to 10 knots, increasing to 10 to 15 knots in the afternoon. Protected water is a moderate chop. A slight chance of showers and thunderstorms in the morning, then a chance of showers and thunderstorms in the afternoon. Monday night, west winds 10 to 15 knots, diminishing to 5 to 10 knots after midnight. Protected water is a moderate chop. A chance of showers and thunderstorms in the evening. Tuesday, west winds 5 to 10 knots. Protected water is a light chop. A chance of showers. A slight chance of thunderstorms in the morning, then a chance of thunderstorms in the afternoon. Tuesday night, northwest winds 5 to 10 knots, becoming northeast after midnight. Protected water is a light chop. A chance of showers and thunderstorms. Wednesday, northeast winds around 10 knots. Protected water is a light chop. A slight chance of thunderstorms. A slight chance of showers in the morning, then a chance of showers in the afternoon. Wednesday night, east winds 5 to 10 knots. Protected water is a light chop. A chance of showers with a slight chance of thunderstorms in the evening. Thursday, east winds 5 to 10 knots, becoming southeast in the afternoon. Protected water is a light chop. A slight chance of showers and thunderstorms in the afternoon. Thursday night, south winds 5 to 10 knots, becoming east after midnight. Protected water is a light chop. A slight chance of showers and thunderstorms. Winds and waves higher and near thunderstorms. The Tropical Weather Outlook. For the North Atlantic, Caribbean Sea, and the Gulf of America, tropical cyclone formation is not expected during the next 7 days. The Surf Zone Forecast General Outlook, a high risk of rip currents continues for all area beaches. Southwesterly winds around 10 to 15 miles an hour and surf around 2 to 3 feet will continue for the next few days, leading to a high risk of rip currents through at least Monday. Please heed the beach flags and advice of local beach officials. Based on communication with area beach officials, the following flags are flying at area beaches: Walton, Red Bay, Double Red State Park Gulf Beaches, Red West Facing Gulf Beaches, Double Red South Facing Gulf Beaches, Red Franklin, Red. Tide information for Saturday, May 30th, 2026. St. Mark's River entrance. High 2:56 a.m., low 7:47 a.m., high 1:53 p.m., low 9:09 p.m. Apalachicola. High 6:33 a.m., low 9:05 a.m., high 2:19 p.m., low 11:15 p.m. St. Andrews Bay at Panama City. High 8:49 a.m., low 8:27 p.m. Note that the times of high and low tide are 3 minutes earlier at Shell Point than at the St. Mark's River entrance. The average water temperature at Apalachicola was 82.4 degrees. Sunrise and sunset in Tallahassee. May 30, 2026, sunrise 6:36 a.m. Eastern Daylight Time, sunset 8:34 p.m. Eastern Daylight Time. 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The latest weather and forecast information can also be accessed.

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The current time is 3:52 p.m. Eastern Daylight Time. High rip current risk now in effect through late Monday night. What? Dangerous rip currents. Where? Walton, Bay, Gulf, and Franklin County beaches. When? Through late Monday night. Impacts. Rip currents can sweep even the best swimmers away from shore into deeper water. Swim near a lifeguard. If caught in a rip current, relax and float. Don't swim against the current. If able, swim in a direction following the shoreline. If unable to escape, trace the shore and call or wave for help. These are the 3 p.m. Eastern Daylight Time conditions. At the Tallahassee Airport, it was partly sunny. The temperature was 90 degrees. The wind was southwest at 9 miles an hour. At Florida State University, the temperature was 88 degrees. The wind was west at 9 miles an hour. At Apalachicola, it was mostly sunny. The temperature was 82 degrees. The wind was west at 16 miles an hour. At Panama City Northwest, it was mostly sunny. The temperature was 88 degrees. The wind was southwest at 14 miles an hour. At Dothan, it was mostly sunny. The temperature was 88 degrees. The wind was west at 8 miles an hour. At Albany, light rain was falling. The temperature was 81 degrees. The wind was south at 8 miles an hour. The report from Valdosta was not available. Over the marine area, at the buoy south of Apalachicola, winds were southwest at 6 knots and seas were 2 feet. At the buoy south of Panama City, winds were southwest at 14 knots and seas were 3 feet. At the buoy south of Pensacola, winds were southwest at 10 knots and seas were 3 feet. The forecast for the local area. Tonight, partly cloudy. A chance of showers and thunderstorms this evening. Lows in the lower 70s. Southwest winds around 5 miles per hour. Chance of rain 50%. Sunday, partly sunny. A slight chance of showers and thunderstorms in the morning, then showers with thunderstorms likely in the afternoon. Highs in the upper 80s. Light and variable winds, becoming southwest around 5 miles per hour in the afternoon. Chance of rain 90%. Sunday night, mostly cloudy. Showers and thunderstorms likely in the evening, then a slight chance of showers after midnight. Lows in the lower 70s. Southwest winds around 5 miles per hour. Chance of rain 70%. Monday, partly sunny with a chance of showers. A chance of thunderstorms in the afternoon. Highs around 90. West winds 5 to 10 miles per hour. Chance of rain 50%. Monday night, partly cloudy. A chance of showers and thunderstorms in the evening. Lows in the lower 70s. West winds around 5 miles per hour. Chance of rain 50%. Tuesday, mostly sunny. A chance of showers and thunderstorms in the afternoon. Highs in the lower 90s. Chance of rain 30%. Tuesday night, mostly cloudy in the evening, then becoming partly cloudy. A chance of showers and thunderstorms. Lows in the upper 60s. Chance of rain 40%. Wednesday, mostly sunny. A slight chance of showers and thunderstorms in the afternoon. Highs in the mid-80s. Chance of rain 20%. Wednesday night, mostly clear. A slight chance of showers and thunderstorms in the evening. Lows in the mid-60s. Chance of rain 20%. Thursday and Thursday night, mostly clear. Highs in the mid-80s. Lows in the mid-60s. Friday, sunny with a slight chance of showers and thunderstorms. Highs in the upper 80s. Chance of rain 20%. Friday night and Saturday, partly cloudy. A slight chance of showers and thunderstorms. Lows in the upper 60s. Highs in the upper 80s. Chance of rain 20%. The coastal waters forecast for the following waters from Suwannee River to Apalachicola, Florida, extending from 20 to 60 nautical miles, waters from Okaloosa-Walton County line to Mexico Beach 20 to 60 nautical miles, and waters from Mexico Beach to Apalachicola 20 to 60 nautical miles. Tonight, southwest winds 10 to 15 knots. Seas 1 foot or less. Wave detail, west 2 feet at 4 seconds and south 2 feet at 7 seconds. A slight chance of showers and thunderstorms. Sunday, southwest winds 5 to 10 knots. Seas 1 foot or less. Wave detail.

southwest 2 feet at 4 seconds and south 1 foot at 8 seconds. A slight chance of showers and thunderstorms. Sunday night, southwest winds around 10 knots. Seas 2 feet or less. Wave detail, south 2 feet at 7 seconds and west 1 foot at 4 seconds. A slight chance of showers and thunderstorms. Monday, west winds 10 to 15 knots. Seas 2 feet or less. Wave detail, west 2 feet at 4 seconds and south 1 foot at 8 seconds. A slight chance of showers and thunderstorms. Monday night, west winds 10 to 15 knots. Seas around 3 feet on the evening, then 1 foot or less. Wave detail, west 2 feet at 4 seconds and south 1 foot at 7 seconds. A slight chance of showers and thunderstorms after midnight. Tuesday, west winds 10 to 15 knots, diminishing to 5 to 10 knots in the afternoon. Seas 2 feet or less. Wave detail, west 2 feet at 4 seconds and south 1 foot at 7 seconds. A slight chance of showers and thunderstorms. Tuesday night, west winds 10 to 15 knots, becoming north after midnight. Seas 1 foot or less. A chance of showers and thunderstorms. Wednesday, northeast winds 10 to 15 knots. Seas 3 to 4 feet. A chance of showers. A chance of thunderstorms, mainly in the morning. Wednesday night, east winds 15 to 20 knots. Seas 3 to 5 feet, occasionally to 6 feet. A slight chance of thunderstorms in the evening. A slight chance of showers. Thursday, east winds 15 to 20 knots. Seas 3 to 5 feet, occasionally to 6 feet. A chance of showers. A slight chance of thunderstorms in the afternoon. Thursday night, southeast winds 10 to 15 knots. Seas 3 to 4 feet. A slight chance of showers and thunderstorms. Winds and seas higher and near thunderstorms. The coastal waters forecast for the following: coastal waters from Okaloosa Walton County line to Mexico Beach out to 20 nautical miles, and coastal waters from Mexico Beach to Apalachicola out to 20 nautical miles. Small craft exercise caution through this evening. Tonight, southwest winds 10 to 15 knots. Seas around 3 feet this evening, then 2 feet or less. Wave detail, southwest 2 feet at 4 seconds and south 1 foot at 7 seconds. Protected waters a moderate chop. A slight chance of showers and thunderstorms late. Sunday, west winds 5 to 10 knots, becoming southwest 15 to 20 knots in the afternoon. Waves 1 foot or less. Wave detail, southwest 2 feet at 4 seconds and south 1 foot at 7 seconds. Protected waters a moderate chop to choppy. A slight chance of showers and thunderstorms. Sunday night, west winds 10 to 15 knots. Waves 1 foot or less. Wave detail, southwest 2 feet at 4 seconds and south 1 foot at 7 seconds. Protected waters a moderate chop. A slight chance of thunderstorms. A chance of showers, mainly in the evening. Monday, west winds 10 to 15 knots, increasing to 15 to 20 knots. Waves 2 feet or less. Wave detail, west 2 feet at 4 seconds and south 1 foot at 7 seconds. Protected waters a moderate chop to choppy. A chance of showers. A slight chance of thunderstorms in the morning, then a chance of thunderstorms in the afternoon. Monday night, west winds 10 to 15 knots. Seas around 3 feet in the evening, then 1 foot or less. Wave detail, west 2 feet at 4 seconds and south 1 foot at 7 seconds, becoming southwest 2 feet at 5 seconds. Protected waters a moderate chop. A slight chance of showers and thunderstorms. Tuesday, west winds 10 to 15 knots. Waves 2 feet or less. Wave detail, west 2 feet at 4 seconds and south 1 foot at 7 seconds. Protected waters a moderate chop. A slight chance of showers and thunderstorms. Tuesday night, west winds 10 to 15 knots, becoming northeast after midnight. Seas around 3 feet in the evening, then 1 foot or less. Protected waters a moderate chop. A chance of showers and thunderstorms. Wednesday, northeast winds 15 to 20 knots, becoming east 10 to 15 knots in the afternoon. Seas around 3 feet. Protected waters choppy. A slight chance of showers and thunderstorms. Wednesday night, east winds 15 to 20 knots. Seas 3 to 4 feet. Protected waters choppy. A slight chance of thunderstorms in the evening. A slight chance of showers. Thursday, east winds 15 to 20 knots, becoming southeast 10 to 15 knots in the afternoon. Seas 3 to 4.

feet. Protected water is choppy. A slight chance of showers. A slight chance of thunderstorms in the afternoon. Thursday night, southeast winds 10 to 15 knots. Seas around 3 feet. Protected water is a moderate chop. A slight chance of showers and thunderstorms. Winds and waves higher in and near thunderstorms. The coastal waters forecast for the following St. Andrews Bay waterways. Small craft exercise caution through this evening. Tonight, southwest winds 10 to 15 knots, diminishing to 5 to 10 knots late this evening and overnight. Protected water is a moderate chop. Sunday, west winds 5 to 10 knots, becoming southwest 10 to 15 knots in the afternoon. Protected water is a moderate chop. A slight chance of showers and thunderstorms in the morning, then a chance of showers and thunderstorms in the afternoon. Sunday night, southwest winds 10 to 15 knots, becoming west 5 to 10 knots after midnight. Protected water is a moderate chop. A slight chance of thunderstorms. A chance of showers, mainly in the evening. Monday, west winds 5 to 10 knots, increasing to 10 to 15 knots in the afternoon. Protected water is a moderate chop. A slight chance of showers and thunderstorms in the morning, then a chance of showers and thunderstorms in the afternoon. Monday night, west winds 10 to 15 knots, diminishing to 5 to 10 knots after midnight. Protected water is a moderate chop. A chance of showers and thunderstorms in the evening. Tuesday, west winds 5 to 10 knots. Protected water is a light chop. A chance of showers. A slight chance of thunderstorms in the morning, then a chance of thunderstorms in the afternoon. Tuesday night, northwest winds 5 to 10 knots, becoming northeast after midnight. Protected water is a light chop. A chance of showers and thunderstorms. Wednesday, northeast winds around 10 knots. Protected water is a light chop. A slight chance of thunderstorms. A slight chance of showers in the morning, then a chance of showers in the afternoon. Wednesday night, east winds 5 to 10 knots. Protected water is a light chop. A chance of showers with a slight chance of thunderstorms in the evening. Thursday, east winds 5 to 10 knots, becoming southeast in the afternoon. Protected water is a light chop. A slight chance of showers and thunderstorms in the afternoon. Thursday night, south winds 5 to 10 knots, becoming east after midnight. Protected water is a light chop. A slight chance of showers and thunderstorms. Winds and waves higher in and near thunderstorms. The Tropical Weather Outlook. For the North Atlantic, Caribbean Sea, and the Gulf of America, tropical cyclone formation is not expected during the next 7 days. The Surf Zone forecasts general outlook. A high risk of rip currents continues for all area beaches. Southwesterly winds around 10 to 15 miles an hour and surf around 2 to 3 feet will continue for the next few days, leading to a high risk of rip currents through at least Monday. Please heed the beach flags and advice of local beach officials. Based on communication with area beach officials, the following flags are flying at area beaches. Welcome, Red Bay, Double Red State Park Gulf Beaches, Red West Facing Gulf Beaches, Double Red South Facing Gulf Beaches, Red Franklin, Red. Tide information for Saturday, May 30th, 2026. St. Mark's River entrance. High 2:56 a.m., low 7:47 a.m., high 1:53 p.m., low 9:09 p.m. Apalachicola. High 6:33 a.m., low 9:05 a.m., high 2:19 p.m., low 11:15 p.m. St. Andrews Bay at Panama City. High 8:49 a.m., low 8:27 p.m. Note that the times of high and low tide are 3 minutes earlier at Shell Point than at the St. Mark's River entrance. The average water temperature at Apalachicola was 82.4 degrees. Sunrise and sunset in Tallahassee. May 30, 2026, sunrise 6:36 a.m. Eastern Daylight Time, sunset 8:34 p.m. Eastern Daylight Time. 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This broadcast originates from your National Weather Service office in Tallahassee, Florida. The latest weather and forecast information can also be accessed by calling our automated forecast line at 850-942-8851. The current time is 4:00 p.m. Eastern Daylight Time. High rip currents risk now in effect through late Monday night. What? Dangerous rip currents. Where? Walton, Bay, Gulf, and Franklin County beaches. When? Through late Monday night.

impacts, rip currents can sweep even the best swimmers away from shore into deeper water. Swim near a lifeguard. If caught in a rip current, relax and float. Don't swim against the current. If able, swim in a direction following the current. Eastern Daylight Time conditions. At the Tallahassee Airport, it was partly sunny. The temperature was 85 degrees. The wind was northwest at 5 miles an hour. The report from Florida State University was not available. The temperature was 81 degrees. The wind was west at 10 miles an hour. At Tallahassee Airport, it was mostly sunny. The temperature was 88 degrees. The wind was southwest at 15 miles an hour. At Dothan, it was mostly sunny. The temperature was 88 degrees. The wind was variable at 5 miles an hour. At Albany, it was partly sunny. The temperature was 81 degrees. The wind was south at 7 miles an hour. The report from Valdosta was not available. Over the marine area, at the buoy south of Apalachicola, winds were south at 8 knots. At the buoy south of Panama City, winds were south at 14 knots. At the buoy south of Pensacola, winds were southwest at 10 knots. The forecast for the local area. Tonight, partly cloudy. A chance of showers and thunderstorms this evening. Lows in the lower 70s. Southwest winds around 5 miles per hour. Chance of rain 50%. Sunday, partly sunny. A slight chance of showers and thunderstorms in the morning, then showers with thunderstorms likely in the afternoon. Highs in the upper 80s. Light and variable winds, becoming southwest around 5 miles per hour in the afternoon. Chance of rain 90%. Sunday night, mostly cloudy. Showers and thunderstorms likely in the evening, then a slight chance of showers after midnight. Lows in the lower 70s. Southwest winds around 5 miles per hour. Chance of rain 70%. Monday, partly sunny with a chance of showers. A chance of thunderstorms in the afternoon. Highs around 90. West winds 5 to 10 miles per hour. Chance of rain 50%. Monday night, partly cloudy. A chance of showers and thunderstorms in the evening. Lows in the lower 70s. West winds around 5 miles per hour. Chance of rain 50%. Tuesday, mostly sunny. A chance of showers and thunderstorms in the afternoon. Highs in the lower 90s. Chance of rain 30%. Tuesday night, mostly cloudy in the evening. Mostly clear. A slight chance of showers and thunderstorms in the evening. Lows in the mid-60s. Chance of rain 20%. Thursday and Thursday night, mostly clear. Highs in the mid-80s. Lows in the mid-60s. Friday, sunny with a slight chance of showers and thunderstorms. Chance of rain 20%. Friday night and Saturday. Rain 20%. The coastal waters forecast for the following waters from Swampy River to Apalachicola, Florida, extending from 20 to 60 nautical miles. Tonight, southwest winds 10 to 15 knots. Seas 1 foot or less. Wave detail, west 2 feet at 4 seconds and south 2 feet at 7 seconds. A slight chance of showers and thunderstorms. Sunday, southwest winds 5 to 10 knots. Seas 1 foot or less. Wave detail, southwest 2 feet at 4 seconds and south 1 foot at 8 seconds. A slight chance of showers and thunderstorms. Sunday night, southwest winds around 10 knots. Seas 2 feet or less. Wave detail, south 2 feet at 7 seconds and west 1 foot at 4 seconds. A slight chance of showers and seconds and south 1 foot at 8.

seconds. A slight chance of showers and thunderstorms. Monday night, west winds 10 to 15 knots. Seas around 3 feet uneven, then 1 foot or less. Wave detail, west 2 feet at 4 seconds and south 1 foot at 7 seconds. A slight chance of showers and thunderstorms after midnight. Tuesday, west winds 10 to 15 knots, diminishing to 5 to 10 knots in the afternoon. Seas 2 feet or less. Wave detail, west 2 feet at 4 seconds and south 1 foot at 7 seconds. A slight chance of showers and thunderstorms. West wind 10 to 15 knots, becoming north after midnight. Seas 1 foot or less. A chance of showers and thunderstorms. Wednesday, northeast wind 10 to 15 knots. Seas 3 to 4 feet. A chance of showers. A chance of thunderstorms, mainly in the morning. Wednesday night, east winds 15 to 20 knots. Seas 3 to 5 feet, occasionally to 6 feet. A slight chance of thunderstorms in the evening. A slight chance of showers. Thursday, east winds 15 to 20 knots. Seas 3 to 5 feet, occasionally to 6 feet. Thunderstorms in the afternoon. Thursday night, southeast winds 10 to 15 knots. Seas 3 to 4 feet. A slight chance of showers and thunderstorms. Winds and seas higher and near thunderstorms. The coastal waters forecast for the following. Coastal waters from Okaloosa, Walton County line to Mexico Beach out to 20 nautical miles. And coastal waters from Mexico Beach to Apalachicola out to 20 nautical miles. Small craft exercise caution through this evening. Tonight, southwest winds 10 to 15 knots. Seas around 3 feet this evening, then 2 feet or less. Wave detail, southwest 2 feet at 4 seconds and south 1 foot at 7 seconds. Protected waters a moderate chop. A slight chance of showers and thunderstorms late. Sunday, west winds 5 to 10 knots, and southwest 15 to 20 knots in the afternoon. Waves 1 foot or less. Wave detail, southwest 2 feet at 4 seconds and south 1 foot at 7 seconds. Protected waters a moderate chop to choppy. A slight chance of showers and thunderstorms. Sunday night, west winds 10 to 15 knots. Waves 1 foot or less. Wave detail, southwest 2 feet at 4 seconds and south 1 foot at 7 seconds. Protected waters a moderate chop. A slight chance of thunderstorms. A chance of showers, mainly in the evening. Monday, west winds 10 to 15 knots increasing to 15 to 20 knots. Waves 2 feet or less. Wave detail, west 2 feet at 4 seconds and south 1 foot at 7 seconds. Protected waters a moderate chop to choppy. A chance of showers. A slight chance of thunderstorms in the morning, then a chance of thunderstorms in the afternoon. Monday night, west wind 10 to 15 knots. Seas around 3 feet in the evening, then 1 foot or less. Wave detail, west 2 feet at 4 seconds and south 1 foot at 7 seconds, becoming southwest 2 feet at 5 seconds. Protected waters a moderate chop. A slight chance of showers and thunderstorms. Tuesday, west winds 10 to 15 knots. Waves 2 feet or less. Wave detail, west 2 feet at 4 seconds and south 1 foot at 7 seconds. Protected waters a moderate chop. A slight chance of showers and thunderstorms. Tuesday night, west winds 10 to 15 knots, becoming northeast after midnight. Seas around 3 feet in the evening, then 1 foot or less. Protected waters a moderate chop. A chance of showers and thunderstorms. Wednesday, northeast winds 15 to 20 knots, becoming east 10 to 15 knots in the afternoon. Seas around 3 feet. Protected waters choppy. A slight chance of showers and thunderstorms. Wednesday night, east winds 15 to 20 knots. Seas 3 to 4 feet. Protected waters choppy. A slight chance of thunderstorms in the evening. A slight chance of showers. Thursday, east winds 15 to 20 knots, becoming southeast 10 to 15 knots in the afternoon. Seas 3 to 4 feet. Protected waters choppy. A slight chance of showers. A slight chance of thunderstorms in the afternoon. Thursday night, southeast winds 10 to 15 knots. Seas around 3 feet. Protected waters a moderate chop. A slight chance of showers and thunderstorms. Winds and waves higher and near thunderstorms. The coastal waters forecast for the following St. Andrews Bay waterways. Small craft exercise caution for the evening.
southwest wind 10 to 15 knots. And that's late this evening and overnight. Protected water is a moderate chance. Sunday, west winds 5 to 10 knots, becoming southwest 10 to 15 knots. Water is a moderate chance. A slight chance of showers and thunderstorms. Protected water is a moderate chance. A slight chance of thunderstorms. A chance of showers, mainly in the evening. Increasing to 10 to 15 knots in the afternoon. Protected water is a moderate chance. A slight chance of showers and thunderstorms in the morning, then a chance of showers and thunderstorms in the afternoon. Monday night, west winds 10 to 15 knots, diminishing to 5 to 10 knots after midnight. Protected water is a moderate chance. A chance of showers and thunderstorms in the evening. Tuesday, west winds 5 to 10 knots. Protected water is a light chance. A chance of showers. A slight chance of thunderstorms in the morning, then a chance of thunderstorms in the afternoon. Tuesday night, northwest winds 5 to 10 knots, becoming northeast after midnight. Protected water is a light chance. A chance of showers and thunderstorms. Wednesday, northeast winds around 10 knots. Protected water is a light chance. A slight chance of thunderstorms. A slight chance of showers in the morning, then a chance of showers in the afternoon. Wednesday night, east winds 5 to 10 knots. Protected water is a light chance. A chance of showers with a slight chance of thunderstorms in the evening. Thursday, east winds 5 to 10 knots, becoming southeast in the afternoon. Protected water is a light chance. A slight chance of showers and thunderstorms in the afternoon. Thursday night, south winds 5 to 10 knots, protected water is a light chance. A slight chance of showers and thunderstorms. Winds can wave higher and near thunderstorms. The Tropical Weather Outlook. For the North Atlantic, Caribbean Sea, and the Gulf of America, tropical cyclone formation is not expected during the next 7 days. The Surf Zone Forecast General Outlook, a high risk of rip current continues for all area beaches. Southwesterly winds around 10 to 15 miles an hour and surf around 2 to 3 feet will continue for the next few days, leading to a high risk of rip currents through at least Monday. Please heed the beach flags and advice of local beach officials. Based on communication with area beach officials, the following flags are flying at area beaches: Waltham, Red Bay, Double Red State Park Gulf Beaches, Red West Facing Gulf Beaches, Double Red South Facing Gulf Beaches, Red Franklin, Red. Tide information for Saturday, May 30th, 2026. St. Mark's River entrance. High 2:56 a.m., low 7:47 a.m., high 1:53 p.m., low 9:09 p.m. Apalachicola. High 6:33 a.m., low 9:05 a.m., high 2:19 p.m., low 11:15 p.m. St. Andrews Bay of Panama City. High 8:49 a.m., low 8:27 p.m. Note that the times of high and low tide are 3 minutes at St. Mark's River entrance. The average water temperature at Apalachicola was 82.4 degrees. Sunrise and sunset in Tallahassee. May 30th, 2026, sunrise 6:36 p.m. Eastern Daylight Time, sunset 8:34 p.m. Eastern Daylight Time. 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This broadcast originates from your National Weather Service office in Tallahassee, Florida. The latest weather and forecast information can also be accessed by calling our automated forecast line at 850-942-8851. The current time is 4:21 p.m. Eastern Daylight Time. High rip current lifts now in effect through late Monday night. What? Dangerous rip currents. Where? Walton, Bay, Gulf, and Franklin County beaches. When? Through late Monday night. Impacts. Rip currents can sweep even the best swimmers away from shore into deeper water. Swim near a lifeguard. If caught in a rip current, relax and float. Don't swim against the current. If able, swim in a direction following the shoreline. If unable to escape, trace the shore and call or wave for help. These are the 4 p.m. Eastern Daylight Time conditions. At the Tallahassee Airport, it was partly sunny. The temperature was 84 degrees. The wind was

northwest at 5 miles an hour. In Florida State University, the temperature was 82 degrees. The wind was southwest at 3 miles an hour. At Apalachicola, it was partly sunny. The temperature was 81 degrees. The wind was west at 10 miles an hour. At Panama City Northwest, the temperature was 88 degrees. The wind was southwest at 15 miles an hour. At Dothan, it was mostly sunny. The temperature was 88 degrees. The wind was variable at 5 miles an hour. At Albany, it was partly sunny. The temperature was 81 degrees. The wind was south at 7 miles an hour. At Valdosta, light rain was falling. Visibility 10 miles. Temperature was 81 degrees, dew point 77. And the pressure was 29.87 inches. Over the marine area, at the buoy south, was southwest at 8 knots and seas were 2 feet. At the buoy south of Panama City, winds were south at 14 knots. At the buoy south of Pensacola, winds were southwest at 10 knots, and seas were 2 feet. The forecast for the local blows in the lower 70s. Southwest winds around 5 miles per hour. Sunday, partly sunny. A slight chance of showers. Highs in the upper 80s. Light and variable winds becoming southwest around 5 miles per hour in the afternoon. Chance of rain 90%. Sunday night, mostly cloudy. Showers and thunderstorms likely in the evening, then a slight chance of showers after midnight. Lows in the lower 70s. Southwest winds around 5 miles per hour. 70%. Monday, partly sunny with a chance of showers. A chance of thunderstorms in the afternoon. Highs around 90. West winds 5 to 10 miles per hour. Chance of rain 50%. Monday night, partly cloudy. A chance of showers and thunderstorms in the evening. Lows in the lower 70s. West winds around 5 miles per hour. Chance of rain 50%. Tuesday, mostly sunny. A chance of showers and thunderstorms in the afternoon. Highs in the lower 90s. Chance of rain 30%. Tuesday night, mostly cloudy in the evening, then becoming partly cloudy. A chance of showers and thunderstorms. Lows in the upper 60s. Chance of rain 40%. Wednesday, mostly sunny. A slight chance of showers and thunderstorms in the afternoon. Highs in the mid 80s. Chance of rain 20%. Wednesday night, mostly clear. A slight chance of showers and thunderstorms in the evening. Lows in the mid-60s. Chance of rain 20%. Thursday night, mostly clear. Highs in the mid-80s. Lows in the mid-60s. Friday, sunny with a slight chance of showers and thunderstorms. Highs in the upper 80s.

coastal waters are forecast for the following: waters from Swampy River to Apalachicola, Florida. Nautical miles, and waters from Mexico Beach to Apalachicola 20 to 60 nautical miles. Tonight, southwest winds 10 to 15 knots. Seas 1 foot or less. Wave detail, west 2 feet at 4 seconds and south 2 feet at 7 seconds. A slight chance of showers and thunderstorms. Sunday, southwest winds 5 to 10 knots. Seas 1 foot or less. Wave detail, southwest 2 feet at 4 seconds and south 1 foot at 8 seconds. A slight chance of showers and thunderstorms. Sunday night, southwest winds around 10 knots. Seas 2 feet or less. Wave detail, south 2 feet at 7 seconds and west 1 foot at 4 seconds. A slight chance of showers and thunderstorms. Monday, west winds 10 to 15 knots. Seas 2 feet or less. Wave detail, west 2 feet at 4 seconds and south 1 foot at 8 seconds. A slight chance of showers and thunderstorms. Monday night, west winds 10 to 15 knots. Seas around 3 feet in the evening, then 1 foot or less. Wave detail, west 2 feet at 4 seconds and south 1 foot at 7 seconds.

a slight chance of showers and thunderstorms after midnight. Tuesday, west winds 10 to 15 knots, diminishing to 5 to 10 knots in the afternoon. Seas 2 feet or less. Wave detail, west 2 feet at 4 seconds and south 1 foot at 7 seconds. A slight chance of showers and thunderstorms. Tuesday night, west winds 10 to 15 knots, becoming north after midnight. Seas 1 foot or less. A chance of showers and thunderstorms. Wednesday, northeast winds 10 to 15 knots. Seas 3 to 4 feet. A chance of showers. A chance of thunderstorms, mainly in the morning. Wednesday night, east winds 15 to 20 knots. Seas 3 to 5 feet, occasionally to 6 feet. A slight chance of thunderstorms in the evening. The following broadcast is a special weather statement issued by the National Weather Service in Tallahassee, Florida. Strong thunderstorms will impact central Jefferson, North.

Cruz, Madison, Greenville, Lee, S., Ito, Mosley Hall, Panetta, Irkidu, Cabbage Grove, Lovett, Lakeburg, Henson, and Asheville. If outdoors, consider seeking shelter inside a building. Torrential rainfall is also occurring with these storms and may lead to localized flooding. Do not drive your vehicle through some of the roads. The coastal waters forecast for the following water from the Swanson River to waters from Mexico Beach to Apalachicola 20 to 60 nautical miles. Tonight, southwest winds 10 to 15 knots. Seas 1 foot or less. Wave detail, west 2 feet at 4 seconds and south 2 feet at 7 seconds. A slight chance of showers and thunderstorms. Sunday, southwest winds 5 to 10 knots. Seas 1 foot or less. Wave detail, southwest 2 feet at 4 seconds and south 1 foot at 8 seconds. A slight chance of showers and thunderstorms. Sunday night, southwest winds around 10 knots. Seas 2 feet or less. Wave detail, south 2 feet at 7 seconds and west 1 foot at 4 seconds. A slight chance of showers and thunderstorms. Monday, west winds 10 to 15 knots. Seas 2 feet or less. Wave detail, west 2 feet at 4 seconds and south 1 foot at 8 seconds. A slight chance of showers and thunderstorms. Monday night, west winds 10 to 15 knots. Seas around 3 feet in the evening, then 1 foot or less. Wave detail, west 2 feet at 4 seconds and south 1 foot at 7 seconds. A slight chance of showers and thunderstorms after midnight. Tuesday, west winds 10 to 15 knots, diminishing to 5 to 10 knots in the afternoon. Seas 2 feet or less. Wave detail, west 2 feet at 4 seconds and south 1 foot at 7 seconds. A slight chance of showers and thunderstorms. Tuesday night, west winds 10 to 15 knots, becoming north after midnight. Seas 1 foot or less. A chance of showers and thunderstorms. Wednesday, northeast winds 10 to 15 knots. Seas 3 to 4 feet. A chance of showers. A chance of thunderstorms, mainly in the morning. Wednesday night, east winds 15 to 20 knots. Seas 3 to 5 feet, occasionally to 6 feet. A slight chance of thunderstorms in the evening. A slight chance of showers. Thursday, east winds 15 to 20 knots. Seas 3 to 5 feet, occasionally to 6 feet. A chance of showers. A slight chance of thunderstorms in the afternoon. Thursday night, southeast winds 10 to 15 knots. Seas 3 to 4 feet. A slight chance of showers and thunderstorms. Winds and seas higher and near thunderstorms. The coastal waters forecast for the following: coastal waters from Okaloosa Walton County line to Mexico Beach out to 20 nautical miles, and coastal waters from Mexico Beach to Apalachicola out to 20 nautical miles. Small craft exercise caution through this evening. Tonight, southwest winds 10 to 15 knots.

15 knots increasing to 15 to 20 knots. Waves 2 feet or less. Wave detail, west 2 feet at 4 seconds and south 1 foot at 7 seconds. Protected waters a moderate chop to choppy. A chance of showers. A slight chance of thunderstorms in the morning, then a chance of thunderstorms in the afternoon. Monday night, west winds 10 to 15 knots. Seas around 3 feet in the evening, then 1 foot or less. Wave detail, west 2 feet at 4 seconds and south 1 foot at 7 seconds, becoming southwest 2 feet at 5 seconds. Protected waters a moderate chop. A slight chance of showers and thunderstorms. Tuesday, west winds 10 to 15 knots. Waves 2 feet or less. Wave detail, west 2 feet at 4 seconds and south 1 foot at 7 seconds. Protected waters a moderate chop. A slight chance of showers and thunderstorms. Tuesday night, west winds 10 to 15 knots, becoming northeast after midnight. Seas around 3 feet in the evening, then 1 foot or less. Protected waters a moderate chop. A chance of showers and thunderstorms. Wednesday, northeast winds 15 to 20 knots, becoming east 10 to 15 knots in the afternoon. Seas around 3 feet. Protected waters choppy. A slight chance of showers and thunderstorms. Wednesday night, east winds 15 to 20 knots. Seas 3 to 4 feet. Protected waters choppy. A slight chance of thunderstorms in the evening. A slight chance of showers. Thursday, east winds 15 to 20 knots, becoming southeast 10 to 15 knots in the afternoon. Seas 3 to 4 feet. Protected waters choppy. A slight chance of showers. A slight chance of thunderstorms in the afternoon. Thursday night, southeast winds 10 to 15 knots. Seas around 3 feet. Protected waters a moderate chop. A slight chance of showers and thunderstorms. Winds and waves higher and near thunderstorms. The coastal waters forecast for the following St. Andrews Bay waterways. Small craft exercise caution through this evening. Tonight, southwest winds 10 to 15 knots, diminishing to 5 to 10 knots late this evening and overnight. Protected waters a moderate chop. Sunday, west winds 5 to 10 knots, becoming southwest 10 to 15 knots in the afternoon. Protected waters a moderate chop. A slight chance of showers and thunderstorms in the morning, then a chance of showers and thunderstorms in the afternoon. Sunday night, southwest winds 10 to 15 knots, becoming west 5 to 10 knots after midnight. Protected waters a moderate chop. A slight chance of thunderstorms. A chance of showers, mainly in the evening. Monday, west winds 5 to 10 knots, increasing to 10 to 15 knots in the afternoon. Protected waters a moderate chop. A slight chance of showers and thunderstorms in the morning, then a chance of showers and thunderstorms in the afternoon. Monday night, west winds 10 to 15 knots, diminishing to 5 to 10 knots after midnight. Protected waters a moderate chop. A chance of showers and thunderstorms in the evening. Tuesday, west winds 5 to 10 knots. Protected waters a light chop. A chance of showers. A slight chance of thunderstorms in the morning, then a chance of thunderstorms in the afternoon. Tuesday night, northwest winds 5 to 10 knots, becoming northeast after midnight. Protected waters a light chop. A chance of showers and thunderstorms. Wednesday, northeast winds around 10 knots. Protected waters a light chop. A slight chance of thunderstorms. A slight chance of showers in the morning, then a chance of showers in the afternoon. Wednesday night, east winds 5 to 10 knots. Protected waters a light chop. A chance of showers with a slight chance of thunderstorms in the evening. Thursday, east winds 5 to 10 knots, becoming southeast in the afternoon. Protected waters a light chop. A slight chance of showers and thunderstorms in the afternoon. Thursday night, south winds 5 to 10 knots, becoming east after midnight. Protected waters a light chop. A slight chance of showers and thunderstorms. Winds and waves higher and near thunderstorms. The Tropical Weather Outlook. For the North Atlantic, Caribbean Sea, and the Gulf of America, tropical cyclone formation is not expected during the next 7 days. The Surf Zone forecasts general outlook. A high risk of rip currents continues for all area beaches. Southwesterly winds around 10 to 15 miles an hour and surf around 2 to 3 feet will continue for the next few days, leading to a high risk of rip currents through at least Monday. Please heed the beach flags and advice of local beach officials. 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

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Tide information for Saturday, May 30th, 2026. 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High 2:56 a.m., low 7:47 a.m., high 1:53 p.m., low 9:09 p.m. Apalachicola. High 6:33 a.m., low 9:05 a.m., high 2:19 p.m., low 11:15 p.m. St. Andrews Bay of Panama City. High 8:49 a.m., low 8:27 p.m. Note that the times of high and low tide are 3 minutes earlier at Shell Point than at the St. Mark's River entrance. The average water temperature at Apalachicola was 82.4 degrees. Sunrise and sunset in Tallahassee. May 30th, 2026, sunrise 6:36 a.m. Eastern Daylight Time, sunset 8:34 p.m. Eastern Daylight Time. 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The latest weather and forecast information can also be accessed by calling our automated forecast line at 850-942-8851. The current time is 4:39 p.m. Eastern Daylight Time. High rip current risk now in effect through late Monday night. What? Dangerous rip currents. Where? Walton, Bay, Gulf, and Franklin County beaches. When? Through late Monday night. Impacts. Rip currents can sweep even the best swimmers away from shore into deeper water. Swim near a lifeguard. If caught in a rip current, relax and float. Don't swim against the current. If able, swim in a direction following the shoreline. If unable to escape, trace the shore and call or wave for help. The following broadcast is a special weather statement issued by the National Weather Service in Tallahassee, Florida. Strong thunderstorms will impact central Jefferson, northwestern Taylor, and Madison counties through 5:15 p.m. Eastern Daylight Time. At 4:27 p.m. Eastern Daylight Time, Doppler radar was tracking strong thunderstorms along a line extending from 12 miles south of Quitman to 12 miles southeast of Monticello to 19 miles northwest of Perry to 13 miles east of Woodville. Movement was east at 30 miles per hour. Hazard, wind gusts up to 40 miles per hour. Source, radar indicated. Impact, gusty winds could knock down tree limbs and blow around unsecured objects. Locations impacted include Madison, Greenville, Lee, Epps, Edo, Mosley Hall, Secotin, Boyd, Lamont, Hopewell, Osceola, Cherry Lake, Hamburg, Panetta, Iridu, Cabbage Grove, Lovett, Lakeburg, Henson, and Asheville. If outdoors, consider seeking shelter inside a building. Torrential rainfall is also occurring with these storms and may lead to localized flooding. Do not drive your vehicle through flooded roadways. These are the 4 p.m. Eastern Daylight Time conditions. At the Tallahassee Airport, it was partly sunny. The temperature was 84 degrees. The wind was northwest at 5 miles an hour. At Florida State University, the temperature was 82 degrees. The wind was southwest at 3 miles an hour. At Apalachicola, it was partly sunny. The temperature was 81 degrees. The wind was west at 10 miles an hour. At Panama City Northwest, it was mostly sunny. The temperature was 88 degrees. The wind was southwest at 15 miles an hour. At Dothan, it was mostly sunny. The temperature was 88 degrees. The wind was variable at 5 miles an hour. At Albany, it was partly sunny. The temperature was 81 degrees. The wind was south at 7 miles an hour. At Valdosta, light rain was falling. Visibility 10 miles. Temperature was 81 degrees, dew point 77. And the pressure was 29.87 inches. Over the marine area, at the buoys south of Apalachicola, winds were southwest at 8 knots and seas were 2 feet. At the buoys south of Panama City, winds were south at 14 knots. At the buoys south of Pensacola, winds were southwest at 10 knots and seas were 2 feet. The forecast for the local area. Tonight, partly cloudy. A chance of showers and thunderstorms this evening. Lows in the lower 70s. Southwest winds around 5 miles per hour. Chance of rain 50%. Sunday, partly sunny. A slight chance of showers and thunderstorms in the morning, then showers with thunderstorms likely in the afternoon.

the upper 80s. Light and variable winds, becoming southwest around 5 miles per hour in the afternoon. Chance of rain 90%. Sunday night, mostly cloudy. Showers and thunderstorms likely in the evening, then a slight chance of showers after midnight. Lows in the lower 70s. Southwest winds around 5 miles per hour. Chance of rain 70%. Monday, partly sunny with a chance of showers. A chance of thunderstorms in the afternoon. Highs around 90. West winds 5 to 10 miles per hour. Chance of rain 50%. Monday night, partly cloudy. A chance of showers and thunderstorms in the evening. Lows in the lower 70s. West winds around 5 miles per hour. Chance of rain 50%. Tuesday, mostly sunny. A chance of showers and thunderstorms in the afternoon. Highs in the lower 90s. Chance of rain 30%. Tuesday night, mostly cloudy in the evening. And becoming partly cloudy. A chance of showers and thunderstorms. Lows in the upper 60s. Chance of rain 40%. Wednesday, mostly sunny. A slight chance of showers and thunderstorms in the afternoon. Highs in the mid-80s. Chance of rain 20%. Wednesday night, mostly clear. A slight chance of showers and thunderstorms in the evening. Lows in the mid-60s. Chance of rain 20%. Thursday and Thursday night, mostly clear. Highs in the mid-80s. Lows in the mid-60s. Friday, sunny with a slight chance of showers and thunderstorms. Highs in the upper 80s. Chance of rain 20%. Friday night and Saturday, partly cloudy. A slight chance of showers and thunderstorms. Lows in the upper 60s. Highs in the upper 80s. Chance of rain 20%. The coastal waters forecast for the following waters from Swampy River to Apalachicola, Florida, extending from 20 to 60 nautical miles, waters from Okaloosa, Walton County line to Mexico Beach, 20 to 60 nautical miles, and waters from Mexico Beach to Apalachicola, 20 to 60 nautical miles. Tonight, southwest winds 10 to 15 knots. Seas 1 foot or less. Wave detail, west 2 feet at 4 seconds and south 2 feet at 7 seconds. A slight chance of showers and thunderstorms. Sunday, southwest winds 5 to 10 knots. Seas 1 foot or less. Wave detail, southwest 2 feet at 4 seconds and south 1 foot at 8 seconds. A slight chance of showers and thunderstorms. Sunday night, southwest winds around 10 knots. Seas 2 feet or less. Wave detail, south 2 feet at 7 seconds and west 1 foot at 4 seconds. A slight chance of showers and thunderstorms. Monday, west winds 10 to 15 knots. Seas 2 feet or less. Wave detail, west 2 feet at 4 seconds and south 1 foot at 8 seconds. A slight chance of showers and thunderstorms. Monday night, west winds 10 to 15 knots. Seas around 3 feet in the evening, then 1 foot or less. Wave detail, west 2 feet at 4 seconds and south 1 foot at 7 seconds. A slight chance of showers and thunderstorms after midnight. Tuesday, west winds 10 to 15 knots, diminishing to 5 to 10 knots in the afternoon. Seas 2 feet or less. Wave detail, west 2 feet at 4 seconds and south 1 foot at 7 seconds. A slight chance of showers and thunderstorms. Tuesday night, west winds 10 to 15 knots, becoming north after midnight. Seas 1 foot or less. A chance of showers and thunderstorms. Wednesday, northeast winds 10 to 15 knots. Seas 3 to 4 feet. A chance of showers. A chance of thunderstorms, mainly in the morning. Wednesday night, east winds 15 to 20 knots. Seas 3 to 5 feet, occasionally to 6 feet. A slight chance of thunderstorms in the evening. A slight chance of showers. Thursday, east winds 15 to 20 knots. Seas 3 to 5 feet, occasionally to 6 feet. A chance of showers. A slight chance of thunderstorms in the afternoon. Thursday night, southeast winds 10 to 15 knots. Seas 3 to 4 feet. A slight chance of showers and thunderstorms. Winds and seas higher and near thunderstorms. The coastal waters forecast for the following: coastal waters from Okaloosa, Walton County line to Mexico Beach out to 20 nautical miles, and coastal waters from Mexico Beach to Apalachicola out to 20 nautical miles. Small craft exercise caution through this evening. Tonight, southwest winds 10 to 15 knots. Seas around

around 3 feet this evening, then 2 feet or less. Wave detail, southwest 2 feet at 4 seconds and south 1 foot at 7 seconds. Protected water is a moderate drop. A slight chance of showers and thunderstorms late. Sunday, west winds 5 to 10 knots, becoming southwest 15 to 20 knots in the afternoon. Waves 1 foot or less. Wave detail, southwest 2 feet at 4 seconds and south 1 foot at 7 seconds. Protected water is a moderate chop to choppy. A slight chance of showers and thunderstorms. Sunday night, west wind 10 to 15 knots. Waves 1 foot or less. Wave detail, southwest 2 feet at 4 seconds and south 1 foot at 7 seconds. Protected water is a moderate chop. A slight chance of thunderstorms. A chance of showers, mainly in the evening. Monday, west winds 10 to 15 knots, increasing to 15 to 20 knots. Waves 2 feet or less. Wave detail, west 2 feet at 4 seconds and south 1 foot at 7 seconds. Protected water is moderate chop to choppy. A chance of showers. A slight chance of thunderstorms in the morning, then a chance of thunderstorms in the afternoon. Monday night, west winds 10 to 15 knots. Then 1 foot or less. Wave detail, west 2 feet at 4 seconds and south 1 foot at 7 seconds, becoming southwest 2 feet at 5 seconds. Protected water is a moderate chop. A slight chance of showers and thunderstorms. Tuesday, west winds 10 to 15 knots. Waves 2 feet or less. Wave detail, west 2 feet at 4 seconds and south 1 foot at 7 seconds. Protected water is a moderate chop. A slight chance of showers and thunderstorms. Tuesday night, west winds 10 to 15 knots, becoming northeast after midnight. Seas around 3 feet in the evening, then 1 foot or less. Protected water is a moderate chop. A chance of showers and thunderstorms. Wednesday, northeast winds 15 to 20 knots, becoming east 10 to 15 knots in the afternoon. Seas around 3 feet. Protected water is choppy. A slight chance of showers and thunderstorms. Wednesday night, east winds 15 to 20 knots. Seas 3 to 4 feet. Protected water is choppy. A slight chance of thunderstorms in the evening. A slight chance of showers. Thursday, east winds 15 to 20 knots, becoming southeast 10 to 15 knots in the afternoon. Seas 3 to 4 feet. Protected water is choppy. A slight chance of showers. A slight chance of thunderstorms in the afternoon. Thursday night, southeast winds 10 to 15 knots. Seas around 3 feet. Protected water is a moderate chop. A slight chance of showers and thunderstorms. Winds and waves higher and near thunderstorms. The coastal waters forecast for the following St. Andrews Bay waterways. Small craft exercise caution through this evening. Tonight, southwest winds 10 to 15 knots, diminishing to 5 to 10 knots late this evening and overnight. Protected water is a moderate chop. Sunday, west winds 5 to 10 knots, becoming southwest 10 to 15 knots in the afternoon. Protected water is a moderate chop. A slight chance of showers and thunderstorms in the morning, then a chance of showers and thunderstorms in the afternoon. Sunday night, southwest winds 10 to 15 knots, becoming west 5 to 10 knots after midnight. Protected water is a moderate chop. A slight chance of thunderstorms. A chance of showers, mainly in the evening. Monday, west winds 5 to 10 knots, increasing to 10 to 15 knots in the afternoon. Protected water is a moderate chop. A slight chance of showers and thunderstorms in the morning, then a chance of showers and thunderstorms in the afternoon. Monday night, west winds 10 to 15 knots, diminishing to 5 to 10 knots after midnight. Protected water is a moderate chop. A chance of showers and thunderstorms in the evening. Tuesday, west winds 5 to 10 knots. Protected water is a light chop. A chance of showers. A slight chance of thunderstorms in the morning, then a chance of thunderstorms in the afternoon. Tuesday night, northwest winds 5 to 10 knots, becoming northeast after midnight. Protected water is a light chop. A chance of showers and thunderstorms. Wednesday, northeast winds around 10 knots. Protected water is a light chop. A slight chance of thunderstorms. A slight chance of showers in the morning, then a chance of showers in the afternoon. Wednesday night, east winds 5 to 10 knots. Protected water is a light chop. A chance of showers with a slight chance of thunderstorms in the evening. Thursday, east winds 5 to 10 knots, becoming

northeast in the afternoon. Protected waters, a light shop. A slight chance of showers and thunderstorms in the afternoon. Thursday night, south winds 5 to 10 knots, becoming east after midnight. Protected waters, a light shop. A slight chance of showers and thunderstorms. Winds and waves higher and near thunderstorms. The Tropical Weather Outlook. For the North Atlantic, Caribbean Sea, and the Gulf of America, tropical cyclone formation is not expected during the next 7 days. The Surf Zone Forecast General Outlook, a high risk of rip current continues for all area beaches. Southwesterly winds around 10 to 15 miles an hour and surf around 2 to 3 feet will continue for the next few days, leading to a high risk of rip currents through at least Monday. Please heed the beach flags and advice of local beach officials. Based on communication with area beach officials, the following flags are flying at area beaches: Walton, Red Bay, Double Red State Park Gulf Beaches, Red West Facing Gulf Beaches, Double Red South Facing Gulf Beaches, Red Franklin, Red. Tide information for Saturday, May 30th, 2026. St. Mark's River entrance. High 2:56 a.m., low 7:47 a.m., high 1:53 p.m., low 9:09 p.m. Apalachicola. High 6:33 a.m., low 9:05 a.m., high 2:19 p.m., low 11:15 p.m. St. Andrews Bay at Panama City. High 8:49 a.m., low 8:27 p.m. Note that the times of high and low tide are 3 minutes earlier at Channel Point than at the St. Mark's River entrance. The average water temperature at Apalachicola was 82.4 degrees. Sunrise and sunset in Tallahassee. May 30th, 2026, sunrise 6:36 a.m. Eastern Daylight Time, sunset 8:34 p.m. Eastern Daylight Time. 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The latest weather and forecast information can also be accessed by calling our automated forecast line at 850-942-8851. The current time is 4:55 p.m. Eastern Daylight Time. High rip current risk now in effect through late Monday night. What? Dangerous rip current. Where? Walton, Bay, Gulf, and Franklin County beaches. When? Through late Monday night. Impact. Rip currents can sweep even the best swimmers away from shore into deeper water. Swim near a lifeguard. If caught in a rip current, relax and float. Don't swim against the current. If able, swim in a direction following the shoreline. If unable to escape, trace the shore and call or wave for help. The following broadcast is a special weather statement issued by the National Weather Service in Tallahassee, Florida. Strong thunderstorms will impact central Jefferson, northwestern Taylor, and Madison counties through 5:15 p.m. Eastern Daylight Time. At 4:27 p.m. Eastern Daylight Time, Doppler radar was tracking strong thunderstorms along a line extending from 12 miles south of Quitman to 12 miles southeast of Monticello to 19 miles northwest of Perry to 13 miles east of Woodville. Movement was east at 30 miles per hour. Hazard, wind gusts up to 40 miles per hour. Source, radar indicated. Impact, gusty winds could knock down tree limbs and blow around unsecured objects. Locations impacted include Madison, Greenville, Lee, Ebb, Edo, Mosley Hall, Secotin, Boyd, Lamont, Hopewell, Ocilla, Cherry Lake, Hamburg, Panetta, Iridu, Cabbage Grove, Lovett, Lakeburg, Henson, and Asheville. If outdoors, consider seeking shelter inside a building. Torrential rainfall is also occurring with these storms and may lead to localized flooding. Do not drive your vehicle through flooded roadways. These are the 4 p.m. Eastern Daylight Time conditions. At the Tallahassee Airport, it was partly sunny. The temperature was 84 degrees. The wind was northwest at 5 miles an hour. At Florida State University, the temperature was 82 degrees. The wind was southwest at 3 miles an hour. At Apalachicola, it was partly sunny. The temperature was 81 degrees. The wind was west at 10 miles an hour. At Panama City Northwest, it was mostly sunny. The temperature was 88 degrees. The wind was southwest at 15 miles an hour. At Dothan, it was mostly sunny. The temperature was 88 degrees. The wind was variable at 5 miles an hour. At Albany, it was partly sunny. The temperature was 81 degrees. The wind was south at 7 miles an hour.

At Valdosta, light rain was falling. Visibility 10 miles. Temperature was 81 degrees, dew point 77. And the pressure was 29.87 inches. Over the marine area, at the buoy south of Apalachicola, winds were southwest at 8 knots and seas were 2 feet. At the buoy south of Panama City, winds were south at 14 knots. At the buoy south of Pensacola, winds were southwest at 10 knots and seas were 2 feet. The forecast for the local area. Tonight, partly cloudy. A chance of showers and thunderstorms this evening. Lows in the lower 70s. Southwest winds around 5 miles per hour. Chance of rain 50%. Sunday, partly sunny. A slight chance of showers and thunderstorms in the morning, then showers with thunderstorms likely in the afternoon. Highs in the upper 80s. Light and variable winds, becoming southwest around 5 miles per hour in the afternoon. Chance of rain 90%. Sunday night, mostly cloudy. Showers and thunderstorms likely in the evening, then a slight chance of showers after midnight. Lows in the lower 70s. Southwest winds around 5 miles per hour. Chance of rain 70%. Monday, partly sunny with a chance of showers. A chance of thunderstorms in the afternoon. Highs around 90. West winds 5 to 10 miles per hour. Chance of rain 50%. Monday night, partly cloudy. A chance of showers and thunderstorms in the evening. Lows in the lower 70s. West winds around 5 miles per hour. Chance of rain 50%. Tuesday, mostly sunny. A chance of showers and thunderstorms in the afternoon. Highs in the lower 90s. Chance of rain 30%. Tuesday night, mostly cloudy in the evening, then becoming partly cloudy. A chance of showers and thunderstorms. Lows in the upper 60s. Chance of rain 40%. Wednesday, mostly sunny. A slight chance of showers and thunderstorms in the afternoon. Highs in the mid-80s. Chance of rain 20%. Wednesday night, mostly clear. A slight chance of showers and thunderstorms in the evening. Lows in the mid-60s. Chance of rain 20%. Thursday and Thursday night, mostly clear. Highs in the mid-80s. Lows in the mid-60s. Friday, sunny with a slight chance of showers and thunderstorms. Highs in the upper 80s. Chance of rain 20%. Friday night and Saturday, partly cloudy. A slight chance of showers and thunderstorms. Lows in the upper 60s. Highs in the upper 80s. Chance of rain 20%. The coastal waters forecast for the following waters from Suwannee River to Apalachicola, Florida, extending from 20 to 60 nautical miles, waters from Okaloosa-Walton County line to Mexico Beach 20 to 60 nautical miles, and waters from Mexico Beach to Apalachicola 20 to 60 nautical miles. Tonight, southwest winds 10 to 15 knots. Seas 1 foot or less. Wave detail, west 2 feet at 4 seconds and south 2 feet at 7 seconds. A slight chance of showers and thunderstorms. Sunday, southwest winds 5 to 10 knots. Seas 1 foot or less. Wave detail, southwest 2 feet at 4 seconds and south 1 foot at 8 seconds. A slight chance of showers and thunderstorms. Sunday night, southwest winds around 10 knots. Seas 2 feet or less. Wave detail, south 2 feet at 7 seconds and west 1 foot at 4 seconds. A slight chance of showers and thunderstorms. Monday, west winds 10 to 15 knots. Seas 2 feet or less. Wave detail, west 2 feet at 4 seconds and south 1 foot at 8 seconds. A slight chance of showers and thunderstorms. Monday night, west winds 10 to 15 knots. Seas around 3 feet in the evening, then 1 foot or less. Wave detail, west 2 feet at 4 seconds and south 1 foot at 7 seconds. A slight chance of showers and thunderstorms after midnight. Tuesday, west winds 10 to 15 knots, diminishing to 5 to 10 knots in the afternoon. Seas 2 feet or less. Wave detail, west 2 feet at 4 seconds and south 1 foot at 7 seconds. A slight chance of showers and thunderstorms. Tuesday night, west winds 10 to 15 knots, becoming north after midnight. Seas 1 foot or less. A chance of showers and thunderstorms. Wednesday, northeast winds 10 to 15 knots. Seas 3 to 4 feet. A chance of showers. A chance of thunderstorms, mainly in the morning. Wednesday night, east winds 15 knots.

to 20 knots. Seas 3 to 5 feet, occasionally to 6 feet. A slight chance of thunderstorms in the evening. A slight chance of showers. Thursday, east winds 15 to 20 knots. Seas 3 to 5 feet, occasionally to 6 feet. A chance of showers. A slight chance of thunderstorms in the afternoon. Thursday night, southeast winds 10 to 15 knots. Seas 3 to 4 feet. A slight chance of showers and thunderstorms. Winds and seas higher and near thunderstorms. The coastal waters forecast for the following. Coastal waters from Okaloosa, Walton County line to Mexico Beach out to 20 nautical miles, and coastal waters from Mexico Beach to Apalachicola out to 20 nautical miles. Small craft exercise caution through this evening. Tonight, southwest winds 10 to 15 knots. Seas around 3 feet this evening, then 2 feet or less. Wave detail, southwest 2 feet at 4 seconds and south 1 foot at 7 seconds. Protected water is a moderate chop. A slight chance of showers and thunderstorms late. Sunday, west winds 5 to 10 knots, becoming southwest 15 to 20 knots in the afternoon. Waves 1 foot or less. Wave detail, southwest 2 feet at 4 seconds and south 1 foot at 7 seconds. Protected water is a moderate chop to choppy. A slight chance of showers and thunderstorms. Sunday night, west winds 10 to 15 knots. Waves 1 foot or less. Wave detail, southwest 2 feet at 4 seconds and south 1 foot at 7 seconds. Protected water is a moderate chop. A slight chance of thunderstorms. A chance of showers, mainly in the evening. Monday, west winds 10 to 15 knots, increasing to 15 to 20 knots. Waves 2 feet or less. Wave detail, west 2 feet at 4 seconds and south 1 foot at 7 seconds. Protected water is a moderate chop to choppy. A chance of showers. A slight chance of thunderstorms in the morning, then a chance of thunderstorms in the afternoon. Monday night, west winds 10 to 15 knots. Seas around 3 feet in the evening, then 1 foot or less. Wave detail, west 2 feet at 4 seconds and south 1 foot at 7 seconds, becoming southwest 2 feet at 5 seconds. Protected water is a moderate chop. A slight chance of showers and thunderstorms. Tuesday, west winds 10 to 15 knots. Waves 2 feet or less. Wave detail, west 2 feet at 4 seconds and south 1 foot at 7 seconds. Protected water is a moderate chop. A slight chance of showers and thunderstorms. Tuesday night, west winds 10 to 15 knots, becoming northeast after midnight. Seas around 3 feet in the evening, then 1 foot or less. Protected water is a moderate chop. A chance of showers and thunderstorms. Wednesday, northeast winds 15 to 20 knots, becoming east 10 to 15 knots in the afternoon. Seas around 3 feet. Protected water is choppy. A slight chance of showers and thunderstorms. Wednesday night, east winds 15 to 20 knots. Seas 3 to 4 feet. Protected water is choppy. A slight chance of thunderstorms in the evening. A slight chance of showers. Thursday, east winds 15 to 20 knots, becoming southeast 10 to 15 knots in the afternoon. Seas 3 to 4 feet. Protected water is choppy. A slight chance of showers. A slight chance of thunderstorms in the afternoon. Thursday night, southeast winds 10 to 15 knots. Seas around 3 feet. Protected water is a moderate chop. A slight chance of showers and thunderstorms. Winds and waves higher and near thunderstorms. The coastal waters forecast for the following. St. Andrews Bay waterways. Small craft exercise caution through this evening. Tonight, southwest winds 10 to 15 knots, diminishing to 5 to 10 knots late this evening and overnight. Protected waters a moderate chop. Sunday, west winds 5 to 10 knots, becoming southwest 10 to 15 knots in the afternoon. Protected waters a moderate chop. A slight chance of showers and thunderstorms in the morning, then a chance of showers and thunderstorms in the afternoon. Sunday night, southwest winds 10 to 15 knots, becoming west 5 to 10 knots after midnight. Protected water is a moderate chop. A slight chance of thunderstorms. A chance of showers, mainly in the evening. Monday, west winds 5 to 10 knots, increasing to 10 to 15 knots in the afternoon. Protected water is a moderate chop. A slight chance of showers and thunderstorms in the morning, then a chance of showers and thunderstorms in the afternoon. Monday night, west winds 10 to 15 knots, diminishing to 5 to 10 knots after midnight.

protected water is a moderate chop. A chance of showers and thunderstorms in the evening. Tuesday, west winds 5 to 10 knots. Protected water is a light chop. A chance of showers. A slight chance of thunderstorms in the morning, then a chance of thunderstorms in the afternoon. Tuesday night, northwest winds 5 to 10 knots, becoming northeast after midnight. Protected water is a light chop. A chance of showers and thunderstorms. Wednesday, northeast winds around 10 knots. Protected water is a light chop. A slight chance of thunderstorms. A slight chance of showers in the morning, then a chance of showers in the afternoon. Wednesday night, east winds 5 to 10 knots. Protected water is a light chop. A chance of showers with a slight chance of thunderstorms in the evening. Thursday, east winds 5 to 10 knots, becoming southeast in the afternoon. Protected water is a light chop. A slight chance of showers and thunderstorms in the afternoon. Thursday night, south winds 5 to 10 knots, becoming east after midnight. Protected water is a light chop. A slight chance of showers and thunderstorms. Winds and waves higher in and near thunderstorms. The Tropical Weather Outlook. For the North Atlantic, Caribbean Sea, and the Gulf of America, tropical cyclone formation is not expected during the next 7 days. The Surf Zone forecasts general outlook, a high risk of rip currents continues for all area beaches. Southwesterly winds around 10 to 15 miles an hour and surf around 2 to 3 feet will continue for the next few days, leading to a high risk of rip currents through at least Monday. Please heed the beach flags and advice of local beach officials. Based on communication with area beach officials, the following flags are flying at area beaches. Welcome, Red Bay, Double Red State Park Golf Beaches, Red West Facing Golf Beaches, Double Red South Facing Golf Beaches, Red Franklin, Red. Tide information for Saturday, May 30th, 2026. St. Mark's River entrance. High 2:56 a.m., low 7:47 a.m., high 1:53 p.m., low 9:09 p.m. Apalachicola. High 6:33 a.m., low 9:05 a.m., high 2:19 p.m., low 11:15 p.m. St. Andrews Bay at Panama City. High 8:49 a.m., low 8:27 p.m. Note that the times of high and low tide are 3 minutes earlier at Shell Point than at the St. Mark's River entrance. The average water temperature at Apalachicola was 82.4 degrees. Sunrise and sunset in Tallahassee. May 30th, 2026, sunrise 6:36 a.m. Eastern Daylight Time, sunset 8:34 p.m. Eastern Daylight Time. 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The latest weather and forecast information can also be accessed by calling our automated forecast line at 850-942-8851. The current time is 5:11 p.m. Eastern Daylight Time. High rip current risk now in effect through late Monday night. What? Dangerous rip currents. Where? Walton, Bay, Gulf, and Franklin County beaches. When? Through late Monday night. Impacts. Rip currents can sweep even the best swimmers away from shore into deep water. Swim near a lifeguard. If caught in a rip current, relax and float. Don't swim against the current. If able, swim in a direction following the shoreline. If unable to escape, trace the shore and call or wave for help. The following broadcast is a special weather statement issued by the National Weather Service in Tallahassee, Florida. Strong thunderstorms will impact central Jefferson, northwestern Taylor, and Madison counties through 5:15 p.m. Eastern Daylight Time. At 4:27 p.m. Eastern Daylight Time, Doppler radar was tracking strong thunderstorms along a line extending from 12 miles south of Quitman to 12 miles southeast of Monticello to 19 miles northwest of Perry to 13 miles east of Woodville. Movement was east at 30 miles per hour. Hazard, wind gusts up to 40 miles per hour. Source, radar indicated. Impact, gusty winds could knock down tree limbs and blow around unsecured objects. Locations impacted include Madison, Greenville, Lee, Ebb, Edo, Mosley Hall, Secaton, Boyd, Lamont, Hopewell, Offilla, Cherry Lake, Hamburg, Panetta, Iridu, Cabbage Grove, Lovett, Lakeburg, Henson, and Asheville. If outdoors, consider seeking shelter inside a building. Torrential rainfall is also occurring with these storms and may lead to localized flooding. Do not drive your vehicle through flooded roadways.

These are the 5 p.m. Eastern Daylight Time conditions. At the Tallahassee Airport, it was partly sunny. The temperature was 89 degrees. The wind was west at 12 miles an hour. At Florida State University, the temperature was 90 degrees. The wind was west at 9 miles an hour. At Apalachicola, it was mostly sunny. The temperature was 84 degrees. The wind was west at 16 miles an hour. At Panama City Northwest, it was partly sunny. The temperature was 86 degrees. The wind was south at 17 miles an hour. At Dothan, it was partly sunny. The temperature was 80 degrees. The wind was north at 14 miles an hour. The temperature was 85 degrees. The wind was west at 3 miles an hour. At Valdosta, it was mostly sunny. Visibility 10 miles. And the pressure was 29.87 inches and steady. Over the marine area, at the buoy south of Apalachicola, winds were southwest at 8 knots. At the buoy south of Panama City, winds were southwest at 10 knots. At the buoy south of Pensacola, winds were southwest at 12 knots. The forecast for the local area. Tonight, partly cloudy. A chance of showers and thunderstorms this evening. Lows in the lower 70s. Southwest winds around 5 miles per hour. Chance of rain 50%. Sunday, partly sunny. A slight chance of showers and thunderstorms in the morning, then showers with thunderstorms likely in the afternoon. Highs in the upper 80s. Light and variable winds, becoming southwest around 5 miles per hour in the afternoon. Chance of rain 90%. Sunday night, mostly cloudy. Showers and thunderstorms likely in the evening, then a slight chance of showers after midnight. Lows in the lower 70s. Southwest winds around 5 miles per hour. Chance of rain 70%. Monday, partly sunny with a chance of showers. A chance of thunderstorms in the afternoon. Highs around 90. West winds 5 to 10 miles per hour. Chance of rain 50%. Monday night, partly cloudy. Thunderstorms in the evening. Lows in the lower 70s. West winds around 5 miles per hour. Chance of rain 50%. Tuesday, mostly sunny. A chance of showers and thunderstorms in the afternoon. Highs in the lower 90s. Chance of rain 30%. Tuesday night, mostly cloudy in the evening, then becoming partly cloudy. A chance of showers and thunderstorms. Lows in the upper 60s. Chance of rain 40%. Wednesday, mostly sunny. A slight chance of showers and thunderstorms in the afternoon. Highs in the mid-80s. Chance of rain 20%. Wednesday night, mostly clear. A slight chance of showers and thunderstorms in the evening. Lows in the mid-60s. Chance of rain 20%. Thursday and Thursday night, mostly clear. Highs in the mid-80s. Lows in the mid-60s. Friday, sunny with a slight chance of showers and thunderstorms. Highs in the upper 80s. Chance of rain 20%. Friday night and Saturday, partly cloudy. A slight chance of showers and thunderstorms. Lows in the upper 60s. Highs in the upper 80s. Chance of rain 20%. The coastal waters forecast for the following: waters from Suwannee River to Apalachicola, Florida, extending from 20 to 60 nautical miles, waters from Okaloosa-Walton County line to Mexico Beach 20 to 60 nautical miles, and waters from Mexico Beach to Apalachicola 20 to 60 nautical miles. Tonight, southwest winds 10 to 15 knots. Seas 1 foot or less. Wave detail, west 2 feet at 4 seconds and south 2 feet at 7 seconds. A slight chance of showers and thunderstorms. Sunday, southwest winds 5 to 10 knots. Seas 1 foot or less. Wave detail, southwest 2 feet at 4 seconds and south 1 foot at 8 seconds. A slight chance of showers and thunderstorms. Sunday night, southwest winds around 10 knots. Seas 2 feet or less. Wave detail, south 2 feet at 7 seconds and west 1 foot at 4 seconds. A slight chance of showers and thunderstorms. Monday, west winds 10 to 15 knots. Seas 2 feet or less. Wave detail, west 2 feet at 4 seconds and south 1 foot at 8 seconds. A slight chance of showers and thunderstorms. Monday night,
West winds 10 to 15 knots. Seas around 3 feet in the evening, then 1 foot or less. Wave detail, west 2 feet at 4 seconds and south 1 foot at 7 seconds. A slight chance of showers and thunderstorms after midnight. Tuesday, west winds 10 to 15 knots, diminishing to 5 to 10 knots in the afternoon. Seas 2 feet or less. Wave detail, west 2 feet at 4 seconds and south 1 foot at 7 seconds. A slight chance of showers and thunderstorms. Tuesday night, west winds 10 to 15 knots, becoming north after midnight. Seas 1 foot or less. A chance of showers and thunderstorms. Wednesday, northeast winds 10 to 15 knots. Seas 3 to 4 feet. A chance of showers. A chance of thunderstorms, mainly in the morning. Wednesday night, east winds 15 to 20 knots. Seas 3 to 5 feet, occasionally to 6 feet. A slight chance of thunderstorms in the evening. A slight chance of showers. Thursday, east winds 15 to 20 knots. Seas 3 to 5 feet, occasionally to 6 feet. A chance of showers. A slight chance of thunderstorms in the afternoon. Thursday night, southeast winds 10 to 15 knots. Seas 3 to 4 feet. A slight chance of showers and thunderstorms. Winds and seas higher and near thunderstorms. The coastal waters forecast for the following coastal waters from Okaloosa Walton County line to Mexico Beach out to 20 nautical miles and coastal waters from Mexico Beach to Apalachicola out to 20 nautical miles. Small craft exercise caution through this evening. Tonight, southwest winds 10 to 15 knots. Seas around 3 feet this evening, then 2 feet or less. Wave detail, southwest 2 feet at 4 seconds and south 1 foot at 7 seconds. Affected water is a moderate choppy. A slight Sunday, west winds 5 to 10 knots, becoming southwest 15 to 20 knots. Wave 1 foot or less. Wave detail, south 1 foot at 7 seconds. Protected water is a moderate choppy to choppy. A slight chance of showers and thunderstorms. Sunday night, west winds 10 to 15 knots. Waves 1 foot or less. Wave detail, southwest 2 feet at 4 seconds and south 1 foot at 7 seconds. Protected water is a moderate chop. A slight chance of thunderstorms. A chance of showers, mainly in the evening. Monday, west winds 10 to 15 knots, increasing to 15 to 20 knots. Waves 2 feet or less. Wave detail, west 2 feet at 4 seconds and south 1 foot at 7 seconds. Protected water is a moderate chop to choppy. A chance of showers. A slight chance of thunderstorms in the afternoon. Monday night, west winds 10 to 15 knots. Seas around 3 feet in the evening, then 1 foot or less. Wave detail, west 2 feet at 4 seconds and south 1 foot at 7 seconds, becoming southwest 2 feet at 5 seconds. Protected water is a moderate chop. A slight chance of showers and thunderstorms. Tuesday, west winds 10 to 15 knots. Wave 2 feet or less. Wave detail, west 2 feet at 4 seconds and south 1 foot at 7 seconds. Protected water is a moderate chop. A slight chance of showers and thunderstorms. Tuesday night, west winds 10 to 15 knots, becoming northeast after midnight. Seas around 3 feet in the evening, then 1 foot or less. Protected water is a moderate chop. A chance of showers and thunderstorms. Wednesday, northeast winds 15 to 20 knots, becoming east 10 to 15 knots in the afternoon. Seas around 3 feet. Protected water is choppy. A slight chance of showers and thunderstorms. Wednesday night, east winds 15 to 20 knots. Seas 3 to 4 feet. Thursday night, southeast winds 10 to 15 knots. Seas around 3 feet. Protected water is a moderate chop. A slight chance of showers and thunderstorms. Winds and waves higher and near thunderstorms. The coastal waters forecast for the following St. Andrews Bay waterways. Small craft caution for this evening. Tonight, southwest winds 10 to 15 knots. Diminishing to 5 to 10 knots.
late this evening and overnight. Protected waters are moderate strong. Sunday, west winds 5 to 10 knots, becoming southwest 10 to 15 knots in the afternoon. Protected waters are moderate strong. A slight chance of showers and thunderstorms in the morning, then a chance of showers and thunderstorms in the afternoon. Sunday night, southwest winds 10 to 15 knots, becoming west 5 to 10 knots after midnight. Protected waters a moderate chop. A slight chance of thunderstorms. A chance of showers, mainly in the evening. Monday, west winds 5 to 10 knots, increasing to 10 to 15 knots in the afternoon. Protected waters a moderate chop. A slight chance of showers and thunderstorms in the morning, then a chance of showers and thunderstorms in the afternoon. Monday night, west winds 10 to 15 knots, diminishing to 5 to 10 knots after midnight. Protected waters a moderate chop. A chance of showers and thunderstorms in the evening. Tuesday, west winds 5 to 10 knots. Protected waters a light chop. A chance of showers. A slight chance of thunderstorms in the morning, then a chance of thunderstorms in the afternoon. Tuesday night, northwest winds 5 to 10 knots, becoming northeast after midnight. Protected waters a light chop. A chance of showers and thunderstorms. Wednesday, northeast winds around 10 knots. Protected waters a light chop. A slight chance of thunderstorms. A slight chance of showers in the morning, then a chance of showers in the afternoon. Wednesday night, east winds 5 to 10 knots. Protected waters a light chop. A chance of showers with a slight chance of thunderstorms in the evening. Thursday, east winds 5 to 10 knots, becoming southeast in the afternoon. Protected waters a light chop. A slight chance of showers and thunderstorms in the afternoon. Thursday night, south winds 5 to 10 knots, becoming east after midnight. Protected waters a light chop. A slight chance of showers and thunderstorms. Winds and waves

insurance through at least Monday. Repeat these flights and advise with local beach officials. Based on communication with LA beach officials, the following flights are flying with LA beaches, Walton, Red Bay, Double S Beach Park Golf Beach, Red Bay, Beach and Golf Beach, Double S Golf Beach. Flight information for Saturday, May 30th. Mark River entrance. High 2:56 a.m., low 7:47 a.m., high 1:53 p.m., low 9:09 p.m., Apalachicola, high 6:33 a.m., low 9:05 a.m., high 2:19 p.m., low 11:15 p.m., St. Andrews Bay at Panama City, high 8:49 a.m., low 8:47 p.m. Note that the times of high and low tide are 3 minutes earlier at 12:00 a.m. St. Mark's River entrance. The average water temperature at the Apalachicola was 82.4 degrees. Sunrise and sunset in Tallahassee. May 30th, 2026, sunrise 6:36 a.m. Eastern Daylight Time, sunset 8:34 p.m. Eastern Daylight Time. 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This broadcast originates from your National Weather Service office in Tallahassee, Florida. The latest weather and forecast information can also be accessed by calling our automated forecast line at 850-942-8851. The current time is 5:27 a.m. Pilot current risk now in effect through late Monday night. What? Dangerous risk current. Where? Walton, Bay, Gulf, and Franklin County beaches. When? Through late Monday night. Impact. Rip currents can sweep even the best swimmers away from shore into deeper water. Swim near a lifeguard. If caught in a rip current, relax and float. Don't swim against the current. If able, swim in a direction following the shoreline. If unable to escape, trace the shore and call or wave for help. These are the 5 p.m. Eastern Daylight Time conditions. At the Tallahassee Airport, it was partly sunny. The temperature was 89 degrees. The wind was west at 12 miles an hour. At Florida State University, the temperature was 90.

degrees. The wind was west at 9 miles an hour. At Apalachicola, it was mostly sunny. The temperature was 84 degrees. The wind was west at 16 miles an hour. At Panama City Northwest, it was partly sunny. The temperature was 86 degrees. The wind was south at 17 miles an hour. At Dothan, it was partly sunny. The temperature was 80 degrees. The wind was northwest at 14 miles an hour. At Albany, it was mostly sunny. The temperature was 85 degrees. The wind was west at 3 miles an hour. At Valdosta, it was mostly sunny. Visibility 10 miles. Temperature was 82 degrees, 2.7.

for southwest at 2 knots and speed 4-3. At the buoy south of Pensacola, winds for southwest at 12 knots. The forecast for the local area. Tonight, partly cloudy. A chance of showers and thunderstorms this evening. Lows in the lower 70s. Southwest winds around 5 miles per hour. Chance of rain 50%. Sunday, partly sunny. A slight chance of showers and thunderstorms in the morning, then showers with thunderstorms likely in the afternoon. Highs in the upper 80s. Light and variable winds, becoming southwest around 5 miles per hour in the afternoon. Chance of rain 90%. Sunday night, mostly cloudy. Showers and thunderstorms likely in the evening, then a slight chance of showers after midnight. Lows in the lower 70s. Southwest winds around 5 miles per hour. Chance of rain 70%. Monday, partly sunny with a chance of showers. A chance of thunderstorms in the afternoon. Highs around 90. West winds 5 to 10 miles per hour. Chance of rain 50%. Monday night, partly cloudy. A chance of showers and thunderstorms in the evening. Lows in the lower 70s. West winds around 5 miles per hour. Chance of rain 50%. Tuesday, mostly sunny. A chance of showers and thunderstorms in the afternoon. Highs in the lower 90s. Chance of rain 30%. Tuesday night, mostly cloudy in the evening, then becoming partly cloudy. A chance of showers and thunderstorms. Lows in the upper 60s. Chance of rain 40%. Wednesday, mostly sunny. A slight chance of showers and thunderstorms in the afternoon. Highs in the mid-80s. Chance of rain 20%. Wednesday night, mostly clear. A slight chance of showers and thunderstorms in the evening. Lows in the mid-60s. Chance of rain 20%. Thursday and Thursday night, mostly clear. Highs in the mid-80s. Lows in the mid-60s. Friday, sunny with a slight chance of showers and thunderstorms. Highs in the upper 80s. Chance of rain 20%. Friday night and Saturday, partly cloudy. A slight chance of showers and thunderstorms. Lows in the upper 60s. Highs in the upper 80s. Chance of rain 20%. The coastal waters forecast for the following. Waters from Swampy River to Apalachicola, Florida, extending from 20 to 60 nautical miles. Waters from Okaloosa, Walton County line to Mexico Beach, 20 to 60 nautical miles. And waters from Mexico Beach to Apalachicola, 20 to 60 nautical miles. Tonight, southwest wind 10 to 15 knots. Seas 1 foot or less. Wave detail, west 2 feet at 4 seconds and south 2 feet at 7 seconds. A slight chance of shower and thunderstorm. Southwest winds 5 to 10 knots. Seas 1 foot or less. Wave detail, southwest 2 feet at 4 seconds and south 1 foot at 8 seconds. A slight chance of showers and thunderstorms. Sunday night, southwest winds around 10 knots. Seas 2 feet or less. Wave detail, south 2 feet at 7 seconds and west 1 foot at 4 seconds. A slight chance of showers and thunderstorms. Monday, west wind 10 to 15 knots. Seas 2 feet or less. Wave detail, west 2 feet at 4 seconds and south 1 foot at 8 seconds. A slight chance of showers and thunderstorms. Monday night, west wind 10 to 15 knots. Seas around 3 feet in the evening, then 1 foot or less. Wave detail, west 2 feet at 4 seconds and south 1 foot at 7 seconds.

thunderstorms, mainly in the morning. Wednesday night, east winds 15 to 20 knots. Seas 3 to 5 feet, occasionally to 6 feet. A slight chance of thunderstorms in the evening. A slight chance of showers. Thursday, east winds 15 to 20 knots. Seas 3 to 5 feet, occasionally to 6 feet. A chance of showers. A slight chance of thunderstorms in the afternoon. Thursday night, southeast winds 10 to 15 knots. Seas 3 to 4 feet. A slight chance of showers. Wind and seas higher and near thunderstorms. Waters from Okaloosa, Walton County line to Mexico Beach out to 20 nautical miles, and coastal waters from Mexico Beach to Apalachicola out to 20 nautical miles. Small craft exercise caution through this evening. Tonight, southwest winds 10 to 15 knots. Seas around 3 feet this evening, then 2 feet or less. Wave detail, southwest 2 feet at 4 seconds and south 1 foot at 7 seconds. Protected waters a moderate chop. A slight chance of showers and thunderstorms late. Sunday, west winds 5 to 10 knots, becoming southwest 15 to 20 knots in the afternoon. Waves 1 foot or less. Wave detail, southwest 2 feet at 4 seconds and south 1 foot at 7 seconds. Protected waters a moderate chop to choppy. A slight chance of showers and thunderstorms. Sunday night, west winds 10 to 15 knots. Waves 1 foot or less. Wave detail, southwest 2 feet at 4 seconds and south 1 foot at 7 seconds. Protected waters a moderate chop. A slight chance of thunderstorms. A chance of showers, mainly in the evening. Monday, west winds 10 to 15 knots, increasing to 15 to 20 knots. Waves 2 feet or less. Wave detail, west 2 feet at 4 seconds and south 1 foot at 7 seconds. Protected waters a moderate chop to choppy. A chance of showers. A slight chance of thunderstorms in the morning, then a chance of thunderstorms in the afternoon. Monday night, west winds 10 to 15 knots. Seas around 3 feet in the evening, then 1 foot or less. Wave detail, west 2 feet at 4 seconds and south 1 foot at 7 seconds, becoming southwest 2 feet at 5 seconds. Protected waters a moderate chop. A slight chance of showers and thunderstorms. Tuesday, west winds 10 to 15 knots. Waves 2 feet or less. Wave detail, west 2 feet at 4 seconds and south 1 foot at 7 seconds. Protected waters a moderate chop. A slight chance of showers and thunderstorms. Tuesday night, west winds 10 to 15 knots, becoming northeast after midnight. Seas around 3 feet in the evening, then 1 foot or less. Protected waters a moderate chop. A chance of showers and thunderstorms. Wednesday, northeast winds 15 to 20 knots, becoming east 10 to 15 knots in the afternoon. Seas around 3 feet. Protected waters choppy. A slight chance of showers and thunderstorms. Wednesday night, east winds 15 to 20 knots. Seas 3 to 4 feet. Protected waters choppy. A slight chance of thunderstorms in the evening. A slight chance of showers. Thursday, east winds 15 to 20 knots, becoming southeast 10 to 15 knots in the afternoon. Seas 3 to 4 feet. Protected waters choppy. A slight chance of showers. A slight chance of thunderstorms in the afternoon. Thursday night, southeast winds 10 to 15 knots. Seas around 3 feet. Protected waters a moderate chop. A slight chance of showers and thunderstorms. Winds and waves higher and near thunderstorms. The coastal waters forecast for the following St. Andrews Bay waterways. Small craft exercise caution through this evening. Tonight, southwest winds 10 to 15 knots, diminishing to 5 to 10 knots late this evening and overnight. Protected waters a moderate chop. Sunday, west winds 5 to 10 knots, becoming southwest 10 to 15 knots in the afternoon. Protected waters a moderate chop. A slight chance of showers and thunderstorms in the morning, then a chance of showers and thunderstorms in the afternoon. Sunday night, southwest winds 10 to 15 knots, becoming west 5 to 10 knots after midnight. Protected waters a moderate chop. A slight chance of thunderstorms. A chance of showers, mainly in the evening. Monday, west winds 5 to 10 knots, increasing to 10 to 15 knots in the afternoon. Protected waters a moderate chop. A slight chance of showers and thunderstorms in the morning, then a chance of showers and thunderstorms in the afternoon.

Sunday night, west winds 10 to 15 knots, diminishing to 5 to 10 knots after midnight. Protected waters a moderate chop. A chance of showers and thunderstorms in the evening. Tuesday, west winds 5 to 10 knots. Protected waters a light chop. A chance of showers. A slight chance of thunderstorms in the morning, then a chance of thunderstorms in the afternoon. Tuesday night, northwest winds 5 to 10 knots, becoming northeast after midnight. Protected waters a light chop. A chance of showers and thunderstorms. Wednesday, northeast winds around 10 knots. Protected waters a light chop. A slight chance of thunderstorms. A slight chance of showers in the morning, then a chance of showers in the afternoon. Wednesday night, east winds 5 to 10 knots. Protected waters a light chop. A chance of showers with a slight chance of thunderstorms in the evening. Thursday, east winds 5 to 10 knots, becoming southeast in the afternoon. Protected waters a light chop. A slight chance of showers and thunderstorms in the afternoon. Thursday night, south winds 5 to 10 knots, becoming east after midnight. Protected waters a light chop. A slight chance of showers and thunderstorms. Winds and waves higher and near thunderstorms. The Tallahassee climate summary for this evening, as of 5 p.m., May 30th, 2026. Today's high temperature of 90 degrees occurred at 3:50 p.m. This had a normal high of 90. Today's low temperature of 75 degrees occurred at 7:23 a.m. This low was 7 degrees above the normal low of 68. A trace of precipitation fell today, which brings the monthly total to 5.18 inches. This is 1.99 inches above the normal amount of 3.19 inches for May. The total precipitation for the year now stands at 12.09 inches, which is 8.56 inches below normal. The normal high temperature for tomorrow is 90 degrees, and the normal low is 68. The record high for tomorrow is 100, which occurred in 1945, and the record low is 51, which occurred in 1971. Sunset tonight is at 8:34 p.m. Sunrise tomorrow is at 6:36 a.m. The Tropical Weather Outlook. For the North Atlantic, Caribbean Sea, and the Gulf of America, tropical cyclone formation is not expected during the next 7 days. The Surf Zone Forecast General Outlook. A high risk of rip currents continues for all area beaches. Southwesterly winds around 10 to 15 miles an hour and surf around 2 to 3 feet will continue for the next few days, leading to a high risk of rip currents through at least Monday. Please heed the beach flags and advice of local beach officials. Based on communication with area beach officials, the following flags are flying at area beaches: Waltham, Red Bay, Double Red State Park Golf Beaches, Red West Facing Golf Beaches, Double Red South Facing Golf Beaches, Red Franklin, Red. Tide information for Saturday, May 30th, 2026. St. Mark's River entrance. High 2:56 a.m., low 7:47 a.m., high 1:53 p.m., low 9:09 p.m. Apalachicola. High 6:33 a.m., low 9:05 a.m., high 2:19 p.m., low 11:15 p.m. St. Andrews Bay of Panama City. High 8:49 a.m., low 8:27 p.m. Note that the times of high and low tide are 3 minutes earlier at Shell Point than at the St. Mark's River entrance. The average water temperature at Apalachicola was 82.4 degrees. Sunrise and sunset in Tallahassee. May 30th, 2026, sunrise 6:36 a.m. Eastern Daylight Time, sunset 8:34 p.m. Eastern Daylight Time. 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The latest weather and forecast information can also be accessed by calling our automated forecast line at 850-942-8851. The current time is 5:42 p.m. Eastern Daylight Time. Monday night. What? Dangerous. Franklin County beaches. When? Through late Monday night. Swimmers away from shore into deeper water. 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If caught in a rip current, relax and float. 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If able, swim in a direction following the shoreline. If unable to escape, trace the shore and call or wave for help. These are the 5 p.m. Eastern Daylight Time conditions.

Tallahassee Airport, it was partly sunny. The temperature was 89 degrees. The wind was west at 12 miles an hour. At Florida State University, the temperature was 90 degrees. The wind was west at 9 miles an hour. At Apalachicola, it was mostly sunny. The temperature was 84 degrees. The wind was west at 16 miles an hour. At Panama City Northwest, it was partly sunny. The temperature was 86 degrees. The wind was south at 17 miles an hour. At Dothan, it was partly sunny. The temperature was 80 degrees. The wind was northwest at 14 miles an hour. At Albany, it was mostly sunny. The temperature was 85 degrees. The wind was west at 3 miles an hour. At Valdosta, it was mostly sunny. Visibility 10 miles. Temperature was 82 degrees, dew point 75. And the pressure was 29.87 inches and steady. Over the marine area, at the buoy south of Apalachicola, winds were southwest at 8 knots and seas were 1 foot. At the buoy south of Panama City, winds were southwest at 10 knots and seas were 3 feet. At the buoy south of Pensacola, winds were southwest at 12 knots. The forecast for the local area. Tonight, partly cloudy. A chance of showers and thunderstorms this evening. Lows in the lower 70s. Southwest winds around 5 miles per hour. Chance of rain 50%. Sunday, partly sunny. A slight chance of showers and thunderstorms in the morning, then showers with thunderstorms likely in the afternoon. Highs in the upper 80s. Light and variable winds, becoming southwest around 5 miles per hour in the afternoon. Chance of rain 90%. Mostly cloudy. Showers and thunderstorms. Midnight. Lows in the lower 70s. Southwest winds around 5 miles per hour. Chance of rain 70%. Monday, partly sunny with a chance of showers. A chance of thunderstorms in the afternoon. Highs around 90. West winds 5 to 10 miles per hour. 50%. Monday night, partly cloudy. A chance of showers and thunderstorms in the evening. Lows in the lower 70s. West winds around 5 miles per hour. Chance of rain 50%. Tuesday, a chance of showers and thunderstorms in the afternoon. Highs in the lower 90s. Chance of rain 30%. Tuesday night, mostly cloudy in the evening, then becoming partly cloudy. A chance of showers and thunderstorms. Lows in the upper 60s. Wednesday, mostly sunny. A slight chance of showers and thunderstorms in the afternoon. Highs in the mid 80s. Chance of rain 20%. Wednesday night, mostly clear. A slight chance of showers and thunderstorms in the evening. Lows in the mid 60s. Chance of rain 20%. Thursday and Thursday night, mostly clear. Highs in the mid 80s. Lows in the mid 60s. Friday, sunny with a slight chance of showers and thunderstorms. Highs in the upper 80s. Chance of rain 20%. Friday night and Saturday, partly cloudy. A slight chance of showers and thunderstorms. Lows in the upper 60s. Highs in the upper 80s. Chance of rain 20%. The coastal waters forecast for the following waters from Suwannee River to Apalachicola, Florida, extending from 20 to 60 nautical miles, waters from Okaloosa Walton County line to Mexico Beach 20 to 60 nautical miles, and waters from Mexico Beach to Apalachicola 20 to 60 nautical miles. Tonight, southwest winds 10 to 15 knots. Seas 1 foot or less. Wave detail, west 2 feet at 4 seconds and south 2 feet at 7 seconds. A slight chance of showers and thunderstorms. Sunday, southwest winds 5 to 10 knots. Seas 1 foot or less. Wave detail, southwest 2 feet at 4 seconds and south 1 foot at 8 seconds. A slight chance of showers and thunderstorms. Sunday night, southwest winds around 10 knots. Seas 2 feet or less. Wave detail, south 2 feet at 7 seconds and west 1 foot at 4 seconds. A slight chance of showers and thunderstorms. Monday, west winds 10 to 15 knots. Seas 2 feet or less. Wave detail, west 2 feet at 4 seconds and south 1 foot at 8 seconds. A slight chance of showers and thunderstorms. Monday night, west winds 10 to 15 knots. Seas around 3 feet.

In the evening, then 1 foot or less. Wave detail, west 2 feet at 4 seconds and south 1 foot at 7 seconds. A slight chance of showers and thunderstorms after midnight. Tuesday, west winds 10 to 15 knots, diminishing to 5 to 10 knots in the afternoon. Seas 2 feet or less. Wave detail, west 2 feet at 4 seconds and south 1 foot at 7 seconds. A slight chance of showers and thunderstorms. Tuesday night, west winds 10 to 15 knots, becoming north after midnight. Seas 1 foot or less. A chance of showers and thunderstorms. Wednesday, northeast winds 10 to 15 knots. Seas 3 to 4 feet. A chance of showers. A chance of thunderstorms, mainly in the morning. Wednesday night, east winds 15 to 20 knots. Seas 3 to 5 feet, occasionally to 6 feet. A slight chance of thunderstorms in the evening. A slight chance of showers. Thursday, east winds 15 to 20 knots. Seas 3 to 5 feet, occasionally to 6 feet. A chance of showers. A slight chance of thunderstorms in the afternoon. Thursday night, southeast winds 10 to 15 knots. Seas 3 to 4 feet. A slight chance of showers and thunderstorms. Winds and seas higher and near thunderstorms. The coastal waters forecast for the following: coastal waters from Okaloosa Walton County line to Mexico Beach out to 20 nautical miles, and coastal waters from Mexico Beach to Apalachicola out to 20 nautical miles. Small craft exercise caution through this evening. Tonight, southwest winds 10 to 15 knots. Seas around 3 feet this evening, then 2 feet or less. Wave detail, southwest 2 feet at 4 seconds and south 1 foot at 7 seconds. Protected waters a moderate chop. A slight chance of showers and thunderstorms late. Sunday, west winds 5 to 10 knots, becoming southwest 15 to 20 knots in the afternoon. Waves 1 foot or less. Wave detail, southwest 2 feet at 4 seconds and south 1 foot at 7 seconds. Protected waters a moderate chop to choppy. A slight chance of showers and thunderstorms. Sunday night, west winds 10 to 15 knots. Waves 1 foot or less. Wave detail, southwest 2 feet at 4 seconds and south 1 foot at 7 seconds. Protected waters a moderate chop. A slight chance of thunderstorms. A chance of showers, mainly in the evening. Monday, west winds 10 to 15 knots, increasing to 15 to 20 knots. Waves 2 feet or less. Wave detail, west 2 feet at 4 seconds and south 1 foot at 7 seconds. Protected waters a moderate chop to choppy. A chance of showers. A slight chance of thunderstorms in the morning, then a chance of thunderstorms in the afternoon. Monday night, west winds 10 to 15 knots. Seas around 3 feet in the evening, then 1 foot or less. Wave detail, west 2 feet at 4 seconds and south 1 foot at 7 seconds, becoming southwest 2 feet at 5 seconds. Protected waters a moderate chop. A slight chance of showers and thunderstorms. Tuesday, west winds 10 to 15 knots. Waves 2 feet or less. Wave detail, west 2 feet at 4 seconds and south 1 foot at 7 seconds. Protected waters a moderate chop. A slight chance of showers and thunderstorms. Tuesday night, west winds 10 to 15 knots, becoming northeast after midnight. Seas around 3 feet in the evening, then 1 foot or less. Protected waters a moderate chop. A chance of showers and thunderstorms. Wednesday, northeast winds 15 to 20 knots, becoming east 10 to 15 knots in the afternoon. Seas around 3 feet. Protected waters choppy. A slight chance of showers and thunderstorms. Wednesday night, east winds 15 to 20 knots. Seas 3 to 4 feet. Protected waters choppy. A slight chance of thunderstorms in the evening. A slight chance of showers. Thursday, east winds 15 to 20 knots, becoming southeast 10 to 15 knots in the afternoon. Seas 3 to 4 feet. Protected waters choppy. A slight chance of showers. A slight chance of thunderstorms in the afternoon. Thursday night, southeast winds 10 to 15 knots. Seas around 3 feet. Protected waters a moderate chop. A slight chance of showers and thunderstorms. Winds and waves higher and near thunderstorms. The coastal waters forecast for the following St. Andrews Bay waterways. Small craft exercise caution through this evening. Tonight, southwest winds 10 to 15 knots, diminishing to 5 to 10 knots late this evening and overnight. Protected waters a moderate

chop. Sunday, west winds 5 to 10 knots, becoming southwest 10 to 15 knots in the afternoon. Protected waters a moderate chop. A slight chance of showers and thunderstorms in the morning, then a chance of showers and thunderstorms in the afternoon. Sunday night, southwest winds 10 to 15 knots, becoming west 5 to 10 knots after midnight. Protected waters a moderate chop. A slight chance of thunderstorms. A chance of showers, mainly in the evening. Monday, west winds 5 to 10 knots, increasing to 10 to 15 knots in the afternoon. Protected waters a moderate chop. A slight chance of showers and thunderstorms in the morning, then a chance of showers and thunderstorms in the afternoon. Monday night, west winds 10 to 15 knots, diminishing to 5 to 10 knots after midnight. Protected waters a moderate chop. A chance of showers and thunderstorms in the evening. Tuesday, west winds 5 to 10 knots. Protected waters a light chop. A chance of showers. A slight chance of thunderstorms in the morning, then a chance of thunderstorms in the afternoon. Tuesday night, northwest winds 5 to 10 knots, becoming northeast after midnight. Protected waters a light chop. A chance of showers and thunderstorms. Wednesday, northeast winds around 10 knots. Protected waters a light chop. A slight chance of thunderstorms. A slight chance of showers in the morning, then a chance of showers in the afternoon. Wednesday night, east winds 5 to 10 knots. Protected waters a light chop. A chance of showers with a slight chance of thunderstorms in the evening. Thursday, east winds 5 to 10 knots, becoming southeast in the afternoon. Protected waters a light chop. A slight chance of showers and thunderstorms in the afternoon. Thursday night, south winds 5 to 10 knots, becoming east after midnight. Protected waters a light chop. A slight chance of showers and thunderstorms. Winds and waves higher and near thunderstorms. The Tropical Weather Outlook. For the North Atlantic, Caribbean Sea, and the Gulf of America, tropical cyclone formation is not expected during the next 7 days. The Surf Zone Forecast General Outlook, a high risk of rip currents continues for all area beaches. Southwesterly winds around 10 to 15 miles an hour and surf around 2 to 3 feet will continue for the next few days, leading to a high risk of rip currents through at least Monday. Please heed the beach flags and advice of local beach officials. Based on communication with area beach officials, the following flags are flying at area beaches: Walton, Red Bay, Double Red State Park Gulf Beaches, Red West Facing Gulf Beaches, Double Red South Facing Gulf Beaches, Red Franklin, Red. Tide information for Saturday, May 30th, 2026. St. Mark's River entrance. High 2:56 a.m., low 7:47 a.m., high 1:53 p.m., low 9:09 p.m. Apalachicola. High 6:33 a.m., low 9:05 a.m., high 2:19 p.m., low 11:15 p.m. St. Andrews Bay at Panama City. High 8:49 a.m., low 8:27 p.m. Note that the times of high and low tide are 3 minutes earlier at Shell Point than at the St. Mark's River entrance. The average water temperature at Apalachicola was 82.4 degrees. Sunrise and sunset in Tallahassee. May 30, 2026, sunrise 6:36 a.m. Eastern Daylight Time, sunset 8:34 p.m. Eastern Daylight Time. 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This broadcast originates from your National Weather Service office in Tallahassee, Florida. The latest weather and forecast information can also be accessed by calling our automated forecast line at 850-942-8851. The current time is 5:57 p.m. Eastern Daylight Time. High rip current risk now in effect through late Monday night. What? Dangerous rip currents. Where? Walton, Bay, Gulf, and Franklin County beaches. When? Through late Monday night. Impacts. Rip currents can sweep even the best swimmers away from shore into deeper water. Swim near a lifeguard. If caught in a rip current, relax and float. Don't swim against the current. If able, swim in a direction following the shoreline. If unable to escape, face the shore and call or wave for help. These are the 5 p.m. Eastern Daylight Time conditions. At the Tallahassee Airport, it was partly sunny. The temperature was 89 degrees. The wind was west at 12 miles an hour. At Florida State University, the temperature was 90 degrees. The wind was west at 9 miles an hour.

At Apalachicola, it was mostly sunny. The temperature was 84 degrees. The wind was west at 16 miles an hour. At Panama City Northwest, it was partly sunny. The temperature was 86 degrees. The wind was south at 17 miles an hour. At Dothan, it was partly sunny. The temperature was 80 degrees. The wind was northwest at 14 miles an hour. At Albany, it was mostly sunny. The temperature was 85 degrees. The wind was west at 3 miles an hour. At Valdosta, it was mostly sunny. Visibility 10 miles. Temperature was 82 degrees, dew point 75. And the pressure was 29.87 inches and steady. Over the marine area, at the buoy south of Apalachicola, winds were southwest at 8 knots and seas were 1 foot. At the buoy south of Panama City, winds were southwest at 10 knots and seas were 3 feet. At the buoy south of Pensacola, winds were southwest at 12 knots. The forecast for the local area. Tonight, partly cloudy. A chance of showers and thunderstorms this evening. Lows in the lower 70s. Southwest winds around 5 miles per hour. Chance of rain 50%. Sunday, partly sunny. A slight chance of showers and thunderstorms in the morning, then showers with thunderstorms likely in the afternoon. Highs in the upper 80s. Light and variable winds, becoming southwest around 5 miles per hour in the afternoon. Chance of rain 90%. Sunday night, mostly cloudy. Showers and thunderstorms likely in the evening, then a slight chance of showers after midnight. Lows in the lower 70s. Southwest winds around 5 miles per hour. Chance of rain 70%. Monday, partly sunny with a chance of showers. A chance of thunderstorms in the afternoon. Highs around 90. West winds 5 to 10 miles per hour. Chance of rain 50%. Monday night, partly cloudy. A chance of showers and thunderstorms in the evening. Lows in the lower 70s. West winds around 5 miles per hour. Chance of rain 50%. Tuesday, mostly sunny. A chance of showers and thunderstorms in the afternoon. Highs in the lower 90s. Chance of rain 30%. Tuesday night, mostly cloudy in the evening, then becoming partly cloudy. A chance of showers and thunderstorms. Lows in the upper 60s. Chance of rain 40%. Wednesday, mostly sunny. A slight chance of showers and thunderstorms in the afternoon. Highs in the mid-80s. Chance of rain 20%. Wednesday night, mostly clear. A slight chance of showers and thunderstorms in the evening. Lows in the mid-60s. Chance of rain 20%. Thursday and Thursday night, mostly clear. Highs in the mid-80s. Lows in the mid-60s. Friday, sunny with a slight chance of showers and thunderstorms. Highs in the upper 80s. Chance of rain 20%. Friday night and Saturday, partly cloudy. A slight chance of showers and thunderstorms. Lows in the upper 60s. Highs in the upper 80s. Chance of rain 20%. The Tallahassee Climate Summary for this evening, as of 5 p.m., May 30th, 2026. Today's high temperature of 90 degrees occurred at 3:50 p.m. This time the normal high of 90. Today's low temperature of 75 degrees occurred at 7:23 a.m. This low was 7 degrees above the normal low of 68. A trace of precipitation fell today, which brings the monthly total to 5.18 inches. This is 1.99 inches above the normal amount of 3.19 inches for May. The total precipitation for the year now stands at 12.09 inches, which is 8.56 inches below normal. The normal high temperature for tomorrow is 90 degrees, and the normal low is 68. The record high for tomorrow is 100, which occurred in 1945, and the record low is 51, which occurred in 1971. Sunset tonight is at 8:34 p.m. Sunrise tomorrow is at 6:36 a.m. The coastal waters forecast for the following: waters from Swampy River to Apalachicola, Florida, extending from 20 to 60 nautical miles, waters from Okaloosa-Walton County line to Mexico Beach, 20 to 60 nautical miles, and waters from Mexico Beach to Apalachicola, 20 to 60 nautical miles. Tonight, southwest winds 10 to 15 knots. Seas 1 foot or less. Wave detail, west 2 feet at 4 seconds and south 2 feet at 7 seconds. A slight chance of showers and thunderstorms. Sunday,

left wins 5 to 10 knots. Seas 1 foot or less. Wave detail, southwest 2 feet at 4 seconds and south 1 foot at 8 seconds. A slight chance of showers and thunderstorms. Sunday night, southwest winds around 10 knots. Seas 2 feet or less. Wave detail, south 2 feet at 7 seconds and west 1 foot at 4 seconds. A slight chance of showers and thunderstorms. Monday, west winds 10 to 15 knots. Seas 2 feet or less. Wave detail, west 2 feet at 4 seconds and south 1 foot at 8 seconds. A slight chance of showers and thunderstorms. Monday night, west winds 10 to 15 knots. Seas around 3 feet in the evening, then 1 foot or less. Wave detail, west 2 feet at 4 seconds and south 1 foot at 7 seconds. A slight chance of showers and thunderstorms after midnight. Tuesday, west winds 10 to 15 knots, diminishing to 5 to 10 knots in the afternoon. Seas 2 feet or less. Wave detail, west 2 feet at 4 seconds and south 1 foot at 7 seconds. A slight chance of showers and thunderstorms. Tuesday night, west winds 10 to 15 knots, becoming north after midnight. Seas 1 foot or less. A chance of showers and thunderstorms. Wednesday, northeast winds 10 to 15 knots. Seas 3 to 4 feet. A chance of showers. A chance of thunderstorms, mainly in the morning. Wednesday night, east winds 15 to 20 knots. Seas 3 to 5 feet, occasionally to 6 feet. A slight chance of thunderstorms in the evening. A slight chance of showers. Thursday, east winds 15 to 20 knots. Seas 3 to 5 feet, occasionally to 6 feet. A chance of showers. A slight chance of thunderstorms in the afternoon. Thursday night, southeast winds 10 to 15 knots. Seas 3 to 4 feet. A slight chance of showers and thunderstorms. Winds and seas higher in and near thunderstorms. The Tropical Weather Outlook. For the North Atlantic, Caribbean Sea, and the Gulf of America, tropical cyclone formation is not expected during the next 7 days. The Surf Zone Forecast General Outlook, a high risk of rip currents continues for all area beaches. Southwesterly winds around 10 to 15 miles an hour and surf around 2 to 3 feet will continue for the next few days, leading to a high risk of rip currents through at least Monday. Please heed the beach flags and advice of local beach officials. Based on communication with area beach officials, the following flags are flying at area beaches: Walton, Red Bay, Double Red State Park Gulf Beaches, Red West Facing Gulf Beaches, Double Red South Facing Gulf Beaches, Red Franklin, Red. Tide information for Saturday, May 30th, 2026. St. Mark's River entrance. High 2:56 a.m., low 7:47 a.m., high 1:53 p.m., low 9:09 p.m. Apalachicola. High 6:33 a.m., low 9:05 a.m., high 2:19 p.m., low 11:15 p.m. St. Andrews Bay at Panama City. High 8:49 a.m., low 8:27 p.m. Note that the times of high and low tide are 3 minutes earlier at Shell Point than at the St. Mark's River entrance. The average water temperature at Apalachicola was 82.4 degrees. Sunrise and sunset in Tallahassee. May 30, 2026. Sunrise 6:36 a.m. Eastern Daylight Time, sunset 8:34 p.m. Eastern Daylight Time. 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This broadcast originates from your National Weather Service office in Tallahassee, Florida. The latest weather and forecast information can also be accessed by calling our automated forecast line at 850-942-8851. The current time is 6:07 p.m. Eastern Daylight Time. High rip current risk now in effect through late Monday night. What? Dangerous rip currents. Where? Walton, Bay, Gulf, and Franklin County beaches. When? Through late Monday night. Impacts. Rip currents can sweep even the best swimmers away from shore into deeper water. Swim near a lifeguard. If caught in a rip current, relax and float. Don't swim against the current. If able, swim in a direction following the shoreline. If unable to escape, face the shore and call or wave for help. These are the 6 p.m. Eastern Daylight Time conditions. At the Tallahassee Airport, light rain was falling. The temperature was 84 degrees. The wind was southwest at 13 miles an hour. The report from Florida State University was not available.

at Apalachicola, it was cloudy. The temperature was 81 degrees. The wind was southwest at 17 miles an hour. At Panama City Northwest, it was partly sunny. The temperature was 85 degrees. The wind was southwest at 15 miles an hour. At Dothan, it was partly sunny. The temperature was 84 degrees. The wind was northwest at 6 miles an hour. At Albany, it was cloudy. The temperature was 83 degrees. The wind was west at 6 miles an hour. The report from Valdosta was not available. Over the marine area, at the buoys south of Apalachicola, winds were northwest at 16 knots. At the buoys south of Panama City, winds were southwest at 10 knots. At the buoys south of Pensacola, winds were southwest at 12 knots. The forecast for the local area. Tonight, partly cloudy. A chance of showers and thunderstorms this evening. Lows in the lower 70s. Southwest winds around 5 miles per hour. Chance of rain 50%. Sunday, partly sunny. A slight chance of showers and thunderstorms in the morning, then showers with thunderstorms likely in the afternoon. Highs in the upper 80s. Light and variable winds, becoming southwest around 5 miles per hour in the afternoon. Chance of rain 90%. Sunday night, mostly cloudy. Showers and thunderstorms likely in the evening, then a slight chance of showers after midnight. Lows in the lower 70s. Southwest winds around 5 miles per hour. Chance of rain 70%. Monday, partly sunny with a chance of showers. A chance of thunderstorms in the afternoon. Highs around 90. West winds 5 to 10 miles per hour. Chance of rain 50%. Monday night, partly cloudy. A chance of showers and thunderstorms in the evening. Lows in the lower 70s. West winds around 5 miles per hour. Chance of rain 50%. Tuesday, mostly sunny. A chance of showers and thunderstorms in the afternoon. Highs in the lower 90s. Chance of rain 30%. Tuesday night, mostly cloudy in the evening, then becoming partly cloudy. A chance of showers and thunderstorms. Lows in the upper 60s. Chance of rain 40%. Wednesday, mostly sunny. A slight chance of showers and thunderstorms in the afternoon. Highs in the mid-80s. Chance of rain 20%. Wednesday night, mostly clear. A slight chance of showers and thunderstorms in the evening. Lows in the mid-60s. Chance of rain 20%. Thursday and Thursday night, mostly clear. Highs in the mid-80s. Lows in the mid-60s. Friday, sunny with a slight chance of showers and thunderstorms. Highs in the upper 80s. Chance of rain 20%. Friday night and Saturday, partly cloudy. A slight chance of showers and thunderstorms. Lows in the upper 60s. Highs in the upper 80s. Chance of rain 20%. The coastal waters forecast for the following: waters from Suwannee River to Apalachicola, Florida, extending from 20 to 60 nautical miles, waters from Okaloosa-Walton County line to Mexico Beach 20 to 60 nautical miles, and waters from Mexico Beach to Apalachicola 20 to 60 nautical miles. Tonight, southwest winds 10 to 15 knots. Seas 1 foot or less. Wave detail, west 2 feet at 4 seconds and south 2 feet at 7 seconds. A slight chance of showers and thunderstorms. Sunday, southwest winds 5 to 10 knots. Seas 1 foot or less. Wave detail, southwest 2 feet at 4 seconds and south 1 foot at 8 seconds. A slight chance of showers and thunderstorms. Sunday night, southwest winds around 10 knots. Seas 2 feet or less. Wave detail, south 2 feet at 7 seconds and west 1 foot at 4 seconds. A slight chance of showers and thunderstorms. Monday, west winds 10 to 15 knots. Seas 2 feet or less. Wave detail, west 2 feet at 4 seconds and south 1 foot at 8 seconds. A slight chance of showers and thunderstorms. Monday night, west winds 10 to 15 knots. Seas around 3 feet in the evening, then 1 foot or less. Wave detail, west 2 feet at 4 seconds and south 1 foot at 7 seconds. A slight chance of showers and thunderstorms after midnight. Tuesday, west winds 10 to 15 knots, diminishing to 5 to 10 knots in the afternoon. Seas 2 feet or less. Wave detail, west 2 feet at 4 seconds and south 1 foot at 7 seconds. A slight chance of showers and

thunderstorms. Tuesday night, west winds 10 to 15 knots, becoming north after midnight. Seas 1 foot or less. A chance of showers and thunderstorms. Wednesday, northeast winds 10 to 15 knots. Seas 3 to 4 feet. A chance of showers. A chance of thunderstorms, mainly in the morning. Wednesday night, east winds 15 to 20 knots. Seas 3 to 5 feet, occasionally to 6 feet. A slight chance of thunderstorms in the evening. A slight chance of showers. Thursday, east winds 15 to 20 knots. Seas 3 to 5 feet, occasionally to 6 feet. A chance of showers. A slight chance of thunderstorms in the afternoon. Thursday night, southeast winds 10 to 15 knots. Seas 3 to 4 feet. A slight chance of showers and thunderstorms. Winds and seas higher and near thunderstorms. The coastal waters forecast for the following. Coastal waters from Okaloosa, Walton County line to Mexico Beach out to 20 nautical miles, and coastal waters from Mexico Beach to Apalachicola out to 20 nautical miles. Small craft exercise caution through this evening. Tonight, southwest winds 10 to 15 knots. Seas around 3 feet this evening, then 2 feet or less. Wave detail, southwest 2 feet at 4 seconds and south 1 foot at 7 seconds. Protected waters a moderate chop. A slight chance of showers and thunderstorms late. Sunday, west winds 5 to 10 knots, becoming southwest 15 to 20 knots in the afternoon. Waves 1 foot or less. Wave detail, southwest 2 feet at 4 seconds and south 1 foot at 7 seconds. Protected waters a moderate chop to choppy. A slight chance of showers and thunderstorms. Sunday night, west winds 10 to 15 knots. Waves 1 foot or less. Wave detail, southwest 2 feet at 4 seconds and south 1 foot at 7 seconds. Protected waters a moderate chop. A slight chance of thunderstorms. A chance of showers, mainly in the evening. Monday, west winds 10 to 15 knots, increasing to 15 to 20 knots. Waves 2 feet or less. Wave detail, west 2 feet at 4 seconds and south 1 foot at 7 seconds. Protected waters a moderate chop to choppy. A chance of showers. A slight chance of thunderstorms in the morning, then a chance of thunderstorms in the afternoon. Monday night, west winds 10 to 15 knots. Seas around 3 feet in the evening, then 1 foot or less. Wave detail, west 2 feet at 4 seconds and south 1 foot at 7 seconds, becoming southwest 2 feet at 5 seconds. Protected waters a moderate chop. A slight chance of showers and thunderstorms. Tuesday, west winds 10 to 15 knots. Waves 2 feet or less. Wave detail, west 2 feet at 4 seconds and south 1 foot at 7 seconds. Protected waters a moderate chop. A slight chance of showers and thunderstorms. Tuesday night, west winds 10 to 15 knots, becoming northeast after midnight. Seas around 3 feet in the evening, then 1 foot or less. Protected waters a moderate chop. A chance of showers and thunderstorms. Wednesday, northeast winds 15 to 20 knots, becoming east 10 to 15 knots in the afternoon. Seas around 3 feet. Protected waters choppy. A slight chance of showers and thunderstorms. Wednesday night, east winds 15 to 20 knots. Seas 3 to 4 feet. Protected waters choppy. A slight chance of thunderstorms in the evening. A slight chance of showers. Thursday, east winds 15 to 20 knots, becoming southeast 10 to 15 knots in the afternoon. Seas 3 to 4 feet. Protected waters choppy. A slight chance of showers. A slight chance of thunderstorms in the afternoon. Thursday night, southeast winds 10 to 15 knots. Seas around 3 feet. Protected waters a moderate chop. A slight chance of showers and thunderstorms. Winds and waves higher and near thunderstorms. The coastal waters forecast for the following. St. Andrews Bay waterways. Small craft exercise caution through this evening. Tonight, southwest winds 10 to 15 knots, diminishing to 5 to 10 knots late this evening and overnight. Protected waters a moderate chop. Sunday, west winds 5 to 10 knots, becoming southwest 10 to 15 knots in the afternoon. Protected waters a moderate chop. A slight chance of showers and thunderstorms in the morning, then a chance of showers and thunderstorms in the afternoon. Sunday night, southwest winds 10 to 15 knots, becoming west 5 to 10 knots after midnight. Protected waters a moderate chop. A slight chance of thunderstorms.

a chance of showers, mainly in the evening. Monday, west winds 5 to 10 knots, increasing to 10 to 15 knots in the afternoon. Protected water is a moderate shot. A slight chance of showers and thunderstorms in the morning, then a chance of showers and thunderstorms in the afternoon. Monday night, west winds 10 to 15 knots, diminishing to 5 to 10 knots after midnight. Protected water is a moderate shot. A chance of showers and thunderstorms in the evening. Tuesday, west winds 5 to 10 knots. Protected water is a light shot. A chance of showers. A slight chance of thunderstorms in the morning, then a chance of thunderstorms in the afternoon. Tuesday night, northwest winds 5 to 10 knots, becoming northeast after midnight. Protected water is a light shot. A chance of showers and thunderstorms. Wednesday, northeast winds around 10 knots. Protected water is a light shot. A slight chance of thunderstorms. A slight chance of showers in the morning, then a chance of showers in the afternoon. Wednesday night, east winds 5 to 10 knots. Protected water is a light shot. A chance of showers with a slight chance of thunderstorms in the evening. Thursday, east winds 5 to 10 knots, becoming southeast in the afternoon. Protected water is a light shot. A slight chance of showers and thunderstorms in the afternoon. Thursday night, south winds 5 to 10 knots, becoming east after midnight. Protected water is a light shot. A slight chance of showers and thunderstorms. Winds and waves higher in and near thunderstorms. The Tropical Weather Outlook. For the North Atlantic, Caribbean Sea, and the Gulf of America, tropical cyclone formation is not expected during the next 7 days. The Surf Zone forecasts general outlook. A high risk of rip currents continues for all area beaches. Southwesterly winds around 10 to 15 miles an hour and surf around 2 to 3 feet will continue for the next few days, leading to a high risk of rip currents through at least Monday. Please heed the beach flags and advice of local beach officials. Based on communication with area beach officials, the following flags are flying at area beaches: Walton, Red Bay, Double Red State Park Gulf Beaches, Red West Facing Gulf Beaches, Double Red South Facing Gulf Beaches, Red Franklin, Red. Tide information for Saturday, May 30th, 2026. St. Mark's River entrance. High 2:56 a.m., low 7:47 a.m., high 1:53 p.m., low 9:09 p.m. Apalachicola. High 6:33 a.m., low 9:05 a.m., high 2:19 p.m., low 11:15 p.m. St. Andrews Bay at Panama City. High 8:49 a.m., low 8:27 p.m. Note that the times of high and low tide are 3 minutes earlier at Shell Point than at the St. Mark's River entrance. The average water temperature at Apalachicola was 82.4 degrees. Sunrise and sunset in Tallahassee. May 30, 2026, sunrise 6:36 a.m. Eastern Daylight Time, sunset 8:34 p.m. Eastern Daylight Time. 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The latest weather and forecast information can also be accessed by calling our automated forecast line at 850-942-8851. The current time is 6:22 p.m. Eastern Daylight Time. High rip current risk now in effect through late Monday night. What? Dangerous rip currents. Where? Walton, Bay, Gulf, and Franklin County beaches. When? Through late Monday night. Impacts. Rip currents can... The following broadcast is a special weather statement issued by the National Weather Service in Tallahassee, Florida. Strong thunderstorms will impact northeastern Wakulla, central Gadsden, southwestern Jefferson, northwestern Taylor, southern Leon, and southwestern Madison counties through 7 p.m. Eastern Daylight Time. At 6:22 p.m. Eastern Daylight Time, Doppler radar was tracking strong thunderstorms along a line extending from near Quincy to near Woodville to 9 miles northwest of Perry. Movement was east at 15 miles per hour. Hazard, wind gusts up to 40 miles per hour. Source, radar indicated. Impact, gusty winds could knock down tree limbs and blow around unsecured objects. Locations impacted include Tallahassee, Woodville, Tallahassee State College, Florida State University, Midway, Quincy, Florida A&M, Greensboro, Doak Kimball Stadium, Gretna, Lake Bradford, Cody, Leon Sinks, Douglas City, Gaither Community Center, Tallahassee Memorial Hut, Florence, Walker Ford Community Center, South City, and
8 Mile Pond. If outdoors, consider seeking shelter inside a building. Torrential rainfall is also occurring with these storms and may lead to localized flooding. Do not drive your vehicle through flooded roadways. High rip current risk now in effect through late Monday night. What? Dangerous rip currents. Where? Walton, Bay, Gulf, and Franklin County beaches. When? Through late Monday night. Impacts. Rip currents can sweep even the best swimmers away from shore into deeper water. Swim near a lifeguard. If caught in a rip current, relax and float. Don't swim against the current. If able, swim in a direction following the shoreline. If unable to escape, trace the shore and call or wave for help. The following broadcast is a special weather statement issued by the National Weather Service in Tallahassee, Florida. Strong thunderstorms will impact southwestern Geneva, northwestern Jackson, northwestern Walton, Holmes, and north-central Washington counties through 6:15 p.m. Central Daylight Time. At 5:24 p.m. Central Daylight Time, Doppler radar was tracking strong thunderstorms along a line extending from Laurel Hill to 13 miles northeast of Defuniak Springs to near Graceville. Movement was southeast at 20 miles per hour. Hazard, wind gusts up to 40 miles per hour. Source, radar indicated. Impact, gusty winds could knock down tree limbs and blow around unsecured objects. Locations impacted include Graceville, Bonifay, Geneva, Union, Liberty, Paxton, Carrieville, Estelle, Westville, Campbellton, Noma, Black, Cluster Springs, Cerro Gordo, Gridney, Glendale, Isagora, New Hope, New Harmony, and Noma Junction. If outdoors, consider seeking shelter inside a building. Torrential rainfall is also occurring with these storms and may lead to localized flooding. Do not drive your vehicle through flooded roadways. The following broadcast is a special weather statement issued by the National Weather Service in Tallahassee, Florida. Strong thunderstorms will impact northeastern Wakulla, central Gadsden, southwestern Jefferson, northwestern Taylor, southern Leon, and southwestern Madison counties through 7 p.m. Eastern Daylight Time. At 6:22 p.m. Eastern Daylight Time, Doppler radar was tracking strong thunderstorms along a line extending from near Quincy to near Woodville to 9 miles northwest of Perry. Movement was east at 15 miles per hour. Hazard, wind gusts up to 40 miles per hour. Source, radar indicated. Impact, gusty winds could knock down tree limbs and blow around unsecured objects. Locations impacted include Tallahassee, Woodville, Tallahassee State College, Florida State University, Midway, Quincy, Florida A&M, Greensboro, Doak Kimball Stadium, Gretna, Lake Bradford, Cody, Leon Sinks, Douglas City, Gaither Community Center, Tallahassee Memorial Hut, Florence, Walker Ford Community Center, South City, and 8 Mile Pond. If outdoors, consider seeking shelter inside a building. Torrential rainfall is also occurring with these storms and may lead to localized flooding. Do not drive your vehicle through flooded roadways. The following broadcast is a special weather statement issued by the National Weather Service in Tallahassee, Florida. Strong thunderstorms will impact southwestern Geneva, northwestern Jackson, northwestern Walton, Holmes, and north-central Washington counties through 6:15 p.m. Central Daylight Time. At 5:24 p.m. Central Daylight Time, Doppler radar was tracking strong thunderstorms along a line extending from Laurel Hill to 13 miles northeast of Defuniak Springs to near Graceville. Movement was southeast at 20 miles per hour. Hazard, wind gusts up to 40 miles per hour. Source, radar indicated. Impact, gusty winds could knock down tree limbs and blow around unsecured objects. Locations impacted include Graceville, Bonifay, Geneva, Union, Liberty, Paxton, Carrieville, Estelle, Westville, Campbellton, Noma, Black, Cluster Springs, Cerro Gordo, Gridney, Glendale, Isagora, New Hope, New Harmony, and Noma Junction. If outdoors, consider seeking shelter inside a building. Torrential rainfall is also occurring with these storms and may lead to localized flooding. Do not drive your vehicle through flooded roadways. These are the 6 p.m. Eastern Daylight Time conditions. At the Tallahassee Airport, light rain was falling. The temperature was 80 degrees. The wind was northwest at 10 miles an hour. At Florida State University, the temperature was 90 degrees. The wind was north at 7 miles an hour. At Apalachicola, it was cloudy. The temperature was 81 degrees. The wind was southwest at 17 miles an hour.

at Panama City Northwest, it was mostly sunny. The temperature was 85 degrees. The wind was southwest at 15 miles an hour. At Dothan, it was partly sunny. The temperature was 84 degrees. The wind was northwest at 6 miles an hour. At Albany, it was cloudy. The temperature was 83 degrees. The wind was west at 6 miles an hour. The report from Valdosta was not available. Over the marine area, at the buoy south of Apalachicola, winds were northwest at 14 knots and seas were 2 feet. At the buoy south of Panama City, winds were southwest at 10 knots and seas were 3 feet. At the buoy south of Pensacola, winds were southwest at 12 knots and seas were 2 feet. The Tallahassee climate summary for this evening, as of 5 p.m., May 30, 2026. Today's high temperature of 90 degrees occurred at 3:50 p.m. This tied the normal high of 90. Today's low temperature of 75 degrees occurred at 7:23 a.m. This low was 7 degrees above the normal low of 68. A trace of precipitation fell today, which brings the monthly total to 5.18 inches. This is 1.99 inches above the normal amount of 3.19 inches for May. The total precipitation for the year now stands at 12.09 inches, which is 8.56 inches below normal. The normal high temperature for tomorrow is 90 degrees, and the normal low is 68. The record high for tomorrow is 100, which occurred in 1945, and the record low is 51, which occurred in 1971. Sunset tonight is at 8:34 p.m. Sunrise tomorrow is at 6:36 a.m. The forecast for the local area. Tonight, partly cloudy. A chance of showers and thunderstorms this evening. Lows in the lower 70s. Southwest winds around 5 miles per hour. Chance of rain 50%. Sunday, partly sunny. A slight chance of showers and thunderstorms in the morning, then showers with thunderstorms likely in the afternoon. Highs in the upper 80s. Light and variable winds, becoming southwest around 5 miles per hour in the afternoon. Chance of rain 90%. Sunday night, mostly cloudy. Showers and thunderstorms likely in the evening, then a slight chance of showers after midnight. Lows in the lower 70s. Southwest winds around 5 miles per hour. Chance of rain 70%. Monday, partly sunny with a chance of showers. A chance of thunderstorms in the afternoon. Highs around 90. West winds 5 to 10 miles per hour. Chance of rain 50%. Monday night, partly cloudy. A chance of showers and thunderstorms in the evening. Lows in the lower 70s. West winds around 5 miles per hour. Chance of rain 50%. Tuesday, mostly sunny. A chance of showers and thunderstorms in the afternoon. Highs in the lower 90s. Chance of rain 30%. Tuesday night, mostly cloudy in the evening, then becoming partly cloudy. A chance of showers and thunderstorms. Lows in the upper 60s. Chance of rain 40%. Wednesday, mostly sunny. A slight chance of showers and thunderstorms in the afternoon. Highs in the mid-80s. Chance of rain 20%. Wednesday night, mostly clear. A slight chance of showers and thunderstorms in the evening. Lows in the mid-60s. Chance of rain 20%. Thursday and Thursday night, mostly clear. Highs in the mid-80s. Lows in the mid-60s. Friday, sunny with a slight chance of showers and thunderstorms. Highs in the upper 80s. Chance of rain 20%. Friday night and Saturday, partly cloudy. A slight chance of showers and thunderstorms. Lows in the upper 60s. Highs in the upper 80s. Chance of rain 20%. The coastal waters forecast for the following: waters from Swampy River to Apalachicola, Florida, extending from 20 to 60 nautical miles, waters from Okaloosa-Walton County line to Mexico Beach 20 to 60 nautical miles, and waters from Mexico Beach to Apalachicola 20 to 60 nautical miles. Tonight, southwest winds 10 to 15 knots. Seas 1 foot or less. Wave detail, west 2 feet at 4 seconds and 20 to 60 nautical miles. Tonight, southwest winds 10 to 15 knots. Seas 1 foot or less. Wave detail, west 2 feet at 4 seconds and south 2 feet at 7 seconds. A slight chance of showers and thunderstorms. Sunday, southwest winds 5 to 10 knots. Seas 1 foot or less. Wave detail, southwest 2 feet.

after midnight. Tuesday, west winds 10 to 15 knots, diminishing to 5 to 10 knots in the afternoon. Seas 2 feet or less. Wave detail, west 2 feet at 4 seconds and south 1 foot at 7 seconds. A slight chance of showers and thunderstorms. Tuesday night, west winds 10 to 15 knots, becoming north after midnight. Seas 1 foot or less. A chance of showers and thunderstorms. Wednesday, northeast winds 10 to 15 knots. Seas 3 to 4 feet. A chance of showers. A chance of thunderstorms, mainly in the morning. Wednesday night, east winds 15 to 20 knots. Seas 3 to 5 feet, occasionally to 6 feet. A slight chance of thunderstorms in the evening. A slight chance of showers. Thursday, east winds 15 to 20 knots. Seas 3 to 5 feet, occasionally to 6 feet. A chance of showers. A slight chance of thunderstorms in the afternoon. Thursday night, southeast winds 10 to 15 knots. Seas 3 to 4 feet. A slight chance of showers and thunderstorms. Winds and seas higher and near thunderstorms. The coastal waters forecast for the following coastal waters from Okaloosa Walton County line to Mexico Beach out to 20 nautical miles, and coastal waters from Mexico Beach to Apalachicola out to 20 nautical miles. Small craft exercise caution through this evening. Tonight, southwest winds 10 to 15 knots. Seas around 3 feet this evening, then 2 feet or less. Wave detail, southwest 2 feet at 4 seconds and south 1 foot at 7 seconds. Protected waters a moderate chop. A slight chance of showers and thunderstorms late. Sunday, west winds 5 to 10 knots, becoming southwest 15 to 20 knots in the afternoon. Waves 1 foot or less. Wave detail, southwest 2 feet at 4 seconds and south 1 foot at 7 seconds. Protected waters a moderate chop to choppy. A slight chance of showers and thunderstorms. Sunday night, west winds 10 to 15 knots. Waves 1 foot or less. Wave detail, southwest 2 feet at 4 seconds and south 1 foot at 7 seconds. Protected waters a moderate chop. A slight chance of thunderstorms. A chance of showers, mainly in the evening. Monday, west winds 10 to 15 knots, increasing to 15 to 20 knots. Waves 2 feet or less. Wave detail, west 2 feet at 4 seconds and south 1 foot at 7 seconds. Protected waters a moderate chop to choppy. A chance of showers. A slight chance of thunderstorms in the morning, then a chance of thunderstorms in the afternoon. Monday night, west winds 10 to 15 knots. Seas around 3 feet in the evening, then 1 foot or less. Wave detail, west 2 feet at 4 seconds and south 1 foot at 7 seconds, becoming southwest 2 feet at 5 seconds. Protected waters a moderate chop. A slight chance of showers and thunderstorms. Tuesday, west winds 10 to 15 knots. Waves 2 feet or less. Wave detail, west 2 feet at 4 seconds and south 1 foot at 7 seconds. Protected waters a moderate chop. A slight chance of showers and thunderstorms. Tuesday night, west winds 10 to 15 knots, becoming northeast after midnight. Seas around 3 feet in the evening, then 1 foot or less. Protected waters a moderate chop. A chance of showers and thunderstorms. Wednesday, northeast winds 15 to 20 knots, becoming east 10 to 15 knots in the afternoon. Seas around 3 feet. Protected waters choppy. A slight chance of showers and thunderstorms. Wednesday night, east winds 15 to 20 knots. Seas 3 to 4 feet. Protected waters choppy. A slight chance of thunderstorms in the evening. A slight chance of showers. Thursday, east winds 15 to 20 knots, becoming southeast 10 to 15 knots in the afternoon. Seas 3 to 4 feet. Protected waters choppy. A slight chance of showers. A slight chance of thunderstorms in the afternoon. Thursday night, southeast winds 10 to 15 knots. Seas around 3 feet. Protected waters a moderate chop. A slight chance of showers and thunderstorms. Winds and waves higher and near thunderstorms. The coastal waters forecast for the following St. Andrews Bay waterways. Small craft exercise caution through this evening. Tonight, southwest winds 10 to 15 knots, diminishing to 5 to 10 knots late this evening and overnight. Protected waters a moderate chop. Sunday, west winds 5 to 10 knots, becoming southwest 10 to 15 knots in the afternoon. Protected waters a moderate chop.

chance of showers and thunderstorms in the morning, then a chance of showers and thunderstorms in the afternoon. Sunday night, southwest winds 10 to 15 knots, becoming west 5 to 10 knots after midnight. Protected waters a moderate chop. A slight chance of thunderstorms. A chance of showers, mainly in the evening. Monday, west winds 5 to 10 knots, increasing to 10 to 15 knots in the afternoon. Protected waters a moderate chop. A slight chance of showers and thunderstorms in the morning, then a chance of showers and thunderstorms in the afternoon. Monday night, west winds 10 to 15 knots, diminishing to 5 to 10 knots after midnight. Protected waters a moderate chop. A chance of showers and thunderstorms in the evening. Tuesday, west winds 5 to 10 knots. Protected waters a light chop. A chance of showers. A slight chance of thunderstorms in the morning, then a chance of thunderstorms in the afternoon. Tuesday night, northwest winds 5 to 10 knots, becoming northeast after midnight. Protected waters a light chop. A chance of showers and thunderstorms. Wednesday, northeast winds around 10 knots. Protected waters a light chop. A slight chance of thunderstorms. A slight chance of showers in the morning, then a chance of showers in the afternoon. Wednesday night, east winds 5 to 10 knots. Protected waters a light chop. A chance of showers with a slight chance of thunderstorms in the evening. Thursday, east winds 5 to 10 knots, becoming southeast in the afternoon. Protected waters a light chop. A slight chance of showers and thunderstorms in the afternoon. Thursday night, south winds 5 to 10 knots, becoming east after midnight. Protected waters a light chop. A slight chance of showers and thunderstorms. Winds and waves higher in and near thunderstorms. The Tropical Weather Outlook. For the North Atlantic, Caribbean Sea, and the Gulf of America, tropical cyclone formation is not expected during the next 7 days. The Surf Zone Forecast General Outlook, a high risk of rip currents continues for all area beaches. Southwesterly winds around 10 to 15 miles an hour and surf around 2 to 3 feet will continue for the next few days, leading to a high risk of rip currents through at least Monday. Please heed the beach flags and advice of local beach officials. Based on communication with area beach officials, the following flags are flying at area beaches: Walton, Red Bay, Double Red State Park Gulf Beaches, Red West Facing Gulf Beaches, Double Red South Facing Gulf Beaches, Red Franklin, Red. The Tallahassee Climate Summary for this evening, as of 5 p.m., May 30, 2026. Today's high temperature of 90 degrees occurred at 3:50 p.m. This time a normal high of 90. Today's low temperature of 75 degrees occurred at 7:23 a.m. This low was 7 degrees above the normal low of 68. A trace of precipitation fell today, which brings the monthly total to 5.18 inches. This is 1.99 inches above the normal amount of 3.19 inches for May. The total precipitation for the year now stands at 12.09 inches, which is 8.56 inches below normal. The normal high temperature for tomorrow is 90 degrees, and the normal low is 68. The record high for tomorrow is 100, which occurred in 1945, and the record low is 51, which occurred in 1971. Sunset tonight is at 8:34 p.m. Sunrise tomorrow is at 6:36 a.m. Tide information for Saturday, May 30th, 2026. St. Mark's River entrance. High 2:56 a.m., low 7:47 a.m., high 1:53 p.m., low 9:09 p.m. Apalachicola. High 6:33 a.m., low 9:05 a.m., high 2:19 p.m., low 11:15 p.m. St. Andrews Bay of Panama City. High 8:49 a.m., low 8:27 p.m. Note that the times of high and low tide are 3 minutes earlier at Channel Point than at the St. Mark's River entrance. The average water temperature at Apalachicola was 82.4 degrees. Sunrise and sunset in Tallahassee. May 30, 2026, sunrise 6:36 a.m. Eastern Daylight Time, sunset 8:34 p.m. Eastern Daylight Time. 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The latest weather and forecast information can also be accessed by calling our automated forecast line at 850-942-8851. The current time is 6:44 p.m. Eastern Daylight Time. High rip current risk now in effect through

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1: The following broadcast is a special weather statement issued by the National Weather Service in Tallahassee, Florida. Strong thunderstorms will impact northeastern Wakulla, central Gadsden, southwestern Jefferson, northwestern Taylor, southern Leon, and southwestern Madison counties through 7 p.m. Eastern Daylight Time. At 6:22 p.m. Eastern Daylight Time, Doppler radar was tracking strong thunderstorms along a line extending from near Quincy to near Woodville to 9 miles northwest of Perry. Movement was east at 15 miles per hour. Hazard, wind gusts up to 40 miles per hour.
0: Source, radar indicated.
1: Impact, gusty winds could knock down tree limbs and blow around unsecured objects.
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1: Strong thunderstorms will impact southwestern Geneva, northwestern Jackson, northwestern Walton, Holmes, and north-central Washington counties through 6:15 p.m. Central Daylight Time.
0: At 5:24 p.m. Central Daylight Time, Doppler radar was tracking strong thunderstorms along a line extending from Laurel Hill to 13 miles northeast of Defuniac Springs to near Graceville.
1: Movement was southeast at 20 miles per hour.
0: Hazard, wind gusts up to 40 miles per hour.
1: Source, radar indicated.
0: Impact, gusty winds could knock down tree limbs and blow around unsecured objects.
1: Locations impacted include Graceville, Bonifay, Geneva, Union, Liberty, Paxton, Carrieville, Estelle, Westville, Campbellton, Noma, Black, Cluster Springs, Cerro Gordo, Gridney, Glendale, Isagora, New Hope, New Harmony, and Noma Junction.
0: If outdoors, consider seeking shelter inside a building.
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0: Do not drive your vehicle through flooded roadways.
1: These are the 6 p.m. Eastern Daylight Time conditions.
0: At the Tallahassee Airport, light rain was falling.
1: The temperature was 80 degrees.
0: The wind was northwest at 10 miles an hour.
1: At Florida State University, the temperature was 90 degrees.
0: The wind was north at 7 miles an hour.
1: At Apalachicola, it was cloudy.
0: The temperature was 81 degrees.
1: The wind was southwest at 17 miles an hour.
0: At Panama City Northwest, it was mostly sunny.
1: The temperature was 85 degrees.
0: The wind was southwest at 15 miles an hour.
1: At Dothan, it was partly sunny.
0: The temperature was 84 degrees.
1: The wind was northwest at 6 miles an hour.
0: At Albany, it was cloudy.
1: The temperature was 83 degrees.
0: The wind was west at 6 miles an hour.
1: The report from Valdosta was not available.
0: Over the marine area, at the buoy south of Apalachicola, winds were northwest at 14 knots and seas were 2 feet.
1: At the buoy south of Panama City, winds were southwest at 10 knots and seas were 3 feet.
0: At the buoy south of Pensacola, winds were southwest at 12 knots and seas were 2 feet.
1: The forecast for the local area.
0: Tonight, partly cloudy.
1: A chance of showers and thunderstorms this evening.
0: Lows in the lower 70s.
1: Southwest winds around 5 miles per hour.
0: Chance of rain 50%.
1: Sunday, partly sunny.
0: A slight chance of showers and thunderstorms in the morning, then showers with thunderstorms likely in the afternoon.
1: Highs in the upper 80s.
0: Light and variable winds, becoming southwest around 5 miles per hour in the afternoon.
1: Chance of rain 90%.
0: Sunday night, mostly cloudy.
1: Showers and thunderstorms likely in the evening, then a slight chance of showers after midnight.
0: Lows in the lower 70s.
1: Southwest winds around 5 miles per hour.

Park. Chance of rain 70%. Monday, partly sunny with a chance of showers. A chance of thunderstorms in the afternoon. Highs around 90. West winds 5 to 10 miles per hour. Chance of rain 50%. Monday night, partly cloudy. A chance of showers and thunderstorms in the evening. Lows in the lower 70s. West winds around 5 miles per hour. Chance of rain 50%. Tuesday, mostly sunny. A chance of showers and thunderstorms in the afternoon. Highs in the lower 90s. Chance of rain 30%. Tuesday night, mostly cloudy in the evening, then becoming partly cloudy. A chance of showers and thunderstorms. Lows in the upper 60s. Chance of rain 40%. Wednesday, mostly sunny. A slight chance of showers and thunderstorms in the afternoon. Highs in the mid-80s. Chance of rain 20%. Wednesday night, mostly clear. A slight chance of showers and thunderstorms in the evening. Lows in the mid-60s. Chance of rain 20%. Thursday and Thursday night, mostly clear. Highs in the mid-80s. Lows in the mid-60s. Friday, sunny with a slight chance of showers and thunderstorms. Highs in the upper 80s. Chance of rain 20%. Friday night and Saturday, partly cloudy. A slight chance of showers and thunderstorms. Lows in the upper 60s. Highs in the upper 80s. Chance of rain 20%. The coastal waters forecast for the following waters from Suwannee River to Apalachicola, Florida, extending from 20 to 60 nautical miles, waters from Okaloosa, Walton County line to Mexico Beach, 20 to 60 nautical miles, and waters from Mexico Beach to Apalachicola, 20 to 60 nautical miles. Tonight, southwest winds 10 to 15 knots. Seas 1 foot or less. Wave detail, west 2 feet at 4 seconds and south 2 feet at 7 seconds. A slight chance of showers and thunderstorms. Sunday, southwest winds 5 to 10 knots. Seas 1 foot or less. Wave detail, southwest 2 feet at 4 seconds and south 1 foot at 8 seconds. A slight chance of showers and thunderstorms. Sunday night, southwest winds around 10 knots. Seas 2 feet or less. Wave detail, south 2 feet at 7 seconds and west 1 foot at 4 seconds. A slight chance of showers and thunderstorms. Monday, west winds 10 to 15 knots. Seas 2 feet or less. Wave detail, west 2 feet at 4 seconds and south 1 foot at 8 seconds. A slight chance of showers and thunderstorms. Monday night, west winds 10 to 15 knots. Seas around 3 feet in the evening, then 1 foot or less. Wave detail, west 2 feet at 4 seconds and south 1 foot at 7 seconds. A slight chance of showers and thunderstorms after midnight. Tuesday, west winds 10 to 15 knots, diminishing to 5 to 10 knots in the afternoon. Seas 2 feet or less. Wave detail, west 2 feet at 4 seconds and south 1 foot at 7 seconds. A slight chance of showers and thunderstorms. Tuesday night, west winds 10 to 15 knots, becoming north after midnight. Seas 1 foot or less. A chance of showers and thunderstorms. Wednesday, northeast winds 10 to 15 knots. Seas 3 to 4 feet. A chance of showers. A chance of thunderstorms, mainly in the morning. Wednesday night, east winds 15 to 20 knots. Seas 3 to 5 feet, occasionally to 6 feet. A slight chance of thunderstorms in the evening. A slight chance of showers. Thursday, east winds 15 to 20 knots. Seas 3 to 5 feet, occasionally to 6 feet. A chance of showers. A slight chance of thunderstorms in the afternoon. Thursday night, southeast winds 10 to 15 knots. Seas 3 to 4 feet. A slight chance of showers and thunderstorms. Winds and seas higher and near thunderstorms. The coastal waters forecast for the following: coastal waters from Okaloosa, Walton County line to Mexico Beach out to 20 nautical miles, and coastal waters from Mexico Beach to Apalachicola out to 20 nautical miles. Small craft exercise caution through this evening. Tonight, southwest winds 10 to 15 knots. Seas around 3 feet this evening, then 2 feet or less. Wave detail, southwest 2 feet at 4 seconds and south 1 foot at 7 seconds. Protected waters a moderate chop. A slight chance of showers and thunderstorms late. Sunday, west winds 5 to 10 knots, becoming southwest 15 to 20 knots in the afternoon. Waves 1 foot or less.

Wave detail, southwest 2 feet at 4 seconds and south 1 foot at 7 seconds. Protected waters a moderate chop to choppy. A slight chance of showers and thunderstorms. Sunday night, west winds 10 to 15 knots. Waves 1 foot or less. Wave detail, southwest 2 feet at 4 seconds and south 1 foot at 7 seconds. Protected waters a moderate chop. A slight chance of thunderstorms. A chance of showers, mainly in the evening. Monday, west winds 10 to 15 knots, increasing to 15 to 20 knots. Waves 2 feet or less. Wave detail, west 2 feet at 4 seconds and south 1 foot at 7 seconds. Protected waters a moderate chop to choppy. A chance of showers. A slight chance of thunderstorms in the morning, then a chance of thunderstorms in the afternoon. Monday night, west winds 10 to 15 knots. Seas around 3 feet in the evening, then 1 foot or less. Wave detail, west 2 feet at 4 seconds and south 1 foot at 7 seconds, becoming southwest 2 feet at 5 seconds. Protected waters a moderate chop. A slight chance of showers and thunderstorms. Tuesday, west winds 10 to 15 knots. Waves 2 feet or less. Wave detail, west 2 feet at 4 seconds and south 1 foot at 7 seconds. Protected waters a moderate chop. A slight chance of showers and thunderstorms. Tuesday night, west winds 10 to 15 knots, becoming northeast after midnight. Seas around 3 feet in the evening, then 1 foot or less. Protected waters a moderate chop. A chance of showers and thunderstorms. Wednesday, northeast winds 15 to 20 knots, becoming east 10 to 15 knots in the afternoon. Seas around 3 feet. Protected waters choppy. A slight chance of showers and thunderstorms. Wednesday night, east winds 15 to 20 knots. Seas 3 to 4 feet. Protected waters choppy. A slight chance of thunderstorms in the evening. A slight chance of showers. Thursday, east winds 15 to 20 knots, becoming southeast 10 to 15 knots in the afternoon. Seas 3 to 4 feet. Protected waters choppy. A slight chance of showers. A slight chance of thunderstorms in the afternoon. Thursday night, southeast winds 10 to 15 knots. Seas around 3 feet. Protected waters a moderate chop. A slight chance of showers and thunderstorms. Winds and waves higher in and near thunderstorms. The coastal waters forecast for the following St. Andrews Bay waterways. Small craft exercise caution through this evening. Tonight, southwest winds 10 to 15 knots, diminishing to 5 to 10 knots late this evening and overnight. Protected waters a moderate chop. Sunday, west winds 5 to 10 knots, becoming southwest 10 to 15 knots in the afternoon. Protected waters a moderate chop. A slight chance of showers and thunderstorms in the morning, then a chance of showers and thunderstorms in the afternoon. Sunday night, southwest winds 10 to 15 knots, becoming west 5 to 10 knots after midnight. Protected waters a moderate chop. A slight chance of thunderstorms. A chance of showers, mainly in the evening. Monday, west winds 5 to 10 knots, increasing to 10 to 15 knots in the afternoon. Protected waters a moderate chop. A slight chance of showers and thunderstorms in the morning, then a chance of showers and thunderstorms in the afternoon. Monday night, west winds 10 to 15 knots, diminishing to 5 to 10 knots after midnight. Protected waters a moderate chop. A chance of showers and thunderstorms in the evening. Tuesday, west winds 5 to 10 knots. Protected waters a light chop. A chance of showers. A slight chance of thunderstorms in the morning, then a chance of thunderstorms in the afternoon. Tuesday night, northwest winds 5 to 10 knots, becoming northeast after midnight. Protected waters a light chop. A chance of showers and thunderstorms. Wednesday, northeast winds around 10 knots. Protected waters a light chop. A slight chance of thunderstorms. A slight chance of showers in the morning, then a chance of showers in the afternoon. Wednesday night, east winds 5 to 10 knots. Protected waters a light chop. A chance of showers with a slight chance of thunderstorms in the evening. Thursday, east winds 5 to 10 knots, becoming southeast in the afternoon. Protected waters a light chop. A slight chance of showers and thunderstorms in the afternoon. Thursday night, south winds 5 to 10 knots, becoming east after midnight. Protected waters a light chop. A slight chance of showers and thunderstorms. Winds and waves higher in and near thunderstorms.

the tropical weather outlook. For the North Atlantic, Caribbean Sea, and the Gulf of America, tropical cyclone formation is not expected during the next 7 days. The surf zone forecast general outlook, a high risk of rip currents continues for all area beaches. Southwesterly winds around 10 to 15 miles an hour and surf around 2 to 3 feet will continue for the next few days, leading to a high risk of rip currents through at least Monday. Please heed the beach flags and advice of local beach officials. Based on communication with area beach officials, the following flags are flying at area beaches: Walton, Red Bay, Double Red State Park Gulf Beaches, Red West Facing Gulf Beaches, Double Red South Facing Gulf Beaches, Red Franklin, Red. Tide information for Saturday, May 30th, 2026. St. Mark's River entrance. High 2:56 a.m., low 7:47 a.m., high 1:53 p.m., low 9:09 p.m. Apalachicola. High 6:33 a.m., low 9:05 a.m., high 2:19 p.m., low 11:15 p.m. St. Andrews Bay at Panama City. High 8:49 a.m., low 8:27 p.m. Note that the times of high and low tide are 3 minutes earlier at Shell Point than at the St. Mark's River entrance. The average water temperature at Apalachicola was 82.4 degrees. Sunrise and sunset in Tallahassee. May 30, 2026, sunrise 6:36 a.m. Eastern Daylight Time, sunset 8:34 p.m. Eastern Daylight Time. The Tallahassee climate summary for this evening, as of 5 p.m., May 30, 2026. Today's high temperature of 90 degrees occurred at 3:50 p.m. This time a normal high of 90. Today's low temperature of 75 degrees occurred at 7:23 a.m. This low was 7 degrees above the normal low of 68. A trace of precipitation fell today, which brings the monthly total to 5.18 inches. This is 1.99 inches above the normal, 1.9 inches for May. The total precipitation for the year now stands at 12.09 inches, which is 8.56 inches below normal. The normal high temperature for tomorrow is 90 degrees, and the normal low is 68. The record high for tomorrow is 100, which occurred in 1945, and the record low is 51, which occurred in 1971. Sunset tonight is at 8:34 p.m. Sunrise tomorrow is at 6:36 a.m. You are listening to NOAA Weather Radio Station KIH-24 in Tallahassee, Florida, operating 24 hours a day on a frequency of 162.40 MHz. 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The latest weather and forecast information can also be accessed by calling our automated forecast line at 850-942-8851. The current time is 7:02 p.m. Eastern Daylight Time. High rip current risk now in effect through late Monday night. What? Dangerous rip currents. Where? Walton, Bay, Gulf, and Franklin County beaches. When? Through late Monday night. Impacts. Rip currents can sweep even the best swimmers away from shore into deeper water. Swim near a lifeguard. If caught in a rip current, relax and float. Don't swim against the current. If able, swim in a direction following the shoreline. If unable to escape, trace the shore and call or wave for help. The following broadcast is a special weather statement issued by the National Weather Service in Tallahassee, Florida. Strong thunderstorms will impact southwestern Geneva, northwestern Jackson, northwestern Walton, Holmes, and north-central Washington counties through 6:15 p.m. Central Daylight Time. At 5:24 p.m. Central Daylight Time, Doppler radar was tracking strong thunderstorms along a line extending from Laurel Hill to 13 miles. Movement was southeast at 20 miles per hour. Hazard, wind gusts up to 40 miles per hour. Source, radar indicated. Impact, gusty winds could knock down tree limbs and blow around unsecured objects. Locations impacted include Graceville, Boniface, Geneva, Union, Liberty, Paxton, Caryville, Estill, Westville, Campbellton, Noma, Black, Cluster Springs, Cerro Gordo, Gridney, Glendale, Isagora, New Hope, New Harmony, and Noma Junction. If outdoors, consider seeking shelter inside a building. Torrential rainfall is also occurring with these storms and may lead to localized flooding. Do not drive your vehicle through flooded roadways. The Tropical Weather Outlook. For the North Atlantic, Caribbean Sea, and the Gulf of America, tropical cyclone formation is not expected during the next 7 days. The surf zone forecasts general outlook, a high risk of

currents continues for all area beaches. Southwesterly winds around 10 to 15 miles an hour and surf around 2 to 3 feet will continue for the next few days, leading to a high risk of rip currents through at least Monday. Please heed the beach flags and advice of local beach officials. Based on communication with area beach officials, the following flags are flying at area beaches: Walton, Red Bay, Double Red State Park Golf Beaches, Red West Facing Golf Beaches, Double Red South Facing Golf Beaches, Red Franklin, Red. Tide information for Saturday, May 30th, 2026. St. Mark's River entrance. High 2:56 a.m., low 7:47 a.m., high 1:53 p.m., low 9:09 p.m. Apalachicola. High 6:33 a.m., low 9:05 a.m., high 2:19 p.m., low 11:15 p.m. St. Andrews Bay at Panama City. High 8:49 a.m., low 8:27 p.m. Note that the times of high and low tide are 3 minutes earlier at Shell Point than at the St. Mark's River entrance. The average water temperature at Apalachicola was 82.4 degrees. Sunrise and sunset in Tallahassee. May 30, 2026, sunrise 6:36 a.m. Eastern Daylight Time, sunset 8:34 p.m. Eastern Daylight Time. 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This broadcast originates from your National Weather Service office in Tallahassee, Florida. The latest weather and forecast information can also be accessed by calling our automated forecast line at 850-942-8851. The current time is 7:05 p.m. Eastern Daylight Time. High rip current risk now in effect through late Monday night. What? Dangerous rip currents. Where? Walton, Bay, Gulf, and Franklin County beaches. When? Through late Monday night. Impacts. Rip currents can sweep even the best swimmers away from shore into deeper water. Swim near a lifeguard. If caught in a rip current, relax and float. Don't swim against the current. If able, swim in a direction following the shoreline. If unable to escape, trace the shore and call or wave for help. The following broadcast is a special weather statement issued by the National Weather Service in Tallahassee, Florida. Strong thunderstorms will impact southwestern Geneva, northwestern Jackson, northwestern Walton, Holmes, and north-central Washington counties through 6:15 p.m. Central Daylight Time. At 5:24 p.m. Central Daylight Time, Doppler radar was tracking strong thunderstorms along a line extending from Laurel Hill to 13 miles northeast of Defuniak Springs to near Graceville. Movement was southeast at 20 miles per hour. Hazard, wind gusts up to 40 miles per hour. Source, radar indicated. Impact, gusty winds could knock down tree limbs and blow around unsecured objects. Locations impacted include Graceville, Bonifay, Geneva, Union, Liberty, Paxton, Carrieville, Estelle, Westville, Campbellton, Noma, Black, Cluster Springs, Cerro Gordo, Brittany, Glendale, Isagora, New Hope, New Harmony, and Noma Junction. If outdoors, consider seeking shelter inside a building. Torrential rainfall is also occurring with these storms and may lead to localized flooding. Do not drive your vehicle through flooded roadways. These are the 7 p.m. Eastern Daylight Time conditions. At the Tallahassee Airport, it was partly sunny. The temperature was 80 degrees. The wind was north at 5 miles an hour. The report from Florida State University was not available. At Apalachicola, it was partly sunny. The temperature was 80 degrees. The wind was west at 16 miles an hour. At Panama City Northwest, it was mostly sunny. The temperature was 83 degrees. The wind was southwest at 16 miles an hour. At Dothan, it was partly sunny. The temperature was 83 degrees. The wind was west at 6 miles an hour. At Albany, it was partly sunny. The temperature was 83 degrees. The wind was southwest at 5 miles an hour. It was mostly sunny. Visibility 10 miles. Temperature was 82 degrees, dew point 75. And the pressure was 29.87 inches and rising. Over the Marine Area, going south of Apalachicola, winds were west at 2 knots. At the buoy south of Panama City, winds were southwest at 10 knots. At the buoy south of Pensacola, winds were southwest at 10 knots. The forecast for the local area. Tonight, partly cloudy. A chance of showers and thunderstorms this evening.

in the lower 70s. Southwest winds around 5 miles per hour. Chance of rain 50%. Sunday, partly sunny. A slight chance of showers and thunderstorms in the morning, then showers with thunderstorms likely in the afternoon. Highs in the upper 80s. Light and variable winds coming southwest around 5 miles per hour in the afternoon. Chance of rain 90%. Sunday night, mostly cloudy. Showers and thunderstorms likely in the evening, then a slight chance of showers after midnight. Lows in the lower 70s. Southwest winds around 5 miles per hour. Chance of rain 70%. Monday, partly sunny with a chance of showers. A chance of thunderstorms in the afternoon. Highs around 90. West winds 5 to 10 miles per hour. Chance of rain 50%. Monday night, partly cloudy. A chance of showers and thunderstorms in the evening. Lows in the lower 70s. West winds around 5 miles per hour. Chance of rain 50%. Tuesday, mostly sunny. A chance of showers and thunderstorms in the afternoon. Highs in the lower 90s. Chance of rain 30%. Tuesday night, mostly cloudy in the evening, then becoming partly cloudy. A chance of showers and thunderstorms. Lows in the upper 60s. Chance of rain 40%. Wednesday, mostly sunny. A slight chance of showers and thunderstorms in the afternoon. Highs in the mid 80s. Chance of rain 20%. Wednesday night, mostly clear. A slight chance of showers and thunderstorms in the evening. Lows in the mid 60s. Chance of rain 20%. Thursday and Thursday night, mostly clear. Highs in the mid 80s. Lows in the mid 60s. Friday, sunny with a slight chance of showers and thunderstorms. Highs in the upper 80s. Chance of rain 20%. Friday night and Saturday, partly cloudy. A slight chance of showers and thunderstorms. Lows in the upper 60s. Highs in the upper 80s. Chance of rain 20%. The coastal waters forecast for the following waters from Suwannee River to Apalachicola, Florida, extending from 20 to 60 nautical miles, waters from Okaloosa-Walton County line to Mexico Beach 20 to 60 nautical miles, and waters from Mexico Beach to Apalachicola 20 to 60 nautical miles. Tonight, southwest winds 10 to 15 knots. Seas 1 foot or less. Wave detail, west 2 feet at 4 seconds and south 2 feet at 7 seconds. A slight chance of showers and thunderstorms. Sunday, southwest winds 5 to 10 knots. Seas 1 foot or less. Wave detail, southwest 2 feet at 4 seconds and south 1 foot at 8 seconds. A slight chance of showers and thunderstorms. Sunday night, southwest winds around 10 knots. Seas 2 feet or less. Wave detail, south 2 feet at 7 seconds and west 1 foot at 4 seconds. A slight chance of showers and thunderstorms. Monday, west winds 10 to 15 knots. Seas 2 feet or less. Wave detail, west 2 feet at 4 seconds and south 1 foot at 8 seconds. A slight chance of showers and thunderstorms. Monday night. The following broadcast is a special weather statement issued by the National Weather Service in Tallahassee, Florida. Strong thunderstorms will impact northwestern Jackson, northern Walton, Holmes, and northeastern Washington counties through 7:30 p.m. Central Daylight Time. At 6:12 p.m. Central Daylight Time, Doppler radar was tracking strong thunderstorms along a line extending from 8 miles east of Graceville to near Bonifay to 11 miles south of Florala. Movement was southeast at 10 miles per hour. Hazard, wind gusts up to 40 miles per hour. Source, radar indicated. Impact, gusty winds could knock down tree limbs and blow around unsecured objects. Locations impacted include Chipley, Defuniak Springs, Bonifay, Mariana, Graceville, Eglin Air Force Base, Union, Liberty, Cottondale, Greenwood, Ponce de Leon, Alfred, Kerryville, Westville, Campbellton, Oakwood Hills, Cluster Springs, Whitehead Crossroads, Cerro Gordo, and Gridney. If outdoors, consider seeking shelter inside a building. Torrential rainfall is also occurring with these storms and may lead to localized flooding. Do not drive your vehicle through flooded roadways. The coastal waters forecast for the following waters from Suwannee River to Apalachicola, Florida, extending from 20 to 60 nautical miles, waters from Okaloosa-Walton County line to Mexico Beach 20 to 60 nautical miles, and waters from Mexico Beach to Apalachicola 20 to 60 nautical miles. Tonight, southwest winds 10 to 15 knots.

sees 1 foot or less. Wave detail, west 2 feet at 4 seconds and south 2 feet at 7 seconds. A slight chance of showers and thunderstorms. Sunday, southwest winds 5 to 10 knots. Sees 1 foot or less. Wave detail, southwest 2 feet at 4 seconds and south 1 foot at 8 seconds. A slight chance of showers and thunderstorms. Sunday night, southwest winds around 10 knots. Seas 2 feet or less. Wave detail, south 2 feet at 7 seconds and west 1 foot at 4 seconds. A slight chance of showers and thunderstorms. Monday, west winds 10 to 15 knots. Seas 2 feet or less. Wave detail, west 2 feet at 4 seconds and south 1 foot at 8 seconds. A slight chance of showers and thunderstorms. Monday night, west winds 10 to 15 knots. Seas around 3 feet in the evening, then 1 foot or less. Wave detail, west 2 feet at 4 seconds and south 1 foot at 7 seconds. A slight chance of showers and thunderstorms after midnight. Tuesday, west winds 10 to 15 knots, diminishing to 5 to 10 knots in the afternoon. Seas 2 feet or less. Wave detail, west 2 feet at 4 seconds and south 1 foot at 7 seconds. A slight chance of showers and thunderstorms. Tuesday night, west winds 10 to 15 knots, becoming north after midnight. Seas 1 foot or less. A chance of showers and thunderstorms. Wednesday, northeast winds 10 to 15 knots. Seas 3 to 4 feet. A chance of showers. A chance of thunderstorms, mainly in the morning. Wednesday night, east winds 15 to 20 knots. Seas 3 to 5 feet, occasionally to 6 feet. A slight chance of thunderstorms in the evening. A slight chance of showers. Thursday, east winds 15 to 20 knots. Seas 3 to 5 feet, occasionally to 6 feet. A chance of showers. A slight chance of thunderstorms in the afternoon. Thursday night, southeast winds 10 to 15 knots. Seas 3 to 4 feet. A slight chance of showers and thunderstorms. Winds and seas higher and near thunderstorms. The coastal waters forecast for the following: coastal waters from Okaloosa Walton County line to Mexico Beach out to 20 nautical miles, and coastal waters from Mexico Beach to Apalachicola out to 20 nautical miles. Small craft exercise caution through this evening. Tonight, southwest winds 10 to 15 knots. Seas around 3 feet this evening, then 2 feet or less. Wave detail, southwest 2 feet at 4 seconds and south 1 foot at 7 seconds. Protected waters a moderate chop. A slight chance of showers and thunderstorms late. Sunday, west winds 5 to 10 knots, becoming southwest 15 to 20 knots in the afternoon. Waves 1 foot or less. Wave detail, southwest 2 feet at 4 seconds and south 1 foot at 7 seconds. Protected waters a moderate chop to choppy. A slight chance of showers and thunderstorms. Sunday night, west winds 10 to 15 knots. Waves 1 foot or less. Wave detail, southwest 2 feet at 4 seconds and south 1 foot at 7 seconds. Protected waters a moderate chop. A slight chance of thunderstorms. A chance of showers, mainly in the evening. Monday, west winds 10 to 15 knots, increasing to 15 to 20 knots. Waves 2 feet or less. Wave detail, west 2 feet at 4 seconds and south 1 foot at 7 seconds. Protected waters a moderate chop to choppy. A chance of showers. A slight chance of thunderstorms in the morning, then a chance of thunderstorms in the afternoon. Monday night, west winds 10 to 15 knots. Seas around 3 feet in the evening, then 1 foot or less. Wave detail, west 2 feet at 4 seconds and south 1 foot at 7 seconds, becoming southwest 2 feet at 5 seconds. Protected waters a moderate chop. A slight chance of showers and thunderstorms. Tuesday, west winds 10 to 15 knots. Waves 2 feet or less. Wave detail, west 2 feet at 4 seconds and south 1 foot at 7 seconds. Protected waters a moderate chop. A slight chance of showers and thunderstorms. Tuesday night, west winds 10 to 15 knots, becoming northeast after midnight. Seas around 3 feet in the evening, then 1 foot or less. Protected waters a moderate chop. A chance of showers and thunderstorms. Wednesday, northeast winds 15 to 20 knots, becoming east 10 to 15 knots in the afternoon. Seas around 3 feet. Protected waters choppy. A slight chance of showers and thunderstorms. Wednesday night, east winds 15 to

20 knots. Seas 3 to 4 feet. Protected waters choppy. A slight chance of thunderstorms in the evening. A slight chance of showers. Thursday, east winds 15 to 20 knots, becoming southeast 10 to 15 knots in the afternoon. Seas 3 to 4 feet. Protected waters choppy. A slight chance of showers. A slight chance of thunderstorms in the afternoon. Thursday night, southeast winds 10 to 15 knots. Seas around 3 feet. Protected waters a moderate chop. A slight chance of showers and thunderstorms. Winds and waves higher in and near thunderstorms. The coastal waters forecast for the following St. Andrews Bay waterways. Small craft exercise caution through this evening. Tonight, southwest winds 10 to 15 knots, diminishing to 5 to 10 knots late this evening and overnight. Protected waters a moderate chop. Sunday, west winds 5 to 10 knots, becoming southwest 10 to 15 knots in the afternoon. Protected waters a moderate chop. A slight chance of showers and thunderstorms in the morning, then a chance of showers and thunderstorms in the afternoon. Sunday night, southwest winds 10 to 15 knots, becoming west 5 to 10 knots after midnight. Protected waters a moderate chop. A slight chance of thunderstorms. A chance of showers, mainly in the evening. Monday, west winds 5 to 10 knots, increasing to 10 to 15 knots in the afternoon. Protected waters a moderate chop. A slight chance of showers and thunderstorms in the morning, then a chance of showers and thunderstorms in the afternoon. Monday night, west winds 10 to 15 knots, diminishing to 5 to 10 knots after midnight. Protected waters a moderate chop. A chance of showers and thunderstorms in the evening. Tuesday, west winds 5 to 10 knots. Protected waters a light chop. A chance of showers. A slight chance of thunderstorms in the morning, then a chance of thunderstorms in the afternoon. Tuesday night, northwest winds 5 to 10 knots, becoming northeast after midnight. Protected waters a light chop. A chance of showers and thunderstorms. Wednesday, northeast winds around 10 knots. Protected waters a light chop. A slight chance of thunderstorms. A slight chance of showers in the morning, then a chance of showers in the afternoon. Wednesday night, east winds 5 to 10 knots. Protected waters a light chop. A chance of showers with a slight chance of thunderstorms in the evening. Thursday, east winds 5 to 10 knots, becoming southeast in the afternoon. Protected waters a light chop. A slight chance of showers and thunderstorms in the afternoon. Thursday night, south winds 5 to 10 knots, becoming east after midnight. Protected waters a light chop. A slight chance of showers and thunderstorms. Winds and waves higher in and near thunderstorms. The Tropical Weather Outlook. For the North Atlantic, Caribbean Sea and the Gulf of America, tropical cyclone formation is not expected during the next 7 days. The Surf Zone Forecast General Outlook, a high risk of rip currents continues for all area beaches. Southwesterly winds around 10 to 15 miles an hour and surf around 2 to 3 feet will continue for the next few days, leading to a high risk of rip currents through at least Monday. Please heed the beach flags and advice of local beach officials. Based on communication with area beach officials, the following flags are flying at area beaches: Walton, Red Bay, Double Red State Park Gulf Beaches, Red West Facing Gulf Beaches, Double Red South Facing Gulf Beaches, Red Franklin, Red. Tide information for Saturday, May 30th, 2026. St. Marks River Entrance. High 2:56 a.m., low 7:47 a.m., high 1:53 p.m., low 9:09 p.m. Apalachicola. High 6:33 a.m., low 9:05 a.m., high 2:19 p.m., low 11:15 p.m. St. Andrews Bay of Panama City. High 8:49 a.m., low 8:27 p.m. Note that the times of high and low tide are 3 minutes earlier at Shell Point than at the St. Marks River entrance. The average water temperature at Apalachicola was 82.4 degrees. Sunrise and sunset in Tallahassee. May 30, 2026. Sunrise 6:36 a.m. Eastern Daylight Time, sunset 8:34 p.m. Eastern Daylight Time. 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This broadcast originates from your National Weather Service office in Tallahassee, Florida. The latest weather and forecast information can also be accessed by calling our automated forecast line at 850-942-8851.
The current time is 7:24 p.m. Eastern Daylight Time. High rip current risk now in effect through late Monday night. What? Dangerous rip currents. Where? Walton, Bay, Gulf, and Franklin County beaches. When? Through late Monday night. Impacts. Rip currents can sweep even the best swimmers away from shore into deeper water. Swim near a lifeguard. If caught in a rip current, relax and float. Don't swim against the current. If able, swim in a direction following the shoreline. If unable to escape, trace the shore and call or wave for help. The following broadcast is a special weather statement issued by the National Weather Service in Tallahassee, Florida. Strong thunderstorms will impact northwestern Jackson, northern Walton, Holmes, and northeastern Washington counties through 7:30 p.m. Central Daylight Time. At 6:12 p.m. Central Daylight Time, Doppler radar was tracking strong thunderstorms along a line extending from 8 miles east of Graceville to near Bonifay to 11 miles south of Floralla. Movement was southeast at 10 miles per hour. Hazard, wind gusts up to 40 miles per hour. Source, radar indicated. Impact, gusty winds could knock down tree limbs and blow around unsecured objects. Locations impacted include Chifley, Defuniak Springs, Bonifay, Mariana, Graceville, Eglin Air Force Base, Union, Liberty, Cottondale, Greenwood, Ponce de Leon, Alfred, Caryville, Westville, Campbellton, Oakwood Hills, Cluster Springs, Whitehead Crossroads, Cerro Gordo, and Gridney. If outdoors, consider seeking shelter inside a building. Torrential rainfall is also occurring with these storms and may lead to localized flooding. Do not drive your vehicle through flooded roadways. These are the 7 p.m. Eastern Daylight Time conditions. At the Tallahassee Airport, it was partly sunny. The temperature was 80 degrees. The wind was north at 5 miles an hour. At Florida State University, the temperature was 77 degrees. The wind was southwest at 6 miles an hour. At Apalachicola, it was partly sunny. The temperature was 80 degrees. The wind was west at 16 miles an hour. At Panama City Northwest, it was mostly sunny. The temperature was 83 degrees. The wind was southwest at 16 miles an hour. At Dothan, it was partly sunny. The temperature was 83 degrees. The wind was west at 6 miles an hour. At Albany, it was mostly sunny. The temperature was 83 degrees. The wind was southwest at 5 miles an hour. At Valdosta, it was mostly sunny. Visibility 10 miles. Temperature was 82 degrees, dew point 75. And the pressure was 29.87 inches and rising. Over the marine area, at the buoys south of Apalachicola, winds were west at 8 knots and seas were 2 feet. At the buoys south of Panama City, winds were southwest at 12 knots and seas were 3 feet. At the buoys south of Pensacola, winds were southwest at 10 knots and seas were 2 feet. The forecast for the local area. Tonight, partly cloudy. A chance of showers and thunderstorms this evening. Lows in the lower 70s. Southwest winds around 5 miles per hour. Chance of rain 50%. Sunday, partly sunny. A slight chance of showers and thunderstorms in the morning, then showers with thunderstorms likely in the afternoon. Highs in the upper 80s. Light and variable winds, becoming southwest around 5 miles per hour in the afternoon. Chance of rain 90%. Sunday night, mostly cloudy. Showers and thunderstorms likely in the evening, then a slight chance of showers after midnight. Lows in the lower 70s. Southwest winds around 5 miles per hour. Chance of rain 70%. Monday, partly sunny with a chance of showers. A chance of thunderstorms in the afternoon. Highs around 90. West winds 5 to 10 miles per hour. Chance of rain 50%. Monday night, partly cloudy. A chance of showers and thunderstorms in the evening. Lows in the lower 70s. West winds around 5 miles per hour. Chance of rain 50%. Tuesday, mostly sunny. A chance of showers and thunderstorms in the afternoon. Highs in the lower 90s. Chance of rain 30%. Tuesday night, mostly cloudy in the evening, then becoming partly cloudy. A chance of showers and thunderstorms. Lows in the upper 60s. Chance of rain 40%. Wednesday, mostly sunny. A slight chance of showers and thunderstorms in the afternoon. Highs in the mid 80s. Chance of rain 20%.
Wednesday night.

7 p.m. Note that the times of high and low tide are 3 minutes earlier at Shell Point than at the St. Mark's River entrance. The average water temperature at Apalachicola was 82.4 degrees. Sunrise and sunset in Tallahassee. May 30, 2026, sunrise 6:36 a.m. Eastern Daylight Time, sunset 8:34 p.m. Eastern Daylight Time. 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The latest weather and forecast information can also be accessed by calling our automated forecast line at 850-942-8851. The current time is 7:41 p.m. Eastern Daylight Time. High rip current risk now in effect through late Monday night. What? Dangerous rip currents. Where? Walton, Bay, Gulf, and Franklin County beaches. When? Through late Monday night. Impacts. Rip currents can sweep even the best swimmers away from shore into deeper water. Swim near a lifeguard. If caught in a rip current, relax and float. Don't swim against the current. If able, swim in a direction following the shoreline. If unable to escape, trace the shore and call or wave for help. The following broadcast is a special weather statement issued by the National Weather Service in Tallahassee, Florida. Strong thunderstorms will impact northwestern Jackson, northern Walton, Holmes, and northeastern Washington counties through 7:30 p.m. Central Daylight Time. At 6:12 p.m. Central Daylight Time, Doppler radar was tracking strong thunderstorms along a line extending from 8 miles east of Graceville to near Bonifay to 11 miles south of Florala. Movement was southeast at 10 miles per hour. Hazard, wind gusts up to 40 miles per hour. Source, radar indicated. Impact, gusty winds could knock down tree limbs and blow around unsecured objects. Locations impacted include Chifley, Defuniak Springs, Bonifay, Mariana, Graceville, Eglin Air Force Base, Union, Liberty, Cottondale, Greenwood, Ponce de Leon, Alfred, Caryville, Westville, Campbellton, Oakwood Hills, Cluster Springs, Whitehead Crossroads, Cerro Gordo, and Gridney. If outdoors, consider seeking shelter inside a building. Torrential rainfall is also occurring with these storms and may lead to localized flooding. Do not drive your vehicle through flooded roadways. These are the 7 p.m. Eastern Daylight Time conditions. At the Tallahassee Airport, it was partly sunny. The temperature was 80 degrees. The wind was north at 5 miles an hour. At Florida State University, the temperature was 77 degrees. The wind was southwest at 6 miles an hour. At Apalachicola, it was partly sunny. The temperature was 80 degrees. The wind was west at 16 miles an hour. At Panama City Northwest, it was mostly sunny. The temperature was 83 degrees. The wind was southwest at 16 miles an hour. At Dothan, it was partly sunny. The temperature was 83 degrees. The wind was west at 6 miles an hour. At Albany, it was mostly sunny. The temperature was 83 degrees. The wind was southwest at 5 miles an hour. At Valdosta, it was mostly sunny. Visibility 10 miles. Temperature was 82 degrees, dew point 75. And the pressure was 29.87 inches and rising. Over the marine area, at the buoy south of Apalachicola, winds were west at 8 knots and seas were 2 feet. At the buoy south of Panama City, winds were southwest at 12 knots and seas were 3 feet. At the buoy south of Pensacola, winds were southwest at 10 knots and seas were 2 feet. The forecast for the local area. Tonight, partly cloudy. A chance of showers and thunderstorms this evening. Lows in the lower 70s. Southwest winds around 5 miles per hour. Chance of rain 50%. Sunday, partly sunny. A slight chance of showers and thunderstorms in the morning, then showers with thunderstorms likely in the afternoon. Highs in the upper 80s. Light and variable winds, becoming southwest around 5 miles per hour in the afternoon. Chance of rain 90%. Sunday night, mostly cloudy. Showers and thunderstorms likely in the evening, then a slight chance of showers after midnight. Lows in the lower 70s. Southwest winds around 5 miles per hour. Chance of rain 70%. Monday, partly sunny with a chance of showers. A chance of thunderstorms in the afternoon. Highs around 90. West winds 5 to 10 miles per hour.

chance of rain 50%. Monday night, partly cloudy. A chance of showers and thunderstorms in the evening. Lows in the lower 70s. West winds around 5 miles per hour. Chance of rain 50%. Tuesday, mostly sunny. A chance of showers and thunderstorms in the afternoon. Highs in the lower 90s. Chance of rain 30%. Tuesday night, mostly cloudy in the evening, then becoming partly cloudy. A chance of showers and thunderstorms. Lows in the upper 60s. Chance of rain 40%. Wednesday, mostly sunny. A slight chance of showers and thunderstorms in the afternoon. Highs in the mid-80s. Chance of rain 20%. Wednesday night, mostly clear. A slight chance of showers and thunderstorms in the evening. Lows in the mid-60s. Chance of rain 20%. Thursday and Thursday night, mostly clear. Highs in the mid-80s. Lows in the mid-60s. Friday, sunny with a slight chance of showers and thunderstorms. Highs in the upper 80s. Chance of rain 20%. Friday night and Saturday, partly cloudy. A slight chance of showers and thunderstorms. Lows in the upper 60s. Highs in the upper 80s. Chance of rain 20%. The coastal waters forecast for the following waters from Suwannee River to Apalachicola, Florida, extending from 20 to 60 nautical miles, waters from Okaloosa-Walton County line to Mexico Beach 20 to 60 nautical miles, and waters from Mexico Beach to Apalachicola 20 to 60 nautical miles. Tonight, southwest winds 10 to 15 knots. Seas 1 foot or less. Wave detail, west 2 feet at 4 seconds and south 2 feet at 7 seconds. A slight chance of showers and thunderstorms. Sunday, southwest winds 5 to 10 knots. Seas 1 foot or less. Wave detail, southwest 2 feet at 4 seconds and south 1 foot at 8 seconds. A slight chance of showers and thunderstorms. Sunday night, southwest winds around 10 knots. Seas 2 feet or less. Wave detail, south 2 feet at 7 seconds and west 1 foot at 4 seconds. A slight chance of showers and thunderstorms. Monday, west winds 10 to 15 knots. Seas 2 feet or less. Wave detail, west 2 feet at 4 seconds and south 1 foot at 8 seconds. A slight chance of showers and thunderstorms. Monday night, west winds 10 to 15 knots. Seas around 3 feet in the evening, then 1 foot or less. Wave detail, west 2 feet at 4 seconds and south 1 foot at 7 seconds. A slight chance of showers and thunderstorms after midnight. Tuesday, west winds 10 to 15 knots, diminishing to 5 to 10 knots in the afternoon. Seas 2 feet or less. Wave detail, west 2 feet at 4 seconds and south 1 foot at 7 seconds. A slight chance of showers and thunderstorms. Tuesday night, west winds 10 to 15 knots, becoming north after midnight. Seas 1 foot or less. A chance of showers and thunderstorms. Wednesday, northeast winds 10 to 15 knots. Seas 3 to 4 feet. A chance of showers. A chance of thunderstorms, mainly in the morning. Wednesday night, east winds 15 to 20 knots. Seas 3 to 5 feet, occasionally to 6 feet. A slight chance of thunderstorms in the evening. A slight chance of showers. Thursday, east winds 15 to 20 knots. Seas 3 to 5 feet, occasionally to 6 feet. A chance of showers. A slight chance of thunderstorms in the afternoon. Thursday night, southeast winds 10 to 15 knots. Seas 3 to 4 feet. A slight chance of showers and thunderstorms. Winds and seas higher in and near thunderstorms. The coastal waters forecast for the following. Coastal waters from Okaloosa-Walton County line to Mexico Beach out to 20 nautical miles, and coastal waters from Mexico Beach to Apalachicola out to 20 nautical miles. Small craft exercise caution through this evening. Tonight, southwest winds 10 to 15 knots. Seas around 3 feet this evening, then 2 feet or less. Wave detail, southwest 2 feet at 4 seconds and south 1 foot at 7 seconds. Protected waters a moderate chop. A slight chance of showers and thunderstorms late. Sunday, west winds 5 to 10 knots, becoming southwest 15 to 20 knots in the afternoon. Waves 1 foot or less. Wave detail, southwest 2 feet at 4 seconds and south 1 foot at 7 seconds. Protected waters a moderate chop to choppy. A slight chance of showers and thunderstorms. Sunday night, west

when through late Monday night. Impacts, rip currents can sweep even the best swimmers away from shore into deeper water. Swim near a lifeguard. If caught in a rip current, relax and float. Don't swim against the current. If able, swim in a direction following the shoreline. If unable to escape, face the shore and call or wave for help. The following broadcast is a special weather statement issued by the National Weather Service in Tallahassee, Florida. Strong thunderstorms will impact northwestern Jackson, northern Walton, Holmes, and northeastern Washington counties through 7:30 p.m. Central Daylight Time. At 6:12 p.m. Central Daylight Time, Doppler radar was tracking strong thunderstorms along a line extending from 8 miles east of Graceville to near Bonifay to 11 miles south of Floralla. Movement was southeast at 10 miles per hour. Hazard, wind gusts up to 40 miles per hour. Source, radar indicated. Impact, gusty winds could knock down tree limbs and blow around unsecured objects. Locations impacted include Chipley, Deep Uniacke Springs, Bonifay, Mariana, Graceville, Eglin Air Force Base, Union, Liberty, Cottondale, Greenwood, Ponce de Leon, Alfred, Caryville, Westville, Campbellton, Oakwood Hills, Cluster Springs, Whitehead Crossroads, Cerro Gordo, and Gridney. If outdoors, consider seeking shelter inside a building. Torrential rainfall is also occurring with these storms and may lead to localized flooding. Do not drive your vehicle through flooded roadways. These are the 7 p.m. Eastern Daylight Time conditions. At the Tallahassee Airport, it was partly sunny. The temperature was 80 degrees. The wind was north at 5 miles an hour. At Florida State University, the temperature was 77 degrees. The wind was southwest at 6 miles an hour. At Apalachicola, it was partly sunny. The temperature was 80 degrees. The wind was west at 16 miles an hour. At Panama City Northwest, it was mostly sunny. The temperature was 83 degrees. The wind was southwest at 16 miles an hour. At Dothan, it was partly sunny. The temperature was 83 degrees. The wind was west at 6 miles an hour. At Albany, it was mostly sunny. The temperature was 83 degrees. The wind was southwest at 5 miles an hour. At Valdosta, it was mostly sunny. Visibility 10 miles. Temperature was 82 degrees, dew point 75. And the pressure was 29.87 inches and rising. Over the marine area, at the buoy south of Apalachicola, winds were west at 8 knots and seas were 2 feet. At the buoy south of Panama City, winds were southwest at 12 knots and seas were 3 feet. At the buoy south of Pensacola, winds were southwest at 10 knots and seas were 2 feet. The Tallahassee climate summary for this evening, as of 5 p.m., May 30, 2026. Today's high temperature of 90 degrees occurred at 3:50 p.m. This time the normal high of 90. Today's low temperature of 75 degrees occurred at 7:23 a.m. This low was 7 degrees above the normal low of 68. A trace of precipitation fell today, which brings the monthly total to 5.18 inches. This is 1.99 inches above the normal amount of 3.19 inches for May. The total precipitation for the year now stands at 12.09 inches, which is 8.56 inches below normal. The normal high temperature for tomorrow is 90 degrees, and the normal low is 68. The record high for tomorrow is 100, which occurred in 1945, and the record low is 51, which occurred in 1971. Sunset tonight is at 8:34 p.m. Sunrise tomorrow is at 6:36 a.m. The forecast for the local area. Tonight, partly cloudy. A chance of showers and thunderstorms this evening. Lows in the lower 70s. Southwest winds around 5 miles per hour. Chance of rain 50%. Sunday, partly sunny. A slight chance of showers and thunderstorms in the morning, then showers with thunderstorms likely in the afternoon. Highs in the upper 80s. Light and variable winds, becoming southwest around 5 miles per hour in the afternoon. Chance of rain 90%. Sunday night, mostly cloudy. Showers and thunderstorms likely in the evening, then a slight chance of showers after midnight. Lows in the lower 70s. Southwest winds around 5 miles per hour. Chance of rain 70%. Monday, partly sunny with a chance of showers. A chance of thunderstorms in the afternoon. Highs around 90. West winds 5 to 10 miles per hour. Chance of rain 50%.